today, which leaves the monthly total at 0.18 inches. The total precipitation for the year still stands at 31.02 inches. Sunset tonight is at 7:14 p.m. Sunrise tomorrow is at 6:37 a.m. The time is currently 7:01 p.m. Central Daylight Time. 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Now for the official National Weather Service forecast for Peoria and surrounding areas of central Illinois. Rest of tonight, partly cloudy until midnight, then becoming mostly clear. Lows in the mid-60s. Southeast winds around 5 miles an hour. Saturday, mostly sunny. Highs in the upper 80s. Southwest winds 5 to 10 miles an hour, becoming west in the afternoon. Saturday night, partly cloudy. Lows in the lower 60s. North winds around 5 miles an hour. Sunday, partly sunny. A chance of showers in the afternoon. Highs around 80. Northeast winds 5 to 10 miles an hour. Chance of rain 50%. Sunday night, mostly cloudy. A chance of showers after midnight. Lows in the upper 50s. Northeast winds 5 to 10 miles an hour. Chance of rain 50%. Monday, mostly sunny. A chance of showers in the morning. Highs in the lower 80s. Chance of rain 50%. Monday night, mostly clear until midnight, then becoming partly cloudy. Not as cool with lows in the upper 60s. Tuesday, mostly sunny. A chance of showers and thunderstorms in the afternoon. Highs in the upper 80s. Chance of rain 50%. Tuesday night, a chance of thunderstorms until midnight. Showers likely. Lows in the mid-60s. Chance of rain 70%. Wednesday and Wednesday night, showers likely. Highs in the lower 80s. Lows in the mid-60s. Chance of rain 70%. Thursday, mostly sunny. A chance of showers in the morning. Highs around 80. Chance of rain 50%. Thursday night, mostly clear. A chance of showers after midnight. Lows in the lower 60s. Chance of rain 30%. Friday, mostly sunny. A chance of showers in the morning. Highs in the upper 70s. Chance of rain 30%. Again, the forecast for Peoria and surrounding areas of central Illinois for the rest of tonight, partly cloudy until midnight, then becoming mostly clear. Lows in the mid-60s. Southeast winds around 5 miles an hour. At 7 p.m. in Peoria, skies were partly cloudy. The temperature was 79 degrees, the dew point was 64, and the relative humidity was 60%. The heat index was 81. The wind was southeast at 5 miles an hour. The pressure was 29.87 inches and steady. Around central and western Illinois, it was clear, with a temperature of 75 at Moline, 76 at Galesburg, 76 at Lakin, 76 at Macomb, and 78 at Quincy. It was mostly cloudy, with a temperature of 75 at Bloomington, 79 at Springfield, and 77 at Lincoln. And once again at 7 p.m. in Peoria, under partly cloudy skies, the temperature was 79, and the heat index was 81. The time is currently 7:04 p.m. Central Daylight Time. 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Now for the official National Weather Service forecast for Peoria and surrounding areas of central Illinois. Rest of tonight, partly cloudy until midnight, then becoming mostly clear. Lows in the mid-60s. Southeast winds around 5 miles an hour. Saturday, mostly sunny. Highs in the upper 80s. Southwest winds 5 to 10 miles an hour, becoming west in the afternoon. Saturday night, partly cloudy. Lows in the lower 60s. North winds around 5 miles an hour. Sunday, partly sunny. A chance of showers in the afternoon. Highs around 80. Northeast winds 5 to 10 miles an hour. Chance of rain 50%. Sunday night, mostly cloudy. A chance of showers after midnight. Lows in the upper 50s. Northeast winds 5 to 10 miles an hour. Chance of rain 50%.

Monday, mostly sunny. A chance of showers in the morning. Highs in the lower 80s. Chance of rain 50%. Monday night, mostly clear until midnight, then becoming partly cloudy. Not as cool with lows in the upper 60s. Tuesday, mostly sunny. A chance of showers and thunderstorms in the afternoon. Highs in the upper 80s. Chance of rain 50%. Tuesday night, a chance of thunderstorms until midnight. Showers likely. Lows in the mid-60s. Chance of rain 70%. Wednesday and Wednesday night, showers likely. Highs in the lower 80s. Lows in the mid-60s. Chance of rain 70%. Thursday, mostly sunny. A chance of showers in the morning. Highs around 80. Chance of rain 50%. Thursday night, mostly clear. A chance of showers after midnight. Lows in the lower 60s. Chance of rain 30%. Friday, mostly sunny. A chance of showers in the morning. Highs in the upper 70s. Chance of rain 30%. Again, the forecast for Peoria and surrounding areas of central Illinois for the rest of tonight, partly cloudy until midnight, then becoming mostly clear. Lows in the mid-60s. Southeast winds around 5 miles an hour. At 7 p.m. in Peoria, skies were partly cloudy. The temperature was 79 degrees, the dew point was 64, and the relative humidity was 60%. The heat index was 81. The wind was southeast at 5 miles an hour. The pressure was 29.87 inches and steady. Around central and western Illinois, it was clear, with a temperature of 75 at Moline, 76 at Galesburg, 76 at Lakin, 76 at Macomb, and 78 at Quincy. It was mostly cloudy, with a temperature of 75 at Bloomington, 79 at Springfield, and 77 at Lincoln. And once again at 7 p.m. in Peoria, under partly cloudy skies, the temperature was 79, and the heat index was 81. Looking elsewhere around the Midwest at 7 p.m., Chicago was partly cloudy, and 75. Indianapolis was mostly cloudy, and 79. St. Louis was cloudy, and 81. Kansas City was partly cloudy, and 77. Des Moines was partly cloudy, and 79. Milwaukee was partly cloudy, and 71. The time is currently 7:08 p.m. Central Daylight Time. 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Now for the official National Weather Service forecast for Peoria and surrounding areas of central Illinois. Rest of tonight, partly cloudy until midnight, then becoming mostly clear. Lows in the mid-60s. Southeast winds around 5 miles an hour. Saturday, mostly sunny. Highs in the upper 80s. Southwest winds 5 to 10 miles an hour, becoming west in the afternoon. Saturday night, partly cloudy. Lows in the lower 60s. North winds around 5 miles an hour. Sunday, partly sunny. A chance of showers in the afternoon. Highs around 80. Northeast winds 5 to 10 miles an hour. Chance of rain 50%. Sunday night, mostly cloudy. A chance of showers after midnight. Lows in the upper 50s. Northeast winds 5 to 10 miles an hour. Chance of rain 50%. Monday, mostly sunny. A chance of showers in the morning. Highs in the lower 80s. Chance of rain 50%. Monday night, mostly clear until midnight, then becoming partly cloudy. Not as cool with lows in the upper 60s. Tuesday, mostly sunny. A chance of showers and thunderstorms in the afternoon. Highs in the upper 80s. Chance of rain 50%. Tuesday night, a chance of thunderstorms until midnight. Showers likely. Lows in the mid-60s. Chance of rain 70%. Wednesday and Wednesday night, showers likely. Highs in the lower 80s. Lows in the mid-60s. Chance of rain 70%. Thursday, mostly sunny. A chance of showers in the morning. Highs around 80. Chance of rain 50%. Thursday night, mostly clear. A chance of showers after midnight. Lows in the lower 60s.

6 at Lakin, 76 at Macomb, and 78 at Quincy. It was mostly cloudy, with a temperature of 75 at Bloomington, 79 at Springfield, and 77 at Lincoln. And once again at 7 p.m. in Peoria, under partly cloudy skies, the temperature was 79, and the heat index was 81. At 7 p.m. in Peoria, skies were partly cloudy. The temperature was 79 degrees, the dew point was 64, and the relative humidity was 60%. The heat index was 81. The wind was southeast at 5 miles an hour. The pressure was 29.87 inches and steady. Around central and western Illinois, temperatures were in the mid to upper 70s. It was clear at Moline, Galesburg, Lakin, Macomb, and Quincy. It was mostly cloudy at Bloomington, Springfield, Lincoln, and Pontiac. And once again at 7 p.m. in Peoria, under partly cloudy skies, the temperature was 79, and the heat index was 81. Looking elsewhere around the Midwest at 7 p.m., Chicago was partly cloudy, and 75. Indianapolis was mostly cloudy, and 79. St. Louis was cloudy, and 81. Kansas City was partly cloudy, and 77. Des Moines was partly cloudy, and 79. Milwaukee was partly cloudy, and 71. 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Now for the official National Weather Service forecast for Peoria and surrounding areas of Central Illinois. Rest of tonight, partly cloudy until midnight, then becoming mostly clear. Lows in the mid-60s. Southeast winds around 5 miles an hour. Saturday, mostly sunny. Highs in the upper 80s. Southwest winds 5 to 10 miles an hour, becoming west in the afternoon. Saturday night, partly cloudy. Lows in the lower 60s. North winds around 5 miles an hour. Sunday, partly sunny. A chance of showers in the afternoon. Highs around 80. Northeast winds 5 to 10 miles an hour. Chance of rain 50%. Sunday night, mostly cloudy. A chance of showers after midnight. Lows in the upper 50s. Northeast winds 5 to 10 miles an hour. Chance of rain 50%. Monday, mostly sunny. A chance of showers in the morning. Highs in the lower 80s. Chance of rain 50%. Monday night, mostly clear until midnight, then becoming partly cloudy. Not as cool with lows in the upper 60s. Tuesday, mostly sunny. A chance of showers and thunderstorms in the afternoon. Highs in the upper 80s. Chance of rain 50%. Tuesday night, a chance of thunderstorms until midnight. Showers likely. Lows in the mid-60s. Chance of rain 70%. Wednesday and Wednesday night, showers likely. Highs in the lower 80s. Lows in the mid-60s. Chance of rain 70%. Thursday, mostly sunny. A chance of showers in the morning. Highs around 80. Chance of rain 50%. Thursday night, mostly clear. A chance of showers after midnight. Lows in the lower 60s. Chance of rain 30%. Friday, mostly sunny. A chance of showers in the morning. Highs in the upper 70s. Chance of rain 30%. Again, the forecast for Peoria and surrounding areas of Central Illinois for the rest of tonight, partly cloudy until midnight, then becoming mostly clear. Lows in the mid-60s. Southeast winds around 5 miles an hour. The Peoria, Illinois climate summary for this evening, as of 4 p.m., September 11th, 2026. Today's high temperature was 82 degrees.

high as 80. The record high is 98 degrees, which was set in 1933. Today's low temperature was 62 degrees. The normal low is 58. The record low is 35 degrees, which was set in 1917. No precipitation fell today, which leaves the monthly total at 0.18 inches. The total precipitation for the year still stands at 31.02 inches. Sunset tonight is at 7:14 p.m. Sunrise tomorrow is at 6:37 a.m. At 7 p.m. in Peoria, skies were partly cloudy. The temperature was 79 degrees, the dew point was 64, and the relative humidity was 60%. The heat index was 81. The wind was southeast at 5 miles an hour. The pressure was 29.87 inches and steady. Around central and western Illinois, temperatures were in the mid to upper 70s. It was clear at Moline, Galesburg, Lakin, Macomb, and Quincy. It was mostly cloudy at Bloomington, Springfield, Lincoln, and Pontiac. And once again at 7 p.m. in Peoria, under partly cloudy skies, the temperature was 79, and the heat index was 81. Looking elsewhere around the Midwest at 7 p.m., Chicago was partly cloudy, and 75. Indianapolis was mostly cloudy, and 79. St. Louis was cloudy, and 81. Kansas City was partly cloudy, and 77. Des Moines was partly cloudy, and 79. Milwaukee was partly cloudy, and 71. The time is currently 7:18 p.m. Central Daylight Time. 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Now for the official National Weather Service forecast for Peoria and surrounding areas of central Illinois. Rest of tonight, partly cloudy until midnight, then becoming mostly clear. Lows in the mid-60s. Southeast winds around 5 miles an hour. Saturday, mostly sunny. Highs in the upper 80s. Southwest winds 5 to 10 miles an hour, becoming west in the afternoon. Saturday night, partly cloudy. Lows in the lower 60s. North winds around 5 miles an hour. Sunday, partly sunny. A chance of showers in the afternoon. Highs around 80. Northeast winds 5 to 10 miles an hour. Chance of rain 50%. Sunday night, mostly cloudy. A chance of showers after midnight. Lows in the upper 50s. Northeast winds 5 to 10 miles an hour. Chance of rain 50%. Monday, mostly sunny. A chance of showers in the morning. Highs in the lower 80s. Chance of rain 50%. Monday night, mostly clear until midnight, then becoming partly cloudy. Not as cool with lows in the upper 60s. Tuesday, mostly sunny. A chance of showers and thunderstorms in the afternoon. Highs in the upper 80s. Chance of rain 50%. Tuesday night, a chance of thunderstorms until midnight. Showers likely. Lows in the mid-60s. Chance of rain 70%. Wednesday and Wednesday night, showers likely. Highs in the lower 80s. Lows in the mid-60s. Chance of rain 70%. Thursday, mostly sunny. A chance of showers in the morning. Highs around 80. Chance of rain 50%. Thursday night, mostly clear. A chance of showers after midnight. Lows in the lower 60s. Chance of rain 30%. Friday, mostly sunny. A chance of showers in the morning. Highs in the upper 70s. Chance of rain 30%. Again, the forecast for Peoria and surrounding areas of central Illinois for the rest of tonight, partly cloudy until midnight, then becoming mostly clear. Lows in the mid-60s. Southeast winds around 5 miles an hour. At 7 p.m. in Peoria, skies were partly cloudy. The temperature was 79 degrees, the dew point was 64, and the relative humidity was 60%. The heat index was 81. The wind was southeast at 5 miles an hour. The pressure was 29.87 inches and steady. Around central and western Illinois, temperatures were in the mid to upper 70s. It was clear at Moline, Galesburg, Lakin, Macomb, and Quincy. It was mostly cloudy at Bloomington, Springfield, Lincoln, and Pontiac.

and once again at 7 p.m. in Peoria, under partly cloudy skies, the temperature was 79, and the heat index was 81. At 7 p.m. in Peoria, skies were partly cloudy. The temperature was 79 degrees, the dew point was 64, and the relative humidity was 60%. The heat index was 81. The wind was southeast at 5 miles an hour. The pressure was 29.87 inches and steady. Around central and western Illinois, temperatures were in the mid to upper 70s. It was clear at Moline, Galesburg, Lakin, Macomb, and Quincy. It was mostly cloudy at Bloomington, Springfield, Lincoln, and Pontiac. And once again at 7 p.m. in Peoria, under partly cloudy skies, the temperature was 79, and the heat index was 81. Looking elsewhere around the Midwest at 7 p.m., Chicago was partly cloudy, and 75. Indianapolis was mostly cloudy, and 79. St. Louis was cloudy, and 81. Kansas City was partly cloudy, and 77. Des Moines was partly cloudy, and 79. Milwaukee was partly cloudy, and 71. The time is currently 7:23 p.m. Central Daylight Time. 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Now for the official National Weather Service forecast for Peoria and surrounding areas of central Illinois. Rest of tonight, partly cloudy until midnight, then becoming mostly clear. Lows in the mid-60s. Southeast winds around 5 miles an hour. Saturday, mostly sunny. Highs in the upper 80s. Southwest winds 5 to 10 miles an hour, becoming west in the afternoon. Saturday night, partly cloudy. Lows in the lower 60s. North winds around 5 miles an hour. Sunday, partly sunny. A chance of showers in the afternoon. Highs around 80. Northeast winds 5 to 10 miles an hour. Chance of rain 50%. Sunday night, mostly cloudy. A chance of showers after midnight. Lows in the upper 50s. Northeast winds 5 to 10 miles an hour. Chance of rain 50%. Monday, mostly sunny. A chance of showers in the morning. Highs in the lower 80s. Chance of rain 50%. Monday night, mostly clear until midnight, then becoming partly cloudy. Not as cool with lows in the upper 60s. Tuesday, mostly sunny. A chance of showers and thunderstorms in the afternoon. Highs in the upper 80s. Chance of rain 50%. Tuesday night, a chance of thunderstorms until midnight. Showers likely. Lows in the mid-60s. Chance of rain 70%. Wednesday and Wednesday night, showers likely. Highs in the lower 80s. Lows in the mid-60s. Chance of rain 70%. Thursday, mostly sunny. A chance of showers in the morning. Highs around 80. Chance of rain 50%. Thursday night, mostly clear. A chance of showers after midnight. Lows in the lower 60s. Chance of rain 30%. Friday, mostly sunny. A chance of showers in the morning. Highs in the upper 70s. Chance of rain 30%. Again, the forecast for Peoria and surrounding areas of central Illinois for the rest of tonight, partly cloudy until midnight, then becoming mostly clear. Lows in the mid-60s. Southeast winds around 5 miles an hour. At 7 p.m. in Peoria, skies were partly cloudy. The temperature was 79 degrees, the dew point was 64, and the relative humidity was 60%. The heat index was 81. The wind was southeast at 5 miles an hour. The pressure was 29.87 inches and steady. Around central and western Illinois, temperatures were in the mid to upper 70s. It was clear at Moline, Galesburg, Lakin, Macomb, and Quincy. It was mostly cloudy at Bloomington, Springfield, Lincoln, and Pontiac. And once again at 7 p.m. in Peoria, under partly cloudy skies, the temperature was 79, and the heat index was 81. Looking elsewhere around the Midwest at 7 p.m., Chicago was partly cloudy, and 75. Indianapolis was mostly cloudy, and 79. St. Louis was cloudy, and 81. Kansas City was partly cloudy,

and 77. Des Moines was partly cloudy and 79. Milwaukee was partly cloudy and 71. The time is currently 7:27 p.m. Central Daylight Time. 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Now for the official National Weather Service forecast for Peoria and surrounding areas of central Illinois. Rest of tonight, partly cloudy until midnight, then becoming mostly clear. Lows in the mid-60s. Southeast winds around 5 miles an hour. Saturday, mostly sunny. Highs in the upper 80s. Southwest winds 5 to 10 miles an hour, becoming west in the afternoon. Saturday night, partly cloudy. Lows in the lower 60s. North winds around 5 miles an hour. Sunday, partly sunny. A chance of showers in the afternoon. Highs around 80. Northeast winds 5 to 10 miles an hour. Chance of rain 50%. Sunday night, mostly cloudy. A chance of showers after midnight. Lows in the upper 50s. Northeast winds 5 to 10 miles an hour. Chance of rain 50%. Monday, mostly sunny. A chance of showers in the morning. Highs in the lower 80s. Chance of rain 50%. Monday night, mostly clear until midnight, then becoming partly cloudy. Not as cool with lows in the upper 60s. Tuesday, mostly sunny. A chance of showers and thunderstorms in the afternoon. Highs in the upper 80s. Chance of rain 50%. Tuesday night, a chance of thunderstorms until midnight. Showers likely. Lows in the mid-60s. Chance of rain 70%. Wednesday and Wednesday night, showers likely. Highs in the lower 80s. Lows in the mid-60s. Chance of rain 70%. Thursday, mostly sunny. A chance of showers in the morning. Highs around 80. Chance of rain 50%. Thursday night, mostly clear. A chance of showers after midnight. Lows in the lower 60s. Chance of rain 30%. Friday, mostly sunny. A chance of showers in the morning. Highs in the upper 70s. Chance of rain 30%. Again, the forecast for Peoria and surrounding areas of central Illinois for the rest of tonight, partly cloudy until midnight, then becoming mostly clear. Lows in the mid-60s. Southeast winds around 5 miles an hour. At 7 p.m. in Peoria, skies were partly cloudy. The temperature was 79 degrees, the dew point was 64, and the relative humidity was 60%. The heat index was 81. The wind was southeast at 5 miles an hour. The pressure was 29.87 inches and steady. Around central and western Illinois, temperatures were in the mid to upper 70s. It was clear at Moline, Galesburg, Lakin, Macomb, and Quincy. It was mostly cloudy at Bloomington, Springfield, Lincoln, and Pontiac. And once again at 7 p.m. in Peoria, under partly cloudy skies, the temperature was 79, and the heat index was 81. The Peoria, Illinois climate summary for this evening, as of 4 p.m., September 11, 2026. Today's high temperature was 82 degrees. The normal high is 80. The record high is 98 degrees, which was set in 1933. Today's low temperature was 62 degrees. The normal low is 58. The record low is 35 degrees, which was set in 1917. No precipitation fell today, which leaves the monthly total at 0.18 inches. The total precipitation for the year still stands at 31.02 inches. Sunset tonight is at 7:14 p.m. Sunrise tomorrow is at 6:37 a.m. Looking elsewhere around the Midwest at 7 p.m., Chicago was partly cloudy, and 75. Indianapolis was mostly cloudy, and 79. St. Louis was cloudy, and 81. Kansas City was partly cloudy, and 77. Des Moines was partly cloudy, and 79. Milwaukee was partly cloudy, and 71. The time is currently 7:31 p.m. Central Daylight Time. 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

forecast for Peoria and surrounding areas of central Illinois. Rest of tonight, partly cloudy until midnight, then becoming mostly clear. Lows in the mid-60s. Southeast winds around 5 miles an hour. Saturday, mostly sunny. Highs in the upper 80s. Southwest winds 5 to 10 miles an hour, becoming west in the afternoon. Saturday night, partly cloudy. Lows in the lower 60s. North winds around 5 miles an hour. Sunday, partly sunny. A chance of showers in the afternoon. Highs around 80. Northeast winds 5 to 10 miles an hour. Chance of rain 50%. Sunday night, mostly cloudy. A chance of showers after midnight. Lows in the upper 50s. Northeast winds 5 to 10 miles an hour. Chance of rain 50%. Monday, mostly sunny. A chance of showers in the morning. Highs in the lower 80s. Chance of rain 50%. Monday night, mostly clear until midnight, then becoming partly cloudy. The rain 50%. Monday night, mostly clear until midnight, then becoming partly cloudy. Not as cool with lows in the upper 60s. Tuesday, mostly sunny. A chance of showers and thunderstorms in the afternoon. Highs in the upper 80s. Chance of rain 50%. Tuesday night, a chance of thunderstorms until midnight. Showers likely. Lows in the mid-60s. Chance of rain 70%. Wednesday and Wednesday night, showers likely. Highs in the lower 80s. Lows in the mid-60s. Chance of rain 70%. Thursday, mostly sunny. A chance of showers in the morning. Highs around 80. Chance of rain 50%. Thursday night, mostly clear. A chance of showers after midnight. Lows in the lower 60s. Chance of rain 30%. Friday, mostly sunny. A chance of showers in the morning. Highs in the upper 70s. Chance of rain 30%. Again, the forecast for Peoria and surrounding areas of central Illinois for the rest of tonight, partly cloudy until midnight, then becoming mostly clear. Lows in the mid-60s. Southeast winds around 5 miles an hour. At 7 p.m. in Peoria, skies were partly cloudy. The temperature was 79 degrees, the dew point was 64, and the relative humidity was 60%. The heat index was 81. The wind was southeast at 5 miles an hour. The pressure was 29.87 inches and steady. Around central and western Illinois, temperatures were in the mid to upper 70s. It was clear at Moline, Galesburg, Lakin, Macomb, and Quincy. It was mostly cloudy at Bloomington, Springfield, Lincoln, and Pontiac. And once again at 7 p.m. in Peoria, under partly cloudy skies, the temperature was 79, and the heat index was 81. Looking elsewhere around the Midwest at 7 p.m., Chicago was partly cloudy, and 75. Indianapolis was mostly cloudy, and 79. St. Louis was cloudy, and 81. Kansas City was partly cloudy, and 77. Des Moines was partly cloudy, and 79. Milwaukee was partly cloudy, and 71. The time is currently 7:35 p.m. Central Daylight Time. 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Now for the official National Weather Service forecast for Peoria and surrounding areas of central Illinois. Rest of tonight, partly cloudy until midnight, then becoming mostly clear. Lows in the mid-60s. Southeast winds around 5 miles an hour. Saturday, mostly sunny. Highs in the upper 80s. Southwest winds 5 to 10 miles an hour, becoming west in the afternoon. Saturday night, partly cloudy. Lows in the lower 60s. North winds around 5 miles an hour. Sunday, partly sunny. A chance of showers in the afternoon. Highs around 80. Northeast winds 5 to 10 miles an hour. Chance of rain 50%. Sunday night, mostly cloudy. A chance of showers after midnight. Lows in the upper 50s. Northeast winds 5 to 10 miles an hour. Chance of rain 50%. Monday, mostly sunny. A chance of showers in the morning.

Highs in the lower 80s. Chance of rain 50%. Monday night, mostly clear until midnight, then becoming partly cloudy. Not as cool with lows in the upper 60s. Tuesday, mostly sunny. A chance of showers and thunderstorms in the afternoon. Highs in the upper 80s. Chance of rain 50%. Tuesday night, a chance of thunderstorms until midnight. Showers likely. Lows in the mid-60s. Chance of rain 70%. Wednesday and Wednesday night, showers likely. Highs in the lower 80s. Lows in the mid-60s. Chance of rain 70%. Thursday, mostly sunny. A chance of showers in the morning. Highs around 80. Chance of rain 50%. Thursday night, mostly clear. A chance of showers after midnight. Lows in the lower 60s. Chance of rain 30%. Friday, mostly sunny. A chance of showers in the morning. Highs in the upper 70s. Chance of rain 30%. Again, the forecast for Peoria and surrounding areas of central Illinois for the rest of tonight, partly cloudy until midnight, then becoming mostly clear. Lows in the mid-60s. Southeast winds around 5 miles an hour. At 7 p.m. in Peoria, skies were partly cloudy. The temperature was 79 degrees, the dew point was 64, and the relative humidity was 60%. The heat index was 81. The wind was southeast at 5 miles an hour. The pressure was 29.87 inches and steady. Around central and western Illinois, temperatures were in the mid to upper 70s. It was clear at Moline, Galesburg, Lakin, Macomb, and Quincy. It was mostly cloudy at Bloomington, Springfield, Lincoln, and Pontiac. And once again at 7 p.m. in Peoria, under partly cloudy skies, the temperature was 79, and the heat index was 81. Looking elsewhere around the Midwest at 7 p.m., Chicago was partly cloudy, and 75. Indianapolis was mostly cloudy, and 79. St. Louis was cloudy, and 81. Kansas City was partly cloudy, and 77. Des Moines was partly cloudy, and 79. Milwaukee was partly cloudy, and 71. The time is currently 7:39 p.m. Central Daylight Time. 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Now for the official National Weather Service forecast for Peoria and surrounding areas of central Illinois. Rest of tonight, partly cloudy until midnight, then becoming mostly clear. Lows in the mid-60s. Southeast winds around 5 miles an hour. Saturday, mostly sunny. Highs in the upper 80s. Southwest winds 5 to 10 miles an hour, becoming west in the afternoon. Saturday night, partly cloudy. Lows in the lower 60s. North winds around 5 miles an hour. Sunday, partly sunny. A chance of showers in the afternoon. Highs around 80. Northeast winds 5 to 10 miles an hour. Chance of rain 50%. Sunday night, mostly cloudy. A chance of showers after midnight. Lows in the upper 50s. Northeast winds 5 to 10 miles an hour. Chance of rain 50%. Monday, mostly sunny. A chance of showers in the morning. Highs in the lower 80s. Chance of rain 50%. Monday night, mostly clear until midnight, then becoming partly cloudy. Not as cool with lows in the upper 60s. Tuesday, mostly sunny. A chance of showers and thunderstorms in the afternoon. Highs in the upper 80s. Chance of rain 50%. Tuesday night, a chance of thunderstorms until midnight. Showers likely. Lows in the mid-60s. Chance of rain 70%. Wednesday and Wednesday night, showers likely. Highs in the lower 80s. Lows in the mid-60s. Chance of rain 70%. Thursday, mostly sunny. A chance of showers in the morning. Highs around 80. Chance of rain 50%. Thursday night, mostly clear. A chance of showers after midnight. Lows in the lower 60s. Chance of rain 30%. Friday, mostly sunny. A chance of showers in the morning. Highs in the upper 70s. Chance of rain 30%.

5%. Again, the forecast for Peoria and surrounding areas of central Illinois for the rest of tonight, partly cloudy until midnight, then becoming mostly clear. Lows in the mid-60s. Southeast winds around 5 miles an hour. At 7 p.m. in Peoria, skies were partly cloudy. The temperature was 79 degrees, the dew point was 64, and the relative humidity was 60%. The heat index was 81. The wind was southeast at 5 miles an hour. The pressure was 29.87 inches and steady. Around central and western Illinois, temperatures were in the mid to upper 70s. It was clear at Moline, Galesburg, Lakin, Macomb, and Quincy. It was mostly cloudy at Bloomington, Springfield, Lincoln, and Pontiac. And once again at 7 p.m. in Peoria, under partly cloudy skies, the temperature was 79 and the heat index was 81. Looking elsewhere around the Midwest at 7 p.m., Chicago was partly cloudy and 75. Indianapolis was mostly cloudy and 79. St. Louis was cloudy and 81. Kansas City was partly cloudy and 77. Des Moines was partly cloudy and 79. Milwaukee was partly cloudy and 71. The time is currently 7:43 p.m. Central Daylight Time. 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Now for the official National Weather Service forecast for Peoria and surrounding areas of central Illinois. Rest of tonight, partly cloudy until midnight, then becoming mostly clear. Lows in the mid-60s. Southeast winds around 5 miles an hour. Saturday, mostly sunny. Highs in the upper 80s. Southwest winds 5 to 10 miles an hour, becoming west in the afternoon. Saturday night, partly cloudy. Lows in the lower 60s. North winds around 5 miles an hour. Sunday, partly sunny. A chance of showers in the afternoon. Highs around 80. Northeast winds 5 to 10 miles an hour. Chance of rain 50%. Sunday night, mostly cloudy. A chance of showers after midnight. Lows in the upper 50s. Northeast winds 5 to 10 miles an hour. Chance of rain 50%. Monday, mostly sunny. A chance of showers in the morning. Highs in the lower 80s. Chance of rain 50%. Monday night, mostly clear until midnight, then becoming partly cloudy. Not as cool with lows in the upper 60s. Tuesday, mostly sunny. A chance of showers and thunderstorms in the afternoon. Highs in the upper 80s. Chance of rain 50%. Tuesday night, a chance of thunderstorms until midnight. Showers likely. Lows in the mid-60s. Chance of rain 70%. Wednesday and Wednesday night, showers likely. Highs in the lower 80s. Lows in the mid-60s. Chance of rain 70%. Thursday, mostly sunny. A chance of showers in the morning. Highs around 80. Chance of rain 50%. Thursday night, mostly clear. A chance of showers after midnight. Lows in the lower 60s. Chance of rain 30%. Friday, mostly sunny. A chance of showers in the morning. Highs in the upper 70s. Chance of rain 30%. Again, the forecast for Peoria and surrounding areas of central Illinois for the rest of tonight, partly cloudy until midnight, then becoming mostly clear. Lows in the mid-60s. Southeast winds around 5 miles an hour. The Peoria, Illinois climate summary for this evening, as of 4 p.m., September 11, 2026. Today's high temperature was 82 degrees. The normal high is 80. The record high is 98 degrees, which was set in 1933. Today's low temperature was 62 degrees. The normal low is 58. The record low is 35 degrees, which was set in 1917. No precipitation fell today, which leaves the monthly total at 0.18 inches. The total precipitation for the year still stands at 31.02 inches. Sunset tonight is at 7:14 p.m. Sunrise tomorrow is at 6:37 a.m. At 7 p.m. in Peoria, skies were partly cloudy. The temperature was 79 degrees,
the dew point was 64, and the relative humidity was 60%. The heat index was 81. The wind was southeast at 5 miles an hour. The pressure was 29.87 inches and steady. Around central and western Illinois, temperatures were in the mid to upper 70s. It was clear at Moline, Galesburg, Lakin, Macomb, and Quincy. It was mostly cloudy at Bloomington, Springfield, Lincoln, and Pontiac. And once again at 7 p.m. in Peoria, under partly cloudy skies, the temperature was 79, and the heat index was 81. Looking elsewhere around the Midwest at 7 p.m., Chicago was partly cloudy, and 75. Indianapolis was mostly cloudy, and 79. St. Louis was cloudy, and 81. Kansas City was partly cloudy, and 77. Des Moines was partly cloudy, and 79. Milwaukee was partly cloudy, and 71. The time is currently 7:47 p.m. Central Daylight Time. 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Now for the official National Weather Service forecast for Peoria and surrounding areas of central Illinois. Rest of tonight, partly cloudy until midnight, then becoming mostly clear. Lows in the mid-60s. Southeast winds around 5 miles an hour. Saturday, mostly sunny. Highs in the upper 80s. Southwest winds 5 to 10 miles an hour, becoming west in the afternoon. Saturday night, partly cloudy. Lows in the lower 60s. North winds around 5 miles an hour. Sunday, partly sunny. A chance of showers in the afternoon. Highs around 80. Northeast winds 5 to 10 miles an hour. Chance of rain 50%. Sunday night, mostly cloudy. A chance of showers after midnight. Lows in the upper 50s. Northeast winds 5 to 10 miles an hour. Chance of rain 50%. Monday, mostly sunny. A chance of showers in the morning. Highs in the lower 80s. Chance of rain 50%. Monday night, mostly clear until midnight, then becoming partly cloudy. Not as cool with lows in the upper 60s. Tuesday, mostly sunny. A chance of showers and thunderstorms in the afternoon. Highs in the upper 80s. Chance of rain 50%. Tuesday night, a chance of thunderstorms until midnight. Showers likely. Lows in the mid-60s. Chance of rain 70%. Wednesday and Wednesday night, showers likely. Highs in the lower 80s. Lows in the mid-60s. Chance of rain 70%. Thursday, mostly sunny. A chance of showers in the morning. Highs around 80. Chance of rain 50%. Thursday night, mostly clear. A chance of showers after midnight. Lows in the lower 60s. Chance of rain 30%. Friday, mostly sunny. A chance of showers in the morning. Highs in the upper 70s. Chance of rain 30%. Again, the forecast for Peoria and surrounding areas of central Illinois for the rest of tonight, partly cloudy until midnight, then becoming mostly clear. Lows in the mid-60s. Southeast winds around 5 miles an hour. At 7 p.m. in Peoria, skies were partly cloudy. The temperature was 79 degrees, the dew point was 64, and the relative humidity was 60%. The heat index was 81. The wind was southeast at 5 miles an hour. The pressure was 29.87 inches and steady. Around central and western Illinois, temperatures were in the mid to upper 70s. It was clear at Moline, Galesburg, Lakin, Macomb, and Quincy. It was mostly cloudy at Bloomington, Springfield, Lincoln, and Pontiac. And once again at 7 p.m. in Peoria, under partly cloudy skies, the temperature was 79, and the heat index was 81. Looking elsewhere around the Midwest at 7 p.m., Chicago was partly cloudy, and 75. Indianapolis was mostly cloudy, and 79. St. Louis was cloudy, and 81. Kansas City was partly cloudy, and 77. Des Moines was partly cloudy, and 79. Milwaukee was partly cloudy, and 71. The time is currently 7:51 p.m. Central Daylight Time.
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30%. Again, the forecast for Peoria and surrounding areas of central Illinois for the rest of tonight, partly cloudy until midnight, then becoming mostly clear. Lows in the mid-60s. Southeast winds around 5 miles an hour. The time is currently 8:02 p.m. Central Daylight Time. 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Now for the official National Weather Service forecast for Peoria and surrounding areas of central Illinois. Rest of tonight, partly cloudy until midnight, then becoming mostly clear. Lows in the mid-60s. Southeast winds around 5 miles an hour. Saturday, mostly sunny. Highs in the upper 80s. Southwest winds 5 to 10 miles an hour, becoming west in the afternoon. Saturday night, partly cloudy. Lows in the lower 60s. North winds around 5 miles an hour. Sunday, partly sunny. A chance of showers in the afternoon. Highs around 80. Northeast winds 5 to 10 miles an hour. Chance of rain 50%. Sunday night, mostly cloudy. A chance of showers after midnight. Lows in the upper 50s. Northeast winds 5 to 10 miles an hour. Chance of rain 50%. Monday, mostly sunny. A chance of showers in the morning. Highs in the lower 80s. Chance of rain 50%. Monday night, mostly clear until midnight, then becoming partly cloudy. Not as cool with lows in the upper 60s. Tuesday, mostly sunny. A chance of showers and thunderstorms in the afternoon. Highs in the upper 80s. Chance of rain 50%. Tuesday night, a chance of thunderstorms until midnight. Showers likely. Lows in the mid-60s. Chance of rain 70%. Wednesday and Wednesday night, showers likely. Highs in the lower 80s. Lows in the mid-60s. Chance of rain 70%. Thursday, mostly sunny. A chance of showers in the morning. Highs around 80. Chance of rain 50%. Thursday night, mostly clear. A chance of showers after midnight. Lows in the lower 60s. Chance of rain 30%. Friday, mostly sunny. A chance of showers in the morning. Highs in the upper 70s. Chance of rain 30%. Again, the forecast for Peoria and surrounding areas of central Illinois for the rest of tonight, partly cloudy until midnight, then becoming mostly clear. Lows in the mid-60s. Southeast winds around 5 miles an hour. At 8 p.m. in Peoria, skies were partly cloudy. The temperature was 76 degrees, the dew point was 64, and the relative humidity was 66%. The wind was southeast at 5 miles an hour. The pressure was 29.87 inches and steady. Around central and western Illinois, it was clear, with a temperature of 69 at Moline, 72 at Galesburg, 70 at Lakin, 70 at Macomb, and 74 at Quincy. It was mostly cloudy, with a temperature of 70 at Bloomington, 75 at Springfield, and 74 at Lincoln. And once again at 8 p.m. in Peoria, under partly cloudy skies, the temperature was 76. The time is currently 8:05 p.m. Central Daylight Time. 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Now for the official National Weather Service forecast for Peoria and surrounding areas of central Illinois. Rest of tonight, partly cloudy until midnight, then becoming mostly clear. Lows in the mid-60s. Southeast winds around 5 miles an hour. Saturday, mostly sunny. Highs in the upper 80s. Southwest winds 5 to 10 miles an hour, becoming west in the afternoon. Saturday night, partly cloudy. Lows in the lower 60s. North winds around 5 miles an hour. Sunday, partly sunny. A chance of showers in the afternoon. Highs around 80. Northeast winds 5 to 10 miles an hour. Chance of rain 50%. Sunday night, mostly cloudy. A chance of showers after midnight. Lows in the upper 50s. Northeast winds 5 to 10 miles an hour. Chance of rain 50%. Monday, mostly sunny. A chance of showers in the morning. Highs in the lower

chance of rain 50%. Monday night, mostly clear until midnight, then becoming partly cloudy. Not as cool with lows in the upper 60s. Tuesday, mostly sunny. A chance of showers and thunderstorms in the afternoon. Highs in the upper 80s. Chance of rain 50%. Tuesday night, a chance of thunderstorms until midnight. Showers likely. Lows in the mid-60s. Chance of rain 70%. Wednesday and Wednesday night, showers likely. Highs in the lower 80s. Lows in the mid-60s. Chance of rain 70%. Thursday, mostly sunny. A chance of showers in the morning. Highs around 80. Chance of rain 50%. Thursday night, mostly clear. A chance of showers after midnight. Lows in the lower 60s. Chance of rain 30%. Friday, mostly sunny. A chance of showers in the morning. Highs in the upper 70s. Chance of rain 30%. Again, the forecast for Peoria and surrounding areas of central Illinois for the rest of tonight, partly cloudy until midnight, then becoming mostly clear. Lows in the mid-60s. Southeast winds around 5 miles an hour. At 8 p.m. in Peoria, skies were partly cloudy. The temperature was 76 degrees, the dew point was 64, and the relative humidity was 66%. The wind was southeast at 5 miles an hour. The pressure was 29.87 inches and steady. Around central and western Illinois, it was clear, with a temperature of 69 at Moline, 72 at Galesburg, 70 at Lakin, 70 at Macomb, and 74 at Quincy. It was mostly cloudy, with a temperature of 70 at Bloomington, 75 at Springfield, and 74 at Lincoln. And once again at 8 p.m. in Peoria, under partly cloudy skies, the temperature was 76. Looking elsewhere around the Midwest at 8 p.m., Chicago was partly cloudy, and 73. Indianapolis was mostly cloudy, and 78. St. Louis was mostly cloudy, and 79. Kansas City was mostly cloudy, and 72. Des Moines was partly cloudy, and 76. Milwaukee was partly cloudy, and 69. The time is currently 8:09 p.m. Central Daylight Time. 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Now for the official National Weather Service forecast for Peoria and surrounding areas of central Illinois. Rest of tonight, partly cloudy until midnight, then becoming mostly clear. Lows in the mid-60s. Southeast winds around 5 miles an hour. Saturday, mostly sunny. Highs in the upper 80s. Southwest winds 5 to 10 miles an hour, becoming west in the afternoon. Saturday night, partly cloudy. Lows in the lower 60s. North winds around 5 miles an hour. Sunday, partly sunny. A chance of showers in the afternoon. Highs around 80. Northeast winds 5 to 10 miles an hour. Chance of rain 50%. Sunday night, mostly cloudy. A chance of showers after midnight. Lows in the upper 50s. Northeast winds 5 to 10 miles an hour. Chance of rain 50%. Monday, mostly sunny. A chance of showers in the morning. Highs in the lower 80s. Chance of rain 50%. Monday night, mostly clear until midnight, then becoming partly cloudy. Not as cool with lows in the upper 60s. Tuesday, mostly sunny. A chance of showers and thunderstorms in the afternoon. Highs in the upper 80s. Chance of rain 50%. Tuesday night, a chance of thunderstorms until midnight. Showers likely. Lows in the mid-60s. Chance of rain 70%. Wednesday and Wednesday night, showers likely. Highs in the lower 80s. Lows in the mid-60s. Chance of rain 70%. Thursday, mostly sunny. A chance of showers in the morning. Highs around 80. Chance of rain 50%. Thursday night, mostly clear. A chance of showers after midnight. Lows in the lower 60s. Chance of rain 30%. Friday, mostly sunny. A chance of showers in the morning. Highs in the upper 70s. Chance of rain 30%.

tests again at 8 p.m. in Peoria, under partly cloudy skies. The temperature was 76. Looking elsewhere around the Midwest at 8 p.m., Chicago was partly cloudy, and 73. Indianapolis was mostly cloudy, and 78. St. Louis was mostly cloudy, and 79. Kansas City was mostly cloudy, and 72. Des Moines was partly cloudy, and 76. Milwaukee was partly cloudy, and 69. 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Now for the official National Weather Service forecast for Peoria and surrounding areas of Central Illinois. Rest of tonight, partly cloudy until midnight, then becoming mostly clear. Lows in the mid-60s. Southeast winds around 5 miles an hour. Saturday, mostly sunny. Highs in the upper 80s. Southwest winds 5 to 10 miles an hour, becoming west in the afternoon. Saturday night, partly cloudy. Lows in the lower 60s. North winds around 5 miles an hour. Sunday, partly sunny. A chance of showers in the afternoon. Highs around 80. Northeast winds 5 to 10 miles an hour. Chance of rain 50%. Sunday night, mostly cloudy. A chance of showers after midnight. Lows in the upper 50s. Northeast winds 5 to 10 miles an hour. Chance of rain 50%. Monday, mostly sunny. A chance of showers in the morning. Highs in the lower 80s. Chance of rain 50%. Monday night, mostly clear until midnight, then becoming partly cloudy. Not as cool with lows in the upper 60s. Tuesday, mostly sunny. A chance of showers and thunderstorms in the afternoon. Highs in the upper 80s. Chance of rain 50%. Tuesday night, a chance of thunderstorms until midnight. Showers likely. Lows in the mid-60s. Chance of rain 70%. Wednesday and Wednesday night, showers likely. Highs in the lower 80s. Lows in the mid-60s. Chance of rain 70%. Thursday, mostly sunny. A chance of showers in the morning. Highs around 80. Chance of rain 50%. Thursday night, mostly clear. A chance of showers after midnight. Lows in the lower 60s. Chance of rain 30%. Friday, mostly sunny. A chance of showers in the morning. Highs in the upper 70s. Chance of rain 30%. Again, the forecast for Peoria and surrounding areas of Central Illinois for the rest of tonight, partly cloudy until midnight, then becoming mostly clear. Lows in the mid-60s. Southeast winds around 5 miles an hour. At 8 p.m. in Peoria, skies were partly cloudy. The temperature was 76 degrees, the dew point was 64, and the relative humidity was 66%. The wind was southeast at 5 miles an hour. The pressure was 29.87 inches and steady. Around central and western Illinois, it was clear, with a temperature of 69 at Moline, 72 at Galesburg, 70 at Lakin, 70 at Macomb, and 74 at Quincy. It was mostly cloudy, with a temperature of 70 at Bloomington, 75 at Springfield, 74 at Lincoln, and 70 at Pontiac. And once again at 8 p.m. in Peoria, under partly cloudy skies, the temperature was 76. Looking elsewhere around the Midwest at 8 p.m., Chicago was partly cloudy, and 73. Indianapolis was mostly cloudy, and 78. St. Louis was cloudy, and 79. Kansas City was mostly cloudy, and 72. Des Moines was partly cloudy, and 76. Milwaukee was partly cloudy, and 69.

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Now for the official National Weather Service forecast for Peoria and surrounding areas of Central Illinois. Rest of tonight, partly cloudy until midnight, then becoming mostly clear. Lows in the mid-60s. Southeast winds around 5 miles an hour. Saturday, mostly sunny. Highs in the upper 80s. Southwest winds 5 to 10 miles an hour, becoming west in the afternoon. Saturday night, partly cloudy. Lows in the lower 60s. North winds around 5 miles an hour. Sunday, partly sunny. A chance of showers in the afternoon. Highs around 80. Northeast winds 5 to 10 miles an hour. Chance of rain 50%. Sunday night, mostly cloudy. A chance of showers after midnight. Lows in the upper 50s. Northeast winds 5 to 10 miles an hour. Chance of rain 50%. Monday, mostly sunny. A chance of showers in the morning. Highs in the lower 80s. Chance of rain 50%. Monday night, mostly clear until midnight, then becoming partly cloudy. Not as cool with lows in the upper 60s. Tuesday, mostly sunny. A chance of showers and thunderstorms in the afternoon. Highs in the upper 80s. Chance of rain 50%. Tuesday night, a chance of thunderstorms until midnight. Showers likely. Lows in the mid-60s. Chance of rain 70%. Wednesday and Wednesday night, showers likely. Highs in the lower 80s. Lows in the mid-60s. Chance of rain 70%. Thursday, mostly sunny. A chance of showers in the morning. Highs around 80. Chance of rain 50%. Thursday night, mostly clear. A chance of showers after midnight. Lows in the lower 60s. Chance of rain 30%. Friday, mostly sunny. A chance of showers in the morning. Highs in the upper 70s. Chance of rain 30%. Again, the forecast for Peoria and surrounding areas of Central Illinois for the rest of tonight, partly cloudy until midnight, then becoming mostly clear. Lows in the mid-60s. Southeast winds around 5 miles an hour. At 8 p.m. in Peoria, skies were partly cloudy. The temperature was 76 degrees, the dew point was 64, and the relative humidity was 66%. The wind was southeast at 5 miles an hour. The pressure was 29.87 inches and steady. Around central and western Illinois, it was clear, with a temperature of 69 at Moline, 72 at Galesburg, 70 at Lakin, 70 at Macomb, and 74 at Quincy. It was mostly cloudy, with a temperature of 70 at Bloomington, 75 at Springfield, 74 at Lincoln, and 70 at Pontiac. And once again at 8 p.m. in Peoria, under partly cloudy skies, the temperature was 76. Looking elsewhere around the Midwest at 8 p.m., Chicago was partly cloudy, and 73. Indianapolis was mostly cloudy, and 78. St. Louis was cloudy, and 79. Kansas City was mostly cloudy, and 72. Des Moines was partly cloudy, and 76. Milwaukee was partly cloudy, and 69. The time is currently 8:21 p.m. Central Daylight Time. 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Now for the official National Weather Service forecast for Peoria and surrounding areas of Central Illinois. Rest of tonight, partly cloudy until midnight, then becoming mostly clear. Lows in the mid-60s. Southeast winds around 5 miles an hour. Saturday, mostly sunny. Highs in the upper 80s. Southwest winds 5 to 10 miles an hour, becoming west in the afternoon. Saturday night, partly cloudy. Lows in the lower 60s. North winds around 5 miles an hour. Sunday, partly sunny. A chance of showers in the afternoon. Highs around 80. Northeast winds 5 to 10 miles an hour. Chance of rain 50%. Sunday night, mostly cloudy. A chance of showers after midnight. Lows in the upper 50s. Northeast winds 5 to

10 miles an hour. Chance of rain 50%. Monday, mostly sunny. A chance of showers in the morning. Highs in the lower 80s. Chance of rain 50%. Monday night, mostly clear until midnight, then becoming partly cloudy. Not as cool with lows in the upper 60s. Tuesday, mostly sunny. A chance of showers and thunderstorms in the afternoon. Highs in the upper 80s. Chance of rain 50%. Tuesday night, a chance of thunderstorms until midnight. Showers likely. Lows in the mid-60s. Chance of rain 70%. Wednesday and Wednesday night, showers likely. Highs in the lower 80s. Lows in the mid-60s. Chance of rain 70%. Thursday, mostly sunny. A chance of showers in the morning. Highs around 80. Chance of rain 50%. Thursday night, mostly clear. A chance of showers after midnight. Lows in the lower 60s. Chance of rain 30%. Friday, mostly sunny. A chance of showers in the morning. Highs in the upper 70s. Chance of rain 30%. Again, the forecast for Peoria and surrounding areas of central Illinois for the rest of tonight, partly cloudy until midnight, then becoming mostly clear. Lows in the mid-60s. Southeast winds around 5 miles an hour. At 8 p.m. in Peoria, skies were partly cloudy. The temperature was 76 degrees, the dew point was 64, and the relative humidity was 66%. The wind was southeast at 5 miles an hour. The pressure was 29.87 inches and steady. Around central and western Illinois, it was clear, with a temperature of 69 at Moline, 72 at Galesburg, 70 at Lakin, 70 at Macomb, and 74 at Quincy. It was mostly cloudy, with a temperature of 75 at Springfield, 74 at Lincoln, and 70 at Pontiac. At Bloomington, it was cloudy, with a temperature of 70. And once again at 8 p.m. in Peoria, under partly cloudy skies, the temperature was 76. Looking elsewhere around the Midwest at 8 p.m., Chicago was partly cloudy, and 73. Indianapolis was mostly cloudy, and 78. St. Louis was cloudy, and 79. Kansas City was mostly cloudy, and 72. Des Moines was partly cloudy, and 76. Milwaukee was partly cloudy, and 69. Looking elsewhere around the Midwest at 8 p.m., Chicago was partly cloudy, and 73. Indianapolis was mostly cloudy, and 78. St. Louis was cloudy, and 79. Kansas City was mostly cloudy, and 72. Des Moines was partly cloudy, and 76. Milwaukee was partly cloudy, and 69. The time is currently 8:26 p.m. Central Daylight Time. 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Now for the official National Weather Service forecast for Peoria and surrounding areas of central Illinois. Rest of tonight, partly cloudy until midnight, then becoming mostly clear. Lows in the mid-60s. Southeast winds around 5 miles an hour. Saturday, mostly sunny. Highs in the upper 80s. Southwest winds 5 to 10 miles an hour, becoming west in the afternoon. Saturday night, partly cloudy. Lows in the lower 60s. North winds around 5 miles an hour. Sunday, partly sunny. A chance of showers in the afternoon. Highs around 80. Northeast winds 5 to 10 miles an hour. Chance of rain 50%. Sunday night, mostly cloudy. A chance of showers after midnight. Lows in the upper 50s. Northeast winds 5 to 10 miles an hour. Chance of rain 50%. Monday, mostly sunny. A chance of showers in the morning. Highs in the lower 80s. Chance of rain 50%. Monday night, mostly clear until midnight, then becoming partly cloudy. Not as cool with lows in the upper 60s. Tuesday, mostly sunny. A chance of showers and thunderstorms in the afternoon. Highs in the upper 80s. Chance of rain 50%. Tuesday night, a chance of thunderstorms until midnight. Showers likely. Lows in the mid-60s. Chance of rain

set. Wednesday and Wednesday night, showers likely. Highs in the lower 80s. Lows in the mid 60s. Chance of rain 70%. Thursday, mostly sunny. A chance of showers in the morning. Highs around 80. Chance of rain 50%. Thursday night, mostly clear. A chance of showers after midnight. Lows in the lower 60s. Chance of rain 30%. Friday, mostly sunny. A chance of showers in the morning. Highs in the upper 70s. Chance of rain 30%. Again, the forecast for Peoria and surrounding areas of central Illinois for the rest of tonight, partly cloudy until midnight, then becoming mostly clear. Lows in the mid-60s. Southeast winds around 5 miles an hour. At 8 p.m. in Peoria, skies were partly cloudy. The temperature was 76 degrees, the dew point was 64, and the relative humidity was 66%. The wind was southeast at 5 miles an hour. The pressure was 29.87 inches and steady. Around central and western Illinois, it was clear, with a temperature of 69 at Moline, 72 at Galesburg, 70 at Lakin, 70 at Macomb, and 74 at Quincy. It was mostly cloudy, with a temperature of 75 at Springfield, 74 at Lincoln, and 70 at Pontiac. At Bloomington, it was cloudy, with a temperature of 70. And once again at 8 p.m. in Peoria, under partly cloudy skies, the temperature was 76. Looking elsewhere around the Midwest at 8 p.m., Chicago was partly cloudy, and 73. Indianapolis was mostly cloudy, and 78. St. Louis was cloudy, and 79. Kansas City was mostly cloudy, and 72. Des Moines was partly cloudy, and 76. Milwaukee was partly cloudy, and 69. The time is currently 8:30 p.m. Central Daylight Time. 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Now for the official National Weather Service forecast for Peoria and surrounding areas of central Illinois. Rest of tonight, partly cloudy until midnight, then becoming mostly clear. Lows in the mid-60s. Southeast winds around 5 miles an hour. Saturday, mostly sunny. Highs in the upper 80s. Southwest winds 5 to 10 miles an hour, becoming west in the afternoon. Saturday night, partly cloudy. Lows in the lower 60s. North winds around 5 miles an hour. Sunday, partly sunny. A chance of showers in the afternoon. Highs around 80. Northeast winds 5 to 10 miles an hour. Chance of rain 50%. Sunday night, mostly cloudy. A chance of showers after midnight. Lows in the upper 50s. Northeast winds 5 to 10 miles an hour. Chance of rain 50%. Monday, mostly sunny. A chance of showers in the morning. Highs in the lower 80s. Chance of rain 50%. Monday night, mostly clear until midnight, then becoming partly cloudy. Not as cool with lows in the upper 60s. Tuesday, mostly sunny. A chance of showers and thunderstorms in the afternoon. Highs in the upper 80s. Chance of rain 50%. Tuesday night, a chance of thunderstorms until midnight. Showers likely. Lows in the mid-60s. Chance of rain 70%. Wednesday and Wednesday night, showers likely. Highs in the lower 80s. Lows in the mid-60s. Chance of rain 70%. Thursday, mostly sunny. A chance of showers in the morning. Highs around 80. Chance of rain 50%. Thursday night, mostly clear. A chance of showers after midnight. Lows in the lower 60s. Chance of rain 30%. Friday, mostly sunny. A chance of showers in the morning. Highs in the upper 70s. Chance of rain 30%. Again, the forecast for Peoria and surrounding areas of central Illinois for the rest of tonight, partly cloudy until midnight, then becoming mostly clear. Lows in the mid-60s. Southeast winds around 5 miles an hour. At 8 p.m. in Peoria, skies were partly cloudy. The temperature was 76 degrees, the dew point was 64, and the relative humidity was 66%.

The wind was southeast at 5 miles an hour. The pressure was 29.87 inches and steady. Around central and western Illinois, it was clear, with a temperature of 69 at Moline, 72 at Galesburg, 70 at Lakin, 70 at Macomb, and 74 at Quincy. It was mostly cloudy, with a temperature of 75 at Springfield Lakin, 70 at Macomb, and 74 at Quincy. It was mostly cloudy, with a temperature of 75 at Springfield, 74 at Lincoln, and 70 at Pontiac. At Bloomington, it was cloudy, with a temperature of 70. And once again at 8 p.m. in Peoria, under partly cloudy skies, the temperature was 76. Looking elsewhere around the Midwest at 8 p.m., Chicago was partly cloudy, and 73. Indianapolis was mostly cloudy, and 78. St. Louis was cloudy, and 79. Kansas City was mostly cloudy, and 72. Des Moines was partly cloudy, and 76. Milwaukee was partly cloudy, and 69. The time is currently 8:33 p.m. Central Daylight Time. 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Now for the official National Weather Service forecast for Peoria and surrounding areas of central Illinois. Rest of tonight, partly cloudy until midnight, then becoming mostly clear. Lows in the mid-60s. Southeast winds around 5 miles an hour. Saturday, mostly sunny. Highs in the upper 80s. Southwest winds 5 to 10 miles an hour, becoming west in the afternoon. Saturday night, partly cloudy. Lows in the lower 60s. North winds around 5 miles an hour. Sunday, partly sunny. A chance of showers in the afternoon. Highs around 80. Northeast winds 5 to 10 miles an hour. Chance of rain 50%. Sunday night, mostly cloudy. A chance of showers after midnight. Lows in the upper 50s. Northeast winds 5 to 10 miles an hour. Chance of rain 50%. Monday, mostly sunny. A chance of showers in the morning. Highs in the lower 80s. Chance of rain 50%. Monday night, mostly clear until midnight, then becoming partly cloudy. Not as cool with lows in the upper 60s. Tuesday, mostly sunny. A chance of showers and thunderstorms in the afternoon. Highs in the upper 80s. Chance of rain 50%. Tuesday night, a chance of thunderstorms until midnight. Showers likely. Lows in the mid-60s. Chance of rain 70%. Wednesday and Wednesday night, showers likely. Highs in the lower 80s. Lows in the mid-60s. Chance of rain 70%. Thursday, mostly sunny. A chance of showers in the morning. Highs around 80. Chance of rain 50%. Thursday night, mostly clear. A chance of showers after midnight. Lows in the lower 60s. Chance of rain 30%. Friday, mostly sunny. A chance of showers in the morning. Highs in the upper 70s. Chance of rain 30%. Again, the forecast for Peoria and surrounding areas of central Illinois for the rest of tonight, partly cloudy until midnight, then becoming mostly clear. Lows in the mid-60s. Southeast winds around 5 miles an hour. At 8 p.m. in Peoria, skies were partly cloudy. The temperature was 76 degrees, the dew point was 64, and the relative humidity was 66%. The wind was southeast at 5 miles an hour. The pressure was 29.87 inches and steady. Around central and western Illinois, it was clear, with a temperature of 69 at Moline, 72 at Galesburg, 70 at Lakin, 70 at Macomb, and 74 at Quincy. It was mostly cloudy, with a temperature of 75 at Springfield, 74 at Lincoln, and 70 at Pontiac. At Bloomington, it was cloudy, with a temperature of 70. And once again at 8 p.m. in Peoria, under partly cloudy skies, the temperature was 76. Looking elsewhere around the Midwest at 8 p.m., Chicago was partly cloudy, and 73. Indianapolis was mostly cloudy, and 78. St. Louis was cloudy, and 79. Kansas City was mostly cloudy, and 72. Des Moines was partly cloudy, and 76.

Milwaukee was partly cloudy and 69. The time is currently 8:37 p.m. Central Daylight Time. 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Now for the official National Weather Service forecast for Peoria and surrounding areas of central Illinois. Rest of tonight, partly cloudy until midnight, then becoming mostly clear. Lows in the mid-60s. Southeast winds around 5 miles an hour. Saturday, mostly sunny. Highs in the upper 80s. Southwest winds 5 to 10 miles an hour, becoming west in the afternoon. Saturday night, partly cloudy. Lows in the lower 60s. North winds around 5 miles an hour. Sunday, partly sunny. A chance of showers in the afternoon. Highs around 80. Northeast winds 5 to 10 miles an hour. Chance of rain 50%. Sunday night, mostly cloudy. A chance of showers after midnight. Lows in the upper 50s. Northeast winds 5 to 10 miles an hour. Chance of rain 50%. Monday, mostly sunny. A chance of showers in the morning. Highs in the lower 80s. Chance of rain 50%. Monday night, mostly clear until midnight, then becoming partly cloudy. Not as cool with lows in the upper 60s. Tuesday, mostly sunny. A chance of showers and thunderstorms in the afternoon. Highs in the upper 80s. Chance of rain 50%. Tuesday night, a chance of thunderstorms until midnight. Showers likely. Lows in the mid-60s. Chance of rain 70%. Wednesday and Wednesday night, showers likely. Highs in the lower 80s. Lows in the mid-60s. Chance of rain 70%. Thursday, mostly sunny. A chance of showers in the morning. Highs around 80. Chance of rain 50%. Thursday night, mostly clear. A chance of showers after midnight. Lows in the lower 60s. Chance of rain 30%. Friday, mostly sunny. A chance of showers in the morning. Highs in the upper 70s. Chance of rain 30%. Again, the forecast for Peoria and surrounding areas of central Illinois for the rest of tonight, partly cloudy until midnight, then becoming mostly clear. Lows in the mid-60s. Southeast winds around 5 miles an hour. At 8 p.m. in Peoria, skies were partly cloudy. The temperature was 76 degrees, the dew point was 64, and the relative humidity was 66%. The wind was southeast at 5 miles an hour. The pressure was 29.87 inches and steady. Around central and western Illinois, it was clear, with a temperature of 69 at Moline, 72 at Galesburg, 70 at Lakin, 70 at Macomb, and 74 at Quincy. It was mostly cloudy, with a temperature of 75 at Springfield, 74 at Lincoln, and 70 at Pontiac. At Bloomington, it was cloudy, with a temperature of 70. And once again at 8 p.m. in Peoria, under partly cloudy skies, the temperature was 76. Looking elsewhere around the Midwest at 8 p.m., Chicago was partly cloudy, and 73. Indianapolis was mostly cloudy, and 78. St. Louis was cloudy, and 79. Kansas City was mostly cloudy, and 72. Des Moines was partly cloudy, and 76. Milwaukee was partly cloudy, and 69. The time is currently 8:41 p.m. Central Daylight Time. 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Now for the official National Weather Service forecast for Peoria and surrounding areas of central Illinois. Rest of tonight, partly cloudy until midnight, then becoming mostly clear. Lows in the mid-60s. Southeast winds around 5 miles an hour. Saturday, mostly sunny. Highs in the upper 80s. Southwest winds 5 to 10 miles an hour, becoming west in the afternoon. Saturday night, partly cloudy. Lows in the lower 60s. North winds around 5 miles an hour. Sunday, partly sunny. A chance of showers in the afternoon. Highs around 80. Northeast winds 5 to 10 miles an hour. Chance of rain 50%. Sunday night, mostly cloudy.

cloudy. A chance of showers after midnight. Lows in the upper 50s. Northeast winds 5 to 10 miles an hour. Chance of rain 50%. Monday, mostly sunny. A chance of showers in the morning. Highs in the lower 80s. Chance of rain 50%. Monday night, mostly clear until midnight, then becoming partly cloudy. Not as cool with lows in the upper 60s. Tuesday, mostly sunny. A chance of showers and thunderstorms in the afternoon. Highs in the upper 80s. Chance of rain 50%. Tuesday night, a chance of thunderstorms until midnight. Showers likely. Lows in the mid-60s. Chance of rain 70%. Wednesday and Wednesday night, showers likely. Highs in the lower 80s. Lows in the mid-60s. Chance of rain 70%. Thursday, mostly sunny. A chance of showers in the morning. Highs around 80. Chance of rain 50%. Thursday night, mostly clear. A chance of showers after midnight. Lows in the lower 60s. Chance of rain 30%. Friday, mostly sunny. A chance of showers in the morning. Highs in the upper 70s. Chance of rain 30%. Again, the forecast for Peoria and surrounding areas of central Illinois for the rest of tonight, partly cloudy until midnight, then becoming mostly clear. Lows in the mid-60s. Southeast winds around 5 miles an hour. At 8 p.m. in Peoria, skies were partly cloudy. The temperature was 76 degrees, the dew point was 64, and the relative humidity was 66%. The wind was southeast at 5 miles an hour. The pressure was 29.87 inches and steady. Around central and western Illinois, it was clear, with a temperature of 69 at Moline, 72 at Galesburg, 70 at Lakin, 70 at Macomb, and 74 at Quincy. It was mostly cloudy, with a temperature of 75 at Springfield, 74 at Lincoln, and 70 at Pontiac. At Bloomington, it was cloudy, with a temperature of 70. And once again at 8 p.m. in Peoria, under partly cloudy skies, the temperature was 76. Looking elsewhere around the Midwest at 8 p.m., Chicago was partly cloudy, and 73. Indianapolis was mostly cloudy, and 78. St. Louis was cloudy, and 79. Kansas City was mostly cloudy, and 72. Des Moines was partly cloudy, and 76. Milwaukee was partly cloudy, and 69. The time is currently 8:45 p.m. Central Daylight Time. 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Now for the official National Weather Service forecast for Peoria and surrounding areas of central Illinois. Rest of tonight, partly cloudy until midnight, then becoming mostly clear. Lows in the mid-60s. Southeast winds around 5 miles an hour. Saturday, mostly sunny. Highs in the upper 80s. Southwest winds 5 to 10 miles an hour, becoming west in the afternoon. Saturday night, partly cloudy. Lows in the lower 60s. North winds around 5 miles an hour. Sunday, partly sunny. A chance of showers in the afternoon. Highs around 80. Northeast winds 5 to 10 miles an hour. Chance of rain 50%. Sunday night, mostly cloudy. A chance of showers after midnight. Lows in the upper 50s. Northeast winds 5 to 10 miles an hour. Chance of rain 50%. Monday, mostly sunny. A chance of showers in the morning. Highs in the lower 80s. Chance of rain 50%. Monday night, mostly clear until midnight, then becoming partly cloudy. Not as cool with lows in the upper 60s. Tuesday, mostly sunny. A chance of showers and thunderstorms in the afternoon. Highs in the upper 80s. Chance of rain 50%. Tuesday night, a chance of thunderstorms until midnight. Showers likely. Lows in the mid-60s. Chance of rain 70%. Wednesday and Wednesday night, showers likely. Highs in the lower 80s. Lows in the mid-60s. Chance of rain 70%. Thursday, mostly sunny. A chance of showers in the morning. Highs around 80.
chance of rain 50%. Thursday night, mostly clear. A chance of showers after midnight. Lows in the lower 60s. Chance of rain 30%. Friday, mostly sunny. A chance of showers in the morning. Highs in the upper 70s. Chance of rain 30%. Again, the forecast for Peoria and surrounding areas of central Illinois for the rest of tonight, partly cloudy until midnight, then becoming mostly clear. Lows in the mid-60s. Southeast winds around 5 miles an hour. At 8 p.m. in Peoria, skies were partly cloudy. The temperature was 76 degrees, the dew point was 64, and the relative humidity was 66%. The wind was southeast at 5 miles an hour. The pressure was 29.87 inches and steady. Around central and western Illinois, it was clear, with a temperature of 69 at Moline, 72 at Galesburg, 70 at Lakin, 70 at Macomb, and 74 at Quincy. It was mostly cloudy, with a temperature of 75 at Springfield, 74 at Lincoln, and 70 at Pontiac. At Bloomington, it was cloudy, with a temperature of 70. And once again at 8 p.m. in Peoria, under partly cloudy skies, the temperature was 76. Looking elsewhere around the Midwest at 8 p.m., Chicago was partly cloudy, and 73. Indianapolis was mostly cloudy, and 78. St. Louis was cloudy, and 79. Kansas City was mostly cloudy, and 72. Des Moines was partly cloudy, and 76. Milwaukee was partly cloudy, and 69. The time is currently 8:49 p.m. Central Daylight Time. 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Now for the official National Weather Service forecast for Peoria and surrounding areas of central Illinois. Rest of tonight, partly cloudy until midnight, then becoming mostly clear. Lows in the mid-60s. Southeast winds around 5 miles an hour. Saturday, mostly sunny. Highs in the upper 80s. Southwest winds 5 to 10 miles an hour, becoming west in the afternoon. Saturday night, partly cloudy. Lows in the lower 60s. North winds around 5 miles an hour. Sunday, partly sunny. A chance of showers in the afternoon. Highs around 80. Northeast winds 5 to 10 miles an hour. Chance of rain 50%. Sunday night, mostly cloudy. A chance of showers after midnight. Lows in the upper 50s. Northeast winds 5 to 10 miles an hour. Chance of rain 50%. Monday, mostly sunny. A chance of showers in the morning. Highs in the lower 80s. Chance of rain 50%. Monday night, mostly clear until midnight, then becoming partly cloudy. Not as cool with lows in the upper 60s. Tuesday, mostly sunny. A chance of showers and thunderstorms in the afternoon. Highs in the upper 80s. Chance of rain 50%. Tuesday night, a chance of thunderstorms until midnight. Showers likely. Lows in the mid-60s. Chance of rain 70%. Wednesday and Wednesday night, showers likely. Highs in the lower 80s. Lows in the mid-60s. Chance of rain 70%. Thursday, mostly sunny. A chance of showers in the morning. Highs around 80. Chance of rain 50%. Thursday night, mostly clear. A chance of showers after midnight. Lows in the lower 60s. Chance of rain 30%. Friday, mostly sunny. A chance of showers in the morning. Highs in the upper 70s. Chance of rain 30%. Again, the forecast for Peoria and surrounding areas of central Illinois for the rest of tonight, partly cloudy until midnight, then becoming mostly clear. Lows in the mid-60s. Southeast winds around 5 miles an hour. At 8 p.m. in Peoria, skies were partly cloudy. The temperature was 76 degrees, the dew point was 64, and the relative humidity was 66%. The wind was southeast at 5 miles an hour. The pressure was 29.87 inches and steady. Around central and western Illinois, it was clear, with a temperature of 69 at Moline, 72 at Galesburg, 70 at Lakin, 70 at Macomb, and 74

at Quincy. It was mostly cloudy, with a temperature of 75 at Springfield, 74 at Lincoln, and 70 at Pontiac. At Bloomington, it was cloudy, with a temperature of 70. And once again at 8 p.m. in Peoria, under partly cloudy skies, the temperature was 76. Looking elsewhere around the Midwest at 8 p.m., Chicago was partly cloudy, and 73. Indianapolis was mostly cloudy, and 78. St. Louis was cloudy, and 79. Kansas City was mostly cloudy, and 72. Des Moines was partly cloudy, and 76. Milwaukee was partly cloudy, and 69. The time is currently 8:53 p.m. Central Daylight Time. 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Now for the official National Weather Service forecast for Peoria and surrounding areas of central Illinois. Rest of tonight, partly cloudy until midnight, then becoming mostly clear. Lows in the mid-60s. Southeast winds around 5 miles an hour. Saturday, mostly sunny. Highs in the upper 80s. Southwest winds 5 to 10 miles an hour, becoming west in the afternoon. Saturday night, partly cloudy. Lows in the lower 60s. North winds around 5 miles an hour. Sunday, partly sunny. A chance of showers in the afternoon. Highs around 80. Northeast winds 5 to 10 miles an hour. Chance of rain 50%. Sunday night, mostly cloudy. A chance of showers after midnight. Lows in the upper 50s. Northeast winds 5 to 10 miles an hour. Chance of rain 50%. Monday, mostly sunny. A chance of showers in the morning. Highs in the lower 80s. Chance of rain 50%. Monday night, mostly clear until midnight, then becoming partly cloudy. Not as cool with lows in the upper 60s. Tuesday, mostly sunny. A chance of showers and thunderstorms in the afternoon. Highs in the upper 80s. Chance of rain 50%. Tuesday night, a chance of thunderstorms until midnight. Showers likely. Lows in the mid-60s. Chance of rain 70%. Wednesday and Wednesday night, showers likely. Highs in the lower 80s. Lows in the mid-60s. Chance of rain 70%. Thursday, mostly sunny. A chance of showers in the morning. Highs around 80. Chance of rain 50%. Thursday night, mostly clear. A chance of showers after midnight. Lows in the lower 60s. Chance of rain 30%. Friday, mostly sunny. A chance of showers in the morning. Highs in the upper 70s. Chance of rain 30%. Again, the forecast for Peoria and surrounding areas of central Illinois for the rest of tonight, partly cloudy until midnight, then becoming mostly clear. Lows in the mid-60s. Southeast winds around 5 miles an hour. At 8 p.m. in Peoria, skies were partly cloudy. The temperature was 76 degrees, the dew point was 64, and the relative humidity was 66%. The wind was southeast at 5 miles an hour. The pressure was 29.87 inches and steady. Around central and western Illinois, it was clear, with a temperature of 69 at Moline, 72 at Galesburg, 70 at Lakin, 70 at Macomb, and 74 at Quincy. It was mostly cloudy, with a temperature of 75 at Springfield, 74 at Lincoln, and 70 at Pontiac. At Bloomington, it was cloudy, with a temperature of 70. And once again at 8 p.m. in Peoria, under partly cloudy skies, the temperature was 76. Looking elsewhere around the Midwest at 8 p.m., Chicago was partly cloudy, and 73. Indianapolis was mostly cloudy, and 78. St. Louis was cloudy, and 79. Kansas City was mostly cloudy, and 72. Des Moines was partly cloudy, and 76. Milwaukee was partly cloudy, and 69. The time is currently 8:57 p.m. Central Daylight Time. 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Now for the official National Weather Service forecast for Peoria and surrounding areas of central Illinois.
Rest of tonight, partly cloudy till midnight, then becoming mostly clear. Lows in the mid-60s. Southeast winds around 5 miles an hour. Saturday, mostly sunny. Highs in the upper 80s. Southwest winds 5 to 10 miles an hour, becoming west in the afternoon. Saturday night, partly cloudy. Lows in the lower 60s. North winds around 5 miles an hour. Sunday, partly sunny. A chance of showers in the afternoon. Highs around 80. Northeast winds 5 to 10 miles an hour. Chance of rain 50%. Sunday night, mostly cloudy. A chance of showers after midnight. Lows in the upper 50s. Northeast winds 5 to 10 miles an hour. Chance of rain 50%. Monday, mostly sunny. A chance of showers in the morning. Highs in the lower 80s. Chance of rain 50%. Monday night, mostly clear until midnight, then becoming partly cloudy. Not as cool with lows in the upper 60s. Tuesday, mostly sunny. A chance of showers and thunderstorms in the afternoon. Highs in the upper 80s. Chance of rain 50%. Tuesday night, a chance of thunderstorms until midnight. Showers likely. Lows in the mid-60s. Chance of rain 70%. Wednesday and Wednesday night, showers likely. Highs in the lower 80s. Lows in the mid-60s. Chance of rain 70%. Thursday, mostly sunny. A chance of showers in the morning. Highs around 80. Chance of rain 50%. Thursday night, mostly clear. A chance of showers after midnight. Lows in the lower 60s. Chance of rain 30%. Friday, mostly sunny. A chance of showers in the morning. Highs in the upper 70s. Chance of rain 30%. Again, the forecast for Peoria and surrounding areas of central Illinois for the rest of tonight, partly cloudy until midnight, then becoming mostly clear. Lows in the mid-60s. Southeast winds around 5 miles an hour. The time is currently 9 p.m. Central Daylight Time. 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Now for the official National Weather Service forecast for Peoria and surrounding areas of central Illinois. Rest of tonight, partly cloudy until midnight, then becoming mostly clear. Lows in the mid-60s. Southeast winds around 5 miles an hour. Saturday, mostly sunny. Highs in the upper 80s. Southwest winds 5 to 10 miles an hour, becoming west in the afternoon. Saturday night, partly cloudy. Lows in the lower 60s. North winds around 5 miles an hour. Sunday, partly sunny. A chance of showers in the afternoon. Highs around 80. Northeast winds 5 to 10 miles an hour. Chance of rain 50%. Sunday night, mostly cloudy. A chance of showers after midnight. Lows in the upper 50s. Northeast winds 5 to 10 miles an hour. Chance of rain 50%. Monday, mostly sunny. A chance of showers in the morning. Highs in the lower 80s. Chance of rain 50%. Monday night, mostly clear until midnight, then becoming partly cloudy. Not as cool with lows in the upper 60s. Tuesday, mostly sunny. A chance of showers and thunderstorms in the afternoon. Highs in the upper 80s. Chance of rain 50%. Tuesday night, a chance of thunderstorms until midnight. Showers likely. Lows in the mid-60s. Chance of rain 70%. Wednesday and Wednesday night, showers likely. Highs in the lower 80s. Lows in the mid-60s. Chance of rain 70%. Thursday, mostly sunny. A chance of showers in the morning. Highs around 80. Chance of rain 50%. Thursday night, mostly clear. A chance of showers after midnight. Lows in the lower 60s. Chance of rain 30%. Friday, mostly sunny. A chance of showers in the morning. Highs in the upper 70s. Chance of rain 30%. Again, the forecast for Peoria and surrounding areas of central Illinois for the rest of tonight, partly cloudy until midnight, then becoming mostly clear.
lows in the mid-60s.

Southeast winds around 5 miles an hour. The time is currently 9:02 p.m. Central Daylight Time. 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Now for the official National Weather Service forecast for Peoria and surrounding areas of central Illinois. Rest of tonight, partly cloudy until midnight, then becoming mostly clear. Lows in the mid-60s. Southeast winds around 5 miles an hour. Saturday, mostly sunny. Highs in the upper 80s. Southwest winds 5 to 10 miles an hour, becoming west in the afternoon. Saturday night, partly cloudy. Lows in the lower 60s. North winds around 5 miles an hour. Sunday, partly sunny. A chance of showers in the afternoon. Highs around 80. Northeast winds 5 to 10 miles an hour. Chance of rain 50%. Sunday night, mostly cloudy. A chance of showers after midnight. Lows in the upper 50s. Northeast winds 5 to 10 miles an hour. Chance of rain 50%. Monday, mostly sunny. A chance of showers in the morning. Highs in the lower 80s. Chance of rain 50%. Monday night, mostly clear until midnight, then becoming partly cloudy. Not as cool with lows in the upper 60s. Tuesday, mostly sunny. A chance of showers and thunderstorms in the afternoon. Highs in the upper 80s. Chance of rain 50%. Tuesday night, a chance of thunderstorms until midnight. Showers likely. Lows in the mid-60s. Chance of rain 70%. Wednesday and Wednesday night, showers likely. Highs in the lower 80s. Lows in the mid-60s. Chance of rain 70%. Thursday, mostly sunny. A chance of showers in the morning. Highs around 80. Chance of rain 50%. Thursday night, mostly clear. A chance of showers after midnight. Lows in the lower 60s. Chance of rain 30%. Friday, mostly sunny. A chance of showers in the morning. Highs in the upper 70s. Chance of rain 30%. Again, the forecast for Peoria and surrounding areas of central Illinois for the rest of tonight, partly cloudy until midnight, then becoming mostly clear. Lows in the mid-60s. Southeast winds around 5 miles an hour. At 9 p.m. in Peoria, skies were partly cloudy. The temperature was 74 degrees, the dew point was 65, and the relative humidity was 73%. The wind was southeast at 6 miles an hour. The pressure was 29.87 inches and steady. Around central and western Illinois, it was clear, with a temperature of 69 at Moline and 72 at Quincy. At Springfield, it was mostly cloudy, with a temperature of 76. At Bloomington, the weather conditions were not available. And once again at 9 p.m. in Peoria, under partly cloudy skies, the temperature was 74. The time is currently 9:06 p.m. Central Daylight Time. 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Now for the official National Weather Service forecast for Peoria and surrounding areas of central Illinois. Rest of tonight, partly cloudy until midnight, then becoming mostly clear. Lows in the mid-60s. Southeast winds around 5 miles an hour. Saturday, mostly sunny. Highs in the upper 80s. Southwest winds 5 to 10 miles an hour, becoming west in the afternoon. Saturday night, partly cloudy. Lows in the lower 60s. North winds around 5 miles an hour. Sunday, partly sunny. A chance of showers in the afternoon. Highs around 80. Northeast winds 5 to 10 miles an hour. Chance of rain 50%. Sunday night, mostly cloudy. A chance of showers after midnight. Lows in the upper 50s. Northeast winds 5 to 10 miles an hour. Chance of rain 50%. Monday, mostly sunny. A chance of showers in the morning. Highs in the lower 80s. Chance of rain 50%. Monday night, mostly clear until midnight, then becoming partly cloudy. Not as cool with lows in the upper 60s. Tuesday, mostly sunny. A chance of showers and thunderstorms

in the afternoon. Highs in the upper 80s. Chance of rain 50%. Tuesday night, a chance of thunderstorms until midnight. Showers likely. Lows in the mid-60s. Chance of rain 70%. Wednesday and Wednesday night, showers likely. Highs in the lower 80s. Lows in the mid-60s. Chance of rain 70%. Thursday, mostly sunny. A chance of showers in the morning. Highs around 80. Chance of rain 50%. Thursday night, mostly clear. A chance of showers after midnight. Lows in the lower 60s. Chance of rain 30%. Friday, mostly sunny. A chance of showers in the morning. Highs in the upper 70s. Chance of rain 30%. Again, the forecast for Peoria and surrounding areas of central Illinois for the rest of tonight, partly cloudy until midnight, then becoming mostly clear. Lows in the mid-60s. Southeast winds around 5 miles an hour. At 9 p.m. in Peoria, skies were partly cloudy. The temperature was 74 degrees, the dew point was 65, and the relative humidity was 73%. The wind was southeast at 6 miles an hour. The pressure was 29.87 inches and steady. Around central and western Illinois, it was clear, with a temperature of 69 at Moline and 72 at Quincy. At Springfield, it was mostly cloudy, with a temperature of 76. At Bloomington, the weather conditions were not available. And once again at 9 p.m. in Peoria, under partly cloudy skies, the temperature was 74. Looking elsewhere around the Midwest at 9 p.m., Chicago was partly cloudy, and 72. Indianapolis was mostly cloudy, and 75. St. Louis was cloudy, and 79. Kansas City was mostly cloudy, and 72. Des Moines was partly cloudy, and 73. Milwaukee was partly cloudy, and 68. The time is currently 9:10 p.m. Central Daylight Time. 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Now for the official National Weather Service forecast for Peoria and surrounding areas of central Illinois. Rest of tonight, partly cloudy until midnight, then becoming mostly clear. Lows in the mid-60s. Southeast winds around 5 miles an hour. Saturday, mostly sunny. Highs in the upper 80s. Southwest winds 5 to 10 miles an hour, becoming west in the afternoon. Saturday night, partly cloudy. Lows in the lower 60s. North winds around 5 miles an hour. Sunday, partly sunny. A chance of showers in the afternoon. Highs around 80. Northeast winds 5 to 10 miles an hour. Chance of rain 50%. Sunday night, mostly cloudy. A chance of showers after midnight. Lows in the upper 50s. Northeast winds 5 to 10 miles an hour. Chance of rain 50%. Monday, mostly sunny. A chance of showers in the morning. Highs in the lower 80s. Chance of rain 50%. Monday night, mostly clear until midnight, then becoming partly cloudy. Not as cool with lows in the upper 60s. Tuesday, mostly sunny. A chance of showers and thunderstorms in the afternoon. Highs in the upper 80s. Chance of rain 50%. Tuesday night, a chance of thunderstorms until midnight. Showers likely. Lows in the mid-60s. Chance of rain 70%. Wednesday and Wednesday night, showers likely. Highs in the lower 80s. Lows in the mid-60s. Chance of rain 70%. Thursday, mostly sunny. A chance of showers in the morning. Highs around 80. Chance of rain 50%. Thursday night, mostly clear. A chance of showers after midnight. Lows in the lower 60s. Chance of rain 30%. Friday, mostly sunny. A chance of showers in the morning. Highs in the upper 70s. Chance of rain 30%. Again, the forecast for Peoria and surrounding areas of central Illinois for the rest of tonight, partly cloudy until midnight, then becoming mostly clear. Lows in the mid-60s. Southeast winds around 5 miles an hour. At 9 p.m. in Peoria, skies were partly cloudy.

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Looking elsewhere around the Midwest at 9 p.m., Chicago was partly cloudy and 72. Indianapolis was mostly cloudy and 75. St. Louis was cloudy and 79. Kansas City was mostly cloudy and 72. Des Moines was partly cloudy and 73. Milwaukee was partly cloudy and 68. The time is currently 9:14 p.m. Central Daylight Time. 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Now for the official National Weather Service forecast for Peoria and surrounding areas of central Illinois. Rest of tonight, partly cloudy until midnight, then becoming mostly clear. Lows in the mid-60s. Southeast winds around 5 miles an hour. Saturday, mostly sunny. Highs in the upper 80s. Southwest winds 5 to 10 miles an hour, becoming west in the afternoon. Saturday night, partly cloudy. Lows in the lower 60s. North winds around 5 miles an hour. Sunday, partly sunny. A chance of showers in the afternoon. Highs around 80. Northeast winds 5 to 10 miles an hour. Chance of rain 50%. Sunday night, mostly cloudy. A chance of showers after midnight. Lows in the upper 50s. Northeast winds 5 to 10 miles an hour. Chance of rain 50%. Monday, mostly sunny. A chance of showers in the morning. Highs in the lower 80s. Chance of rain 50%. Monday night, mostly clear until midnight, then becoming partly cloudy. Not as cool with lows in the upper 60s. Tuesday, mostly sunny. A chance of showers and thunderstorms in the afternoon. Highs in the upper 80s. Chance of rain 50%. Tuesday night, a chance of thunderstorms until midnight. Showers likely. Lows in the mid-60s. Chance of rain 70%. Wednesday and Wednesday night, showers likely. Highs in the lower 80s. Lows in the mid-60s. Chance of rain 70%. Thursday, mostly sunny. A chance of showers in the morning. Highs around 80. Chance of rain 50%. Thursday night, mostly clear. A chance of showers after midnight. Lows in the lower 60s. Chance of rain 30%. Friday, mostly sunny. A chance of showers in the morning. Highs in the upper 70s. Chance of rain 30%. Again, the forecast for Peoria and surrounding areas of central Illinois for the rest of tonight, partly cloudy until midnight, then becoming mostly clear. Lows in the mid-60s. Southeast winds around 5 miles an hour. At 9 p.m. in Peoria, skies were partly cloudy. The temperature was 74 degrees, the dew point was 65, and the relative humidity was 73%. The wind was southeast at 6 miles an hour. The pressure was 29.87 inches and steady. Around central and western Illinois, it was clear, with a temperature of 69 at Moline, 72 at Lakin, 67 at Macomb, and 72 at Quincy. At Galesburg, it was partly cloudy, with a temperature of 70. It was mostly cloudy, with a temperature of 76 at Springfield, 72 at Lincoln, and 68 at Pontiac. At Bloomington, it was cloudy, with a temperature of 69. And once again at 9 p.m. in Peoria, under partly cloudy skies, the temperature was 74. Looking elsewhere around the Midwest at 9 p.m., Chicago was partly cloudy and 72. Indianapolis was mostly cloudy and 75. St. Louis was cloudy and 79. Kansas City was mostly cloudy and 72. Des Moines was partly cloudy and 73. Milwaukee was partly cloudy and 68. The time is currently 9:18 p.m. Central Daylight Time. 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

radio all hazards, station WXJ71 in Peoria. Now for the official National Weather Service forecast for Peoria and surrounding areas of central Illinois. Rest of tonight, partly cloudy until midnight, then becoming mostly clear. Lows in the mid-60s. Southeast winds around 5 miles an hour. Saturday, mostly sunny. Highs in the upper 80s. Southwest winds 5 to 10 miles an hour, becoming west in the afternoon. Saturday night, partly cloudy. Lows in the lower 60s. North winds around 5 miles an hour. Sunday, partly sunny. A chance of showers in the afternoon. Highs around 80. Northeast winds 5 to 10 miles an hour. Chance of rain 50%. Sunday night, mostly cloudy. A chance of showers after midnight. Lows in the upper 50s. Northeast winds 5 to 10 miles an hour. Chance of rain 50%. Monday, mostly sunny. A chance of showers in the morning. Highs in the lower 80s. Chance of rain 50%. Monday night, mostly clear until midnight, then becoming partly cloudy. Not as cool with lows in the upper 60s. Tuesday, mostly sunny. A chance of showers and thunderstorms in the afternoon. Highs in the upper 80s. Chance of rain 50%. Tuesday night, a chance of thunderstorms until midnight. Showers likely. Lows in the mid-60s. Chance of rain 70%. Wednesday and Wednesday night, showers likely. Highs in the lower 80s. Lows in the mid-60s. Chance of rain 70%. Thursday, mostly sunny. A chance of showers in the morning. Highs around 80. Chance of rain 50%. Thursday night, mostly clear. A chance of showers after midnight. Lows in the lower 60s. Chance of rain 30%. Friday, mostly sunny. A chance of showers in the morning. Highs in the upper 70s. Chance of rain 30%. Again, the forecast for Peoria and surrounding areas of central Illinois for the rest of tonight, partly cloudy until midnight, then becoming mostly clear. Lows in the mid-60s. Southeast winds around 5 miles an hour. At 9 p.m. in Peoria, skies were partly cloudy. The temperature was 74 degrees, the dew point was 65, and the relative humidity was 73%. The wind was southeast at 6 miles an hour. The pressure was 29.87 inches and steady. Around central and western Illinois, it was clear, with a temperature of 69 at Moline, 72 at Lakin, 67 at Macomb, and 72 at Quincy. It was partly cloudy, with a temperature of 70 at Galesburg, and 76 at Springfield. It was mostly cloudy, with a temperature of 69 at Bloomington, 72 at Lincoln, and 68 at Pontiac. And once again at 9 p.m. in Peoria, under partly cloudy skies, the temperature was 74. Looking elsewhere around the Midwest at 9 p.m., Chicago was partly cloudy, and 72. Indianapolis was mostly cloudy, and 75. St. Louis was cloudy, and 79. Kansas City was mostly cloudy, and 72. Des Moines was partly cloudy, and 73. Milwaukee was partly cloudy, and 68. The time is currently 9:22 p.m. Central Daylight Time. 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Now for the official National Weather Service forecast for Peoria and surrounding areas of central Illinois. Rest of tonight, partly cloudy until midnight, then becoming mostly clear. Lows in the mid-60s. Southeast winds around 5 miles an hour. Saturday, mostly sunny. Highs in the upper 80s. Southwest winds 5 to 10 miles an hour, becoming west in the afternoon. Saturday night, partly cloudy. Lows in the lower 60s. North winds around 5 miles an hour. Sunday, partly sunny. A chance of showers in the afternoon. Highs around 80. Northeast winds 5 to 10 miles an hour. Chance of rain 50%. Sunday night, mostly cloudy. A chance of showers after midnight. Lows in the upper 50s. Northeast winds 5 to 10 miles an hour. Chance of rain 50%.

set. Monday, mostly sunny. A chance of showers in the morning. Highs in the lower 80s. Chance of rain 50%. Monday night, mostly clear until midnight, then becoming partly cloudy. Not as cool with lows in the upper 60s. Tuesday, mostly sunny. A chance of showers and thunderstorms in the afternoon. Highs in the upper 80s. Chance of rain 50%. Tuesday night, a chance of thunderstorms until midnight. Showers likely. Lows in the mid-60s. Chance of rain 70%. Wednesday and Wednesday night, showers likely. Highs in the lower 80s. Lows in the mid-60s. Chance of rain 70%. Thursday, mostly sunny. A chance of showers in the morning. Highs around 80. Chance of rain 50%. Thursday night, mostly clear. A chance of showers after midnight. Lows in the lower 60s. Chance of rain 30%. Friday, mostly sunny. A chance of showers in the morning. Highs in the upper 70s. Chance of rain 30%. Again, the forecast for Peoria and surrounding areas of central Illinois for the rest of tonight, partly cloudy until midnight, then becoming mostly clear. Lows in the mid-60s. Southeast winds around 5 miles an hour. At 9 p.m. in Peoria, skies were partly cloudy. The temperature was 74 degrees, the dew point was 65, and the relative humidity was 73%. The wind was southeast at 6 miles an hour. The pressure was 29.87 inches and steady. Around central and western Illinois, it was clear, with a temperature of 69 at Moline, 72 at Lakin, 67 at Macomb, and 72 at Quincy. It was partly cloudy, with a temperature of 70 at Galesburg, and 76 at Springfield. It was mostly cloudy, with a temperature of 69 at Bloomington, 72 at Lincoln, and 68 at Pontiac. And once again at 9 p.m. in Peoria, under partly cloudy skies, the temperature was 74. Looking elsewhere around the Midwest at 9 p.m., Chicago was partly cloudy, and 72. Indianapolis was mostly cloudy, and 75. St. Louis was cloudy, and 79. Kansas City was mostly cloudy, and 72. Des Moines was partly cloudy, and 73. Milwaukee was partly cloudy, and 68. The time is currently 9:26 p.m. Central Daylight Time. 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Now for the official National Weather Service forecast for Peoria and surrounding areas of central Illinois. Rest of tonight, partly cloudy until midnight, then becoming mostly clear. Lows in the mid-60s. Southeast winds around 5 miles an hour. Saturday, mostly sunny. Highs in the upper 80s. Southwest winds 5 to 10 miles an hour, becoming west in the afternoon. Saturday night, partly cloudy. Lows in the lower 60s. North winds around 5 miles an hour. Sunday, partly sunny. A chance of showers in the afternoon. Highs around 80. Northeast winds 5 to 10 miles an hour. Chance of rain 50%. Sunday night, mostly cloudy. A chance of showers after midnight. Lows in the upper 50s. Northeast winds 5 to 10 miles an hour. Chance of rain 50%. Monday, mostly sunny. A chance of showers in the morning. Highs in the lower 80s. Chance of rain 50%. Monday night, mostly clear until midnight, then becoming partly cloudy. Not as cool with lows in the upper 60s. Tuesday, mostly sunny. A chance of showers and thunderstorms in the afternoon. Highs in the upper 80s. Chance of rain 50%. Tuesday night, a chance of thunderstorms until midnight. Showers likely. Lows in the mid-60s. Chance of rain 70%. Wednesday and Wednesday night, showers likely. Highs in the lower 80s. Lows in the mid-60s. Chance of rain 70%. Thursday, mostly sunny. A chance of showers in the morning. Highs around 80. Chance of rain 50%. Thursday night, mostly clear. A chance of showers after midnight. Lows in the lower 60s.

chance of rain 30%. Friday, mostly sunny. A chance of showers in the morning. Highs in the upper 70s. Chance of rain 30%. Again, the forecast for Peoria and surrounding areas of central Illinois for the rest of tonight, partly cloudy until midnight, then becoming mostly clear. Lows in the mid-60s. Southeast winds around 5 miles an hour. At 9 p.m. in Peoria, skies were partly cloudy. The temperature was 74 degrees, the dew point was 65, and the relative humidity was 73%. The wind was southeast at 6 miles an hour. The pressure was 29.87 inches and steady. Around central and western Illinois, it was clear, with a temperature of 69 at Moline, 72 at Lakin, 67 at Macomb, and 72 at Quincy. It was partly cloudy, with a temperature of 70 at Galesburg, and 76 at Springfield. It was mostly cloudy, with a temperature of 69 at Bloomington, 72 at Lincoln, and 68 at Pontiac. And once again at 9 p.m. in Peoria, under partly cloudy skies, the temperature was 74. Looking elsewhere around the Midwest at 9 p.m., Chicago was partly cloudy, and 72. Indianapolis was mostly cloudy, and 75. St. Louis was cloudy, and 79. Kansas City was mostly cloudy, and 72. Des Moines was partly cloudy, and 73. Milwaukee was partly cloudy, and 68. The time is currently 9:30 p.m. Central Daylight Time. 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Now for the official National Weather Service forecast for Peoria and surrounding areas of central Illinois. Rest of tonight, partly cloudy until midnight, then becoming mostly clear. Lows in the mid-60s. Southeast winds around 5 miles an hour. Saturday, mostly sunny. Highs in the upper 80s. Southwest winds 5 to 10 miles an hour, becoming west in the afternoon. Saturday night, partly cloudy. Lows in the lower 60s. North winds around 5 miles an hour. Sunday, partly sunny. A chance of showers in the afternoon. Highs around 80. Northeast winds 5 to 10 miles an hour. Chance of rain 50%. Sunday night, mostly cloudy. A chance of showers after midnight. Lows in the upper 50s. Northeast winds 5 to 10 miles an hour. Chance of rain 50%. Monday, mostly sunny. A chance of showers in the morning. Highs in the lower 80s. Chance of rain 50%. Monday night, mostly clear until midnight, then becoming partly cloudy. Not as cool with lows in the upper 60s. Tuesday, mostly sunny. A chance of showers and thunderstorms in the afternoon. Highs in the upper 80s. Chance of rain 50%. Tuesday night, a chance of thunderstorms until midnight. Showers likely. Lows in the mid-60s. Chance of rain 70%. Wednesday and Wednesday night, showers likely. Highs in the lower 80s. Lows in the mid-60s. Chance of rain 70%. Thursday, mostly sunny. A chance of showers in the morning. Highs around 80. Chance of rain 50%. Thursday night, mostly clear. A chance of showers after midnight. Lows in the lower 60s. Chance of rain 30%. Friday, mostly sunny. A chance of showers in the morning. Highs in the upper 70s. Chance of rain 30%. Again, the forecast for Peoria and surrounding areas of central Illinois for the rest of tonight, partly cloudy until midnight, then becoming mostly clear. Lows in the mid-60s. Southeast winds around 5 miles an hour. At 9 p.m. in Peoria, skies were partly cloudy. The temperature was 74 degrees, the dew point was 65, and the relative humidity was 73%. The wind was southeast at 6 miles an hour. The pressure was 29.87 inches and steady, point was 65, and the relative humidity was 73%. The wind was southeast at 6 miles an hour. The pressure was 29.87 inches and steady. Around central and western Illinois, it was clear, with a temperature of 69 at Moline, 72 at Lakin, 67 at

72 at Quincy. It was partly cloudy, with a temperature of 70 at Galesburg and 76 at Springfield. It was mostly cloudy, with a temperature of 69 at Bloomington, 72 at Lincoln, and 68 at Pontiac. And once again at 9 p.m. in Peoria, under partly cloudy skies, the temperature was 74. Looking elsewhere around the Midwest at 9 p.m., Chicago was partly cloudy, and 72. Indianapolis was mostly cloudy, and 75. St. Louis was cloudy, and 79. Kansas City was mostly cloudy, and 72. Des Moines was partly cloudy, and 73. Milwaukee was partly cloudy, and 68. The time is currently 9:34 p.m. Central Daylight Time. 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Now for the official National Weather Service forecast for Peoria and surrounding areas of central Illinois. Rest of tonight, partly cloudy until midnight, then becoming mostly clear. Lows in the mid-60s. Southeast winds around 5 miles an hour. Saturday, mostly sunny. Highs in the upper 80s. Southwest winds 5 to 10 miles an hour, becoming west in the afternoon. Saturday night, partly cloudy. Lows in the lower 60s. North winds around 5 miles an hour. Sunday, partly sunny. A chance of showers in the afternoon. Highs around 80. Northeast winds 5 to 10 miles an hour. Chance of rain 50%. Sunday night, mostly cloudy. A chance of showers after midnight. Lows in the upper 50s. Northeast winds 5 to 10 miles an hour. Chance of rain 50%. Monday, mostly sunny. A chance of showers in the morning. Highs in the lower 80s. Chance of rain 50%. Monday night, mostly clear until midnight, then becoming partly cloudy. Not as cool with lows in the upper 60s. Tuesday, mostly sunny. A chance of showers and thunderstorms in the afternoon. Highs in the upper 80s. Chance of rain 50%. Tuesday night, a chance of thunderstorms until midnight. Showers likely. Lows in the mid-60s. Chance of rain 70%. Wednesday and Wednesday night, showers likely. Highs in the lower 80s. Lows in the mid-60s. Chance of rain 70%. Thursday, mostly sunny. A chance of showers in the morning. Highs around 80. Chance of rain 50%. Thursday night, mostly clear. A chance of showers after midnight. Lows in the lower 60s. Chance of rain 30%. Friday, mostly sunny. A chance of showers in the morning. Highs in the upper 70s. Chance of rain 30%. Again, the forecast for Peoria and surrounding areas of central Illinois for the rest of tonight, partly cloudy until midnight, then becoming mostly clear. Lows in the mid-60s. Southeast winds around 5 miles an hour. At 9 p.m. in Peoria, skies were partly cloudy. The temperature was 74 degrees, the dew point was 65, and the relative humidity was 73%. The wind was southeast at 6 miles an hour. The pressure was 29.87 inches and steady. Around central and western Illinois, it was clear, with a temperature of 69 at Moline, 72 at Lakin, 67 at Macomb, and 72 at Quincy. It was partly cloudy, with a temperature of 70 at Galesburg, and 76 at Springfield. It was mostly cloudy, with a temperature of 69 at Bloomington, 72 at Lincoln, and 68 at Pontiac. And once again at 9 p.m. in Peoria, under partly cloudy skies, the temperature was 74. Looking elsewhere around the Midwest at 9 p.m., Chicago was partly cloudy, and 72. Indianapolis was mostly cloudy, and 75. St. Louis was cloudy, and 79. Kansas City was mostly cloudy, and 72. Des Moines was partly cloudy, and 73. Milwaukee was partly cloudy, and 68. The time is currently 9:38 p.m. Central Daylight Time. 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Now for the official National Weather Service forecast for Peoria and

surrounding areas of central Illinois. Rest of tonight, partly cloudy until midnight, then becoming mostly clear. Lows in the mid-60s. Southeast winds around 5 miles an hour. Saturday, mostly sunny. Highs in the upper 80s. Southwest winds 5 to 10 miles an hour, becoming west in the afternoon. Saturday night, partly cloudy. Lows in the lower 60s. North winds around 5 miles an hour. Sunday, partly sunny. A chance of showers in the afternoon. Highs around 80. Northeast winds 5 to 10 miles an hour. Chance of rain 50%. Sunday night, mostly cloudy. A chance of showers after midnight. Lows in the upper 50s. Northeast winds 5 to 10 miles an hour. Chance of rain 50%. Monday, mostly sunny. A chance of showers in the morning. Highs in the lower 80s. Chance of rain 50%. Monday night, mostly clear until midnight, then becoming partly cloudy. Not as cool with lows in the upper 60s. Tuesday, mostly sunny. A chance of showers and thunderstorms in the afternoon. Highs in the upper 80s. Chance of rain 50%. Tuesday night, a chance of thunderstorms until midnight. Showers likely. Lows in the mid-60s. Chance of rain 70%. Wednesday and Wednesday night, showers likely. Highs in the lower 80s. Lows in the mid-60s. Chance of rain 70%. Thursday, mostly sunny. A chance of showers in the morning. Highs around 80. Chance of rain 50%. Thursday night, mostly clear. A chance of showers after midnight. Lows in the lower 60s. Chance of rain 30%. Friday, mostly sunny. A chance of showers in the morning. Highs in the upper 70s. Chance of rain 30%. Again, the forecast for Peoria and surrounding areas of central Illinois for the rest of tonight, partly cloudy until midnight, then becoming mostly clear. Lows in the mid-60s. Southeast winds around 5 miles an hour. At 9 p.m. in Peoria, skies were partly cloudy. The temperature was 74 degrees, the dew point was 65, and the relative humidity was 73%. The wind was southeast at 6 miles an hour. The pressure was 29.87 inches and steady. Around central and western Illinois, it was clear, with a temperature of 69 at Moline, 72 at Lakin, 67 at Macomb, and 72 at Quincy. It was partly cloudy, with a temperature of 70 at Galesburg, and 76 at Springfield. It was mostly cloudy, with a temperature of 69 at Bloomington, 72 at Lincoln, and 68 at Pontiac. And once again at 9 p.m. in Peoria, under partly cloudy skies, the temperature was 74. Looking elsewhere around the Midwest at 9 p.m., Chicago was partly cloudy, and 72. Indianapolis was mostly cloudy, and 75. St. Louis was cloudy, and 79. Kansas City was mostly cloudy, and 72. Des Moines was partly cloudy, and 73. Milwaukee was partly cloudy, and 68. The time is currently 9:42 p.m. Central Daylight Time. 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Now for the official National Weather Service forecast for Peoria and surrounding areas of central Illinois. Rest of tonight, partly cloudy until midnight, then becoming mostly clear. Lows in the mid-60s. Southeast winds around 5 miles an hour. Saturday, mostly sunny. Highs in the upper 80s. Southwest winds 5 to 10 miles an hour, becoming west in the afternoon. Saturday night, partly cloudy. Lows in the lower 60s. North winds around 5 miles an hour. Sunday, partly sunny. A chance of showers in the afternoon. Highs around 80. Northeast winds 5 to 10 miles an hour. Chance of rain 50%. Sunday night, mostly cloudy. A chance of showers after midnight. Lows in the upper 50s. Northeast winds 5 to 10 miles an hour. Chance of rain 50%. Monday, mostly sunny. A chance of showers in the morning. Highs in the lower 80s. Chance of rain 50%.

Monday night, mostly clear until midnight, then becoming partly cloudy. Not as cool with lows in the upper 60s. Tuesday, mostly sunny. A chance of showers and thunderstorms in the afternoon. Highs in the upper 80s. Chance of rain 50%. Tuesday night, a chance of thunderstorms until midnight. Showers likely. Lows in the mid-60s. Chance of rain 70%. Wednesday and Wednesday night, showers likely. Highs in the lower 80s. Lows in the mid-60s. Chance of rain 70%. Thursday, mostly sunny. A chance of showers in the morning. Highs around 80. Chance of rain 50%. Thursday night, mostly clear. A chance of showers after midnight. Lows in the lower 60s. Chance of rain 30%. Friday, mostly sunny. A chance of showers in the morning. Highs in the upper 70s. Chance of rain 30%. Again, the forecast for Peoria and surrounding areas of central Illinois for the rest of tonight, partly cloudy until midnight, then becoming mostly clear. Lows in the mid-60s. Southeast winds around 5 miles an hour. At 9 p.m. in Peoria, skies were partly cloudy. The temperature was 74 degrees, the dew point was 65, and the relative humidity was 73%. The wind was southeast at 6 miles an hour. The pressure was 29.87 inches and steady. Around central and western Illinois, it was clear, with a temperature of 69 at Moline, 72 at Lakin, 67 at Macomb, and 72 at Quincy. It was partly cloudy, with a temperature of 70 at Galesburg, and 76 at Springfield. It was mostly cloudy, with a temperature of 69 at Bloomington, 72 at Lincoln, and 68 at Pontiac. And once again at 9 p.m. in Peoria, under partly cloudy skies, the temperature was 74. Looking elsewhere around the Midwest at 9 p.m., Chicago was partly cloudy, and 72. Indianapolis was mostly cloudy, and 75. St. Louis was cloudy, and 79. Kansas City was mostly cloudy, and 72. Des Moines was partly cloudy, and 73. Milwaukee was partly cloudy, and 68. The time is currently 9:46 p.m. Central Daylight Time. 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Now for the official National Weather Service forecast for Peoria and surrounding areas of central Illinois. Rest of tonight, partly cloudy until midnight, then becoming mostly clear. Lows in the mid-60s. Southeast winds around 5 miles an hour. Saturday, mostly sunny. Highs in the upper 80s. Southwest winds 5 to 10 miles an hour, becoming west in the afternoon. Saturday night, partly cloudy. Lows in the lower 60s. North winds around 5 miles an hour. Sunday, partly sunny. A chance of showers in the afternoon. Highs around 80. Northeast winds 5 to 10 miles an hour. Chance of rain 50%. Sunday night, mostly cloudy. A chance of showers after midnight. Lows in the upper 50s. Northeast winds 5 to 10 miles an hour. Chance of rain 50%. Monday, mostly sunny. A chance of showers in the morning. Highs in the lower 80s. Chance of rain 50%. Monday night, mostly clear until midnight, then becoming partly cloudy. Not as cool with lows in the upper 60s. Tuesday, mostly sunny. A chance of showers and thunderstorms in the afternoon. Highs in the upper 80s. Chance of rain 50%. Tuesday night, a chance of thunderstorms until midnight. Showers likely. Lows in the mid-60s. Chance of rain 70%. Wednesday and Wednesday night, showers likely. Highs in the lower 80s. Lows in the mid-60s. Chance of rain 70%. Thursday, mostly sunny. A chance of showers in the morning. Highs around 80. Chance of rain 50%. Thursday night, mostly clear. A chance of showers after midnight. Lows in the lower 60s. Chance of rain 30%. Friday, mostly sunny. A chance of showers in the morning. Highs in the upper 70s.

chance of rain 30%. Again, the forecast for Peoria and surrounding areas of central Illinois for the rest of tonight, partly cloudy until midnight, then becoming mostly clear. Lows in the mid-60s. Southeast winds around 5 miles an hour. At 9 p.m. in Peoria, skies were partly cloudy. The temperature was 74 degrees, the dew point was 65, and the relative humidity was 73%. The wind was southeast at 6 miles an hour. The pressure was 29.87 inches and steady. Around central and western Illinois, it was clear, with a temperature of 69 at Moline, 72 at Lakin, 67 at Macomb, and 72 at Quincy. It was partly cloudy, with a temperature of 70 at Galesburg, and 76 at Springfield. It was mostly cloudy, with a temperature of 69 at Bloomington, 72 at Lincoln, and 68 at Pontiac. And once again at 9 p.m. in Peoria, under partly cloudy skies, the temperature was 74. Looking elsewhere around the Midwest at 9 p.m., Chicago was partly cloudy, and 72. Indianapolis was mostly cloudy, and 75. St. Louis was cloudy, and 79. Kansas City was mostly cloudy, and 72. Des Moines was partly cloudy, and 73. Milwaukee was partly cloudy, and 68. The time is currently 9:50 p.m. Central Daylight Time. 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Now for the official National Weather Service forecast for Peoria and surrounding areas of central Illinois. Rest of tonight, partly cloudy until midnight, then becoming mostly clear. Lows in the mid-60s. Southeast winds around 5 miles an hour. Saturday, mostly sunny. Highs in the upper 80s. Southwest winds 5 to 10 miles an hour, becoming west in the afternoon. Saturday night, partly cloudy. Lows in the lower 60s. North winds around 5 miles an hour. Sunday, partly sunny. A chance of showers in the afternoon. Highs around 80. Northeast winds 5 to 10 miles an hour. Chance of rain 50%. Sunday night, mostly cloudy. A chance of showers after midnight. Lows in the upper 50s. Northeast winds 5 to 10 miles an hour. Chance of rain 50%. Monday, mostly sunny. A chance of showers in the morning. Highs in the lower 80s. Chance of rain 50%. Monday night, mostly clear until midnight, then becoming partly cloudy. Not as cool with lows in the upper 60s. Tuesday, mostly sunny. A chance of showers and thunderstorms in the afternoon. Highs in the upper 80s. Chance of rain 50%. Tuesday night, a chance of thunderstorms until midnight. Showers likely. Lows in the mid-60s. Chance of rain 70%. Wednesday and Wednesday night, showers likely. Highs in the lower 80s. Lows in the mid-60s. Chance of rain 70%. Thursday, mostly sunny. A chance of showers in the morning. Highs around 80. Chance of rain 50%. Thursday night, mostly clear. A chance of showers after midnight. Lows in the lower 60s. Chance of rain 30%. Friday, mostly sunny. A chance of showers in the morning. Highs in the upper 70s. Chance of rain 30%. Again, the forecast for Peoria and surrounding areas of central Illinois for the rest of tonight, partly cloudy until midnight, then becoming mostly clear. Lows in the mid-60s. Southeast winds around 5 miles an hour. At 9 p.m. in Peoria, skies were partly cloudy. The temperature was 74 degrees, the dew point was 65, and the relative humidity was 73%. The wind was southeast at 6 miles an hour. The pressure was 29.87 inches and steady. Around central and western Illinois, it was clear, with a temperature of 69 at Moline, 72 at Lakin, 67 at Macomb, and 72 at Quincy. It was partly cloudy, with a temperature of 70 at Galesburg, and 76 at Springfield. It was mostly cloudy, with a temperature of 69 at Bloomington, 72 at Lincoln, and 68 at Pontiac. And once again at 9 p.m. in Peoria, under partly cloudy

Guys, the temperature was 74. Looking elsewhere around the Midwest at 9 p.m., Chicago was partly cloudy, and 72. Indianapolis was mostly cloudy, and 75. St. Louis was cloudy, and 79. Kansas City was mostly cloudy, and 72. Des Moines was partly cloudy, and 73. Milwaukee was partly cloudy, and 68. The time is currently 9:53 p.m. Central Daylight Time. 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Now for the official National Weather Service forecast for Peoria and surrounding areas of central Illinois. Rest of tonight, partly cloudy until midnight, then becoming mostly clear. Lows in the mid-60s. Southeast winds around 5 miles an hour. Saturday, mostly sunny. Highs in the upper 80s. Southwest winds 5 to 10 miles an hour, becoming west in the afternoon. Saturday night, partly cloudy. Lows in the lower 60s. North winds around 5 miles an hour. Sunday, partly sunny. A chance of showers in the afternoon. Highs around 80. Northeast winds 5 to 10 miles an hour. Chance of rain 50%. Sunday night, mostly cloudy. A chance of showers after midnight. Lows in the upper 50s. Northeast winds 5 to 10 miles an hour. Chance of rain 50%. Monday, mostly sunny. A chance of showers in the morning. Highs in the lower 80s. Chance of rain 50%. Monday night, mostly clear until midnight, then becoming partly cloudy. Not as cool with lows in the upper 60s. Tuesday, mostly sunny. A chance of showers and thunderstorms in the afternoon. Highs in the upper 80s. Chance of rain 50%. Tuesday night, a chance of thunderstorms until midnight. Showers likely. Lows in the mid-60s. Chance of rain 70%. Wednesday and Wednesday night, showers likely. Highs in the lower 80s. Lows in the mid-60s. Chance of rain 70%. Thursday, mostly sunny. A chance of showers in the morning. Highs around 80. Chance of rain 50%. Thursday night, mostly clear. A chance of showers after midnight. Lows in the lower 60s. Chance of rain 30%. Friday, mostly sunny. A chance of showers in the morning. Highs in the upper 70s. Chance of rain 30%. Again, the forecast for Peoria and surrounding areas of central Illinois for the rest of tonight, partly cloudy until midnight, then becoming mostly clear. Lows in the mid-60s. Southeast winds around 5 miles an hour. At 9 p.m. in Peoria, skies were partly cloudy. The temperature was 74 degrees, the dew point was 65, and the relative humidity was 73%. The wind was southeast at 6 miles an hour. The pressure was 29.87 inches and steady. Around central and western Illinois, it was clear, with a temperature of 69 at Moline, 72 at Lakin, 67 at Macomb, and 72 at Quincy. It was partly cloudy, with a temperature of 70 at Galesburg, and 76 at Springfield. It was mostly cloudy, with a temperature of 69 at Bloomington, 72 at Lincoln, and 68 at Pontiac. And once again at 9 p.m. in Peoria, under partly cloudy skies, the temperature was 74. Looking elsewhere around the Midwest at 9 p.m., Chicago was partly cloudy, and 72. Indianapolis was mostly cloudy, and 75. St. Louis was cloudy, and 79. Kansas City was mostly cloudy, and 72. Des Moines was partly cloudy, and 73. Milwaukee was partly cloudy, and 68. The time is currently 9:57 p.m. Central Daylight Time. 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Now for the official National Weather Service forecast for Peoria and surrounding areas of central Illinois. Rest of tonight, partly cloudy until midnight, then becoming mostly clear. Lows in the mid-60s. Southeast winds around 5 miles an hour. Saturday, mostly sunny. Highs in the upper 80s.
southwest winds 5 to 10 miles an hour, becoming west in the afternoon. Saturday night, partly cloudy. Lows in the lower 60s. North winds around 5 miles an hour. Sunday, partly sunny. A chance of showers in the afternoon. Highs around 80. Northeast winds 5 to 10 miles an hour. Chance of rain 50%. Sunday night, mostly cloudy. A chance of showers after midnight. Lows in the upper 50s. Northeast winds 5 to 10 miles an hour. Chance of rain 50%. Monday, mostly sunny. A chance of showers in the morning. Highs in the lower 80s. Chance of rain 50%. Monday night, mostly clear until midnight, then becoming partly cloudy. Not as cool with lows in the upper 60s. Tuesday, mostly sunny. A chance of showers and thunderstorms in the afternoon. Highs in the upper 80s. Chance of rain 50%. Tuesday night, a chance of thunderstorms until midnight. Showers likely. Lows in the mid-60s. Chance of rain 70%. Wednesday and Wednesday night, showers likely. Highs in the lower 80s. Lows in the mid-60s. Chance of rain 70%. Thursday, mostly sunny. A chance of showers in the morning. Highs around 80. Chance of rain 50%. Thursday night, mostly clear. A chance of showers after midnight. Lows in the lower 60s. Chance of rain 30%. Friday, mostly sunny. A chance of showers in the morning. Highs in the upper 70s. Chance of rain 30%. Again, the forecast for Peoria and surrounding areas of central Illinois for the rest of tonight, partly cloudy until midnight, then becoming mostly clear. Lows in the mid-60s. Southeast winds around 5 miles an hour. The time is currently 10 p.m. Central Daylight Time. 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Now for the official National Weather Service forecast for Peoria and surrounding areas of central Illinois. Rest of tonight, partly cloudy until midnight, then becoming mostly clear. Lows in the mid-60s. Southeast winds around 5 miles an hour. Saturday, mostly sunny. Highs in the upper 80s. Southwest winds 5 to 10 miles an hour, becoming west in the afternoon. Saturday night, partly cloudy. Lows in the lower 60s. North winds around 5 miles an hour. Sunday, partly sunny. A chance of showers in the afternoon. Highs around 80. Northeast winds 5 to 10 miles an hour. Chance of rain 50%. Sunday night, mostly cloudy. A chance of showers after midnight. Lows in the upper 50s. Northeast winds 5 to 10 miles an hour. Chance of rain 50%. Monday, mostly sunny. A chance of showers in the morning. Highs in the lower 80s. Chance of rain 50%. Monday night, mostly clear until midnight, then becoming partly cloudy. Not as cool with lows in the upper 60s. Tuesday, mostly sunny. A chance of showers and thunderstorms in the afternoon. Highs in the upper 80s. Chance of rain 50%. Tuesday night, a chance of thunderstorms until midnight. Showers likely. Lows in the mid-60s. Chance of rain 70%. Wednesday and Wednesday night, showers likely. Highs in the lower 80s. Lows in the mid-60s. Chance of rain 70%. Thursday, mostly sunny. A chance of showers in the morning. Highs around 80. Chance of rain 50%. Thursday night, mostly clear. A chance of showers after midnight. Lows in the lower 60s. Chance of rain 30%. Friday, mostly sunny. A chance of showers in the morning. Highs in the upper 70s. Chance of rain 30%. Again, the forecast for Peoria and surrounding areas of central Illinois for the rest of tonight, partly cloudy until midnight, then becoming mostly clear. Lows in the mid-60s. Southeast winds around 5 miles an hour. The time is currently 10:03 p.m. Central Daylight Time.
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now for the official National Weather Service forecast for Peoria and surrounding areas of central Illinois. Rest of tonight, partly cloudy until midnight, then becoming mostly clear. Lows in the mid-60s. Southeast winds around 5 miles an hour. Saturday, mostly sunny. Highs in the upper 80s. Southwest winds 5 to 10 miles an hour, becoming west in the afternoon. Saturday night, partly cloudy. Lows in the lower 60s. North winds around 5 miles an hour. Sunday, partly sunny. A chance of showers in the afternoon. Highs around 80. Northeast winds 5 to 10 miles an hour. Chance of rain 50%. Sunday night, mostly cloudy. A chance of showers after midnight. Lows in the upper 50s. Northeast winds 5 to 10 miles an hour. Chance of rain 50%. Monday, mostly sunny. A chance of showers in the morning. Highs in the lower 80s. Chance of rain 50%. Monday night, mostly clear until midnight, then becoming partly cloudy. Not as cool with lows in the upper 60s. Tuesday, mostly sunny. A chance of showers and thunderstorms in the afternoon. Highs in the upper 80s. Chance of rain 50%. Tuesday night, a chance of thunderstorms until midnight. Showers likely. Lows in the mid-60s. Chance of rain 70%. Wednesday and Wednesday night, showers likely. Highs in the lower 80s. Lows in the mid-60s. Chance of rain 70%. Thursday, mostly sunny. A chance of showers in the morning. Highs around 80. Chance of rain 50%. Thursday night, mostly clear. A chance of showers after midnight. Lows in the lower 60s. Chance of rain 30%. Friday, mostly sunny. A chance of showers in the morning. Highs in the upper 70s. Chance of rain 30%. Again, the forecast for Peoria and surrounding areas of central Illinois for the rest of tonight, partly cloudy until midnight, then becoming mostly clear. Lows in the mid-60s. Southeast winds around 5 miles an hour. At 10 p.m. in Peoria, skies were partly cloudy. The temperature was 73 degrees, the dew point was 64, and the relative humidity was 73%. The wind was east at 6 miles an hour. The pressure was 29.88 inches and rising. Around central and western Illinois, it was clear, with a temperature of 69 at Moline, 69 at Galesburg, 71 at Lakin, 65 at Macomb, and 71 at Quincy. At Springfield, it was partly cloudy, with a temperature of 73. It was mostly cloudy, with a temperature of 69 at Bloomington, 70 at Lincoln, and 68 at Pontiac. And once again at 10 p.m. in Peoria, under partly cloudy skies, the temperature was 73. The time is currently 10:06 p.m. Central Daylight Time. 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Now for the official National Weather Service forecast for Peoria and surrounding areas of central Illinois. Rest of tonight, partly cloudy until midnight, then becoming mostly clear. Lows in the mid-60s. Southeast winds around 5 miles an hour. Saturday, mostly sunny. Highs in the upper 80s. Southwest winds 5 to 10 miles an hour, becoming west in the afternoon. Saturday night, partly cloudy. Lows in the lower 60s. North winds around 5 miles an hour. Sunday, partly sunny. A chance of showers in the afternoon. Highs around 80. Northeast winds 5 to 10 miles an hour. Chance of rain 50%. Sunday night, mostly cloudy. A chance of showers after midnight. Lows in the upper 50s. Northeast winds 5 to 10 miles an hour. Chance of rain 50%. Monday, mostly sunny. A chance of showers in the morning. Highs in the lower 80s. Chance of rain 50%. Monday night, mostly clear until midnight, then becoming partly cloudy. Not as cool with lows in the upper 60s. Tuesday, mostly sunny. A chance of showers and thunderstorms in the afternoon. Highs in the upper 80s. Chance of rain 50%. Tuesday night, a chance of thunderstorms until midnight.

showers likely. Lows in the mid-60s. Chance of rain 70%. Wednesday and Wednesday night, showers likely. Highs in the lower 80s. Lows in the mid-60s. Chance of rain 70%. Thursday, mostly sunny. A chance of showers in the morning. Highs around 80. Chance of rain 50%. Thursday night, mostly clear. A chance of showers after midnight. Lows in the lower 60s. Chance of rain 30%. Friday, mostly sunny. A chance of showers in the morning. Highs in the upper 70s. Chance of rain 30%. Again, the forecast for Peoria and surrounding areas of central Illinois for the rest of tonight, partly cloudy until midnight, then becoming mostly clear. Lows in the mid-60s. Southeast winds around 5 miles an hour. At 10 p.m. in Peoria, skies were partly cloudy. The temperature was 73 degrees, the dew point was 64, and the relative humidity was 73%. The wind was east at 6 miles an hour. The pressure was 29.88 inches and rising. Around central and western Illinois, it was clear, with a temperature of 69 at Moline, 69 at Galesburg, 71 at Lakin, 65 at Macomb, and 71 at Quincy. At Springfield, it was partly cloudy, with a temperature of 73. It was mostly cloudy, with a temperature of 69 at Bloomington, 70 at Lincoln, and 68 at Pontiac. And once again at 10 p.m. in Peoria, under partly cloudy skies, the temperature was 73. Looking elsewhere around the Midwest at 10 p.m., Chicago was partly cloudy, and 70. Indianapolis was mostly cloudy, and 75. St. Louis was mostly cloudy, and 78. Kansas City was partly cloudy, and 70. Des Moines was partly cloudy, and 71. Milwaukee was partly cloudy, and 68. The time is currently 10:10 p.m. Central Daylight Time. 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Now for the official National Weather Service forecast for Peoria and surrounding areas of central Illinois. Rest of tonight, partly cloudy until midnight, then becoming mostly clear. Lows in the mid-60s. Southeast winds around 5 miles an hour. Saturday, mostly sunny. Highs in the upper 80s. Southwest winds 5 to 10 miles an hour, becoming west in the afternoon. Saturday night, partly cloudy. Lows in the lower 60s. North winds around 5 miles an hour. Sunday, partly sunny. A chance of showers in the afternoon. Highs around 80. Northeast winds 5 to 10 miles an hour. Chance of rain 50%. Sunday night, mostly cloudy. A chance of showers after midnight. Lows in the upper 50s. Northeast winds 5 to 10 miles an hour. Chance of rain 50%. Monday, mostly sunny. A chance of showers in the morning. Highs in the lower 80s. Chance of rain 50%. Monday night, mostly clear until midnight, then becoming partly cloudy. Not as cool with lows in the upper 60s. Tuesday, mostly sunny. A chance of showers and thunderstorms in the afternoon. Highs in the upper 80s. Chance of rain 50%. Tuesday night, a chance of thunderstorms until midnight. Showers likely. Lows in the mid-60s. Chance of rain 70%. Wednesday and Wednesday night, showers likely. Highs in the lower 80s. Lows in the mid-60s. Chance of rain 70%. Thursday, mostly sunny. A chance of showers in the morning. Highs around 80. Chance of rain 50%. Thursday night, mostly clear. A chance of showers after midnight. Lows in the lower 60s. Chance of rain 30%. Friday, mostly sunny. A chance of showers in the morning. Highs in the upper 70s. Chance of rain 30%. Again, the forecast for Peoria and surrounding areas of central Illinois for the rest of tonight, partly cloudy until midnight, then becoming mostly clear. Lows in the mid-60s. Southeast winds around 5 miles an hour. 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

and 71 at Quincy. At Springfield, it was partly cloudy, with a temperature of 73. It was mostly cloudy, with a temperature of 69 at Bloomington, 70 at Lincoln, and 68 at Pontiac. And once again at 10 p.m. in Peoria, under partly cloudy skies, the temperature was 73. Looking elsewhere around the Midwest at 10 p.m., Chicago was partly cloudy, and 70. Indianapolis was mostly cloudy, and 75. St. Louis was mostly cloudy, and 78. Kansas City was partly cloudy, and 70. Des Moines was partly cloudy, and 71. Milwaukee was partly cloudy, and 68. Looking elsewhere around the Midwest at 10 p.m., Chicago was partly cloudy, and 70. Indianapolis was mostly cloudy, and 75. St. Louis was mostly cloudy, and 78. Kansas City was partly cloudy, and 70. Des Moines was partly cloudy, and 71. Milwaukee was partly cloudy, and 68. The time is currently 10:15 p.m. Central Daylight Time. 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Now for the official National Weather Service forecast for Peoria and surrounding areas of central Illinois. Rest of tonight, partly cloudy until midnight, then becoming mostly clear. Lows in the mid-60s. Southeast winds around 5 miles an hour. Saturday, mostly sunny. Highs in the upper 80s. Southwest winds 5 to 10 miles an hour, becoming west in the afternoon. Saturday night, partly cloudy. Lows in the lower 60s. North winds around 5 miles an hour. Sunday, partly sunny. A chance of showers in the afternoon. Highs around 80. Northeast winds 5 to 10 miles an hour. Chance of rain 50%. Sunday night, mostly cloudy. A chance of showers after midnight. Lows in the upper 50s. Northeast winds 5 to 10 miles an hour. Chance of rain 50%. Monday, mostly sunny. A chance of showers in the morning. Highs in the lower 80s. Chance of rain 50%. Monday night, mostly clear until midnight, then becoming partly cloudy. Not as cool with lows in the upper 60s. Tuesday, mostly sunny. A chance of showers and thunderstorms in the afternoon. Highs in the upper 80s. Chance of rain 50%. Tuesday night, a chance of thunderstorms until midnight. Showers likely. Lows in the mid-60s. Chance of rain 70%. Wednesday and Wednesday night, showers likely. Highs in the lower 80s. Lows in the mid-60s. Chance of rain 70%. Thursday, mostly sunny. A chance of showers in the morning. Highs around 80. Chance of rain 50%. Thursday night, mostly clear. A chance of showers after midnight. Lows in the lower 60s. Chance of rain 30%. Friday, mostly sunny. A chance of showers in the morning. Highs in the upper 70s. Chance of rain 30%. Again, the forecast for Peoria and surrounding areas of central Illinois for the rest of tonight, partly cloudy until midnight, then becoming mostly clear. Lows in the mid-60s. Southeast winds around 5 miles an hour. At 10 p.m. in Peoria, skies were partly cloudy. The temperature was 73 degrees, the dew point was 64, and the relative humidity was 73%. The wind was east at 6 miles an hour. The pressure was 29.88 inches and rising. Around central and western Illinois, it was clear, with a temperature of 69 at Moline, 69 at Galesburg, 71 at Lakin, 65 at Macomb, and 71 at Quincy. At Springfield, it was partly cloudy, with a temperature of 73. It was mostly cloudy, with a temperature of 69 at Bloomington, 70 at Lincoln, and 68 at Pontiac. And once again at 10 p.m. in Peoria, under partly cloudy skies, the temperature was 73. Looking elsewhere around the Midwest at 10 p.m., Chicago was partly cloudy, and 70. Indianapolis was mostly cloudy, and 75. St. Louis was mostly cloudy, and 78. Kansas City was partly cloudy, and 70. Des Moines was partly cloudy, and 71.

Milwaukee was partly cloudy and 68. The time is currently 10:19 p.m. Central Daylight Time. 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Now for the official National Weather Service forecast for Peoria and surrounding areas of central Illinois. Rest of tonight, partly cloudy until midnight, then becoming mostly clear. Lows in the mid-60s. Southeast winds around 5 miles an hour. Saturday, mostly sunny. Highs in the upper 80s. Southwest winds 5 to 10 miles an hour, becoming west in the afternoon. Saturday night, partly cloudy. Lows in the lower 60s. North winds around 5 miles an hour. Sunday, partly sunny. A chance of showers in the afternoon. Highs around 80. Northeast winds 5 to 10 miles an hour. Chance of rain 50%. Sunday night, mostly cloudy. A chance of showers after midnight. Lows in the upper 50s. Northeast winds 5 to 10 miles an hour. Chance of rain 50%. Monday, mostly sunny. A chance of showers in the morning. Highs in the lower 80s. Chance of rain 50%. Monday night, mostly clear until midnight, then becoming partly cloudy. Not as cool with lows in the upper 60s. Tuesday, mostly sunny. A chance of showers and thunderstorms in the afternoon. Highs in the upper 80s. Chance of rain 50%. Tuesday night, a chance of thunderstorms until midnight. Showers likely. Lows in the mid-60s. Chance of rain 70%. Wednesday and Wednesday night, showers likely. Highs in the lower 80s. Lows in the mid-60s. Chance of rain 70%. Thursday, mostly sunny. A chance of showers in the morning. Highs around 80. Chance of rain 50%. Thursday night, mostly clear. A chance of showers after midnight. Lows in the lower 60s. Chance of rain 30%. Friday, mostly sunny. A chance of showers in the morning. Highs in the upper 70s. Chance of rain 30%. Again, the forecast for Peoria and surrounding areas of central Illinois for the rest of tonight, partly cloudy until midnight, then becoming mostly clear. Lows in the mid-60s. Southeast winds around 5 miles an hour. At 10 p.m. in Peoria, skies were clear. The temperature was 73 degrees, the dew point was 64, and the relative humidity was 73%. The wind was east at 6 miles an hour. The pressure was 29.88 inches and rising. Around central and western Illinois, skies ranged from clear to partly cloudy. It was 69 at Bloomington, 69 at Moline, 69 at Galesburg, 71 at Lakin, and 65 at Macomb. Quincy reported 71, Springfield reported 73, Lincoln reported 70, and Pontiac reported 68. And once again at 10 p.m. in Peoria, under clear skies, the temperature was 73. Looking elsewhere around the Midwest at 10 p.m., Chicago was partly cloudy, and 70. Indianapolis was mostly cloudy, and 75. St. Louis was mostly cloudy, and 78. Kansas City was partly cloudy, and 70. Des Moines was partly cloudy, and 71. Milwaukee was partly cloudy, and 68. The time is currently 10:23 p.m. Central Daylight Time. 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Now for the official National Weather Service forecast for Peoria and surrounding areas of central Illinois. Rest of tonight, partly cloudy until midnight, then becoming mostly clear. Lows in the mid-60s. Southeast winds around 5 miles an hour. Saturday, mostly sunny. Highs in the upper 80s. Southwest winds 5 to 10 miles an hour, becoming west in the afternoon. Saturday night, partly cloudy. Lows in the lower 60s. North winds around 5 miles an hour. Sunday, partly sunny. A chance of showers in the afternoon. Highs around 80. Northeast winds 5 to 10 miles an hour. Chance of rain 50%. Sunday night, mostly cloudy. A chance of showers after midnight.

lows in the upper 50s. Northeast winds 5 to 10 miles an hour. Chance of rain 50%. Monday, mostly sunny. A chance of showers in the morning. Highs in the lower 80s. Chance of rain 50%. Monday night, mostly clear until midnight, then becoming partly cloudy. Not as cool with lows in the upper 60s. Tuesday, mostly sunny. A chance of showers and thunderstorms in the afternoon. Highs in the upper 80s. Chance of rain 50%. Tuesday night, a chance of thunderstorms until midnight. Showers likely. Lows in the mid-60s. Chance of rain 70%. Wednesday and Wednesday night, showers likely. Highs in the lower 80s. Lows in the mid-60s. Chance of rain 70%. Thursday, mostly sunny. A chance of showers in the morning. Highs around 80. Chance of rain 50%. Thursday night, mostly clear. A chance of showers after midnight. Lows in the lower 60s. Chance of rain 30%. Friday, mostly sunny. A chance of showers in the morning. Highs in the upper 70s. Chance of rain 30%. Again, the forecast for Peoria and surrounding areas of central Illinois for the rest of tonight, partly cloudy until midnight, then becoming mostly clear. Lows in the mid-60s. Southeast winds around 5 miles an hour. At 10 p.m. in Peoria, skies were clear. The temperature was 73 degrees, the dew point was 64, and the relative humidity was 73%. The wind was east at 6 miles an hour. The pressure was 29.88 inches and rising. Around central and western Illinois, skies ranged from clear to partly cloudy. It was 69 at Bloomington, 69 at Moline, 69 at Galesburg, 71 at Lakin, and 65 at Macomb. Quincy reported 71, Springfield reported 73, Lincoln reported 70, and Pontiac reported 68. And once again at 10 p.m. in Peoria, under clear skies, the temperature was 73. Looking elsewhere around the Midwest at 10 p.m., Chicago was partly cloudy, and 70. Indianapolis was mostly cloudy, and 75. St. Louis was mostly cloudy, and 78. Kansas City was partly cloudy, and 70. Des Moines was partly cloudy, and 71. Milwaukee was partly cloudy, and 68. The time is currently 10:27 p.m. Central Daylight Time. 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Now for the official National Weather Service forecast for Peoria and surrounding areas of central Illinois. Rest of tonight, partly cloudy until midnight, then becoming mostly clear. Lows in the mid-60s. Southeast winds around 5 miles an hour. Saturday, mostly sunny. Highs in the upper 80s. Southwest winds 5 to 10 miles an hour, becoming west in the afternoon. Saturday night, partly cloudy. Lows in the lower 60s. North winds around 5 miles an hour. Sunday, partly sunny. A chance of showers in the afternoon. Highs around 80. Northeast winds 5 to 10 miles an hour. Chance of rain 50%. Sunday night, mostly cloudy. A chance of showers after midnight. Lows in the upper 50s. Northeast winds 5 to 10 miles an hour. Chance of rain 50%. Monday, mostly sunny. A chance of showers in the morning. Highs in the lower 80s. Chance of rain 50%. Monday night, mostly clear until midnight, then becoming partly cloudy. Not as cool with lows in the upper 60s. Tuesday, mostly sunny. A chance of showers and thunderstorms in the afternoon. Highs in the upper 80s. Chance of rain 50%. Tuesday night, a chance of thunderstorms until midnight. Showers likely. Lows in the mid-60s. Chance of rain 70%. Wednesday and Wednesday night, showers likely. Highs in the lower 80s. Lows in the mid-60s. Chance of rain 70%. Thursday, mostly sunny. A chance of showers in the morning. Highs around 80. Chance of rain 50%. Thursday night, mostly clear. A chance of showers.

after midnight. Lows in the lower 60s. Chance of rain 30%. Friday, mostly sunny. A chance of showers in the morning. Highs in the upper 70s. Chance of rain 30%. Again, the forecast for Peoria and surrounding areas of central Illinois for the rest of tonight, partly cloudy until midnight, then becoming mostly clear. Lows in the mid-60s. Southeast winds around 5 miles an hour. At 10 p.m. in Peoria, skies were clear. The temperature was 73 degrees, the dew point was 64, and the relative humidity was 73%. The wind was east at 6 miles an hour. The pressure was 29.88 inches and rising. Around central and western Illinois, skies ranged from clear to partly cloudy. It was 69 at Bloomington, 69 at Moline, 69 at Galesburg, 71 at Lakin, and 65 at Macomb. Quincy reported 71, Springfield reported 73, Lincoln reported 70, and Pontiac reported 68. And once again at 10 p.m. in Peoria, under clear skies, the temperature was 73. Looking elsewhere around the Midwest at 10 p.m., Chicago was partly cloudy, and 70. Indianapolis was mostly cloudy, and 75. St. Louis was mostly cloudy, and 78. Kansas City was partly cloudy, and 70. Des Moines was partly cloudy, and 71. Milwaukee was partly cloudy, and 68. The time is currently 10:31 p.m. Central Daylight Time. 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Now for the official National Weather Service forecast for Peoria and surrounding areas of central Illinois. Rest of tonight, partly cloudy until midnight, then becoming mostly clear. Lows in the mid-60s. Southeast winds around 5 miles an hour. Saturday, mostly sunny. Highs in the upper 80s. Southwest winds 5 to 10 miles an hour, becoming west in the afternoon. Saturday night, partly cloudy. Lows in the lower 60s. North winds around 5 miles an hour. Sunday, partly sunny. A chance of showers in the afternoon. Highs around 80. Northeast winds 5 to 10 miles an hour. Chance of rain 50%. Sunday night, mostly cloudy. A chance of showers after midnight. Lows in the upper 50s. Northeast winds 5 to 10 miles an hour. Chance of rain 50%. Monday, mostly sunny. A chance of showers in the morning. Highs in the lower 80s. Chance of rain 50%. Monday night, mostly clear until midnight, then becoming partly cloudy. Not as cool with lows in the upper 60s. Tuesday, mostly sunny. A chance of showers and thunderstorms in the afternoon. Highs in the upper 80s. Chance of rain 50%. Tuesday night, a chance of thunderstorms until midnight. Showers likely. Lows in the mid-60s. Chance of rain 70%. Wednesday and Wednesday night, showers likely. Highs in the lower 80s. Lows in the mid-60s. Chance of rain 70%. Thursday, mostly sunny. A chance of showers in the morning. Highs around 80. Chance of rain 50%. Chance of rain 70%. Thursday, mostly sunny. A chance of showers in the morning. Highs around 80. Chance of rain 50%. Thursday night, mostly clear. A chance of showers after midnight. Lows in the lower 60s. Chance of rain 30%. Friday, mostly sunny. A chance of showers in the morning. Highs in the upper 70s. Chance of rain 30%. Again, the forecast for Peoria and surrounding areas of central Illinois for the rest of tonight, partly cloudy until midnight, then becoming mostly clear. Lows in the mid-60s. Southeast winds around 5 miles an hour. At 10 p.m. in Peoria, skies were clear. The temperature was 73 degrees, the dew point was 64, and the relative humidity was 73%. The wind was east at 6 miles an hour. The pressure was 29.88 inches and rising. Around central and western Illinois, skies ranged from clear to partly cloudy. It was 69 at Bloomington, 69 at Moline, 69 at Galesburg.

Berg, 71 at Lakin, and 65 at Macomb. Quincy reported 71, Springfield reported 73, Lincoln reported 70, and Pontiac reported 68. And once again at 10 p.m. in Peoria, under clear skies, the temperature was 73. Looking elsewhere around the Midwest at 10 p.m., Chicago was partly cloudy, and 70. Indianapolis was mostly cloudy, and 75. St. Louis was mostly cloudy, and 78. Kansas City was partly cloudy, and 70. Des Moines was partly cloudy, and 71. Milwaukee was partly cloudy, and 68. The time is currently 10:35 p.m. Central Daylight Time. 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Now for the official National Weather Service forecast for Peoria and surrounding areas of central Illinois. Rest of tonight, partly cloudy until midnight, then becoming mostly clear. Lows in the mid-60s. Southeast winds around 5 miles an hour. Saturday, mostly sunny. Highs in the upper 80s. Southwest winds 5 to 10 miles an hour, becoming west in the afternoon. Saturday night, partly cloudy. Lows in the lower 60s. North winds around 5 miles an hour. Sunday, partly sunny. A chance of showers in the afternoon. Highs around 80. Northeast winds 5 to 10 miles an hour. Chance of rain 50%. Sunday night, mostly cloudy. A chance of showers after midnight. Lows in the upper 50s. Northeast winds 5 to 10 miles an hour. Chance of rain 50%. Monday, mostly sunny. A chance of showers in the morning. Highs in the lower 80s. Chance of rain 50%. Monday night, mostly clear until midnight, then becoming partly cloudy. Not as cool with lows in the upper 60s. Tuesday, mostly sunny. A chance of showers and thunderstorms in the afternoon. Highs in the upper 80s. Chance of rain 50%. Tuesday night, a chance of thunderstorms until midnight. Showers likely. Lows in the mid-60s. Chance of rain 70%. Wednesday and Wednesday night, showers likely. Highs in the lower 80s. Lows in the mid-60s. Chance of rain 70%. Thursday, mostly sunny. A chance of showers in the morning. Highs around 80. Chance of rain 50%. Thursday night, mostly clear. A chance of showers after midnight. Lows in the lower 60s. Chance of rain 30%. Friday, mostly sunny. A chance of showers in the morning. Highs in the upper 70s. Chance of rain 30%. Again, the forecast for Peoria and surrounding areas of central Illinois for the rest of tonight, partly cloudy until midnight, then becoming mostly clear. Lows in the mid-60s. Southeast winds around 5 miles an hour. At 10 p.m. in Peoria, skies were clear. The temperature was 73 degrees, the dew point was 64, and the relative humidity was 73%. The wind was east at 6 miles an hour. The pressure was 29.88 inches and rising. Around central and western Illinois, skies ranged from clear to partly cloudy. It was 69 at Bloomington, 69 at Moline, 69 at Galesburg, 71 at Lakin, and 65 at Macomb. Quincy reported 71, Springfield reported 73, Lincoln reported 70, and Pontiac reported 68. And once again at 10 p.m. in Peoria, under clear skies, the temperature was 73. Looking elsewhere around the Midwest at 10 p.m., Chicago was partly cloudy, and 70. Indianapolis was mostly cloudy, and 75. St. Louis was mostly cloudy, and 78. Kansas City was partly cloudy, and 70. Des Moines was partly cloudy, and 71. Milwaukee was partly cloudy, and 68. The time is currently 10:38 p.m. Central Daylight Time. 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Now for the official National Weather Service forecast for Peoria and surrounding areas of central Illinois. Rest of tonight, partly cloudy until midnight, then becoming mostly clear. Lows in the mid-60s.

southeast winds around 5 miles an hour. Saturday, mostly sunny. Highs in the upper 80s. Southwest winds 5 to 10 miles an hour, becoming west in the afternoon. Saturday night, partly cloudy. Lows in the lower 60s. North winds around 5 miles an hour. Sunday, partly sunny. A chance of showers in the afternoon. Highs around 80. Northeast winds 5 to 10 miles an hour. Chance of rain 50%. Sunday night, mostly cloudy. A chance of showers after midnight. Lows in the upper 50s. Northeast winds 5 to 10 miles an hour. Chance of rain 50%. Monday, mostly sunny. A chance of showers in the morning. Highs in the lower 80s. Chance of rain 50%. Monday night, mostly clear until midnight, then becoming partly cloudy. Not as cool with lows in the upper 60s. Tuesday, mostly sunny. A chance of showers and thunderstorms in the afternoon. Highs in the upper 80s. Chance of rain 50%. Tuesday night, a chance of thunderstorms until midnight. Showers likely. Lows in the mid-60s. Chance of rain 70%. Wednesday and Wednesday night, showers likely. Highs in the lower 80s. Lows in the mid-60s. Chance of rain 70%. Thursday, mostly sunny. A chance of showers in the morning. Highs around 80. Chance of rain 50%. Thursday night, mostly clear. A chance of showers after midnight. Lows in the lower 60s. Chance of rain 30%. Friday, mostly sunny. A chance of showers in the morning. Highs in the upper 70s. Chance of rain 30%. Again, the forecast for Peoria and surrounding areas of central Illinois for the rest of tonight, partly cloudy until midnight, then becoming mostly clear. Lows in the mid-60s. Southeast winds around 5 miles an hour. At 10 p.m. in Peoria, skies were clear. The temperature was 73 degrees, the dew point was 64, and the relative humidity was 73%. The wind was east at 6 miles an hour. The pressure was 29.88 inches and rising. Around central and western Illinois, skies ranged from clear to partly cloudy. It was 69 at Bloomington, 69 at Moline, 69 at Galesburg, 71 at Lakin, and 65 at Macomb. Quincy reported 71, Springfield reported 73, Lincoln reported 70, and Pontiac reported 68. And once again at 10 p.m. in Peoria, under clear skies, the temperature was 73. Looking elsewhere around the Midwest at 10 p.m., Chicago was partly cloudy, and 70. Indianapolis was mostly cloudy, and 75. St. Louis was mostly cloudy, and 78. Kansas City was partly cloudy, and 70. Des Moines was partly cloudy, and 71. Milwaukee was partly cloudy, and 68. The time is currently 10:42 p.m. Central Daylight Time. 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Now for the official National Weather Service forecast for Peoria and surrounding areas of central Illinois. Rest of tonight, partly cloudy until midnight, then becoming mostly clear. Lows in the mid-60s. Southeast winds around 5 miles an hour. Saturday, mostly sunny. Highs in the upper 80s. Southwest winds 5 to 10 miles an hour, becoming west in the afternoon. Saturday night, partly cloudy. Lows in the lower 60s. North winds around 5 miles an hour. Sunday, partly sunny. A chance of showers in the afternoon. Highs around 80. Northeast winds 5 to 10 miles an hour. Chance of rain 50%. Sunday night, mostly cloudy. A chance of showers after midnight. Lows in the upper 50s. Northeast winds 5 to 10 miles an hour. Chance of rain 50%. Monday, mostly sunny. A chance of showers in the morning. Highs in the lower 80s. Chance of rain 50%. Monday night, mostly clear until midnight, then becoming partly cloudy. Not as cool with lows in the upper 60s. Tuesday, mostly sunny. A chance of showers and thunderstorms in the afternoon.

highs are in the upper 80s. Chance of rain 50%. Tuesday night, a chance of thunderstorms until midnight. Showers likely. Lows in the mid-60s. Chance of rain 70%. Wednesday and Wednesday night, showers likely. Highs in the lower 80s. Lows in the mid-60s. Chance of rain 70%. Thursday, mostly sunny. A chance of showers in the morning. Highs around 80. Chance of rain 50%. Thursday night, mostly clear. A chance of showers after midnight. Lows in the lower 60s. Chance of rain 30%. Friday, mostly sunny. A chance of showers in the morning. Highs in the upper 70s. Chance of rain 30%. Again, the forecast for Peoria and surrounding areas of central Illinois for the rest of tonight, partly cloudy until midnight, then becoming mostly clear. Lows in the mid-60s. Southeast winds around 5 miles an hour. At 10 p.m. in Peoria, skies were clear. The temperature was 73 degrees, the dew point was 64, and the relative humidity was 73%. The wind was east at 6 miles an hour. The pressure was 29.88 inches and rising. Around central and western Illinois, skies ranged from clear to partly cloudy. It was 69 at Bloomington, 69 at Moline, 69 at Galesburg, 71 at Lakin, and 65 at Macomb. Quincy reported 71, Springfield reported 73, Lincoln reported 70, and Pontiac reported 68. And once again at 10 p.m. in Peoria, under clear skies, the temperature was 73. Looking elsewhere around the Midwest at 10 p.m., Chicago was partly cloudy, and 70. Indianapolis was mostly cloudy, and 75. St. Louis was mostly cloudy, and 78. Kansas City was partly cloudy, and 70. Des Moines was partly cloudy, and 71. Milwaukee was partly cloudy, and 68. The time is currently 10:46 p.m. Central Daylight Time. 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Now for the official National Weather Service forecast for Peoria and surrounding areas of central Illinois. Rest of tonight, partly cloudy until midnight, then becoming mostly clear. Lows in the mid-60s. Southeast winds around 5 miles an hour. Saturday, mostly sunny. Highs in the upper 80s. Southwest winds 5 to 10 miles an hour, becoming west in the afternoon. Saturday night, partly cloudy. Lows in the lower 60s. North winds around 5 miles an hour. Sunday, partly sunny. A chance of showers in the afternoon. Highs around 80. Northeast winds 5 to 10 miles an hour. Chance of rain 50%. Sunday night, mostly cloudy. A chance of showers after midnight. Lows in the upper 50s. Northeast winds 5 to 10 miles an hour. Chance of rain 50%. Monday, mostly sunny. A chance of showers in the morning. Highs in the lower 80s. Chance of rain 50%. Monday night, mostly clear until midnight, then becoming partly cloudy. Not as cool with lows in the upper 60s. Tuesday, mostly sunny. A chance of showers and thunderstorms in the afternoon. Highs in the upper 80s. Chance of rain 50%. Tuesday night, a chance of thunderstorms until midnight. Showers likely. Lows in the mid-60s. Chance of rain 70%. Wednesday and Wednesday night, showers likely. Highs in the lower 80s. Lows in the mid-60s. Chance of rain 70%. Thursday, mostly sunny. A chance of showers in the morning. Highs around 80. Chance of rain 50%. Thursday night, mostly clear. A chance of showers after midnight. Lows in the lower 60s. Chance of rain 30%. Friday, mostly sunny. A chance of showers in the morning. Highs in the upper 70s. Chance of rain 30%. Again, the forecast for Peoria and surrounding areas of central Illinois for the rest of tonight, partly cloudy until midnight, then becoming mostly clear. Lows in the mid-60s. Southeast winds around 5 miles an hour.

At 10 p.m. in Peoria, skies were clear. The temperature was 73 degrees, the dew point was 64, and the relative humidity was 73%. The wind was east at 6 miles an hour. The pressure was 29.88 inches and rising. Around central and western Illinois, skies ranged from clear to partly cloudy. It was 69 at Bloomington, 69 at Moline, 69 at Galesburg, 71 at Lakin, and 65 at Macomb. Quincy reported 71, Springfield reported 73, Lincoln reported 70, and Pontiac reported 68. And once again at 10 p.m. in Peoria, under clear skies, the temperature was 73. Looking elsewhere around the Midwest at 10 p.m., Chicago was partly cloudy, and 70. Indianapolis was mostly cloudy, and 75. St. Louis was mostly cloudy, and 78. Kansas City was partly cloudy, and 70. Des Moines was partly cloudy, and 71. Milwaukee was partly cloudy, and 68. The time is currently 10:50 p.m. Central Daylight Time. 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Now for the official National Weather Service forecast for Peoria and surrounding areas of central Illinois. Rest of tonight, partly cloudy until midnight, then becoming mostly clear. Lows in the mid-60s. Southeast winds around 5 miles an hour. Saturday, mostly sunny. Highs in the upper 80s. Southwest winds 5 to 10 miles an hour, becoming west in the afternoon. Saturday night, partly cloudy. Lows in the lower 60s. North winds around 5 miles an hour. Sunday, partly sunny. A chance of showers in the afternoon. Highs around 80. Northeast winds 5 to 10 miles an hour. Chance of rain 50%. Sunday night, mostly cloudy. A chance of showers after midnight. Lows in the upper 50s. Northeast winds 5 to 10 miles an hour. Chance of rain 50%. Monday, mostly sunny. A chance of showers in the morning. Highs in the lower 80s. Chance of rain 50%. Monday night, mostly clear until midnight, then becoming partly cloudy. Not as cool with lows in the upper 60s. Tuesday, mostly sunny. A chance of showers and thunderstorms in the afternoon. Highs in the upper 80s. Chance of rain 50%. Tuesday night, a chance of thunderstorms until midnight. Showers likely. Lows in the mid-60s. Chance of rain 70%. Wednesday and Wednesday night, showers likely. Highs in the lower 80s. Lows in the mid-60s. Chance of rain 70%. Thursday, mostly sunny. A chance of showers in the morning. Highs around 80. Chance of rain 50%. Thursday night, mostly clear. A chance of showers after midnight. Lows in the lower 60s. Chance of rain 30%. Friday, mostly sunny. A chance of showers in the morning. Highs in the upper 70s. Chance of rain 30%. Again, the forecast for Peoria and surrounding areas of central Illinois for the rest of tonight, partly cloudy until midnight, then becoming mostly clear. Lows in the mid-60s. Southeast winds around 5 miles an hour. At 10 p.m. in Peoria, skies were clear. The temperature was 73 degrees, the dew point was 64, and the relative humidity was 73%. The wind was east at 6 miles an hour. The pressure was 29.88 inches and rising. Around central and western Illinois, skies ranged from clear to partly cloudy. It was 69 at Bloomington, 69 at Moline, 69 at Galesburg, 71 at Lakin, and 65 at Macomb. Quincy reported 71, Springfield reported 73, Lincoln reported 70, and Pontiac reported 68. And once again at 10 p.m. in Peoria, under clear skies, the temperature was 73. Looking elsewhere around the Midwest at 10 p.m., Chicago was partly cloudy, and 70. Indianapolis was mostly cloudy, and 75. St. Louis was mostly cloudy, and 78. Kansas City was partly cloudy, and 70. Des Moines was partly cloudy, and 71. Milwaukee was partly cloudy, and 68.

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Now for the official National Weather Service forecast for Peoria and surrounding areas of central Illinois. Rest of tonight, partly cloudy until midnight, then becoming mostly clear. Lows in the mid-60s. Southeast winds around 5 miles an hour. Saturday, mostly sunny. Highs in the upper 80s. Southwest winds 5 to 10 miles an hour, becoming west in the afternoon. Saturday night, partly cloudy. Lows in the lower 60s. North winds around 5 miles an hour. Sunday, partly sunny. A chance of showers in the afternoon. Highs around 80. Northeast winds 5 to 10 miles an hour. Chance of rain 50%. Sunday night, mostly cloudy. A chance of showers after midnight. Lows in the upper 50s. Northeast winds 5 to 10 miles an hour. Chance of rain 50%. Monday, mostly sunny. A chance of showers in the morning. Highs in the lower 80s. Chance of rain 50%. Monday night, mostly clear until midnight, then becoming partly cloudy. Not as cool with lows in the upper 60s. Tuesday, mostly sunny. A chance of showers and thunderstorms in the afternoon. Highs in the upper 80s. Chance of rain 50%. Tuesday night, a chance of thunderstorms until midnight. Showers likely. Lows in the mid-60s. Chance of rain 70%. Wednesday and Wednesday night, showers likely. Highs in the lower 80s. Lows in the mid-60s. Chance of rain 70%. Thursday, mostly sunny. A chance of showers in the morning. Highs around 80. Chance of rain 50%. Thursday night, mostly clear. A chance of showers after midnight. Lows in the lower 60s. Chance of rain 30%. Friday, mostly sunny. A chance of showers in the morning. Highs in the upper 70s. Chance of rain 30%. Again, the forecast for Peoria and surrounding areas of central Illinois for the rest of tonight, partly cloudy until midnight, then becoming mostly clear. Lows in the mid-60s. Southeast winds around 5 miles an hour. At 10 p.m. in Peoria, skies were clear. The temperature was 73 degrees, the dew point was 64, and the relative humidity was 73%. The wind was east at 6 miles an hour. The pressure was 29.88 inches and rising. Around central and western Illinois, skies ranged from clear to partly cloudy. It was 69 at Bloomington, 69 at Moline, 69 at Galesburg, 71 at Lakin, and 65 at Macomb. Quincy reported 71, Springfield reported 73, Lincoln reported 70, and Pontiac reported 68. And once again at 10 p.m. in Peoria, under clear skies, the temperature was 73. Looking elsewhere around the Midwest at 10 p.m., Chicago was partly cloudy, and 70. Indianapolis was mostly cloudy, and 75. St. Louis was mostly cloudy, and 78. Kansas City was partly cloudy, and 70. Des Moines was partly cloudy, and 71. Milwaukee was partly cloudy, and 68. The time is currently 10:58 p.m. Central Daylight Time. 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Now for the official National Weather Service forecast for Peoria and surrounding areas of central Illinois. Rest of tonight, partly cloudy until midnight, then becoming mostly clear. Lows in the mid-60s. Southeast winds around 5 miles an hour. Saturday, mostly sunny. Highs in the upper 80s. Southwest winds 5 to 10 miles an hour, becoming west in the afternoon. Saturday night, partly cloudy. Lows in the lower 60s. North winds around 5 miles an hour. Sunday, partly sunny. A chance of showers in the afternoon. Highs around 80. Northeast winds 5 to 10 miles an hour. Chance of rain 50%. Sunday night, mostly cloudy. A chance of showers after midnight. Lows in the upper 50s. Northeast winds 5

to 10 miles an hour. Chance of rain 50%. Monday, mostly sunny. A chance of showers in the morning. Highs in the lower 80s. Chance of rain 50%. Monday night, mostly clear until midnight, then becoming partly cloudy. Not as cool with lows in the upper 60s. Tuesday, mostly sunny. A chance of showers and thunderstorms in the afternoon. Highs in the upper 80s. Chance of rain 50%. Tuesday night, a chance of thunderstorms until midnight. Showers likely. Lows in the mid-60s. Chance of rain 70%. Wednesday and Wednesday night, showers likely. Highs in the lower 80s. Lows in the mid-60s. Chance of rain 70%. Thursday, mostly sunny. A chance of showers in the morning. Highs around 80. Chance of rain 50%. Thursday night, mostly clear. A chance of showers after midnight. Lows in the lower 60s. Chance of rain 30%. Friday, mostly sunny. A chance of showers in the morning. Highs in the upper 70s. Chance of rain 30%. Again, the forecast for Peoria and surrounding areas of central Illinois for the rest of tonight, partly cloudy until midnight, then becoming mostly clear. Lows in the mid-60s. Southeast winds around 5 miles an hour. The time is currently 11 p.m. Central Daylight Time. 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Now for the official National Weather Service forecast for Peoria and surrounding areas of central Illinois. Rest of tonight, partly cloudy until midnight, then becoming mostly clear. Lows in the mid-60s. Southeast winds around 5 miles an hour. Saturday, mostly sunny. Highs in the upper 80s. Southwest winds 5 to 10 miles an hour, becoming west in the afternoon. Saturday night, partly cloudy. Lows in the lower 60s. North winds around 5 miles an hour. Sunday, partly sunny. A chance of showers in the afternoon. Highs around 80. Northeast winds 5 to 10 miles an hour. Chance of rain 50%. Sunday night, mostly cloudy. A chance of showers after midnight. Lows in the upper 50s. Northeast winds 5 to 10 miles an hour. Chance of rain 50%. Monday, mostly sunny. A chance of showers in the morning. Highs in the lower 80s. Chance of rain 50%. Monday night, mostly clear until midnight, then becoming partly cloudy. Not as cool with lows in the upper 60s. Tuesday, mostly sunny. A chance of showers and thunderstorms in the afternoon. Highs in the upper 80s. Chance of rain 50%. Tuesday night, a chance of thunderstorms until midnight. Showers likely. Lows in the mid-60s. Chance of rain 70%. Wednesday and Wednesday night, showers likely. Highs in the lower 80s. Lows in the mid-60s. Chance of rain 70%. Thursday, mostly sunny. A chance of showers in the morning. Highs around 80. Chance of rain 50%. Thursday night, mostly clear. A chance of showers after midnight. Lows in the lower 60s. Chance of rain 30%. Friday, mostly sunny. A chance of showers in the morning. Highs in the upper 70s. Chance of rain 30%. Again, the forecast for Peoria and surrounding areas of central Illinois for the rest of tonight, partly cloudy until midnight, then becoming mostly clear. Lows in the mid-60s. Southeast winds around 5 miles an hour. At 11 p.m. in Peoria, skies were clear. The temperature was 73 degrees, the dew point was 64, and the relative humidity was 73%. The wind was southeast at 7 miles an hour. The pressure was 29.88 inches and steady. Around central and western Illinois, it was clear, with a temperature of 68 at Moline, 68 at Galesburg, 70 at Lakin, 65 at Macomb, and 70 at Quincy. It was partly cloudy, with a temperature of 68 at Bloomington, 73 at Springfield, and 70 at Lincoln. And once again at 11 p.m. in Peoria, under clear skies, the temperature was 73.
The time is currently 11:04 p.m. Central Daylight Time. 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Now for the official National Weather Service forecast for Peoria and surrounding areas of central Illinois. Rest of tonight, partly cloudy until midnight, then becoming mostly clear. Lows in the mid-60s. Southeast winds around 5 miles an hour. Saturday, mostly sunny. Highs in the upper 80s. Southwest winds 5 to 10 miles an hour, becoming west in the afternoon. Saturday night, partly cloudy. Lows in the lower 60s. North winds around 5 miles an hour. Sunday, partly sunny. A chance of showers in the afternoon. Highs around 80. Northeast winds 5 to 10 miles an hour. Chance of rain 50%. Sunday night, mostly cloudy. A chance of showers after midnight. Lows in the upper 50s. Northeast winds 5 to 10 miles an hour. Chance of rain 50%. Monday, mostly sunny. A chance of showers in the morning. Highs in the lower 80s. Chance of rain 50%. Monday night, mostly clear until midnight, then becoming partly cloudy. Not as cool with lows in the upper 60s. Tuesday, mostly sunny. A chance of showers and thunderstorms in the afternoon. Highs in the upper 80s. Chance of rain 50%. Tuesday night, a chance of thunderstorms until midnight. Showers likely. Lows in the mid-60s. Chance of rain 70%. Wednesday and Wednesday night, showers likely. Highs in the lower 80s. Lows in the mid-60s. Chance of rain 70%. Thursday, mostly sunny. A chance of showers in the morning. Highs around 80. Chance of rain 50%. Thursday night, mostly clear. A chance of showers after midnight. Lows in the lower 60s. Chance of rain 30%. Friday, mostly sunny. A chance of showers in the morning. Highs in the upper 70s. Chance of rain 30%. Again, the forecast for Peoria and surrounding areas of central Illinois for the rest of tonight, partly cloudy until midnight, then becoming mostly clear. Lows in the mid-60s. Southeast winds around 5 miles an hour. At 11 p.m. in Peoria, skies were clear. The temperature was 73 degrees, the dew point was 64, and the relative humidity was 73%. The wind was southeast at 7 miles an hour. The pressure was 29.88 inches and steady. Around central and western Illinois, it was clear, with a temperature of 68 at Moline, 68 at Galesburg, 70 at Lakin, 65 at Macomb, and 70 at Quincy. It was partly cloudy, with a temperature of 68 at Bloomington, 73 at Springfield, and 70 at Lincoln. And once again at 11 p.m. in Peoria, under clear skies, the temperature was 73. Looking elsewhere around the Midwest at 11 p.m., Chicago was partly cloudy, and 71. Indianapolis was mostly cloudy, and 74. St. Louis was partly cloudy, and 77. Kansas City was partly cloudy, and 70. Des Moines was partly cloudy, and 70. Milwaukee was partly cloudy, and 68. The time is currently 11:08 p.m. Central Daylight Time. 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Now for the official National Weather Service forecast for Peoria and surrounding areas of central Illinois. Rest of tonight, partly cloudy until midnight, then becoming mostly clear. Lows in the mid-60s. Southeast winds around 5 miles an hour. Saturday, mostly sunny. Highs in the upper 80s. Southwest winds 5 to 10 miles an hour, becoming west in the afternoon. Saturday night, partly cloudy. Lows in the lower 60s. North winds around 5 miles an hour. Sunday, partly sunny. A chance of showers in the afternoon. Highs around 80. Northeast winds 5 to 10 miles an hour. Chance of rain 50%. Sunday night, mostly cloudy. A chance of showers after midnight. Lows in the upper 50s. Northeast winds 5 to 10 miles an hour.
Chance of rain 50%.

80%. Monday, mostly sunny. A chance of showers in the morning. Highs in the lower 80s. Chance of rain 50%. Monday night, mostly clear until midnight, then becoming partly cloudy. Not as cool with lows in the upper 60s. Tuesday, mostly sunny. A chance of showers and thunderstorms in the afternoon. Highs in the upper 80s. Chance of rain 50%. Tuesday night, a chance of thunderstorms until midnight. Showers likely. Lows in the mid-60s. Chance of rain 70%. Wednesday and Wednesday night, showers likely. Highs in the lower 80s. Lows in the mid-60s. Chance of rain 70%. Thursday, mostly sunny. A chance of showers in the morning. Highs around 80. Chance of rain 50%. Thursday night, mostly clear. A chance of showers after midnight. Lows in the lower 60s. Chance of rain 30%. Friday, mostly sunny. A chance of showers in the morning. Highs in the upper 70s. Chance of rain 30%. Again, the forecast for Peoria and surrounding areas of central Illinois for the rest of tonight, partly cloudy until midnight, then becoming mostly clear. Lows in the mid-60s. Southeast winds around 5 miles an hour. At 11 p.m. in Peoria, skies were clear. The temperature was 73 degrees, the dew point was 64, and the relative humidity was 73%. The wind was southeast at 7 miles an hour. The pressure was 29.88 inches and steady. Around central and western Illinois, it was clear, with a temperature of 68 at Moline, 68 at Galesburg, 70 at Lakin, 65 at Macomb, and 70 at Quincy. It was partly cloudy, with a temperature of 68 at Bloomington, 73 at Springfield, and 70 at Lincoln. And once again at 11 p.m. in Peoria, under clear skies, the temperature was 73. At 11 p.m. in Peoria, skies were clear. The temperature was 73 degrees, the dew point was 64, and the relative humidity was 73%. The wind was southeast at 7 miles an hour. The pressure was 29.88 inches and steady. Around central and western Illinois, it was clear, with a temperature of 68 at Moline, 68 at Galesburg, 70 at Lakin, 65 at Macomb, and 70 at Quincy. It was partly cloudy, with a temperature of 68 at Bloomington, 73 at Springfield, and 70 at Lincoln. At Pontiac, it was cloudy, with a temperature of 67. And once again at 11 p.m. in Peoria, under clear skies, the temperature was 73. Looking elsewhere around the Midwest at 11 p.m., Chicago was partly cloudy, and 71. Indianapolis was mostly cloudy, and 74. St. Louis was partly cloudy, and 77. Kansas City was partly cloudy, and 70. Des Moines was partly cloudy, and 70. Milwaukee was partly cloudy, and 68. The time is currently 11:12 p.m. Central Daylight Time. 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Now for the official National Weather Service forecast for Peoria and surrounding areas of central Illinois. Rest of tonight, partly cloudy until midnight, then becoming mostly clear. Lows in the mid-60s. Southeast winds around 5 miles an hour. Saturday, mostly sunny. Highs in the upper 80s. Southwest winds 5 to 10 miles an hour, becoming west in the afternoon. Saturday night, partly cloudy. Lows in the lower 60s. North winds around 5 miles an hour. Sunday, partly sunny. A chance of showers in the afternoon. Highs around 80. Northeast winds 5 to 10 miles an hour. Chance of rain 50%. Sunday night, mostly cloudy. A chance of showers after midnight. Lows in the upper 50s. Northeast winds 5 to 10 miles an hour. Chance of rain 50%. Monday, mostly sunny. A chance of showers in the morning. Highs in the lower 80s. Chance of rain 50%. Monday night, mostly clear until midnight, then becoming partly cloudy. Not as cool with lows in the upper 60s. Tuesday, mostly sunny. A chance of showers and thunderstorms.

partly cloudy until midnight, then becoming mostly clear. Lows in the mid-60s. Southeast winds around 5 miles an hour. 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At 11 p.m. in Peoria, skies were clear. The temperature was 73 degrees, the dew point was 64, and the relative humidity was 73%. The wind was southeast at 7 miles an hour. The pressure was 29.88 inches and steady. Around central and western Illinois, it was clear, with a temperature of 68 at Moline, 68 at Galesburg, 70 at Lakin, 65 at Macomb, and 70 at Quincy. It was partly cloudy, with a temperature of 68 at Bloomington, 73 at Springfield, and 70 at Lincoln. At Pontiac, it was cloudy, with a temperature of 67. And once again at 11 p.m. in Peoria, under clear skies, the temperature was 73. Looking elsewhere around the Midwest at 11 p.m., Chicago was partly cloudy, and 71. Indianapolis was mostly cloudy, and 74. St. Louis was partly cloudy, and 77. Kansas City was partly cloudy, and 70. Des Moines was partly cloudy, and 70. Milwaukee was partly cloudy, and 68. The time is currently 11:17 p.m. Central Daylight Time. 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Now for the official National Weather Service forecast for Peoria and surrounding areas of central Illinois. Rest of tonight, partly cloudy until midnight, then becoming mostly clear. Lows in the mid-60s. Southeast winds around 5 miles an hour. Saturday, mostly sunny. Highs in the upper 80s. Southwest winds 5 to 10 miles an hour, becoming west in the afternoon. Saturday night, partly cloudy. Lows in the lower 60s. North winds around 5 miles an hour. Sunday, partly sunny. A chance of showers in the afternoon. Highs around 80. Northeast winds 5 to 10 miles an hour. Chance of rain 50%. Sunday night, mostly cloudy. A chance of showers after midnight. Lows in the upper 50s. Northeast winds 5 to 10 miles an hour. Chance of rain 50%. Monday, mostly sunny. A chance of showers in the morning. Highs in the lower 80s. Chance of rain 50%. Monday night, mostly clear until midnight, then becoming partly cloudy. Not as cool with lows in the upper 60s. Tuesday, mostly sunny. A chance of showers and thunderstorms in the afternoon. Highs in the upper 80s. Chance of rain 50%. Tuesday night, a chance of thunderstorms until midnight. Showers likely. Lows in the mid-60s. Chance of rain 70%. Wednesday and Wednesday night, showers likely. Highs in the lower 80s. Lows in the mid-60s. Chance of rain 70%. Thursday, mostly sunny. A chance of showers in the morning. Highs around 80. Chance of rain 50%. Thursday night, mostly clear. A chance of showers after midnight. Lows in the lower 60s. Chance of rain 30%. Friday, mostly sunny. A chance of showers in the morning. Highs in the upper 70s. Chance of rain 30%. Again, the forecast for Peoria and surrounding areas of central Illinois for the rest of tonight, partly cloudy until midnight, then becoming mostly clear. Lows in the mid-60s. Southeast winds around 5 miles an hour. At 11 p.m. in Peoria, skies were clear. The temperature was 73 degrees, the dew point was 64, and the relative humidity was 73%. The wind was southeast at 7 miles an hour. The pressure was 29.88 inches and steady.

central and western Illinois. It was clear, with a temperature of 68 at Moline, 68 at Galesburg, 70 at Lakin, 65 at Macomb, and 70 at Quincy. It was partly cloudy, with a temperature of 68 at Bloomington, 73 at Springfield, and 70 at Lincoln. At Pontiac, it was cloudy, with a temperature of 67. And once again at 11 p.m. in Peoria, under clear skies, the temperature was 73. Looking elsewhere around the Midwest at 11 p.m., Chicago was partly cloudy, and 71. Indianapolis was mostly cloudy, and 74. St. Louis was partly cloudy, and 77. Kansas City was partly cloudy, and 70. Des Moines was partly cloudy, and 70. Milwaukee was partly cloudy, and 68. The time is currently 11:21 p.m. Central Daylight Time. 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Now for the official National Weather Service forecast for Peoria and surrounding areas of central Illinois. Rest of tonight, partly cloudy until midnight, then becoming mostly clear. Lows in the mid-60s. Southeast winds around 5 miles an hour. Saturday, mostly sunny. Highs in the upper 80s. Southwest winds 5 to 10 miles an hour, becoming west in the afternoon. Saturday night, partly cloudy. Lows in the lower 60s. North winds around 5 miles an hour. Sunday, partly sunny. A chance of showers in the afternoon. Highs around 80. Northeast winds 5 to 10 miles an hour. Chance of rain 50%. Sunday night, mostly cloudy. A chance of showers after midnight. Lows in the upper 50s. Northeast winds 5 to 10 miles an hour. Chance of rain 50%. Monday, mostly sunny. A chance of showers in the morning. Highs in the lower 80s. Chance of rain 50%. Monday night, mostly clear until midnight, then becoming partly cloudy. Not as cool with lows in the upper 60s. Tuesday, mostly sunny. A chance of showers and thunderstorms in the afternoon. Highs in the upper 80s. Chance of rain 50%. Tuesday night, a chance of thunderstorms until midnight. Showers likely. Lows in the mid-60s. Chance of rain 70%. Wednesday and Wednesday night, showers likely. Highs in the lower 80s. Lows in the mid-60s. Chance of rain 70%. Thursday, mostly sunny. A chance of showers in the morning. Highs around 80. Chance of rain 50%. Thursday night, mostly clear. A chance of showers after midnight. Lows in the lower 60s. Chance of rain 30%. Friday, mostly sunny. A chance of showers in the morning. Highs in the upper 70s. Chance of rain 30%. Again, the forecast for Peoria and surrounding areas of central Illinois for the rest of tonight, partly cloudy until midnight, then becoming mostly clear. Lows in the mid-60s. Southeast winds around 5 miles an hour. At 11 p.m. in Peoria, skies were clear. The temperature was 73 degrees, the dew point was 64, and the relative humidity was 73%. The wind was southeast at 7 miles an hour. The pressure was 29.88 inches and steady. Around central and western Illinois, it was clear, with a temperature of 68 at Bloomington, 68 at Moline, 68 at Galesburg, and 70 at Lakin. Under clear skies, Macomb reported 65, Quincy reported 70, Springfield reported 73, and Lincoln reported 70. At Pontiac, it was cloudy, with a temperature of 67. And once again at 11 p.m. in Peoria, under clear skies, the temperature was 73. Looking elsewhere around the Midwest at 11 p.m., Chicago was partly cloudy, and 71. Indianapolis was mostly cloudy, and 74. St. Louis was partly cloudy, and 77. Kansas City was partly cloudy, and 70. Des Moines was partly cloudy, and 70. Milwaukee was partly cloudy, and 68. Looking elsewhere around the Midwest at 11 p.m., Chicago was partly cloudy, and 71. Indianapolis was mostly cloudy, and 74. St. Louis

was partly cloudy, and 78. Kansas City was partly cloudy, and 70. Des Moines was clear, and 70. Milwaukee was partly cloudy, and 68. The time is currently 11:25 p.m. Central Daylight Time. 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Now for the official National Weather Service forecast for Peoria and surrounding areas of central Illinois. Rest of tonight, partly cloudy until midnight, then becoming mostly clear. Lows in the mid-60s. Southeast winds around 5 miles an hour. Saturday, mostly sunny. Highs in the upper 80s. Southwest winds 5 to 10 miles an hour, becoming west in the afternoon. Saturday night, partly cloudy. Lows in the lower 60s. North winds around 5 miles an hour. Sunday, partly sunny. A chance of showers in the afternoon. Highs around 80. Northeast winds 5 to 10 miles an hour. Chance of rain 50%. Sunday night, mostly cloudy. A chance of showers after midnight. Lows in the upper 50s. Northeast winds 5 to 10 miles an hour. Chance of rain 50%. Monday, mostly sunny. A chance of showers in the morning. Highs in the lower 80s. Chance of rain 50%. Monday night, mostly clear until midnight, then becoming partly cloudy. Not as cool with lows in the upper 60s. Tuesday, mostly sunny. A chance of showers and thunderstorms in the afternoon. Highs in the upper 80s. Chance of rain 50%. Tuesday night, a chance of thunderstorms until midnight. Showers likely. Lows in the mid-60s. Chance of rain 70%. Wednesday and Wednesday night, showers likely. Highs in the lower 80s. Lows in the mid-60s. Chance of rain 70%. Thursday, mostly sunny. A chance of showers in the morning. Highs around 80. Chance of rain 50%. Thursday night, mostly clear. A chance of showers after midnight. Lows in the lower 60s. Chance of rain 30%. Friday, mostly sunny. A chance of showers in the morning. Highs in the upper 70s. Chance of rain 30%. Again, the forecast for Peoria and surrounding areas of central Illinois for the rest of tonight, partly cloudy until midnight, then becoming mostly clear. Lows in the mid-60s. Southeast winds around 5 miles an hour. At 11 p.m. in Peoria, skies were clear. The temperature was 73 degrees, the dew point was 64, and the relative humidity was 73%. The wind was southeast at 7 miles an hour. The pressure was 29.88 inches and steady. Around central and western Illinois, it was clear, with a temperature of 68 at Bloomington, 68 at Moline, 68 at Galesburg, and 70 at Lakin. Under clear skies, Macomb reported 65, Quincy reported 70, Springfield reported 73, and Lincoln reported 70. At Pontiac, it was cloudy, with a temperature of 67. And once again at 11 p.m. in Peoria, under clear skies, the temperature was 73. Looking elsewhere around the Midwest, 11 p.m., Chicago was partly cloudy, and 71. Indianapolis was mostly cloudy, and 74. St. Louis was partly cloudy, and 78. Kansas City was partly cloudy, and 70. Des Moines was clear, and 70. Milwaukee was partly cloudy, and 68. The time is currently 11:29 p.m. Central Daylight Time. 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Now for the official National Weather Service forecast for Peoria and surrounding areas of central Illinois. Rest of tonight, partly cloudy until midnight, then becoming mostly clear. Lows in the mid-60s. Southeast winds around 5 miles an hour. Saturday, mostly sunny. Highs in the upper 80s. Southwest winds 5 to 10 miles an hour, becoming west in the afternoon. Saturday night, partly cloudy. Lows in the lower 60s. North winds around 5 miles an hour. Sunday, partly sunny. A chance of showers in the afternoon. Highs around 80.

Northeast winds 5 to 10 miles an hour. Chance of rain 50%. Sunday night, mostly cloudy. A chance of showers after midnight. Lows in the upper 50s. Northeast winds 5 to 10 miles an hour. Chance of rain 50%. Monday, mostly sunny. A chance of showers in the morning. Highs in the lower 80s. Chance of rain 50%. Monday night, mostly clear until midnight, then becoming partly cloudy. Not as cool with lows in the upper 60s. Tuesday, mostly sunny. A chance of showers and thunderstorms in the afternoon. Highs in the upper 80s. Chance of rain 50%. Tuesday night, a chance of thunderstorms until midnight. Showers likely. Lows in the mid-60s. Chance of rain 70%. Wednesday and Wednesday night, showers likely. Highs in the lower 80s. Lows in the mid-60s. Chance of rain 70%. Thursday, mostly sunny. A chance of showers in the morning. Highs around 80. Chance of rain 50%. Thursday night, mostly clear. A chance of showers after midnight. Lows in the lower 60s. Chance of rain 30%. Friday, mostly sunny. A chance of showers in the morning. Highs in the upper 70s. Chance of rain 30%. Again, the forecast for Peoria and surrounding areas of central Illinois for the rest of tonight, partly cloudy until midnight, then becoming mostly clear. Lows in the mid-60s. Southeast winds around 5 miles an hour. At 11 p.m. in Peoria, skies were clear. The temperature was 73 degrees, the dew point was 64, and the relative humidity was 73%. The wind was southeast at 7 miles an hour. The pressure was 29.88 inches and steady. Around central and western Illinois, it was clear, with a temperature of 68 at Bloomington, 68 at Moline, 68 at Galesburg, and 70 at Lakin. Under clear skies, Macomb reported 65, Quincy reported 70, Springfield reported 73, and Lincoln reported 70. At Pontiac, it was cloudy, with a temperature of 67. And once again at 11 p.m. in Peoria, under clear skies, the temperature was 73. Looking elsewhere around the Midwest at 11 p.m., Chicago was partly cloudy, and 71. Indianapolis was mostly cloudy, and 74. St. Louis was partly cloudy, and 78. Kansas City was partly cloudy, and 70. Des Moines was clear, and 70. Milwaukee was partly cloudy, and 68. The time is currently 11:38. Kansas City was partly cloudy, and 70. Des Moines was clear, and 70. Milwaukee was partly cloudy, and 68. The time is currently 11:33 p.m. Central Daylight Time. 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Now for the official National Weather Service forecast for Peoria and surrounding areas of central Illinois. Rest of tonight, partly cloudy until midnight, then becoming mostly clear. Lows in the mid-60s. Southeast winds around 5 miles an hour. Saturday, mostly sunny. Highs in the upper 80s. Southwest winds 5 to 10 miles an hour, becoming west in the afternoon. Saturday night, partly cloudy. Lows in the lower 60s. North winds around 5 miles an hour. Sunday, partly sunny. A chance of showers in the afternoon. Highs around 80. Northeast winds 5 to 10 miles an hour. Chance of rain 50%. Sunday night, mostly cloudy. A chance of showers after midnight. Lows in the upper 50s. Northeast winds 5 to 10 miles an hour. Chance of rain 50%. Monday, mostly sunny. A chance of showers in the morning. Highs in the lower 80s. Chance of rain 50%. Monday night, mostly clear until midnight, then becoming partly cloudy. Not as cool with lows in the upper 60s. Tuesday, mostly sunny. A chance of showers and thunderstorms in the afternoon. Highs in the upper 80s. Chance of rain 50%. Tuesday night, a chance of thunderstorms until midnight. Showers likely. Lows in the mid-60s.

chance of rain 70%. Wednesday and Wednesday night, showers likely. Highs in the lower 80s. Lows in the mid 60s. Chance of rain 70%. Thursday, mostly sunny. A chance of showers in the morning. Highs around 80. Chance of rain 50%. Thursday night, mostly clear. A chance of showers after midnight. Lows in the lower 60s. Chance of rain 30%. Friday, mostly sunny. A chance of showers in the morning. Highs in the upper 70s. Chance of rain 30%. Again, the forecast for Peoria and surrounding areas of central Illinois for the rest of tonight, partly cloudy until midnight, then becoming mostly clear. Lows in the mid-60s. Southeast winds around 5 miles an hour. At 11 p.m. in Peoria, skies were clear. The temperature was 73 degrees, the dew point was 64, and the relative humidity was 73%. The wind was southeast at 7 miles an hour. The pressure was 29.88 inches and steady. Around central and western Illinois, it was clear, with a temperature of 68 at Bloomington, 68 at Moline, 68 at Galesburg, and 70 at Lakin. Under clear skies, Macomb reported 65, Quincy reported 70, Springfield reported 73, and Lincoln reported 70. At Pontiac, it was cloudy, with a temperature of 67. And once again at 11 p.m. in Peoria, under clear skies, the temperature was 73. Looking elsewhere around the Midwest at 11 p.m., Chicago was partly cloudy, and 71. Indianapolis was mostly cloudy, and 74. St. Louis was partly cloudy, and 78. Kansas City was partly cloudy, and 70. Des Moines was clear, and 70. Milwaukee was partly cloudy, and 68. The time is currently 11:37 p.m. Central Daylight Time. 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Now for the official National Weather Service forecast for Peoria and surrounding areas of central Illinois. Rest of tonight, partly cloudy until midnight, then becoming mostly clear. Lows in the mid-60s. Southeast winds around 5 miles an hour. Saturday, mostly sunny. Highs in the upper 80s. Southwest winds 5 to 10 miles an hour, becoming west in the afternoon. Saturday night, partly cloudy. Lows in the lower 60s. North winds around 5 miles an hour. Sunday, partly sunny. A chance of showers in the afternoon. Highs around 80. Northeast winds 5 to 10 miles an hour. Chance of rain 50%. Sunday night, mostly cloudy. A chance of showers after midnight. Lows in the upper 50s. Northeast winds 5 to 10 miles an hour. Chance of rain 50%. Monday, mostly sunny. A chance of showers in the morning. Highs in the lower 80s. Chance of rain 50%. Monday night, mostly clear until midnight, then becoming partly cloudy. Not as cool with lows in the upper 60s. Tuesday, mostly sunny. A chance of showers and thunderstorms in the afternoon. Highs in the upper 80s. Chance of rain 50%. Tuesday night, a chance of thunderstorms until midnight. Showers likely. Lows in the mid-60s. Chance of rain 70%. Wednesday and Wednesday night, showers likely. Highs in the lower 80s. Lows in the mid-60s. Chance of rain 70%. Thursday, mostly sunny. A chance of showers in the morning. Highs around 80. Chance of rain 50%. Thursday night, mostly clear. A chance of showers after midnight. Lows in the lower 60s. Chance of rain 30%. Friday, mostly sunny. A chance of showers in the morning. Highs in the upper 70s. Chance of rain 30%. Again, the forecast for Peoria and surrounding areas of central Illinois for the rest of tonight, partly cloudy until midnight, then becoming mostly clear. Lows in the mid-60s. Southeast winds around 5 miles an hour. Now for the official National Weather Service forecast for Peoria and surrounding areas of central Illinois. Rest of tonight, mostly clear,

Near steady temperature in the upper 60s. Southeast winds around 5 miles an hour. Saturday, sunny. Highs in the upper 80s. Southwest winds around 5 miles an hour, becoming west in the afternoon. Saturday night, partly cloudy. Lows in the lower 60s. North winds around 5 miles an hour. Sunday, partly sunny. A chance of showers in the afternoon. Highs around 80. Northeast winds 5 to 10 miles an hour. Chance of rain 50%. Sunday night, mostly cloudy. A chance of showers after midnight. Lows in the upper 50s. Northeast winds 5 to 10 miles an hour. Chance of rain 50%. Monday, mostly sunny. A chance of showers in the morning. Highs in the lower 80s. Chance of rain 50%. Monday night, mostly clear until midnight, then becoming partly cloudy. Not as cool with lows in the upper 60s. Tuesday, mostly sunny. A chance of showers and thunderstorms in the afternoon. Highs in the upper 80s. Chance of rain 50%. Tuesday night, a chance of thunderstorms until midnight. Showers likely. Lows in the mid-60s. Chance of rain 70%. Wednesday and Wednesday night, showers likely. Highs in the lower 80s. Lows in the mid-60s. Chance of rain 70%. Thursday, mostly sunny. A chance of showers in the morning. Highs around 80. Chance of rain 50%. Thursday night, mostly clear. A chance of showers after midnight. Lows in the lower 60s. Chance of rain 30%. Friday, mostly sunny. A chance of showers in the morning. Highs in the upper 70s. Chance of rain 30%. Again, the forecast for Peoria and surrounding areas of central Illinois for the rest of tonight, mostly clear. Near steady temperature in the upper 60s. Southeast winds around 5 miles an hour. At 11 p.m. in Peoria, skies were clear. The temperature was 73 degrees, the dew point was 64, and the relative humidity was 73%. The wind was southeast at 7 miles an hour. The pressure was 29.88 inches and steady. Around central and western Illinois, it was clear, with a temperature of 68 at Bloomington, 68 at Moline, 68 at Galesburg, and 70 at Lakin. Under clear skies, Macomb reported 65, Quincy reported 70, Springfield reported 73, and Lincoln reported 70. At Pontiac, it was cloudy, with a temperature of 67. And once again at 11 p.m. in Peoria, under clear skies, the temperature was 73. Looking elsewhere around the Midwest at 11 p.m., Chicago was partly cloudy, and 71. Indianapolis was mostly cloudy, and 74. St. Louis was partly cloudy, and 78. Kansas City was partly cloudy, and 70. Des Moines was clear, and 70. Milwaukee was partly cloudy, and 68. The time is currently 11:43 p.m. Central Daylight Time. 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Now for the official National Weather Service forecast for Peoria and surrounding areas of central Illinois. Rest of tonight, mostly clear. Near steady temperature in the upper 60s. Southeast winds around 5 miles an hour. Saturday, sunny. Highs in the upper 80s. Southwest winds around 5 miles an hour, becoming west in the afternoon. Saturday night, partly cloudy. Lows in the lower 60s. North winds around 5 miles an hour. Sunday, partly sunny. A chance of showers in the afternoon. Highs around 80. Northeast winds 5 to 10 miles an hour. Chance of rain 50%. Sunday night, mostly cloudy. A chance of showers after midnight. Lows in the upper 50s. Northeast winds 5 to 10 miles an hour. Chance of rain 50%. Monday, mostly sunny. A chance of showers in the morning. Highs in the lower 80s. Chance of rain 50%. Monday night, mostly clear until midnight, then becoming partly cloudy. Not as cool with lows in the upper 60s. Tuesday, mostly sunny. A chance of showers and thunderstorms.

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Now for the official National Weather Service forecast for Peoria and surrounding areas of central Illinois. Rest of tonight, mostly clear. Near steady temperature in the upper 60s. Southeast winds around 5 miles an hour. Saturday, sunny. Highs in the upper 80s. Southwest winds around 5 miles an hour, becoming west in the afternoon. Saturday night, partly cloudy. Lows in the lower 60s. North winds around 5 miles an hour. Sunday, partly sunny. A chance of showers in the afternoon. Highs around 80. Northeast winds 5 to 10 miles an hour. Chance of rain 50%. Sunday night, mostly cloudy. A chance of showers after midnight. Lows in the upper 50s. Northeast winds 5 to 10 miles an hour. Chance of rain 50%. Monday, mostly sunny. A chance of showers in the morning. Highs in the lower 80s. Chance of rain 50%. Monday night, mostly clear until midnight, then becoming partly cloudy. Not as cool with lows in the upper 60s. Tuesday, mostly sunny. A chance of showers and thunderstorms in the afternoon. Highs in the upper 80s. Chance of rain 50%. Tuesday night, a chance of thunderstorms until midnight. Showers likely. Lows in the mid-60s. Chance of rain 70%. Wednesday and Wednesday night, showers likely. Highs in the lower 80s. Lows in the mid-60s. Chance of rain 70%. Thursday, mostly sunny. A chance of showers in the morning. Highs around 80. Chance of rain 50%. Thursday night, mostly clear. A chance of showers after midnight. Lows in the lower 60s. Chance of rain 30%. Friday, mostly sunny. A chance of showers in the morning. Highs in the upper 70s. Chance of rain 30%. Again, the forecast for Peoria and surrounding areas of central Illinois for the rest of tonight, mostly clear. Near steady temperature in the upper 60s. Southeast winds around 5 miles an hour. At 11 p.m. in Peoria, skies were clear. The temperature was 73 degrees, the dew point was 64, and the relative humidity was 73%. The wind was southeast at 7 miles an hour. The pressure was 29.88 inches and steady. Around central and western Illinois, it was clear, with a temperature of 68 at Bloomington, 68 at Moline, 68 at Galesburg, and 70 at Lakin. Under clear skies, Macomb reported 65, Quincy reported 70, Springfield reported 73, and Lincoln reported 70. At Pontiac, it was cloudy, with a temperature of 67. And once again at 11 p.m. in Peoria, under clear skies, the temperature was 73. Looking elsewhere around the Midwest at 11 p.m., Chicago was partly cloudy, and 71. Indianapolis was mostly cloudy, and 74. St. Louis was partly cloudy, and 78. Kansas City was partly cloudy, and 70. Des Moines was clear, and 70. Milwaukee was partly cloudy, and 68. The time is currently 11:58 p.m. Central Daylight Time. 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Now for the official National Weather Service forecast for Peoria and surrounding areas of central Illinois. Rest of tonight, mostly clear. Near steady temperature in the upper 60s. Southeast winds around 5 miles an hour. Saturday, sunny. Highs in the upper 80s. Southwest winds around 5 miles an hour, becoming west in the afternoon. Saturday night, partly cloudy. Lows in the lower 60s. North winds around 5 miles an hour. Sunday, partly sunny. A chance of showers in the afternoon. Highs around 80. Northeast winds 5 to 10 miles an hour. Chance of rain 50%. Sunday night, mostly cloudy. A chance of showers after midnight. Lows in the upper 50s. Northeast winds 5 to 10 miles an hour. Chance of rain 50%. Monday.

mostly sunny. A chance of showers in the morning. Highs in the lower 80s. Chance of rain 50%. Monday night, mostly clear until midnight, then becoming partly cloudy. Not as cool with lows in the upper 60s. Tuesday, mostly sunny. A chance of showers and thunderstorms in the afternoon. Highs in the upper 80s. Chance of rain 50%. Tuesday night, a chance of thunderstorms until midnight. Showers likely. Lows in the mid-60s. Chance of rain 70%. Wednesday and Wednesday night, showers likely. Highs in the lower 80s. Lows in the mid-60s. Chance of rain 70%. Thursday, mostly sunny. A chance of showers in the morning. Highs around 80. Chance of rain 50%. Thursday night, mostly clear. A chance of showers after midnight. Lows in the lower 60s. Chance of rain 30%. Friday, mostly sunny. A chance of showers in the morning. Highs in the upper 70s. Chance of rain 30%. Again, the forecast for Peoria and surrounding areas of central Illinois for the rest of tonight, mostly clear. Near steady temperature in the upper 60s. Southeast winds around 5 miles an hour. The time is currently 12:01 a.m. Central Daylight Time. 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Now for the official National Weather Service forecast for Peoria and surrounding areas of central Illinois. Rest of tonight, mostly clear. Near steady temperature in the upper 60s. Southeast winds around 5 miles an hour. Saturday, sunny. Highs in the upper 80s. Southwest winds around 5 miles an hour, becoming west in the afternoon. Saturday night, partly cloudy. Lows in the lower 60s. North winds around 5 miles an hour. Sunday, partly sunny. A chance of showers in the afternoon. Highs around 80. Northeast winds 5 to 10 miles an hour. Chance of rain 50%. Sunday night, mostly cloudy. A chance of showers after midnight. Lows in the upper 50s. Northeast winds 5 to 10 miles an hour. Chance of rain 50%. Monday, mostly sunny. A chance of showers in the morning. Highs in the lower 80s. Chance of rain 50%. Monday night, mostly clear until midnight, then becoming partly cloudy. Not as cool with lows in the upper 60s. Tuesday, mostly sunny. A chance of showers and thunderstorms in the afternoon. Highs in the upper 80s. Chance of rain 50%. Tuesday night, a chance of thunderstorms until midnight. Showers likely. Lows in the mid-60s. Chance of rain 70%. Wednesday and Wednesday night, showers likely. Highs in the lower 80s. Lows in the mid-60s. Chance of rain 70%. Thursday, mostly sunny. A chance of showers in the morning. Highs around 80. Chance of rain 50%. Thursday night, mostly clear. A chance of showers after midnight. Lows in the lower 60s. Chance of rain 30%. Friday, mostly sunny. A chance of showers in the morning. Highs in the upper 70s. Chance of rain 30%. Again, the forecast for Peoria and surrounding areas of central Illinois for the rest of tonight, mostly clear. Near steady temperature in the upper 60s. Southeast winds around 5 miles an hour. At midnight in Peoria, skies were clear. The temperature was 71 degrees, the dew point was 65, and the relative humidity was 81%. The wind was southeast at 3 miles an hour. The pressure was 29.88 inches and steady. Around central and western Illinois, skies ranged from clear to partly cloudy. It was 66 at Bloomington, 67 at Moline, 69 at Galesburg, 67 at Lakin, and 65 at Macomb. Quincy reported 68, Springfield reported 72, Lincoln reported 68, and Pontiac reported 65. And once again at midnight in Peoria, under clear skies, the temperature was 71. The time is currently 12:04 a.m. Central Daylight Time. 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
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Now for the official National Weather Service forecast for Peoria and surrounding areas of central Illinois. Rest of tonight, mostly clear. Near steady temperature in the upper 60s. Southeast winds around 5 miles an hour. Saturday, sunny. Highs in the upper 80s. Southwest winds around 5 miles an hour, becoming west in the afternoon. Saturday night, partly cloudy. Lows in the lower 60s. North winds around 5 miles an hour. Sunday, partly sunny. A chance of showers in the afternoon. Highs around 80. Northeast winds 5 to 10 miles an hour. Chance of rain 50%. Sunday night, mostly cloudy. A chance of showers after midnight. Lows in the upper 50s. Northeast winds 5 to 10 miles an hour. Chance of rain 50%. Monday, mostly sunny. A chance of showers in the morning. Highs in the lower 80s. Chance of rain 50%. Monday night, mostly clear until midnight, then becoming partly cloudy. Not as cool with lows in the upper 60s. Tuesday, mostly sunny. A chance of showers and thunderstorms in the afternoon. Highs in the upper 80s. Chance of rain 50%. Tuesday night, a chance of thunderstorms until midnight. Showers likely. Lows in the mid-60s. Chance of rain 70%. Wednesday and Wednesday night, showers likely. Highs in the lower 80s. Lows in the mid-60s. Chance of rain 70%. Thursday, mostly sunny. A chance of showers in the morning. Highs around 80. Chance of rain 50%. Thursday night, mostly clear. A chance of showers after midnight. Lows in the lower 60s. Chance of rain 30%. Friday, mostly sunny. A chance of showers in the morning. Highs in the upper 70s. Chance of rain 30%. Again, the forecast for Peoria and surrounding areas of central Illinois for the rest of tonight, mostly clear. Near steady temperature in the upper 60s. Southeast winds around 5 miles an hour. At midnight in Peoria, skies were clear. The temperature was 71 degrees, the dew point was 65, and the relative humidity was 81%. The wind was southeast at 3 miles an hour. The pressure was 29.88 inches and steady. Around central and western Illinois, skies ranged from clear to partly cloudy. It was 66 at Bloomington, 67 at Moline, 69 at Galesburg, 67 at Lakin, and 65 at Macomb. Quincy reported 68, Springfield reported 72, Lincoln reported 68, and Pontiac reported 65. And once again at midnight in Peoria, under clear skies, the temperature was 71. Looking elsewhere around the Midwest at midnight, Chicago was partly cloudy, and 70. Indianapolis was mostly cloudy, and 73. St. Louis was partly cloudy, and 76. Kansas City was clear, and 68. Des Moines was partly cloudy, and 69. Milwaukee was partly cloudy, and 67. The time is currently 12:08 a.m. Central Daylight Time. 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Now for the official National Weather Service forecast for Peoria and surrounding areas of central Illinois. Rest of tonight, mostly clear. Near steady temperature in the upper 60s. Southeast winds around 5 miles an hour. Saturday, sunny. Highs in the upper 80s. Southwest winds around 5 miles an hour, becoming west in the afternoon. Saturday night, partly cloudy. Lows in the lower 60s. North winds around 5 miles an hour. Sunday, partly sunny. A chance of showers in the afternoon. Highs around 80. Northeast winds 5 to 10 miles an hour. Chance of rain 50%. Sunday night, mostly cloudy. A chance of showers after midnight. Lows in the upper 50s. Northeast winds 5 to 10 miles an hour. Chance of rain 50%. Monday, mostly sunny. A chance of showers in the morning. Highs in the lower 80s. Chance of rain 50%. Monday night, mostly clear until midnight.

night, then becoming partly cloudy. Not as cool with lows in the upper 60s. Tuesday, mostly sunny. A chance of showers and thunderstorms in the afternoon. Highs in the upper 80s. Chance of rain 50%. Tuesday night, a chance of thunderstorms until midnight. Showers likely. Lows in the mid-60s. Chance of rain 70%. Wednesday and Wednesday night, showers likely. Highs in the lower 80s. Lows in the mid-60s. Chance of rain 70%. Thursday, mostly sunny. A chance of showers in the morning. Highs around 80. Chance of rain 50%. Thursday night, mostly clear. A chance of showers after midnight. Lows in the lower 60s. Chance of rain 30%. Friday, mostly sunny. A chance of showers in the morning. Highs in the upper 70s. Chance of rain 30%. Again, the forecast for Peoria and surrounding areas of central Illinois for the rest of tonight, mostly clear. Near steady temperature in the upper 60s. Southeast winds around 5 miles an hour. At midnight in Peoria, skies were clear. The temperature was 71 degrees, the dew point was 65, and the relative humidity was 81%. The wind was southeast at 3 miles an hour. The pressure was 29.88 inches and steady. Around central and western Illinois, skies ranged from clear to partly cloudy. It was 66 at Bloomington, 67 at Moline, 69 at Galesburg, 67 at Lakin, and 65 at Macomb. Quincy reported 68, Springfield reported 72, Lincoln reported 68, and Pontiac reported 65. And once again at midnight in Peoria, under clear skies, the temperature was 71. Looking elsewhere around the Midwest at midnight, Chicago was partly cloudy, and 70. Indianapolis was mostly cloudy, and 73. St. Louis was partly cloudy, and 76. Kansas City was clear, and 68. Des Moines was partly cloudy, and 69. Milwaukee was partly cloudy, and 67. The time is currently 12:12 a.m. Central Daylight Time. 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Now for the official National Weather Service forecast for Peoria and surrounding areas of central Illinois. Rest of tonight, mostly clear. Near steady temperature in the upper 60s. Southeast winds around 5 miles an hour. Saturday, sunny. Highs in the upper 80s. Southwest winds around 5 miles an hour, becoming west in the afternoon. Saturday night, partly cloudy. Lows in the lower 60s. North winds around 5 miles an hour. Sunday, partly sunny. A chance of showers in the afternoon. Highs around 80. Northeast winds 5 to 10 miles an hour. Chance of rain 50%. Sunday night, mostly cloudy. A chance of showers after midnight. Lows in the upper 50s. Northeast winds 5 to 10 miles an hour. Chance of rain 50%. Monday, mostly sunny. A chance of showers in the morning. Highs in the lower 80s. Chance of rain 50%. Monday night, mostly clear until midnight, then becoming partly cloudy. Not as cool with lows in the upper 60s. Tuesday, mostly sunny. A chance of showers and thunderstorms in the afternoon. Highs in the upper 80s. Chance of rain 50%. Tuesday night, a chance of thunderstorms until midnight. Showers likely. Lows in the mid-60s. Chance of rain 70%. Wednesday and Wednesday night, showers likely. Highs in the lower 80s. Lows in the mid-60s. Chance of rain 70%. Thursday, mostly sunny. A chance of showers in the morning. Highs around 80. Chance of rain 50%. Thursday night, mostly clear. A chance of showers after midnight. Lows in the lower 60s. Chance of rain 30%. Friday, mostly sunny. A chance of showers in the morning. Highs in the upper 70s. Chance of rain 30%. Again, the forecast for Peoria and surrounding areas of central Illinois for the rest of tonight, mostly clear. Near steady temperature in

and steady. Around central and western Illinois, skies ranged from clear to partly cloudy. It was 66 at Bloomington, 67 at Moline, 69 at Galesburg, 67 at Lakin, and 65 at Macomb. Quincy reported 68, Springfield reported 72, Lincoln reported 68, and Pontiac reported 65. And once again at midnight in Peoria, under clear skies, the temperature was 71. Looking elsewhere around the Midwest at midnight, Chicago was partly cloudy, and 70. Indianapolis was mostly cloudy, and 73. St. Louis was partly cloudy, and 76. Kansas City was clear, and 68. Des Moines was partly cloudy, and 69. Milwaukee was partly cloudy, and 67. The time is currently 12:16 a.m. Central Daylight Time. 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Now for the official National Weather Service forecast for Peoria and surrounding areas of central Illinois. Rest of tonight, mostly clear. Near steady temperature in the upper 60s. Southeast winds around 5 miles an hour. Saturday, sunny. Highs in the upper 80s. Southwest winds around 5 miles an hour, becoming west in the afternoon. Saturday night, partly cloudy. Lows in the lower 60s. North winds around 5 miles an hour. Sunday, partly sunny. A chance of showers in the afternoon. Highs around 80. Northeast winds 5 to 10 miles an hour. Chance of rain 50%. Sunday night, mostly cloudy. A chance of showers after midnight. Lows in the upper 50s. Northeast winds 5 to 10 miles an hour. Chance of rain 50%. Monday, mostly sunny. A chance of showers in the morning. Highs in the lower 80s. Chance of rain 50%. Monday night, mostly clear until midnight, then becoming partly cloudy. Not as cool with lows in the upper 60s. Tuesday, mostly sunny. A chance of showers and thunderstorms in the afternoon. Highs in the upper 80s. Chance of rain 50%. Tuesday night, a chance of thunderstorms until midnight. Showers likely. Lows in the mid-60s. Chance of rain 70%. Wednesday and Wednesday night, showers likely. Highs in the lower 80s. Lows in the mid-60s. Chance of rain 70%. Thursday, mostly sunny. A chance of showers in the morning. Highs around 80. Chance of rain 50%. Thursday night, mostly clear. A chance of showers after midnight. Lows in the lower 60s. Chance of rain 30%. Friday, mostly sunny. A chance of showers in the morning. Highs in the upper 70s. Chance of rain 30%. Again, the forecast for Peoria and surrounding areas of central Illinois for the rest of tonight, mostly clear. Near steady temperature in the upper 60s. Southeast winds around 5 miles an hour. At midnight in Peoria, skies were clear. The temperature was 71 degrees, the dew point was 65, and the relative humidity was 81%. The wind was southeast at 3 miles an hour. The pressure was 29.88 inches and steady. Around central and western Illinois, skies ranged from clear to partly cloudy. It was 66 at Bloomington, 67 at Moline, 69 at Galesburg, 67 at Lakin, and 65 at Macomb. Quincy reported 68, Springfield reported 72, Lincoln reported 68, and Pontiac reported 65. And once again at midnight in Peoria, under clear skies, the temperature was 71. Looking elsewhere around the Midwest at midnight, Chicago was partly cloudy, and 70. Indianapolis was mostly cloudy, and 73. St. Louis was partly cloudy, and 76. Kansas City was clear, and 68. Des Moines was partly cloudy, and 69. Milwaukee was partly cloudy, and 67. The time is currently 12:20 a.m. Central Daylight Time. 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Now for the official National Weather Service forecast for Peoria and surrounding areas of central Illinois.

71 degrees, the dew point was 65, and the relative humidity was 81%. The wind was southeast at 3 miles an hour. The pressure was 29.88 inches and steady. Around central and western Illinois, skies ranged from clear to partly cloudy. It was 66 at Bloomington, 67 at Moline, 69 at Galesburg, 67 at Lakin, and 65 at Macomb. Quincy reported 68, Springfield reported 72, Lincoln reported 68, and Pontiac reported 65. And once again at midnight in Peoria, under clear skies, the temperature was 71. Looking elsewhere around the Midwest at midnight, Chicago was partly cloudy, and 70. Indianapolis was mostly cloudy, and 73. St. Louis was partly cloudy, and 76. Kansas City was clear, and 68. Des Moines was partly cloudy, and 69. Milwaukee was partly cloudy, and 67. The time is currently 12:32 a.m. Central Daylight Time. 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Now for the official National Weather Service forecast for Peoria and surrounding areas of central Illinois. Rest of tonight, mostly clear. Near steady temperature in the upper 60s. Southeast winds around 5 miles an hour. Saturday, sunny. Highs in the upper 80s. Southwest winds around 5 miles an hour, becoming west in the afternoon. Saturday night, partly cloudy. Lows in the lower 60s. North winds around 5 miles an hour. Sunday, partly sunny. A chance of showers in the afternoon. Highs around 80. Northeast winds 5 to 10 miles an hour. Chance of rain 50%. Sunday night, mostly cloudy. A chance of showers after midnight. Lows in the upper 50s. Northeast winds 5 to 10 miles an hour. Chance of rain 50%. Monday, mostly sunny. A chance of showers 50s. Northeast winds 5 to 10 miles an hour. Chance of rain 50%. Monday, mostly sunny. A chance of showers in the morning. Highs in the lower 80s. Chance of rain 50%. Monday night, mostly clear until midnight, then becoming partly cloudy. Not as cool with lows in the upper 60s. Tuesday, mostly sunny. A chance of showers and thunderstorms in the afternoon. Highs in the upper 80s. Chance of rain 50%. Tuesday night, a chance of thunderstorms until midnight. Showers likely. Lows in the mid-60s. Chance of rain 70%. Wednesday and Wednesday night, showers likely. Highs in the lower 80s. Lows in the mid-60s. Chance of rain 70%. Thursday, mostly sunny. A chance of showers in the morning. Highs around 80. Chance of rain 50%. Thursday night, mostly clear. A chance of showers after midnight. Lows in the lower 60s. Chance of rain 30%. Friday, mostly sunny. A chance of showers in the morning. Highs in the upper 70s. Chance of rain 30%. Again, the forecast for Peoria and surrounding areas of central Illinois for the rest of tonight, mostly clear. Near steady temperature in the upper 60s. Southeast winds around 5 miles an hour. At midnight in Peoria, skies were clear. The temperature was 71 degrees, the dew point was 65, and the relative humidity was 81%. The wind was southeast at 3 miles an hour. The pressure was 29.88 inches and steady. Around central and western Illinois, skies ranged from clear to partly cloudy. It was 66 at Bloomington, 67 at Moline, 69 at Galesburg, 67 at Lakin, and 65 at Macomb. Quincy reported 68, Springfield reported 72, Lincoln reported 68, and Pontiac reported 65. And once again at midnight in Peoria, under clear skies, the temperature was 71. Looking elsewhere around the Midwest at midnight, Chicago was partly cloudy, and 70. Indianapolis was mostly cloudy, and 73. St. Louis was partly cloudy, and 76. Kansas City was clear, and 68. Des Moines was partly cloudy, and 69.

He was partly cloudy, N67. The time is currently 12:35 a.m. Central Daylight Time. 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Now for the official National Weather Service forecast for Peoria and surrounding areas of central Illinois. Rest of tonight, mostly clear. Near steady temperature in the upper 60s. Southeast winds around 5 miles an hour. Saturday, sunny. Highs in the upper 80s. Southwest winds around 5 miles an hour, becoming west in the afternoon. Saturday night, partly cloudy. Lows in the lower 60s. North winds around 5 miles an hour. Sunday, partly sunny. A chance of showers in the afternoon. Highs around 80. Northeast winds 5 to 10 miles an hour. Chance of rain 50%. Sunday night, mostly cloudy. A chance of showers after midnight. Lows in the upper 50s. Northeast winds 5 to 10 miles an hour. Chance of rain 50%. Monday, mostly sunny. A chance of showers in the morning. Highs in the lower 80s. Chance of rain 50%. Monday night, mostly clear until midnight, then becoming partly cloudy. Not as cool with lows in the upper 60s. Tuesday, mostly sunny. A chance of showers and thunderstorms in the afternoon. Highs in the upper 80s. Chance of rain 50%. Tuesday night, a chance of thunderstorms until midnight. Showers likely. Lows in the mid-60s. Chance of rain 70%. Wednesday and Wednesday night, showers likely. Highs in the lower 80s. Lows in the mid-60s. Chance of rain 70%. Thursday, mostly sunny. A chance of showers in the morning. Highs around 80. Chance of rain 50%. Thursday night, mostly clear. A chance of showers after midnight. Lows in the lower 60s. Chance of rain 30%. Friday, mostly sunny. A chance of showers in the morning. Highs in the upper 70s. Chance of rain 30%. Again, the forecast for Peoria and surrounding areas of central Illinois for the rest of tonight, mostly clear. Near steady temperature in the upper 60s. Southeast winds around 5 miles an hour. At midnight in Peoria, skies were clear. The temperature was 71 degrees, the dew point was 65, and the relative humidity was 81%. The wind was southeast at 3 miles an hour. The pressure was 29.88 inches and steady. Around central and western Illinois, skies ranged from clear to partly cloudy. It was 66 at Bloomington, 67 at Moline, 69 at Galesburg, 67 at Lakin, and 65 at Macomb. Quincy reported 68, Springfield reported 72, Lincoln reported 68, and Pontiac reported 65. And once again at midnight in Peoria, under clear skies, the temperature was 71. Looking elsewhere around the Midwest at midnight, Chicago was partly cloudy, and 70. Indianapolis was mostly cloudy, and 73. St. Louis was partly cloudy, and 76. Kansas City was clear, and 68. Des Moines was partly cloudy, and 69. Milwaukee was partly cloudy, and 67. The time is currently 12:39 a.m. Central Daylight Time. 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Now for the official National Weather Service forecast for Peoria and surrounding areas of central Illinois. Rest of tonight, mostly clear. Near steady temperature in the upper 60s. Southeast winds around 5 miles an hour. Saturday, sunny. Highs in the upper 80s. Southwest winds around 5 miles an hour, becoming west in the afternoon. Saturday night, partly cloudy. Lows in the lower 60s. North winds around 5 miles an hour. Sunday, partly sunny. A chance of showers in the afternoon. Highs around 80. Northeast winds 5 to 10 miles an hour. Chance of rain 50%. Sunday night, mostly cloudy. A chance of showers after midnight. Lows in the upper 50s. Northeast winds 5 to 10 miles an hour. Chance of rain 50%.

Monday, mostly sunny. A chance of showers in the morning. Highs in the lower 80s. Chance of rain 50%. Monday night, mostly clear until midnight, then becoming partly cloudy. Not as cool with lows in the upper 60s. Tuesday, mostly sunny. A chance of showers and thunderstorms in the afternoon. Highs in the upper 80s. Chance of rain 50%. Tuesday night, a chance of thunderstorms until midnight. Showers likely. Lows in the mid-60s. Chance of rain 70%. Wednesday and Wednesday night, showers likely. Highs in the lower 80s. Lows in the mid-60s. Chance of rain 70%. Thursday, mostly sunny. A chance of showers in the morning. Highs around 80. Chance of rain 50%. Thursday night, mostly clear. A chance of showers after midnight. Lows in the lower 60s. Chance of rain 30%. Friday, mostly sunny. A chance of showers in the morning. Highs in the upper 70s. Chance of rain 30%. Again, the forecast for Peoria and surrounding areas of central Illinois for the rest of tonight, mostly clear. Near steady temperature in the upper 60s. Southeast winds around 5 miles an hour. At midnight in Peoria, skies were clear. The temperature was 71 degrees, the dew point was 65, and the relative humidity was 81%. The wind was southeast at 3 miles an hour. The pressure was 29.88 inches and steady. Around central and western Illinois, skies ranged from clear to partly cloudy. It was 66 at Bloomington, 67 at Moline, 69 at Galesburg, 67 at Lakin, and 65 at Macomb. Quincy reported 68, Springfield reported 72, Lincoln reported 68, and Pontiac reported 65. And once again at midnight in Peoria, under clear skies, the temperature was 71. Looking elsewhere around the Midwest at midnight, Chicago was partly cloudy, and 70. Indianapolis was mostly cloudy, and 73. St. Louis was partly cloudy, and 76. Kansas City was clear, and 68. Des Moines was partly cloudy, and 69. Milwaukee was partly cloudy, and 67. The time is currently 12:43 a.m. Central Daylight Time. 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Now for the official National Weather Service forecast for Peoria and surrounding areas of central Illinois. Rest of tonight, mostly clear. Near steady temperature in the upper 60s. Southeast winds around 5 miles an hour. Saturday, sunny. Highs in the upper 80s. Southwest winds around 5 miles an hour, becoming west in the afternoon. Saturday night, partly cloudy. Lows in the lower 60s. North winds around 5 miles an hour. Sunday, partly sunny. A chance of showers in the afternoon. Highs around 80. Northeast winds 5 to 10 miles an hour. Chance of rain 50%. Sunday night, mostly cloudy. A chance of showers after midnight. Lows in the upper 50s. Northeast winds 5 to 10 miles an hour. Chance of rain 50%. Monday, mostly sunny. A chance of showers in the morning. Highs in the lower 80s. Chance of rain 50%. Monday night, mostly clear until midnight, then becoming partly cloudy. Not as cool with lows in the upper 60s. Tuesday, mostly sunny. A chance of showers and thunderstorms in the afternoon. Highs in the upper 80s. Chance of rain 50%. Tuesday night, a chance of thunderstorms until midnight. Showers likely. Lows in the mid-60s. Chance of rain 70%. Wednesday and Wednesday night, showers likely. Highs in the lower 80s. Lows in the mid-60s. Chance of rain 70%. Thursday, mostly sunny. A chance of showers in the morning. Highs around 80. Chance of rain 50%. Thursday night, mostly clear. A chance of showers after midnight. Lows in the lower 60s. Chance of rain 30%. Friday, mostly sunny. A chance of showers in the morning.

upper 70s. Chance of rain 30%. Again, the forecast for Peoria and surrounding areas of central Illinois for the rest of tonight, mostly clear. Near steady temperature in the upper 60s. Southeast winds around 5 miles an hour. At midnight in Peoria, skies were clear. The temperature was 71 degrees, the dew point was 65, and the relative humidity was 81%. The wind was southeast at 3 miles an hour. The pressure was 29.88 inches and steady. Around central and western Illinois, skies ranged from clear to partly cloudy. It was 66 at Bloomington, 67 at Moline, 69 at Galesburg, 67 at Lakin, and 65 at Macomb. Quincy reported 68, Springfield reported 72, Lincoln reported 68, and Pontiac reported 65. And once again at midnight in Peoria, under clear skies, the temperature was 71. Looking elsewhere around the Midwest at midnight, Chicago was partly cloudy, and 70. Indianapolis was mostly cloudy, and 73. St. Louis was partly cloudy, and 76. Kansas City was clear, and 68. Des Moines was partly cloudy, and 69. Milwaukee was partly cloudy, and 67. The time is currently 12:47 a.m. Central Daylight Time. 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Now for the official National Weather Service forecast for Peoria and surrounding areas of central Illinois. Rest of tonight, mostly clear. Near steady temperature in the upper 60s. Southeast winds around 5 miles an hour. Saturday, sunny. Highs in the upper 80s. Southwest winds around 5 miles an hour, becoming west in the afternoon. Saturday night, partly cloudy. Lows in the lower 60s. North winds around 5 miles an hour. Sunday, partly sunny. A chance of showers in the afternoon. Highs around 80. Northeast winds 5 to 10 miles an hour. Chance of rain 50%. Sunday night, mostly cloudy. A chance of showers after midnight. Lows in the upper 50s. Northeast winds 5 to 10 miles an hour. Chance of rain 50%. Monday, mostly sunny. A chance of showers in the morning. Highs in the lower 80s. Chance of rain 50%. Monday night, mostly clear until midnight, then becoming partly cloudy. Not as cool with lows in the upper 60s. Tuesday, mostly sunny. A chance of showers and thunderstorms in the afternoon. Highs in the upper 80s. Chance of rain 50%. Tuesday night, a chance of thunderstorms until midnight. Showers likely. Lows in the mid-60s. Chance of rain 70%. Wednesday and Wednesday night, showers likely. Highs in the lower 80s. Lows in the mid-60s. Chance of rain 70%. Thursday, mostly sunny. A chance of showers in the morning. Highs around 80. Chance of rain 50%. Thursday night, mostly clear. A chance of showers after midnight. Lows in the lower 60s. Chance of rain 30%. Friday, mostly sunny. A chance of showers in the morning. Highs in the upper 70s. Chance of rain 30%. Again, the forecast for Peoria and surrounding areas of central Illinois for the rest of tonight, mostly clear. Near steady temperature in the upper 60s. Southeast winds around 5 miles an hour. At midnight in Peoria, skies were clear. The temperature was 71 degrees, the dew point was 65, and the relative humidity was 81%. The wind was southeast at 3 miles an hour. The pressure was 29.88 inches and steady. Around central and western Illinois, skies ranged from clear to partly cloudy. It was 66 at Bloomington, 67 at Moline, 69 at Galesburg, 67 at Lakin, and 65 at Macomb. Quincy reported 68, Springfield reported 72, Lincoln reported 68, and Pontiac reported 65. And once again at midnight in Peoria, under clear skies, the temperature was 71. Looking elsewhere around the Midwest at midnight, Chicago was partly cloudy, and 70. Indianapolis was mostly cloudy, and 73.

St. Louis was partly cloudy and 76. Kansas City was clear and 68. Des Moines was partly cloudy and 69. Milwaukee was partly cloudy and 67. The time is currently 12:51 a.m. Central Daylight Time. 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Now for the official National Weather Service forecast for Peoria and surrounding areas of central Illinois. Rest of tonight, mostly clear. Near steady temperature in the upper 60s. Southeast winds around 5 miles an hour. Saturday, sunny. Highs in the upper 80s. Southwest winds around 5 miles an hour, becoming west in the afternoon. Saturday night, partly cloudy. Lows in the lower 60s. North winds around 5 miles an hour. Sunday, partly sunny. A chance of showers in the afternoon. Highs around 80. Northeast winds 5 to 10 miles an hour. Chance of rain 50%. Sunday night, mostly cloudy. A chance of showers after midnight. Lows in the upper 50s. Northeast winds 5 to 10 miles an hour. Chance of rain 50%. Monday, mostly sunny. A chance of showers in the morning. Highs in the lower 80s. Chance of rain 50%. Monday night, mostly clear until midnight, then becoming partly cloudy. Not as cool with lows in the upper 60s. Tuesday, mostly sunny. A chance of showers and thunderstorms in the afternoon. Highs in the upper 80s. Chance of rain 50%. Tuesday night, a chance of thunderstorms until midnight. Showers likely. Lows in the mid-60s. Chance of rain 70%. Wednesday and Wednesday night, showers likely. Highs in the lower 80s. Lows in the mid-60s. Chance of rain 70%. Thursday, mostly sunny. A chance of showers in the morning. Highs around 80. Chance of rain 50%. Thursday night, mostly clear. A chance of showers after midnight. Lows in the lower 60s. Chance of rain 30%. Friday, mostly sunny. A chance of showers in the morning. Highs in the upper 70s. Chance of rain 30%. Again, the forecast for Peoria and surrounding areas of central Illinois for the rest of tonight, mostly clear. Near steady temperature in the upper 60s. Southeast winds around 5 miles an hour. At midnight in Peoria, skies were clear. The temperature was 71 degrees, the dew point was 65, and the relative humidity was 81%. The wind was southeast at 3 miles an hour. The pressure was 29.88 inches and steady. Around central and western Illinois, skies ranged from clear to partly cloudy. It was 66 at Bloomington, 67 at Moline, 69 at Galesburg, 67 at Lakin, and 65 at Macomb. Quincy reported 68, Springfield reported 72, Lincoln reported 68, and Pontiac reported 65. And once again at midnight in Peoria, under clear skies, the temperature was 71. Looking elsewhere around the Midwest at midnight, Chicago was partly cloudy and 70. Indianapolis was mostly cloudy and 73. St. Louis was partly cloudy and 76. Kansas City was clear and 68. Des Moines was partly cloudy and 69. Milwaukee was partly cloudy and 67. The time is currently 12:54 a.m. Central Daylight Time. 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Now for the official National Weather Service forecast for Peoria and surrounding areas of central Illinois. Rest of tonight, mostly clear. Near steady temperature in the upper 60s. Southeast winds around 5 miles an hour. Saturday, sunny. Highs in the upper 80s. Southwest winds around 5 miles an hour, becoming west in the afternoon. Saturday night, partly cloudy. Lows in the lower 60s. North winds around 5 miles an hour. Sunday, partly sunny. A chance of showers in the afternoon. Highs around 80. Northeast winds 5 to 10 miles an hour. Chance of rain 50%.

Monday night, mostly cloudy. A chance of showers after midnight. Lows in the upper 50s. Northeast winds 5 to 10 miles an hour. Chance of rain 50%. Monday, mostly sunny. A chance of showers in the morning. Highs in the lower 80s. Chance of rain 50%. Monday night, mostly clear until midnight, then becoming partly cloudy. Not as cool with lows in the upper 60s. Tuesday, mostly sunny. A chance of showers and thunderstorms in the afternoon. Highs in the upper 80s. Chance of rain 50%. Tuesday night, a chance of thunderstorms until midnight. Showers likely. Lows in the mid-60s. Chance of rain 70%. Wednesday and Wednesday night, showers likely. Highs in the lower 80s. Lows in the mid-60s. Chance of rain 70%. Thursday, mostly sunny. A chance of showers in the morning. Highs around 80. Chance of rain 50%. Thursday night, mostly clear. A chance of showers after midnight. Lows in the lower 60s. Chance of rain 30%. Friday, mostly sunny. A chance of showers in the morning. Highs in the upper 70s. Chance of rain 30%. Again, the forecast for Peoria and surrounding areas of central Illinois for the rest of tonight, mostly clear. Near steady temperature in the upper 60s. Southeast winds around 5 miles an hour. At midnight in Peoria, skies were clear. The temperature was 71 degrees, the dew point was 65, and the relative humidity was 81%. The wind was southeast at 3 miles an hour. The pressure was 29.88 inches and steady. Around central and western Illinois, skies ranged from clear to partly cloudy. It was 66 at Bloomington, 67 at Moline, 69 at Galesburg, 67 at Lakin, and 65 at Macomb. Quincy reported 68, Springfield reported 72, Lincoln reported 68, and Pontiac reported 65. And once again at midnight in Peoria, under clear skies, the temperature was 71. Looking elsewhere around the Midwest at midnight, Chicago was partly cloudy, and 70. Indianapolis was mostly cloudy, and 73. St. Louis was partly cloudy, and 76. Kansas City was clear, and 68. Des Moines was partly cloudy, and 69. Milwaukee was partly cloudy, and 67. The time is currently 12:58 a.m. Central Daylight Time. 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Now for the official National Weather Service forecast for Peoria and surrounding areas of central Illinois. Rest of tonight, mostly clear. Near steady temperature in the upper 60s. Southeast winds around 5 miles an hour. Saturday, sunny. Highs in the upper 80s. Southwest winds around 5 miles an hour, becoming west in the afternoon. Saturday night, partly cloudy. Lows in the lower 60s. North winds around 5 miles an hour. Sunday, partly sunny. A chance of showers in the afternoon. Highs around 80. Northeast winds 5 to 10 miles an hour. Chance of rain 50%. Sunday night, mostly cloudy. A chance of showers after midnight. Lows in the upper 50s. Northeast winds 5 to 10 miles an hour. Chance of rain 50%. Monday, mostly sunny. A chance of showers in the morning. Highs in the lower 80s. Chance of rain 50%. Monday night, mostly clear until midnight, then becoming partly cloudy. Not as cool with lows in the upper 60s. Tuesday, mostly sunny. A chance of showers and thunderstorms in the afternoon. Highs in the upper 80s. Chance of rain 50%. Tuesday night, a chance of thunderstorms until midnight. Showers likely. Lows in the mid-60s. Chance of rain 70%. Wednesday and Wednesday night, showers likely. Highs in the lower 80s. Lows in the mid-60s. Chance of rain 70%. Thursday, mostly sunny. A chance of showers in the morning. Highs around 80. Chance of rain 50%. Thursday night, mostly clear.

Chance of showers after midnight. Lows in the lower 60s. Chance of rain 30%. Friday, mostly sunny. A chance of showers in the morning. Highs in the upper 70s. Chance of rain 30%. Again, the forecast for Peoria and surrounding areas of central Illinois for the rest of tonight, mostly clear. Near steady temperature in the upper 60s. Southeast winds around 5 miles an hour. The time is currently 1:01 a.m. Central Daylight Time. 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Now for the official National Weather Service forecast for Peoria and surrounding areas of central Illinois. Rest of tonight, mostly clear. Near steady temperature in the upper 60s. Southeast winds around 5 miles an hour. Saturday, sunny. Highs in the upper 80s. Southwest winds around 5 miles an hour, becoming west in the afternoon. Saturday night, partly cloudy. Lows in the lower 60s. North winds around 5 miles an hour. Sunday, partly sunny. A chance of showers in the afternoon. Highs around 80. Northeast winds 5 to 10 miles an hour. Chance of rain 50%. Sunday night, mostly cloudy. A chance of showers after midnight. Lows in the upper 50s. Northeast winds 5 to 10 miles an hour. Chance of rain 50%. Monday, mostly sunny. A chance of showers in the morning. Highs in the lower 80s. Chance of rain 50%. Monday night, mostly clear until midnight, then becoming partly cloudy. Not as cool with lows in the upper 60s. Tuesday, mostly sunny. A chance of showers and thunderstorms in the afternoon. Highs in the upper 80s. Chance of rain 50%. Tuesday night, a chance of thunderstorms until midnight. Showers likely. Lows in the mid-60s. Chance of rain 70%. Wednesday and Wednesday night, showers likely. Highs in the lower 80s. Lows in the mid-60s. Chance of rain 70%. Thursday, mostly sunny. A chance of showers in the morning. Highs around 80. Chance of rain 50%. Thursday night, mostly clear. A chance of showers after midnight. Lows in the lower 60s. Chance of rain 30%. Friday, mostly sunny. A chance of showers in the morning. Highs in the upper 70s. Chance of rain 30%. Again, the forecast for Peoria and surrounding areas of central Illinois for the rest of tonight, mostly clear. Near steady temperature in the upper 60s. Southeast winds around 5 miles an hour. At 1 a.m. in Peoria, skies were clear. The temperature was 70 degrees, the dew point was 65, and the relative humidity was 84%. The wind was east at 3 miles an hour. The pressure was 29.87 inches and falling. Around central and western Illinois, skies ranged from clear to partly cloudy. It was 67 at Bloomington, 67 at Moline, 67 at Galesburg, 65 at Lakin, and 64 at Macomb. Quincy reported 68, Springfield reported 70, Lincoln reported 68, and Pontiac reported 65. And once again at 1 a.m. in Peoria, under clear skies, the temperature was 70. The time is currently 1:04 a.m. Central Daylight Time. 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Now for the official National Weather Service forecast for Peoria and surrounding areas of central Illinois. Rest of tonight, mostly clear. Near steady temperature in the upper 60s. Southeast winds around 5 miles an hour. Saturday, sunny. Highs in the upper 80s. Southwest winds around 5 miles an hour, becoming west in the afternoon. Saturday night, partly cloudy. Lows in the lower 60s. North winds around 5 miles an hour. Sunday, partly sunny. A chance of showers in the afternoon. Highs around 80. Northeast winds 5 to 10 miles an hour. Chance of rain 50%. Sunday night, mostly cloudy. A chance of showers after midnight. Lows in the upper 50s. Northeast winds 5 to 10 miles an hour.
chance of rain 50%. Monday, mostly sunny. A chance of showers in the morning. Highs in the lower 80s. Chance of rain 50%. Monday night, mostly clear until midnight, then becoming partly cloudy. Not as cool with lows in the upper 60s. Tuesday, mostly sunny. A chance of showers and thunderstorms in the afternoon. Highs in the upper 80s. Chance of rain 50%. Tuesday night, a chance of thunderstorms until midnight. Showers likely. Lows in the mid-60s. Chance of rain 70%. Wednesday and Wednesday night, showers likely. Highs in the lower 80s. Lows in the mid-60s. Chance of rain 70%. Thursday, mostly sunny. A chance of showers in the morning. Highs around 80. Chance of rain 50%. Thursday night, mostly clear. A chance of showers after midnight. Lows in the lower 60s. Chance of rain 30%. Friday, mostly sunny. A chance of showers in the morning. Highs in the upper 70s. Chance of rain 30%. Again, the forecast for Peoria and surrounding areas of central Illinois for the rest of tonight, mostly clear. Near steady temperature in the upper 60s. Southeast winds around 5 miles an hour. At 1 a.m. in Peoria, skies were clear. The temperature was 70 degrees, the dew point was 65, and the relative humidity was 84%. The wind was east at 3 miles an hour. The pressure was 29.87 inches and falling. Around central and western Illinois, skies ranged from clear to partly cloudy. It was 67 at Bloomington, 67 at Moline, 67 at Galesburg, 65 at Lakin, and 64 at Macomb. Quincy reported 68, Springfield reported 70, Lincoln reported 68, and Pontiac reported 65. And once again at 1 a.m. in Peoria, under clear skies, the temperature was 70. Looking elsewhere around the Midwest at 1 a.m., Chicago was partly cloudy, and 70. Indianapolis was cloudy, and 73. St. Louis was partly cloudy, and 75. Kansas City was clear, and 69. Des Moines was partly cloudy, and 69. Milwaukee was partly cloudy, and 67. The time is currently 1:08 a.m. Central Daylight Time. 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Now for the official National Weather Service forecast for Peoria and surrounding areas of central Illinois. Rest of tonight, mostly clear. Near steady temperature in the upper 60s. Southeast winds around 5 miles an hour. Saturday, sunny. Highs in the upper 80s. Southwest winds around 5 miles an hour, becoming west in the afternoon. Saturday night, partly cloudy. Lows in the lower 60s. North winds around 5 miles an hour. Sunday, partly sunny. A chance of showers in the afternoon. Highs around 80. Northeast winds 5 to 10 miles an hour. Chance of rain 50%. Sunday night, mostly cloudy. A chance of showers after midnight. Lows in the upper 50s. Northeast winds 5 to 10 miles an hour. Chance of rain 50%. Monday, mostly sunny. A chance of showers in the morning. Highs in the lower 80s. Chance of rain 50%. Monday night, mostly clear until midnight, then becoming partly cloudy. Not as cool with lows in the upper 60s. Tuesday, mostly sunny. A chance of showers and thunderstorms in the afternoon. Highs in the upper 80s. Chance of rain 50%. Tuesday night, a chance of thunderstorms until midnight. Showers likely. Lows in the mid-60s. Chance of rain 70%. Wednesday and Wednesday night, showers likely. Highs in the lower 80s. Lows in the mid-60s. Chance of rain 70%. Thursday, mostly sunny. A chance of showers in the morning. Highs around 80. Chance of rain 50%. Thursday night, mostly clear. A chance of showers after midnight. Lows in the lower 60s. Chance of rain 30%. Friday, mostly sunny. A chance of showers in the morning.
Highs in the upper

70s. Chance of rain 30%. Again, the forecast for Peoria and surrounding areas of central Illinois for the rest of tonight, mostly clear. Near steady temperature in the upper 60s. Southeast winds around 5 miles an hour. At 1 a.m. in Peoria, skies were clear. The temperature was 70 degrees, the dew point was 65, and the relative humidity was 84%. The wind was east at 3 miles an hour. The pressure was 29.87 inches and falling. Around central and western Illinois, skies ranged from clear to partly cloudy. It was 67 at Bloomington, 67 at Moline, 67 at Galesburg, 65 at Lakin, and 64 at Macomb. Quincy reported 68, Springfield reported 70, Lincoln reported 68, and Pontiac reported 65. And once again at 1 a.m. in Peoria, under clear skies, the temperature was 70. At 1 a.m. in Peoria, skies were clear. The temperature was 70 degrees, the dew point was 65, and the relative humidity was 84%. The wind was east at 3 miles an hour. The pressure was 29.87 inches and falling. Around central and western Illinois, skies ranged from clear to partly cloudy. It was 67 at Bloomington, 67 at Moline, 67 at Galesburg, 65 at Lakin, and 64 at Macomb. Quincy reported 68, Springfield reported 70, Lincoln reported 68, and Pontiac reported 65. And once again at 1 a.m. in Peoria, under clear skies, the temperature was 70. Looking elsewhere around the Midwest at 1 a.m., Chicago was partly cloudy, and 70. Indianapolis was cloudy, and 73. St. Louis was partly cloudy, and 75. Kansas City was clear, and 69. Des Moines was partly cloudy, and 69. Milwaukee was partly cloudy, and 67. 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Now for the official National Weather Service forecast for Peoria and surrounding areas of central Illinois. Rest of tonight, mostly clear. Near steady temperature in the upper 60s. Southeast winds around 5 miles an hour. Saturday, sunny. Highs in the upper 80s. Southwest winds around 5 miles an hour, becoming west in the afternoon. Saturday night, partly cloudy. Lows in the lower 60s. North winds around 5 miles an hour. Sunday, partly sunny. A chance of showers in the afternoon. Highs around 80. Northeast winds 5 to 10 miles an hour. Chance of rain 50%. Sunday night, mostly cloudy. A chance of showers after midnight. Lows in the upper 50s. Northeast winds 5 to 10 miles an hour. Chance of rain 50%. Monday, mostly sunny. A chance of showers in the morning. Highs in the lower 80s. Chance of rain 50%. Monday night, mostly clear until midnight, then becoming partly cloudy. Not as cool with lows in the upper 60s. Tuesday, mostly sunny. A chance of showers and thunderstorms in the afternoon. Highs in the upper 80s. Chance of rain 50%. Tuesday night, a chance of thunderstorms until midnight. Showers likely. Lows in the mid-60s. Chance of rain 70%. Wednesday and Wednesday night, showers likely. Highs in the lower 80s. Lows in the mid-60s. Chance of rain 70%. Thursday, mostly sunny. A chance of showers in the morning. Highs around 80. Chance of rain 50%. Thursday night, mostly clear. A chance of showers after midnight. Lows in the lower

reported 68, and Pontiac reported 65. And once again at 1 a.m. in Peoria, under clear skies, the temperature was 70. Looking elsewhere around the Midwest at 1 a.m., Chicago was partly cloudy and 70. Indianapolis was cloudy and 73. St. Louis was partly cloudy and 75. Kansas City was clear and 69. Des Moines was partly cloudy and 69. Milwaukee was partly cloudy and 67. The time is currently 1:17 a.m. Central Daylight Time. 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Now for the official National Weather Service forecast for Peoria and surrounding areas of central Illinois. Rest of tonight, mostly clear. Near steady temperature in the upper 60s. Southeast winds around 5 miles an hour. Saturday, sunny. Highs in the upper 80s. Southwest winds around 5 miles an hour, becoming west in the afternoon. Saturday night, partly cloudy. Lows in the lower 60s. North winds around 5 miles an hour. Sunday, partly sunny. A chance of showers in the afternoon. Highs around 80. Northeast winds 5 to 10 miles an hour. Chance of rain 50%. Sunday night, mostly cloudy. A chance of showers after midnight. Lows in the upper 50s. Northeast winds 5 to 10 miles an hour. Chance of rain 50%. Monday, mostly sunny. A chance of showers in the morning. Highs in the lower 80s. Chance of rain 50%. Monday night, mostly clear until midnight, then becoming partly cloudy. Not as cool with lows in the upper 60s. Tuesday, mostly sunny. A chance of showers and thunderstorms in the afternoon. Highs in the upper 80s. Chance of rain 50%. Tuesday night, a chance of thunderstorms until midnight. Showers likely. Lows in the mid-60s. Chance of rain 70%. Wednesday and Wednesday night, showers likely. Highs in the lower 80s. Lows in the mid-60s. Chance of rain 70%. Thursday, mostly sunny. A chance of showers in the morning. Highs around 80. Chance of rain 50%. Thursday night, mostly clear. A chance of showers after midnight. Lows in the lower 60s. Chance of rain 30%. Friday, mostly sunny. A chance of showers in the morning. Highs in the upper 70s. Chance of rain 30%. Again, the forecast for Peoria and surrounding areas of central Illinois for the rest of tonight, mostly clear. Near steady temperature in the upper 60s. Southeast winds around 5 miles an hour. At 1 a.m. in Peoria, skies were clear. The temperature was 70 degrees, the dew point was 65, and the relative humidity was 84%. The wind was east at 3 miles an hour. The pressure was 29.87 inches and falling. Around central and western Illinois, skies ranged from clear to partly cloudy. It was 67 at Bloomington, 67 at Moline, 67 at Galesburg, 65 at Lakin, and 64 at Macomb. Quincy reported 68, Springfield reported 70, Lincoln reported 68, and Pontiac reported 65. And once again at 1 a.m. in Peoria, under clear skies, the temperature was 70. Looking elsewhere around the Midwest at 1 a.m., Chicago was partly cloudy and 70. Indianapolis was cloudy and 73. St. Louis was partly cloudy and 75. Kansas City was clear and 69. Des Moines was partly cloudy and 69. Milwaukee was partly cloudy and 67. The time is currently 1:21 a.m. Central Daylight Time. 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Now for the official National Weather Service forecast for Peoria and surrounding areas of central Illinois. Rest of tonight, mostly clear. Near steady temperature in the upper 60s. Southeast winds around 5 miles an hour. Saturday, sunny. Highs in the upper 80s. Southwest winds around 5 miles an hour, becoming west in the afternoon. Saturday night, partly cloudy.

lows in the lower 60s. North winds around 5 miles an hour. Sunday, partly sunny. A chance of showers in the afternoon. Highs around 80. Northeast winds 5 to 10 miles an hour. Chance of rain 50%. Sunday night, mostly cloudy. A chance of showers after midnight. Lows in the upper 50s. Northeast winds 5 to 10 miles an hour. Chance of rain 50%. Monday, mostly sunny. A chance of showers in the morning. Highs in the lower 80s. Chance of rain 50%. Monday night, mostly clear until midnight, then becoming partly cloudy. Not as cool with lows in the upper 60s. Tuesday, mostly sunny. A chance of showers and thunderstorms in the afternoon. Highs in the upper 80s. Chance of rain 50%. Tuesday night, a chance of thunderstorms until midnight. Showers likely. Lows in the mid-60s. Chance of rain 70%. Wednesday and Wednesday night, showers likely. Highs in the lower 80s. Lows in the mid-60s. Chance of rain 70%. Thursday, mostly sunny. A chance of showers in the morning. Highs around 80. Chance of rain 50%. Thursday night, mostly clear. A chance of showers after midnight. Lows in the lower 60s. Chance of rain 30%. Friday, mostly sunny. A chance of showers in the morning. Highs in the upper 70s. Chance of rain 30%. Again, the forecast for Peoria and surrounding areas of central Illinois for the rest of tonight, mostly clear. Near steady temperature in the upper 60s. Southeast winds around 5 miles an hour. At 1 a.m. in Peoria, skies were clear. The temperature was 70 degrees, the dew point was 65, and the relative humidity was 84%. The wind was east at 3 miles an hour. The pressure was 29.87 inches and falling. Around central and western Illinois, skies ranged from clear to partly cloudy. It was 67 at Bloomington, 67 at Moline, 67 at Galesburg, 65 at Lakin, and 64 at Macomb. Quincy reported 68, Springfield reported 70, Lincoln reported 68, and Pontiac reported 65. And once again at 1 a.m. in Peoria, under clear skies, the temperature was 70. Looking elsewhere around the Midwest at 1 a.m., Chicago was partly cloudy, and 70. Indianapolis was cloudy, and 73. St. Louis was partly cloudy, and 75. Kansas City was clear, and 69. Des Moines was partly cloudy, and 69. Milwaukee was partly cloudy, and 67. Looking elsewhere around the Midwest at 1 a.m., Chicago was partly cloudy, and 70. Indianapolis was cloudy, and 73. St. Louis was partly cloudy, and 75. Kansas City was clear, and 69. Des Moines was partly cloudy, and 69. Milwaukee was partly cloudy, and 67. The time is currently 1:25 a.m. Central Daylight Time. 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Now for the official National Weather Service forecast for Peoria and surrounding areas of central Illinois. Rest of tonight, mostly clear. Near steady temperature in the upper 60s. Southeast winds around 5 miles an hour. Saturday, sunny. Highs in the upper 80s. Southwest winds around 5 miles an hour, becoming west in the afternoon. Saturday night, partly cloudy. Lows in the lower 60s. North winds around 5 miles an hour. Sunday, partly sunny. A chance of showers in the afternoon. Highs around 80. Northeast winds 5 to 10 miles an hour. Chance of rain 50%. Sunday night, mostly cloudy. A chance of showers after midnight. Lows in the upper 50s. Northeast winds 5 to 10 miles an hour. Chance of rain 50%. Monday, mostly sunny. A chance of showers in the morning. Highs in the lower 80s. Chance of rain 50%. Monday night, mostly clear until midnight, then becoming partly cloudy. Not as cool with lows in the upper 60s. Tuesday, mostly

Sunny. A chance of showers and thunderstorms in the afternoon. Highs in the upper 80s. Chance of rain 50%. Tuesday night, a chance of thunderstorms until midnight. Showers likely. Lows in the mid-60s. Chance of rain 70%. Wednesday and Wednesday night, showers likely. Highs in the lower 80s. Lows in the mid-60s. Chance of rain 70%. Thursday, mostly sunny. A chance of showers in the morning. Highs around 80. Chance of rain 50%. Thursday night, mostly clear. A chance of showers after midnight. Lows in the lower 60s. Chance of rain 30%. Friday, mostly sunny. A chance of showers in the morning. Highs in the upper 70s. Chance of rain 30%. Again, the forecast for Peoria and surrounding areas of central Illinois for the rest of tonight, mostly clear. Near steady temperature in the upper 60s. Southeast winds around 5 miles an hour. At 1 a.m. in Peoria, skies were clear. The temperature was 70 degrees, the dew point was 65, and the relative humidity was 84%. The wind was east at 3 miles an hour. The pressure was 29.87 inches and falling. Around central and western Illinois, skies ranged from clear to partly cloudy. It was 67 at Bloomington, 67 at Moline, 67 at Galesburg, 65 at Lakin, and 64 at Macomb. Quincy reported 68, Springfield reported 70, Lincoln reported 68, and Pontiac reported 65. And once again at 1 a.m. in Peoria, under clear skies, the temperature was 70. Looking elsewhere around the Midwest at 1 a.m., Chicago was partly cloudy, and 70. Indianapolis was cloudy, and 73. St. Louis was partly cloudy, and 75. Kansas City was clear, and 69. Des Moines was partly cloudy, and 69. Milwaukee was partly cloudy, and 67. The time is currently 1:29 a.m. Central Daylight Time. 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Now for the official National Weather Service forecast for Peoria and surrounding areas of central Illinois. Rest of tonight, mostly clear. Near steady temperature in the mid-60s. South winds around 5 miles an hour. Saturday, sunny. Highs in the upper 80s. Southwest winds around 5 miles an hour, becoming west in the afternoon. Saturday night, partly cloudy. Lows in the lower 60s. North winds around 5 miles an hour. Sunday, partly sunny in the morning, then mostly cloudy with a chance of showers in the afternoon. Cooler with highs in the upper 70s. North winds 5 to 10 miles an hour. Chance of rain 40%. Sunday night, partly cloudy. Lows in the mid-50s. Northeast winds 5 to 10 miles an hour. Monday, mostly sunny. Highs in the upper 70s. Monday night, mostly clear until midnight, then partly cloudy with a chance of showers after midnight. Not as cool with lows in the upper 60s. Chance of rain 30%. Tuesday, partly sunny. A chance of showers in the afternoon. Warmer with highs in the upper 80s. Chance of rain 50%. Tuesday night, a chance of thunderstorms. Showers likely. Lows in the mid-60s. Chance of rain 70%. Wednesday, becoming partly sunny in the afternoon. Showers likely, mainly in the morning. Highs in the mid-80s. Chance of rain 70%. Wednesday night, partly cloudy until midnight, then becoming mostly cloudy. A chance of thunderstorms. A chance of showers until midnight, then showers likely after midnight. Lows in the mid-60s. Chance of rain 70%. Thursday, partly sunny with a chance of showers in the morning, then mostly cloudy in the afternoon. Highs in the lower 80s. Chance of rain 50%. Thursday night, mostly cloudy. A chance of showers after midnight. Lows around 60. Chance of rain 30%. Friday, mostly sunny. A chance of showers in the morning. Highs around 80. Chance of rain 30%. Again, the forecast for Peoria and surrounding areas of central

Illinois for the rest of tonight, mostly clear. Near steady temperature in the mid-60s. South winds around 5 miles an hour. At 1 a.m. in Peoria, skies were clear. The temperature was 70 degrees, the dew point was 65, and the relative humidity was 84%. The wind was east at 3 miles an hour. The pressure was 29.87 inches and falling. Around central and western Illinois, skies ranged from clear to partly cloudy. It was 67 at Bloomington, 67 at Moline, 67 at Galesburg, 65 at Lakin, and 64 at Macomb. Quincy reported 68, Springfield reported 70, Lincoln reported 68, and Pontiac reported 65. And once again at 1 a.m. in Peoria, under clear skies, the temperature was 70. Looking elsewhere around the Midwest at 1 a.m., Chicago was partly cloudy, and 70. Indianapolis was cloudy, and 73. St. Louis was partly cloudy, and 75. Kansas City was clear, and 69. Des Moines was partly cloudy, and 69. Milwaukee was partly cloudy, and 67. The time is currently 1:33 a.m. Central Daylight Time. You're listening to NOAA. Milwaukee was partly cloudy, and 67. The time is currently 1:33 a.m. Central Daylight Time. 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Now for the official National Weather Service forecast for Peoria and surrounding areas of central Illinois. Rest of tonight, mostly clear. Near steady temperature in the mid-60s. South winds around 5 miles an hour. Saturday, sunny. Highs in the upper 80s. Southwest winds around 5 miles an hour, becoming west in the afternoon. Saturday night, partly cloudy. Lows in the lower 60s. North winds around 5 miles an hour. Sunday, partly sunny in the morning, then mostly cloudy with a chance of showers in the afternoon. Cooler with highs in the upper 70s. North winds 5 to 10 miles an hour. Chance of rain 40%. Sunday night, partly cloudy. Lows in the mid-50s. Northeast winds 5 to 10 miles an hour. Monday, mostly sunny. Highs in the upper 70s. Monday night, mostly clear until midnight, then partly cloudy with a chance of showers after midnight. Not as cool with lows in the upper 60s. Chance of rain 30%. Tuesday, partly sunny. A chance of showers in the afternoon. Warmer with highs in the upper 80s. Chance of rain 50%. Tuesday night, a chance of thunderstorms. Showers likely. Lows in the mid-60s. Chance of rain 70%. Wednesday, becoming partly sunny in the afternoon. Showers likely, mainly in the morning. Highs in the mid-80s. Chance of rain 70%. Wednesday night, partly cloudy until midnight, then becoming mostly cloudy. A chance of thunderstorms. A chance of showers until midnight, then showers likely after midnight. Lows in the mid-60s. Chance of rain 70%. Thursday, partly sunny with a chance of showers in the morning, then mostly cloudy in the afternoon. Highs in the lower 80s. Chance of rain 50%. Thursday night, mostly cloudy. A chance of showers after midnight. Lows around 60. Chance of rain 30%. Friday, mostly sunny. A chance of showers in the morning. Highs around 80. Chance of rain 30%. Again, the forecast for Peoria and surrounding areas of central Illinois for the rest of tonight, mostly clear. Near steady temperature in the mid-60s. South winds around 5 miles an hour. At 1 a.m. in Peoria, skies were clear. The temperature was 70 degrees, the dew point was 65, and the relative humidity was 84%. The wind was east at 3 miles an hour. The pressure was 29.87 inches and falling. Around central and western Illinois, skies ranged from clear to partly cloudy. It was 67 at Bloomington, 67 at Moline, 67 at Galesburg, 65 at Lakin, and 64 at Macomb. Quincy reported 68, Springfield reported 70, Lincoln reported 68, and Pontiac reported 65. And once again at 1

a.m. in Peoria, under clear skies, the temperature was 70. Looking elsewhere around the Midwest at 1 a.m., Chicago was partly cloudy and 70. Indianapolis was cloudy and 73. St. Louis was partly cloudy and 75. Kansas City was clear and 69. Des Moines was partly cloudy and 69. Milwaukee was partly cloudy and 67. The time is currently 1:37 a.m. Central Daylight Time. 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Now for the official National Weather Service forecast for Peoria and surrounding areas of central Illinois. Rest of tonight, mostly clear. Near steady temperature in the mid-60s. South winds around 5 miles an hour. Saturday, sunny. Highs in the upper 80s. Southwest winds around 5 miles an hour, becoming west in the afternoon. Saturday night, partly cloudy. Lows in the lower 60s. North winds around 5 miles an hour. Sunday, partly sunny in the morning, then mostly cloudy with a chance of showers in the afternoon. Cooler with highs in the upper 70s. North winds 5 to 10 miles an hour. Chance of rain 40%. Sunday night, partly cloudy. Lows in the mid-50s. Northeast winds 5 to 10 miles an hour. Monday, mostly sunny. Highs in the upper 70s. Monday night, mostly clear until midnight, then partly cloudy with a chance of showers after midnight. Not as cool with lows in the upper 60s. Chance of rain 30%. Tuesday, partly sunny. A chance of showers in the afternoon. Warmer with highs in the upper 80s. Chance of rain 50%. Tuesday night, a chance of thunderstorms. Showers likely. Lows in the mid-60s. Chance of rain 70%. Wednesday, becoming partly sunny in the afternoon. Showers likely, mainly in the morning. Highs in the mid-80s. Chance of rain 70%. Wednesday night, partly cloudy until midnight, then becoming mostly cloudy. A chance of thunderstorms. A chance of showers until midnight, then showers likely after midnight. Lows in the mid-60s. Chance of rain 70%. Thursday, partly sunny with a chance of showers in the morning, then mostly cloudy in the afternoon. Highs in the lower 80s. Chance of rain 50%. Thursday night, mostly cloudy. A chance of showers after midnight. Lows around 60. Chance of rain 30%. Friday, mostly sunny. A chance of showers in the morning. Highs around 80. Chance of rain 30%. Again, the forecast for Peoria and surrounding areas of central Illinois for the rest of tonight, mostly clear. Near steady temperature in the mid-60s. South winds around 5 miles an hour. At 1 a.m. in Peoria, skies were clear. The temperature was 70 degrees, the dew point was 65, and the relative humidity was 84%. The wind was east at 3 miles an hour. The pressure was 29.87 inches and falling. Around central and western Illinois, skies ranged from clear to partly cloudy. It was 67 at Bloomington, 67 at Moline, 67 at Galesburg, 65 at Lakin, and 64 at Macomb. Quincy reported 68, Springfield reported 70, Lincoln reported 68, and Pontiac reported 65. And once again at 1 a.m. in Peoria, under clear skies, the temperature was 70. Looking elsewhere around the Midwest at 1 a.m., Chicago was partly cloudy and 70. Indianapolis was cloudy and 73. St. Louis was partly cloudy and 75. Kansas City was clear and 69. Des Moines was partly cloudy and 69. Milwaukee was partly cloudy and 67. The time is currently 1:41 a.m. Central Daylight Time. 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Now for the official National Weather Service forecast for Peoria and surrounding areas of central Illinois. Rest of tonight, mostly clear. Near steady temperature in the mid-60s. South winds around 5 miles an hour. Saturday, sunny. Highs in the upper 80s. Southwest

West winds around 5 miles an hour, becoming west in the afternoon. Saturday night, partly cloudy. Lows in the lower 60s. North winds around 5 miles an hour. Sunday, partly sunny in the morning, then mostly cloudy with a chance of showers in the afternoon. Cooler with highs in the upper 70s. North winds 5 to 10 miles an hour. Chance of rain 40%. Sunday night, partly cloudy. Lows in the mid-50s. Northeast winds 5 to 10 miles an hour. Monday, mostly sunny. Highs in the upper 70s. Monday night, mostly clear until midnight, then partly cloudy with a chance of showers after midnight. Not as cool with lows in the upper 60s. Chance of rain 30%. Tuesday, partly sunny. A chance of showers in the afternoon. Warmer with highs in the upper 80s. Chance of rain 50%. Tuesday night, a chance of thunderstorms. Showers likely. Lows in the mid-60s. Chance of rain 70%. Wednesday, becoming partly sunny in the afternoon. Showers likely, mainly in the morning. Highs in the mid-80s. Chance of rain 70%. Wednesday night, partly cloudy until midnight, then becoming mostly cloudy. A chance of thunderstorms. A chance of showers until midnight, then showers likely after midnight. Lows in the mid-60s. Chance of rain 70%. Thursday, partly sunny with a chance of showers in the morning, then mostly cloudy in the afternoon. Highs in the lower 80s. Chance of rain 50%. Thursday night, mostly cloudy. A chance of showers after midnight. Lows around 60. Chance of rain 30%. Friday, mostly sunny. A chance of showers in the morning. Highs around 80. Chance of rain 30%. Again, the forecast for Peoria and surrounding areas of central Illinois for the rest of tonight, mostly clear. Near steady temperature in the mid-60s. South winds around 5 miles an hour. At 1 a.m. in Peoria, skies were clear. The temperature was 70 degrees, the dew point was 65, and the relative humidity was 84%. The wind was east at 3 miles an hour. The pressure was 29.87 inches and falling. Around central and western Illinois, skies ranged from clear to partly cloudy. It was 67 at Bloomington, 67 at Moline, 67 at Galesburg, 65 at Lakin, and 64 at Macomb. Quincy reported 68, Springfield reported 70, Lincoln reported 68, and Pontiac reported 65. And once again at 1 a.m. in Peoria, under clear skies, the temperature was 70. Looking elsewhere around the Midwest at 1 a.m., Chicago was partly cloudy, and 70. Indianapolis was cloudy, and 73. St. Louis was partly cloudy, and 75. Kansas City was clear, and 69. Des Moines was partly cloudy, and 69. Milwaukee was partly cloudy, and 67. The time is currently 1:45 a.m. Central Daylight Time. 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Now for the official National Weather Service forecast for Peoria and surrounding areas of central Illinois. Rest of tonight, mostly clear. Near steady temperature in the mid-60s. South winds around 5 miles an hour. Saturday, sunny. Highs in the upper 80s. Southwest winds around 5 miles an hour, becoming west in the afternoon. Saturday night, partly cloudy. Lows in the lower 60s. North winds around 5 miles an hour. Sunday, partly sunny in the morning, then mostly cloudy with a chance of showers in the afternoon. Cooler with highs in the upper 70s. North winds 5 to 10 miles an hour. Chance of rain 40%. Sunday night, partly cloudy. Lows in the mid-50s. Northeast winds 5 to 10 miles an hour. Monday, mostly sunny. Highs in the upper 70s. Monday night, mostly clear until midnight, then partly cloudy with a chance of showers after midnight. Not as cool with lows in the upper 60s. Chance of rain 30%. Tuesday, partly sunny. A chance of showers in the afternoon. Warmer with highs in the upper 80s. Chance of rain 50%. Tuesday night, a chance

thunderstorms. Showers likely. Lows in the mid-60s. Chance of rain 70%. Wednesday, becoming partly sunny in the afternoon. Showers likely, mainly in the morning. Highs in the mid-80s. Chance of rain 70%. Wednesday night, partly cloudy until midnight, then becoming mostly cloudy. A chance of thunderstorms. A chance of showers until midnight, then showers likely after midnight. Lows in the mid-60s. Chance of rain 70%. Thursday, partly sunny with a chance of showers in the morning, then mostly cloudy in the afternoon. Highs in the lower 80s. Chance of rain 50%. Thursday night, mostly cloudy. A chance of showers after midnight. Lows around 60. Chance of rain 30%. Friday, mostly sunny. A chance of showers in the morning. Highs around 80. Chance of rain 30%. Again, the forecast for Peoria and surrounding areas of central Illinois for the rest of tonight, mostly clear. Near steady temperature in the mid-60s. South winds around 5 miles an hour. At 1 a.m. in Peoria, skies were clear. The temperature was 70 degrees, the dew point was 65, and the relative humidity was 84%. The wind was east at 3 miles an hour. The pressure was 29.87 inches and falling. Around central and western Illinois, skies ranged from clear to partly cloudy. It was 67 at Bloomington, 67 at Moline, 67 at Galesburg, 65 at Lakin, and 64 at Macomb. Quincy reported 68, Springfield reported 70, Lincoln reported 68, and Pontiac reported 65. And once again at 1 a.m. in Peoria, under clear skies, the temperature was 70. Looking elsewhere around the Midwest at 1 a.m., Chicago was partly cloudy, and 70. Indianapolis was cloudy, and 73. St. Louis was partly cloudy, and 75. Kansas City was clear, and 69. Des Moines was partly cloudy, and 69. Milwaukee was partly cloudy, and 67. The time is currently 1:49 a.m. Central Daylight Time. 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Now for the official National Weather Service forecast for Peoria and surrounding areas of central Illinois. Rest of tonight, mostly clear. Near steady temperature in the mid-60s. South winds around 5 miles an hour. Saturday, sunny. Highs in the upper 80s. Southwest winds around 5 miles an hour, becoming west in the afternoon. Saturday night, partly cloudy. Lows in the lower 60s. North winds around 5 miles an hour. Sunday, partly sunny in the morning, then mostly cloudy with a chance of showers in the afternoon. Cooler with highs in the upper 70s. North winds 5 to 10 miles an hour. Chance of rain 40%. Sunday night, partly cloudy. Lows in the mid-50s. Northeast winds 5 to 10 miles an hour. Monday, mostly sunny. Highs in the upper 70s. Monday night, mostly clear until midnight, then partly cloudy with a chance of showers after midnight. Not as cool with lows in the upper 60s. Chance of rain 30%. Tuesday, partly sunny. A chance of showers in the afternoon. Warmer with highs in the upper 80s. Chance of rain 50%. Tuesday night, a chance of thunderstorms. Showers likely. Lows in the mid-60s. Chance of rain 70%. Wednesday, becoming partly sunny in the afternoon. Showers likely, mainly in the morning. Highs in the mid-80s. Chance of rain 70%. Wednesday night, partly cloudy until midnight, then becoming mostly cloudy. A chance of thunderstorms. A chance of showers until midnight, then showers likely after midnight. Lows in the mid-60s. Chance of rain 70%. Thursday, partly sunny with a chance of showers in the morning, then mostly cloudy in the afternoon. Highs in the lower 80s. Chance of rain 50%. Thursday night, mostly cloudy. A chance of showers after midnight. Lows around 60. Chance of rain 30%. Friday, mostly sunny. A chance of showers in the morning. Highs around

80. Chance of rain 30%. Again, the forecast for Peoria and surrounding areas of central Illinois for the rest of tonight, mostly clear. Near steady temperature in the mid-60s. South winds around 5 miles an hour. At 1 a.m. in Peoria, skies were clear. The temperature was 70 degrees, the dew point was 65, and the relative humidity was 84%. The wind was east at 3 miles an hour. The pressure was 29.87 inches and falling. Around central and western Illinois, skies ranged from clear to partly cloudy. It was 67 at Bloomington, 67 at Moline, 67 at Galesburg, 65 at Lakin, and 64 at Macomb. Quincy reported 68, Springfield reported 70, Lincoln reported 68, and Pontiac reported 65. And once again at 1 a.m. in Peoria, under clear skies, the temperature was 70. Looking elsewhere around the Midwest at 1 a.m., Chicago was partly cloudy, and 70. Indianapolis was cloudy, and 73. St. Louis was partly cloudy, and 75. Kansas City was clear, and 69. Des Moines was partly cloudy, and 69. Milwaukee was partly cloudy, and 67. The time is currently 1:53 a.m. Central Daylight Time. 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Now for the official National Weather Service forecast for Peoria and surrounding areas of central Illinois. Rest of tonight, mostly clear. Near steady temperature in the mid-60s. South winds around 5 miles an hour. Saturday, sunny. Highs in the upper 80s. Southwest winds around 5 miles an hour, becoming west in the afternoon. Saturday night, partly cloudy. Lows in the lower 60s. North winds around 5 miles an hour. Sunday, partly sunny in the morning, then mostly cloudy with a chance of showers in the afternoon. Cooler with highs in the upper 70s. North winds 5 to 10 miles an hour. Chance of rain 40%. Sunday night, partly cloudy. Lows in the mid-50s. Northeast winds 5 to 10 miles an hour. Monday, mostly sunny. Highs in the upper 70s. Monday night, mostly clear until midnight, then partly cloudy with a chance of showers after midnight. Not as cool with lows in the upper 60s. Chance of rain 30%. Tuesday, partly sunny. A chance of showers in the afternoon. Warmer with highs in the upper 80s. Chance of rain 50%. Tuesday night, a chance of thunderstorms. Showers likely. Lows in the mid-60s. Chance of rain 70%. Wednesday, becoming partly sunny in the afternoon. Showers likely, mainly in the morning. Highs in the mid-80s. Chance of rain 70%. Wednesday night, partly cloudy until midnight, then becoming mostly cloudy. A chance of thunderstorms. A chance of showers until midnight, then showers likely after midnight. Lows in the mid-60s. Chance of rain 70%. Thursday, partly sunny with a chance of showers in the morning, then mostly cloudy in the afternoon. Highs in the lower 80s. Chance of rain 50%. Thursday night, mostly cloudy. A chance of showers after midnight. Lows around 60. Chance of rain 30%. Friday, mostly sunny. A chance of showers in the morning. Highs around 80. Chance of rain 30%. Again, the forecast for Peoria and surrounding areas of central Illinois for the rest of tonight, mostly clear. Near steady temperature in the mid-60s. South winds around 5 miles an hour. At 1 a.m. in Peoria, skies were clear. The temperature was 70 degrees, the dew point was 65, and the relative humidity was 84%. The wind was east at 3 miles an hour. The pressure was 29.87 inches and falling. Around central and western Illinois, skies ranged from clear to partly cloudy. It was 67 at Bloomington, 67 at Moline, 67 at Galesburg, 65 at Lakin, and 64 at Macomb. Quincy reported 68, Springfield reported 70, Lincoln reported 68, and Pontiac reported 65. And once again at 1 a.m. in Peoria, under clear skies, the temperature was 70.

Looking elsewhere around the Midwest at 1 a.m., Chicago was partly cloudy and 70. Indianapolis was cloudy and 73. St. Louis was partly cloudy and 75. Kansas City was clear and 69. Des Moines was partly cloudy and 69. Milwaukee was partly cloudy and 67. The time is currently 1:57 a.m. Central Daylight Time. 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Now for the official National Weather Service forecast for Peoria and surrounding areas of central Illinois. Rest of tonight, mostly clear. Near steady temperature in the mid-60s. South winds around 5 miles an hour. Saturday, sunny. Highs in the upper 80s. Southwest winds around 5 miles an hour, becoming west in the afternoon. Saturday night, partly cloudy. Lows in the lower 60s. North winds around 5 miles an hour. Sunday, partly sunny in the morning, then mostly cloudy with a chance of showers in the afternoon. Cooler with highs in the upper 70s. North winds 5 to 10 miles an hour. Chance of rain 40%. Sunday night, partly cloudy. Lows in the mid-50s. Northeast winds 5 to 10 miles an hour. Monday, mostly sunny. Highs in the upper 70s. Monday night, mostly clear until midnight, then partly cloudy with a chance of showers after midnight. Not as cool with lows in the upper 60s. Chance of rain 30%. Tuesday, partly sunny. A chance of showers in the afternoon. Warmer with highs in the upper 80s. Chance of rain 50%. Tuesday night, a chance of thunderstorms. Showers likely. Lows in the mid-60s. Chance of rain 70%. Wednesday, becoming partly sunny in the afternoon. Showers likely, mainly in the morning. Highs in the mid-80s. Chance of rain 70%. Wednesday night, partly cloudy until midnight, then becoming mostly cloudy. A chance of thunderstorms. A chance of showers until midnight, then showers likely after midnight. Lows in the mid-60s. Chance of rain 70%. Thursday, partly sunny with a chance of showers in the morning, then mostly cloudy in the afternoon. Highs in the lower 80s. Chance of rain 50%. Thursday night, mostly cloudy. A chance of showers after midnight. Lows around 60. Chance of rain 30%. Friday, mostly sunny. A chance of showers in the morning. Highs around 80. Chance of rain 30%. Again, the forecast for Peoria and surrounding areas of central Illinois for the rest of tonight, mostly clear. Near steady temperature in the mid-60s. South winds around 5 miles an hour. At 1 a.m. in Peoria, skies were clear. The temperature was 70 degrees, the dew point was 65, and the relative humidity was 84%. The wind was east at 3 miles an hour. The pressure was 29.87 inches and falling. Around central and western Illinois, skies ranged from clear to partly cloudy. It was 67 at Bloomington, 67 at Moline, 67 at Galesburg, 65 at Lakin, and 64 at Macomb. Quincy reported 68, Springfield reported 70, Lincoln reported 68, and Pontiac reported 65. And once again at 1 a.m. in Peoria, under clear skies, the temperature was 70. The time is currently 2 a.m. Central Daylight Time. 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Now for the official National Weather Service forecast for Peoria and surrounding areas of central Illinois. Rest of tonight, mostly clear. Near steady temperature in the mid-60s. South winds around 5 miles an hour. Saturday, sunny. Highs in the upper 80s. Southwest winds around 5 miles an hour, becoming west in the afternoon. Saturday night, partly cloudy. Lows in the lower 60s. North winds around 5 miles an hour. Sunday, partly sunny in the morning, then mostly cloudy with a chance of showers in the afternoon. Cooler with highs in the upper 70s. North winds 5 to 10 miles an hour. Chance of rain 40%. Sunday night, partly cloudy. Lows in the

mid-50s. Northeast wind 5 to 10 miles an hour. Monday, mostly sunny. Highs in the upper 70s. Monday night, mostly clear until midnight, then partly cloudy with a chance of showers after midnight. Not as cool with lows in the upper 60s. Chance of rain 30%. Tuesday, partly sunny. A chance of showers in the afternoon. Warmer with highs in the upper 80s. Chance of rain 50%. Tuesday night, a chance of thunderstorms. Showers likely. Lows in the mid-60s. Chance of rain 70%. Wednesday, becoming partly sunny in the afternoon. Showers likely, mainly in the morning. Highs in the mid-80s. Chance of rain 70%. Wednesday night, partly cloudy until midnight, then becoming mostly cloudy. A chance of thunderstorms. A chance of showers until midnight, then showers likely after midnight. Lows in the mid-60s. Chance of rain 70%. Thursday, partly sunny with a chance of showers in the morning, then mostly cloudy in the afternoon. Highs in the lower 80s. Chance of rain 50%. Thursday night, mostly cloudy. A chance of showers after midnight. Lows around 60. Chance of rain 30%. Friday, mostly sunny. A chance of showers in the morning. Highs around 80. Chance of rain 30%. Again, the forecast for Peoria and surrounding areas of central Illinois for the rest of tonight, mostly clear. Near steady temperature in the mid-60s. South winds around 5 miles an hour. At 2 a.m. in Peoria, skies were clear. The temperature was 67 degrees, the dew point was 65, and the relative humidity was 93%. The wind was calm. The pressure was 29.86 inches and falling. Around central and western Illinois, it was clear, with a temperature of 68 at Bloomington, 64 at Galesburg, 64 at Lakin, 63 at Macomb, and 66 at Quincy. At Moline, it was partly cloudy, with a temperature of 66. It was mostly cloudy, with a temperature of 70 at Springfield, and 68 at Lincoln. And once again at 2 a.m. in Peoria, under clear skies, the temperature was 67. The time is currently 2:04 a.m. Central Daylight Time. 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Now for the official National Weather Service forecast for Peoria and surrounding areas of central Illinois. Rest of tonight, mostly clear. Near steady temperature in the mid-60s. South winds around 5 miles an hour. Saturday, sunny. Highs in the upper 80s. Southwest winds around 5 miles an hour, becoming west in the afternoon. Saturday night, partly cloudy. Lows in the lower 60s. North winds around 5 miles an hour. Sunday, partly sunny in the morning, then mostly cloudy with a chance of showers in the afternoon. Cooler with highs in the upper 70s. North winds 5 to 10 miles an hour. Chance of rain 40%. Sunday night, partly cloudy. Lows in the mid-50s. Northeast winds 5 to 10 miles an hour. Monday, mostly sunny. Highs in the upper 70s. Monday night, mostly clear until midnight, then partly cloudy with a chance of showers after midnight. Not as cool with lows in the upper 60s. Chance of rain 30%. Tuesday, partly sunny. A chance of showers in the afternoon. Warmer with highs in the upper 80s. Chance of rain 50%. Tuesday night, a chance of thunderstorms. Showers likely. Lows in the mid-60s. Chance of rain 70%. Wednesday, becoming partly sunny in the afternoon. Showers likely, mainly in the morning. Highs in the mid-80s. Chance of rain 70%. Wednesday night, partly cloudy until midnight, then becoming mostly cloudy. A chance of thunderstorms. A chance of showers until midnight, then showers likely after midnight. Lows in the mid-60s. Chance of rain 70%. Thursday, partly sunny with a chance of showers in the morning, then mostly cloudy in the afternoon. Highs in the lower 80s. Chance of rain 50%. Thursday night, mostly cloudy. A chance of showers after midnight. Lows around 60.
chance of rain 30%. Friday, mostly sunny. A chance of showers in the morning. Highs around 80. Chance of rain 30%. Again, the forecast for Peoria and surrounding areas of central Illinois for the rest of tonight, mostly clear. Near steady temperature in the mid-60s. South winds around 5 miles an hour. At 2 a.m. in Peoria, skies were clear. The temperature was 67 degrees, the dew point was 65, and the relative humidity was 93%. The wind was calm. The pressure was 29.86 inches and falling. Around central and western Illinois, it was clear, with a temperature of 68 at Bloomington, 64 at Galesburg, 64 at Lakin, 63 at Macomb, and 66 at Quincy. At Moline, it was partly cloudy, with a temperature of 66. It was mostly cloudy, with a temperature of 70 at Springfield, and 68 at Lincoln. And once again at 2 a.m. in Peoria, under clear skies, the temperature was 67. Looking elsewhere around the Midwest at 2 a.m., Chicago was partly cloudy, and 69. Indianapolis was cloudy, and 73. St. Louis was partly cloudy, and 73. Kansas City was clear, and 69. Des Moines was mostly cloudy, and 68. Milwaukee was partly cloudy, and 66. The time is currently 2:08 a.m. Central Daylight Time. 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Now for the official National Weather Service forecast for Peoria and surrounding areas of central Illinois. Rest of tonight, mostly clear. Near steady temperature in the mid-60s. South winds around 5 miles an hour. Saturday, sunny. Highs in the upper 80s. Southwest winds around 5 miles an hour, becoming west in the afternoon. Saturday night, partly cloudy. Lows in the lower 60s. North winds around 5 miles an hour. Sunday, partly sunny in the morning, then mostly cloudy with a chance of showers in the afternoon. Cooler with highs in the upper 70s. North winds 5 to 10 miles an hour. Chance of rain 40%. Sunday night, partly cloudy. Lows in the mid-50s. Northeast winds 5 to 10 miles an hour. Monday, mostly sunny. Highs in the upper 70s. Monday night, mostly clear until midnight, then partly cloudy with a chance of showers after midnight. Not as cool with lows in the upper 60s. Chance of rain 30%. Tuesday, partly sunny. A chance of showers in the afternoon. Warmer with highs in the upper 80s. Chance of rain 50%. Tuesday night, a chance of thunderstorms. Showers likely. Lows in the mid-60s. Chance of rain 70%. Wednesday, becoming partly sunny in the afternoon. Showers likely, mainly in the morning. Highs in the mid-80s. Chance of rain 70%. Wednesday night, partly cloudy until midnight, then becoming mostly cloudy. A chance of thunderstorms. A chance of showers until midnight, then showers likely after midnight. Lows in the mid-60s. Chance of rain 70%. Thursday, partly sunny with a chance of showers in the morning, then mostly cloudy in the afternoon. Highs in the lower 80s. Chance of rain 50%. Thursday night, mostly cloudy. A chance of showers after midnight. Lows around 60. Chance of rain 30%. Friday, mostly sunny. A chance of showers in the morning. Highs around 80. Chance of rain 30%. Again, the forecast for Peoria and surrounding areas of central Illinois for the rest of tonight, mostly clear. Near steady temperature in the mid-60s. South winds around 5 miles an hour. At 2 a.m. in Peoria, skies were clear. The temperature was 67 degrees, the dew point was 65, and the relative humidity was 93%. The wind was calm. The pressure was 29.86 inches and falling. Around central and western Illinois, it was clear, with a temperature of 68 at Bloomington, 64 at Galesburg, 64 at Lakin, 63 at Macomb, and 66 at Quincy. At Moline, it was partly cloudy, with a temperature of 66. It was mostly cloudy, with a temperature of 70 at Springfield,

68 at Lincoln. And once again at 2 a.m. in Peoria, under clear skies, the temperature was 67. Looking elsewhere around the Midwest at 2 a.m., Chicago was partly cloudy, and 69. Indianapolis was cloudy, and 73. St. Louis was partly cloudy, and 73. Kansas City was clear, and 69. Des Moines was mostly cloudy, and 68. Milwaukee was partly cloudy, and 66. The time is currently 2:12 a.m. Central Daylight Time. 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Now for the official National Weather Service forecast for Peoria and surrounding areas of central Illinois. Rest of tonight, mostly clear. Near steady temperature in the mid-60s. South winds around 5 miles an hour. Saturday, sunny. Highs in the upper 80s. Southwest winds around 5 miles an hour, becoming west in the afternoon. Saturday night, partly cloudy. Lows in the lower 60s. North winds around 5 miles an hour. Sunday, partly sunny in the morning, then mostly cloudy with a chance of showers in the afternoon. Cooler with highs in the upper 70s. North winds 5 to 10 miles an hour. Chance of rain 40%. Sunday night, partly cloudy. Lows in the mid-50s. Northeast winds 5 to 10 miles an hour. Monday, mostly sunny. Highs in the upper 70s. Monday night, mostly clear until midnight, then partly cloudy with a chance of showers after midnight. Not as cool with lows in the upper 60s. Chance of rain 30%. Tuesday, partly sunny. A chance of showers in the afternoon. Warmer with highs in the upper 80s. Chance of rain 50%. Tuesday night, a chance of thunderstorms. Showers likely. Lows in the mid-60s. Chance of rain 70%. Wednesday, becoming partly sunny in the afternoon. Showers likely, mainly in the morning. Highs in the mid-80s. Chance of rain 70%. Wednesday night, partly cloudy until midnight, then becoming mostly cloudy. A chance of thunderstorms. A chance of showers until midnight, then showers likely after midnight. Lows in the mid-60s. Chance of rain 70%. Thursday, partly sunny with a chance of showers in the morning, then mostly cloudy in the afternoon. Highs in the lower 80s. Chance of rain 50%. Thursday night, mostly cloudy. A chance of showers after midnight. Lows around 60. Chance of rain 30%. Friday, mostly sunny. A chance of showers in the morning. Highs around 80. Chance of rain 30%. Again, the forecast for Peoria and surrounding areas of central Illinois for the rest of tonight, mostly clear. Near steady temperature in the mid-60s. South winds around 5 miles an hour. 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At 2 a.m. in Peoria, skies were clear. The temperature was 67 degrees, the dew point was 65, and the relative humidity was 93%. The wind was calm. The pressure was 29.86 inches and falling. Around central and western Illinois, it was clear, with a temperature of 68 at Bloomington, 64 at Galesburg, and 64 at Lakin. Under clear skies, Macomb reported 63, Quincy reported 66, and Pontiac reported 64. At Moline, it was partly cloudy, with a temperature of 66. It was mostly cloudy, with a temperature of 70 at Springfield, and 68 at Lincoln. And once again at 2 a.m. in Peoria, under clear skies, the temperature was 67. Looking elsewhere around the Midwest at 2 a.m., Chicago was partly cloudy, and 69. Indianapolis was cloudy, and 73. St. Louis was

with showers in the afternoon. Cooler with highs in the upper 70s. North winds 5 to 10 miles an hour. Chance of rain 40%. Sunday night, partly cloudy. Lows in the mid-50s. Northeast winds 5 to 10 miles an hour. Monday, mostly sunny. Highs in the upper 70s. Monday night, mostly clear until midnight, then partly cloudy with a chance of showers after midnight. Dot is cool with lows in the upper 60s. Chance of rain 30%. Tuesday, partly sunny. A chance of showers in the afternoon. Warmer with highs in the upper 80s. Chance of rain 50%. Tuesday night, a chance of thunderstorms. Showers likely. Lows in the mid-60s. Chance of rain 70%. Wednesday, becoming partly sunny in the afternoon. Showers likely, mainly in the morning. Highs in the mid-80s. Chance of rain 70%. Wednesday night, partly cloudy until midnight, then becoming mostly cloudy. A chance of thunderstorms. A chance of showers until midnight, then showers likely after midnight. Lows in the mid-60s. Chance of rain 70%. Thursday, partly sunny with a chance of showers in the morning, then mostly cloudy in the afternoon. Highs in the lower 80s. Chance of rain 50%. Thursday night, mostly cloudy. A chance of showers after midnight. Lows around 60. Chance of rain 30%. Friday, mostly sunny. A chance of showers in the morning. Highs around 80. Chance of rain 30%. Again, the forecast for Peoria and surrounding areas of central Illinois for the rest of tonight, mostly clear. Near steady temperature in the mid-60s. South winds around 5 miles an hour. At 2 a.m. in Peoria, skies were clear. The temperature was 67 degrees, the dew point was 65, and the relative humidity was 93%. The wind was calm. The pressure was 29.86 inches and falling. Around central and western Illinois, it was clear, with a temperature of 68 at Bloomington, 64 at Galesburg, and 64 at Lakin. Under clear skies, Macomb reported 63, Quincy reported 66, and Pontiac reported 64. At Moline, it was partly cloudy, with a temperature of 66. It was mostly cloudy, with a temperature of 70 at Springfield, and 68 at Lincoln. And once again at 2 a.m. in Peoria, under clear skies, the temperature was 67. Looking elsewhere around the Midwest at 2 a.m., Chicago was partly cloudy, and 69. Indianapolis was cloudy, and 73. St. Louis was partly cloudy, and 73. Kansas City was clear, and 69. Des Moines was mostly cloudy, and 68. Milwaukee was partly cloudy, and 66. The time is currently 2:21 a.m. Central Daylight Time. 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Now for the official National Weather Service forecast for Peoria and surrounding areas of central Illinois. Rest of tonight, mostly clear. Near steady temperature in the mid-60s. South winds around 5 miles an hour. Saturday, sunny. Highs in the upper 80s. Southwest winds around 5 miles an hour, becoming west in the afternoon. Saturday night, partly cloudy. Lows in the lower 60s. North winds around 5 miles an hour. Sunday, partly sunny in the morning, then mostly cloudy with a chance of showers in the afternoon. Cooler with highs in the upper 70s. North winds 5 to 10 miles an hour. Chance of rain 40%. Sunday night, partly cloudy. Lows in the mid-50s. Northeast winds 5 to 10 miles an hour. Monday, mostly sunny. Highs in the upper 70s. Monday night, mostly clear until midnight, then partly cloudy with a chance of showers after midnight. Not as cool with lows in the upper 60s. Chance of rain 30%. Tuesday, partly sunny. A chance of showers in the afternoon. Warmer with highs in the upper 80s. Chance of rain 50%. Tuesday night, a chance of thunderstorms. Showers likely. Lows in the mid-60s. Chance of rain 70%. Wednesday, becoming partly sunny in the

afternoon. Showers likely, mainly in the morning. Highs in the mid-80s. Chance of rain 70%. Wednesday night, partly cloudy until midnight, then becoming mostly cloudy. A chance of thunderstorms. A chance of showers until midnight, then showers likely after midnight. Lows in the mid-60s. Chance of rain 70%. Thursday, partly sunny with a chance of showers in the morning, then mostly cloudy in the afternoon. Highs in the lower 80s. Chance of rain 50%. Thursday night, mostly cloudy. A chance of showers after midnight. Lows around 60. Chance of rain 30%. Friday, mostly sunny. A chance of showers in the morning. Highs around 80. Chance of rain 30%. Again, the forecast for Peoria and surrounding areas of central Illinois for the rest of tonight, mostly clear. Near steady temperature in the mid-60s. South winds around 5 miles an hour. At 2 a.m. in Peoria, skies were clear. The temperature was 67 degrees, the dew point was 65, and the relative humidity was 93%. The wind was calm. The pressure was 29.86 inches and falling. Around central and western Illinois, it was clear, with a temperature of 68 at Bloomington, 66 at Moline, 64 at Galesburg, and 64 at Lakin. Under clear skies, Macomb reported 63, Quincy reported 66, and Pontiac reported 64. It was mostly cloudy, with a temperature of 70 at Springfield, and 68 at Lincoln. And once again at 2 a.m. in Peoria, under clear skies, the temperature was 67. Looking elsewhere around the Midwest at 2 a.m., Chicago was partly cloudy, and 69. Indianapolis was cloudy, and 73. St. Louis was partly cloudy, and 73. Kansas City was clear, and 69. Des Moines was mostly cloudy, and 68. Milwaukee was partly cloudy, and 66. The time is currently 2:25 a.m. Central Daylight Time. 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Now for the official National Weather Service forecast for Peoria and surrounding areas of central Illinois. Rest of tonight, mostly clear. Near steady temperature in the mid-60s. South winds around 5 miles an hour. Saturday, sunny. Highs in the upper 80s. Southwest winds around 5 miles an hour, becoming west in the afternoon. Saturday night, partly cloudy. Lows in the lower 60s. North winds around 5 miles an hour. Sunday, partly sunny in the morning, then mostly cloudy with a chance of showers in the afternoon. Cooler with highs in the upper 70s. North winds 5 to 10 miles an hour. Chance of rain 40%. Sunday night, partly cloudy. Lows in the mid-50s. Northeast winds 5 to 10 miles an hour. Monday, mostly sunny. Highs in the upper 70s. Monday night, mostly clear until midnight, then partly cloudy with a chance of showers after midnight. Not as cool with lows in the upper 60s. Chance of rain 30%. Tuesday, partly sunny. A chance of showers in the afternoon. Warmer with highs in the upper 80s. Chance of rain 50%. Tuesday night, a chance of thunderstorms. Showers likely. Lows in the mid-60s. Chance of rain 70%. Wednesday, becoming partly sunny in the afternoon. Showers likely, mainly in the morning. Highs in the mid-80s. Chance of rain 70%. Wednesday night, partly cloudy until midnight, then becoming mostly cloudy. A chance of thunderstorms. A chance of showers until midnight, then showers likely after midnight. Lows in the mid-60s. Chance of rain 70%. Thursday, partly sunny with a chance of showers in the morning, then mostly cloudy in the afternoon. Highs in the lower 80s. Chance of rain 50%. Thursday night, mostly cloudy. A chance of showers after midnight. Lows around 60. Chance of rain 30%. Friday, mostly sunny. A chance of showers in the morning. Highs around 80. Chance of rain 30%. Again, the forecast for Peoria and surrounding areas of central Illinois for the rest of tonight,

here. Near steady temperature in the mid-60s. South winds around 5 miles an hour. At 2 a.m. in Peoria, skies were clear. The temperature was 67 degrees, the dew point was 65, and the relative humidity was 93%. The wind was calm. The pressure was 29.86 inches and falling. Around central and western Illinois, it was clear, with a temperature of 68 at Bloomington, 66 at Moline, 64 at Galesburg, and 64 at Lakin. Under clear skies, Macomb reported 63, Quincy reported 66, and Pontiac reported 64. It was mostly cloudy, with a temperature of 70 at Springfield, and 68 at Lincoln. And once again at 2 a.m. in Peoria, under clear skies, the temperature was 67. Looking elsewhere around the Midwest at 2 a.m., Chicago was partly cloudy, and 69. Indianapolis was cloudy, and 73. St. Louis was partly cloudy, and 73. Kansas City was clear, and 69. Des Moines was mostly cloudy, and 68. Milwaukee was partly cloudy, and 66. The time is currently 2:29 a.m. Central Daylight Time. 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Now for the official National Weather Service forecast for Peoria and surrounding areas of central Illinois. Rest of tonight, mostly clear. Near steady temperature in the mid-60s. South winds around 5 miles an hour. Saturday, sunny. Highs in the upper 80s. Southwest winds around 5 miles an hour, becoming west in the afternoon. Saturday night, partly cloudy. Lows in the lower 60s. North winds around 5 miles an hour. Sunday, partly sunny in the morning, then mostly cloudy with a chance of showers in the afternoon. Cooler with highs in the upper 70s. North winds 5 to 10 miles an hour. Chance of rain 40%. Sunday night, partly cloudy. Lows in the mid-50s. Northeast winds 5 to 10 miles an hour. Monday, mostly sunny. Highs in the upper 70s. Monday night, mostly clear until midnight, then partly cloudy with a chance of showers after midnight. Not as cool with lows in the upper 60s. Chance of rain 30%. Tuesday, partly sunny. A chance of showers in the afternoon. Warmer with highs in the upper 80s. Chance of rain 50%. Tuesday night, a chance of thunderstorms. Showers likely. Lows in the mid-60s. Chance of rain 70%. Wednesday, becoming partly sunny in the afternoon. Showers likely, mainly in the morning. Highs in the mid-80s. Chance of rain 70%. Wednesday night, partly cloudy until midnight, then becoming mostly cloudy. A chance of thunderstorms. A chance of showers until midnight, then showers likely after midnight. Lows in the mid-60s. Chance of rain 70%. Thursday, partly sunny with a chance of showers in the morning, then mostly cloudy in the afternoon. Highs in the lower 80s. Chance of rain 50%. Thursday night, mostly cloudy. A chance of showers after midnight. Lows around 60. Chance of rain 30%. Friday, mostly sunny. A chance of showers in the morning. Highs around 80. Chance of rain 30%. Again, the forecast for Peoria and surrounding areas of central Illinois for the rest of tonight, mostly clear. Near steady temperature in the mid-60s. South winds around 5 miles an hour. At 2 a.m. in Peoria, skies were clear. The temperature was 67 degrees, the dew point was 65, and the relative humidity was 93%. The wind was calm. The pressure was 29.86 inches and falling. Around central and western Illinois, it was clear, with a temperature of 68 at Bloomington, 66 at Moline, 64 at Galesburg, and 64 at Lakin. Under clear skies, Macomb reported 63, Quincy reported 66, and Pontiac reported 64. It was mostly cloudy, with a temperature of 70 at Springfield, and 68 at Lincoln. And once again at 2 a.m. in Peoria, under clear skies, the temperature was 67. Looking elsewhere around the Midwest at 2 a.m., Chicago was partly cloudy, and

69. Indianapolis was cloudy and 73. St. Louis was partly cloudy and 73. Kansas City was clear and 69. Des Moines was mostly cloudy and 68. Milwaukee was partly cloudy and 66. The time is currently 2:33 a.m. Central Daylight Time. 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Now for the official National Weather Service forecast for Peoria and surrounding areas of central Illinois. Rest of tonight, mostly clear. Near steady temperature in the mid-60s. South winds around 5 miles an hour. Saturday, sunny. Highs in the upper 80s. Southwest winds around 5 miles an hour, becoming west in the afternoon. Saturday night, partly cloudy. Lows in the lower 60s. North winds around 5 miles an hour. Sunday, partly sunny in the morning, then mostly cloudy with a chance of showers in the afternoon. Cooler with highs in the upper 70s. North winds 5 to 10 miles an hour. Chance of rain 40%. Sunday night, partly cloudy. Lows in the mid-50s. Northeast winds 5 to 10 miles an hour. Monday, mostly sunny. Highs in the upper 70s. Monday night, mostly clear until midnight, then partly cloudy with a chance of showers after midnight. Not as cool with lows in the upper 60s. Chance of rain 30%. Tuesday, partly sunny. A chance of showers in the afternoon. Warmer with highs in the upper 80s. Chance of rain 50%. Tuesday night, a chance of thunderstorms. Showers likely. Lows in the mid-60s. Chance of rain 70%. Wednesday, becoming partly sunny in the afternoon. Showers likely, mainly in the morning. Highs in the mid-80s. Chance of rain 70%. Wednesday night, partly cloudy until midnight, then becoming mostly cloudy. A chance of thunderstorms. A chance of showers until midnight, then showers likely after midnight. Lows in the mid-60s. Chance of rain 70%. Thursday, partly sunny with a chance of showers in the morning, then mostly cloudy in the afternoon. Highs in the lower 80s. Chance of rain 50%. Thursday night, mostly cloudy. A chance of showers after midnight. Lows around 60. Chance of rain 30%. Friday, mostly sunny. A chance of showers in the morning. Highs around 80. Chance of rain 30%. Again, the forecast for Peoria and surrounding areas of central Illinois for the rest of tonight, mostly clear. Near steady temperature in the mid-60s. South winds around 5 miles an hour. At 2 a.m. in Peoria, skies were clear. The temperature was 67 degrees, the dew point was 65, and the relative humidity was 93%. The wind was calm. The pressure was 29.86 inches and falling. Around central and western Illinois, it was clear, with a temperature of 68 at Bloomington, 66 at Moline, 64 at Galesburg, and 64 at Lakin. Under clear skies, Macomb reported 63, Quincy reported 66, and Pontiac reported 64. It was mostly cloudy, with a temperature of 70 at Springfield, and 68 at Lincoln. And once again at 2 a.m. in Peoria, under clear skies, the temperature was 67. Looking elsewhere around the Midwest at 2 a.m., Chicago was partly cloudy, and 69. Indianapolis was cloudy, and 73. St. Louis was partly cloudy, and 73. Kansas City was clear, and 69. Des Moines was mostly cloudy, and 68. Milwaukee was partly cloudy, and 66. The time is currently 2:37 a.m. Central Daylight Time. 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Now for the official National Weather Service forecast for Peoria and surrounding areas of central Illinois. Rest of tonight, mostly clear. Near steady temperature in the mid-60s. South winds around 5 miles an hour. Saturday, sunny. Highs in the upper 80s. Southwest

Winds around 5 miles an hour, becoming west in the afternoon. Saturday night, partly cloudy. Lows in the lower 60s. North winds around 5 miles an hour. Sunday, partly sunny in the morning, then mostly cloudy with a chance of showers in the afternoon. Cooler with highs in the upper 70s. North winds 5 to 10 miles an hour. Chance of rain 40%. Sunday night, partly cloudy. Lows in the mid-50s. Northeast winds 5 to 10 miles an hour. Monday, mostly sunny. Highs in the upper 70s. Monday night, mostly clear until midnight, then partly cloudy with a chance of showers after midnight. Not as cool with lows in the upper 60s. Chance of rain 30%. Tuesday, partly sunny. A chance of showers in the afternoon. Warmer with highs in the upper 80s. Chance of rain 50%. Tuesday night, a chance of thunderstorms. Showers likely. Lows in the mid-60s. Chance of rain 70%. Wednesday, becoming partly sunny in the afternoon. Showers likely, mainly in the morning. Highs in the mid-80s. Chance of rain 70%. Wednesday night, partly cloudy until midnight, then becoming mostly cloudy. A chance of thunderstorms. A chance of showers until midnight, then showers likely after midnight. Lows in the mid-60s. Chance of rain 70%. Thursday, partly sunny with a chance of showers in the morning, then mostly cloudy in the afternoon. Highs in the lower 80s. Chance of rain 50%. Thursday night, mostly cloudy. A chance of showers after midnight. Lows around 60. Chance of rain 30%. Friday, mostly sunny. A chance of showers in the morning. Highs around 80. Chance of rain 30%. Again, the forecast for Peoria and surrounding areas of central Illinois for the rest of tonight, mostly clear. Near steady temperature in the mid-60s. South winds around 5 miles an hour. At 2 a.m. in Peoria, skies were clear. The temperature was 67 degrees, the dew point was 65, and the relative humidity was 93%. The wind was calm. The pressure was 29.86 inches and falling. Around central and western Illinois, it was clear, with a temperature of 68 at Bloomington, 66 at Moline, 64 at Galesburg, and 64 at Lakin. Under clear skies, Macomb reported 63, Quincy reported 66, and Pontiac reported 64. It was mostly cloudy, with a temperature of 70 at Springfield, and 68 at Lincoln. And once again at 2 a.m. in Peoria, under clear skies, the temperature was 67. Looking elsewhere around the Midwest at 2 a.m., Chicago was partly cloudy, and 69. Indianapolis was cloudy, and 73. St. Louis was partly cloudy, and 73. Kansas City was clear, and 69. Des Moines was mostly cloudy, and 68. Milwaukee was partly cloudy, and 66. The time is currently 2:41 a.m. Central Daylight Time. 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Now for the official National Weather Service forecast for Peoria and surrounding areas of central Illinois. Rest of tonight, mostly clear. Near steady temperature in the mid-60s. South winds around 5 miles an hour. Saturday, sunny. Highs in the upper 80s. Southwest winds around 5 miles an hour, becoming west in the afternoon. Saturday night, partly cloudy. Lows in the lower 60s. North winds around 5 miles an hour. Sunday, partly sunny in the morning, then mostly cloudy with a chance of showers in the afternoon. Cooler with highs in the upper 70s. North winds 5 to 10 miles an hour. Chance of rain 40%. Sunday night, partly cloudy. Lows in the mid-50s. Northeast winds 5 to 10 miles an hour. Monday, mostly sunny. Highs in the upper 70s. Monday night, mostly clear until midnight, then partly cloudy with a chance of showers after midnight. Not as cool with lows in the upper 60s. Chance of rain 30%. Tuesday, partly sunny. A chance of showers in the afternoon. Warmer with highs in the upper 80s. Chance of rain 50%.

and once again at 2 a.m. in Peoria, under clear skies, the temperature was 67. Looking elsewhere around the Midwest at 2 a.m., Chicago was partly cloudy, and 69. Indianapolis was cloudy, and 73. St. Louis was partly cloudy, and 73. Kansas City was clear, and 69. Des Moines was mostly cloudy, and 68. Milwaukee was partly cloudy, and 66. The time is currently 2:53 a.m. Central Daylight Time. 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Now for the official National Weather Service forecast for Peoria and surrounding areas of central Illinois. Rest of tonight, mostly clear. Near steady temperature in the mid-60s. South winds around 5 miles an hour. Saturday, sunny. Highs in the upper 80s. Southwest winds around 5 miles an hour, becoming west in the afternoon. Saturday night, partly cloudy. Lows in the lower 60s. North winds around 5 miles an hour. Sunday, partly sunny in the morning, then mostly cloudy with a chance of showers in the afternoon. Cooler with highs in the upper 70s. North winds 5 to 10 miles an hour. Chance of rain 40%. Sunday night, partly cloudy. Lows in the mid-50s. Northeast winds 5 to 10 miles an hour. Monday, mostly sunny. Highs in the upper 70s. Monday night, mostly clear until midnight, then partly cloudy with a chance of showers after midnight. Not as cool with lows in the upper 60s. Chance of rain 30%. Tuesday, partly sunny. A chance of showers in the afternoon. Warmer with highs in the upper 80s. Chance of rain 50%. Tuesday night, a chance of thunderstorms. Showers likely. Lows in the mid-60s. Chance of rain 70%. Wednesday, becoming partly sunny in the afternoon. Showers likely, mainly in the morning. Highs in the mid-80s. Chance of rain 70%. Wednesday night, partly cloudy until midnight, then becoming mostly cloudy. A chance of thunderstorms. A chance of showers until midnight, then showers likely after midnight. Lows in the mid-60s. Chance of rain 70%. Thursday, partly sunny with a chance of showers in the morning, then mostly cloudy in the afternoon. Highs in the lower 80s. Chance of rain 50%. Thursday night, mostly cloudy. A chance of showers after midnight. Lows around 60. Chance of rain 30%. Friday, mostly sunny. A chance of showers in the morning. Highs around 80. Chance of rain 30%. Again, the forecast for Peoria and surrounding areas of central Illinois for the rest of tonight, mostly clear. Near steady temperature in the mid-60s. South winds around 5 miles an hour. At 2 a.m. in Peoria, skies were clear. The temperature was 67 degrees, the dew point was 65, and the relative humidity was 93%. The wind was calm. The pressure was 29.86 inches and falling. Around central and western Illinois, it was clear, with a temperature of 68 at Bloomington, 66 at Moline, 64 at Galesburg, and 64 at Lakin. Under clear skies, Macomb reported 63, Quincy reported 66, and Pontiac reported 64. It was mostly cloudy, with a temperature of 70 at Springfield, and 68 at Lincoln. And once again at 2 a.m. in Peoria, under clear skies, the temperature was 67. Looking elsewhere around the Midwest at 2 a.m., Chicago was partly cloudy, and 69. Indianapolis was cloudy, and 73. St. Louis was partly cloudy, and 73. Kansas City was clear, and 69. Des Moines was mostly cloudy, and 68. Milwaukee was partly cloudy, and 66. The time is currently 2:57 a.m. Central Daylight Time. 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Now for the official National Weather Service forecast for Peoria and surrounding areas of central Illinois. Rest of tonight, mostly clear. Near steady temperature in the mid-60s. South winds around 5 miles an hour. Saturday,

sunny. Highs in the upper 80s. Southwest winds around 5 miles an hour, becoming west in the afternoon. Saturday night, partly cloudy. Lows in the lower 60s. North winds around 5 miles an hour. Sunday, partly sunny in the morning, then mostly cloudy with a chance of showers in the afternoon. Cooler with highs in the upper 70s. North winds 5 to 10 miles an hour. Chance of rain 40%. Sunday night, partly cloudy. Lows in the mid-50s. Northeast winds 5 to 10 miles an hour. Monday, mostly sunny. Highs in the upper 70s. Monday night, mostly clear until midnight, then partly cloudy with a chance of showers after midnight. Not as cool with lows in the upper 60s. Chance of rain 30%. Tuesday, partly sunny. A chance of showers in the afternoon. Warmer with highs in the upper 80s. Chance of rain 50%. Tuesday night, a chance of thunderstorms. Showers likely. Lows in the mid-60s. Chance of rain 70%. Wednesday, becoming partly sunny in the afternoon. Showers likely, mainly in the morning. Highs in the mid-80s. Chance of rain 70%. Wednesday night, partly cloudy until midnight, then becoming mostly cloudy. A chance of thunderstorms. A chance of showers until midnight, then showers likely after midnight. Lows in the mid-60s. Chance of rain 70%. Thursday, partly sunny with a chance of showers in the morning, then mostly cloudy in the afternoon. Highs in the lower 80s. Chance of rain 50%. Thursday night, mostly cloudy. A chance of showers after midnight. Lows around 60. Chance of rain 30%. Friday, mostly sunny. A chance of showers in the morning. Highs around 80. Chance of rain 30%. Again, the forecast for Peoria and surrounding areas of central Illinois for the rest of tonight, mostly clear. Near steady temperature in the mid-60s. South winds around 5 miles an hour. At 2 a.m. in Peoria, skies were clear. The temperature was 67 degrees, the dew point was 65, and the relative humidity was 93%. The wind was calm. The pressure was 29.86 inches and falling. Around central and western Illinois, it was clear, with a temperature of 68 at Bloomington, 66 at Moline, 64 at Galesburg, and 64 at Lakin. Under clear skies, Macomb reported 63, Quincy reported 66, and Pontiac reported 64. It was mostly cloudy, with a temperature of 70 at Springfield, and 68 at Lincoln. And once again at 2 a.m. in Peoria, under clear skies, the temperature was 67. The time is currently 3 a.m. Central Daylight Time. 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Now for the official National Weather Service forecast for Peoria and surrounding areas of central Illinois. Rest of tonight, mostly clear. Near steady temperature in the mid-60s. South winds around 5 miles an hour. Saturday, sunny. Highs in the upper 80s. Southwest winds around 5 miles an hour, becoming west in the afternoon. Saturday night, partly cloudy. Lows in the lower 60s. North winds around 5 miles an hour. Sunday, partly sunny in the morning, then mostly cloudy with a chance of showers in the afternoon. Cooler with highs in the upper 70s. North winds 5 to 10 miles an hour. Chance of rain 40%. Sunday night, partly cloudy. Lows in the mid-50s. Northeast winds 5 to 10 miles an hour. Monday, mostly sunny. Highs in the upper 70s. Monday night, mostly clear until midnight, then partly cloudy with a chance of showers after midnight. Not as cool with lows in the upper 60s. Chance of rain 30%. Tuesday, partly sunny. A chance of showers in the afternoon. Warmer with highs in the upper 80s. Chance of rain 50%. Tuesday night, a chance of thunderstorms. Showers likely. Lows in the mid-60s. Chance of rain 70%. Wednesday, becoming partly sunny in the afternoon. Showers likely, mainly in the morning. Highs in the mid-80s. Chance of rain 70%. Wednesday night.

night, partly cloudy until midnight, then becoming mostly cloudy. A chance of thunderstorms. A chance of showers until midnight, then showers likely after midnight. Lows in the mid-60s. Chance of rain 70%. Thursday, partly sunny with a chance of showers in the morning, then mostly cloudy in the afternoon. Highs in the lower 80s. Chance of rain 50%. Thursday night, mostly cloudy. A chance of showers after midnight. Lows around 60. Chance of rain 30%. Friday, mostly sunny. A chance of showers in the morning. Highs around 80. Chance of rain 30%. Again, the forecast for Peoria and surrounding areas of central Illinois for the rest of tonight, mostly clear. Near steady temperature in the mid-60s. South winds around 5 miles an hour. The time is currently 3:03 a.m. Central Daylight Time. 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Now for the official National Weather Service forecast for Peoria and surrounding areas of central Illinois. Rest of tonight, mostly clear. Near steady temperature in the mid-60s. South winds around 5 miles an hour. Saturday, sunny. Highs in the upper 80s. Southwest winds around 5 miles an hour, becoming west in the afternoon. Saturday night, partly cloudy. Lows in the lower 60s. North winds around 5 miles an hour. Sunday, partly sunny in the morning, then mostly cloudy with a chance of showers in the afternoon. Cooler with highs in the upper 70s. North winds 5 to 10 miles an hour. Chance of rain 40%. Sunday night, partly cloudy. Lows in the mid-50s. Northeast winds 5 to 10 miles an hour. Monday, mostly sunny. Highs in the upper 70s. Monday night, mostly clear until midnight, then partly cloudy with a chance of showers after midnight. Not as cool with lows in the upper 60s. Chance of rain 30%. Tuesday, partly sunny. A chance of showers in the afternoon. Warmer with highs in the upper 80s. Chance of rain 50%. Tuesday night, a chance of thunderstorms. Showers likely. Lows in the mid-60s. Chance of rain 70%. Wednesday, becoming partly sunny in the afternoon. Showers likely, mainly in the morning. Highs in the mid-80s. Chance of rain 70%. Wednesday night, partly cloudy until midnight, then becoming mostly cloudy. A chance of thunderstorms. A chance of showers until midnight, then showers likely after midnight. Lows in the mid-60s. Chance of rain 70%. Thursday, partly sunny with a chance of showers in the morning, then mostly cloudy in the afternoon. Highs in the lower 80s. Chance of rain 50%. Thursday night, mostly cloudy. A chance of showers after midnight. Lows around 60. Chance of rain 30%. Friday, mostly sunny. A chance of showers in the morning. Highs around 80. Chance of rain 30%. Again, the forecast for Peoria and surrounding areas of central Illinois for the rest of tonight, mostly clear. Near steady temperature in the mid-60s. South winds around 5 miles an hour. At 3 a.m. in Peoria, skies were clear. The temperature was 68 degrees, the dew point was 65, and the relative humidity was 90%. The wind was calm. The pressure was 29.85 inches and falling. Around central and western Illinois, at Galesburg, fog was reported, with a temperature of 63. It was clear, with a temperature of 66 at Moline, 63 at Lakin, 61 at Macomb, and 67 at Quincy. At Bloomington, it was mostly cloudy, with a temperature of 68. It was cloudy, with a temperature of 71 at Springfield, and 67 at Lincoln. And once again at 3 a.m. in Peoria, under clear skies, the temperature was 68. The time is currently 3:07 a.m. Central Daylight Time. 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Now for the official National Weather Service forecast for Peoria and surrounding areas of central Illinois. Rest of tonight, mostly clear. Near steady temperature in the mid-60s.

south winds around 5 miles an hour. Saturday, sunny. Highs in the upper 80s. Southwest winds around 5 miles an hour, becoming west in the afternoon. Saturday night, partly cloudy. Lows in the lower 60s. North winds around 5 miles an hour. Sunday, partly sunny in the morning, then mostly cloudy with a chance of showers in the afternoon. Cooler with highs in the upper 70s. North winds 5 to 10 miles an hour. Chance of rain 40%. Sunday night, partly cloudy. Lows in the mid-50s. Northeast winds 5 to 10 miles an hour. Monday, mostly sunny. Highs in the upper 70s. Monday night, mostly clear until midnight, then partly cloudy with a chance of showers after midnight. Not as cool with lows in the upper 60s. Chance of rain 30%. Tuesday, partly sunny. A chance of showers in the afternoon. Warmer with highs in the upper 80s. Chance of rain 50%. Tuesday night, a chance of thunderstorms. Showers likely. Lows in the mid-60s. Chance of rain 70%. Wednesday, becoming partly sunny in the afternoon. Showers likely, mainly in the morning. Highs in the mid-80s. Chance of rain 70%. Wednesday night, partly cloudy until midnight, then becoming mostly cloudy. A chance of thunderstorms. A chance of showers until midnight, then showers likely after midnight. Lows in the mid-60s. Chance of rain 70%. Thursday, partly sunny with a chance of showers in the morning, then mostly cloudy in the afternoon. Highs in the lower 80s. Chance of rain 50%. Thursday night, mostly cloudy. A chance of showers after midnight. Lows around 60. Chance of rain 30%. Friday, mostly sunny. A chance of showers in the morning. Highs around 80. Chance of rain 30%. Again, the forecast for Peoria and surrounding areas of central Illinois for the rest of tonight, mostly clear. Near steady temperature in the mid-60s. South winds around 5 miles an hour. At 3 a.m. in Peoria, skies were clear. The temperature was 68 degrees, the dew point was 65, and the relative humidity was 90%. The wind was calm. The pressure was 29.85 inches and falling. Around central and western Illinois, at Galesburg, fog was reported, with a temperature of 63. It was clear, with a temperature of 66 at Moline, 63 at Lakin, 61 at Macomb, and 67 at Quincy. At Bloomington, it was mostly cloudy, with a temperature of 68. It was cloudy, with a temperature of 71 at Springfield, and 67 at Lincoln. And once again at 3 a.m. in Peoria, under clear skies, the temperature was 68. Looking elsewhere around the Midwest at 3 a.m., Chicago was partly cloudy, and 67. Indianapolis was cloudy, and 72. St. Louis was partly cloudy, and 73. Kansas City was clear, and 69. Des Moines was cloudy, and 69. Milwaukee was partly cloudy, and 66. The time is currently 3:11 a.m. Central Daylight Time. 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Now for the official National Weather Service forecast for Peoria and surrounding areas of central Illinois. Rest of tonight, mostly clear. Near steady temperature in the mid-60s. South winds around 5 miles an hour. Saturday, sunny. Highs in the upper 80s. Southwest winds around 5 miles an hour, becoming west in the afternoon. Saturday night, partly cloudy. Lows in the lower 60s. North winds around 5 miles an hour. Sunday, partly sunny in the morning, then mostly cloudy with a chance of showers in the afternoon. Cooler with highs in the upper 70s. North winds 5 to 10 miles an hour. Chance of rain 40%. Sunday night, partly cloudy. Lows in the mid-50s. Northeast winds 5 to 10 miles an hour. Monday, mostly sunny. Highs in the upper 70s. Monday night, mostly clear until midnight, then partly cloudy with a chance of showers after midnight. Not as cool with lows in the upper 60s. Chance of rain 30%.

Tuesday, partly sunny. A chance of showers in the afternoon. Warmer with highs in the upper 80s. Chance of rain 50%. Tuesday night, a chance of thunderstorms. Showers likely. Lows in the mid-60s. Chance of rain 70%. Wednesday, becoming partly sunny in the afternoon. Showers likely, mainly in the morning. Highs in the mid-80s. Chance of rain 70%. Wednesday night, partly cloudy until midnight, then becoming mostly cloudy. A chance of thunderstorms. A chance of showers until midnight, then showers likely after midnight. Lows in the mid-60s. Chance of rain 70%. Thursday, partly sunny with a chance of showers in the morning, then mostly cloudy in the afternoon. Highs in the lower 80s. Chance of rain 50%. Thursday night, mostly cloudy. A chance of showers after midnight. Lows around 60. Chance of rain 30%. Friday, mostly sunny. A chance of showers in the morning. Highs around 80. Chance of rain 30%. Again, the forecast for Peoria and surrounding areas of central Illinois for the rest of tonight, mostly clear. Near steady temperature in the mid-60s. South winds around 5 miles an hour. 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At 3 a.m. in Peoria, skies were clear. The temperature was 68 degrees, the dew point was 65, and the relative humidity was 90%. The wind was calm. The pressure was 29.85 inches and falling. Around central and western Illinois, at Galesburg, fog was reported, with a temperature of 63. It was clear, with a temperature of 66 at Moline, 63 at Lakin, 61 at Macomb, and 67 at Quincy. At Pontiac, it was partly cloudy, with a temperature of 64. At Bloomington, it was mostly cloudy, with a temperature of 68. It was cloudy, with a temperature of 71 at Springfield, and 67 at Lincoln. And once again at 3 a.m. in Peoria, under clear skies, the temperature was 68. Looking elsewhere around the Midwest at 3 a.m., Chicago was partly cloudy, and 67. Indianapolis was cloudy, and 72. St. Louis was partly cloudy, and 73. Kansas City was clear, and 69. Des Moines was cloudy, and 69. Milwaukee was partly cloudy, and 66. The time is currently 3:15 a.m. Central Daylight Time. 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Now for the official National Weather Service forecast for Peoria and surrounding areas of central Illinois. Rest of tonight, mostly clear. Near steady temperature in the mid-60s. South winds around 5 miles an hour. Saturday, sunny. Highs in the upper 80s. Southwest winds around 5 miles an hour, becoming west in the afternoon. Saturday night, partly cloudy. Lows in the lower 60s. North winds around 5 miles an hour. Sunday, partly sunny in the morning, then mostly cloudy with a chance of showers in the afternoon. Cooler with highs in the upper 70s. North winds 5 to 10 miles an hour. Chance of rain 40%. Sunday night, partly cloudy. Lows in the mid-50s. Northeast winds 5 to 10 miles an hour. Monday, mostly sunny. Highs in the upper 70s. Monday night, mostly clear until midnight, then partly cloudy with a chance of showers after midnight. Not as cool with lows in the upper 60s. Chance of rain 30%. Tuesday, partly sunny. A chance of showers in the afternoon. Warmer with highs in the upper 80s. Chance of rain 50%. Tuesday night, a chance of thunderstorms. Showers likely. Lows in the mid-60s.

30%. Again, the forecast for Peoria and surrounding areas of central Illinois for the rest of tonight, mostly clear. Near steady temperature in the mid-60s. South winds around 5 miles an hour. At 3 a.m. in Peoria, skies were clear. The temperature was 68 degrees, the dew point was 65, and the relative humidity was 90%. The wind was calm. The pressure was 29.85 inches and falling. Around central and western Illinois, at Galesburg, fog was reported, with a temperature of 63. It was clear, with a temperature of 66 at Moline, 63 at Lakin, 61 at Macomb, and 67 at Quincy. At Pontiac, it was partly cloudy, with a temperature of 64. At Bloomington, it was mostly cloudy, with a temperature of 68. It was cloudy, with a temperature of 71 at Springfield, and 67 at Lincoln. And once again at 3 a.m. in Peoria, under clear skies, the temperature was 68. Looking elsewhere around the Midwest at 3 a.m., Chicago was partly cloudy, and 67. Indianapolis was cloudy, and 72. St. Louis was partly cloudy, and 73. Kansas City was clear, and 69. Des Moines was cloudy, and 69. Milwaukee was partly cloudy, and 66. The time is currently 3:20 a.m. Central Daylight Time. 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Now for the official National Weather Service forecast for Peoria and surrounding areas of central Illinois. Rest of tonight, mostly clear. Near steady temperature in the mid-60s. South winds around 5 miles an hour. Saturday, sunny. Highs in the upper 80s. Southwest winds around 5 miles an hour, becoming west in the afternoon. Saturday night, partly cloudy. Lows in the lower 60s. North winds around 5 miles an hour. Sunday, partly sunny in the morning, then mostly cloudy with a chance of showers in the afternoon. Cooler with highs in the upper 70s. North winds 5 to 10 miles an hour. Chance of rain 40%. Sunday night, partly cloudy. Lows in the mid-50s. Northeast winds 5 to 10 miles an hour. Monday, mostly sunny. Highs in the upper 70s. Monday night, mostly clear until midnight, then partly cloudy with a chance of showers after midnight. Not as cool with lows in the upper 60s. Chance of rain 30%. Tuesday, partly sunny. A chance of showers in the afternoon. Warmer with highs in the upper 80s. Chance of rain 50%. Tuesday night, a chance of thunderstorms. Showers likely. Lows in the mid-60s. Chance of rain 70%. Wednesday, becoming partly sunny in the afternoon. Showers likely, mainly in the morning. Highs in the mid-80s. Chance of rain 70%. Wednesday night, partly cloudy until midnight, then becoming mostly cloudy. A chance of thunderstorms. A chance of showers until midnight, then showers likely after midnight. Lows in the mid-60s. Chance of rain 70%. Thursday, partly sunny with a chance of showers in the morning, then mostly cloudy in the afternoon. Highs in the lower 80s. Chance of rain 50%. Thursday night, mostly cloudy. A chance of showers after midnight. Lows around 60. Chance of rain 30%. Friday, mostly sunny. A chance of showers in the morning. Highs around 80. Chance of rain 30%. Again, the forecast for Peoria and surrounding areas of central Illinois for the rest of tonight, mostly clear. Near steady temperature in the mid-60s. South winds around 5 miles an hour. At 3 a.m. in Peoria, skies were clear. The temperature was 68 degrees, the dew point was 65, and the relative humidity was 90%. The wind was calm. The pressure was 29.85 inches and falling. Around central and western Illinois, at Galesburg, fog was reported, with a temperature of 63. It was clear, with a temperature of 66 at Moline, 63 at Lakin, 61 at Macomb, and 67 at Quincy. At Pontiac, it was partly cloudy, with a temperature of 64. At Bloomington, it was mostly cloudy, with a temperature

temperature of 68. It was cloudy, with a temperature of 71 at Springfield and 67 at Lincoln. And once again at 3 a.m. in Peoria, under clear skies, the temperature was 68. Looking elsewhere around the Midwest at 3 a.m., Chicago was partly cloudy and 67. Indianapolis was cloudy and 72. St. Louis was partly cloudy and 73. Kansas City was clear and 69. Des Moines was cloudy and 69. Milwaukee was partly cloudy and 66. The time is currently 3:24 a.m. Central Daylight Time. 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Now for the official National Weather Service forecast for Peoria and surrounding areas of central Illinois. Rest of tonight, mostly clear. Near steady temperature in the mid-60s. South winds around 5 miles an hour. Saturday, sunny. Highs in the upper 80s. Southwest winds around 5 miles an hour, becoming west in the afternoon. Saturday night, partly cloudy. Lows in the lower 60s. North winds around 5 miles an hour. Sunday, partly sunny in the morning, then mostly cloudy with a chance of showers in the afternoon. Cooler with highs in the upper 70s. North winds 5 to 10 miles an hour. Chance of rain 40%. Sunday night, partly cloudy. Lows in the mid-50s. Northeast winds 5 to 10 miles an hour. Monday, mostly sunny. Highs in the upper 70s. Monday night, mostly clear until midnight, then partly cloudy with a chance of showers after midnight. Not as cool with lows in the upper 60s. Chance of rain 30%. Tuesday, partly sunny. A chance of showers in the afternoon. Warmer with highs in the upper 80s. Chance of rain 50%. Tuesday night, a chance of thunderstorms. Showers likely. Lows in the mid-60s. Chance of rain 70%. Wednesday, becoming partly sunny in the afternoon. Showers likely, mainly in the morning. Highs in the mid-80s. Chance of rain 70%. Wednesday night, partly cloudy until midnight, then becoming mostly cloudy. A chance of thunderstorms. A chance of showers until midnight, then showers likely after midnight. Lows in the mid-60s. Chance of rain 70%. Thursday, partly sunny with a chance of showers in the morning, then mostly cloudy in the afternoon. Highs in the lower 80s. Chance of rain 50%. Thursday night, mostly cloudy. A chance of showers after midnight. Lows around 60. Chance of rain 30%. Friday, mostly sunny. A chance of showers in the morning. Highs around 80. Chance of rain 30%. Again, the forecast for Peoria and surrounding areas of central Illinois for the rest of tonight, mostly clear. Near steady temperature in the mid-60s. South winds around 5 miles an hour. At 3 a.m. in Peoria, skies were clear. The temperature was 68 degrees, the dew point was 65, and the relative humidity was 90%. The wind was calm. The pressure was 29.85 inches and falling. Around central and western Illinois, at Galesburg, fog was reported, with a temperature of 63. It was clear, with a temperature of 66 at Moline, 63 at Lakin, 61 at Macomb, and 67 at Quincy. At Pontiac, it was partly cloudy, with a temperature of 64. At Bloomington, it was mostly cloudy, with a temperature of 68. It was cloudy, with a temperature of 71 at Springfield, and 67 at Lincoln. And once again at 3 a.m. in Peoria, under clear skies, the temperature was 68. Looking elsewhere around the Midwest at 3 a.m., Chicago was partly cloudy, and 67. Indianapolis was cloudy, and 72. St. Louis was partly cloudy, and 73. Kansas City was clear, and 69. Des Moines was cloudy, and 69. Milwaukee was partly cloudy, and 66. The time is currently 3:28 a.m. Central Daylight Time. 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

and surrounding areas of central Illinois. Rest of tonight, mostly clear. Near steady temperature in the mid-60s. South winds around 5 miles an hour. Saturday, sunny. Highs in the upper 80s. Southwest winds around 5 miles an hour, becoming west in the afternoon. Saturday night, partly cloudy. Lows in the lower 60s. North winds around 5 miles an hour. Sunday, partly sunny in the morning, then mostly cloudy with a chance of showers in the afternoon. Cooler with highs in the upper 70s. North winds 5 to 10 miles an hour. Chance of rain 40%. Sunday night, partly cloudy. Lows in the mid-50s. Northeast winds 5 to 10 miles an hour. Monday, mostly sunny. Highs in the upper 70s. Monday night, mostly clear until midnight, then partly cloudy with a chance of showers after midnight. Not as cool with lows in the upper 60s. Chance of rain 30%. Tuesday, partly sunny. A chance of showers in the afternoon. Warmer with highs in the upper 80s. Chance of rain 50%. Tuesday night, a chance of thunderstorms. Showers likely. Lows in the mid-60s. Chance of rain 70%. Wednesday, becoming partly sunny in the afternoon. Showers likely, mainly in the morning. Highs in the mid-80s. Chance of rain 70%. Wednesday night, partly cloudy until midnight, then becoming mostly cloudy. A chance of thunderstorms. A chance of showers until midnight, then showers likely after midnight. Lows in the mid-60s. Chance of rain 70%. Thursday, partly sunny with a chance of showers in the morning, then mostly cloudy in the afternoon. Highs in the lower 80s. Chance of rain 50%. Thursday night, mostly cloudy. A chance of showers after midnight. Lows around 60. Chance of rain 30%. Friday, mostly sunny. A chance of showers in the morning. Highs around 80. Chance of rain 30%. Again, the forecast for Peoria and surrounding areas of central Illinois for the rest of tonight, mostly clear. Near steady temperature in the mid-60s. South winds around 5 miles an hour. At 3 a.m. in Peoria, skies were clear. The temperature was 68 degrees, the dew point was 65, and the relative humidity was 90%. The wind was calm. The pressure was 29.85 inches and falling. Around central and western Illinois, at Galesburg, fog was reported, with a temperature of 63. It was clear, with a temperature of 66 at Moline, 63 at Lakin, 61 at Macomb, and 67 at Quincy. At Pontiac, it was partly cloudy, with a temperature of 64. At Bloomington, it was mostly cloudy, with a temperature of 68. It was cloudy, with a temperature of 71 at Springfield, and 67 at Lincoln. And once again at 3 a.m. in Peoria, under clear skies, the temperature was 68. Looking elsewhere around the Midwest at 3 a.m., Chicago was partly cloudy, and 67. Indianapolis was cloudy, and 72. St. Louis was partly cloudy, and 73. Kansas City was clear, and 69. Des Moines was cloudy, and 69. Milwaukee was partly cloudy, and 66. The time is currently 3:32 a.m. Central Daylight Time. 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Now for the official National Weather Service forecast for Peoria and surrounding areas of central Illinois. Rest of tonight, mostly clear. Near steady temperature in the mid-60s. South winds around 5 miles an hour. Saturday, sunny. Highs in the upper 80s. Southwest winds around 5 miles an hour, becoming west in the afternoon. Saturday night, partly cloudy. Lows in the lower 60s. North winds around 5 miles an hour. Sunday, partly sunny in the morning, then mostly cloudy with a chance of showers in the afternoon. Cooler with highs in the upper 70s. North winds 5 to 10 miles an hour. In the morning, then mostly cloudy with a chance of showers in the afternoon. Cooler with highs in the upper 70s. North winds 5 to 10 miles an hour. Chance of rain 40%. Sunday night,

partly cloudy. Lows in the mid-50s. Northeast winds 5 to 10 miles an hour. Monday, mostly sunny. Highs in the upper 70s. Monday night, mostly clear until midnight, then partly cloudy with a chance of showers after midnight. Not as cool with lows in the upper 60s. Chance of rain 30%. Tuesday, partly sunny. A chance of showers in the afternoon. Warmer with highs in the upper 80s. Chance of rain 50%. Tuesday night, a chance of thunderstorms. Showers likely. Lows in the mid-60s. Chance of rain 70%. Wednesday, becoming partly sunny in the afternoon. Showers likely, mainly in the morning. Highs in the mid-80s. Chance of rain 70%. Wednesday night, partly cloudy until midnight, then becoming mostly cloudy. A chance of thunderstorms. A chance of showers until midnight, then showers likely after midnight. Lows in the mid-60s. Chance of rain 70%. Thursday, partly sunny with a chance of showers in the morning, then mostly cloudy in the afternoon. Highs in the lower 80s. Chance of rain 50%. Thursday night, mostly cloudy. A chance of showers after midnight. Lows around 60. Chance of rain 30%. Friday, mostly sunny. A chance of showers in the morning. Highs around 80. Chance of rain 30%. Again, the forecast for Peoria and surrounding areas of central Illinois for the rest of tonight, mostly clear. Near steady temperature in the mid-60s. South winds around 5 miles an hour. At 3 a.m. in Peoria, skies were clear. The temperature was 68 degrees, the dew point was 65, and the relative humidity was 90%. The wind was calm. The pressure was 29.85 inches and falling. Around central and western Illinois, at Galesburg, fog was reported, with a temperature of 63. It was clear, with a temperature of 66 at Moline, 63 at Lakin, 61 at Macomb, and 67 at Quincy. At Pontiac, it was partly cloudy, with a temperature of 64. At Bloomington, it was mostly cloudy, with a temperature of 68. It was cloudy, with a temperature of 71 at Springfield, and 67 at Lincoln. And once again at 3 a.m. in Peoria, under clear skies, the temperature was 68. Looking elsewhere around the Midwest at 3 a.m., Chicago was partly cloudy, and 67. Indianapolis was cloudy, and 72. St. Louis was partly cloudy, and 73. Kansas City was clear, and 69. Des Moines was cloudy, and 69. Milwaukee was partly cloudy, and 66. The time is currently 3:36 a.m. Central Daylight Time. 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Now for the official National Weather Service forecast for Peoria and surrounding areas of central Illinois. Rest of tonight, mostly clear. Near steady temperature in the mid-60s. South winds around 5 miles an hour. Saturday, sunny. Highs in the upper 80s. Southwest winds around 5 miles an hour, becoming west in the afternoon. Saturday night, partly cloudy. Lows in the lower 60s. North winds around 5 miles an hour. Sunday, partly sunny in the morning, then mostly cloudy with a chance of showers in the afternoon. Cooler with highs in the upper 70s. North winds 5 to 10 miles an hour. Chance of rain 40%. Sunday night, partly cloudy. Lows in the mid-50s. Northeast winds 5 to 10 miles an hour. Monday, mostly sunny. Highs in the upper 70s. Monday night, mostly clear until midnight, then partly cloudy with a chance of showers after midnight. Not as cool with lows in the upper 60s. Chance of rain 30%. Tuesday, partly sunny. A chance of showers in the afternoon. Warmer with highs in the upper 80s. Chance of rain 50%. Tuesday night, a chance of thunderstorms. Showers likely. Lows in the mid-60s. Chance of rain 70%. Wednesday, becoming partly sunny in the afternoon. Showers likely, mainly in the morning. Highs in the mid-80s. Chance of rain 70%. Wednesday.
Wednesday night, partly cloudy until midnight, then becoming mostly cloudy. A chance of thunderstorms. A chance of showers until midnight, then showers likely after midnight. Lows in the mid-60s. Chance of rain 70%. Thursday, partly sunny with a chance of showers in the morning, then mostly cloudy in the afternoon. Highs in the lower 80s. Chance of rain 50%. Thursday night, mostly cloudy. A chance of showers after midnight. Lows around 60. Chance of rain 30%. Friday, mostly sunny. A chance of showers in the morning. Highs around 80. Chance of rain 30%. Again, the forecast for Peoria and surrounding areas of central Illinois for the rest of tonight, mostly clear. Near steady temperature in the mid-60s. South winds around 5 miles an hour. At 3 a.m. in Peoria, skies were clear. The temperature was 68 degrees, the dew point was 65, and the relative humidity was 90%. The wind was calm. The pressure was 29.85 inches and falling. Around central and western Illinois, at Galesburg, fog was reported, with a temperature of 63. It was clear, with a temperature of 66 at Moline, 63 at Lakin, 61 at Macomb, and 67 at Quincy. At Pontiac, it was partly cloudy, with a temperature of 64. At Bloomington, it was mostly cloudy, with a temperature of 68. It was cloudy, with a temperature of 71 at Springfield, and 67 at Lincoln. And once again at 3 a.m. in Peoria, under clear skies, the temperature was 68. Looking elsewhere around the Midwest at 3 a.m., Chicago was partly cloudy, and 67. Indianapolis was cloudy, and 72. St. Louis was partly cloudy, and 73. Kansas City was clear, and 69. Des Moines was cloudy, and 69. Milwaukee was partly cloudy, and 66. The time is currently 3:40 a.m. Central Daylight Time. 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Now for the official National Weather Service forecast for Peoria and surrounding areas of central Illinois. Rest of tonight, mostly clear. Near steady temperature in the mid-60s. South winds around 5 miles an hour. Saturday, sunny. Highs in the upper 80s. Southwest winds around 5 miles an hour, becoming west in the afternoon. Saturday night, partly cloudy. Lows in the lower 60s. North winds around 5 miles an hour. Sunday, partly sunny in the morning, then mostly cloudy with a chance of showers in the afternoon. Cooler with highs in the upper 70s. North winds 5 to 10 miles an hour. Chance of rain 40%. Sunday night, partly cloudy. Lows in the mid-50s. Northeast winds 5 to 10 miles an hour. Monday, mostly sunny. Highs in the upper 70s. Monday night, mostly clear until midnight, then partly cloudy with a chance of showers after midnight. Not as cool with lows in the upper 60s. Chance of rain 30%. Tuesday, partly sunny. A chance of showers in the afternoon. Warmer with highs in the upper 80s. Chance of rain 50%. Tuesday night, a chance of thunderstorms. Showers likely. Lows in the mid-60s. Chance of rain 70%. Wednesday, becoming partly sunny in the afternoon. Showers likely, mainly in the morning. Highs in the mid-80s. Chance of rain 70%. Wednesday night, partly cloudy until midnight, then becoming mostly cloudy. A chance of thunderstorms. A chance of showers until midnight, then showers likely after midnight. Lows in the mid-60s. Chance of rain 70%. Thursday, partly sunny with a chance of showers in the morning, then mostly cloudy in the afternoon. Highs in the lower 80s. Chance of rain 50%. Thursday night, mostly cloudy. A chance of showers after midnight. Lows around 60. Chance of rain 30%. Friday, mostly sunny. A chance of showers in the morning. Highs around 80. Chance of rain 30%. Again, the forecast for Peoria and surrounding areas of central Illinois for the rest of tonight, mostly clear. Near steady temperature in the

around 5 miles an hour. Saturday, sunny. Highs in the upper 80s. Southwest winds around 5 miles an hour, becoming west in the afternoon. Saturday night, partly cloudy. Lows in the lower 60s. North winds around 5 miles an hour. Sunday, partly sunny in the morning, then mostly cloudy with a chance of showers in the afternoon. Cooler with highs in the upper 70s. North winds 5 to 10 miles an hour. Chance of rain 40%. Sunday night, partly cloudy. Lows in the mid-50s. Northeast winds 5 to 10 miles an hour. Monday, mostly sunny. Highs in the upper 70s. Monday night, mostly clear until midnight, then partly cloudy with a chance of showers after midnight. Not as cool with lows in the upper 60s. Chance of rain 30%. Tuesday, partly sunny. A chance of showers in the afternoon. Warmer with highs in the upper 80s. Chance of rain 50%. Tuesday night, a chance of thunderstorms. Showers likely. Lows in the mid-60s. Chance of rain 70%. Wednesday, becoming partly sunny in the afternoon. Showers likely, mainly in the morning. Highs in the mid-80s. Chance of rain 70%. Wednesday night, partly cloudy until midnight, then becoming mostly cloudy. A chance of thunderstorms. A chance of showers until midnight, then showers likely after midnight. Lows in the mid-60s. Chance of rain 70%. Thursday, partly sunny with a chance of showers in the morning, then mostly cloudy in the afternoon. Highs in the lower 80s. Chance of rain 50%. Thursday night, mostly cloudy. A chance of showers after midnight. Lows around 60. Chance of rain 30%. Friday, mostly sunny. A chance of showers in the morning. Highs around 80. Chance of rain 30%. Again, the forecast for Peoria and surrounding areas of central Illinois for the rest of tonight, mostly clear. Near steady temperature in the mid-60s. South winds around 5 miles an hour. At 3 a.m. in Peoria, skies were clear. The temperature was 68 degrees, the dew point was 65, and the relative humidity was 90%. The wind was calm. The pressure was 29.85 inches and falling. Around central and western Illinois, at Galesburg, fog was reported, with a temperature of 63. It was clear, with a temperature of 66 at Moline, 63 at Lakin, 61 at Macomb, and 67 at Quincy. At Pontiac, it was partly cloudy, with a temperature of 64. At Bloomington, it was mostly cloudy, with a temperature of 68. It was cloudy, with a temperature of 71 at Springfield, and 67 at Lincoln. And once again at 3 a.m. in Peoria, under clear skies, the temperature was 68. Looking elsewhere around the Midwest at 3 a.m., Chicago was partly cloudy, and 67. Indianapolis was cloudy, and 72. St. Louis was partly cloudy, and 73. Kansas City was clear, and 69. Des Moines was cloudy, and 69. Milwaukee was partly cloudy, and 66. The time is currently 3:57 a.m. Central Daylight Time. 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Now for the official National Weather Service forecast for Peoria and surrounding areas of central Illinois. Rest of tonight, mostly clear. Near steady temperature in the mid-60s. South winds around 5 miles an hour. Saturday, sunny. Highs in the upper 80s. Southwest winds around 5 miles an hour, becoming west in the afternoon. Saturday night, partly cloudy. Lows in the lower 60s. North winds around 5 miles an hour. Sunday, partly sunny in the morning, then mostly cloudy with a chance of showers in the afternoon. Cooler with highs in the upper 70s. North winds 5 to 10 miles an hour. Chance of rain 40%. Sunday night, partly cloudy. Lows in the mid-50s. Northeast winds 5 to 10 miles an hour. Monday, mostly sunny. Highs in the upper 70s. Monday night, mostly clear until midnight, then partly cloudy with a chance of showers after midnight. Not as cool with lows in the upper 60s.

chance of rain 30%. Tuesday, partly sunny. A chance of showers in the afternoon. Warmer with highs in the upper 80s. Chance of rain 50%. Tuesday night, a chance of thunderstorms. Showers likely. Lows in the mid-60s. Chance of rain 70%. Wednesday, becoming partly sunny in the afternoon. Showers likely, mainly in the morning. Highs in the mid-80s. Chance of rain 70%. Wednesday night, partly cloudy until midnight, then becoming mostly cloudy. A chance of thunderstorms. A chance of showers until midnight, then showers likely after midnight. Lows in the mid-60s. Chance of rain 70%. Thursday, partly sunny with a chance of showers in the morning, then mostly cloudy in the afternoon. Highs in the lower 80s. Chance of rain 50%. Thursday night, mostly cloudy. A chance of showers after midnight. Lows around 60. Chance of rain 30%. Friday, mostly sunny. A chance of showers in the morning. Highs around 80. Chance of rain 30%. Again, the forecast for Peoria and surrounding areas of central Illinois for the rest of tonight, mostly clear. Near steady temperature in the mid-60s. South winds around 5 miles an hour. At 3 a.m. in Peoria, skies were clear. The temperature was 68 degrees, the dew point was 65, and the relative humidity was 90%. The wind was calm. The pressure was 29.85 inches and falling. Around central and western Illinois, at Galesburg, fog was reported, with a temperature of 63. It was clear, with a temperature of 66 at Moline, 63 at Lakin, 61 at Macomb, and 67 at Quincy. At Pontiac, it was partly cloudy, with a temperature of 64. At Bloomington, it was mostly cloudy, with a temperature of 68. It was cloudy, with a temperature of 71 at Springfield, and 67 at Lincoln. And once again at 3 a.m. in Peoria, under clear skies, the temperature was 68. The time is currently 4 a.m. Central Daylight Time. 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Now for the official National Weather Service forecast for Peoria and surrounding areas of central Illinois. Rest of tonight, mostly clear. Near steady temperature in the mid-60s. South winds around 5 miles an hour. Saturday, sunny. Highs in the upper 80s. Southwest winds around 5 miles an hour, becoming west in the afternoon. Saturday night, partly cloudy. Lows in the lower 60s. North winds around 5 miles an hour. Sunday, partly sunny in the morning, then mostly cloudy with a chance of showers in the afternoon. Cooler with highs in the upper 70s. North winds 5 to 10 miles an hour. Chance of rain 40%. Sunday night, partly cloudy. Lows in the mid-50s. Northeast winds 5 to 10 miles an hour. Monday, mostly sunny. Highs in the upper 70s. Monday night, mostly clear until midnight, then partly cloudy with a chance of showers after midnight. Not as cool with lows in the upper 60s. Chance of rain 30%. Tuesday, partly sunny. A chance of showers in the afternoon. Warmer with highs in the upper 80s. Chance of rain 50%. Tuesday night, a chance of thunderstorms. Showers likely. Lows in the mid-60s. Chance of rain 70%. Wednesday, becoming partly sunny in the afternoon. Showers likely, mainly in the morning. Highs in the mid-80s. Chance of rain 70%. Wednesday night, partly cloudy until midnight, then becoming mostly cloudy. A chance of thunderstorms. A chance of showers until midnight, then showers likely after midnight. Lows in the mid-60s. Chance of rain 70%. Thursday, partly sunny with a chance of showers in the morning, then mostly cloudy in the afternoon. Highs in the lower 80s. Chance of rain 50%. Thursday night, mostly cloudy. A chance of showers after midnight. Lows around 60. Chance of rain 30%. Friday, mostly sunny. A chance of showers in the morning. Highs around 80. Chance of rain 30%.

Again, the forecast for Peoria and surrounding areas of central Illinois for the rest of tonight, mostly clear. Near steady temperature in the mid-60s. South winds around 5 miles an hour. The time is currently 4:03 a.m. Central Daylight Time. 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Now for the official National Weather Service forecast for Peoria and surrounding areas of central Illinois. Rest of tonight, mostly clear. Near steady temperature in the mid-60s. South winds around 5 miles an hour. Saturday, sunny. Highs in the upper 80s. Southwest winds around 5 miles an hour, becoming west in the afternoon. Saturday night, partly cloudy. Lows in the lower 60s. North winds around 5 miles an hour. Sunday, partly sunny in the morning, then mostly cloudy with a chance of showers in the afternoon. Cooler with highs in the upper 70s. North winds 5 to 10 miles an hour. Chance of rain 40%. Sunday night, partly cloudy. Lows in the mid-50s. Northeast winds 5 to 10 miles an hour. Monday, mostly sunny. Highs in the upper 70s. Monday night, mostly clear until midnight, then partly cloudy with a chance of showers after midnight. Not as cool with lows in the upper 60s. Chance of rain 30%. Tuesday, partly sunny. A chance of showers in the afternoon. Warmer with highs in the upper 80s. Chance of rain 50%. Tuesday night, a chance of thunderstorms. Showers likely. Lows in the mid-60s. Chance of rain 70%. Wednesday, becoming partly sunny in the afternoon. Showers likely, mainly in the morning. Highs in the mid-80s. Chance of rain 70%. Wednesday night, partly cloudy until midnight, then becoming mostly cloudy. A chance of thunderstorms. A chance of showers until midnight, then showers likely after midnight. Lows in the mid-60s. Chance of rain 70%. Thursday, partly sunny with a chance of showers in the morning, then mostly cloudy in the afternoon. Highs in the lower 80s. Chance of rain 50%. Thursday night, mostly cloudy. A chance of showers after midnight. Lows around 60. Chance of rain 30%. Friday, mostly sunny. A chance of showers in the morning. Highs around 80. Chance of rain 30%. Again, the forecast for Peoria and surrounding areas of central Illinois for the rest of tonight, mostly clear. Near steady temperature in the mid-60s. South winds around 5 miles an hour. At 4 a.m. in Peoria, skies were clear. The temperature was 66 degrees, the dew point was 65, and the relative humidity was 96%. The wind was calm. The pressure was 29.85 inches and steady. Around central and western Illinois, at Moline, it was clear, with a temperature of 67. At Springfield, it was mostly cloudy, with a temperature of 69. At Bloomington and Quincy, the weather conditions were not available. And once again at 4 a.m. in Peoria, under clear skies, the temperature was 66. The time is currently 4:07 a.m. Central Daylight Time. 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Now for the official National Weather Service forecast for Peoria and surrounding areas of central Illinois. Rest of tonight, mostly clear. Near steady temperature in the mid-60s. South winds around 5 miles an hour. Saturday, sunny. Highs in the upper 80s. Southwest winds around 5 miles an hour, becoming west in the afternoon. Saturday night, partly cloudy. Lows in the lower 60s. North winds around 5 miles an hour. Sunday, partly sunny in the morning, then mostly cloudy with a chance of showers in the afternoon. Cooler with highs in the upper 70s. North winds 5 to 10 miles an hour. Chance of rain 40%. Sunday night, partly cloudy. Lows in the mid-50s. Northeast winds 5 to 10 miles an hour. Monday, mostly sunny. Highs in the upper 70s. Monday night, mostly clear until midnight, then partly cloudy with a chance of showers after midnight. Not as cool with lows in the upper 70s.

upper 60s. Chance of rain 30%. Tuesday, partly sunny. A chance of showers in the afternoon. Warmer with highs in the upper 80s. Chance of rain 50%. Tuesday night, a chance of thunderstorms. Showers likely. Lows in the mid-60s. Chance of rain 70%. Wednesday, becoming partly sunny in the afternoon. Showers likely, mainly in the morning. Highs in the mid-80s. Chance of rain 70%. Wednesday night, partly cloudy until midnight, then becoming mostly cloudy. A chance of thunderstorms. A chance of showers until midnight, then showers likely after midnight. Lows in the mid-60s. Chance of rain 70%. Thursday, partly sunny with a chance of showers in the morning, then mostly cloudy in the afternoon. Highs in the lower 80s. Chance of rain 50%. Thursday night, mostly cloudy. A chance of showers after midnight. Lows around 60. Chance of rain 30%. Friday, mostly sunny. A chance of showers in the morning. Highs around 80. Chance of rain 30%. Again, the forecast for Peoria and surrounding areas of central Illinois for the rest of tonight, mostly clear. Near steady temperature in the mid-60s. South winds around 5 miles an hour. At 4 a.m. in Peoria, skies were clear. The temperature was 66 degrees, the dew point was 65, and the relative humidity was 96%. The wind was calm. The pressure was 29.85 inches and steady. Around central and western Illinois, at Moline, it was clear, with a temperature of 67. At Springfield, it was mostly cloudy, with a temperature of 69. At Bloomington and Quincy, the weather conditions were not available. And once again at 4 a.m. in Peoria, under clear skies, the temperature was 66. Looking elsewhere around the Midwest at 4 a.m., Chicago was partly cloudy and 67. Indianapolis reported a thunderstorm and 72. St. Louis was clear and 71. Kansas City was partly cloudy and 67. Des Moines had light rain and 69. Milwaukee was partly cloudy and 66. And now a discussion of hazardous weather conditions for the following counties in Illinois: Fulton, Knox, Marshall, Mason, McLean, Peoria, Stark, Tazewell, and Woodford. This hazardous weather outlook is for central Illinois, east central Illinois, southeast Illinois, and west central Illinois. For today and tonight, no hazardous weather is expected at this time. For Sunday through Friday, temperatures will be seasonally warm at times through the upcoming week. Heat indices of 95 to 100 degrees are expected across most of the area Tuesday and Wednesday afternoons. Scattered thunderstorms are expected Tuesday into Wednesday, posing a threat for heavy rainfall and an isolated severe hazard. Unsettled weather continues through late in the week. Spotter information statement: spotter activation is not anticipated through tonight. The time is currently 4:11 a.m. Central Daylight Time. 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Now for the official National Weather Service forecast for Peoria and surrounding areas of central Illinois. Rest of tonight, mostly clear. Near steady temperature in the mid-60s. South winds around 5 miles an hour. Saturday, sunny. Highs in the upper 80s. Southwest winds around 5 miles an hour, becoming west in the afternoon. Saturday night, partly cloudy. Lows in the lower 60s. North winds around 5 miles an hour. Sunday, partly sunny in the morning, then mostly cloudy with a chance of showers in the afternoon. Cooler with highs in the upper 70s. North winds 5 to 10 miles an hour. Chance of rain 40%. Sunday night, partly cloudy. Lows in the mid-50s. Northeast winds 5 to 10 miles an hour. Monday, mostly sunny. Highs in the upper 70s. Monday night, mostly clear until midnight, then partly cloudy with a chance of showers after midnight. Not as cool with lows in the upper 60s. Chance of rain 30%. Tuesday, partly sunny. A chance of showers in the afternoon. Warmer with highs in the upper 80s. Chance of rain 50%. Tuesday night,

chance of thunderstorms. Showers likely. Lows in the mid-60s. Chance of rain 70%. Wednesday, becoming partly sunny in the afternoon. Showers likely, mainly in the morning. Highs in the mid-80s. Chance of rain 70%. Wednesday night, partly cloudy until midnight, then becoming mostly cloudy. A chance of thunderstorms. A chance of showers until midnight, then showers likely after midnight. Lows in the mid-60s. Chance of rain 70%. Thursday, partly sunny with a chance of showers in the morning, then mostly cloudy in the afternoon. Highs in the lower 80s. Chance of rain 50%. Thursday night, mostly cloudy. A chance of showers after midnight. Lows around 60. Chance of rain 30%. Friday, mostly sunny. A chance of showers in the morning. Highs around 80. Chance of rain 30%. Again, the forecast for Peoria and surrounding areas of central Illinois for the rest of tonight, mostly clear. Near steady temperature in the mid-60s. South winds around 5 miles an hour. 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At 4 a.m. in Peoria, skies were clear. The temperature was 66 degrees, the dew point was 65, and the relative humidity was 96%. The wind was calm. The pressure was 29.85 inches and steady. Around central and western Illinois, it was clear, with a temperature of 68 at Bloomington, 67 at Moline, 64 at Galesburg, and 62 at Lakin. Under clear skies, Macomb reported 61, Quincy reported 67, Lincoln reported 67, and Pontiac reported 63. At Springfield, it was mostly cloudy, with a temperature of 69. And once again at 4 a.m. in Peoria, under clear skies, the temperature was 66. Looking elsewhere around the Midwest at 4 a.m., Chicago was partly cloudy, and 67. Indianapolis reported a thunderstorm, and 71. St. Louis was clear, and 71. Kansas City was partly cloudy, and 67. Des Moines had light rain, and 69. Milwaukee was partly cloudy, and 66. And now a discussion of hazardous weather conditions for the following counties in Illinois: Fulton, Knox, Marshall, Mason, McLean, Peoria, Stark, Tazewell, and Woodford. This hazardous weather outlook is for central Illinois, east central Illinois, southeast Illinois, and west central Illinois. For today and tonight, no hazardous weather is expected at this time. For Sunday through Friday, temperatures will be seasonally warm at times through the upcoming week. Heat indices of 95 to 100 degrees are expected across most of the area Tuesday and Wednesday afternoons. Scattered thunderstorms are expected Tuesday into Wednesday, posing a threat for heavy rainfall and an isolated severe hazard. Unsettled weather continues through late in the week. Spotter information statement: spotter activation is not anticipated through tonight. The time is currently 4:17 a.m. Central Daylight Time. 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Now for the official National Weather Service forecast for Peoria and surrounding areas of central Illinois. Rest of tonight, mostly clear. Near steady temperature in the mid-60s. South winds around 5 miles an hour. Saturday, sunny. Highs in the upper 80s. Southwest winds around 5 miles an hour, becoming west in the afternoon. Saturday night, partly cloudy. Lows in the lower 60s. North winds around 5 miles an hour. Sunday, partly sunny in the morning, then mostly cloudy with a chance of showers in the afternoon. Cooler with highs in the upper 70s. North winds 5 to 10 miles an hour. Chance of rain 40%. Sunday night, partly cloudy.

a chance of showers until midnight, then showers likely after midnight. Lows in the mid-60s. Chance of rain 70%. Thursday, partly sunny with a chance of showers in the morning, then mostly cloudy in the afternoon. Highs in the lower 80s. Chance of rain 50%. Thursday night, mostly cloudy. A chance of showers after midnight. Lows around 60. Chance of rain 30%. Friday, mostly sunny. A chance of showers in the morning. Highs around 80. Chance of rain 30%. Again, the forecast for Peoria and surrounding areas of central Illinois for the rest of tonight, mostly clear. Near steady temperature in the mid-60s. South winds around 5 miles an hour. At 4 a.m. in Peoria, skies were clear. The temperature was 66 degrees, the dew point was 65, and the relative humidity was 96%. The wind was calm. The pressure was 29.85 inches and steady. Around central and western Illinois, it was clear, with a temperature of 68 at Bloomington, 67 at Moline, 64 at Galesburg, and 62 at Lakin. Under clear skies, Macomb reported 61, Quincy reported 67, Lincoln reported 67, and Pontiac reported 63. At Springfield, it was mostly cloudy, with a temperature of 69. And once again at 4 a.m. in Peoria, under clear skies, the temperature was 66. Looking elsewhere around the Midwest at 4 a.m., Chicago was partly cloudy, and 67. Indianapolis reported a thunderstorm, and 71. St. Louis was clear, and 71. Kansas City was partly cloudy, and 67. Des Moines had light rain, and 69. Milwaukee was partly cloudy, and 66. And now a discussion of hazardous weather conditions for the following counties in Illinois: Fulton, Knox, Marshall, Mason, McLean, Peoria, Stark, Tazewell, and Woodford. This hazardous weather outlook is for central Illinois, east central Illinois, southeast Illinois, and west central Illinois. For today and tonight, no hazardous weather is expected at this time. For Sunday through Friday, temperatures will be seasonally warm at times through the upcoming week. Heat indices of 95 to 100 degrees are expected across most of the area Tuesday and Wednesday afternoons. Scattered thunderstorms are expected Tuesday into Wednesday, posing a threat for heavy rainfall and an isolated severe hazard. Unsettled weather continues through late in the week. Spotter information statement: spotter activation is not anticipated through tonight. The time is currently 4:22 a.m. Central Daylight Time. 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Now for the official National Weather Service forecast for Peoria and surrounding areas of central Illinois. Rest of tonight, mostly clear. Near steady temperature in the mid-60s. South winds around 5 miles an hour. Saturday, sunny. Highs in the upper 80s. Southwest winds around 5 miles an hour, becoming west in the afternoon. Saturday night, partly cloudy. Lows in the lower 60s. North winds around 5 miles an hour. Sunday, partly sunny in the morning, then mostly cloudy with a chance of showers in the afternoon. Cooler with highs in the upper 70s. North winds 5 to 10 miles an hour. Chance of rain 40%. Sunday night, partly cloudy. Lows in the mid-50s. Northeast winds 5 to 10 miles an hour. Monday, mostly sunny. Highs in the upper 70s. Monday night, mostly clear until midnight, then partly cloudy with a chance of showers after midnight. Not as cool with lows in the upper 60s. Chance of rain 30%. Tuesday, partly sunny. A chance of showers in the afternoon. Warmer with highs in the upper 80s. Chance of rain 50%. Tuesday night, a chance of thunderstorms. Showers likely. Lows in the mid-60s. Chance of rain 70%. Wednesday, becoming partly sunny in the afternoon. Showers likely, mainly in the morning. Highs in the mid-80s. Chance of rain 70%. Wednesday night, partly cloudy until midnight, then becoming mostly cloudy. A chance of thunderstorms. A chance of showers until midnight, then showers likely after midnight.

lows in the mid-60s. Chance of rain 70%. Thursday, partly sunny with a chance of showers in the morning, then mostly cloudy in the afternoon. Highs in the lower 80s. Chance of rain 50%. Thursday night, mostly cloudy. A chance of showers after midnight. Lows around 60. Chance of rain 30%. Friday, mostly sunny. A chance of showers in the morning. Highs around 80. Chance of rain 30%. Again, the forecast for Peoria and surrounding areas of central Illinois for the rest of tonight, mostly clear. Near steady temperature in the mid-60s. South winds around 5 miles an hour. At 4 a.m. in Peoria, skies were clear. The temperature was 66 degrees, the dew point was 65, and the relative humidity was 96%. The wind was calm. The pressure was 29.85 inches and steady. Around central and western Illinois, it was clear, with a temperature of 68 at Bloomington, 67 at Moline, 64 at Galesburg, and 62 at Lakin. Under clear skies, Macomb reported 61, Quincy reported 67, Lincoln reported 67, and Pontiac reported 63. At Springfield, it was mostly cloudy, with a temperature of 69. And once again at 4 a.m. in Peoria, under clear skies, the temperature was 66. Looking elsewhere around the Midwest at 4 a.m., Chicago was partly cloudy, and 67. Indianapolis reported a thunderstorm, and 71. St. Louis was clear, and 71. Kansas City was partly cloudy, and 67. Des Moines had light rain, and 69. Milwaukee was partly cloudy, and 66. And now a discussion of hazardous weather conditions for the following counties in Illinois: Fulton, Knox, Marshall, Mason, McLean, Peoria, Stark, Tazewell, and Woodford. This hazardous weather outlook is for central Illinois, east central Illinois, southeast Illinois, and west central Illinois. For today and tonight, no hazardous weather is expected at this time. For Sunday through Friday, temperatures will be seasonally warm at times through the upcoming week. Heat indices of 95 to 100 degrees are expected across most of the area Tuesday and Wednesday afternoons. Scattered thunderstorms are expected Tuesday into Wednesday, posing a threat for heavy rainfall and an isolated severe hazard. Unsettled weather continues through late in the week. Spotter information statement: spotter activation is not anticipated through tonight. The time is currently 4:27 a.m. Central Daylight Time. 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Now for the official National Weather Service forecast for Peoria and surrounding areas of central Illinois. Rest of tonight, mostly clear. Near steady temperature in the mid-60s. South winds around 5 miles an hour. Saturday, sunny. Highs in the upper 80s. Southwest winds around 5 miles an hour, becoming west in the afternoon. Saturday night, partly cloudy. Lows in the lower 60s. North winds around 5 miles an hour. Sunday, partly sunny in the morning, then mostly cloudy with a chance of showers in the afternoon. Cooler with highs in the upper 70s. North winds 5 to 10 miles an hour. Chance of rain 40%. Sunday night, partly cloudy. Lows in the mid-50s. Northeast winds 5 to 10 miles an hour. Monday, mostly sunny. Highs in the upper 70s. Monday night, mostly clear until midnight, then partly cloudy with a chance of showers after midnight. Not as cool with lows in the upper 60s. Chance of rain 30%. Tuesday, partly sunny. A chance of showers in the afternoon. Warmer with highs in the upper 80s. Chance of rain 50%. Tuesday night, a chance of thunderstorms. Showers likely. Lows in the mid-60s. Chance of rain 70%. Wednesday, becoming partly sunny in the afternoon. Showers likely, mainly in the morning. Highs in the mid-80s. Chance of rain 70%. Wednesday night, partly cloudy until midnight, then becoming mostly cloudy. A chance of thunderstorms. A chance of showers until midnight, then showers likely after midnight. Lows in the mid-60s. Chance of rain 70%.

Thursday, partly sunny with a chance of showers in the morning, then mostly cloudy in the afternoon. Highs in the lower 80s. Chance of rain 50%. Thursday night, mostly cloudy. A chance of showers after midnight. Lows around 60. Chance of rain 30%. Friday, mostly sunny. A chance of showers in the morning. Highs around 80. Chance of rain 30%. Again, the forecast for Peoria and surrounding areas of central Illinois for the rest of tonight, mostly clear. Near steady temperature in the mid-60s. South winds around 5 miles an hour. At 4 a.m. in Peoria, skies were clear. The temperature was 66 degrees, the dew point was 65, and the relative humidity was 96%. The wind was calm. The pressure was 29.85 inches and steady. Around central and western Illinois, it was clear, with a temperature of 68 at Bloomington, 67 at Moline, 64 at Galesburg, and 62 at Lakin. Under clear skies, Macomb reported 61, Quincy reported 67, Lincoln reported 67, and Pontiac reported 63. At Springfield, it was mostly cloudy, with a temperature of 69. And once again at 4 a.m. in Peoria, under clear skies, the temperature was 66. Looking elsewhere around the Midwest at 4 a.m., Chicago was partly cloudy, and 67. Indianapolis reported a thunderstorm, and 71. St. Louis was clear, and 71. Kansas City was partly cloudy, and 67. Des Moines had light rain, and 69. Milwaukee was partly cloudy, and 66. And now a discussion of hazardous weather conditions for the following counties in Illinois: Fulton, Knox, Marshall, Mason, McLean, Peoria, Stark, Tazewell, and Woodford. This hazardous weather outlook is for central Illinois, east central Illinois, southeast Illinois, and west central Illinois. For today and tonight, no hazardous weather is expected at this time. For Sunday through Friday, temperatures will be seasonally warm at times through the upcoming week. Heat indices of 95 to 100 degrees are expected across most of the area Tuesday and Wednesday afternoons. Scattered thunderstorms are expected Tuesday into Wednesday, posing a threat for heavy rainfall and an isolated severe hazard. Unsettled weather continues through late in the week. Spotter information statement: spotter activation is not anticipated through tonight. The time is currently 4:32 a.m. Central Daylight Time. 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Now for the official National Weather Service forecast for Peoria and surrounding areas of central Illinois. Rest of tonight, mostly clear. Near steady temperature in the mid-60s. South winds around 5 miles an hour. Saturday, sunny. Highs in the upper 80s. Southwest winds around 5 miles an hour, becoming west in the afternoon. Saturday night, partly cloudy. Lows in the lower 60s. North winds around 5 miles an hour. Sunday, partly sunny in the morning, then mostly cloudy with a chance of showers in the afternoon. Cooler with highs in the upper 70s. North winds 5 to 10 miles an hour. Chance of rain 40%. Sunday night, partly cloudy. Lows in the mid-50s. Northeast winds 5 to 10 miles an hour. Monday, mostly sunny. Highs in the upper 70s. Monday night, mostly clear until midnight, then partly cloudy with a chance of sunny. Highs in the upper 70s. Monday night, mostly clear until midnight, then partly cloudy with a chance of showers after midnight. Not as cool with lows in the upper 60s. Chance of rain 30%. Tuesday, partly sunny. A chance of showers in the afternoon. Warmer with highs in the upper 80s. Chance of rain 50%. Tuesday night, a chance of thunderstorms. Showers likely. Lows in the mid-60s. Chance of rain 70%. Wednesday, becoming partly sunny in the afternoon. Showers likely, mainly in the morning. Highs in the mid-80s. Chance of rain 70%. Wednesday night, partly cloudy until midnight, then becoming mostly cloudy. A chance of thunderstorms. A chance of showers until midnight, then showers likely after midnight. Lows in the mid-60s.

chance of rain 70%. Thursday, partly sunny with a chance of showers in the morning, then mostly cloudy in the afternoon. Highs in the lower 80s. Chance of rain 50%. Thursday night, mostly cloudy. A chance of showers after midnight. Lows around 60. Chance of rain 30%. Friday, mostly sunny. A chance of showers in the morning. Highs around 80. Chance of rain 30%. Again, the forecast for Peoria and surrounding areas of central Illinois for the rest of tonight, mostly clear. Near steady temperature in the mid-60s. South winds around 5 miles an hour. At 4 a.m. in Peoria, skies were clear. The temperature was 66 degrees, the dew point was 65, and the relative humidity was 96%. The wind was calm. The pressure was 29.85 inches and steady. Around central and western Illinois, it was clear, with a temperature of 68 at Bloomington, 67 at Moline, 64 at Galesburg, and 62 at Lakin. Under clear skies, Macomb reported 61, Quincy reported 67, Lincoln reported 67, and Pontiac reported 63. At Springfield, it was mostly cloudy, with a temperature of 69. And once again at 4 a.m. in Peoria, under clear skies, the temperature was 66. Looking elsewhere around the Midwest at 4 a.m., Chicago was partly cloudy, and 67. Indianapolis reported a thunderstorm, and 71. St. Louis was clear, and 71. Kansas City was partly cloudy, and 67. Des Moines had light rain, and 69. Milwaukee was partly cloudy, and 66. And now a discussion of hazardous weather conditions for the following counties in Illinois: Fulton, Knox, Marshall, Mason, McLean, Peoria, Stark, Tazewell, and Woodford. This hazardous weather outlook is for central Illinois, east central Illinois, southeast Illinois, and west central Illinois. For today and tonight, no hazardous weather is expected at this time. For Sunday through Friday, temperatures will be seasonally warm at times through the upcoming week. Heat indices of 95 to 100 degrees are expected across most of the area Tuesday and Wednesday afternoons. Scattered thunderstorms are expected Tuesday into Wednesday, posing a threat for heavy rainfall and an isolated severe hazard. Unsettled weather continues through late in the week. Spotter information statement: spotter activation is not anticipated through tonight. The time is currently 4:37 a.m. Central Daylight Time. 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Now for the official National Weather Service forecast for Peoria and surrounding areas of central Illinois. Rest of tonight, mostly clear. Near steady temperature in the mid-60s. South winds around 5 miles an hour. Saturday, sunny. Highs in the upper 80s. Southwest winds around 5 miles an hour, becoming west in the afternoon. Saturday night, partly cloudy. Lows in the lower 60s. North winds around 5 miles an hour. Sunday, partly sunny in the morning, then mostly cloudy with a chance of showers in the afternoon. Cooler with highs in the upper 70s. North winds 5 to 10 miles an hour. Chance of rain 40%. Sunday night, partly cloudy. Lows in the mid-50s. Northeast winds 5 to 10 miles an hour. Monday, mostly sunny. Highs in the upper 70s. Monday night, mostly clear until midnight, then partly cloudy with a chance of showers after midnight. Not as cool with lows in the upper 60s. Chance of rain 30%. Tuesday, partly sunny. A chance of showers in the afternoon. Warmer with highs in the upper 80s. Chance of rain 50%. Tuesday night, a chance of thunderstorms. Showers likely. Lows in the mid-60s. Chance of rain 70%. Wednesday, becoming partly sunny in the afternoon. Showers likely, mainly in the morning. Highs in the mid-80s. Chance of rain 70%. Wednesday night, partly cloudy until midnight, then becoming mostly cloudy. A chance of thunderstorms. A chance of showers until midnight, then showers likely after midnight. Lows in the mid-60s. Chance of rain 70%. Thursday,
partly sunny with a chance of showers in the morning, then mostly cloudy in the afternoon. Highs in the lower 80s. Chance of rain 50%. Thursday night, mostly cloudy. A chance of showers after midnight. Lows around 60. Chance of rain 30%. Friday, mostly sunny. A chance of showers in the morning. Highs around 80. Chance of rain 30%. Again, the forecast for Peoria and surrounding areas of central Illinois for the rest of tonight, mostly clear. Near steady temperature in the mid-60s. South winds around 5 miles an hour. At 4 a.m. in Peoria, skies were clear. The temperature was 66 degrees, the dew point was 65, and the relative humidity was 96%. The wind was calm. The pressure was 29.85 inches and steady. Around central and western Illinois, it was clear, with a temperature of 68 at Bloomington, 67 at Moline, 64 at Galesburg, and 62 at Lakin. Under clear skies, Macomb reported 61, Quincy reported 67, Lincoln reported 67, and Pontiac reported 63. At Springfield, it was mostly cloudy, with a temperature of 69. And once again at 4 a.m. in Peoria, under clear skies, the temperature was 66. Looking elsewhere around the Midwest at 4 a.m., Chicago was partly cloudy, and 67. Indianapolis reported a thunderstorm, and 71. St. Louis was clear, and 71. Kansas City was partly cloudy, and 67. Des Moines had light rain, and 69. Milwaukee was partly cloudy, and 66. And now a discussion of hazardous weather conditions for the following counties in Illinois: Fulton, Knox, Marshall, Mason, McLean, Peoria, Stark, Tazewell, and Woodford. This hazardous weather outlook is for central Illinois, east central Illinois, southeast Illinois, and west central Illinois. For today and tonight, no hazardous weather is expected at this time. For Sunday through Friday, temperatures will be seasonally warm at times through the upcoming week. Heat indices of 95 to 100 degrees are expected across most of the area Tuesday and Wednesday afternoons. Scattered thunderstorms are expected Tuesday into Wednesday, posing a threat for heavy rainfall and an isolated severe hazard. Unsettled weather continues late in the week. Spotter information statement: spotter activation is not anticipated through tonight. The time is currently 4:41 a.m. Central Daylight Time. 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Now for the official National Weather Service forecast for Peoria and surrounding areas of central Illinois. Rest of tonight, mostly clear. Near steady temperature in the mid-60s. South winds around 5 miles an hour. Saturday, sunny. Highs in the upper 80s. Southwest winds around 5 miles an hour, becoming west in the afternoon. Saturday night, partly cloudy. Lows in the lower 60s. North winds around 5 miles an hour. Sunday, partly sunny in the morning, then mostly cloudy with a chance of showers in the afternoon. Cooler with highs in the upper 70s. North winds 5 to 10 miles an hour. Chance of rain 40%. Sunday night, partly cloudy. Lows in the mid-50s. Northeast winds 5 to 10 miles an hour. Monday, mostly sunny. Highs in the upper 70s. Monday night, mostly clear until midnight, then partly cloudy with a chance of showers after midnight. Not as cool with lows in the upper 60s. Chance of rain 30%. Tuesday, partly sunny. A chance of showers in the afternoon. Warmer with highs in the upper 80s. Chance of rain 50%. Tuesday night, a chance of thunderstorms. Showers likely. Lows in the mid-60s. Chance of rain 70%. Wednesday, becoming partly sunny in the afternoon. Showers likely, mainly in the morning. Highs in the mid-80s. Chance of rain 70%. Wednesday night, partly cloudy until midnight, then becoming mostly cloudy. A chance of thunderstorms. A chance of showers until midnight, then showers likely after midnight. Lows in the mid-60s. Chance of rain 70%. Thursday, partly sunny with a chance of showers in the morning, then mostly cloudy in the afternoon.
Highs in the lower 80s.

chance of rain 50%. Thursday night, mostly cloudy. A chance of showers after midnight. Lows around 60. Chance of rain 30%. Friday, mostly sunny. A chance of showers in the morning. Highs around 80. Chance of rain 30%. Again, the forecast for Peoria and surrounding areas of central Illinois for the rest of tonight, mostly clear. Near steady temperature in the mid-60s. South winds around 5 miles an hour. At 4 a.m. in Peoria, skies were clear. The temperature was 66 degrees, the dew point was 65, and the relative humidity was 96%. The wind was calm. The pressure was 29.85 inches and steady. Around central and western Illinois, it was clear, with a temperature of 68 at Bloomington, 67 at Moline, 64 at Galesburg, and 62 at Lakin. Under clear skies, Macomb reported 61, Quincy reported 67, Lincoln reported 67, and Pontiac reported 63. At Springfield, it was mostly cloudy, with a temperature of 69. And once again at 4 a.m. in Peoria, under clear skies, the temperature was 66. Looking elsewhere around the Midwest at 4 a.m., Chicago was partly cloudy, and 67. Indianapolis reported a thunderstorm, and 71. St. Louis was clear, and 71. Kansas City was partly cloudy, and 67. Des Moines had light rain, and 69. Milwaukee was partly cloudy, and 66. And now a discussion of hazardous weather conditions for the following counties in Illinois: Fulton, Knox, Marshall, Mason, McLean, Peoria, Stark, Tazewell, and Woodford. This hazardous weather outlook is for central Illinois, east central Illinois, southeast Illinois, and west central Illinois. For today and tonight, no hazardous weather is expected at this time. For Sunday through Friday, temperatures will be seasonally warm at times through the upcoming week. Heat indices of 95 to 100 degrees are expected across most of the area Tuesday and Wednesday afternoons. Scattered thunderstorms are expected Tuesday into Wednesday, posing a threat for heavy rainfall and an isolated severe hazard. Unsettled weather continues through late in the week. Spotter information statement: spotter activation is not anticipated through tonight. The time is currently 4:46 a.m. Central Daylight Time. 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Now for the official National Weather Service forecast for Peoria and surrounding areas of central Illinois. Rest of tonight, mostly clear. Near steady temperature in the mid-60s. South winds around 5 miles an hour. Saturday, sunny. Highs in the upper 80s. Southwest winds around 5 miles an hour, becoming west in the afternoon. Saturday night, partly cloudy. Lows in the lower 60s. North winds around 5 miles an hour. Sunday, partly sunny in the morning, then mostly cloudy with a chance of showers in the afternoon. Cooler with highs in the upper 70s. North winds 5 to 10 miles an hour. Chance of rain 40%. Sunday night, partly cloudy. Lows in the mid-50s. Northeast winds 5 to 10 miles an hour. Monday, mostly sunny. Highs in the upper 70s. Monday night, mostly clear until midnight, then partly cloudy with a chance of showers after midnight. Not as cool with lows in the upper 60s. Chance of rain 30%. Tuesday, partly sunny. A chance of showers in the afternoon. Warmer with highs in the upper 80s. Chance of rain 50%. Tuesday night, a chance of thunderstorms. Showers likely. Lows in the mid-60s. Chance of rain 70%. Wednesday, becoming partly sunny in the afternoon. Showers likely, mainly in the morning. Highs in the mid-80s. Chance of rain 70%. Wednesday night, partly cloudy until midnight, then becoming mostly cloudy. A chance of thunderstorms. A chance of showers until midnight, then showers likely after midnight. Lows in the mid-60s. Chance of rain 70%. Thursday, partly sunny with a chance of showers in the morning, then mostly cloudy in the afternoon. Highs in the lower 80s. Chance of rain 50%. Thursday night, mostly cloudy.
A chance of showers after midnight. Lows around 60. Chance of rain 30%. Friday, mostly sunny. A chance of showers in the morning. Highs around 80. Chance of rain 30%. Again, the forecast for Peoria and surrounding areas of central Illinois for the rest of tonight, mostly clear. Near steady temperature in the mid-60s. South winds around 5 miles an hour. Now for the official National Weather Service forecast for Peoria and surrounding areas of central Illinois. Today, sunny. Highs in the upper 80s. Southwest winds around 5 miles an hour, becoming west this afternoon. Tonight, partly cloudy. Lows in the lower 60s. North winds around 5 miles an hour. Sunday, partly sunny in the morning, then mostly cloudy with a chance of showers with a slight chance of thunderstorms in the afternoon. Cooler with highs in the upper 70s. North winds 5 to 10 miles an hour. Chance of rain 40%. Sunday night, partly cloudy. Lows in the mid-50s. Northeast winds 5 to 10 miles an hour. Monday, mostly sunny. Highs in the upper 70s. East winds 10 to 15 miles an hour with gusts up to 25 miles an hour. Monday night, mostly clear until midnight, then partly cloudy with a chance of showers after midnight. Not as cool with lows in the upper 60s. Chance of rain 30%. Tuesday, partly sunny. A chance of showers in the afternoon. Warmer with highs in the upper 80s. Chance of rain 50%. Tuesday night, a chance of thunderstorms. Showers likely. Lows in the mid-60s. Chance of rain 70%. Wednesday, becoming partly sunny in the afternoon. Showers likely, mainly in the morning. Highs in the mid-80s. Chance of rain 70%. Wednesday night, partly cloudy until midnight, then becoming mostly cloudy. A chance of thunderstorms. A chance of showers until midnight, then showers likely after midnight. Lows in the mid-60s. Chance of rain 70%. Thursday, partly sunny with a chance of showers in the morning, then mostly cloudy in the afternoon. Highs in the lower 80s. Chance of rain 50%. Thursday night, mostly cloudy. A chance of showers after midnight. Lows around 60. Chance of rain 30%. Friday, mostly sunny. A chance of showers in the morning. Highs around 80. Chance of rain 30%. Again, the forecast for Peoria and surrounding areas of central Illinois for today, sunny. Highs in the upper 80s. Southwest winds around 5 miles an hour, becoming west this afternoon. At 4 a.m. in Peoria, skies were clear. The temperature was 66 degrees, the dew point was 65, and the relative humidity was 96%. The wind was calm. The pressure was 29.85 inches and steady. Around central and western Illinois, it was clear, with a temperature of 68 at Bloomington, 67 at Moline, 64 at Galesburg, and 62 at Lakin. Under clear skies, Macomb reported 61, Quincy reported 67, Lincoln reported 67, and Pontiac reported 63. At Springfield, it was mostly cloudy, with a temperature of 69. And once again at 4 a.m. in Peoria, under clear skies, the temperature was 66. Looking elsewhere around the Midwest at 4 a.m., Chicago was partly cloudy, and 67. Indianapolis reported a thunderstorm, and 71. St. Louis was clear, and 71. Kansas City was partly cloudy, and 67. Des Moines had light rain, and 69. Milwaukee was partly cloudy, and 66. And now a discussion of hazardous weather conditions for the following counties in Illinois: Fulton, Knox, Marshall, Mason, McLean, Peoria, Stark, Tazewell, and Woodford. This hazardous weather outlook is for central Illinois, east central Illinois, southeast Illinois, and west central Illinois. For today and tonight, no hazardous weather is expected at this time. For Sunday through Friday, temperatures will be seasonally warm at times through the upcoming week. Heat indices of 95 to 100 degrees are expected across most of the area Tuesday and Wednesday afternoons. Scattered thunderstorms are expected Tuesday into Wednesday, posing a threat for heavy rainfall and an isolated

severe hazard. Unsettled weather continues through late in the week. Spotter information statement. Spotter activation is not anticipated through tonight. The time is currently 4:54 a.m. Central Daylight Time. 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Now for the official National Weather Service forecast for Peoria and surrounding areas of central Illinois. Today, sunny. Highs in the upper 80s. Southwest winds around 5 miles an hour, becoming west this afternoon. Tonight, partly cloudy. Lows in the lower 60s. North winds around 5 miles an hour. Sunday, partly sunny in the morning, then mostly cloudy with a chance of showers with a slight chance of thunderstorms in the afternoon. Cooler with highs in the upper 70s. North winds 5 to 10 miles an hour. Chance of rain 40%. Sunday night, partly cloudy. Lows in the mid-50s. Northeast winds 5 to 10 miles an hour. Monday, mostly sunny. Highs in the upper 70s. East winds 10 to 15 miles an hour with gusts up to 25 miles an hour. Monday night, mostly clear until midnight, then partly cloudy with a chance of showers after midnight. Not as cool with lows in the upper 60s. Chance of rain 30%. Tuesday, partly sunny. A chance of showers in the afternoon. Warmer with highs in the upper 80s. Chance of rain 50%. Tuesday night, a chance of thunderstorms. Showers likely. Lows in the mid-60s. Chance of rain 70%. Wednesday, becoming partly sunny in the afternoon. Showers likely, mainly in the morning. Highs in the mid-80s. Chance of rain 70%. Wednesday night, partly cloudy until midnight, then becoming mostly cloudy. A chance of thunderstorms. A chance of showers until midnight, then showers likely after midnight. Lows in the mid-60s. Chance of rain 70%. Thursday, partly sunny with a chance of showers in the morning, then mostly cloudy in the afternoon. Highs in the lower 80s. Chance of rain 50%. Thursday night, mostly cloudy. A chance of showers after midnight. Lows around 60. Chance of rain 30%. Friday, mostly sunny. A chance of showers in the morning. Highs around 80. Chance of rain 30%. Again, the forecast for Peoria and surrounding areas of central Illinois for today, sunny. Highs in the upper 80s. Southwest winds around 5 miles an hour, becoming west this afternoon. At 4 a.m. in Peoria, skies were clear. The temperature was 66 degrees, the dew point was 65, and the relative humidity was 96%. The wind was calm. The pressure was 29.85 inches and steady. Around central and western Illinois, it was clear, with a temperature of 68 at Bloomington, 67 at Moline, 64 at Galesburg, and 62 at Lakin. Under clear skies, Macomb reported 61, Quincy reported 67, Lincoln reported 67, and Pontiac reported 63. At Springfield, it was mostly cloudy, with a temperature of 69. And once again at 4 a.m. in Peoria, under clear skies, the temperature was 66. Looking elsewhere around the Midwest at 4 a.m., Chicago was partly cloudy, and 67. Indianapolis reported a thunderstorm, and 71. St. Louis was clear, and 71. Kansas City was partly cloudy, and 67. Des Moines had light rain, and 69. Milwaukee was partly cloudy, and 66. And now a discussion of hazardous weather conditions for the following counties in Illinois: Fulton, Knox, Marshall, Mason, McLean, Peoria, Stark, Tazewell, and Woodford. This hazardous weather outlook is for central Illinois, east central Illinois, southeast Illinois, and west central Illinois. For today and tonight, no hazardous weather is expected at this time. For Sunday through Friday, temperatures will be seasonally warm at times through the upcoming week. Heat indices of 95 to 100 degrees are expected across most of the area Tuesday and Wednesday afternoons. Scattered thunderstorms are expected Tuesday into Wednesday, posing a threat for heavy rainfall and an isolated severe hazard. Unsettled weather continues through late in the week. Spotter information statement. Spotter active.

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The time is currently 4:59 a.m. Central Daylight Time. 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Now for the official National Weather Service forecast for Peoria and surrounding areas of central Illinois. Today, sunny. Highs in the upper 80s. Southwest winds around 5 miles an hour, becoming west this afternoon. Tonight, partly cloudy. Lows in the lower 60s. North winds around 5 miles an hour. Sunday, partly sunny in the morning, then mostly cloudy with a chance of showers with a slight chance of thunderstorms in the afternoon. Cooler with highs in the upper 70s. North winds 5 to 10 miles an hour. Chance of rain 40%. Sunday night, partly cloudy. Lows in the mid-50s. Northeast winds 5 to 10 miles an hour. Monday, mostly sunny. Highs in the upper 70s. East winds 10 to 15 miles an hour with gusts up to 25 miles an hour. Monday night, mostly clear until midnight, then partly cloudy with a chance of showers after midnight. Not as cool with lows in the upper 60s. Chance of rain 30%. Tuesday, partly sunny. A chance of showers in the afternoon. Warmer with highs in the upper 80s. Chance of rain 50%. Tuesday night, a chance of thunderstorms. Showers likely. Lows in the mid-60s. Chance of rain 70%. Wednesday, becoming partly sunny in the afternoon. Showers likely, mainly in the morning. Highs in the mid-80s. Chance of rain 70%. Wednesday night, partly cloudy until midnight, then becoming mostly cloudy. A chance of thunderstorms. A chance of showers until midnight, then showers likely after midnight. Lows in the mid-60s. Chance of rain 70%. Thursday, partly sunny with a chance of showers in the morning, then mostly cloudy in the afternoon. Highs in the lower 80s. Chance of rain 50%. Thursday night, mostly cloudy. A chance of showers after midnight. Lows around 60. Chance of rain 30%. Friday, mostly sunny. A chance of showers in the morning. Highs around 80. Chance of rain 30%. Again, the forecast for Peoria and surrounding areas of central Illinois for today, sunny. Highs in the upper 80s. Southwest winds around 5 miles an hour, becoming west this afternoon. The Peoria, Illinois climate summary for yesterday, September 11, 2026. Yesterday's high temperature of 82 degrees occurred at 3:24 p.m. The normal high is 80. Yesterday's low temperature of 62 degrees occurred at 6:07 a.m. The normal low is 58. No precipitation fell yesterday, which leaves the monthly total at 0.18 inches. This is 1.23 inches below the normal amount of 1.41 inches for September. The total precipitation for the year still stands at 31.02 inches, which is 3.62 inches above normal. There were no heating degree days yesterday, which is one below normal. This leaves the monthly total at zero, which is six below normal. The yearly total since July 1st is zero, which is 10 below normal. There were seven cooling degree days yesterday, which is two above normal. This brings the monthly total to 149, which is 79 above normal. The yearly total since January 1st is 1,164, which is 97 above normal. Yesterday the maximum wind observed was 9 miles an hour from the southeast. The highest wind gust observed was 14 miles per hour from the south, which occurred at 1:41 p.m. The average wind speed was less than 5 miles per hour yesterday. The normal high temperature for today is 80 degrees, and the normal low is 58. The record high for today is 97, which last occurred in 1897, and the record low is 41, which occurred in 1917. Sunrise today is at 6:37 a.m. and sunset is at 7:13 p.m. And now a discussion of hazardous weather conditions for the following counties in Illinois: Fulton, Knox, Marshall, Mason, McLean, Peoria, Stark, Tazewell, and Woodford. This hazardous weather outlook is for central Illinois, east central Illinois, southeast Illinois, and west central Illinois. For today and tonight, no hazardous weather is expected at this time.

For Sunday through Friday, temperatures will be seasonally warm at times through the upcoming week. Heat indices of 95 to 100 degrees are expected across most of the area Tuesday and Wednesday afternoons. Scattered thunderstorms are expected Tuesday into Wednesday, posing a threat for heavy rainfall and an isolated severe hazard. Unsettled weather continues through late in the week. Spotter information statement. Spotter activation is not anticipated through tonight. The time is currently 5:04 a.m. Central Daylight Time. 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Now for the official National Weather Service forecast for Peoria and surrounding areas of central Illinois. Today, sunny. Highs in the upper 80s. Southwest winds around 5 miles an hour, becoming west this afternoon. Tonight, partly cloudy. Lows in the lower 60s. North winds around 5 miles an hour. Sunday, partly sunny in the morning, then mostly cloudy with a chance of showers with a slight chance of thunderstorms in the afternoon. Cooler with highs in the upper 70s. North winds 5 to 10 miles an hour. Chance of rain 40%. Sunday night, partly cloudy. Lows in the mid-50s. Northeast winds 5 to 10 miles an hour. Monday, mostly sunny. Highs in the upper 70s. East winds 10 to 15 miles an hour with gusts up to 25 miles an hour. Monday night, mostly clear until midnight, then partly cloudy with a chance of showers after midnight. Not as cool with lows in the upper 60s. Chance of rain 30%. Tuesday, partly sunny. A chance of showers in the afternoon. Warmer with highs in the upper 80s. Chance of rain 50%. Tuesday night, a chance of thunderstorms. Showers likely. Lows in the mid-60s. Chance of rain 70%. Wednesday, becoming partly sunny in the afternoon. Showers likely, mainly in the morning. Highs in the mid-80s. Chance of rain 70%. Wednesday night, partly cloudy until midnight, then becoming mostly cloudy. A chance of thunderstorms. A chance of showers until midnight, then showers likely after midnight. Lows in the mid-60s. Chance of rain 70%. Thursday, partly sunny with a chance of showers in the morning, then mostly cloudy in the afternoon. Highs in the lower 80s. Chance of rain 50%. Thursday night, mostly cloudy. A chance of showers after midnight. Lows around 60. Chance of rain 30%. Friday, mostly sunny. A chance of showers in the morning. Highs around 80. Chance of rain 30%. Again, the forecast for Peoria and surrounding areas of central Illinois for today, sunny. Highs in the upper 80s. Southwest winds around 5 miles an hour, becoming west this afternoon. At 5 a.m. in Peoria, skies were clear. The temperature was 65 degrees, the dew point was 64, and the relative humidity was 97%. The wind was calm. The pressure was 29.85 inches and steady. Around central and western Illinois, it was clear, with a temperature of 67 at Bloomington, 64 at Moline, 63 at Galesburg, and 63 at Lakin. Under clear skies, Macomb reported 61, Quincy reported 67, Springfield reported 69, and Lincoln reported 67. And once again at 5 a.m. in Peoria, under clear skies, the temperature was 65. Looking elsewhere around the Midwest at 5 a.m., Chicago was partly cloudy, and 67. Indianapolis reported a thunderstorm, and 71. St. Louis was partly cloudy, and 71. Kansas City reported a thunderstorm, and 70. Des Moines was cloudy, and 69. Milwaukee was partly cloudy, and 65. And now a discussion of hazardous weather conditions for the following counties in Illinois: Fulton, Knox, Marshall, Mason, McLean, Peoria, Stark, Tazewell, and Woodford. This hazardous weather outlook is for central Illinois, east central Illinois, southeast Illinois, and west central Illinois. For today and tonight, no hazardous weather is expected at this time. For Sunday through Friday, temperatures will be seasonally warm at times through the upcoming week. Heat indices of 95 to 100 degrees are expected across most of the area Tuesday and Wednesday.

afternoons. Scattered thunderstorms are expected Tuesday into Wednesday, posing a threat for heavy rainfall and an isolated severe hazard. Unsettled weather continues through late in the week. Spotter information statement. Spotter activation is not anticipated through tonight. The time is currently 5:09 a.m. Central Daylight Time. 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Now for the official National Weather Service forecast for Peoria and surrounding areas of central Illinois. Today, sunny. Highs in the upper 80s. Southwest winds around 5 miles an hour, becoming west this afternoon. Tonight, partly cloudy. Lows in the lower 60s. North winds around 5 miles an hour. Sunday, partly sunny in the morning, then mostly cloudy with a chance of showers with a slight chance of thunderstorms in the afternoon. Cooler with highs in the upper 70s. North winds 5 to 10 miles an hour. Chance of rain 40%. Sunday night, partly cloudy. Lows in the mid-50s. Northeast winds 5 to 10 miles an hour. Monday, mostly sunny. Highs in the upper 70s. East winds 10 to 15 miles an hour with gusts up to 25 miles an hour. Monday night, mostly clear until midnight, then partly cloudy with a chance of showers after midnight. Not as cool with lows in the upper 60s. Chance of rain 30%. Tuesday, partly sunny. A chance of showers in the afternoon. Warmer with highs in the upper 80s. Chance of rain 50%. Tuesday night, a chance of thunderstorms. Showers likely. Lows in the mid-60s. Chance of rain 70%. Wednesday, becoming partly sunny in the afternoon. Showers likely, mainly in the morning. Highs in the mid-80s. Chance of rain 70%. Wednesday night, partly cloudy until midnight, then becoming mostly cloudy. A chance of thunderstorms. A chance of showers until midnight, then showers likely after midnight. Lows in the mid-60s. Chance of rain 70%. Thursday, partly sunny with a chance of showers in the morning, then mostly cloudy in the afternoon. Highs in the lower 80s. Chance of rain 50%. Thursday night, mostly cloudy. A chance of showers after midnight. Lows around 60. Chance of rain 30%. Friday, mostly sunny. A chance of showers in the morning. Highs around 80. Chance of rain 30%. Again, the forecast for Peoria and surrounding areas of central Illinois for today, sunny. Highs in the upper 80s. Southwest winds around 5 miles an hour, becoming west this afternoon. At 5 a.m. in Peoria, skies were clear. The temperature was 65 degrees, the dew point was 64, and the relative humidity was 97%. The wind was calm. The pressure was 29.85 inches and steady. Around central and western Illinois, it was clear. It was 67 at Bloomington, 64 at Moline, 63 at Galesburg, 63 at Lakin, and 61 at Macomb. Quincy reported 67, Springfield reported 69, Lincoln reported 67, and Pontiac reported 62. And once again at 5 a.m. in Peoria, under clear skies, the temperature was 65. 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Looking elsewhere around the Midwest at 5 a.m., Chicago was partly cloudy, and 67. Indianapolis reported a thunderstorm, and 71. St. Louis was partly cloudy, and 71. Kansas City reported a thunderstorm, and 70. Des Moines was cloudy, and 69. Milwaukee was partly cloudy, and 65. And now a discussion of hazardous weather conditions for the following counties in Illinois: Fulton, Knox, Marshall, Mason, McLean,

Peoria, Stark, Tazewell, and Woodford. This hazardous weather outlook is for Central Illinois, East Central Illinois, Southeast Illinois, and West Central Illinois. For today and tonight, no hazardous weather is expected at this time. For Sunday through Friday, temperatures will be seasonally warm at times through the upcoming week. Heat indices of 95 to 100 degrees are expected across most of the area Tuesday and Wednesday afternoons. Scattered thunderstorms are expected Tuesday into Wednesday, posing a threat for heavy rainfall and an isolated severe hazard. Unsettled weather continues through late in the week. Spotter information statement. Spotter activation is not anticipated through tonight. The time is currently 5:14 a.m. Central Daylight Time. The Peoria, Illinois climate summary for yesterday, September 11, 2026. Yesterday's high temperature of 82 degrees occurred at 3:24 p.m. The normal high is 80. Yesterday's low temperature of 62 degrees occurred at 6:07 a.m. The normal low is 58. No precipitation fell yesterday, which leaves the monthly total at 0.18 inches. This is 1.23 inches below the normal amount of 1.41 inches for September. The total precipitation for the year still stands at 31.02 inches, which is 3.62 inches above normal. There were no heating degree days yesterday, which is one below normal. This leaves the monthly total at zero, which is six below normal. The yearly total since July 1st is zero, which is 10 below normal. There were 7 cooling degree days yesterday, which is 2 above normal. This brings the monthly total to 149, which is 79 above normal. The yearly total since January 1st is 1,164, which is 97 above normal. Yesterday the maximum wind observed was 9 miles an hour from the southeast. The highest wind gust observed was 14 miles per hour from the south, which occurred at 1:41 p.m. The average wind speed was less than 5 miles per hour yesterday. The normal high temperature for today is 80 degrees, and the normal low is 58. The record high for today is 97, which last occurred in 1897, and the record low is 41, which occurred in 1917. Sunrise today is at 6:37 a.m. and sunset is at 7:13 p.m. And now a discussion of hazardous weather conditions for the following counties in Illinois: Fulton, Knox, Marshall, Mason, McLean, Peoria, Stark, Tazewell, and Woodford. This hazardous weather outlook is for Central Illinois, East Central Illinois, Southeast Illinois, and West Central Illinois. For today and tonight, no hazardous weather is expected at this time. For Sunday through Friday, temperatures will be seasonally warm at times through the upcoming week. Heat indices of 95 to 100 degrees are expected across most of the area Tuesday and Wednesday afternoons. Scattered thunderstorms are expected Tuesday into Wednesday, posing a threat for heavy rainfall and an isolated severe hazard. Unsettled weather continues through late in the week. Spotter information statement. Spotter activation is not anticipated through tonight. The time is currently 5:17 a.m. Central Daylight Time. 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Now for the official National Weather Service forecast for Peoria and surrounding areas of Central Illinois. Today, sunny. Highs in the upper 80s. Southwest winds around 5 miles an hour, becoming west this afternoon. Tonight, partly cloudy. Lows in the lower 60s. North winds around 5 miles an hour. Sunday, partly sunny in the morning, then mostly cloudy with a chance of showers with a slight chance of thunderstorms in the afternoon. Cooler with highs in the upper 70s. North winds 5 to 10 miles an hour. Chance of rain 40%. Sunday night, partly cloudy. Lows in the mid-50s. Northeast winds 5 to 10 miles an hour. Monday, mostly sunny. Highs in the upper 70s. East winds 10 to 15 miles an hour with gusts up to 25 miles an hour. Monday night, mostly clear until midnight, then partly cloudy with a chance of showers after midnight. Not as cool with lows in the upper 60s. Chance of rain 30%. Tuesday, partly sunny. A chance of showers in the afternoon. Warmer with highs in the upper 80s. Chance of rain 50%. Tuesday night, a chance of thunderstorms.

mostly sunny. A chance of showers in the morning. Highs around 80. Chance of rain 30%. Again, the forecast for Peoria and surrounding areas of central Illinois for today, sunny. Highs in the upper 80s. Southwest winds around 5 miles an hour, becoming west this afternoon. At 5 a.m. in Peoria, skies were clear. The temperature was 65 degrees, the dew point was 64, and the relative humidity was 97%. The wind was calm. The pressure was 29.85 inches and steady. Around central and western Illinois, it was clear. It was 67 at Bloomington, 64 at Moline, 63 at Galesburg, 63 at Lakin, and 61 at Macomb. Quincy reported 67, Springfield reported 69, Lincoln reported 67, and Pontiac reported 62. And once again at 5 a.m. in Peoria, under clear skies, the temperature was 65. Looking elsewhere around the Midwest at 5 a.m., Chicago was partly cloudy, and 67. Indianapolis had rain and fog and 71. St. Louis was partly cloudy, and 71. Kansas City reported a thunderstorm, and 70. Des Moines was cloudy, and 69. Milwaukee was partly cloudy, and 65. And now a discussion of hazardous weather conditions for the following counties in Illinois: Fulton, Knox, Marshall, Mason, McLean, Peoria, Stark, Tazewell, and Woodford. This hazardous weather outlook is for central Illinois, east central Illinois, southeast Illinois, and west central Illinois. For today and tonight, no hazardous weather is expected at this time. For Sunday through Friday, temperatures will be seasonally warm at times through the upcoming week. Heat indices of 95 to 100 degrees are expected across most of the area Tuesday and Wednesday afternoons. Scattered thunderstorms are expected Tuesday into Wednesday, posing a threat for heavy rainfall and an isolated severe hazard. Unsettled weather continues through late in the week. Spotter information statement: spotter activation is not anticipated through tonight. The time is currently 5:22 a.m. Central Daylight Time. 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Now for the official National Weather Service forecast for Peoria and surrounding areas of central Illinois. Today, sunny. Highs in the upper 80s. Southwest winds around 5 miles an hour, becoming west this afternoon. Tonight, partly cloudy. Lows in the lower 60s. North winds around 5 miles an hour. Sunday, partly sunny in the morning, then mostly cloudy with a chance of showers with a slight chance of thunderstorms in the afternoon. Cooler with highs in the upper 70s. North winds 5 to 10 miles an hour. Chance of rain 40%. Sunday night, partly cloudy. Lows in the mid-50s. Northeast winds 5 to 10 miles an hour. Monday, mostly sunny. Highs in the upper 70s. East winds 10 to 15 miles an hour with gusts up to 25 miles an hour. Monday night, mostly clear until midnight, then partly cloudy with a chance of showers after midnight. Not as cool with lows in the upper 60s. Chance of rain 30%. Tuesday, partly sunny. A chance of showers in the afternoon. Warmer with highs in the upper 80s. Chance of rain 50%. Tuesday night, a chance of thunderstorms. Showers likely. Lows in the mid 60s. Chance of rain 70%. Wednesday, becoming partly sunny in the afternoon. Showers likely, mainly in the morning. Highs in the mid-80s. Chance of rain 70%. Wednesday night, partly cloudy until midnight, then becoming mostly cloudy. A chance of thunderstorms. A chance of showers until midnight, then showers likely after midnight. Lows in the mid-60s. Chance of rain 70%. Thursday, partly sunny with a chance of showers in the morning, then mostly cloudy in the afternoon. Highs in the lower 80s. Chance of rain 50%. Thursday night, mostly cloudy. A chance of showers after midnight. Lows around 60. Chance of rain 30%. Friday, mostly sunny. A chance of showers in the morning. Highs around 80. Chance of rain 30%. Again, the forecast for Peoria and surrounding areas.

parts of central Illinois for today, sunny. Highs in the upper 80s. Southwest winds around 5 miles an hour, becoming west this afternoon. At 5 a.m. in Peoria, skies were clear. The temperature was 65 degrees, the dew point was 64, and the relative humidity was 97%. The wind was calm. The pressure was 29.85 inches and steady. Around central and western Illinois, it was clear. It was 67 at Bloomington, 64 at Moline, 63 at Galesburg, 63 at Lakin, and 61 at Macomb. Quincy reported 67, Springfield reported 69, Lincoln reported 67, and Pontiac reported 62. And once again at 5 a.m. in Peoria, under clear skies, the temperature was 65. Looking elsewhere around the Midwest at 5 a.m., Chicago was partly cloudy, and 67. Indianapolis had rain, and 71. St. Louis was partly cloudy, and 71. Kansas City reported a thunderstorm, and 70. Des Moines was cloudy, and 69. Milwaukee was partly cloudy, and 65. And now a discussion of hazardous weather conditions for the following counties in Illinois: Fulton, Knox, Marshall, Mason, McLean, Peoria, Stark, Tazewell, and Woodford. This hazardous weather outlook is for central Illinois, east central Illinois, southeast Illinois, and west central Illinois. For today and tonight, no hazardous weather is expected at this time. For Sunday through Friday, temperatures will be seasonally warm at times through the upcoming week. Heat indices of 95 to 100 degrees are expected across most of the area Tuesday and Wednesday afternoons. Scattered thunderstorms are expected Tuesday into Wednesday, posing a threat for heavy rainfall and an isolated severe hazard. Unsettled weather continues through late in the week. Spotter information statement: spotter activation is not anticipated through tonight. The time is currently 5:27 a.m. Central Daylight Time. 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Now for the official National Weather Service forecast for Peoria and surrounding areas of central Illinois. Today, sunny. Highs in the upper 80s. Southwest winds around 5 miles an hour, becoming west this afternoon. Tonight, partly cloudy. Lows in the lower 60s. North winds around 5 miles an hour. Sunday, partly sunny in the morning, then mostly cloudy with a chance of showers with a slight chance of thunderstorms in the afternoon. Cooler with highs in the upper 70s. North winds 5 to 10 miles an hour. Chance of rain 40%. Sunday night, partly cloudy. Lows in the mid-50s. Northeast winds 5 to 10 miles an hour. Monday, mostly sunny. Highs in the upper 70s. East winds 10 to 15 miles an hour with gusts up to 25 miles an hour. Monday night, mostly clear until midnight, then partly cloudy with a chance of showers after midnight. Not as cool with lows in the upper 60s. Chance of rain 30%. Tuesday, partly sunny. A chance of showers in the afternoon. Warmer with highs in the upper 80s. Chance of rain 50%. Tuesday night, a chance of thunderstorms. Showers likely. Lows in the mid-60s. Chance of rain 70%. Wednesday, becoming partly sunny in the afternoon. Showers likely, mainly in the morning. Highs in the mid-80s. Chance of rain 70%. Wednesday night, partly cloudy until midnight, then becoming mostly cloudy. A chance of thunderstorms. A chance of showers until midnight, then showers likely after midnight. Lows in the mid-60s. Chance of rain 70%. Thursday, partly sunny with a chance of showers in the morning, then mostly cloudy in the afternoon. Highs in the lower 80s. Chance of rain 50%. Thursday night, mostly cloudy. A chance of showers after midnight. Lows around 60. Chance of rain 30%. Friday, mostly sunny. A chance of showers in the morning. Highs around 80. Chance of rain 30%. Again, the forecast for Peoria and surrounding areas of central Illinois for today: sunny. Highs in the upper 80s. Southwest winds around 5 miles an hour, becoming west this afternoon. The Peoria, Illinois
climate summary for yesterday, September 11, 2026. Yesterday's high temperature of 82 degrees occurred at 3:24 p.m. The normal high is 80. Yesterday's low temperature of 62 degrees occurred at 6:07 a.m. The normal low is 58. No precipitation fell yesterday, which leaves the monthly total at 0.18 inches. This is 1.23 inches below the normal amount of 1.41 inches for September. The total precipitation for the year still stands at 31.02 inches, which is 3.62 inches above normal. There were no heating degree days yesterday, which is one below normal. This leaves the monthly total at zero, which is six below normal. The yearly total since July 1st is zero, which is 10 below normal. There were 7 cooling degree days yesterday, which is 2 above normal. This brings the monthly total to 149, which is 79 above normal. The yearly total since January 1st is 1,164, which is 97 above normal. Yesterday the maximum wind observed was 9 miles an hour from the southeast. The highest wind gust observed was 14 miles per hour from the south, which occurred at 1:41 p.m. The average wind speed was less than 5 miles per hour yesterday. The normal high temperature for today is 80 degrees, and the normal low is 58. The record high for today is 97, which last occurred in 1897, and the record low is 41, which occurred in 1917. Sunrise today is at 6:37 a.m. and sunset is at 7:13 p.m. At 5 a.m. in Peoria, skies were clear. The temperature was 65 degrees, the dew point was 64, and the relative humidity was 97%. The wind was calm. The pressure was 29.85 inches and steady. Around central and western Illinois, it was clear. It was 67 at Bloomington, 64 at Moline, 63 at Galesburg, 63 at Lakin, and 61 at Macomb. Quincy reported 67, Springfield reported 69, Lincoln reported 67, and Pontiac reported 62. And once again at 5 a.m. in Peoria, under clear skies, the temperature was 65. Looking elsewhere around the Midwest at 5 a.m., Chicago was partly cloudy, and 67. Indianapolis had rain, and 71. St. Louis was partly cloudy, and 71. Kansas City reported a thunderstorm, and 70. Des Moines was cloudy, and 69. Milwaukee was partly cloudy, and 65. And now a discussion of hazardous weather conditions for the following counties in Illinois: Fulton, Knox, Marshall, Mason, McLean, Peoria, Stark, Tazewell, and Woodford. This hazardous weather outlook is for central Illinois, east central Illinois, southeast Illinois, and west central Illinois. For today and tonight, no hazardous weather outlook is for central Illinois, east central Illinois, southeast Illinois, and west central Illinois. For today and tonight, no hazardous weather is expected at this time. For Sunday through Friday, temperatures will be seasonally warm at times through the upcoming week. Heat indices of 95 to 100 degrees are expected across most of the area Tuesday and Wednesday afternoons. Scattered thunderstorms are expected Tuesday into Wednesday, posing a threat for heavy rainfall and an isolated severe hazard. Unsettled weather continues through late in the week. Spotter information statement: spotter activation is not anticipated through tonight. The time is currently 5:33 a.m. Central Daylight Time. 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Now for the official National Weather Service forecast for Peoria and surrounding areas of central Illinois. Today, sunny. Highs in the upper 80s. Southwest winds around 5 miles an hour, becoming west this afternoon. Tonight, partly cloudy. Lows in the lower 60s. North winds around 5 miles an hour. Sunday, partly sunny in the morning, then mostly cloudy with a chance of showers with a slight chance of thunderstorms in the afternoon. Cooler with highs in the upper 70s. North winds 5 to 10 miles an hour. Chance of rain 40%. Sunday night, partly cloudy. Lows in the mid-50s. Northeast winds 5 to 10 miles an hour. Monday, mostly sunny. Highs in the upper 70s. East winds 10 to 15 miles an hour with gusts up to 25 miles an hour.

Monday night, mostly clear until midnight, then partly cloudy with a chance of showers after midnight. Dot is cool with lows in the upper 60s. Chance of rain 30%. Tuesday, partly sunny. A chance of showers in the afternoon. Warmer with highs in the upper 80s. Chance of rain 50%. Tuesday night, a chance of thunderstorms. Showers likely. Lows in the mid-60s. Chance of rain 70%. Wednesday, becoming partly sunny in the afternoon. Showers likely, mainly in the morning. Highs in the mid-80s. Chance of rain 70%. Wednesday night, partly cloudy until midnight, then becoming mostly cloudy. A chance of thunderstorms. A chance of showers until midnight, then showers likely after midnight. Lows in the mid-60s. Chance of rain 70%. Thursday, partly sunny with a chance of showers in the morning, then mostly cloudy in the afternoon. Highs in the lower 80s. Chance of rain 50%. Thursday night, mostly cloudy. A chance of showers after midnight. Lows around 60. Chance of rain 30%. Friday, mostly sunny. A chance of showers in the morning. Highs around 80. Chance of rain 30%. Again, the forecast for Peoria and surrounding areas of central Illinois for today, sunny. Highs in the upper 80s. Southwest winds around 5 miles an hour, becoming west this afternoon. At 5 a.m. in Peoria, skies were clear. The temperature was 65 degrees, the dew point was 64, and the relative humidity was 97%. The wind was calm. The pressure was 29.85 inches and steady. Around central and western Illinois, it was clear. It was 67 at Bloomington, 64 at Moline, 63 at Galesburg, 63 at Lakin, and 61 at Macomb. Quincy reported 67, Springfield reported 69, Lincoln reported 67, and Pontiac reported 62. And once again at 5 a.m. in Peoria, under clear skies, the temperature was 65. Looking elsewhere around the Midwest at 5 a.m., Chicago was partly cloudy, and 67. Indianapolis had rain, and 71. St. Louis was partly cloudy, and 71. Kansas City reported a thunderstorm, and 70. Des Moines was cloudy, and 69. Milwaukee was partly cloudy, and 65. And now a discussion of hazardous weather conditions for the following counties in Illinois: Fulton, Knox, Marshall, Mason, McLean, Peoria, Stark, Tazewell, and Woodford. This hazardous weather outlook is for central Illinois, east central Illinois, southeast Illinois, and west central Illinois. For today and night, no hazardous weather is expected at this time. For Sunday through Friday, temperatures will be seasonally warm at times through the upcoming week. Heat indices of 95 to 100 degrees are expected across most of the area Tuesday and Wednesday afternoons. Scattered thunderstorms are expected Tuesday into Wednesday, posing a threat for heavy rainfall and an isolated severe hazard. Unsettled weather continues through late in the week. Spotter information statement: spotter activation is not anticipated through tonight. The time is currently 5:38 a.m. Central Daylight Time. 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Now for the official National Weather Service forecast for Peoria and surrounding areas of central Illinois. Today, sunny. Highs in the upper 80s. Southwest winds around 5 miles an hour, becoming west this afternoon. Tonight, partly cloudy. Lows in the lower 60s. North winds around 5 miles an hour. Sunday, partly sunny in the morning, then mostly cloudy with a chance of showers with a slight chance of thunderstorms in the afternoon. Cooler with highs in the upper 70s. North winds 5 to 10 miles an hour. Chance of rain 40%. Sunday night, partly cloudy. Lows in the mid-50s. Northeast winds 5 to 10 miles an hour. Monday, mostly sunny. Highs in the upper 70s. East winds 10 to 15 miles an hour with gusts up to 25 miles an hour. Monday night, mostly clear until midnight, then partly cloudy with a chance of showers after midnight. Dot is cool with lows in the upper 60s. Chance of rain 30%.
Tuesday, partly sunny. A chance of showers in the afternoon. Warmer with highs in the upper 80s. Chance of rain 50%. Tuesday night, a chance of thunderstorms. Showers likely. Lows in the mid-60s. Chance of rain 70%. Wednesday, becoming partly sunny in the afternoon. Showers likely, mainly in the morning. Highs in the mid-80s. Chance of rain 70%. Wednesday night, partly cloudy until midnight, then becoming mostly cloudy. A chance of thunderstorms. A chance of showers until midnight, then showers likely after midnight. Lows in the mid-60s. Chance of rain 70%. Thursday, partly sunny with a chance of showers in the morning, then mostly cloudy in the afternoon. Highs in the lower 80s. Chance of rain 50%. Thursday night, mostly cloudy. A chance of showers after midnight. Lows around 60. Chance of rain 30%. Friday, mostly sunny. A chance of showers in the morning. Highs around 80. Chance of rain 30%. Again, the forecast for Peoria and surrounding areas of central Illinois for today, sunny. Highs in the upper 80s. Southwest winds around 5 miles an hour, becoming west this afternoon. At 5 a.m. in Peoria, skies were clear. The temperature was 65 degrees, the dew point was 64, and the relative humidity was 97%. The wind was calm. The pressure was 29.85 inches and steady. Around central and western Illinois, it was clear. It was 67 at Bloomington, 64 at Moline, 63 at Galesburg, 63 at Lakin, and 61 at Macomb. Quincy reported 67, Springfield reported 69, Lincoln reported 67, and Pontiac reported 62. And once again at 5 a.m. in Peoria, under clear skies, the temperature was 65. Looking elsewhere around the Midwest at 5 a.m., Chicago was partly cloudy, and 67. Indianapolis had rain, and 71. St. Louis was partly cloudy, and 71. Kansas City reported a thunderstorm, and 70. Des Moines was cloudy, and 69. Milwaukee was partly cloudy, and 65. And now a discussion of hazardous weather conditions for the following counties in Illinois: Fulton, Knox, Marshall, Mason, McLean, Peoria, Stark, Tazewell, and Woodford. This hazardous weather outlook is for central Illinois, east central Illinois, southeast Illinois, and west central Illinois. For today and tonight, no hazardous weather is expected at this time. For Sunday through Friday, temperatures will be seasonally warm at times through the upcoming week. Heat indices of 95 to 100 degrees are expected across most of the area Tuesday and Wednesday afternoons. Scattered thunderstorms are expected Tuesday into Wednesday, posing a threat for heavy rainfall and an isolated severe hazard. Unsettled weather continues through late in the week. Spotter information statement: spotter activation is not anticipated through tonight. The time is currently 5:43 a.m. Central Daylight Time. 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Now for the official National Weather Service forecast for Peoria and surrounding areas of central Illinois. Today, sunny. Highs in the upper 80s. Southwest winds around 5 miles an hour, becoming west this afternoon. Tonight, partly cloudy. Lows in the lower 60s. North winds around 5 miles an hour. Sunday, partly sunny in the morning, then mostly cloudy with a chance of showers with a slight chance of thunderstorms in the afternoon. Cooler with highs in the upper 70s. North winds 5 to 10 miles an hour. Chance of rain 40%. Sunday night, partly cloudy. Lows in the mid-50s. Northeast winds 5 to 10 miles an hour. Monday, mostly sunny. Highs in the upper 70s. East winds 10 to 15 miles an hour with gusts up to 25 miles an hour. Monday night, mostly clear until midnight, then partly cloudy with a chance of showers after midnight. Not as cool with lows in the upper 60s. Chance of rain 30%. Tuesday, partly sunny. A chance of showers in the afternoon. Warmer with highs in the upper 80s. Chance of rain 50%. Tuesday night,

chance of thunderstorms. Showers likely. Lows in the mid-60s. Chance of rain 70%. Wednesday, becoming partly sunny in the afternoon. Showers likely, mainly in the morning. Highs in the mid-80s. Chance of rain 70%. Wednesday night, partly cloudy until midnight, then becoming mostly cloudy. A chance of thunderstorms. A chance of showers until midnight, then showers likely after midnight. Lows in the mid-60s. Chance of rain 70%. Thursday, partly sunny with a chance of showers in the morning, then mostly cloudy in the afternoon. Highs in the lower 80s. Chance of rain 50%. Thursday night, mostly cloudy. A chance of showers after midnight. Lows around 60. Chance of rain 30%. Friday, mostly sunny. A chance of showers in the morning. Highs around 80. Chance of rain 30%. Again, the forecast for Peoria and surrounding areas of central Illinois for today, sunny. Highs in the upper 80s. Southwest winds around 5 miles an hour, becoming west this afternoon. The Peoria, Illinois climate summary for yesterday, September 11, 2026. Yesterday's high temperature of 82 degrees occurred at 3:24 p.m. The normal high is 80. Yesterday's low temperature of 62 degrees occurred at 6:07 a.m. The normal low is 58. No precipitation fell yesterday, which leaves the monthly total at 0.18 inches. This is 1.23 inches below the normal amount of 1.41 inches for September. The total precipitation for the year still stands at 31.02 inches, which is 3.62 inches above normal. There were no heating degree days yesterday, which is one below normal. This leaves the monthly total at zero, which is six below normal. The yearly total since July 1st is zero, which is 10 below normal. There were 7 cooling degree days yesterday, which is 2 above normal. This brings the monthly total to 149, which is 79 above normal. The yearly total since January 1st is 1,164, which is 97 above normal. Yesterday the maximum wind observed was 9 miles an hour from the southeast. The highest wind gust observed was 14 miles per hour from the south, which occurred at 1:41 p.m. The average wind speed was less than 5 miles per hour yesterday. The normal high temperature for today is 80 degrees, and the normal low is 58. The record high for today is 97, which last occurred in 1897, and the record low is 41, which occurred in 1917. Sunrise today is at 6:37 a.m. and sunset is at 7:13 p.m. At 5 a.m. in Peoria, skies were clear. The temperature was 65 degrees, the dew point was 64, and the relative humidity was 97%. The wind was calm. The pressure was 29.85 inches and steady. Around central and western Illinois, it was clear. It was 67 at Bloomington, 64 at Moline, 63 at Galesburg, 63 at Lakin, and 61 at Macomb. Quincy reported 67, Springfield reported 69, Lincoln reported 67, and Pontiac reported 62. And once again at 5 a.m. in Peoria, under clear skies, the temperature was 65. Looking elsewhere around the Midwest at 5 a.m., Chicago was partly cloudy, and 67. Indianapolis had rain, and 71. St. Louis was partly cloudy, and 71. Kansas City reported a thunderstorm, and 70. Des Moines was cloudy, and 69. Milwaukee was partly cloudy, and 65. And now a discussion of hazardous weather conditions for the following counties in Illinois: Fulton, Knox, Marshall, Mason, McLean, Peoria, Stark, Tazewell, and Woodford. This hazardous weather outlook is for central Illinois, east central Illinois, southeast Illinois, and west central Illinois. For today and tonight, no hazardous weather is expected at this time. For Sunday through Friday, temperatures will be seasonally warm at times through the upcoming week. Heat indices of 95 to 100 degrees are expected across most of the area Tuesday and Wednesday afternoons. Scattered thunderstorms are expected Tuesday into Wednesday, posing a threat for heavy rainfall and an isolated severe hazard. Unsettled weather continues through late in the week. Spotter Information Statement,
Spotter activation is not anticipated through tonight. The time is currently 5:50 a.m. Central Daylight Time. 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Now for the official National Weather Service forecast for Peoria and surrounding areas of Central Illinois. Today, sunny. Highs in the upper 80s. Southwest winds around 5 miles an hour, becoming west this afternoon. Tonight, partly cloudy. Lows in the lower 60s. North winds around 5 miles an hour. Sunday, partly sunny in the morning, then mostly cloudy with a chance of showers with a slight chance of thunderstorms in the afternoon. Cooler with highs in the upper 70s. North winds 5 to 10 miles an hour. Chance of rain 40%. Sunday night, partly cloudy. Lows in the mid-50s. Northeast winds 5 to 10 miles an hour. Monday, mostly sunny. Highs in the upper 70s. East winds 10 to 15 miles an hour with gusts up to 25 miles an hour. Monday night, mostly clear until midnight, then partly cloudy with a chance of showers after midnight. Not as cool with lows in the upper 60s. Chance of rain 30%. Tuesday, partly sunny. A chance of showers in the afternoon. Warmer with highs in the upper 80s. Chance of rain 50%. Tuesday night, a chance of thunderstorms. Showers likely. Lows in the mid-60s. Chance of rain 70%. Wednesday, becoming partly sunny in the afternoon. Showers likely, mainly in the morning. Highs in the mid-80s. Chance of rain 70%. Wednesday night, partly cloudy until midnight, then becoming mostly cloudy. A chance of thunderstorms. A chance of showers until midnight, then showers likely after midnight. Lows in the mid-60s. Chance of rain 70%. Thursday, partly sunny with a chance of showers in the morning, then mostly cloudy in the afternoon. Highs in the lower 80s. Chance of rain 50%. Thursday night, mostly cloudy. A chance of showers after midnight. Lows around 60. Chance of rain 30%. Friday, mostly sunny. A chance of showers in the morning. Highs around 80. Chance of rain 30%. Again, the forecast for Peoria and surrounding areas of Central Illinois for today, sunny. Highs in the upper 80s. Southwest winds around 5 miles an hour, becoming west this afternoon. At 5 a.m. in Peoria, skies were clear. The temperature was 65 degrees, the dew point was 64, and the relative humidity was 97%. The wind was calm. The pressure was 29.85 inches and steady. Around central and western Illinois, it was clear. It was 67 at Bloomington, 64 at Moline, 63 at Galesburg, 63 at Lakin, and 61 at Macomb. Quincy reported 67, Springfield reported 69, Lincoln reported 67, and Pontiac reported 62. And once again at 5 a.m. in Peoria, under clear skies, the temperature was 65. Looking elsewhere around the Midwest at 5 a.m., Chicago was partly cloudy, and 67. Indianapolis had rain, and 71. St. Louis was partly cloudy, and 71. Kansas City reported a thunderstorm, and 70. Des Moines was cloudy, and 69. Milwaukee was partly cloudy, and 65. And now a discussion of hazardous weather conditions for the following counties in Illinois: Fulton, Knox, Marshall, Mason, McLean, Peoria, Stark, Tazewell, and Woodford. This hazardous weather outlook is for Central Illinois, East Central Illinois, Southeast Illinois, and West Central Illinois. For today and tonight, no hazardous weather is expected at this time. For Sunday through Friday, temperatures will be seasonally warm at times through the upcoming week. Heat indices of 95 to 100 degrees are expected across most of the area Tuesday and Wednesday afternoons. Scattered thunderstorms are expected Tuesday into Wednesday, posing a threat for heavy rainfall and an isolated severe hazard. Unsettled weather continues through late in the week. Spotter information statement. Spotter activation is not anticipated through tonight. The time is currently 5:54 a.m. Central Daylight Time.
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Station WXJ71 in Peoria. Now for the official National Weather Service forecast for Peoria and surrounding areas of central Illinois. Today, sunny. Highs in the upper 80s. Southwest winds around 5 miles an hour, becoming west this afternoon. Tonight, partly cloudy. Lows in the lower 60s. North winds around 5 miles an hour. Sunday, partly sunny in the morning, then mostly cloudy with a chance of showers with a slight chance of thunderstorms in the afternoon. Cooler with highs in the upper 70s. North winds 5 to 10 miles an hour. Chance of rain 40%. Sunday night, partly cloudy. Lows in the mid-50s. Northeast winds 5 to 10 miles an hour. Monday, mostly sunny. Highs in the upper 70s. East winds 10 to 15 miles an hour with gusts up to 25 miles an hour. Monday night, mostly clear until midnight, then partly cloudy with a chance of showers after midnight. Not as cool with lows in the upper 60s. Chance of rain 30%. Tuesday, partly sunny. A chance of showers in the afternoon. Warmer with highs in the upper 80s. Chance of rain 50%. Tuesday night, a chance of thunderstorms. Showers likely. Lows in the mid-60s. Chance of rain 70%. Wednesday, becoming partly sunny in the afternoon. Showers likely, mainly in the morning. Highs in the mid-80s. Chance of rain 70%. Wednesday night, partly cloudy until midnight, then becoming mostly cloudy. A chance of thunderstorms. A chance of showers until midnight, then showers likely after midnight. Lows in the mid-60s. Chance of rain 70%. Thursday, partly sunny with a chance of showers in the morning, then mostly cloudy in the afternoon. Highs in the lower 80s. Chance of rain 50%. Thursday night, mostly cloudy. A chance of showers after midnight. Lows around 60. Chance of rain 30%. Friday, mostly sunny. A chance of showers in the morning. Highs around 80. Chance of rain 30%. Again, the forecast for Peoria and surrounding areas of central Illinois for today, sunny. Highs in the upper 80s. Southwest winds around 5 miles an hour, becoming west this afternoon. At 5 a.m. in Peoria, skies were clear. The temperature was 65 degrees, the dew point was 64, and the relative humidity was 97%. The wind was calm. The pressure was 29.85 inches and steady. Around central and western Illinois, it was clear. It was 67 at Bloomington, 64 at Moline, 63 at Galesburg, 63 at Lakin, and 61 at Macomb. Quincy reported 67, Springfield reported 69, Lincoln reported 67, and Pontiac reported 62. And once again at 5 a.m. in Peoria, under clear skies, the temperature was 65. Looking elsewhere around the Midwest at 5 a.m., Chicago was partly cloudy, and 67. Indianapolis had rain, and 71. St. Louis was partly cloudy, and 71. Kansas City reported a thunderstorm, and 70. Des Moines was cloudy, and 69. Milwaukee was partly cloudy, and 65. And now a discussion of hazardous weather conditions for the following counties in Illinois: Fulton, Knox, Marshall, Mason, McLean, Peoria, Stark, Tazewell, and Woodford. This hazardous weather outlook is for central Illinois, east central Illinois, southeast Illinois, and west central Illinois. For today and tonight, no hazardous weather is expected at this time. For Sunday through Friday, temperatures will be seasonally warm at times through the upcoming week. Heat indices of 95 to 100 degrees are expected across most of the area Tuesday and Wednesday afternoons. Scattered thunderstorms are expected Tuesday into Wednesday, posing a threat for heavy rainfall and an isolated severe hazard. Unsettled weather continues through late in the week. Spotter information statement: spotter activation is not anticipated through tonight. The time is currently 5:59 a.m. Central Daylight Time. 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Now for the official National Weather Service forecast for Peoria and surrounding areas of central Illinois. Today, sunny.

Highs in the upper 80s. Southwest winds around 5 miles an hour, becoming west this afternoon. Tonight, partly cloudy. Lows in the lower 60s. North winds around 5 miles an hour. Sunday, partly sunny in the morning, then mostly cloudy with a chance of showers with a slight chance of thunderstorms in the afternoon. Cooler with highs in the upper 70s. North winds 5 to 10 miles an hour. Chance of rain 40%. Sunday night, partly cloudy. Lows in the mid-50s. Northeast winds 5 to 10 miles an hour. Monday, mostly sunny. Highs in the upper 70s. East winds 10 to 15 miles an hour with gusts up to 25 miles an hour. Monday night, mostly clear until midnight, then partly cloudy with a chance of showers after midnight. Dot is cool with lows in the upper 60s. Chance of rain 30%. Tuesday, partly sunny. A chance of showers in the afternoon. Warmer with highs in the upper 80s. Chance of rain 50%. Tuesday night, a chance of thunderstorms. Showers likely. Lows in the mid-60s. Chance of rain 70%. Wednesday, becoming partly sunny in the afternoon. Showers likely, mainly in the morning. Highs in the mid-80s. Chance of rain 70%. Wednesday night, partly cloudy until midnight, then becoming mostly cloudy. A chance of thunderstorms. A chance of showers until midnight, then showers likely after midnight. Lows in the mid-60s. Chance of rain 70%. Thursday, partly sunny with a chance of showers in the morning, then mostly cloudy in the afternoon. Highs in the lower 80s. Chance of rain 50%. Thursday night, mostly cloudy. A chance of showers after midnight. Lows around 60. Chance of rain 30%. Friday, mostly sunny. A chance of showers in the morning. Highs around 80. Chance of rain 30%. Again, the forecast for Peoria and surrounding areas of central Illinois for today, sunny. Highs in the upper 80s. Southwest winds around 5 miles an hour, becoming west this afternoon. The Peoria, Illinois climate summary for yesterday, September 11, 2026. Yesterday's high temperature of 82 degrees occurred at 3:24 p.m. The normal high is 80. Yesterday's low temperature of 62 degrees occurred at 6:07 a.m. The normal low is 58. No precipitation fell yesterday, which leaves the monthly total at 0.18 inches. This is 1.23 inches below the normal amount of 1.41 inches for September. The total precipitation for the year still stands at 31.02 inches, which is 3.62 inches above normal. There were no heating degree days yesterday, which is one below normal. This leaves the monthly total at zero, which is six below normal. The yearly total since July 1st is zero, which is 10 below normal. There were 7 cooling degree days yesterday, which is 2 above normal. This brings the monthly total to 149, which is 79 above normal. The yearly total since January 1st is 1,164, which is 97 above normal. Yesterday the maximum wind observed was 9 miles an hour from the southeast. The highest wind gust observed was 14 miles per hour from the south, which occurred at 1:41 p.m. The average wind speed was less than 5 miles per hour yesterday. The normal high temperature for today is 80 degrees, and the normal low is 58. The record high for today is 97, which last occurred in 1897, and the record low is 41, which occurred in 1917. Sunrise today is at 6:37 a.m. and sunset is at 7:13 p.m. And now a discussion of hazardous weather conditions for the following counties in Illinois: Fulton, Knox, Marshall, Mason, McLean, Peoria, Stark, Tazewell, and Woodford. This hazardous weather outlook is for central Illinois, east central Illinois, southeast Illinois, and west central Illinois. For today and tonight, no hazardous weather is expected at this time. For Sunday through Friday, temperatures will be seasonally warm at times through the upcoming week. Heat indices of 95 to 100 degrees are expected across most of the area Tuesday and Wednesday afternoons. Scattered thunderstorms are expected Tuesday into Wednesday, posing a threat for heavy rainfall and an isolated severe hazard. Unsettled weather continues through late in the week.
Spotter information statement. Spotter activation is not anticipated through tonight. The time is currently 6:05 a.m. Central Daylight Time. 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Now for the official National Weather Service forecast for Peoria and surrounding areas of central Illinois. Today, sunny. Highs in the upper 80s. Southwest winds around 5 miles an hour, becoming west this afternoon. Tonight, partly cloudy. Lows in the lower 60s. North winds around 5 miles an hour. Sunday, partly sunny in the morning, then mostly cloudy with a chance of showers with a slight chance of thunderstorms in the afternoon. Cooler with highs in the upper 70s. North winds 5 to 10 miles an hour. Chance of rain 40%. Sunday night, partly cloudy. Lows in the mid-50s. Northeast winds 5 to 10 miles an hour. Monday, mostly sunny. Highs in the upper 70s. East winds 10 to 15 miles an hour with gusts up to 25 miles an hour. Monday night, mostly clear until midnight, then partly cloudy with a chance of showers after midnight. Not as cool with lows in the upper 60s. Chance of rain 30%. Tuesday, partly sunny. A chance of showers in the afternoon. Warmer with highs in the upper 80s. Chance of rain 50%. Tuesday night, a chance of thunderstorms. Showers likely. Lows in the mid-60s. Chance of rain 70%. Wednesday, becoming partly sunny in the afternoon. Showers likely, mainly in the morning. Highs in the mid-80s. Chance of rain 70%. Wednesday night, partly cloudy until midnight, then becoming mostly cloudy. A chance of thunderstorms. A chance of showers until midnight, then showers likely after midnight. Lows in the mid-60s. Chance of rain 70%. Thursday, partly sunny with a chance of showers in the morning, then mostly cloudy in the afternoon. Highs in the lower 80s. Chance of rain 50%. Thursday night, mostly cloudy. A chance of showers after midnight. Lows around 60. Chance of rain 30%. Friday, mostly sunny. A chance of showers in the morning. Highs around 80. Chance of rain 30%. Again, the forecast for Peoria and surrounding areas of central Illinois for today, sunny. Highs in the upper 80s. Southwest winds around 5 miles an hour, becoming west this afternoon. At 6 a.m. in Peoria, skies were clear. The temperature was 64 degrees, the dew point was 64, and the relative humidity was 100%. The wind was calm. The pressure was 29.86 inches and rising. Around central and western Illinois, at Quincy, fog was reported, with a temperature of 65. It was clear, with a temperature of 66 at Bloomington, 65 at Moline, 64 at Galesburg, and 62 at Lakin. Under clear skies, Macomb reported 58, Springfield reported 68, and Lincoln reported 65. At Pontiac, it was mostly cloudy, with a temperature of 63. And once again at 6 a.m. in Peoria, under clear skies, the temperature was 64. Looking elsewhere around the Midwest at 6 a.m., Chicago was mostly cloudy, and 66. Indianapolis had light rain, and 71. St. Louis was partly cloudy, and 72. Kansas City was cloudy, and 70. Des Moines was cloudy, and 69. Milwaukee was mostly cloudy, and 65. And now a discussion of hazardous weather conditions for the following counties in Illinois: Fulton, Knox, Marshall, Mason, McLean, Peoria, Stark, Tazewell, and Woodford. This hazardous weather outlook is for central Illinois, east central Illinois, southeast Illinois, and west central Illinois. For today and tonight, no hazardous weather is expected at this time. For Sunday through Friday, temperatures will be seasonally warm at times through the upcoming week. Heat indices of 95 to 100 degrees are expected across most of the area Tuesday and Wednesday afternoons. Scattered thunderstorms are expected Tuesday into Wednesday, posing a threat for heavy rainfall and an isolated severe hazard. Unsettled weather continues through late in the week. Spotter information statement. Spotter activation is not anticipated through tonight.

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Now for the official National Weather Service forecast for Peoria and surrounding areas of central Illinois. Today, sunny. Highs in the upper 80s. Southwest winds around 5 miles an hour, becoming west this afternoon. Tonight, partly cloudy. Lows in the lower 60s. North winds around 5 miles an hour. Sunday, partly sunny in the morning, then mostly cloudy with a chance of showers with a slight chance of thunderstorms in the afternoon. Cooler with highs in the upper 70s. North winds 5 to 10 miles an hour. Chance of rain 40%. Sunday night, partly cloudy. Lows in the mid-50s. Northeast winds 5 to 10 miles an hour. Monday, mostly sunny. Highs in the upper 70s. East winds 10 to 15 miles an hour with gusts up to 25 miles an hour. Monday night, mostly clear until midnight, then partly cloudy with a chance of showers after midnight. Not as cool with lows in the upper 60s. Chance of rain 30%. Tuesday, partly sunny. A chance of showers in the afternoon. Warmer with highs in the upper 80s. Chance of rain 50%. Tuesday night, a chance of thunderstorms. Showers likely. Lows in the mid-60s. Chance of rain 70%. Wednesday, becoming partly sunny in the afternoon. Showers likely, mainly in the morning. Highs in the mid-80s. Chance of rain 70%. Wednesday night, partly cloudy until midnight, then becoming mostly cloudy. A chance of thunderstorms. A chance of showers until midnight, then showers likely after midnight. Lows in the mid-60s. Chance of rain 70%. Thursday, partly sunny with a chance of showers in the morning, then mostly cloudy in the afternoon. Highs in the lower 80s. Chance of rain 50%. Thursday night, mostly cloudy. A chance of showers after midnight. Lows around 60. Chance of rain 30%. Friday, mostly sunny. A chance of showers in the morning. Highs around 80. Chance of rain 30%. Again, the forecast for Peoria and surrounding areas of central Illinois for today, sunny. Highs in the upper 80s. Southwest winds around 5 miles an hour, becoming west this afternoon. At 6 a.m. in Peoria, skies were clear. The temperature was 64 degrees, the dew point was 64, and the relative humidity was 100%. The wind was calm. The pressure was 29.86 inches and rising. Around central and western Illinois, at Quincy, fog was reported, with a temperature of 65. It was clear, with a temperature of 66 at Bloomington, 65 at Moline, 64 at Galesburg, and 62 at Lakin. Under clear skies, Macomb reported 58, Springfield reported 68, and Lincoln reported 65. At Pontiac, it was mostly cloudy, with a temperature of 63. And once again at 6 a.m. in Peoria, under clear skies, the temperature was 64. 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Looking elsewhere around the Midwest at 6 a.m., Chicago was mostly cloudy, and 66. Indianapolis had light rain, and 71. St. Louis was partly cloudy, and 72. Kansas City was cloudy, and 70. Des Moines was cloudy, and 69. Milwaukee was mostly cloudy, and 65. And now a discussion of hazardous weather conditions for the following counties in Illinois: Fulton, Knox, Marshall, Mason, McLean, Peoria, Stark, Tazewell, and Woodford. This hazardous weather outlook is for central Illinois, east central Illinois, southeast Illinois, and west central Illinois.
For today and tonight, no hazardous weather is expected at this time. For Sunday through Friday, temperatures will be seasonally warm at times through the upcoming week. Heat indices of 95 to 100 degrees are expected across most of the area Tuesday and Wednesday afternoons. Scattered thunderstorms are expected Tuesday into Wednesday, posing a threat for heavy rainfall and an isolated severe hazard. Unsettled weather continues through late in the week. Spotter information statement, spotter activation is not anticipated through tonight. The Peoria, Illinois climate summary for yesterday, September 11, 2026. Yesterday's high temperature of 82 degrees occurred at 3:24 p.m. The normal high is 80. Yesterday's low temperature of 62 degrees occurred at 6:07 a.m. The normal low is 58. No precipitation fell yesterday, which leaves the monthly total at 0.18 inches. This is 1.23 inches below the normal amount of 1.41 inches for September. The total precipitation for the year still stands at 31.02 inches, which is 3.62 inches above normal. There were no heating degree days yesterday, which is one below normal. This leaves the monthly total at zero, which is six below normal. The yearly total since July 1st is zero, which is 10 below normal. There were 7 cooling degree days yesterday, which is 2 above normal. This brings the monthly total to 149, which is 79 above normal. The yearly total since January 1st is 1,164, which is 97 above normal. Yesterday the maximum wind observed was 9 miles an hour from the southeast. The highest wind gust observed was 14 miles per hour from the south, which occurred at 1:41 p.m. The average wind speed was less than 5 miles per hour yesterday. The normal high temperature for today is 80 degrees, and the normal low is 58. The record high for today is 97, which last occurred in 1897, and the record low is 41, which occurred in 1917. Sunrise today is at 6:37 a.m. and sunset is at 7:13 p.m. The time is currently 6:17 a.m. Central Daylight Time. 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Now for the official National Weather Service forecast for Peoria and surrounding areas of central Illinois. Today, sunny. Highs in the upper 80s. Southwest winds around 5 miles an hour, becoming west this afternoon. Tonight, partly cloudy. Lows in the lower 60s. North winds around 5 miles an hour. Sunday, partly sunny in the morning, then mostly cloudy with a chance of showers with a slight chance of thunderstorms in the afternoon. Cooler with highs in the upper 70s. North winds 5 to 10 miles an hour. Chance of rain 40%. Sunday night, partly cloudy. Lows in the mid-50s. Northeast winds 5 to 10 miles an hour. Monday, mostly sunny. Highs in the upper 70s. East winds 10 to 15 miles an hour with gusts up to 25 miles an hour. Monday night, mostly clear until midnight, then partly cloudy with a chance of showers after midnight. Not as cool with lows in the upper 60s. Chance of rain 30%. Tuesday, partly sunny. A chance of showers in the afternoon. Warmer with highs in the upper 80s. Chance of rain 50%. Tuesday night, a chance of thunderstorms. Showers likely. Lows in the mid-60s. Chance of rain 70%. Wednesday, becoming partly sunny in the afternoon. Showers likely, mainly in the morning. Highs in the mid-80s. Chance of rain 70%. Wednesday night, partly cloudy until midnight, then becoming mostly cloudy. A chance of thunderstorms. A chance of showers until midnight, then showers likely after midnight. Lows in the mid-60s. Chance of rain 70%. Thursday, partly sunny with a chance of showers in the morning, then mostly cloudy in the afternoon. Highs in the lower 80s. Chance of rain 50%. Thursday night, mostly cloudy. A chance of showers after midnight. Lows around 60. Chance of rain 30%. Friday, mostly sunny. A chance of showers in the morning. Highs around 80. Chance of rain 30%. Again, the forecast for Peoria and surrounding areas of central Illinois for today, sunny.
Highs in the upper 80s.

Chicago was mostly cloudy and 66. Indianapolis had light rain and 71. St. Louis was partly cloudy and 72. Kansas City was cloudy and 70. Des Moines was cloudy and 69. Milwaukee was mostly cloudy and 65. And now a discussion of hazardous weather conditions for the following counties in Illinois: Fulton, Knox, Marshall, Mason, McLean, Peoria, Stark, Tazewell, and Woodford. This hazardous weather outlook is for Central Illinois, East Central Illinois, Southeast Illinois, and West Central Illinois. For today and tonight, no hazardous weather is expected at this time. For Sunday through Friday, temperatures will be seasonally warm at times through the upcoming week. Heat indices of 95 to 100 degrees are expected across most of the area Tuesday and Wednesday afternoons. Scattered thunderstorms are expected Tuesday into Wednesday, posing a threat for heavy rainfall and an isolated severe hazard. Unsettled weather continues through late in the week. Spotter information statement: spotter activation is not anticipated through tonight. The time is currently 6:22 a.m. Central Daylight Time. 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Now for the official National Weather Service forecast for Peoria and surrounding areas of Central Illinois. Today, sunny. Highs in the upper 80s. Southwest winds around 5 miles an hour, becoming west this afternoon. Tonight, partly cloudy. Lows in the lower 60s. North winds around 5 miles an hour. Sunday, partly sunny in the morning, then mostly cloudy with a chance of showers with a slight chance of thunderstorms in the afternoon. Cooler with highs in the upper 70s. North winds 5 to 10 miles an hour. Chance of rain 40%. Sunday night, partly cloudy. Lows in the mid-50s. Northeast winds 5 to 10 miles an hour. Monday, mostly sunny. Highs in the upper 70s. East winds 10 to 15 miles an hour with gusts up to 25 miles an hour. Monday night, mostly clear until midnight, then partly cloudy with a chance of showers after midnight. Not as cool with lows in the upper 60s. Chance of rain 30%. Tuesday, partly sunny. A chance of showers in the afternoon. Warmer with highs in the upper 80s. Chance of rain 50%. Tuesday night, a chance of thunderstorms. Showers likely. Lows in the mid-60s. Chance of rain 70%. Wednesday, becoming partly sunny in the afternoon. Showers likely, mainly in the morning. Highs in the mid-80s. Chance of rain 70%. Wednesday night, partly cloudy until midnight, then becoming mostly cloudy. A chance of thunderstorms. A chance of showers until midnight, then showers likely after midnight. Lows in the mid-60s. Chance of rain 70%. Thursday, partly sunny with a chance of showers in the morning, then mostly cloudy in the afternoon. Highs in the lower 80s. Chance of rain 50%. Thursday night, mostly cloudy. A chance of showers after midnight. Lows around 60. Chance of rain 30%. Friday, mostly sunny. A chance of showers in the morning. Highs around 80. Chance of rain 30%. Again, the forecast for Peoria and surrounding areas of Central Illinois for today: sunny. Highs in the upper 80s. Southwest winds around 5 miles an hour, becoming west this afternoon. At 6 a.m. in Peoria, skies were clear. The temperature was 64 degrees, the dew point was 64, and the relative humidity was 100%. The wind was calm. The pressure was 29.86 inches and rising. Around central and western Illinois, at Quincy, fog was reported, with a temperature of 64. It was clear, with a temperature of 66 at Bloomington, 65 at Moline, 64 at Galesburg, and 62 at Lakin. Under clear skies, Macomb reported 58, Springfield reported 68, and Lincoln reported 65. At Pontiac, it was mostly cloudy, with a temperature of 63. And once again at 6 a.m. in Peoria, under clear skies, the temperature was 64. Looking elsewhere around the Midwest at 6 a.m., Chicago was mostly cloudy, and 66. Indianapolis had light rain,

and 71. St. Louis was partly cloudy and 72. Kansas City was cloudy and 70. Des Moines was cloudy and 69. Milwaukee was mostly cloudy and 65. And now a discussion of hazardous weather conditions for the following counties in Illinois: Fulton, Knox, Marshall, Mason, McLean, Peoria, Stark, Tazewell, and Woodford. This hazardous weather outlook is for Central Illinois, East Central Illinois, Southeast Illinois, and West Central Illinois. For today and tonight, no hazardous weather is expected at this time. For Sunday through Friday, temperatures will be seasonally warm at times through the upcoming week. Heat indices of 95 to 100 degrees are expected across most of the area Tuesday and Wednesday afternoons. Scattered thunderstorms are expected Tuesday into Wednesday, posing a threat for heavy rainfall and an isolated severe hazard. Unsettled weather continues through late in the week. Spotter information statement: spotter activation is not anticipated through tonight. The time is currently 6:27 a.m. Central Daylight Time. 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Now for the official National Weather Service forecast for Peoria and surrounding areas of Central Illinois. Today, sunny. Highs in the upper 80s. Southwest winds around 5 miles an hour, becoming west this afternoon. Tonight, partly cloudy. Lows in the lower 60s. North winds around 5 miles an hour. Sunday, partly sunny in the morning, then mostly cloudy with a chance of showers with a slight chance of thunderstorms in the afternoon. Cooler with highs in the upper 70s. North winds 5 to 10 miles an hour. Chance of rain 40%. Sunday night, partly cloudy. Lows in the mid-50s. Northeast winds 5 to 10 miles an hour. Monday, mostly sunny. Highs in the upper 70s. East winds 10 to 15 miles an hour with gusts up to 25 miles an hour. Monday night, mostly clear until midnight, then partly cloudy with a chance of showers after midnight. Not as cool with lows in the upper 60s. Chance of rain 30%. Tuesday, partly sunny. A chance of showers in the afternoon. Warmer with highs in the upper 80s. Chance of rain 50%. Tuesday night, a chance of thunderstorms. Showers likely. Lows in the mid-60s. Chance of rain 70%. Wednesday, becoming partly sunny in the afternoon. Showers likely, mainly in the morning. Highs in the mid-80s. Chance of rain 70%. Wednesday night, partly cloudy until midnight, then becoming mostly cloudy. A chance of thunderstorms. A chance of showers until midnight, then showers likely after midnight. Lows in the mid-60s. Chance of rain 70%. Thursday, partly sunny with a chance of showers in the morning, then mostly cloudy in the afternoon. Highs in the lower 80s. Chance of rain 50%. Thursday night, mostly cloudy. A chance of showers after midnight. Lows around 60. Chance of rain 30%. Friday, mostly sunny. A chance of showers in the morning. Highs around 80. Chance of rain 30%. Again, the forecast for Peoria and surrounding areas of Central Illinois for today: sunny. Highs in the upper 80s. Southwest winds around 5 miles an hour, becoming west this afternoon. At 6 a.m. in Peoria, skies were clear. The temperature was 64 degrees, the dew point was 64, and the relative humidity was 100%. The wind was calm. The pressure was 29.86 inches and rising. Around central and western Illinois, at Quincy, fog was reported, with a temperature of 64. It was clear, with a temperature of 66 at Bloomington, 65 at Moline, 64 at Galesburg, and 62 at Lakin. Under clear skies, Macomb reported 58, Springfield reported 68, and Lincoln reported 65. At Pontiac, it was mostly cloudy, with a temperature of 63. And once again at 6 a.m. in Peoria, under clear skies, the temperature was 64. The Peoria, Illinois climate summary for yesterday, September 11, 2026. Yesterday's high temperature of 82 degrees occurred at 3:24 p.m. The normal high is 80. Yesterday's low temperature of 62.

degrees occurred at 6:07 a.m. The normal low is 58. No precipitation fell yesterday, which leaves the monthly total at 0.18 inches. This is 1.23 inches below the normal amount of 1.41 inches for September. The total precipitation for the year still stands at 31.02 inches, which is 3.62 inches above normal. There were no heating degree days yesterday, which is one below normal. This leaves the monthly total at zero, which is six below normal. The yearly total since July 1st is zero, which is 10 below normal. There were seven cooling degree days yesterday, which is two above normal. This brings the monthly total to 149, which is 79 above normal. The yearly total since January 1st is 1,164, which is 97 above normal. Yesterday the maximum wind observed was 9 miles an hour from the southeast. The highest wind gust observed was 14 miles per hour from the south, which occurred at 1:41 p.m. The average wind speed was less than 5 miles per hour yesterday. The normal high temperature for today is 80 degrees, and the normal low is 58. The record high for today is 97, which last occurred in 1897, and the record low is 41, which occurred in 1917. Sunrise today is at 6:37 a.m. and sunset is at 7:13 p.m. Looking elsewhere around the Midwest at 6 a.m., Chicago was mostly cloudy, and 66. Indianapolis had light rain, and 71. St. Louis was partly cloudy, and 72. Kansas City was cloudy, and 70. Des Moines was cloudy, and 69. Milwaukee was mostly cloudy, and 65. And now a discussion of hazardous weather conditions for the following counties in Illinois: Fulton, Knox, Marshall, Mason, McLean, Peoria, Starr, Tazewell, and Woodford. This hazardous weather outlook is for Central Illinois, East Central Illinois, Southeast Illinois, and West Central Illinois. For today and tonight, no hazardous weather is expected at this time. For Sunday through Friday, temperatures will be seasonally warm at times through the upcoming week. In West Central Illinois. For today and tonight, no hazardous weather is expected at this time. For Sunday through Friday, temperatures will be seasonally warm at times through the upcoming week. Heat indices of 95 to 100 degrees are expected across most of the area Tuesday and Wednesday afternoons. Scattered thunderstorms are expected Tuesday into Wednesday, posing a threat for heavy rainfall and an isolated severe hazard. Unsettled weather continues through late in the week. Spotter information statement: spotter activation is not anticipated through tonight. The time is currently 6:33 a.m. Central Daylight Time. 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Now for the official National Weather Service forecast for Peoria and surrounding areas of Central Illinois. Today, sunny. Highs in the upper 80s. Southwest winds around 5 miles an hour, becoming west this afternoon. Tonight, partly cloudy. Lows in the lower 60s. North winds around 5 miles an hour. Sunday, partly sunny in the morning, then mostly cloudy with a chance of showers with a slight chance of thunderstorms in the afternoon. Cooler with highs in the upper 70s. North winds 5 to 10 miles an hour. Chance of rain 40%. Sunday night, partly cloudy. Lows in the mid-50s. Northeast winds 5 to 10 miles an hour. Monday, mostly sunny. Highs in the upper 70s. East winds 10 to 15 miles an hour with gusts up to 25 miles an hour. Monday night, mostly clear until midnight, then partly cloudy with a chance of showers after midnight. Not as cool with lows in the upper 60s. Chance of rain 30%. Tuesday, partly sunny. A chance of showers in the afternoon. Warmer with highs in the upper 80s. Chance of rain 50%. Tuesday night, a chance of thunderstorms. Showers likely. Lows in the mid-60s. Chance of rain 70%. Wednesday, becoming partly sunny in the afternoon. Showers likely, mainly in the morning. Highs in the mid-80s. Chance of rain 70%. Wednesday night, partly cloudy until midnight, then becoming mostly cloudy. A chance of thunderstorms. A chance of showers until midnight, then showers likely after midnight.

lows in the mid-60s. Chance of rain 70%. Thursday, partly sunny with a chance of showers in the morning, then mostly cloudy in the afternoon. Highs in the lower 80s. Chance of rain 50%. Thursday night, mostly cloudy. A chance of showers after midnight. Lows around 60. Chance of rain 30%. Friday, mostly sunny. A chance of showers in the morning. Highs around 80. Chance of rain 30%. Again, the forecast for Peoria and surrounding areas of central Illinois for today, sunny. Highs in the upper 80s. Southwest winds around 5 miles an hour, becoming west this afternoon. At 6 a.m. in Peoria, skies were clear. The temperature was 64 degrees, the dew point was 64, and the relative humidity was 100%. The wind was calm. The pressure was 29.86 inches and rising. Around central and western Illinois, at Quincy, fog was reported, with a temperature of 64. It was clear, with a temperature of 66 at Bloomington, 65 at Moline, 64 at Galesburg, and 62 at Lakin. Under clear skies, Macomb reported 58, Springfield reported 68, and Lincoln reported 65. At Pontiac, it was mostly cloudy, with a temperature of 63. And once again at 6 a.m. in Peoria, under clear skies, the temperature was 64. Looking elsewhere around the Midwest at 6 a.m., Chicago was mostly cloudy, and 66. Indianapolis had light rain, and 71. St. Louis was partly cloudy, and 72. Kansas City was cloudy, and 70. Des Moines was cloudy, and 69. Milwaukee was mostly cloudy, and 65. And now a discussion of hazardous weather conditions for the following counties in Illinois: Fulton, Knox, Marshall, Mason, McLean, Peoria, Stark, Tazewell, and Woodford. This hazardous weather outlook is for central Illinois, east central Illinois, southeast Illinois, and west central Illinois. For today and tonight, no hazardous weather is expected at this time. For Sunday through Friday, temperatures will be seasonally warm at times through the upcoming week. Heat indices of 95 to 100 degrees are expected across most of the area Tuesday and Wednesday afternoons. Scattered thunderstorms are expected Tuesday into Wednesday, posing a threat for heavy rainfall and an isolated severe hazard. Unsettled weather continues through late in the week. Spotter information statement: spotter activation is not anticipated through tonight. The time is currently 6:38 a.m. Central Daylight Time. 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Now for the official National Weather Service forecast for Peoria and surrounding areas of central Illinois. Today, sunny. Highs in the upper 80s. Southwest winds around 5 miles an hour, becoming west this afternoon. Tonight, partly cloudy. Lows in the lower 60s. North winds around 5 miles an hour. Sunday, partly sunny in the morning, then mostly cloudy with a chance of showers with a slight chance of thunderstorms in the afternoon. Cooler with highs in the upper 70s. North winds 5 to 10 miles an hour. Chance of rain 40%. Sunday night, partly cloudy. Lows in the mid-50s. Northeast winds 5 to 10 miles an hour. Monday, mostly sunny. Highs in the upper 70s. East winds 10 to 15 miles an hour with gusts up to 25 miles an hour. Monday night, mostly clear until midnight, then partly cloudy with a chance of showers after midnight. Not as cool with lows in the upper 60s. Chance of rain 30%. Tuesday, partly sunny. A chance of showers in the afternoon. Warmer with highs in the upper 80s. Chance of rain 50%. Tuesday night, a chance of thunderstorms. Showers likely. Lows in the mid-60s. Chance of rain 70%. Wednesday, becoming partly sunny in the afternoon. Showers likely, mainly in the morning. Highs in the mid-80s. Chance of rain 70%. Wednesday night, partly cloudy until midnight, then becoming mostly cloudy. A chance of thunderstorms. A chance of showers until midnight, then showers likely after midnight. Lows in the mid-60s. Chance of rain 70%. Thursday,
Partly sunny with a chance of showers in the morning, then mostly cloudy in the afternoon. Highs in the lower 80s. Chance of rain 50%. Thursday night, mostly cloudy. A chance of showers after midnight. Lows around 60. Chance of rain 30%. Friday, mostly sunny. A chance of showers in the morning. Highs around 80. Chance of rain 30%. Again, the forecast for Peoria and surrounding areas of central Illinois for today, sunny. Highs in the upper 80s. Southwest winds around 5 miles an hour, becoming west this afternoon. At 6 a.m. in Peoria, skies were clear. The temperature was 64 degrees, the dew point was 64, and the relative humidity was 100%. The wind was calm. The pressure was 29.86 inches and rising. Around central and western Illinois, at Quincy, fog was reported, with a temperature of 64. It was clear, with a temperature of 66 at Bloomington, 65 at Moline, 64 at Galesburg, and 62 at Lakin. Under clear skies, Macomb reported 58, Springfield reported 68, and Lincoln reported 65. At Pontiac, it was mostly cloudy, with a temperature of 63. And once again at 6 a.m. in Peoria, under clear skies, the temperature was 64. Looking elsewhere around the Midwest at 6 a.m., Chicago was mostly cloudy, and 66. Indianapolis had light rain, and 71. St. Louis was partly cloudy, and 72. Kansas City was cloudy, and 70. Des Moines was cloudy, and 69. Milwaukee was mostly cloudy, and 65. And now a discussion of hazardous weather conditions for the following counties in Illinois: Fulton, Knox, Marshall, Mason, McLean, Peoria, Stark, Tazewell, and Woodford. This hazardous weather outlook is for central Illinois, east central Illinois, southeast Illinois, and west central Illinois. For today and tonight, no hazardous weather is expected at this time. For Sunday through Friday, temperatures will be seasonally warm at times through the upcoming week. Heat indices of 95 to 100 degrees are expected across most of the area Tuesday and Wednesday afternoons. Scattered thunderstorms are expected Tuesday into Wednesday, posing a threat for heavy rainfall and an isolated severe hazard. Unsettled weather continues through late in the week. Spotter information statement: spotter activation is not anticipated through tonight. The time is currently 6:43 a.m. Central Daylight Time. 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Now for the official National Weather Service forecast for Peoria and surrounding areas of central Illinois. Today, sunny. Highs in the upper 80s. Southwest winds around 5 miles an hour, becoming west this afternoon. Tonight, partly cloudy. Lows in the lower 60s. North winds around 5 miles an hour. Sunday, partly sunny in the morning, then mostly cloudy with a chance of showers with a slight chance of thunderstorms in the afternoon. Cooler with highs in the upper 70s. North winds 5 to 10 miles an hour. Chance of rain 40%. Sunday night, partly cloudy. Lows in the mid-50s. Northeast winds 5 to 10 miles an hour. Monday, mostly sunny. Highs in the upper 70s. East winds 10 to 15 miles an hour with gusts up to 25 miles an hour. Monday night, mostly clear until midnight, then partly cloudy with a chance of showers after midnight. Not as cool with lows in the upper 60s. Chance of rain 30%. Tuesday, partly sunny. A chance of showers in the afternoon. Warmer with highs in the upper 80s. Chance of rain 50%. Tuesday night, a chance of thunderstorms. Showers likely. Lows in the mid-60s. Chance of rain 70%. Wednesday, becoming partly sunny in the afternoon. Showers likely, mainly in the morning. Highs in the mid-80s. Chance of rain 70%. Wednesday night, partly cloudy until midnight, then becoming mostly cloudy. A chance of thunderstorms. A chance of showers until midnight, then showers likely after midnight. Lows in the mid-60s. Chance of rain 70%. Thursday, partly sunny with a chance of showers in the morning, then mostly cloudy in the afternoon. Highs in the low

80s. Chance of rain 50%. Thursday night, mostly cloudy. A chance of showers after midnight. Lows around 60. Chance of rain 30%. Friday, mostly sunny. A chance of showers in the morning. Highs around 80. Chance of rain 30%. Again, the forecast for Peoria and surrounding areas of central Illinois for today, sunny. Highs in the upper 80s. Southwest winds around 5 miles an hour, becoming west this afternoon. The Peoria, Illinois climate summary for yesterday, September 11, 2026. Yesterday's high temperature of 82 degrees occurred at 3:24 p.m. The normal high is 80. Yesterday's low temperature of 62 degrees occurred at 6:07 a.m. The normal low is 58. No precipitation fell yesterday, which leaves the monthly total at 0.18 inches. This is 1.23 inches below the normal amount of 1.41 inches for September. The total precipitation for the year still stands at 31.02 inches, which is 3.62 inches above normal. There were no heating degree days yesterday, which is one below normal. This leaves the monthly total at zero, which is six below normal. The yearly total since July 1st is zero, which is 10 below normal. There were seven cooling degree days yesterday, which is two above normal. This brings the monthly total to 149, which is 79 above normal. The yearly total since January 1st is 1,164, which is 97 above normal. Yesterday the maximum wind observed was 9 miles an hour from the southeast. The highest wind gust observed was 14 miles per hour from the south, which occurred at 1:41 p.m. The average wind speed was less than 5 miles per hour yesterday. The normal high temperature for today is 80 degrees, and the normal low is 58. The record high for today is 97, which last occurred in 1897, and the record low is 41, which occurred in 1917. Sunrise today is at 6:37 a.m. and sunset is at 7:13 p.m. At 6 a.m. in Peoria, skies were clear. The temperature was 64 degrees, the dew point was 64, and the relative humidity was 100%. The wind was calm. The pressure was 29.86 inches and rising. Around central and western Illinois, at Quincy, fog was reported, with a temperature of 64. It was clear, with a temperature of 66 at Bloomington, 65 at Moline, 64 at Galesburg, and 62 at Lakin. Under clear skies, Macomb reported 58, Springfield reported 68, and Lincoln reported 65. At Pontiac, it was mostly cloudy, with a temperature of 63. And once again at 6 a.m. in Peoria, under clear skies, the temperature was 64. Looking elsewhere around the Midwest at 6 a.m., Chicago was mostly cloudy, and 66. Indianapolis had light rain, and 71. St. Louis was partly cloudy, and 72. Kansas City was cloudy, and 70. Des Moines was cloudy, and 69. Milwaukee was mostly cloudy, and 65. And now a discussion of hazardous weather conditions for the following counties in Illinois: Fulton, Knox, Marshall, Mason, McLean, Peoria, Stark, Tazewell, and Woodford. This hazardous weather outlook is for central Illinois, east central Illinois, southeast Illinois, and west central Illinois. For today and tonight, no hazardous weather is expected at this time. For Sunday through Friday, temperatures will be seasonally warm at times through the upcoming week. Heat indices of 95 to 100 degrees are expected across most of the area Tuesday and Wednesday afternoons. Scattered thunderstorms are expected Tuesday into Wednesday, posing a threat for heavy rainfall and an isolated severe hazard. Unsettled weather continues through late in the week. Spotter information statement: spotter activation is not anticipated through tonight. The time is currently 6:50 a.m. Central Daylight Time. 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Now for the official National Weather Service forecast for Peoria and surrounding areas of central Illinois. Today, sunny. Highs in the upper 80s. Southwest winds around 5 miles an hour, becoming west this afternoon. Tonight, partly cloudy. Lows in the lower 60s. North winds around 5 miles.

miles an hour. Sunday, partly sunny in the morning, then mostly cloudy with a chance of showers with a slight chance of thunderstorms in the afternoon. Cooler with highs in the upper 70s. North winds 5 to 10 miles an hour. Chance of rain 40%. Sunday night, partly cloudy. Lows in the mid-50s. Northeast winds 5 to 10 miles an hour. Monday, mostly sunny. Highs in the upper 70s. East winds 10 to 15 miles an hour with gusts up to 25 miles an hour. Monday night, mostly clear until midnight, then partly cloudy with a chance of showers after midnight. Not as cool with lows in the upper 60s. Chance of rain 30%. Tuesday, partly sunny. A chance of showers in the afternoon. Warmer with highs in the upper 80s. Chance of rain 50%. Tuesday night, a chance of thunderstorms. Showers likely. Lows in the mid-60s. Chance of rain 70%. Wednesday, becoming partly sunny in the afternoon. Showers likely, mainly in the morning. Highs in the mid-80s. Chance of rain 70%. Wednesday night, partly cloudy until midnight, then becoming mostly cloudy. A chance of thunderstorms. A chance of showers until midnight, then showers likely after midnight. Lows in the mid-60s. Chance of rain 70%. Thursday, partly sunny with a chance of showers in the morning, then mostly cloudy in the afternoon. Highs in the lower 80s. Chance of rain 50%. Thursday night, mostly cloudy. A chance of showers after midnight. Lows around 60. Chance of rain 30%. Friday, mostly sunny. A chance of showers in the morning. Highs around 80. Chance of rain 30%. Again, the forecast for Peoria and surrounding areas of central Illinois for today, sunny. Highs in the upper 80s. Southwest winds around 5 miles an hour, becoming west this afternoon. At 6 a.m. in Peoria, skies were clear. The temperature was 64 degrees, the dew point was 64, and the relative humidity was 100%. The wind was calm. The pressure was 29.86 inches and rising. Around central and western Illinois, at Quincy, fog was reported, with a temperature of 64. It was clear, with a temperature of 66 at Bloomington, 65 at Moline, 64 at Galesburg, and 62 at Lakin. Under clear skies, Macomb reported 58, Springfield reported 68, and Lincoln reported 65. At Pontiac, it was mostly cloudy, with a temperature of 63. And once again at 6 a.m. in Peoria, under clear skies, the temperature was 64. Looking elsewhere around the Midwest at 6 a.m., Chicago was mostly cloudy, and 66. Indianapolis had light rain, and 71. St. Louis was partly cloudy, and 72. Kansas City was cloudy, and 70. Des Moines was cloudy, and 69. Milwaukee was mostly cloudy, and 65. And now a discussion of hazardous weather conditions for the following counties in Illinois: Fulton, Knox, Marshall, Mason, McLean, Peoria, Stark, Tazewell, and Woodford. This hazardous weather outlook is for central Illinois, east central Illinois, southeast Illinois, and west central Illinois. For today and tonight, no hazardous weather is expected at this time. For Sunday through Friday, temperatures will be seasonally warm at times through the upcoming week. Heat indices of 95 to 100 degrees are expected across most of the area Tuesday and Wednesday afternoons. Scattered thunderstorms are expected Tuesday into Wednesday, posing a threat for heavy rainfall and an isolated severe hazard. Unsettled weather continues through late in the week. Spotter information statement. Spotter activation is not anticipated through tonight. The time is currently 6:55 a.m. Central Daylight Time. 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Now for the official National Weather Service forecast for Peoria and surrounding areas of central Illinois. Today, sunny. Highs in the upper 80s. Southwest winds around 5 miles an hour, becoming west this afternoon. Tonight, partly cloudy. Lows in the lower 60s. North winds around 5 miles an hour. Sunday,
partly sunny in the morning, then mostly cloudy with a chance of showers with a slight chance of thunderstorms in the afternoon. Cooler with highs in the upper 70s. North winds 5 to 10 miles an hour. Chance of rain 40%. Sunday night, partly cloudy. Lows in the mid-50s. Northeast winds 5 to 10 miles an hour. Monday, mostly sunny. Highs in the upper 70s. East winds 10 to 15 miles an hour with gusts up to 25 miles an hour. Monday night, mostly clear until midnight, then partly cloudy with a chance of showers after midnight. Not as cool with lows in the upper 60s. Chance of rain 30%. Tuesday, partly sunny. A chance of showers in the afternoon. Warmer with highs in the upper 80s. Chance of rain 50%. Tuesday night, a chance of thunderstorms. Showers likely. Lows in the mid-60s. Chance of rain 70%. Wednesday, becoming partly sunny in the afternoon. Showers likely, mainly in the morning. Highs in the mid-80s. Chance of rain 70%. Wednesday night, partly cloudy until midnight, then becoming mostly cloudy. A chance of thunderstorms. A chance of showers until midnight, then showers likely after midnight. Lows in the mid-60s. Chance of rain 70%. Thursday, partly sunny with a chance of showers in the morning, then mostly cloudy in the afternoon. Highs in the lower 80s. Chance of rain 50%. Thursday night, mostly cloudy. A chance of showers after midnight. Lows around 60. Chance of rain 30%. Friday, mostly sunny. A chance of showers in the morning. Highs around 80. Chance of rain 30%. Again, the forecast for Peoria and surrounding areas of central Illinois for today, sunny. Highs in the upper 80s. Southwest winds around 5 miles an hour, becoming west this afternoon. At 6 a.m. in Peoria, skies were clear. The temperature was 64 degrees, the dew point was 64, and the relative humidity was 100%. The wind was calm. The pressure was 29.86 inches and rising. Around central and western Illinois, at Quincy, fog was reported, with a temperature of 64. It was clear, with a temperature of 66 at Bloomington, 65 at Moline, 64 at Galesburg, and 62 at Lakin. Under clear skies, Macomb reported 58, Springfield reported 68, and Lincoln reported 65. At Pontiac, it was mostly cloudy, with a temperature of 63. And once again at 6 a.m. in Peoria, under clear skies, the temperature was 64. Looking elsewhere around the Midwest at 6 a.m., Chicago was mostly cloudy, and 66. Indianapolis had light rain, and 71. St. Louis was partly cloudy, and 72. Kansas City was cloudy, and 70. Des Moines was cloudy, and 69. Milwaukee was mostly cloudy, and 65. And now a discussion of hazardous weather conditions for the following counties in Illinois: Fulton, Knox, Marshall, Mason, McLean, Peoria, Stark, Tazewell, and Woodford. This hazardous weather outlook is for central Illinois, east central Illinois, southeast Illinois, and west central Illinois. For today and tonight, no hazardous weather is expected at this time. For Sunday through Friday, temperatures will be seasonally warm at times through the upcoming week. Heat indices of 95 to 100 degrees are expected across most of the area Tuesday and Wednesday afternoons. Scattered thunderstorms are expected Tuesday into Wednesday, posing a threat for heavy rainfall and an isolated severe hazard. Unsettled weather continues through late in the week. Spotter information statement: spotter activation is not anticipated through tonight. The Peoria, Illinois climate summary for yesterday, September 11, 2026. Yesterday's high temperature of 82 degrees occurred at 3:24 p.m. The normal high is 80. Yesterday's low temperature of 62 degrees occurred at 6:07 a.m. The normal low is 58. No precipitation fell yesterday, which leaves the monthly total at 0.18 inches. This is 1.23 inches below the normal amount of 1.41 inches for September. The total precipitation for the year still stands at 31.02 inches, which is 3.62 inches above normal.
There were no heating degree days yesterday, which is one below normal. This leads

the monthly total at zero, which is 6 below normal. The yearly total since July 1st is zero, which is 10 below normal. There were 7 cooling degree days yesterday, which is 2 above normal. This brings the monthly total to 149, which is 79 above normal. The yearly total since January 1st is 1,164, which is 97 above normal. Yesterday the maximum wind observed was 9 miles an hour from the southeast. The highest wind gust observed was 14 miles per hour from the south, which occurred at 1:41 p.m. The average wind speed was less than 5 miles per hour yesterday. The normal high temperature for today is 80 degrees, and the normal low is 58. The record high for today is 97, which last occurred in 1897, and the record low is 41, which occurred in 1917. Sunrise today is at 6:37 a.m. and sunset is at 7:13 p.m. The time is currently 7:01 a.m. Central Daylight Time. 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Now for the official National Weather Service forecast for Peoria and surrounding areas of central Illinois. Today, sunny. Highs in the upper 80s. Southwest winds around 5 miles an hour, becoming west this afternoon. Tonight, partly cloudy. Lows in the lower 60s. North winds around 5 miles an hour. Sunday, partly sunny in the morning, then mostly cloudy with a chance of showers with a slight chance of thunderstorms in the afternoon. Cooler with highs in the upper 70s. North winds 5 to 10 miles an hour. Chance of rain 40%. Sunday night, partly cloudy. Lows in the mid-50s. Northeast winds 5 to 10 miles an hour. Monday, mostly sunny. Highs in the upper 70s. East winds 10 to 15 miles an hour with gusts up to 25 miles an hour. Monday night, mostly clear until midnight, then partly cloudy with a chance of showers after midnight. Not as cool with lows in the upper 60s. Chance of rain 30%. Tuesday, partly sunny. A chance of showers in the afternoon. Warmer with highs in the upper 80s. Chance of rain 50%. Tuesday night, a chance of thunderstorms. Showers likely. Lows in the mid-60s. Chance of rain 70%. Wednesday, becoming partly sunny in the afternoon. Showers likely, mainly in the morning. Highs in the mid-80s. Chance of rain 70%. Wednesday night, partly cloudy until midnight, then becoming mostly cloudy. A chance of thunderstorms. A chance of showers until midnight, then showers likely after midnight. Lows in the mid-60s. Chance of rain 70%. Thursday, partly sunny with a chance of showers in the morning, then mostly cloudy in the afternoon. Highs in the lower 80s. Chance of rain 50%. Thursday night, mostly cloudy. A chance of showers after midnight. Lows around 60. Chance of rain 30%. Friday, mostly sunny. A chance of showers in the morning. Highs around 80. Chance of rain 30%. Again, the forecast for Peoria and surrounding areas of central Illinois for today, sunny. Highs in the upper 80s. Southwest winds around 5 miles an hour, becoming west this afternoon. And now a discussion of hazardous weather conditions for the following counties in Illinois: Fulton, Knox, Marshall, Mason, McLean, Peoria, Stark, Tazewell, and Woodford. This hazardous weather outlook is for central Illinois, east central Illinois, southeast Illinois, and west central Illinois. For today and tonight, no hazardous weather is expected at this time. For Sunday through Friday, temperatures will be seasonally warm at times through the upcoming week. Heat indices of 95 to 100 degrees are expected across most of the area Tuesday and Wednesday afternoons. Scattered thunderstorms are expected Tuesday into Wednesday, posing a threat for heavy rainfall and an isolated severe hazard. Unsettled weather continues through late in the week. Spotter information statement: spotter activation is not anticipated through tonight. The time is currently 7:05 a.m. Central Daylight Time. 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Now for the official National Weather Service forecast for Peoria and surrounding areas of central Illinois.
Today, sunny. Highs in the upper 80s. Southwest winds around 5 miles an hour, becoming west this afternoon. Tonight, partly cloudy. Lows in the lower 60s. North winds around 5 miles an hour. Sunday, partly sunny in the morning, then mostly cloudy with a chance of showers with a slight chance of thunderstorms in the afternoon. Cooler with highs in the upper 70s. North winds 5 to 10 miles an hour. Chance of rain 40%. Sunday night, partly cloudy. Lows in the mid-50s. Northeast winds 5 to 10 miles an hour. Monday, mostly sunny. Highs in the upper 70s. East winds 10 to 15 miles an hour with gusts up to 25 miles an hour. Monday night, mostly clear until midnight, then partly cloudy with a chance of showers after midnight. Not as cool with lows in the upper 60s. Chance of rain 30%. Tuesday, partly sunny. A chance of showers in the afternoon. Warmer with highs in the upper 80s. Chance of rain 50%. Tuesday night, a chance of thunderstorms. Showers likely. Lows in the mid-60s. Chance of rain 70%. Wednesday, becoming partly sunny in the afternoon. Showers likely, mainly in the morning. Highs in the mid-80s. Chance of rain 70%. Wednesday night, partly cloudy until midnight, then becoming mostly cloudy. A chance of thunderstorms. A chance of showers until midnight, then showers likely after midnight. Lows in the mid-60s. Chance of rain 70%. Thursday, partly sunny with a chance of showers in the morning, then mostly cloudy in the afternoon. Highs in the lower 80s. Chance of rain 50%. Thursday night, mostly cloudy. A chance of showers after midnight. Lows around 60. Chance of rain 30%. Friday, mostly sunny. A chance of showers in the morning. Highs around 80. Chance of rain 30%. Again, the forecast for Peoria and surrounding areas of central Illinois for today, sunny. Highs in the upper 80s. Southwest winds around 5 miles an hour, becoming west this afternoon. At 7 a.m. in Peoria, skies were clear. The temperature was 65 degrees, the dew point was 65, and the relative humidity was 100%. The wind was calm. The pressure was 29.88 inches and rising. Around central and western Illinois, fog was reported, with a temperature of 65 at Quincy and 64 at Lincoln. It was clear, with a temperature of 67 at Bloomington, 64 at Moline, and 63 at Galesburg. Under clear skies, Lakin reported 63, Springfield reported 65, and Pontiac reported 63. At Macomb, it was mostly cloudy, with a temperature of 58. And once again at 7 a.m. in Peoria, under clear skies, the temperature was 65. Looking elsewhere around the Midwest at 7 a.m., Chicago was partly cloudy, and 66. Indianapolis was mostly cloudy, and 71. St. Louis was partly cloudy, and 71. Kansas City had light rain, and 69. Des Moines was cloudy, and 69. Milwaukee was mostly cloudy, and 65. And now a discussion of hazardous weather conditions for the following counties in Illinois: Fulton, Knox, Marshall, Mason, McLean, Peoria, Stark, Tazewell, and Woodford. This hazardous weather outlook is for central Illinois, east central Illinois, southeast Illinois, and west central Illinois. For today and tonight, no hazardous weather is expected at this time. For Sunday through Friday, temperatures will be seasonally warm at times through the upcoming week. Heat indices of 95 to 100 degrees are expected across most of the area Tuesday and Wednesday afternoons. Scattered thunderstorms are expected Tuesday into Wednesday, posing a threat for heavy rainfall and an isolated severe hazard. Unsettled weather continues through late in the week. Spotter information statement: spotter activation is not anticipated through tonight. The time is currently 7:10 a.m. Central Daylight Time. 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Now for the official National Weather Service forecast for Peoria and surrounding areas of central Illinois. Today, sunny. Highs in the upper 80s. Southwest

winds around 5 miles an hour, becoming west this afternoon. Tonight, partly cloudy. Lows in the lower 60s. North winds around 5 miles an hour. Sunday, partly sunny in the morning, then mostly cloudy with a chance of showers with a slight chance of thunderstorms in the afternoon. Cooler with highs in the upper 70s. North winds 5 to 10 miles an hour. Chance of rain 40%. Sunday night, partly cloudy. Lows in the mid-50s. Northeast winds 5 to 10 miles an hour. Monday, mostly sunny. Highs in the upper 70s. East winds 10 to 15 miles an hour with gusts up to 25 miles an hour. Monday night, mostly clear until midnight, then partly cloudy with a chance of showers after midnight. Dot is cool with lows in the upper 60s. Chance of rain 30%. Tuesday, partly sunny. A chance of showers in the afternoon. Warmer with highs in the upper 80s. Chance of rain 50%. Tuesday night, a chance of thunderstorms. Showers likely. Lows in the mid-60s. Chance of rain 70%. Wednesday, becoming partly sunny in the afternoon. Showers likely, mainly in the morning. Highs in the mid-80s. Chance of rain 70%. Wednesday night, partly cloudy until midnight, then becoming mostly cloudy. A chance of thunderstorms. A chance of showers until midnight, then showers likely after midnight. Lows in the mid-60s. Chance of rain 70%. Thursday, partly sunny with a chance of showers in the morning, then mostly cloudy in the afternoon. Highs in the lower 80s. Chance of rain 50%. Thursday night, mostly cloudy. A chance of showers after midnight. Lows around 60. Chance of rain 30%. Friday, mostly sunny. A chance of showers in the morning. Highs around 80. Chance of rain 30%. Again, the forecast for Peoria and surrounding areas of central Illinois for today, sunny. Highs in the upper 80s. Southwest winds around 5 miles an hour, becoming west this afternoon. 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At 7 a.m. in Peoria, skies were clear. The temperature was 65 degrees, the dew point was 65, and the relative humidity was 100%. The wind was calm. The pressure was 29.88 inches and rising. Around central and western Illinois, fog was reported, with a temperature of 65 at Quincy and 64 at Lincoln. It was clear, with a temperature of 67 at Bloomington, 64 at Moline, and 63 at Galesburg. Under clear skies, Lakin reported 63, Springfield reported 65, and Pontiac reported 63. At Macomb, it was mostly cloudy, with a temperature of 58. And once again at 7 a.m. in Peoria, under clear skies, the temperature was 65. Looking elsewhere around the Midwest at 7 a.m., Chicago was partly cloudy, and 66. Indianapolis was mostly cloudy, and 71. St. Louis was partly cloudy, and 71. Kansas City had light rain, and 69. Des Moines was cloudy, and 69. Milwaukee was mostly cloudy, and 65. The Peoria, Illinois climate summary for yesterday, September 11, 2026. Yesterday's high temperature of 82 degrees occurred at 3:24 p.m. The normal high is 80. Yesterday's low temperature of 62 degrees occurred at 6:07 a.m. The normal low is 58. No precipitation fell yesterday, which leaves the monthly total at 0.18 inches. This is 1.23 inches below the normal amount of 1.41 inches for September. The total precipitation for the year still stands at 31.02 inches, which is 3.62 inches above normal. There were no heating degree days yesterday, which is one below normal.

This leaves the monthly total at zero, which is 6 below normal. The yearly total since July 1st is zero, which is 10 below normal. There were 7 cooling degree days yesterday, which is 2 above normal. This brings the monthly total to 149, which is 79 above normal. The yearly total since January 1st is 1,164, which is 97 above normal. Yesterday the maximum wind observed was 9 miles an hour from the southeast. The highest wind gust observed was 14 miles per hour from the south, which occurred at 1:41 p.m. The average wind speed was less than 5 miles per hour yesterday. The normal high temperature for today is 80 degrees, and the normal low is 58. The record high for today is 97, which last occurred in 1897, and the record low is 41, which occurred in 1917. Sunrise today is at 6:37 a.m. and sunset is at 7:13 p.m. And now a discussion of hazardous weather conditions for the following counties in Illinois: Fulton, Knox, Marshall, Mason, McLean, Peoria, Stark, Tazewell, and Woodford. This hazardous weather outlook is for Central Illinois, East Central Illinois, Southeast Illinois, and West Central Illinois. For today and tonight, no hazardous weather is expected at this time. For Sunday through Friday, temperatures will be seasonally warm at times through the upcoming week. Heat indices of 95 to 100 degrees are expected across most of the area Tuesday and Wednesday afternoons. Scattered thunderstorms are expected Tuesday into Wednesday, posing a threat for heavy rainfall and an isolated severe hazard. Unsettled weather continues through late in the week. Spotter information statement: spotter activation is not anticipated through tonight. The time is currently 7:17 a.m. Central Daylight Time. 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Now for the official National Weather Service forecast for Peoria and surrounding areas of Central Illinois. Today, sunny. Highs in the upper 80s. Southwest winds around 5 miles an hour, becoming west this afternoon. Tonight, partly cloudy. Lows in the lower 60s. North winds around 5 miles an hour. Sunday, partly sunny in the morning, then mostly cloudy with a chance of showers with a slight chance of thunderstorms in the afternoon. Cooler with highs in the upper 70s. North winds 5 to 10 miles an hour. Chance of rain 40%. Sunday night, partly cloudy. Lows in the mid 50s. Northeast winds 5 to 10 miles an hour. Monday, mostly sunny. Highs in the upper 70s. East winds 10 to 15 miles an hour with gusts up to 25 miles an hour. Monday night, mostly clear until midnight, then partly cloudy with a chance of showers after midnight. Not as cool with lows in the upper 60s. Chance of rain 30%. Tuesday, partly sunny. A chance of showers in the afternoon. Warmer with highs in the upper 80s. Chance of rain 50%. Tuesday night, a chance of thunderstorms. Showers likely. Lows in the mid-60s. Chance of rain 70%. Wednesday, becoming partly sunny in the afternoon. Showers likely, mainly in the morning. Highs in the mid-80s. Chance of rain 70%. Wednesday night, partly cloudy until midnight, then becoming mostly cloudy. A chance of thunderstorms. A chance of showers until midnight, then showers likely after midnight. Lows in the mid-60s. Chance of rain 70%. Thursday, partly sunny with a chance of showers in the morning, then mostly cloudy in the afternoon. Highs in the lower 80s. Chance of rain 50%. Thursday night, mostly cloudy. A chance of showers after midnight. Lows around 60. Chance of rain 30%. Friday, mostly sunny. A chance of showers in the morning. Highs around 80. Chance of rain 30%. Again, the forecast for Peoria and surrounding areas of Central Illinois for today: sunny. Highs in the upper 80s. Southwest winds around 5 miles an hour, becoming west this afternoon. At 7 a.m. in Peoria, skies were clear. The temperature was 65 degrees. The dew point was 65, and the relative humidity was 100%. The wind was calm. The pressure was 29.88 inches and rising. Around central and western

of hazardous weather conditions for the following counties in Illinois: Fulton, Knox, Marshall, Mason, McLean, Peoria, Stark, Tazewell, and Woodford. This hazardous weather outlook is for Central Illinois, East Central Illinois, Southeast Illinois, and West Central Illinois. For today and tonight, no hazardous weather is expected at this time. For Sunday through Friday, temperatures will be seasonally warm at times through the upcoming week. Heat indices of 95 to 100 degrees are expected across most of the area Tuesday and Wednesday afternoons. Scattered thunderstorms are expected Tuesday into Wednesday, posing a threat for heavy rainfall and an isolated severe hazard. Unsettled weather continues through late in the week. Spotter information statement: spotter activation is not anticipated through tonight. The time is currently 7:22 a.m. Central Daylight Time. 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Now for the official National Weather Service forecast for Peoria and surrounding areas of Central Illinois. Today, sunny. Highs in the upper 80s. Southwest winds around 5 miles an hour, becoming west this afternoon. Tonight, partly cloudy. Lows in the lower 60s. North winds around 5 miles an hour. Sunday, partly sunny in the morning, then mostly cloudy with a chance of showers with a slight chance of thunderstorms in the afternoon. Cooler with highs in the upper 70s. North winds 5 to 10 miles an hour. Chance of rain 40%. Sunday night, partly cloudy. Lows in the mid-50s. Northeast winds 5 to 10 miles an hour. Monday, mostly sunny. Highs in the upper 70s. East winds 10 to 15 miles an hour with gusts up to 25 miles an hour. Monday night, mostly clear until midnight, then partly cloudy with a chance of showers after midnight. Not as cool with lows in the upper 60s. Chance of rain 30%. Tuesday, partly sunny. A chance of showers in the afternoon. Warmer with highs in the upper 80s. Chance of rain 50%. Tuesday night, a chance of thunderstorms. Showers likely. Lows in the mid-60s. Chance of rain 70%. Wednesday, becoming partly sunny in the afternoon. Showers likely, mainly in the morning. Highs in the mid-80s. Chance of rain 70%. Wednesday night, partly cloudy until midnight, then becoming mostly cloudy. A chance of thunderstorms. A chance of showers until midnight, then showers likely after midnight. Lows in the mid-60s. Chance of rain 70%. Thursday, partly sunny with a chance of showers in the morning, then mostly cloudy in the afternoon. Highs in the lower 80s. Chance of rain 50%. Thursday night, mostly cloudy. A chance of showers after midnight. Lows around 60. Chance of rain 30%. Friday, mostly sunny. A chance of showers in the morning. Highs around 80. Chance of rain 30%. Again, the forecast for Peoria and surrounding areas of Central Illinois for today: sunny. Highs in the upper 80s. Southwest winds around 5 miles an hour, becoming west this afternoon. At 7 a.m. in Peoria, skies were clear. The temperature was 65 degrees, the dew point was 65, and the relative humidity was 100%. The wind was calm. The pressure was 29.88 inches and rising. Around central and western Illinois, fog was reported, with a temperature of 65 at Quincy, 67 at Springfield, and 64 at Lincoln. It was clear, with a temperature of 67 at Bloomington, 64 at Moline, 63 at Galesburg, 63 at Lakin, and 63 at Pontiac. At Macomb, it was mostly cloudy, with a temperature of 58. And once again at 7 a.m. in Peoria, under clear skies, the temperature was 65. Looking elsewhere around the Midwest at 7 a.m., Chicago was partly cloudy, and 66. Indianapolis was cloudy, and 71. St. Louis was partly cloudy, and 71. Kansas City had light rain, and 69. Des Moines was cloudy, and 69. Milwaukee was mostly cloudy, and 65. And now a discussion of hazardous weather conditions for the following counties in Illinois: Fulton, Knox, Marshall, Mason, McLean, Peoria,

Stark, Tazewell, and Woodford. This hazardous weather outlook is for Central Illinois, East Central Illinois, Southeast Illinois, and West Central Illinois. For today and tonight, no hazardous weather is expected at this time. For Sunday through Friday, temperatures will be seasonally warm at times through the upcoming week. Heat indices of 95 to 100 degrees are expected across most of the area Tuesday and Wednesday afternoons. Scattered thunderstorms are expected Tuesday into Wednesday, posing a threat for heavy rainfall and an isolated severe hazard. Unsettled weather continues through late in the week. Spotter information statement. Spotter activation is not anticipated through tonight. The time is currently 7:27 a.m. Central Daylight Time. 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Now for the official National Weather Service forecast for Peoria and surrounding areas of Central Illinois. Today, sunny. Highs in the upper 80s. Southwest winds around 5 miles an hour, becoming west this afternoon. Tonight, partly cloudy. Lows in the lower 60s. North winds around 5 miles an hour. Sunday, partly sunny in the morning, then mostly cloudy with a chance of showers with a slight chance of thunderstorms in the afternoon. Cooler with highs in the upper 70s. North winds 5 to 10 miles an hour. Chance of rain 40%. Sunday night, partly cloudy. Lows in the mid-50s. Northeast winds 5 to 10 miles an hour. Monday, mostly sunny. Highs in the upper 70s. East winds 10 to 15 miles an hour with gusts up to 25 miles an hour. Monday night, mostly clear until midnight, then partly cloudy with a chance of showers after midnight. Not as cool with lows in the upper 60s. Chance of rain 30%. Tuesday, partly sunny. A chance of showers in the afternoon. Warmer with highs in the upper 80s. Chance of rain 50%. Tuesday night, a chance of thunderstorms. Showers likely. Lows in the mid-60s. Chance of rain 70%. Wednesday, becoming partly sunny in the afternoon. Showers likely, mainly in the morning. Highs in the mid-80s. Chance of rain 70%. Wednesday night, partly cloudy until midnight, then becoming mostly cloudy. A chance of thunderstorms. A chance of showers until midnight, then showers likely after midnight. Lows in the mid-60s. Chance of rain 70%. Thursday, partly sunny with a chance of showers in the morning, then mostly cloudy in the afternoon. Highs in the lower 80s. Chance of rain 50%. Thursday night, mostly cloudy. A chance of showers after midnight. Lows around 60. Chance of rain 30%. Friday, mostly sunny. A chance of showers in the morning. Highs around 80. Chance of rain 30%. Again, the forecast for Peoria and surrounding areas of Central Illinois for today, sunny. Highs in the upper 80s. Southwest winds around 5 miles an hour, becoming west this afternoon. The Peoria, Illinois climate summary for yesterday, September 11, 2026. Yesterday's high temperature of 82 degrees occurred at 3:24 p.m. The normal high is 80. Yesterday's low temperature of 62 degrees occurred at 6:07 a.m. The normal low is 58. No precipitation fell yesterday, which leaves the monthly total at 0.18 inches. This is 1.23 inches below the normal amount of 1.41 inches for September. The total precipitation for the year still stands at 31.02 inches, which is 3.62 inches above normal. There were no heating degree days yesterday, which is one below normal. This leaves the monthly total at zero, which is six below normal. The yearly total since July 1st is zero, which is 10 below normal. There were seven cooling degree days yesterday, which is two above normal. This brings the monthly total to 149, which is 79 above normal. The yearly total since January 1st is 1,164, which is 97 above normal. Yesterday the maximum wind observed was 9 miles an hour from the southeast. The highest wind gust observed was 14 miles per hour from the south, which occurred at 1:41 p.m. The average wind speed was less than 5 miles per hour yesterday. The normal high temperature for today is 80 degrees, and the

is 58. The record high for today is 97, which last occurred in 1897, and the record low is 41, which occurred in 1917. Sunrise today is at 6:37 a.m. and sunset is at 7:13 p.m. At 7 a.m. in Peoria, skies were clear. The temperature was 65 degrees, the dew point was 65, and the relative humidity was 100%. The wind was calm. The pressure was 29.88 inches and rising. Around central and western Illinois, fog was reported, with a temperature of 65 at Quincy, 67 at Springfield, and 64 at Lincoln. It was clear, with a temperature of 67 at Bloomington, 64 at Moline, 63 at Galesburg, 63 at Lakin, and 63 at Pontiac. At Macomb, it was mostly cloudy, with a temperature of 58. And once again at 7 a.m. in Peoria, under clear skies, the temperature was 65. Looking elsewhere around the Midwest at 7 a.m., Chicago was partly cloudy, and 66. Indianapolis was cloudy, and 71. St. Louis was partly cloudy, and 71. Kansas City had light rain, and 69. Des Moines was cloudy, and 69. Milwaukee was mostly cloudy, and 65. And now a discussion of hazardous weather conditions for the following counties in Illinois: Fulton, Knox, Marshall, Mason, McLean, Peoria, Stark, Tazewell, and Woodford in 65. And now a discussion of hazardous weather conditions for the following counties in Illinois: Fulton, Knox, Marshall, Mason, McLean, Peoria, Stark, Tazewell, and Woodford. This hazardous weather outlook is for Central Illinois, East Central Illinois, Southeast Illinois, and West Central Illinois. For today and tonight, no hazardous weather is expected at this time. For Sunday through Friday, temperatures will be seasonally warm at times through the upcoming week. Heat indices of 95 to 100 degrees are expected across most of the area Tuesday and Wednesday afternoons. Scattered thunderstorms are expected Tuesday into Wednesday, posing a threat for heavy rainfall and an isolated severe hazard. Unsettled weather continues through late in the week. Spotter information statement: spotter activation is not anticipated through tonight. The time is currently 7:34 a.m. Central Daylight Time. 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Now for the official National Weather Service forecast for Peoria and surrounding areas of Central Illinois. Today, sunny. Highs in the upper 80s. Southwest winds around 5 miles an hour, becoming west this afternoon. Tonight, partly cloudy. Lows in the lower 60s. North winds around 5 miles an hour. Sunday, partly sunny in the morning, then mostly cloudy with a chance of showers with a slight chance of thunderstorms in the afternoon. Cooler with highs in the upper 70s. North winds 5 to 10 miles an hour. Chance of rain 40%. Sunday night, partly cloudy. Lows in the mid-50s. Northeast winds 5 to 10 miles an hour. Monday, mostly sunny. Highs in the upper 70s. East winds 10 to 15 miles an hour with gusts up to 25 miles an hour. Monday night, mostly clear until midnight, then partly cloudy with a chance of showers after midnight. Not as cool with lows in the upper 60s. Chance of rain 30%. Tuesday, partly sunny. A chance of showers in the afternoon. Warmer with highs in the upper 80s. Chance of rain 50%. Tuesday night, a chance of thunderstorms. Showers likely. Lows in the mid-60s. Chance of rain 70%. Wednesday, becoming partly sunny in the afternoon. Showers likely, mainly in the morning. Highs in the mid-80s. Chance of rain 70%. Wednesday night, partly cloudy until midnight, then becoming mostly cloudy. A chance of thunderstorms. A chance of showers until midnight, then showers likely after midnight. Lows in the mid-60s. Chance of rain 70%. Thursday, partly sunny with a chance of showers in the morning, then mostly cloudy in the afternoon. Highs in the lower 80s. Chance of rain 50%. Thursday night, mostly cloudy. A chance of showers after midnight. Lows around 60. Chance of rain 30%.

Friday, mostly sunny. A chance of showers in the morning. Highs around 80. Chance of rain 30%. Again, the forecast for Peoria and surrounding areas of central Illinois for today, sunny. Highs in the upper 80s. Southwest winds around 5 miles an hour, becoming west this afternoon. At 7 a.m. in Peoria, skies were clear. The temperature was 65 degrees, the dew point was 65, and the relative humidity was 100%. The wind was calm. The pressure was 29.88 inches and rising. Around central and western Illinois, fog was reported, with a temperature of 65 at Quincy, 67 at Springfield, and 64 at Lincoln. It was clear, with a temperature of 67 at Bloomington, 64 at Moline, 63 at Galesburg, 63 at Lakin, and 63 at Pontiac. At Macomb, it was mostly cloudy, with a temperature of 58. And once again at 7 a.m. in Peoria, under clear skies, the temperature was 65. Looking elsewhere around the Midwest at 7 a.m., Chicago was partly cloudy, and 66. Indianapolis was cloudy, and 71. St. Louis was partly cloudy, and 71. Kansas City had light rain, and 69. Des Moines was cloudy, and 69. Milwaukee was mostly cloudy, and 65. And now a discussion of hazardous weather conditions for the following counties in Illinois: Fulton, Knox, Marshall, Mason, McLean, Peoria, Stark, Tazewell, and Woodford. This hazardous weather outlook is for central Illinois, east central Illinois, southeast Illinois, and west central Illinois. For today and tonight, no hazardous weather is expected at this time. For Sunday through Friday, temperatures will be seasonally warm at times through the upcoming week. Heat indices of 95 to 100 degrees are expected across most of the area Tuesday and Wednesday afternoons. Scattered thunderstorms are expected Tuesday into Wednesday, posing a threat for heavy rainfall and an isolated severe hazard. Unsettled weather continues through late in the week. Spotter information statement: spotter activation is not anticipated through tonight. The time is currently 7:38 a.m. Central Daylight Time. 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Now for the official National Weather Service forecast for Peoria and surrounding areas of central Illinois. Rest of today, sunny. Highs in the upper 80s. Southwest winds 5 to 10 miles an hour. Tonight, partly cloudy. Lows in the lower 60s. North winds around 5 miles an hour. Sunday, partly sunny in the morning, then mostly cloudy with a chance of showers with a slight chance of thunderstorms in the afternoon. Cooler with highs in the upper 70s. North winds 5 to 10 miles an hour. Chance of rain 40%. Sunday night, partly cloudy. Lows in the mid-50s. Northeast winds 5 to 10 miles an hour. Monday, mostly sunny. Highs in the upper 70s. East winds 10 to 15 miles an hour with gusts up to 25 miles an hour. Monday night, mostly clear until midnight, then partly cloudy with a chance of showers after midnight. Not as cool with lows in the upper 60s. Chance of rain 30%. Tuesday, partly sunny. A chance of showers in the afternoon. Warmer with highs in the upper 80s. Chance of rain 50%. Tuesday night, a chance of thunderstorms. Showers likely. Lows in the mid-60s. Chance of rain 70%. Wednesday, becoming partly sunny in the afternoon. Showers likely, mainly in the morning. Highs in the mid-80s. Chance of rain 70%. Wednesday night, partly cloudy until midnight, then becoming mostly cloudy. A chance of thunderstorms. A chance of showers until midnight, then showers likely after midnight. Lows in the mid-60s. Chance of rain 70%. Thursday, partly sunny with a chance of showers in the morning, then mostly cloudy in the afternoon. Highs in the lower 80s. Chance of rain 50%. Thursday night, mostly cloudy. A chance of showers after midnight. Lows around 60. Chance of rain 30%. Friday, mostly sunny. A chance of showers in the morning. Highs around 80. Chance of rain 30%. Again,
the forecast for Peoria and surrounding areas of central Illinois for the rest of today, sunny. Highs in the upper 80s. Southwest winds 5 to 10 miles an hour. At 7 a.m. in Peoria, skies were clear. The temperature was 65 degrees, the dew point was 65, and the relative humidity was 100%. The wind was calm. The pressure was 29.88 inches and rising. Around central and western Illinois, fog was reported, with a temperature of 65 at Quincy, 67 at Springfield, and 64 at Lincoln. It was clear, with a temperature of 67 at Bloomington, 64 at Moline, 63 at Galesburg, 63 at Lakin, and 63 at Pontiac. At Macomb, it was mostly cloudy, with a temperature of 58. And once again at 7 a.m. in Peoria, under clear skies, the temperature was 65. Looking elsewhere around the Midwest at 7 a.m., Chicago was partly cloudy, and 66. Indianapolis was cloudy, and 71. St. Louis was partly cloudy, and 71. Kansas City had light rain, and 69. Des Moines was cloudy, and 69. Milwaukee was mostly cloudy, and 65. And now a discussion of hazardous weather conditions for the following counties in Illinois: Fulton, Knox, Marshall, Mason, McLean, Peoria, Stark, Tazewell, and Woodford. This hazardous weather outlook is for central Illinois, east central Illinois, southeast Illinois, and west central Illinois. For today and tonight, no hazardous weather is expected at this time. For Sunday through Friday, temperatures will be seasonally warm at times through the upcoming week. Heat indices of 95 to 100 degrees are expected across most of the area Tuesday and Wednesday afternoons. Scattered thunderstorms are expected Tuesday into Wednesday, posing a threat for heavy rainfall and an isolated severe hazard. Unsettled weather continues through late in the week. Spotter information statement: spotter activation is not anticipated through tonight. The time is currently 7:43 a.m. Central Daylight Time. 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Now for the official National Weather Service forecast for Peoria and surrounding areas of central Illinois. Rest of today, sunny. Highs in the upper 80s. Southwest winds 5 to 10 miles an hour. Tonight, partly cloudy. Lows in the lower 60s. North winds around 5 miles an hour. Sunday, partly sunny in the morning, then mostly cloudy with a chance of showers with a slight chance of thunderstorms in the afternoon. Cooler with highs in the upper 70s. North winds 5 to 10 miles an hour. Chance of rain 40%. Sunday night, partly cloudy. Lows in the mid-50s. Northeast winds 5 to 10 miles an hour. Monday, mostly sunny. Highs in the upper 70s. East winds 10 to 15 miles an hour with gusts up to 25 miles an hour. Monday night, mostly clear until midnight, then partly cloudy with a chance of showers after midnight. Not as cool with lows in the upper 60s. Chance of rain 30%. Tuesday, partly sunny. A chance of showers in the afternoon. Warmer with highs in the upper 80s. Chance of rain 50%. Tuesday night, a chance of thunderstorms. Showers likely. Lows in the mid-60s. Chance of rain 70%. Wednesday, becoming partly sunny in the afternoon. Showers likely, mainly in the morning. Highs in the mid-80s. Chance of rain 70%. Wednesday night, partly cloudy until midnight, then becoming mostly cloudy. A chance of thunderstorms. A chance of showers until midnight, then showers likely after midnight. Lows in the mid-60s. Chance of rain 70%. Thursday, partly sunny with a chance of showers in the morning, then mostly cloudy in the afternoon. Highs in the lower 80s. Chance of rain 50%. Thursday night, mostly cloudy. A chance of showers after midnight. Lows around 60. Chance of rain 30%. Friday, mostly sunny. A chance of showers in the morning. Highs around 80. Chance of rain 30%. Again, the forecast for Peoria and surrounding areas of central Illinois for the rest of today, sunny. Highs in the upper 80s. Southwest winds 5 to 10 miles an

Hour. The Peoria, Illinois climate summary for yesterday, September 11, 2026. Yesterday's high temperature of 82 degrees occurred at 3:24 p.m. The normal high is 80. Yesterday's low temperature of 62 degrees occurred at 6:07 a.m. The normal low is 58. No precipitation fell yesterday, which leaves the monthly total at 0.18 inches. This is 1.23 inches below the normal amount of 1.41 inches for September. The total precipitation for the year still stands at 31.02 inches, which is 3.62 inches above normal. There were no heating degree days yesterday, which is one below normal. This leaves the monthly total at zero, which is six below normal. The yearly total since July 1st is zero, which is 10 below normal. There were 7 cooling degree days yesterday, which is 2 above normal. This brings the monthly total to 149, which is 79 above normal. The yearly total since January 1st is 1,164, which is 97 above normal. Yesterday the maximum wind observed was 9 miles an hour from the southeast. The highest wind gust observed was 14 miles per hour from the south, which occurred at 1:41 p.m. The average wind speed was less than 5 miles per hour yesterday. The normal high temperature for today is 80 degrees, and the normal low is 58. The record high for today is 97, which last occurred in 1897, and the record low is 41, which occurred in 1917. Sunrise today is at 6:37 a.m. and sunset is at 7:13 p.m. At 7 a.m. in Peoria, skies were clear. The temperature was 65 degrees, the dew point was 65, and the relative humidity was 100%. The wind was calm. The pressure was 29.88 inches and rising. Around central and western Illinois, fog was reported, with a temperature of 65 at Quincy, 67 at Springfield, and 64 at Lincoln. It was clear, with a temperature of 67 at Bloomington, 64 at Moline, 63 at Galesburg, 63 at Lakin, and 63 at Pontiac. At Macomb, it was mostly cloudy, with a temperature of 58. And once again at 7 a.m. in Peoria, under clear skies, the temperature was 65. Looking elsewhere around the Midwest at 7 a.m., Chicago was partly cloudy, and 66. Indianapolis was cloudy, and 71. St. Louis was partly cloudy, and 71. Kansas City had light rain, and 69. Des Moines was cloudy, and 69. Milwaukee was mostly cloudy, and 65. And now a discussion of hazardous weather conditions for the following counties in Illinois: Fulton, Knox, Marshall, Mason, McLean, Peoria, Stark, Tazewell, and Woodford. This hazardous weather outlook is for central Illinois, east central Illinois, southeast Illinois, and west central Illinois. For today and tonight, no hazardous weather is expected at this time. For Sunday through Friday, temperatures will be seasonally warm at times through the upcoming week. Heat indices of 95 to 100 degrees are expected across most of the area Tuesday and Wednesday afternoons. Scattered thunderstorms are expected Tuesday into Wednesday, posing a threat for heavy rainfall and an isolated severe hazard. Unsettled weather continues through late in the week. Spotter information statement: spotter activation is not anticipated through tonight. The time is currently 7:50 a.m. Central Daylight Time. 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Now for the official National Weather Service forecast for Peoria and surrounding areas of central Illinois. Rest of today, sunny. Highs in the upper 80s. Southwest winds 5 to 10 miles an hour. Tonight, partly cloudy. Lows in the lower 60s. North winds around 5 miles an hour. Sunday, partly sunny in the morning, then mostly cloudy with a chance of showers with a slight chance of thunderstorms in the afternoon. Cooler with highs in the upper 70s. North winds 5 to 10 miles an hour. Chance of rain 40%. Sunday night, partly cloudy. Lows in the mid-50s. Northeast winds 5 to 10 miles an hour. Monday, mostly sunny. Highs in the upper 70s. East winds 10 to 15 miles an hour with gusts up to 25 miles an hour. Monday night, mostly clear until midnight, then partly

yesterday. The normal high temperature for today is 80 degrees, and the normal low is 58. The record high for today is 97, which last occurred in 1897, and the record low is 41, which occurred in 1917. Sunrise today is at 6:37 a.m. and sunset is at 7:13 p.m. You're listening to NOAA Weather Radio All Hazards, station WXJ71 in Peoria. Now for the official National Weather Service forecast for Peoria and surrounding areas of central Illinois. Rest of today, sunny. Highs in the upper 80s. Southwest winds 5 to 10 miles an hour. Tonight, partly cloudy. Lows in the lower 60s. North winds around 5 miles an hour. Sunday, partly sunny in the morning, then mostly cloudy with a chance of showers with a slight chance of thunderstorms in the afternoon. Cooler with highs in the upper 70s. North winds 5 to 10 miles an hour. Chance of rain 40%. Sunday night, partly cloudy. Lows in the mid-50s. Northeast winds 5 to 10 miles an hour. Monday, mostly sunny. Highs in the upper 70s. East winds 10 to 15 miles an hour with gusts up to 25 miles an hour. Monday night, mostly clear until midnight, then partly cloudy with a chance of showers after midnight. Not as cool with lows in the upper 60s. Chance of rain 30%. Tuesday, partly sunny. A chance of showers in the afternoon. Warmer with highs in the upper 80s. Chance of rain 50%. Tuesday night, a chance of thunderstorms. Showers likely. Lows in the mid-60s. Chance of rain 70%. Wednesday, becoming partly sunny in the afternoon. Showers likely, mainly in the morning. Highs in the mid-80s. Chance of rain 70%. Wednesday night, partly cloudy until midnight, then becoming mostly cloudy. A chance of thunderstorms. A chance of showers until midnight, then showers likely after midnight. Lows in the mid-60s. Chance of rain 70%. Thursday, partly sunny with a chance of showers in the morning, then mostly cloudy in the afternoon. Highs in the lower 80s. Chance of rain 50%. Thursday night, mostly cloudy. A chance of showers after midnight. Lows around 60. Chance of rain 30%. Friday, mostly sunny. A chance of showers in the morning. Highs around 80. Chance of rain 30%. Again, the forecast for Peoria and surrounding areas of central Illinois for the rest of today, sunny. Highs in the upper 80s. Southwest winds 5 to 10 miles an hour. And now a discussion of hazardous weather conditions for the following counties in Illinois: Fulton, Knox, Marshall, Mason, McLean, Peoria, Stark, Tazewell, and Woodford. This hazardous weather outlook is for central Illinois, east central Illinois, southeast Illinois, and west central Illinois. For today and tonight, no hazardous weather is expected at this time. For Sunday through Friday, temperatures will be seasonally warm at times through the upcoming week. Heat indices of 95 to 100 degrees are expected across most of the area Tuesday and Wednesday afternoons. Scattered thunderstorms are expected Tuesday into Wednesday, posing a threat for heavy rainfall and an isolated severe hazard. Unsettled weather continues through late in the week. Spotter information statement: spotter activation is not anticipated through tonight. The time is currently 8:05 a.m. Central Daylight Time. 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Now for the official National Weather Service forecast for Peoria and surrounding areas of central Illinois. Rest of today, sunny. Highs in the upper 80s. Southwest winds 5 to 10 miles an hour. Tonight, partly cloudy. Lows in the lower 60s. North winds around 5 miles an hour. Sunday, partly sunny in the morning, then mostly cloudy with a chance of showers with a slight chance of thunderstorms in the afternoon. Cooler with highs in the upper 70s. North winds 5 to 10 miles an hour. Chance of rain 40%. Sunday night, partly cloudy. Lows in the mid-50s. Northeast winds 5 to 10 miles an hour. Monday, mostly sunny. Highs in the upper 70s.
east winds 10 to 15 miles an hour with gusts up to 25 miles an hour. Monday night, mostly clear until midnight, then partly cloudy with a chance of showers after midnight. Dot is cool with lows in the upper 60s. Chance of rain 30%. Tuesday, partly sunny. A chance of showers in the afternoon. Warmer with highs in the upper 80s. Chance of rain 50%. Tuesday night, a chance of thunderstorms. Showers likely. Lows in the mid-60s. Chance of rain 70%. Wednesday, becoming partly sunny in the afternoon. Showers likely, mainly in the morning. Highs in the mid-80s. Chance of rain 70%. Wednesday night, partly cloudy until midnight, then becoming mostly cloudy. A chance of thunderstorms. A chance of showers until midnight, then showers likely after midnight. Lows in the mid-60s. Chance of rain 70%. Thursday, partly sunny with a chance of showers in the morning, then mostly cloudy in the afternoon. Highs in the lower 80s. Chance of rain 50%. Thursday night, mostly cloudy. A chance of showers after midnight. Lows around 60. Chance of rain 30%. Friday, mostly sunny. A chance of showers in the morning. Highs around 80. Chance of rain 30%. Again, the forecast for Peoria and surrounding areas of central Illinois for the rest of today, sunny. Highs in the upper 80s. Southwest winds 5 to 10 miles an hour. At 8 a.m. in Peoria, skies were sunny. The temperature was 68 degrees, the dew point was 67, and the relative humidity was 96%. The wind was south at 3 miles an hour. The pressure was 29.89 inches and rising. Around central and western Illinois, temperatures were around 70 degrees. At Lincoln, fog was reported. It was sunny at Bloomington, Moline, Galesburg, and Lakin. At Macomb, Quincy, Springfield, and Pontiac, it was sunny. And once again at 8 a.m. in Peoria, under sunny skies, the temperature was 68. Looking elsewhere around the Midwest at 8 a.m., Chicago was mostly sunny, and 70. Indianapolis was cloudy, and 71. St. Louis was partly sunny, and 73. Kansas City was partly sunny, and 69. Des Moines was cloudy, and 69. Milwaukee was mostly sunny, and 67. And now a discussion of hazardous weather conditions for the following counties in Illinois: Fulton, Knox, Marshall, Mason, McLean, Peoria, Stark, Tazewell, and Woodford. This hazardous weather outlook is for central Illinois, east central Illinois, southeast Illinois, and west central Illinois. For today and tonight, no hazardous weather is expected at this time. For Sunday through Friday, temperatures will be seasonally warm at times through the upcoming week. Heat indices of 95 to 100 degrees are expected across most of the area Tuesday and Wednesday afternoons. Scattered thunderstorms are expected Tuesday into Wednesday, posing a threat for heavy rainfall and an isolated severe hazard. Unsettled weather continues through late in the week. Spotter information statement: spotter activation is not anticipated through tonight. The time is currently 8:10 a.m. Central Daylight Time. 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Now for the official National Weather Service forecast for Peoria and surrounding areas of central Illinois. Rest of today, sunny. Highs in the upper 80s. Southwest winds 5 to 10 miles an hour. Tonight, partly cloudy. Lows in the lower 60s. North winds around 5 miles an hour. Sunday, partly sunny in the morning, then mostly cloudy with a chance of showers with a slight chance of thunderstorms in the afternoon. Cooler with highs in the upper 70s. North winds 5 to 10 miles an hour. Chance of rain 40%. Sunday night, partly cloudy. Lows in the mid-50s. Northeast winds 5 to 10 miles an hour. Monday, mostly sunny. Highs in the upper 70s. East winds 10 to 15 miles an hour with gusts up to 25 miles an hour. Monday night, mostly clear until midnight, then partly cloudy with a chance of showers after midnight. Dot is cool with lows in the upper 60s. Chance of rain 30%.
Tuesday, partly sunny. A chance of showers in the afternoon.

warmer with highs in the upper 80s. Chance of rain 50%. Tuesday night, a chance of thunderstorms. Showers likely. Lows in the mid-60s. Chance of rain 70%. Wednesday, becoming partly sunny in the afternoon. Showers likely, mainly in the morning. Highs in the mid-80s. Chance of rain 70%. Wednesday night, partly cloudy until midnight, then becoming mostly cloudy. A chance of thunderstorms. A chance of showers until midnight, then showers likely after midnight. Lows in the mid-60s. Chance of rain 70%. Thursday, partly sunny with a chance of showers in the morning, then mostly cloudy in the afternoon. Highs in the lower 80s. Chance of rain 50%. Thursday night, mostly cloudy. A chance of showers after midnight. Lows around 60. Chance of rain 30%. Friday, mostly sunny. A chance of showers in the morning. Highs around 80. Chance of rain 30%. Again, the forecast for Peoria and surrounding areas of central Illinois for the rest of today, sunny. Highs in the upper 80s. Southwest winds 5 to 10 miles an hour. At 8 a.m. in Peoria, skies were sunny. The temperature was 68 degrees, the dew point was 67, and the relative humidity was 96%. The wind was south at 3 miles an hour. The pressure was 29.89 inches and rising. Around central and western Illinois, temperatures were around 70 degrees. At Lincoln, fog was reported. It was sunny at Bloomington, Moline, Galesburg, and Lakin. At Macomb, Quincy, Springfield, and Pontiac, it was sunny. And once again at 8 a.m. in Peoria, under sunny skies, the temperature was 68. 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Looking elsewhere around the Midwest at 8 a.m., Chicago was mostly sunny and 70. Indianapolis was cloudy and 71. St. Louis was partly sunny and 73. Kansas City was partly sunny and 69. Des Moines was cloudy and 69. Milwaukee was mostly sunny and 67. The time is currently 8:14 a.m. Central Daylight Time. 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Now for the official National Weather Service forecast for Peoria and surrounding areas of central Illinois. Rest of today, sunny. Highs in the upper 80s. Southwest winds 5 to 10 miles an hour. Tonight, partly cloudy. Lows in the lower 60s. North winds around 5 miles an hour. Sunday, partly sunny in the morning, then mostly cloudy with a chance of showers with a slight chance of thunderstorms in the afternoon. Cooler with highs in the upper 70s. North winds 5 to 10 miles an hour. Chance of rain 40%. Sunday night, partly cloudy. Lows in the mid-50s. Northeast winds 5 to 10 miles an hour. Monday, mostly sunny. Highs in the upper 70s. East winds 10 to 15 miles an hour with gusts up to 25 miles an hour. Monday night, mostly clear until midnight, then partly cloudy with a chance of showers after midnight. Not as cool with lows in the upper 60s. Chance of rain 30%. Tuesday, partly sunny. A chance of showers in the afternoon. Warmer with highs in the upper 80s. Chance of rain 50%. Tuesday night, a chance of thunderstorms. Showers likely. Lows in the mid-60s. Chance of rain 70%. Wednesday, becoming partly sunny in the afternoon. Showers likely, mainly in the morning. Highs in the mid-80s. Chance of rain 70%. Wednesday night, partly cloudy until midnight, then becoming mostly cloudy. A chance of thunderstorms.
A chance of showers until midnight, then showers likely after midnight. Lows in the mid-60s. Chance of rain 70%. Thursday, partly sunny with a chance of showers in the morning, then mostly cloudy in the afternoon. Highs in the lower 80s. Chance of rain 50%. Thursday night, mostly cloudy. A chance of showers after midnight. Lows around 60. Chance of rain 30%. Friday, mostly sunny. A chance of showers in the morning. Highs around 80. Chance of rain 30%. Again, the forecast for Peoria and surrounding areas of central Illinois for the rest of today, sunny. Highs in the upper 80s. Southwest winds 5 to 10 miles an hour. The Peoria, Illinois climate summary for yesterday, September 11, 2026. Yesterday's high temperature of 82 degrees occurred at 3:24 p.m. The normal high is 80. Yesterday's low temperature of 62 degrees occurred at 6:07 a.m. The normal low is 58. No precipitation fell yesterday, which leaves the monthly total at 0.18 inches. This is 1.23 inches below the normal amount of 1.41 inches for September. The total precipitation for the year still stands at 31.02 inches, which is 3.62 inches above normal. There were no heating degree days yesterday, which is one below normal. This leaves the monthly total at zero, which is six below normal. The yearly total since July 1st is zero, which is 10 below normal. There were seven cooling degree days yesterday, which is two above normal. This brings the monthly total to 149, which is 79 above normal. The yearly total since January 1st is 1,164, which is 97 above normal. Yesterday the maximum wind observed was 9 miles an hour from the southeast. The highest wind gust observed was 14 miles per hour from the south, which occurred at 1:41 p.m. The average wind speed was less than 5 miles per hour yesterday. The normal high temperature for today is 80 degrees, and the normal low is 58. The record high for today is 97, which last occurred in 1897, and the record low is 41, which occurred in 1917. Sunrise today is at 6:37 a.m. and sunset is at 7:13 p.m. At 8 a.m. in Peoria, skies were sunny. The temperature was 68 degrees, the dew point was 67, and the relative humidity was 96%. The wind was south at 3 miles an hour. The pressure was 29.89 inches and rising. Around central and western Illinois, temperatures were around 70 degrees. At Lincoln, fog was reported. It was sunny at Bloomington, Moline, Galesburg, and Lakin. At Macomb, Quincy, Springfield, and Pontiac, it was sunny. And once again at 8 a.m. in Peoria, under sunny skies, the temperature was 68. Looking elsewhere around the Midwest at 8 a.m., Chicago was mostly sunny, and 70. Indianapolis was cloudy, and 71. St. Louis was partly sunny, and 73. Kansas City was partly sunny, and 69. Des Moines was cloudy, and 69. Milwaukee was mostly sunny, and 67. Here is a look at this morning's river stages and 24-hour changes. On the Illinois River, Mars is 4.7 feet, down 0.4 feet. La Salle is 10.9 feet, up 0.1 feet. Henry is 14.5 feet, no change from yesterday. Peoria is 11.8 feet, down 0.1 feet. Havana is 5.9 feet, down 0.1 feet. Beardstown is 9.6 feet, no change from yesterday. Maridosha is 2.9 feet, up 0.1 feet. On the Lamoine River, Colmar is 3.8 feet, no change from yesterday. On the Mackinac River, Conderville is 1.2 feet, no change from yesterday. On the Spoon River, London Mills is 2.7 feet, no change from yesterday. The time is currently 8:20 a.m. Central Daylight Time. 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Now for the official National Weather Service forecast for Peoria and surrounding areas of central Illinois. Rest of today, sunny. Highs in the upper 80s. Southwest winds 5 to 10 miles an hour. Tonight, partly cloudy. Lows in the low

storms. Showers likely. Lows in the mid-60s. Chance of rain 70%. Wednesday, becoming partly sunny in the afternoon. Showers likely, mainly in the morning. Highs in the mid-80s. Chance of rain 70%. Wednesday night, partly cloudy until midnight, then becoming mostly cloudy. A chance of thunderstorms. A chance of showers until midnight, then showers likely after midnight. Lows in the mid-60s. Chance of rain 70%. Thursday, partly sunny with a chance of showers in the morning, then mostly cloudy in the afternoon. Highs in the lower 80s. Chance of rain 50%. Thursday night, mostly cloudy. A chance of showers after midnight. Lows around 60. Chance of rain 30%. Friday, mostly sunny. A chance of showers in the morning. Highs around 80. Chance of rain 30%. Again, the forecast for Peoria and surrounding areas of central Illinois for the rest of today, sunny. Highs in the upper 80s. Southwest winds 5 to 10 miles an hour. At 8 a.m. in Peoria, skies were sunny. The temperature was 68 degrees, the dew point was 67, and the relative humidity was 96%. The wind was south at 3 miles an hour. The pressure was 29.89 inches and rising. Around central and western Illinois, temperatures were around 70 degrees. At Lincoln, fog was reported. It was sunny at Bloomington, Moline, Galesburg, and Lakin. At Macomb, Quincy, Springfield, and Pontiac, it was sunny. And once again at 8 a.m. in Peoria, under sunny skies, the temperature was 68. Looking elsewhere around the Midwest at 8 a.m., Chicago was mostly sunny, and 70. Indianapolis was cloudy, and 71. St. Louis was partly sunny, and 73. Kansas City was partly sunny, and 69. Des Moines was cloudy, and 69. Milwaukee was mostly sunny, and 67. The time is currently 8:24 a.m. Central Daylight Time. 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Here is a look at this morning's river stages and 24-hour changes. On the Illinois River, Mars is 4.7 feet, down 0.4 feet. La Salle is 10.9 feet, up 0.1 feet. Henry is 14.5 feet, no change from yesterday. Peoria is 11.8 feet, down 0.1 feet. Havana is 5.9 feet, down 0.1 feet. Beardstown is 9.6 feet, no change from yesterday. Maradosa is 2.9 feet, up 0.1 feet. On the Lamoine River, Colmar is 3.8 feet, no change from yesterday. On the Mackinac River, Condorville is 1.2 feet, no change from yesterday. On the Spoon River, London Mills is 2.7 feet, no change from yesterday. Now for the official National Weather Service forecast for Peoria and surrounding areas of central Illinois. Rest of today, sunny. Highs in the upper 80s. Southwest winds 5 to 10 miles an hour. Tonight, partly cloudy. Lows in the lower 60s. North winds around 5 miles an hour. Sunday, partly sunny in the morning, then mostly cloudy with a chance of showers with a slight chance of thunderstorms in the afternoon. Cooler with highs in the upper 70s. North winds 5 to 10 miles an hour. Chance of rain 40%. Sunday night, partly cloudy. Lows in the mid-50s. Northeast winds 5 to 10 miles an hour. Monday, mostly sunny. Highs in the upper 70s. East winds 10 to 15 miles an hour with gusts up to 25 miles an hour. Monday night, mostly clear until midnight, then partly cloudy with a chance of showers after midnight. Not as cool with lows in the upper 60s. Chance of rain 30%. Tuesday, partly sunny. A chance of showers in the afternoon. Warmer with highs in the upper 80s. Chance of rain 50%. Tuesday night, a chance of thunderstorms. Showers likely. Lows in the mid-60s. Chance of rain 70%. Wednesday, becoming partly sunny in the afternoon. Showers likely, mainly in the morning. Highs in the mid-80s. Chance of rain 70%. Wednesday.

Night, partly cloudy until midnight, then becoming mostly cloudy. A chance of thunderstorms. A chance of showers until midnight, then showers likely after midnight. Lows in the mid-60s. Chance of rain 70%. Thursday, partly sunny with a chance of showers in the morning, then mostly cloudy in the afternoon. Highs in the lower 80s. Chance of rain 50%. Thursday night, mostly cloudy. A chance of showers after midnight. Lows around 60. Chance of rain 30%. Friday, mostly sunny. A chance of showers in the morning. Highs around 80. Chance of rain 30%. Again, the forecast for Peoria and surrounding areas of central Illinois for the rest of today, sunny. Highs in the upper 80s. Southwest winds 5 to 10 miles an hour. At 8 a.m. in Peoria, skies were sunny. The temperature was 68 degrees, the dew point was 67, and the relative humidity was 96%. The wind was south at 3 miles an hour. The pressure was 29.89 inches and rising. Around central and western Illinois, temperatures were around 70 degrees. At Lincoln, fog was reported. It was sunny at Bloomington, Moline, Galesburg, and Lakin. At Macomb, Quincy, Springfield, and Pontiac, it was sunny. And once again at 8 a.m. in Peoria, under sunny skies, the temperature was 68. Looking elsewhere around the Midwest at 8 a.m., Chicago was mostly sunny, and 70. Indianapolis was cloudy, and 71. St. Louis was partly sunny, and 73. Kansas City was cloudy, and 69. Des Moines was cloudy, and 69. Milwaukee was mostly sunny, and 67. The time is currently 8:29 a.m. Central Daylight Time. 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Now for the official National Weather Service forecast for Peoria and surrounding areas of central Illinois. Rest of today, sunny. Highs in the upper 80s. Southwest winds 5 to 10 miles an hour. Tonight, partly cloudy. Lows in the lower 60s. North winds around 5 miles an hour. Sunday, partly sunny in the morning, then mostly cloudy with a chance of showers with a slight chance of thunderstorms in the afternoon. Cooler with highs in the upper 70s. North winds 5 to 10 miles an hour. Chance of rain 40%. Sunday night, partly cloudy. Lows in the mid-50s. Northeast winds 5 to 10 miles an hour. Monday, mostly sunny. Highs in the upper 70s. East winds 10 to 15 miles an hour with gusts up to 25 miles an hour. Monday night, mostly clear until midnight, then partly cloudy with a chance of showers after midnight. Not as cool with lows in the upper 60s. Chance of rain 30%. Tuesday, partly sunny. A chance of showers in the afternoon. Warmer with highs in the upper 80s. Chance of rain 50%. Tuesday night, a chance of thunderstorms. Showers likely. Lows in the mid-60s. Chance of rain 70%. Wednesday, becoming partly sunny in the afternoon. Showers likely, mainly in the morning. Highs in the mid-80s. Chance of rain 70%. Wednesday night, partly cloudy until midnight, then becoming mostly cloudy. A chance of thunderstorms. A chance of showers until midnight, then showers likely after midnight. Lows in the mid-60s. Chance of rain 70%. Thursday, partly sunny with a chance of showers in the morning, then mostly cloudy in the afternoon. Highs in the lower 80s. Chance of rain 50%. Thursday night, mostly cloudy. A chance of showers after midnight. Lows around 60. Chance of rain 30%. Friday, mostly sunny. A chance of showers in the morning. Highs around 80. Chance of rain 30%. Again, the forecast for Peoria and surrounding areas of central Illinois for the rest of today, sunny. Highs in the upper 80s. Southwest winds 5 to 10 miles an hour. The Peoria, Illinois climate summary for yesterday, September 11, 2026. Yesterday's high temperature of 82 degrees occurred at 3:24 p.m. The normal high is 80. Yesterday's

low temperature of 62 degrees occurred at 6:07 a.m. The normal low is 58. No precipitation fell yesterday, which leaves the monthly total at 0.18 inches. This is 1.23 inches below the normal amount of 1.41 inches for September. The total precipitation for the year still stands at 31.02 inches, which is 3.62 inches above normal. There were no heating degree days yesterday, which is one below normal. This leaves the monthly total at zero, which is six below normal. The yearly total since July 1st is zero, which is 10 below normal. There were seven cooling degree days yesterday, which is two above normal. This brings the monthly total to 149, which is 79 above normal. The year days yesterday, which is two above normal. This brings the monthly total to 149, which is 79 above normal. The yearly total since January 1st is 1,164, which is 97 above normal. Yesterday the maximum wind observed was 9 miles an hour from the southeast. The highest wind gust observed was 14 miles per hour from the south, which occurred at 1:41 p.m. The average wind speed was less than 5 miles per hour yesterday. The normal high temperature for today is 80 degrees, and the normal low is 58. The record high for today is 97, which last occurred in 1897, and the record low is 41, which occurred in 1917. Sunrise today is at 6:37 a.m. and sunset is at 7:13 p.m. At 8 a.m. in Peoria, skies were sunny. The temperature was 68 degrees, the dew point was 67, and the relative humidity was 96%. The wind was south at 3 miles an hour. The pressure was 29.89 inches and rising. Around central and western Illinois, temperatures were around 70 degrees. At Lincoln, fog was reported. It was sunny at Bloomington, Moline, Galesburg, and Lakin. At Macomb, Quincy, Springfield, and Pontiac, it was sunny. And once again at 8 a.m. in Peoria, under sunny skies, the temperature was 68. Looking elsewhere around the Midwest at 8 a.m., Chicago was mostly sunny, and 70. Indianapolis was cloudy, and 71. St. Louis was partly sunny, and 73. Kansas City was cloudy, and 69. Des Moines was cloudy, and 69. Milwaukee was mostly sunny, and 67. Here is a look at this morning's river stages and 24-hour changes. On the Illinois River, Morris is 4.7 feet, down 0.4 feet. La Salle is 10.9 feet, up 0.1 feet. Henry is 14.5 feet, no change from yesterday. Peoria is 11.8 feet, down 0.1 feet. Havana is 5.9 feet, down 0.1 feet. Beardstown is 9.6 feet, no change from yesterday. Maradosa is 2.9 feet, up 0.1 feet. On the Lamoine River, Colmar is 3.8 feet, no change from yesterday. On the Mackinac River, Conderville is 1.2 feet, no change from yesterday. On the Spoon River, London Mills is 2.7 feet, no change from yesterday. The time is currently 8:35 a.m. Central Daylight Time. 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Now for the official National Weather Service forecast for Peoria and surrounding areas of central Illinois. Rest of today, sunny. Highs in the upper 80s. Southwest winds 5 to 10 miles an hour. Tonight, partly cloudy. Lows in the lower 60s. North winds around 5 miles an hour. Sunday, partly sunny in the morning, then mostly cloudy with a chance of showers with a slight chance of thunderstorms in the afternoon. Cooler with highs in the upper 70s. North winds 5 to 10 miles an hour. Chance of rain 40%. Sunday night, partly cloudy. Lows in the mid-50s. Northeast winds 5 to 10 miles an hour. Monday, mostly sunny. Highs in the upper 70s. East winds 10 to 15 miles an hour with gusts up to 25 miles an hour. Monday night, mostly clear until midnight, then partly cloudy with a chance of showers after midnight. Not as cool with lows in the upper 60s. Chance of rain 30%. Tuesday, partly sunny. A chance of showers in the afternoon. Warmer with highs in the upper 80s.

chance of rain 50%. Tuesday night, a chance of thunderstorms. Showers likely. Lows in the mid-60s. Chance of rain 70%. Wednesday, becoming partly sunny in the afternoon. Showers likely, mainly in the morning. Highs in the mid-80s. Chance of rain 70%. Wednesday night, partly cloudy until midnight, then becoming mostly cloudy. A chance of thunderstorms. A chance of showers until midnight, then showers likely after midnight. Lows in the mid-60s. Chance of rain 70%. Thursday, partly sunny with a chance of showers in the morning, then mostly cloudy in the afternoon. Highs in the lower 80s. Chance of rain 50%. Thursday night, mostly cloudy. A chance of showers after midnight. Lows around 60. Chance of rain 30%. Friday, mostly sunny. A chance of showers in the morning. Highs around 80. Chance of rain 30%. Again, the forecast for Peoria and surrounding areas of central Illinois for the rest of today, sunny. Highs in the upper 80s. Southwest winds 5 to 10 miles an hour. At 8 a.m. in Peoria, skies were sunny. The temperature was 68 degrees, the dew point was 67, and the relative humidity was 96%. The wind was south at 3 miles an hour. The pressure was 29.89 inches and rising. Around central and western Illinois, temperatures were around 70 degrees. At Lincoln, fog was reported. It was sunny at Bloomington, Moline, Galesburg, and Lakin. At Macomb, Quincy, Springfield, and Pontiac, it was sunny. And once again at 8 a.m. in Peoria, under sunny skies, the temperature was 68. Looking elsewhere around the Midwest at 8 a.m., Chicago was mostly sunny, and 70. Indianapolis was cloudy, and 71. St. Louis was partly sunny, and 73. Kansas City was cloudy, and 69. Des Moines was cloudy, and 69. Milwaukee was mostly sunny, and 67. The time is currently 8:39 a.m. Central Daylight Time. 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Now for the official National Weather Service forecast for Peoria and surrounding areas of central Illinois. Rest of today, sunny. Highs in the upper 80s. Southwest winds 5 to 10 miles an hour. Tonight, partly cloudy. Lows in the lower 60s. North winds around 5 miles an hour. Sunday, partly sunny in the morning, then mostly cloudy with a chance of showers with a slight chance of thunderstorms in the afternoon. Cooler with highs in the upper 70s. North winds 5 to 10 miles an hour. Chance of rain 40%. Sunday night, partly cloudy. Lows in the mid-50s. Northeast winds 5 to 10 miles an hour. Monday, mostly sunny. Highs in the upper 70s. East winds 10 to 15 miles an hour with gusts up to 25 miles an hour. Monday night, mostly clear until midnight, then partly cloudy with a chance of showers after midnight. Not as cool with lows in the upper 60s. Chance of rain 30%. Tuesday, partly sunny. A chance of showers in the afternoon. Warmer with highs in the upper 80s. Chance of rain 50%. Tuesday night, a chance of thunderstorms. Showers likely. Lows in the mid-60s. Chance of rain 70%. Wednesday, becoming partly sunny in the afternoon. Showers likely, mainly in the morning. Highs in the mid-80s. Chance of rain 70%. Wednesday night, partly cloudy until midnight, then becoming mostly cloudy. A chance of thunderstorms. A chance of showers until midnight, then showers likely after midnight. Lows in the mid-60s. Chance of rain 70%. Thursday, partly sunny with a chance of showers in the morning, then mostly cloudy in the afternoon. Highs in the lower 80s. Chance of rain 50%. Thursday night, mostly cloudy. A chance of showers after midnight. Lows around 60. Chance of rain 30%. Friday, mostly sunny. A chance of showers in the morning. Highs around 80. Chance of rain 30%. Again, the forecast for

Peoria and surrounding areas of central Illinois for the rest of today, sunny. Highs in the upper 80s. Southwest winds 5 to 10 miles an hour. At 8 a.m. in Peoria, skies were sunny. The temperature was 68 degrees, the dew point was 67, and the relative humidity was 96%. The wind was south at 3 miles an hour. The pressure was 29.89 inches and rising. Around central and western Illinois, temperatures were around 70 degrees. At Lincoln, fog was reported. It was sunny at Bloomington, Moline, Galesburg, and Lakin. At Macomb, Quincy, Springfield, and Pontiac, it was sunny. And once again at 8 a.m. in Peoria, under sunny skies, the temperature was 68. Looking elsewhere around the Midwest at 8 a.m., Chicago was mostly sunny, and 70. Indianapolis was cloudy, and 71. St. Louis was partly sunny, and 73. Kansas City was cloudy, and 69. Des Moines was cloudy, and 69. Milwaukee was mostly sunny, and 67. The time is currently 8:43 a.m. Central Daylight Time. 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Now for the official National Weather Service forecast for Peoria and surrounding areas of central Illinois. Rest of today, sunny. Highs in the upper 80s. Southwest winds 5 to 10 miles an hour. Tonight, partly cloudy. Lows in the lower 60s. North winds around 5 miles an hour. Sunday, partly sunny in the morning, then mostly cloudy with a chance of showers with a slight chance of thunderstorms in the afternoon. Cooler with highs in the upper 70s. North winds 5 to 10 miles an hour. Chance of rain 40%. Sunday night, partly cloudy. Lows in the mid-50s. Northeast winds 5 to 10 miles an hour. Monday, mostly sunny. Highs in the upper 70s. East winds 10 to 15 miles an hour with gusts up to 25 miles an hour. Monday night, mostly clear until midnight, then partly cloudy with a chance of showers after midnight. Not as cool with lows in the upper 60s. Chance of rain 30%. Tuesday, partly sunny. A chance of showers in the afternoon. Warmer with highs in the upper 80s. Chance of rain 50%. Tuesday night, a chance of thunderstorms. Showers likely. Lows in the mid-60s. Chance of rain 70%. Wednesday, becoming partly sunny in the afternoon. Showers likely, mainly in the morning. Highs in the mid-80s. Chance of rain 70%. Wednesday night, partly cloudy until midnight, then becoming mostly cloudy. A chance of thunderstorms. A chance of showers until midnight, then showers likely after midnight. Lows in the mid-60s. Chance of rain 70%. Thursday, partly sunny with a chance of showers in the morning, then mostly cloudy in the afternoon. Highs in the lower 80s. Chance of rain 50%. Thursday night, mostly cloudy. A chance of showers after midnight. Lows around 60. Chance of rain 30%. Friday, mostly sunny. A chance of showers in the morning. Highs around 80. Chance of rain 30%. Again, the forecast for Peoria and surrounding areas of central Illinois for the rest of today, sunny. Highs in the upper 80s. Southwest winds 5 to 10 miles an hour. The Peoria, Illinois climate summary for yesterday, September 11, 2026. Yesterday's high temperature of 82 degrees occurred at 3:24 p.m. The normal high is 80. Yesterday's low temperature of 62 degrees occurred at 6:07 a.m. The normal low is 58. No precipitation fell yesterday, which leaves the monthly total at 0.18 inches. This is 1.23 inches below the normal amount of 1.41 inches for September. The total precipitation for the year still stands at 31.02 inches, which is 3.62 inches above normal. There were no heating degree days yesterday, which is one below normal. This leaves the monthly total at zero, which is six below normal. The yearly total since July 1st is zero, which is 10 below normal. There were seven cooling degree days yesterday, which is two above normal. This brings the monthly total to 140.

39, which is 79 above normal. The yearly total since January 1st is 1,164, which is 97 above normal. Yesterday the maximum wind observed was 9 miles an hour from the southeast. The highest wind gust observed was 14 miles per hour from the south, which occurred at 1:41 p.m. The average wind speed was less than 5 miles per hour yesterday. The normal high temperature for today is 80 degrees, and the normal low is 58. The record high for today is 97, which last occurred in 1897, and the record low is 41, which occurred in 1917. Sunrise today is at 6:37 a.m. and sunset is at 7:13 p.m. Here is a look at this morning's river stages and 24-hour changes. On the Illinois River, Morris is 4.7 feet, down 0.4 feet. La Salle is 10.9 feet, up 0.1 feet. Henry is 14.5 feet, no change from yesterday. Peoria is 11.8 feet, down 0.1 feet. Havana is 5.9 feet, down 0.1 feet. Beardstown is 9.6 feet, no change from yesterday. Maradosa is 2.9 feet, up 0.1 feet. On the Lamoine River, Colmar is 3.8 feet, no change from yesterday. On the Mackinac River, Condorville is 1.2 feet, no change from yesterday. On the Spoon River, London Mills is 2.7 feet, no change from yesterday. At 8 a.m. in Peoria, skies were sunny. The temperature was 68 degrees, the dew point was 67, and the relative humidity was 96%. The wind was south at 3 miles an hour. The pressure was 29.89 inches and rising. Around central and western Illinois, temperatures were around 70 degrees. At Lincoln, fog was reported. It was sunny at Bloomington, Moline, Galesburg, and Lakin. At Macomb, Quincy, Springfield, and Pontiac, it was sunny. And once again at 8 a.m. in Peoria, under sunny skies, the temperature was 68. Looking elsewhere around the Midwest at 8 a.m., Chicago was mostly sunny, and 70. Indianapolis was cloudy, and 71. St. Louis was partly sunny, and 73. Kansas City was cloudy, and 69. Des Moines was cloudy, and 69. Milwaukee was mostly sunny, and 67. The time is currently 8:50 a.m. Central Daylight Time. 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Now for the official National Weather Service forecast for Peoria and surrounding areas of central Illinois. Rest of today, sunny. Highs in the upper 80s. Southwest winds 5 to 10 miles an hour. Tonight, partly cloudy. Lows in the lower 60s. North winds around 5 miles an hour. Sunday, partly sunny in the morning, then mostly cloudy with a chance of showers with a slight chance of thunderstorms in the afternoon. Cooler with highs in the upper 70s. North winds 5 to 10 miles an hour. Chance of rain 40%. Sunday night, partly cloudy. Lows in the mid-50s. Northeast winds 5 to 10 miles an hour. Monday, mostly sunny. Highs in the upper 70s. East winds 10 to 15 miles an hour with gusts up to 25 miles an hour. Monday night, mostly clear until midnight, then partly cloudy with a chance of showers after midnight. Not as cool with lows in the upper 60s. Chance of rain 30%. Tuesday, partly sunny. A chance of showers in the afternoon. Warmer with highs in the upper 80s. Chance of rain 50%. Tuesday night, a chance of thunderstorms. Showers likely. Lows in the mid-60s. Chance of rain 70%. Wednesday, becoming partly sunny in the afternoon. Showers likely, mainly in the morning. Highs in the mid-80s. Chance of rain 70%. Wednesday night, partly cloudy until midnight, then becoming mostly cloudy. A chance of thunderstorms. A chance of showers until midnight, then showers likely after midnight. Lows in the mid-60s. Chance of rain 70%. Thursday, partly sunny with a chance of showers in the morning, then mostly cloudy in the afternoon. Highs in the lower 80s. Chance of rain 50%. Thursday night, mostly cloudy. A chance of showers after midnight.

Lows around 60. Chance of rain 30%. Friday, mostly sunny. A chance of showers in the morning. Highs around 80. Chance of rain 30%. Again, the forecast for Peoria and surrounding areas of central Illinois for the rest of today, sunny. Highs in the upper 80s. Southwest winds 5 to 10 miles an hour. At 8 a.m. in Peoria, skies were sunny. The temperature was 68 degrees, the dew point was 67, and the relative humidity was 96%. The wind was south at 3 miles an hour. The pressure was 29.89 inches and rising. Around central and western Illinois, temperatures were around 70 degrees. At Lincoln, fog was reported. It was sunny at Bloomington, Moline, Galesburg, and Lakin. At Macomb, Quincy, Springfield, and Pontiac, it was sunny. And once again at 8 a.m. in Peoria, under sunny skies, the temperature was 68. Looking elsewhere around the Midwest at 8 a.m., Chicago was mostly sunny, and 70. Indianapolis was cloudy, and 71. St. Louis was partly sunny, and 73. Kansas City was cloudy, and 69. Des Moines was cloudy, and 69. Milwaukee was mostly sunny, and 67. The time is currently 8:53 a.m. Central Daylight Time. 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Now for the official National Weather Service forecast for Peoria and surrounding areas of central Illinois. Rest of today, sunny. Highs in the upper 80s. Southwest winds 5 to 10 miles an hour. Tonight, partly cloudy. Lows in the lower 60s. North winds around 5 miles an hour. Sunday, partly sunny in the morning, then mostly cloudy with a chance of showers with a slight chance of thunderstorms in the afternoon. Cooler with highs in the upper 70s. North winds 5 to 10 miles an hour. Chance of rain 40%. Sunday night, partly cloudy. Lows in the mid-50s. Northeast winds 5 to 10 miles an hour. Monday, mostly sunny. Highs in the upper 70s. East winds 10 to 15 miles an hour with gusts up to 25 miles an hour. Monday night, mostly clear until midnight, then partly cloudy with a chance of showers after midnight. Not as cool with lows in the upper 60s. Chance of rain 30%. Tuesday, partly sunny. A chance of showers in the afternoon. Warmer with highs in the upper 80s. Chance of rain 50%. Tuesday night, a chance of thunderstorms. Showers likely. Lows in the mid-60s. Chance of rain 70%. Wednesday, becoming partly sunny in the afternoon. Showers likely, mainly in the morning. Highs in the mid-80s. Chance of rain 70%. Wednesday night, partly cloudy until midnight, then becoming mostly cloudy. A chance of thunderstorms. A chance of showers until midnight, then showers likely after midnight. Lows in the mid-60s. Chance of rain 70%. Thursday, partly sunny with a chance of showers in the morning, then mostly cloudy in the afternoon. Highs in the lower 80s. Chance of rain 50%. Thursday night, mostly cloudy. A chance of showers after midnight. Lows around 60. Chance of rain 30%. Friday, mostly sunny. A chance of showers in the morning. Highs around 80. Chance of rain 30%. Again, the forecast for Peoria and surrounding areas of central Illinois for the rest of today, sunny. Highs in the upper 80s. Southwest winds 5 to 10 miles an hour. Here is a look at this morning's river stages and 24-hour changes. On the Illinois River, Mars is 4.7 feet, down 0.4 feet. La Salle is 10.9 feet, up 0.1 feet. Henry is 14.5 feet, no change from yesterday. Peoria is 11.8 feet, down 0.1 feet. Havana is 5.9 feet, down 0.1 feet. Beardstown is 9.6 feet, no change from yesterday. Mero de Ocha is 2.9 feet, up 0.1 feet. On the Lamoine River, Colmar is 3.8 feet, no change from yesterday. On the Mackinac River, Condorville is 1.2 feet, no change from yesterday.
On Spoon River, London Mills is 2.7 feet, no change from yesterday. At 8 a.m. in Peoria, skies were sunny. The temperature was 68 degrees, the dew point was 67, and the relative humidity was 96%. The wind was south at 3 miles an hour. The pressure was 29.89 inches and rising. Around central and western Illinois, temperatures were around 70 degrees. At Lincoln, fog was reported. It was sunny at Bloomington, Moline, Galesburg, and Lakin. At Macomb, Quincy, Springfield, and Pontiac, it was sunny. And once again at 8 a.m. in Peoria, under sunny skies, the temperature was 68. Looking elsewhere around the Midwest at 8 a.m., Chicago was mostly sunny, and 70. Indianapolis was cloudy, and 71. St. Louis was partly sunny, and 73. Kansas City was cloudy, and 69. Des Moines was cloudy, and 69. Milwaukee was mostly sunny, and 67. The time is currently 8:58 a.m. Central Daylight Time. 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Now for the official National Weather Service forecast for Peoria and surrounding areas of central Illinois. Rest of today, sunny. Highs in the upper 80s. Southwest winds 5 to 10 miles an hour. Tonight, partly cloudy. Lows in the lower 60s. North winds around 5 miles an hour. Sunday, partly sunny in the morning, then mostly cloudy with a chance of showers with a slight chance of thunderstorms in the afternoon. Cooler with highs in the upper 70s. North winds 5 to 10 miles an hour. Chance of rain 40%. Sunday night, partly cloudy. Lows in the mid-50s. Northeast winds 5 to 10 miles an hour. Monday, mostly sunny. Highs in the upper 70s. East winds 10 to 15 miles an hour with gusts up to 25 miles an hour. Monday night, mostly clear until midnight, then partly cloudy with a chance of showers after midnight. Not as cool with lows in the upper 60s. Chance of rain 30%. Tuesday, partly sunny. A chance of showers in the afternoon. Warmer with highs in the upper 80s. Chance of rain 50%. Tuesday night, a chance of thunderstorms. Showers likely. Lows in the mid-60s. Chance of rain 70%. Wednesday, becoming partly sunny in the afternoon. Showers likely, mainly in the morning. Highs in the mid-80s. Chance of rain 70%. Wednesday night, partly cloudy until midnight, then becoming mostly cloudy. A chance of thunderstorms. A chance of showers until midnight, then showers likely after midnight. Lows in the mid-60s. Chance of rain 70%. Thursday, partly sunny with a chance of showers in the morning, then mostly cloudy in the afternoon. Highs in the lower 80s. Chance of rain 50%. Thursday night, mostly cloudy. A chance of showers after midnight. Lows around 60. Chance of rain 30%. Friday, mostly sunny. A chance of showers in the morning. Highs around 80. Chance of rain 30%. Again, the forecast for Peoria and surrounding areas of central Illinois for the rest of today, sunny. Highs in the upper 80s. Southwest winds 5 to 10 miles an hour. The time is currently 9:01 a.m. Central Daylight Time. 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Now for the official National Weather Service forecast for Peoria and surrounding areas of central Illinois. Rest of today, sunny. Highs in the upper 80s. Southwest winds 5 to 10 miles an hour. Tonight, partly cloudy. Lows in the lower 60s. North winds around 5 miles an hour. Sunday, partly sunny in the morning, then mostly cloudy with a chance of showers with a slight chance of thunderstorms in the afternoon. Cooler with highs in the upper 70s. North winds 5 to 10 miles an hour. Chance of rain 40%. Sunday night, partly cloudy. Lows in the mid-50s. Northeast winds 5 to 10 miles an hour. Monday, mostly sunny. Highs in the upper 70s. East winds 10 to 15.

miles an hour with gusts up to 25 miles an hour. Monday night, mostly clear until midnight, then partly cloudy with a chance of showers after midnight. Dot is cool with lows in the upper 60s. Chance of rain 30%. Tuesday, partly sunny. A chance of showers in the afternoon. Warmer with highs in the upper 80s. Chance of rain 50%. Tuesday night, a chance of thunderstorms. Showers likely. Lows in the mid-60s. Chance of rain 70%. Wednesday, becoming partly sunny in the afternoon. Showers likely, mainly in the morning. Highs in the mid-80s. Chance of rain 70%. Wednesday night, partly cloudy until midnight, then becoming mostly cloudy. A chance of thunderstorms. A chance of showers until midnight, then showers likely after midnight. Lows in the mid-60s. Chance of rain 70%. Thursday, partly sunny with a chance of showers in the morning, then mostly cloudy in the afternoon. Highs in the lower 80s. Chance of rain 50%. Thursday night, mostly cloudy. A chance of showers after midnight. Lows around 60. Chance of rain 30%. Friday, mostly sunny. A chance of showers in the morning. Highs around 80. Chance of rain 30%. Again, the forecast for Peoria and surrounding areas of central Illinois for the rest of today, sunny. Highs in the upper 80s. Southwest winds 5 to 10 miles an hour. At 9 a.m. in Peoria, skies were sunny. The temperature was 72 degrees, the dew point was 68, and the relative humidity was 87%. The wind was variable at 3 miles an hour. The pressure was 29.89 inches and steady. Around central and western Illinois, skies ranged from sunny to mostly sunny, and temperatures were in the lower to mid-70s. And once again at 9 a.m. in Peoria, under sunny skies, the temperature was 72. The time is currently 9:04 a.m. Central Daylight Time. 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Now for the official National Weather Service forecast for Peoria and surrounding areas of central Illinois. Rest of today, sunny. Highs in the upper 80s. Southwest winds 5 to 10 miles an hour. Tonight, partly cloudy. Lows in the lower 60s. North winds around 5 miles an hour. Sunday, partly sunny in the morning, then mostly cloudy with a chance of showers with a slight chance of thunderstorms in the afternoon. Cooler with highs in the upper 70s. North winds 5 to 10 miles an hour. Chance of rain 40%. Sunday night, partly cloudy. Lows in the mid-50s. Northeast winds 5 to 10 miles an hour. Monday, mostly sunny. Highs in the upper 70s. East winds 10 to 15 miles an hour with gusts up to 25 miles an hour. Monday night, mostly clear until midnight, then partly cloudy with a chance of showers after midnight. Dot is cool with lows in the upper 60s. Chance of rain 30%. Tuesday, partly sunny. A chance of showers in the afternoon. Warmer with highs in the upper 80s. Chance of rain 50%. Tuesday night, a chance of thunderstorms. Showers likely. Lows in the mid-60s. Chance of rain 70%. Wednesday, becoming partly sunny in the afternoon. Showers likely, mainly in the morning. Highs in the mid-80s. Chance of rain 70%. Wednesday night, partly cloudy until midnight, then becoming mostly cloudy. A chance of thunderstorms. A chance of showers until midnight, then showers likely after midnight. Lows in the mid-60s. Chance of rain 70%. Thursday, partly sunny with a chance of showers in the morning, then mostly cloudy in the afternoon. Highs in the lower 80s. Chance of rain 50%. Thursday night, mostly cloudy. A chance of showers after midnight. Lows around 60. Chance of rain 30%. Friday, mostly sunny. A chance of showers in the morning. Highs around 80. Chance of rain 30%. Again, the forecast for Peoria and surrounding areas of central Illinois for the rest of today, sunny. Highs in the upper 80s. Southwest winds 5 to 10 miles an hour.
Here is a look at this morning's river stages and 24-hour changes. On the Illinois River, Mars is 4.7 feet, down 0.4 feet. La Salle is 10.9 feet, up 0.1 feet. Henry is 14.5 feet, no change from yesterday. Peoria is 11.8 feet, down 0.1 feet. Havana is 5.9 feet, down 0.1 feet. Beardstown is 9.6 feet, no change from yesterday. Maradosa is 2.9 feet, up 0.1 feet. On the Lamoille River, Colmar is 3.8 feet, no change from yesterday. On the Mackinac River, Condorville is 1.2 feet, no change from yesterday. On the Spoon River, London Mills is 2.7 feet, no change from yesterday. At 9 a.m. in Peoria, skies were sunny. The temperature was 72 degrees, the dew point was 68, and the relative humidity was 87%. The wind was variable at 3 miles an hour. The pressure was 29.89 inches and steady. Around central and western Illinois, skies ranged from sunny to mostly sunny, and temperatures were in the lower to mid-70s. And once again at 9 a.m. in Peoria, under sunny skies, the temperature was 72. Looking elsewhere around the Midwest at 9 a.m., Chicago was mostly sunny, and 74. Indianapolis was cloudy, and 72. St. Louis was mostly sunny, and 76. Kansas City was cloudy, and 71. Des Moines was cloudy, and 68. Milwaukee was mostly sunny, and 73. The time is currently 9:09 a.m. Central Daylight Time. 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Now for the official National Weather Service forecast for Peoria and surrounding areas of central Illinois. Rest of today, sunny. Highs in the upper 80s. Southwest winds 5 to 10 miles an hour. Tonight, partly cloudy. Lows in the lower 60s. North winds around 5 miles an hour. Sunday, partly sunny in the morning, then mostly cloudy with a chance of showers with a slight chance of thunderstorms in the afternoon. Cooler with highs in the upper 70s. North winds 5 to 10 miles an hour. Chance of rain 40%. Sunday night, partly cloudy. Lows in the mid-50s. Northeast winds 5 to 10 miles an hour. Monday, mostly sunny. Highs in the upper 70s. East winds 10 to 15 miles an hour with gusts up to 25 miles an hour. Monday night, mostly clear until midnight, then partly cloudy with a chance of showers after midnight. Not as cool with lows in the upper 60s. Chance of rain 30%. Tuesday, partly sunny. A chance of showers in the afternoon. Warmer with highs in the upper 80s. Chance of rain 50%. Tuesday night, a chance of thunderstorms. Showers likely. Lows in the mid-60s. Chance of rain 70%. Wednesday, becoming partly sunny in the afternoon. Showers likely, mainly in the morning. Highs in the mid-80s. Chance of rain 70%. Wednesday night, partly cloudy until midnight, then becoming mostly cloudy. A chance of thunderstorms. A chance of showers until midnight, then showers likely after midnight. Lows in the mid-60s. Chance of rain 70%. Thursday, partly sunny with a chance of showers in the morning, then mostly cloudy in the afternoon. Highs in the lower 80s. Chance of rain 50%. Thursday night, mostly cloudy. A chance of showers after midnight. Lows around 60. Chance of rain 30%. Friday, mostly sunny. A chance of showers in the morning. Highs around 80. Chance of rain 30%. Again, the forecast for Peoria and surrounding areas of central Illinois for the rest of today, sunny. Highs in the upper 80s. Southwest winds 5 to 10 miles an hour. At 9 a.m. in Peoria, skies were sunny. The temperature was 72 degrees, the dew point was 68, and the relative humidity was 87%. The wind was variable at 3 miles an hour. The pressure was 29.89 inches and steady. Around central and western Illinois, skies ranged from sunny to mostly sunny, and temperatures were in the lower to mid-70s. And once again at 9 a.m. in Peoria,

under sunny skies, the temperature was 72. Looking elsewhere around the Midwest at 9 a.m., Chicago was mostly sunny, and 74. Indianapolis was cloudy, and 72. St. Louis was mostly sunny, and 76. Kansas City was cloudy, and 71. Des Moines was cloudy, and 68. Milwaukee was mostly sunny, and 73. The time is currently 9:12 a.m. Central Daylight Time. 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Now for the official National Weather Service forecast for Peoria and surrounding areas of central Illinois. Rest of today, sunny. Highs in the upper 80s. Southwest winds 5 to 10 miles an hour. Tonight, partly cloudy. Lows in the lower 60s. North winds around 5 miles an hour. Sunday, partly sunny in the morning, then mostly cloudy with a chance of showers with a slight chance of thunderstorms in the afternoon. Cooler with highs in the upper 70s. North winds 5 to 10 miles an hour. Chance of rain 40%. Sunday night, partly cloudy. Lows in the mid-50s. Northeast winds 5 to 10 miles an hour. Monday, mostly sunny. Highs in the upper 70s. East winds 10 to 15 miles an hour with gusts up to 25 miles an hour. Monday night, mostly clear until midnight, then partly cloudy with a chance of showers after midnight. Not as cool with lows in the upper 60s. Chance of rain 30%. Tuesday, partly sunny. A chance of showers in the afternoon. Warmer with highs in the upper 80s. Chance of rain 50%. Tuesday night, a chance of thunderstorms. Showers likely. Lows in the mid-60s. Chance of rain 70%. Wednesday, becoming partly sunny in the afternoon. Showers likely, mainly in the morning. Highs in the mid-80s. Chance of rain 70%. Wednesday night, partly cloudy until midnight, then becoming mostly cloudy. A chance of thunderstorms. A chance of showers until midnight, then showers likely after midnight. Lows in the mid-60s. Chance of rain 70%. Thursday, partly sunny with a chance of showers in the morning, then mostly cloudy in the afternoon. Highs in the lower 80s. Chance of rain 50%. Thursday night, mostly cloudy. A chance of showers after midnight. Lows around 60. Chance of rain 30%. Friday, mostly sunny. A chance of showers in the morning. Highs around 80. Chance of rain 30%. Again, the forecast for Peoria and surrounding areas of central Illinois for the rest of today, sunny. Highs in the upper 80s. Southwest winds 5 to 10 miles an hour. 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Here is a look at this morning's river stages and 24-hour changes. On the Illinois River, Mars is 4.7 feet, down 0.4 feet. La Salle is 10.9 feet, up 0.1 feet. Henry is 14.5 feet, no change from yesterday. Peoria is 11.8 feet, down 0.1 feet. Havana is 5.9 feet, down 0.1 feet. Beardstown is 9.6 feet, no change from yesterday. Maradosa is 2.9 feet, up 0.1 feet. On the Lamoille River, Colmar is 3.8 feet, no change from yesterday. On the Mackinac River, Condorville is 1.2 feet, no change from yesterday. On the Spoon River, London Mills is 2.7 feet, no change from yesterday. At 9 a.m. in Peoria, skies were sunny. The temperature was 72 degrees, the dew point was 68, and the relative humidity was 87%. The wind was variable at 3 miles an hour. The pressure was 29.89 inches and steady. Around central

in western Illinois, skies ranged from sunny to mostly sunny, and temperatures were in the lower to mid-70s. And once again at 9 a.m. in Peoria, under sunny skies, the temperature was 72. Looking elsewhere around the Midwest at 9 a.m., Chicago was mostly sunny, and 74. Indianapolis was cloudy, and 72. St. Louis was mostly sunny, and 76. Kansas City was cloudy, and 71. Des Moines was cloudy, and 68. Milwaukee was mostly sunny, and 73. The time is currently 9:17 a.m. Central Daylight Time. 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Now for the official National Weather Service forecast for Peoria and surrounding areas of central Illinois. Rest of today, sunny. Highs in the upper 80s. Southwest winds 5 to 10 miles an hour. Tonight, partly cloudy. Lows in the lower 60s. North winds around 5 miles an hour. Sunday, partly sunny in the morning, then mostly cloudy with a chance of showers with a slight chance of thunderstorms in the afternoon. Cooler with highs in the upper 70s. North winds 5 to 10 miles an hour. Chance of rain 40%. Sunday night, partly cloudy. Lows in the mid-50s. Northeast winds 5 to 10 miles an hour. Monday, mostly sunny. Highs in the upper 70s. East winds 10 to 15 miles an hour with gusts up to 25 miles an hour. Monday night, mostly clear until midnight, then partly cloudy with a chance of showers after midnight. Not as cool with lows in the upper 60s. Chance of rain 30%. Tuesday, partly sunny. A chance of showers in the afternoon. Warmer with highs in the upper 80s. Chance of rain 50%. Tuesday night, a chance of thunderstorms. Showers likely. Lows in the mid-60s. Chance of rain 70%. Wednesday, becoming partly sunny in the afternoon. Showers likely, mainly in the morning. Highs in the mid-80s. Chance of rain 70%. Wednesday night, partly cloudy until midnight, then becoming mostly cloudy. A chance of thunderstorms. A chance of showers until midnight, then showers likely after midnight. Lows in the mid-60s. Chance of rain 70%. Thursday, partly sunny with a chance of showers in the morning, then mostly cloudy in the afternoon. Highs in the lower 80s. Chance of rain 50%. Thursday night, mostly cloudy. A chance of showers after midnight. Lows around 60. Chance of rain 30%. Friday, mostly sunny. A chance of showers in the morning. Highs around 80. Chance of rain 30%. Again, the forecast for Peoria and surrounding areas of central Illinois for the rest of today, sunny. Highs in the upper 80s. Southwest winds 5 to 10 miles an hour. At 9 a.m. in Peoria, skies were sunny. The temperature was 72 degrees, the dew point was 68, and the relative humidity was 87%. The wind was variable at 3 miles an hour. The pressure was 29.89 inches and steady. Around central and western Illinois, skies ranged from sunny to mostly sunny, and temperatures were in the lower to mid-70s. And once again at 9 a.m. in Peoria, under sunny skies, the temperature was 72. Looking elsewhere around the Midwest at 9 a.m., Chicago was mostly sunny, and 74. Indianapolis was cloudy, and 72. St. Louis was mostly sunny, and 76. Kansas City was cloudy, and 71. Des Moines was cloudy, and 68. Milwaukee was mostly sunny, and 73. The time is currently 9:21 a.m. Central Daylight Time. 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Now for the official National Weather Service forecast for Peoria and surrounding areas of central Illinois. Rest of today, sunny. Highs in the upper 80s. Southwest winds 5 to 10 miles an hour. Tonight, partly cloudy. Lows in the lower 60s. North winds around 5 miles an hour. Sunday, partly sunny in the morning, then mostly cloudy with a chance of showers with a slight chance of thunderstorms in the afternoon. Cooler with highs in the upper

the afternoon. Showers likely mainly in the morning. Highs in the mid-80s. Chance of rain 70%. Wednesday night, partly cloudy until midnight, then becoming mostly cloudy. A chance of thunderstorms. A chance of showers until midnight, then showers likely after midnight. Lows in the mid-60s. Chance of rain 70%. Thursday, partly sunny with a chance of showers in the morning, then mostly cloudy in the afternoon. Highs in the lower 80s. Chance of rain 50%. Thursday night, mostly cloudy. A chance of showers after midnight. Lows around 60. Chance of rain 30%. Friday, mostly sunny. A chance of showers in the morning. Highs around 80. Chance of rain 30%. Again, the forecast for Peoria and surrounding areas of central Illinois for the rest of today, sunny. Highs in the upper 80s. Southwest winds 5 to 10 miles an hour. At 9 a.m. in Peoria, skies were sunny. The temperature was 72 degrees, the dew point was 68, and the relative humidity was 87%. The wind was variable at 3 miles an hour. The pressure was 29.89 inches and steady. Around central and western Illinois, skies ranged from sunny to mostly sunny, and temperatures were in the lower to mid-70s. And once again at 9 a.m. in Peoria, under sunny skies, the temperature was 72. Looking elsewhere around the Midwest at 9 a.m., Chicago was mostly sunny, and 74. Indianapolis was cloudy, and 72. St. Louis was mostly sunny, and 76. Kansas City was cloudy, and 71. Des Moines was cloudy, and 68. Milwaukee was mostly sunny, and 73. Here is a look at this morning's river stages and 24-hour changes. On the Illinois River, Mars is 4.7 feet, down 0.4 feet. La Salle is 10.9 feet, up 0.1 feet. Henry is 14.5 feet, no change from yesterday. Peoria is 11.8 feet, down 0.1 feet. Havana is 5.9 feet, down 0.1 feet. Beardstown is 9.6 feet, no change from yesterday. Maridosha is 2.9 feet, up 0.1 feet. On the Lamoine River, Colmar is 3.8 feet, no change from yesterday. On the Mackinac River, Conderville is 1.2 feet, no change from yesterday. On the Spoon River, London Mills is 2.7 feet, no change from yesterday. The time is currently 9:26 a.m. Central Daylight Time. 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Now for the official National Weather Service forecast for Peoria and surrounding areas of central Illinois. Rest of today, sunny. Highs in the upper 80s. Southwest winds 5 to 10 miles an hour. Tonight, partly cloudy. Lows in the lower 60s. North winds around 5 miles an hour. Sunday, partly sunny in the morning, then mostly cloudy with a chance of showers with a slight chance of thunderstorms in the afternoon. Cooler with highs in the upper 70s. North winds 5 to 10 miles an hour. Chance of rain 40%. Sunday night, partly cloudy. Lows in the mid-50s. Northeast winds 5 to 10 miles an hour. Monday, mostly sunny. Highs in the upper 70s. East winds 10 to 15 miles an hour with gusts up to 25 miles an hour. Monday night, mostly clear until midnight, then partly cloudy with a chance of showers after midnight. Not as cool with lows in the upper 60s. Chance of rain 30%. Tuesday, partly sunny. A chance of showers in the afternoon. Warmer with highs in the upper 80s. Chance of rain 50%. Tuesday night, a chance of thunderstorms. Showers likely. Lows in the mid-60s. Chance of rain 70%. Wednesday, becoming partly sunny in the afternoon. Showers likely, mainly in the morning. Highs in the mid-80s. Chance of rain 70%. Wednesday night, partly cloudy until midnight, then becoming mostly cloudy. A chance of thunderstorms. A chance of showers until midnight, then showers likely after midnight. Lows in the mid-60s. Chance of rain 70%. Thursday, partly sunny with a chance of showers.

in the morning, then mostly cloudy in the afternoon. Highs in the lower 80s. Chance of rain 50%. Thursday night, mostly cloudy. A chance of showers after midnight. Lows around 60. Chance of rain 30%. Friday, mostly sunny. A chance of showers in the morning. Highs around 80. Chance of rain 30%. Again, the forecast for Peoria and surrounding areas of central Illinois for the rest of today, sunny. Highs in the upper 80s. Southwest winds 5 to 10 miles an hour. At 9 a.m. in Peoria, skies were sunny. The temperature was 72 degrees, the dew point was 68, and the relative humidity was 87%. The wind was variable at 3 miles an hour. The pressure was 29.89 inches and steady. Around central and western Illinois, skies ranged from sunny to mostly sunny, and temperatures were in the lower to mid-70s. And once again at 9 a.m. in Peoria, under sunny skies, the temperature was 72. Looking elsewhere around the Midwest at 9 a.m., Chicago was mostly sunny, and 74. Indianapolis was cloudy, and 72. St. Louis was mostly sunny, and 76. Kansas City was partly sunny, and 71. Des Moines was cloudy, and 68. Milwaukee was mostly sunny, and 73. The time is currently 9:29 a.m. Central Daylight Time. 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Now for the official National Weather Service forecast for Peoria and surrounding areas of central Illinois. Rest of today, sunny. Highs in the upper 80s. Southwest winds 5 to 10 miles an hour. Tonight, partly cloudy. Lows in the lower 60s. North winds around 5 miles an hour. Sunday, partly sunny in the morning, then mostly cloudy with a chance of showers with a slight chance of thunderstorms in the afternoon. Cooler with highs in the upper 70s. North winds 5 to 10 miles an hour. Chance of rain 40%. Sunday night, partly cloudy. Lows in the mid-50s. Northeast winds 5 to 10 miles an hour. Monday, mostly sunny. Highs in the upper 70s. East winds 10 to 15 miles an hour with gusts up to 25 miles an hour. Monday night, mostly clear until midnight, then partly cloudy with a chance of showers after midnight. Not as cool with lows in the upper 60s. Chance of rain 30%. Tuesday, partly sunny. A chance of showers in the afternoon. Warmer with highs in the upper 80s. Chance of rain 50%. Tuesday night, a chance of thunderstorms. Showers likely. Lows in the mid-60s. Chance of rain 70%. Wednesday, becoming partly sunny in the afternoon. Showers likely, mainly in the morning. Highs in the mid-80s. Chance of rain 70%. Wednesday night, partly cloudy until midnight, then becoming mostly cloudy. A chance of thunderstorms. A chance of showers until midnight, then showers likely after midnight. Lows in the mid-60s. Chance of rain 70%. Thursday, partly sunny with a chance of showers in the morning, then mostly cloudy in the afternoon. Highs in the lower 80s. Chance of rain 50%. Thursday night, mostly cloudy. A chance of showers after midnight. Lows around 60. Chance of rain 30%. Friday, mostly sunny. A chance of showers in the morning. Highs around 80. Chance of rain 30%. Again, the forecast for Peoria and surrounding areas of central Illinois for the rest of today, sunny. Highs in the upper 80s. Southwest winds 5 to 10 miles an hour. At 9 a.m. in Peoria, skies were sunny. The temperature was 72 degrees, the dew point was 68, and the relative humidity was 87%. The wind was variable at 3 miles an hour. The pressure was 29.89 inches and steady. Around central and western Illinois, skies ranged from sunny to mostly sunny, and temperatures were in the lower to mid-70s. And once again at 9 a.m. in Peoria, under sunny skies, the temperature was 72. Looking elsewhere around the Midwest at 9 a.m., Chicago was mostly sunny, and 74. Indianapolis was cloudy, and 74.

72. Under sunny skies, the temperature was 72. Looking elsewhere around the Midwest at 9 a.m., Chicago was mostly sunny, and 74. Indianapolis was cloudy, and 72. St. Louis was mostly sunny, and 76. Kansas City was partly sunny, and 71. Des Moines was cloudy, and 68. Milwaukee was mostly sunny, and 73. The time is currently 9:33 a.m. Central Daylight Time. 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Now for the official National Weather Service forecast for Peoria and surrounding areas of central Illinois. Rest of today, sunny. Highs in the upper 80s. Southwest winds 5 to 10 miles an hour. Tonight, partly cloudy. Lows in the lower 60s. North winds around 5 miles an hour. Sunday, partly sunny in the morning, then mostly cloudy with a chance of showers with a slight chance of thunderstorms in the afternoon. Cooler with highs in the upper 70s. North winds 5 to 10 miles an hour. Chance of rain 40%. Sunday night, partly cloudy. Lows in the mid-50s. Northeast winds 5 to 10 miles an hour. Monday, mostly sunny. Highs in the upper 70s. East winds 10 to 15 miles an hour with gusts up to 25 miles an hour. Monday night, mostly clear until midnight, then partly cloudy with a chance of showers after midnight. Not as cool with lows in the upper 60s. Chance of rain 30%. Tuesday, partly sunny. A chance of showers in the afternoon. Warmer with highs in the upper 80s. Chance of rain 50%. Tuesday night, a chance of thunderstorms. Showers likely. Lows in the mid-60s. Chance of rain 70%. Wednesday, becoming partly sunny in the afternoon. Showers likely, mainly in the morning. Highs in the mid-80s. Chance of rain 70%. Wednesday night, partly cloudy until midnight, then becoming mostly cloudy. A chance of thunderstorms. A chance of showers until midnight, then showers likely after midnight. Lows in the mid-60s. Chance of rain 70%. Thursday, partly sunny with a chance of showers in the morning, then mostly cloudy in the afternoon. Highs in the lower 80s. Chance of rain 50%. Thursday night, mostly cloudy. A chance of showers after midnight. Lows around 60. Chance of rain 30%. Friday, mostly sunny. A chance of showers in the morning. Highs around 80. Chance of rain 30%. Again, the forecast for Peoria and surrounding areas of central Illinois for the rest of today, sunny. Highs in the upper 80s. Southwest winds 5 to 10 miles an hour. Here is a look at this morning's river stages and 24-hour changes. On the Illinois River, Mars is 4.7 feet, down 0.4 feet. La Salle is 10.9 feet, up 0.1 feet. Henry is 14.5 feet, no change from yesterday. Peoria is 11.8 feet, down 0.1 feet. Havana is 5.9 feet, down 0.1 feet. Beardstown is 9.6 feet, no change from yesterday. Maradosa is 2.9 feet, up 0.1 feet. On the Lamoine River, Colmar is 3.8 feet, no change from yesterday. On the Mackinac River, Condorville is 1.2 feet, no change from yesterday. On the Spoon River, London Mills is 2.7 feet, no change from yesterday. At 9 a.m. in Peoria, skies were sunny. The temperature was 72 degrees, the dew point was 68, and the relative humidity was 87%. The wind was variable at 3 miles an hour. The pressure was 29.89 inches and steady. Around central and western Illinois, skies ranged from sunny to mostly sunny, and temperatures were in the lower to mid-70s. And once again at 9 a.m. in Peoria, under sunny skies, the temperature was 72. Looking elsewhere around the Midwest at 9 a.m., Chicago was mostly sunny, and 74. Indianapolis was cloudy, and 72. St. Louis was mostly sunny, and 76. Kansas City was partly sunny, and 71. Des Moines was cloudy, and 68. Milwaukee was mostly sunny, and 73.

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Now for the official National Weather Service forecast for Peoria and surrounding areas of Central Illinois. Rest of today, sunny. Highs in the upper 80s. Southwest winds 5 to 10 miles an hour. Tonight, partly cloudy. Lows in the lower 60s. North winds around 5 miles an hour. Sunday, partly sunny in the morning, then mostly cloudy with a chance of showers with a slight chance of thunderstorms in the afternoon. Cooler with highs in the upper 70s. North winds 5 to 10 miles an hour. Chance of rain 40%. Sunday night, partly cloudy. Lows in the mid-50s. Northeast winds 5 to 10 miles an hour. Monday, mostly sunny. Highs in the upper 70s. East winds 10 to 15 miles an hour with gusts up to 25 miles an hour. Monday night, mostly clear until midnight, then partly cloudy with a chance of showers after midnight. Not as cool with lows in the upper 60s. Chance of rain 30%. Tuesday, partly sunny. A chance of showers in the afternoon. Warmer with highs in the upper 80s. Chance of rain 50%. Tuesday night, a chance of thunderstorms. Showers likely. Lows in the mid-60s. Chance of rain 70%. Wednesday, becoming partly sunny in the afternoon. Showers likely, mainly in the morning. Highs in the mid-80s. Chance of rain 70%. Wednesday night, partly cloudy until midnight, then becoming mostly cloudy. A chance of thunderstorms. A chance of showers until midnight, then showers likely after midnight. Lows in the mid-60s. Chance of rain 70%. Thursday, partly sunny with a chance of showers in the morning, then mostly cloudy in the afternoon. Highs in the lower 80s. Chance of rain 50%. Thursday night, mostly cloudy. A chance of showers after midnight. Lows around 60. Chance of rain 30%. Friday, mostly sunny. A chance of showers in the morning. Highs around 80. Chance of rain 30%. Again, the forecast for Peoria and surrounding areas of Central Illinois for the rest of today, sunny. Highs in the upper 80s. Southwest winds 5 to 10 miles an hour. At 9 a.m. in Peoria, skies were sunny. The temperature was 72 degrees, the dew point was 68, and the relative humidity was 87%. The wind was variable at 3 miles an hour. The pressure was 29.89 inches and steady. Around central and western Illinois, skies ranged from sunny to mostly sunny, and temperatures were in the lower to mid-70s. And once again at 9 a.m. in Peoria, under sunny skies, the temperature was 72. Looking elsewhere around the Midwest at 9 a.m., Chicago was mostly sunny, and 74. Indianapolis was cloudy, and 72. St. Louis was mostly sunny, and 76. Kansas City was partly sunny, and 71. Des Moines was cloudy, and 68. Milwaukee was mostly sunny, and 73. The time is currently 9:41 a.m. Central Daylight Time. 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Now for the official National Weather Service forecast for Peoria and surrounding areas of Central Illinois. Rest of today, sunny. Highs in the upper 80s. Southwest winds 5 to 10 miles an hour. Tonight, partly cloudy. Lows in the lower 60s. North winds around 5 miles an hour. Sunday, partly sunny in the morning, then mostly cloudy with a chance of showers with a slight chance of thunderstorms in the afternoon. Cooler with highs in the upper 70s. North winds 5 to 10 miles an hour. Chance of rain 40%. Sunday night, partly cloudy. Lows in the mid-50s. Northeast winds 5 to 10 miles an hour. Monday, mostly sunny. Highs in the upper 70s. East winds 10 to 15 miles an hour with gusts up to 25 miles an hour. Monday night, mostly clear until midnight, then partly cloudy with a chance of showers after midnight. Not as cool with lows in the upper 60s. Chance of rain 30%.

Tuesday, partly sunny. A chance of showers in the afternoon. Warmer with highs in the upper 80s. Chance of rain 50%. Tuesday night, a chance of thunderstorms. Showers likely. Lows in the mid-60s. Chance of rain 70%. Wednesday, becoming partly sunny in the afternoon. Showers likely, mainly in the morning. Highs in the mid-80s. Chance of rain 70%. Wednesday night, partly cloudy until midnight, then becoming mostly cloudy. A chance of thunderstorms. A chance of showers until midnight, then showers likely after midnight. Lows in the mid-60s. Chance of rain 70%. Thursday, partly sunny with a chance of showers in the morning, then mostly cloudy in the afternoon. Highs in the lower 80s. Chance of rain 50%. Thursday night, mostly cloudy. A chance of showers after midnight. Lows around 60. Chance of rain 30%. Friday, mostly sunny. A chance of showers in the morning. Highs around 80. Chance of rain 30%. Again, the forecast for Peoria and surrounding areas of central Illinois for the rest of today, sunny. Highs in the upper 80s. Southwest winds 5 to 10 miles an hour. At 9 a.m. in Peoria, skies were sunny. The temperature was 72 degrees, the dew point was 68, and the relative humidity was 87%. The wind was variable at 3 miles an hour. The pressure was 29.89 inches and steady. Around central and western Illinois, skies ranged from sunny to mostly sunny, and temperatures were in the lower to mid-70s. And once again at 9 a.m. in Peoria, under sunny skies, the temperature was 72. Here is a look at this morning's river stages and 24-hour changes. On the Illinois River, Mars is 4.7 feet, down 0.4 feet. La Salle is 10.9 feet, up 0.1 feet. Henry is 14.5 feet, no change from yesterday. Peoria is 11.8 feet, down 0.1 feet. Havana is 5.9 feet, down 0.1 feet. Beardstown is 9.6 feet, no change from yesterday. Maradosa is 2.9 feet, up 0.1 feet. On the Lamoine River, Colmar is 3.8 feet, no change from yesterday. On the Mackinac River, Conderville is 1.2 feet, no change from yesterday. On the Spoon River, London Mills is 2.7 feet, no change from yesterday. Looking elsewhere around the Midwest at 9 a.m., Chicago was mostly sunny, and 74. Indianapolis was cloudy, and 72. St. Louis was mostly sunny, and 76. Kansas City was partly sunny, and 71. Des Moines was cloudy, and 68. Milwaukee was mostly sunny, and 73. The time is currently 9:46 a.m. Central Daylight Time. 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Now for the official National Weather Service forecast for Peoria and surrounding areas of central Illinois. Rest of today, sunny. Highs in the upper 80s. Southwest winds 5 to 10 miles an hour. Tonight, partly cloudy. Lows in the lower 60s. North winds around 5 miles an hour. Sunday, partly sunny in the morning, then mostly cloudy with a chance of showers with a slight chance of thunderstorms in the afternoon. Cooler with highs in the upper 70s. North winds 5 to 10 miles an hour. Chance of rain 40%. Sunday night, partly cloudy. Lows in the mid-50s. Northeast winds 5 to 10 miles an hour. Monday, mostly sunny. Highs in the upper 70s. East winds 10 to 15 miles an hour with gusts up to 25 miles an hour. Monday night, mostly clear until midnight, then partly cloudy with a chance of showers after midnight. Not as cool with lows in the upper 60s. Chance of rain 30%. Tuesday, partly sunny. A chance of showers in the afternoon. Warmer with highs in the upper 80s. Chance of rain 50%. Tuesday night, a chance of thunderstorms. Showers likely. Lows in the mid-60s. Chance of rain 70%. Wednesday, becoming partly sunny in the afternoon. Showers likely, mainly in the morning. Highs in the mid-80s.

chance of rain 70%. Wednesday night, partly cloudy until midnight, then becoming mostly cloudy. A chance of thunderstorms. A chance of showers until midnight, then showers likely after midnight. Lows in the mid-60s. Chance of rain 70%. Thursday, partly sunny with a chance of showers in the morning, then mostly cloudy in the afternoon. Highs in the lower 80s. Chance of rain 50%. Thursday night, mostly cloudy. A chance of showers after midnight. Lows around 60. Chance of rain 30%. Friday, mostly sunny. A chance of showers in the morning. Highs around 80. Chance of rain 30%. Again, the forecast for Peoria and surrounding areas of central Illinois for the rest of today, sunny. Highs in the upper 80s. Southwest winds 5 to 10 miles an hour. At 9 a.m. in Peoria, skies were sunny. The temperature was 72 degrees, the dew point was 68, and the relative humidity was 87%. The wind was variable at 3 miles an hour. The pressure was 29.89 inches and steady. Around central and western Illinois, skies ranged from sunny to mostly sunny, and temperatures were in the lower to mid-70s. And once again at 9 a.m. in Peoria, under sunny skies, the temperature was 72. Looking elsewhere around the Midwest at 9 a.m., Chicago was mostly sunny, and 74. Indianapolis was cloudy, and 72. St. Louis was mostly sunny, and 76. Kansas City was partly sunny, and 71. Des Moines was cloudy, and 68. Milwaukee was mostly sunny, and 73. The time is currently 9:50 a.m. Central Daylight Time. 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Now for the official National Weather Service forecast for Peoria and surrounding areas of central Illinois. Rest of today, sunny. Highs in the upper 80s. Southwest winds 5 to 10 miles an hour. Tonight, partly cloudy. Lows in the lower 60s. North winds around 5 miles an hour. Sunday, partly sunny in the morning, then mostly cloudy with a chance of showers with a slight chance of thunderstorms in the afternoon. Cooler with highs in the upper 70s. North winds 5 to 10 miles an hour. Chance of rain 40%. Sunday night, partly cloudy. Lows in the mid-50s. Northeast winds 5 to 10 miles an hour. Monday, mostly sunny. Highs in the upper 70s. East winds 10 to 15 miles an hour with gusts up to 25 miles an hour. Monday night, mostly clear until midnight, then partly cloudy with a chance of showers after midnight. Not as cool with lows in the upper 60s. Chance of rain 30%. Tuesday, partly sunny. A chance of showers in the afternoon. Warmer with highs in the upper 80s. Chance of rain 50%. Tuesday night, a chance of thunderstorms. Showers likely. Lows in the mid-60s. Chance of rain 70%. Wednesday, becoming partly sunny in the afternoon. Showers likely, mainly in the morning. Highs in the mid-80s. Chance of rain 70%. Wednesday night, partly cloudy until midnight, then becoming mostly cloudy. A chance of thunderstorms. A chance of showers until midnight, then showers likely after midnight. Lows in the mid-60s. Chance of rain 70%. Thursday, partly sunny with a chance of showers in the morning, then mostly cloudy in the afternoon. Highs in the lower 80s. Chance of rain 50%. Thursday night, mostly cloudy. A chance of showers after midnight. Lows around 60. Chance of rain 30%. Friday, mostly sunny. A chance of showers in the morning. Highs around 80. Chance of rain 30%. Again, the forecast for Peoria and surrounding areas of central Illinois for the rest of today, sunny. Highs in the upper 80s. Southwest winds 5 to 10 miles an hour. At 9 a.m. in Peoria, skies were sunny. The temperature was 72 degrees, the dew point was 68, and the relative humidity was 87%. The wind was variable at 3 miles an hour. The pressure was 29.89 inches and steady. Around 7.

central and western Illinois, skies ranged from sunny to mostly sunny, and temperatures were in the lower to mid-70s. And once again at 9 a.m. in Peoria, under sunny skies, the temperature was 72. Looking elsewhere around the Midwest at 9 a.m., Chicago was mostly sunny, and 74. Indianapolis was cloudy, and 72. St. Louis was mostly sunny, and 76. Kansas City was partly sunny, and 71. Des Moines was cloudy, and 68. Milwaukee was mostly sunny, and 73. The time is currently 9:53 a.m. Central Daylight Time. 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Now for the official National Weather Service forecast for Peoria and surrounding areas of central Illinois. Rest of today, sunny. Highs in the upper 80s. Southwest winds 5 to 10 miles an hour. Tonight, partly cloudy. Lows in the lower 60s. North winds around 5 miles an hour. Sunday, partly sunny in the morning, then mostly cloudy with a chance of showers with a slight chance of thunderstorms in the afternoon. Cooler with highs in the upper 70s. North winds 5 to 10 miles an hour. Chance of rain 40%. Sunday night, partly cloudy. Lows in the mid-50s. Northeast winds 5 to 10 miles an hour. Monday, mostly sunny. Highs in the upper 70s. East winds 10 to 15 miles an hour with gusts up to 25 miles an hour. Monday night, mostly clear until midnight, then partly cloudy with a chance of showers after midnight. Not as cool with lows in the upper 60s. Chance of rain 30%. Tuesday, partly sunny. A chance of showers in the afternoon. Warmer with highs in the upper 80s. Chance of rain 50%. Tuesday night, a chance of thunderstorms. Showers likely. Lows in the mid-60s. Chance of rain 70%. Wednesday, becoming partly sunny in the afternoon. Showers likely, mainly in the morning. Highs in the mid-80s. Chance of rain 70%. Wednesday night, partly cloudy until midnight, then becoming mostly cloudy. A chance of thunderstorms. A chance of showers until midnight, then showers likely after midnight. Lows in the mid-60s. Chance of rain 70%. Thursday, partly sunny with a chance of showers in the morning, then mostly cloudy in the afternoon. Highs in the lower 80s. Chance of rain 50%. Thursday night, mostly cloudy. A chance of showers after midnight. Lows around 60. Chance of rain 30%. Friday, mostly sunny. A chance of showers in the morning. Highs around 80. Chance of rain 30%. Again, the forecast for Peoria and surrounding areas of central Illinois for the rest of today, sunny. Highs in the upper 80s. Southwest winds 5 to 10 miles an hour. Here is a look at this morning's river stages and 24-hour changes. On the Illinois River, Mars is 4.7 feet, down 0.4 feet. La Salle is 10.9 feet, up 0.1 feet. Henry is 14.5 feet, no change from yesterday. Peoria is 11.8 feet, down 0.1 feet. Havana is 5.9 feet, down 0.1 feet. Beardstown is 9.6 feet, no change from yesterday. Maridosha is 2.9 feet, up 0.1 feet. On the Lamoine River, Colmar is 3.8 feet, no change from yesterday. On the Mackinac River, Condorville is 1.2 feet, no change from yesterday. On the Spoon River, London Mills is 2.7 feet, no change from yesterday. At 9 a.m. in Peoria, skies were sunny. The temperature was 72 degrees, the dew point was 68. And the relative humidity was 87%. The wind was variable at 3 miles an hour. The pressure was 29.89 inches and steady. Around central and western Illinois, skies ranged from sunny to mostly sunny, and temperatures were in the lower to mid-70s. And once again at 9 a.m. in Peoria, under sunny skies, the temperature was 72. Looking elsewhere around the Midwest at 9 a.m., Chicago was mostly sunny, and 74. Indianapolis was cloudy, and 72. St. Louis was mostly sunny, and 76.
Kansas City was partly sunny and 71. Des Moines was cloudy and 68. Milwaukee was mostly sunny and 73. 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Now for the official National Weather Service forecast for Peoria and surrounding areas of central Illinois. Rest of today, sunny. Highs in the upper 80s. Southwest winds 5 to 10 miles an hour. Tonight, partly cloudy. Lows in the lower 60s. North winds around 5 miles an hour. Sunday, partly sunny in the morning, then mostly cloudy with a chance of showers with a slight chance of thunderstorms in the afternoon. Cooler with highs in the upper 70s. North winds 5 to 10 miles an hour. Chance of rain 40%. Sunday night, partly cloudy. Lows in the mid-50s. Northeast winds 5 to 10 miles an hour. Monday, mostly sunny. Highs in the upper 70s. East winds 10 to 15 miles an hour with gusts up to 25 miles an hour. Monday night, mostly clear until midnight, then partly cloudy with a chance of showers after midnight. Not as cool with lows in the upper 60s. Chance of rain 30%. Tuesday, partly sunny. A chance of showers in the afternoon. Warmer with highs in the upper 80s. Chance of rain 50%. Tuesday night, a chance of thunderstorms. Showers likely. Lows in the mid-60s. Chance of rain 70%. Wednesday, becoming partly sunny in the afternoon. Showers likely, mainly in the morning. Highs in the mid-80s. Chance of rain 70%. Wednesday night, partly cloudy until midnight, then becoming mostly cloudy. A chance of thunderstorms. A chance of showers until midnight, then showers likely after midnight. Lows in the mid-60s. Chance of rain 70%. Thursday, partly sunny with a chance of showers in the morning, then mostly cloudy in the afternoon. Highs in the lower 80s. Chance of rain 50%. Thursday night, mostly cloudy. A chance of showers after midnight. Lows around 60. Chance of rain 30%. Friday, mostly sunny. A chance of showers in the morning. Highs around 80. Chance of rain 30%. Again, the forecast for Peoria and surrounding areas of central Illinois for the rest of today, sunny. Highs in the upper 80s. Southwest winds 5 to 10 miles an hour. The time is currently 10 a.m. Central Daylight Time. 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Now for the official National Weather Service forecast for Peoria and surrounding areas of central Illinois. Rest of today, sunny. Highs in the upper 80s. Southwest winds 5 to 10 miles an hour. Tonight, partly cloudy. Lows in the lower 60s. North winds around 5 miles an hour. Sunday, partly sunny in the morning, then mostly cloudy with a chance of showers with a slight chance of thunderstorms in the afternoon. Cooler with highs in the upper 70s. North winds 5 to 10 miles an hour. Chance of rain 40%. Sunday night, partly cloudy. Lows in the mid-50s. Northeast winds 5 to 10 miles an hour. Monday, mostly sunny. Highs in the upper 70s. East winds 10 to 15 miles an hour with gusts up to 25 miles an hour. Monday night, mostly clear until midnight, then partly cloudy with a chance of showers after midnight. Not as cool with lows in the upper 60s. Chance of rain 30%. Tuesday, partly sunny. A chance of showers in the afternoon. Warmer with highs in the upper 80s. Chance of rain 50%. Tuesday night, a chance of thunderstorms. Showers likely. Lows in the mid-60s. Chance of rain 70%. Wednesday, becoming partly sunny in the afternoon. Showers likely, mainly in the morning. Highs in the mid-80s. Chance of rain 70%. Wednesday night, partly cloudy until midnight, then becoming mostly cloudy. A chance of thunderstorms. A chance of showers until midnight, then showers likely after midnight. Lows in the mid-60s. Chance of rain 70%.

Wednesday. Partly sunny with a chance of showers in the morning, then mostly cloudy in the afternoon. Highs in the lower 80s. Chance of rain 50%. Thursday night, mostly cloudy. A chance of showers after midnight. Lows around 60. Chance of rain 30%. Friday, mostly sunny. A chance of showers in the morning. Highs around 80. Chance of rain 30%. Again, the forecast for Peoria and surrounding areas of central Illinois for the rest of today, sunny. Highs in the upper 80s. Southwest winds 5 to 10 miles an hour. At 10 a.m. in Peoria, skies were sunny. The temperature was 76 degrees, the dew point was 69, and the relative humidity was 79%. The wind was south at 5 miles an hour. The pressure was 29.89 inches and steady. Around central and western Illinois, it was sunny, with a temperature of 78 at Bloomington, 76 at Galesburg, 75 at Lakin, and 77 at Macomb. Under sunny skies, Quincy reported 77, Springfield reported 79, and Lincoln reported 80. At Moline, it was mostly sunny, with a temperature of 78. And once again at 10 a.m. in Peoria, under sunny skies, the temperature was 76. The time is currently 10:04 a.m. Central Daylight Time. 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Now for the official National Weather Service forecast for Peoria and surrounding areas of central Illinois. Rest of today, sunny. Highs in the upper 80s. Southwest winds 5 to 10 miles an hour. Tonight, partly cloudy. Lows in the lower 60s. North winds around 5 miles an hour. Sunday, partly sunny in the morning, then mostly cloudy with a chance of showers with a slight chance of thunderstorms in the afternoon. Cooler with highs in the upper 70s. North winds 5 to 10 miles an hour. Chance of rain 40%. Sunday night, partly cloudy. Lows in the mid-50s. Northeast winds 5 to 10 miles an hour. Monday, mostly sunny. Highs in the upper 70s. East winds 10 to 15 miles an hour with gusts up to 25 miles an hour. Monday night, mostly clear until midnight, then partly cloudy with a chance of showers after midnight. Not as cool with lows in the upper 60s. Chance of rain 30%. Tuesday, partly sunny. A chance of showers in the afternoon. Warmer with highs in the upper 80s. Chance of rain 50%. Tuesday night, a chance of thunderstorms. Showers likely. Lows in the mid-60s. Chance of rain 70%. Wednesday, becoming partly sunny in the afternoon. Showers likely, mainly in the morning. Highs in the mid-80s. Chance of rain 70%. Wednesday night, partly cloudy until midnight, then becoming mostly cloudy. A chance of thunderstorms. A chance of showers until midnight, then showers likely after midnight. Lows in the mid-60s. Chance of rain 70%. Thursday, partly sunny with a chance of showers in the morning, then mostly cloudy in the afternoon. Highs in the lower 80s. Chance of rain 50%. Thursday night, mostly cloudy. A chance of showers after midnight. Lows around 60. Chance of rain 30%. Friday, mostly sunny. A chance of showers in the morning. Highs around 80. Chance of rain 30%. Again, the forecast for Peoria and surrounding areas of central Illinois for the rest of today, sunny. Highs in the upper 80s. Southwest winds 5 to 10 miles an hour. Here is a look at this morning's river stages and 24-hour changes. On the Illinois River, Morris is 4.7 feet, down 0.4 feet. La Salle is 10.9 feet, up 0.1 feet. Henry is 14.5 feet, no change from yesterday. Peoria is 11.8 feet, down 0.1 feet. Havana is 5.9 feet, down 0.1 feet. Beardstown is 9.6 feet, no change from yesterday. Maradosha is 2.9 feet, up 0.1 feet. On the Lamoine River, Colmar is 3.8 feet, no change from yesterday. On the Mackinac River, Condorville is 1.2 feet, no change from yesterday. On the Spoon River, London Mills is 2.5 feet.

7 feet, no change from yesterday. At 10 a.m. in Peoria, skies were sunny. The temperature was 76 degrees, the dew point was 69, and the relative humidity was 79%. The wind was south at 5 miles an hour. The pressure was 29.89 inches and steady. Around central and western Illinois, it was sunny, with a temperature of 78 at Bloomington, 76 at Galesburg, 75 at Lakin, and 77 at Macomb. Under sunny skies, Quincy reported 77, Springfield reported 79, and Lincoln reported 80. At Moline, it was mostly sunny, with a temperature of 78. And once again at 10 a.m. in Peoria, under sunny skies, the temperature was 76. Looking elsewhere around the Midwest at 10 a.m., Chicago was mostly sunny, and 79. Indianapolis was cloudy, and 73. St. Louis was sunny, and 81. Kansas City was partly sunny, and 71. Des Moines was cloudy, and 68. Milwaukee was mostly sunny, and 77. The time is currently 10:09 a.m. Central Daylight Time. 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Now for the official National Weather Service forecast for Peoria and surrounding areas of central Illinois. Rest of today, sunny. Highs in the upper 80s. Southwest winds 5 to 10 miles an hour. Tonight, partly cloudy. Lows in the lower 60s. North winds around 5 miles an hour. Sunday, partly sunny in the morning, then mostly cloudy with a chance of showers with a slight chance of thunderstorms in the afternoon. Cooler with highs in the upper 70s. North winds 5 to 10 miles an hour. Chance of rain 40%. Sunday night, partly cloudy. Lows in the mid-50s. Northeast winds 5 to 10 miles an hour. Monday, mostly sunny. Highs in the upper 70s. East winds 10 to 15 miles an hour with gusts up to 25 miles an hour. Monday night, mostly clear until midnight, then partly cloudy with a chance of showers after midnight. Not as cool with lows in the upper 60s. Chance of rain 30%. Tuesday, partly sunny. A chance of showers in the afternoon. Warmer with highs in the upper 80s. Chance of rain 50%. Tuesday night, a chance of thunderstorms. Showers likely. Lows in the mid-60s. Chance of rain 70%. Wednesday, becoming partly sunny in the afternoon. Showers likely, mainly in the morning. Highs in the mid-80s. Chance of rain 70%. Wednesday night, partly cloudy until midnight, then becoming mostly cloudy. A chance of thunderstorms. A chance of showers until midnight, then showers likely after midnight. Lows in the mid-60s. Chance of rain 70%. Thursday, partly sunny with a chance of showers in the morning, then mostly cloudy in the afternoon. Highs in the lower 80s. Chance of rain 50%. Thursday night, mostly cloudy. A chance of showers after midnight. Lows around 60. Chance of rain 30%. Friday, mostly sunny. A chance of showers in the morning. Highs around 80. Chance of rain 30%. Again, the forecast for Peoria and surrounding areas of central Illinois for the rest of today, sunny. Highs in the upper 80s. Southwest winds 5 to 10 miles an hour. At 10 a.m. in Peoria, skies were sunny. The temperature was 76 degrees, the dew point was 69, and the relative humidity was 79%. The wind was south at 5 miles an hour. The pressure was 29.89 inches and steady. Around central and western Illinois, skies ranged from sunny to mostly sunny, and temperatures were around 80 degrees. And once again at 10 a.m. in Peoria, under sunny skies, the temperature was 76. Looking elsewhere around the Midwest at 10 a.m., Chicago was mostly sunny, and 79. Indianapolis was cloudy, and 73. St. Louis was sunny, and 81. Kansas City was partly sunny, and 71. Des Moines was cloudy, and 68. Milwaukee was mostly sunny, and 77. The time is currently 10:12 a.m. Central Daylight Time. 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
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Now for the official National Weather Service forecast for Peoria and surrounding areas of central Illinois. Rest of today, sunny. Highs in the upper 80s. Southwest winds 5 to 10 miles an hour. Tonight, partly cloudy. Lows in the lower 60s. North winds around 5 miles an hour. Sunday, partly sunny in the morning, then mostly cloudy with a chance of showers with a slight chance of thunderstorms in the afternoon. Cooler with highs in the upper 70s. North winds 5 to 10 miles an hour. Chance of rain 40%. Sunday night, partly cloudy. Lows in the mid-50s. Northeast winds 5 to 10 miles an hour. Monday, mostly sunny. Highs in the upper 70s. East winds 10 to 15 miles an hour with gusts up to 25 miles an hour. Monday night, mostly clear until midnight, then partly cloudy with a chance of showers after midnight. Not as cool with lows in the upper 60s. Chance of rain 30%. Tuesday, partly sunny. A chance of showers in the afternoon. Warmer with highs in the upper 80s. Chance of rain 50%. Tuesday night, a chance of thunderstorms. Showers likely. Lows in the mid-60s. Chance of rain 70%. Wednesday, becoming partly sunny in the afternoon. Showers likely, mainly in the morning. Highs in the mid-80s. Chance of rain 70%. Wednesday night, partly cloudy until midnight, then becoming mostly cloudy. A chance of thunderstorms. A chance of showers until midnight, then showers likely after midnight. Lows in the mid-60s. Chance of rain 70%. Thursday, partly sunny with a chance of showers in the morning, then mostly cloudy in the afternoon. Highs in the lower 80s. Chance of rain 50%. Thursday night, mostly cloudy. A chance of showers after midnight. Lows around 60. Chance of rain 30%. Friday, mostly sunny. A chance of showers in the morning. Highs around 80. Chance of rain 30%. Again, the forecast for Peoria and surrounding areas of central Illinois for the rest of today, sunny. Highs in the upper 80s. Southwest winds 5 to 10 miles an hour. Here is a look at this morning's river stages and 24-hour changes. On the Illinois River, Mars is 4.7 feet, down 0.4 feet. La Salle is 10.9 feet, up 0.1 feet. Henry is 14.5 feet, no change from yesterday. Peoria is 11.8 feet, down 0.1 feet. Havana is 5.9 feet, down 0.1 feet. Beardstown is 9.6 feet, no change from yesterday. Maridosha is 2.9 feet, up 0.1 feet. On the Lamoine River, Colmar is 3.8 feet, no change from yesterday. On the Mackinac River, Condorville is 1.2 feet, no change from yesterday. On the Spoon River, London Mills is 2.7 feet, no change from yesterday. At 10 a.m. in Peoria, skies were sunny. The temperature was 76 degrees. The dew point was 69, and the relative humidity was 79%. The wind was south at 5 miles an hour. The pressure was 29.89 inches and steady. Around central and western Illinois, skies ranged from sunny to mostly sunny, and temperatures were around 80 degrees. And once again at 10 a.m. in Peoria, under sunny skies, the temperature was 76. Looking elsewhere around the Midwest at 10 a.m., Chicago was mostly sunny, and 79. Indianapolis was cloudy, and 73. St. Louis was sunny, and 81. Kansas City was partly sunny, and 71. Des Moines was cloudy, and 68. Milwaukee was mostly sunny, and 77.

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Now for the official National Weather Service forecast for Peoria and surrounding areas of central Illinois. Rest of today, sunny. Highs in the upper 80s. Southwest winds 5 to 10 miles an hour. Tonight, partly cloudy. Lows in the lower 60s. North winds around 5 miles an hour. Sunday, partly sunny in the morning, then mostly cloudy with a chance of showers with a slight chance of thunderstorms in the afternoon. Cooler with highs in the upper 70s. North winds 5 to 10 miles an hour. Chance of rain 40%. Sunday night, partly cloudy. Lows in the mid-50s. Northeast winds 5 to 10 miles an hour. Monday, mostly sunny. Highs in the upper 70s. East winds 10 to 15 miles an hour with gusts up to 25 miles an hour. Monday night, mostly clear until midnight, then partly cloudy with a chance of showers after midnight. Not as cool with lows in the upper 60s. Chance of rain 30%. Tuesday, partly sunny. A chance of showers in the afternoon. Warmer with highs in the upper 80s. Chance of rain 50%. Tuesday night, a chance of thunderstorms. Showers likely. Lows in the mid-60s. Chance of rain 70%. Wednesday, becoming partly sunny in the afternoon. Showers likely, mainly in the morning. Highs in the mid-80s. Chance of rain 70%. Wednesday night, partly cloudy until midnight, then becoming mostly cloudy. A chance of thunderstorms. A chance of showers until midnight, then showers likely after midnight. Lows in the mid-60s. Chance of rain 70%. Thursday, partly sunny with a chance of showers in the morning, then mostly cloudy in the afternoon. Highs in the lower 80s. Chance of rain 50%. Thursday night, mostly cloudy. A chance of showers after midnight. Lows around 60. Chance of rain 30%. Friday, mostly sunny. A chance of showers in the morning. Highs around 80. Chance of rain 30%. Again, the forecast for Peoria and surrounding areas of central Illinois for the rest of today, sunny. Highs in the upper 80s. Southwest winds 5 to 10 miles an hour. At 10 a.m. in Peoria, skies were sunny. The temperature was 76 degrees, the dew point was 69, and the relative humidity was 79%. The wind was south at 5 miles an hour. The pressure was 29.89 inches and steady. Around central and western Illinois, skies ranged from sunny to mostly sunny, and temperatures were around 80 degrees. And once again at 10 a.m. in Peoria, under sunny skies, the temperature was 76. Looking elsewhere around the Midwest at 10 a.m., Chicago was mostly sunny, and 79. Indianapolis was cloudy, and 73. St. Louis was sunny, and 81. Kansas City was partly sunny, and 71. Des Moines was cloudy, and 68. Milwaukee was mostly sunny, and 77. The time is currently 10:21 a.m. Central Daylight Time. 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Now for the official National Weather Service forecast for Peoria and surrounding areas of central Illinois. Rest of today, sunny. Highs in the upper 80s. Southwest winds 5 to 10 miles an hour. Tonight, partly cloudy. Lows in the lower 60s. North winds around 5 miles an hour. Sunday, partly sunny in the morning, then mostly cloudy with a chance of showers with a slight chance of thunderstorms in the afternoon. Cooler with highs in the upper 70s. North winds 5 to 10 miles an hour. Chance of rain 40%. Sunday night, partly cloudy. Lows in the mid-50s. Northeast winds 5 to 10 miles an hour. Monday, mostly sunny. Highs in the upper 70s. East winds 10 to 15 miles an hour with gusts up to 25 miles an hour. Monday night, mostly clear until midnight, then partly cloudy with a chance of showers after midnight. Not as cool with lows in the upper 60s. Chance of rain 30%. Tuesday, partly sunny,

chance of rain 30%. Friday, mostly sunny. A chance of showers in the morning. Highs around 80. Chance of rain 30%. Again, the forecast for Peoria and surrounding areas of central Illinois for the rest of today, sunny. Highs in the upper 80s. Southwest winds 5 to 10 miles an hour. At 10 a.m. in Peoria, skies were sunny. The temperature was 76 degrees, the dew point was 69, and the relative humidity was 79%. The wind was south at 5 miles an hour. The pressure was 29.89 inches and steady. Around central and western Illinois, skies ranged from sunny to mostly sunny, and temperatures were around 80 degrees. And once again at 10 a.m. in Peoria, under sunny skies, the temperature was 76. Looking elsewhere around the Midwest at 10 a.m., Chicago was mostly sunny, and 79. Indianapolis was cloudy, and 73. St. Louis was sunny, and 81. Kansas City was partly sunny, and 71. Des Moines was cloudy, and 68. Milwaukee was mostly sunny, and 77. Here is a look at this morning's river stages and 24-hour changes. On the Illinois River, Morris is 4.7 feet, down 0.4 feet. La Salle is 10.9 feet, up 0.1 feet. Henry is 14.5 feet, no change from yesterday. Peoria is 11.8 feet, down 0.1 feet. Havana is 5.9 feet, down 0.1 feet. Beardstown is 9.6 feet, no change from yesterday. Maridosha is 2.9 feet, up 0.1 feet. On the Lamoine River, Colmar is 3.8 feet, no change from yesterday. On the Mackinac River, Conderville is 1.2 feet, no change from yesterday. On the Spoon River, London Mills is 2.7 feet, no change from yesterday. The time is currently 10:26 a.m. Central Daylight Time. 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Now for the official National Weather Service forecast for Peoria and surrounding areas of central Illinois. Rest of today, sunny. Highs in the upper 80s. Southwest winds 5 to 10 miles an hour. Tonight, partly cloudy. Lows in the lower 60s. North winds around 5 miles an hour. Sunday, partly sunny in the morning, then mostly cloudy with a chance of showers with a slight chance of thunderstorms in the afternoon. Cooler with highs in the upper 70s. North winds 5 to 10 miles an hour. Chance of rain 40%. Sunday night, partly cloudy. Lows in the mid-50s. Northeast winds 5 to 10 miles an hour. Monday, mostly sunny. Highs in the upper 70s. East winds 10 to 15 miles an hour with gusts up to 25 miles an hour. Monday night, mostly clear until midnight, then partly cloudy with a chance of showers after midnight. Not as cool with lows in the upper 60s. Chance of rain 30%. Tuesday, partly sunny. A chance of showers in the afternoon. Warmer with highs in the upper 80s. Chance of rain 50%. Tuesday night, a chance of thunderstorms. Showers likely. Lows in the mid-60s. Chance of rain 70%. Wednesday, becoming partly sunny in the afternoon. Showers likely, mainly in the morning. Highs in the mid-80s. Chance of rain 70%. Wednesday night, partly cloudy until midnight, then becoming mostly cloudy. A chance of thunderstorms. A chance of showers until midnight, then showers likely after midnight. Lows in the mid-60s. Chance of rain 70%. Thursday, partly sunny with a chance of showers in the morning, then mostly cloudy in the afternoon. Highs in the lower 80s. Chance of rain 50%. Thursday night, mostly cloudy. A chance of showers after midnight. Lows around 60. Chance of rain 30%. Friday, mostly sunny. A chance of showers in the morning. Highs around 80. Chance of rain 30%. Again, the forecast for Peoria and surrounding areas of central Illinois for the rest of today, sunny. Highs in the upper 80s. Southwest winds 5 to 10 miles an hour. At 10 a.m. in Peoria, skies were sunny. The temperature was 76 degrees.

the dew point was 69, and the relative humidity was 79%. The wind was south at 5 miles an hour. The pressure was 29.89 inches and steady. Around central and western Illinois, skies ranged from sunny to mostly sunny, and temperatures were around 80 degrees. And once again at 10 a.m. in Peoria, under sunny skies, the temperature was 76. Looking elsewhere around the Midwest at 10 a.m., Chicago was mostly sunny, and 79. Indianapolis was cloudy, and 73. St. Louis was sunny, and 81. Kansas City was partly sunny, and 71. Des Moines was partly sunny, and 68. Milwaukee was mostly sunny, and 77. The time is currently 10:29 a.m. Central Daylight Time. 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Now for the official National Weather Service forecast for Peoria and surrounding areas of central Illinois. Rest of today, sunny. Highs in the upper 80s. Southwest winds 5 to 10 miles an hour. Tonight, partly cloudy. Lows in the lower 60s. North winds around 5 miles an hour. Sunday, partly sunny in the morning, then mostly cloudy with a chance of showers with a slight chance of thunderstorms in the afternoon. Cooler with highs in the upper 70s. North winds 5 to 10 miles an hour. Chance of rain 40%. Sunday night, partly cloudy. Lows in the mid-50s. Northeast winds 5 to 10 miles an hour. Monday, mostly sunny. Highs in the upper 70s. East winds 10 to 15 miles an hour with gusts up to 25 miles an hour. Monday night, mostly clear until midnight, then partly cloudy with a chance of showers after midnight. Not as cool with lows in the upper 60s. Chance of rain 30%. Tuesday, partly sunny. A chance of showers in the afternoon. Warmer with highs in the upper 80s. Chance of rain 50%. Tuesday night, a chance of thunderstorms. Showers likely. Lows in the mid-60s. Chance of rain 70%. Wednesday, becoming partly sunny in the afternoon. Showers likely, mainly in the morning. Highs in the mid-80s. Chance of rain 70%. Wednesday night, partly cloudy until midnight, then becoming mostly cloudy. A chance of thunderstorms. A chance of showers until midnight, then showers likely after midnight. Lows in the mid-60s. Chance of rain 70%. Thursday, partly sunny with a chance of showers in the morning, then mostly cloudy in the afternoon. Highs in the lower 80s. Chance of rain 50%. Thursday night, mostly cloudy. A chance of showers after midnight. Lows around 60. Chance of rain 30%. Friday, mostly sunny. A chance of showers in the morning. Highs around 80. Chance of rain 30%. Again, the forecast for Peoria and surrounding areas of central Illinois for the rest of today, sunny. Highs in the upper 80s. Southwest winds 5 to 10 miles an hour. At 10 a.m. in Peoria, skies were sunny. The temperature was 76 degrees, the dew point was 69, and the relative humidity was 79%. The wind was south at 5 miles an hour. The pressure was 29.89 inches and steady. Around central and western Illinois, skies ranged from sunny to mostly sunny, and temperatures were around 80 degrees. And once again at 10 a.m. in Peoria, under sunny skies, the temperature was 76. Looking elsewhere around the Midwest at 10 a.m., Chicago was mostly sunny, and 79. And once again at 10 a.m. in Peoria, under sunny skies, the temperature was 76. Looking elsewhere around the Midwest at 10 a.m., Chicago was mostly sunny, and 79. Indianapolis was cloudy, and 73. St. Louis was sunny, and 81. Kansas City was partly sunny, and 71. Des Moines was partly sunny, and 68. Milwaukee was mostly sunny, and 77. The time is currently 10:33 a.m. Central Daylight Time. 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Now for the official National Weather Service forecast for Peoria and surrounding areas of central Illinois.

Rest of today, sunny. Highs in the upper 80s. Southwest winds 5 to 10 miles an hour. Tonight, partly cloudy. Lows in the lower 60s. North winds around 5 miles an hour. Sunday, partly sunny in the morning, then mostly cloudy with a chance of showers with a slight chance of thunderstorms in the afternoon. Cooler with highs in the upper 70s. North winds 5 to 10 miles an hour. Chance of rain 40%. Sunday night, partly cloudy. Lows in the mid-50s. Northeast winds 5 to 10 miles an hour. Monday, mostly sunny. Highs in the upper 70s. East winds 10 to 15 miles an hour with gusts up to 25 miles an hour. Monday night, mostly clear until midnight, then partly cloudy with a chance of showers after midnight. Not as cool with lows in the upper 60s. Chance of rain 30%. Tuesday, partly sunny. A chance of showers in the afternoon. Warmer with highs in the upper 80s. Chance of rain 50%. Tuesday night, a chance of thunderstorms. Showers likely. Lows in the mid-60s. Chance of rain 70%. Wednesday, becoming partly sunny in the afternoon. Showers likely, mainly in the morning. Highs in the mid-80s. Chance of rain 70%. Wednesday night, partly cloudy until midnight, then becoming mostly cloudy. A chance of thunderstorms. A chance of showers until midnight, then showers likely after midnight. Lows in the mid-60s. Chance of rain 70%. Thursday, partly sunny with a chance of showers in the morning, then mostly cloudy in the afternoon. Highs in the lower 80s. Chance of rain 50%. Thursday night, mostly cloudy. A chance of showers after midnight. Lows around 60. Chance of rain 30%. Friday, mostly sunny. A chance of showers in the morning. Highs around 80. Chance of rain 30%. Again, the forecast for Peoria and surrounding areas of central Illinois for the rest of today, sunny. Highs in the upper 80s. Southwest winds 5 to 10 miles an hour. Here is a look at this morning's river stages and 24-hour changes. On the Illinois River, Morris is 4.7 feet, down 0.4 feet. La Salle is 10.9 feet, up 0.1 feet. Henry is 14.5 feet, no change from yesterday. Peoria is 11.8 feet, down 0.1 feet. Havana is 5.9 feet, down 0.1 feet. Beardstown is 9.6 feet, no change from yesterday. Maridosha is 2.9 feet, up 0.1 feet. On the Lamoine River, Colmar is 3.8 feet, no change from yesterday. On the Mackinac River, Conderville is 1.2 feet, no change from yesterday. On the Spoon River, London Mills is 2.7 feet, no change from yesterday. At 10 a.m. in Peoria, skies were sunny. The temperature was 76 degrees, the dew point was 69, and the relative humidity was 79%. The wind was south at 5 miles an hour. The pressure was 29.89 inches and steady. Around central and western Illinois, skies ranged from sunny to mostly sunny, and temperatures were around 80 degrees. And once again at 10 a.m. in Peoria, under sunny skies, the temperature was 76. Looking elsewhere around the Midwest at 10 a.m., Chicago was mostly sunny, and 79. Indianapolis was cloudy, and 73. St. Louis was sunny, and 81. Kansas City was partly sunny, and 71. Des Moines was partly sunny, and 68. Milwaukee was mostly sunny, and 77. The time is currently 10:38 a.m. Central Daylight Time. 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Now for the official National Weather Service forecast for Peoria and surrounding areas of central Illinois. Rest of today, sunny. Highs in the upper 80s. Southwest winds 5 to 10 miles an hour. Tonight, partly cloudy. Lows in the lower 60s. North winds around 5 miles an hour. Sunday, partly sunny in the morning, then mostly cloudy with a chance of showers with a slight chance of thunderstorms in the afternoon. Cooler with highs in the upper 70s. North winds 5 to 10 miles an hour.

chance of rain 40%. Sunday night, partly cloudy. Lows in the mid-50s. Northeast winds 5 to 10 miles an hour. Monday, mostly sunny. Highs in the upper 70s. East winds 10 to 15 miles an hour with gusts up to 25 miles an hour. Monday night, mostly clear until midnight, then partly cloudy with a chance of showers after midnight. Not as cool with lows in the upper 60s. Chance of rain 30%. Tuesday, partly sunny. A chance of showers in the afternoon. Warmer with highs in the upper 80s. Chance of rain 50%. Tuesday night, a chance of thunderstorms. Showers likely. Lows in the mid-60s. Chance of rain 70%. Wednesday, becoming partly sunny in the afternoon. Showers likely, mainly in the morning. Highs in the mid-80s. Chance of rain 70%. Wednesday night, partly cloudy until midnight, then becoming mostly cloudy. A chance of thunderstorms. A chance of showers until midnight, then showers likely after midnight. Lows in the mid-60s. Chance of rain 70%. Thursday, partly sunny with a chance of showers in the morning, then mostly cloudy in the afternoon. Highs in the lower 80s. Chance of rain 50%. Thursday night, mostly cloudy. A chance of showers after midnight. Lows around 60. Chance of rain 30%. Friday, mostly sunny. A chance of showers in the morning. Highs around 80. Chance of rain 30%. Again, the forecast for Peoria and surrounding areas of central Illinois for the rest of today, sunny. Highs in the upper 80s. Southwest winds 5 to 10 miles an hour. At 10 a.m. in Peoria, skies were sunny. The temperature was 76 degrees, the dew point was 69, and the relative humidity was 79%. The wind was south at 5 miles an hour. The pressure was 29.89 inches and steady. Around central and western Illinois, skies ranged from sunny to mostly sunny, and temperatures were around 80 degrees. And once again at 10 a.m. in Peoria, under sunny skies, the temperature was 76. Looking elsewhere around the Midwest at 10 a.m., Chicago was mostly sunny, and 79. Indianapolis was cloudy, and 73. St. Louis was sunny, and 81. Kansas City was partly sunny, and 71. Des Moines was partly sunny, and 68. Milwaukee was mostly sunny, and 77. The time is currently 10:41 a.m. Central Daylight Time. 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Now for the official National Weather Service forecast for Peoria and surrounding areas of central Illinois. Rest of today, sunny. Highs in the upper 80s. Southwest winds 5 to 10 miles an hour. Tonight, partly cloudy. Lows in the lower 60s. North winds around 5 miles an hour. Sunday, partly sunny in the morning, then mostly cloudy with a chance of showers with a slight chance of thunderstorms in the afternoon. Cooler with highs in the upper 70s. North winds 5 to 10 miles an hour. Chance of rain 40%. Sunday night, partly cloudy. Lows in the mid-50s. Northeast winds 5 to 10 miles an hour. Monday, mostly sunny. Highs in the upper 70s. East winds 10 to 15 miles an hour with gusts up to 25 miles an hour. Monday night, mostly clear until midnight, then partly cloudy with a chance of showers after midnight. Not as cool with lows in the upper 60s. Chance of rain 30%. Tuesday, partly sunny. A chance of showers in the afternoon. Warmer with highs in the upper 80s. Chance of rain 50%. Tuesday night, a chance of thunderstorms. Showers likely. Lows in the mid-60s. Chance of rain 70%. Wednesday, becoming partly sunny in the afternoon. Showers likely, mainly in the morning. Highs in the mid-80s. Chance of rain 70%. Wednesday night, partly cloudy until midnight, then becoming mostly cloudy. A chance of thunderstorms. A chance of showers until midnight, then showers likely after midnight. Lows in the mid-60s. Chance of rain 70%. Thursday, partly sunny.

with a chance of showers in the morning, then mostly cloudy in the afternoon. Highs in the lower 80s. Chance of rain 50%. Thursday night, mostly cloudy. A chance of showers after midnight. Lows around 60. Chance of rain 30%. Friday, mostly sunny. A chance of showers in the morning. Highs around 80. Chance of rain 30%. Again, the forecast for Peoria and surrounding areas of central Illinois for the rest of today, sunny. Highs in the upper 80s. Southwest winds 5 to 10 miles an hour. At 10 a.m. in Peoria, skies were sunny. The temperature was 76 degrees, the dew point was 69, and the relative humidity was 79%. The wind was south at 5 miles an hour. The pressure was 29.89 inches and steady. Around central and western Illinois, skies ranged from sunny to mostly sunny, and temperatures were around 80 degrees. And once again at 10 a.m. in Peoria, under sunny skies, the temperature was 76. Here is a look at this morning's river stages and 24-hour changes. On the Illinois River, Mars is 4.7 feet, down 0.4 feet. La Salle is 10.9 feet, up 0.1 feet. Henry is 14.5 feet, no change from yesterday. Peoria is 11.8 feet, down 0.1 feet. Havana is 5.9 feet, down 0.1 feet. Beardstown is 9.6 feet, no change from yesterday. Mero de Osha is 2.9 feet, up 0.1 feet. On the Lamoine River, Colmar is 3.8 feet, no change from yesterday. On the Mackinac River, Conderville is 1.2 feet, no change from yesterday. On the Spoon River, London Mills is 2.7 feet, no change from yesterday. Looking elsewhere around the Midwest at 10 a.m., Chicago was mostly sunny, and 79. Indianapolis was cloudy, and 73. St. Louis was sunny, and 81. Kansas City was partly sunny, and 71. Des Moines was partly sunny, and 68. Milwaukee was mostly sunny, and 77. The time is currently 10:46 a.m. Central Daylight Time. 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Now for the official National Weather Service forecast for Peoria and surrounding areas of central Illinois. Rest of today, sunny. Highs in the upper 80s. Southwest winds 5 to 10 miles an hour. Tonight, partly cloudy. Lows in the lower 60s. North winds around 5 miles an hour. Sunday, partly sunny in the morning, then mostly cloudy with a chance of showers with a slight chance of thunderstorms in the afternoon. Cooler with highs in the upper 70s. North winds 5 to 10 miles an hour. Chance of rain 40%. Sunday night, partly cloudy. Lows in the mid-50s. Northeast winds 5 to 10 miles an hour. Monday, mostly sunny. Highs in the upper 70s. East winds 10 to 15 miles an hour with gusts up to 25 miles an hour. Monday night, mostly clear until midnight, then partly cloudy with a chance of showers after midnight. Not as cool with lows in the upper 60s. Chance of rain 30%. Tuesday, partly sunny. A chance of showers in the afternoon. Warmer with highs in the upper 80s. Chance of rain 50%. Tuesday night, a chance of thunderstorms. Showers likely. Lows in the mid-60s. Chance of rain 70%. Wednesday, becoming partly sunny in the afternoon. Showers likely, mainly in the morning. Highs in the mid-80s. Chance of rain 70%. Wednesday night, partly cloudy until midnight, then becoming mostly cloudy. A chance of thunderstorms. A chance of showers until midnight, then showers likely after midnight. Lows in the mid-60s. Chance of rain 70%. Thursday, partly sunny with a chance of showers in the morning, then mostly cloudy in the afternoon. Highs in the lower 80s. Chance of rain 50%. Thursday night, mostly cloudy. A chance of showers after midnight. Lows around 60. Chance of rain 30%. Friday, mostly sunny. A chance of showers in the morning. Highs around 80. Chance of rain 30%. Again, the forecast

Peoria and surrounding areas of central Illinois for the rest of today, sunny. Highs in the upper 80s. Southwest winds 5 to 10 miles an hour. At 10 a.m. in Peoria, skies were sunny. The temperature was 76 degrees, the dew point was 69, and the relative humidity was 79%. The wind was south at 5 miles an hour. The pressure was 29.89 inches and steady. Around central and western Illinois, skies ranged from sunny to mostly sunny, and temperatures were around 80 degrees. And once again at 10 a.m. in Peoria, under sunny skies, the temperature was 76. Looking elsewhere around the Midwest at 10 a.m., Chicago was mostly sunny, and 79. Indianapolis was cloudy, and 73. St. Louis was sunny, and 81. Kansas City was partly sunny, and 71. Des Moines was partly sunny, and 68. Milwaukee was mostly sunny, and 77. Here is a look at the Illinois River stages and the forecast for the next 3 days. River stages were recorded around 7 a.m. Forecasts are for 7 a.m. the next 3 days. At LaSalle, flood stage is 20 feet. This morning's river stage was 10.9 feet. The forecast for LaSalle is 11.0 feet on Sunday, 10.8 feet on Monday, and 10.8 feet on Tuesday. At Henry, flood stage is 23 feet. This morning's river stage was 14.5 feet. The forecast for Henry is 14.5 feet on Sunday, 14.5 feet on Monday, and 14.5 feet on Tuesday. At Peoria, flood stage is 18 feet. This morning's river stage was 11.8 feet. The forecast for Peoria is 11.9 feet on Sunday, 11.9 feet on Monday, and 11.9 feet on Tuesday. At Havana, flood stage is 14 feet. This morning's river stage was 5.9 feet. The forecast for Havana is 5.9 feet on Sunday, 5.9 feet on Monday, and 5.9 feet on Tuesday. The time is currently 10:51 a.m. Central Daylight Time. 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Now for the official National Weather Service forecast for Peoria and surrounding areas of central Illinois. Rest of today, sunny. Highs in the upper 80s. Southwest winds 5 to 10 miles an hour. Tonight, partly cloudy. Lows in the lower 60s. North winds around 5 miles an hour. Sunday, partly sunny in the morning, then mostly cloudy with a chance of showers with a slight chance of thunderstorms in the afternoon. Cooler with highs in the upper 70s. North winds 5 to 10 miles an hour. Chance of rain 40%. Sunday night, partly cloudy. Lows in the mid-50s. Northeast winds 5 to 10 miles an hour. Monday, mostly sunny. Highs in the upper 70s. East winds 10 to 15 miles an hour with gusts up to 25 miles an hour. Monday night, mostly clear until midnight, then partly cloudy with a chance of showers after midnight. Not as cool with lows in the upper 60s. Chance of rain 30%. Tuesday, partly sunny. A chance of showers in the afternoon. Warmer with highs in the upper 80s. Chance of rain 50%. Tuesday night, a chance of thunderstorms. Showers likely. Lows in the mid-60s. Chance of rain 70%. Wednesday, becoming partly sunny in the afternoon. Showers likely, mainly in the morning. Highs in the mid-80s. Chance of rain 70%. Wednesday night, partly cloudy until midnight, then becoming mostly cloudy. A chance of thunderstorms. A chance of showers until midnight, then showers likely after midnight. Lows in the mid-60s. Chance of rain 70%. Thursday, partly sunny with a chance of showers in the morning, then mostly cloudy in the afternoon. Highs in the lower 80s. Chance of rain 50%. Thursday night, mostly cloudy. A chance of showers after midnight. Lows around 60. Chance of rain 30%. Friday, mostly sunny. A chance of showers in the morning. Highs around 80. Chance of rain 30%. Again, the forecast for Peoria and surrounding areas of central Illinois for the rest of today, sunny. Highs in the upper 80s. Southwest

winds 5 to 10 miles an hour. At 10 a.m. in Peoria, skies were sunny. The temperature was 76 degrees, the dew point was 69, and the relative humidity was 79%. The wind was south at 5 miles an hour. The pressure was 29.89 inches and steady. Around central and western Illinois, skies ranged from sunny to mostly sunny, and temperatures were around 80 degrees. And once again at 10 a.m. in Peoria, under sunny skies, the temperature was 76. Looking elsewhere around the Midwest at 10 a.m., Chicago was mostly sunny, and 79. Indianapolis was cloudy, and 73. St. Louis was sunny, and 81. Kansas City was partly sunny, and 71. Des Moines was partly sunny, and 68. Milwaukee was mostly sunny, and 77. The time is currently 10:54 a.m. Central Daylight Time. 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Here is a look at this morning's river stages and 24-hour changes. On the Illinois River, Mars is 4.7 feet, down 0.4 feet. La Salle is 10.9 feet, up 0.1 feet. Henry is 14.5 feet, no change from yesterday. Peoria is 11.8 feet, down 0.1 feet. Havana is 5.9 feet, down 0.1 feet. Beardstown is 9.6 feet, no change from yesterday. Maridosha is 2.9 feet, up 0.1 feet. On the Lamoine River, Colmar is 3.8 feet, no change from yesterday. On the Mackinac River, Conderville is 1.2 feet, no change from yesterday. On the Spoon River, London Mills is 2.7 feet, no change from yesterday. Here is a look at the Illinois River stages and the forecast for the next 3 days. River stages were recorded around 7 a.m. Forecasts are for 7 a.m. the next 3 days. At La Salle, flood stage is 20 feet. This morning's river stage was 10.9 feet. The forecast for La Salle is 11.0 feet on Sunday, 10.8 feet on Monday, and 10.8 feet on Tuesday. At Henry, flood stage is 23 feet. This morning's river stage was 14.5 feet. The forecast for Henry is 14.5 feet on Sunday, 14.5 feet on Monday, and 14.5 feet on Tuesday. At Peoria, flood stage is 18 feet. This morning's river stage was 11.8 feet. The forecast for Peoria is 11.9 feet on Sunday, 11.9 feet on Monday, and 11.9 feet on Tuesday. At Havana, flood stage is 14 feet. This morning's river stage was 5.9 feet. The forecast for Havana is 5.9 feet on Sunday, 5.9 feet on Monday, and 5.9 feet on Tuesday. Now for the official National Weather Service forecast for Peoria and surrounding areas of central Illinois. Rest of today, sunny. Highs in the upper 80s. Southwest winds 5 to 10 miles an hour. Tonight, partly cloudy. Lows in the lower 60s. North winds around 5 miles an hour. Sunday, partly sunny in the morning, then mostly cloudy with a chance of showers with a slight chance of thunderstorms in the afternoon. Cooler with highs in the upper 70s. North winds 5 to 10 miles an hour. Chance of rain 40%. Sunday night, partly cloudy. Lows in the mid-50s. Northeast winds 5 to 10 miles an hour. Monday, mostly sunny. Highs in the upper 70s. East winds 10 to 15 miles an hour with gusts up to 25 miles an hour. Monday night, mostly clear until midnight, then partly cloudy with a chance of showers after midnight. Not as cool with lows in the upper 60s. Chance of rain 30%. Tuesday, partly sunny. A chance of showers in the afternoon. Warmer with highs in the upper 80s. Chance of rain 50%. Tuesday night, a chance of thunderstorms. Showers likely. Lows in the mid-60s. Chance of rain 70%. Wednesday, becoming partly sunny in the afternoon. Showers likely, mainly in the morning. Highs in the mid-80s. Chance of rain 70%. Wednesday night, partly cloudy until midnight, then becoming mostly cloudy. A chance of thunderstorms. A chance of showers until midnight, then showers likely after midnight.
lows in the mid-60s. Chance of rain 70%. Thursday, partly sunny with a chance of showers in the morning, then mostly cloudy in the afternoon. Highs in the lower 80s. Chance of rain 50%. Thursday night, mostly cloudy. A chance of showers after midnight. Lows around 60. Chance of rain 30%. Friday, mostly sunny. A chance of showers in the morning. Highs around 80. Chance of rain 30%. Again, the forecast for Peoria and surrounding areas of central Illinois for the rest of today, sunny. Highs in the upper 80s. Southwest winds 5 to 10 miles an hour. At 10 a.m. in Peoria, skies were sunny. The temperature was 76 degrees, the dew point was 69, and the relative humidity was 79%. The wind was south at 5 miles an hour. The pressure was 29.89 inches and steady. Around central and western Illinois, skies ranged from sunny to mostly sunny, and temperatures were around 80 degrees. And once again at 10 a.m. in Peoria, under sunny skies, the temperature was 76. The time is currently 11 a.m. Central Daylight Time. 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Now for the official National Weather Service forecast for Peoria and surrounding areas of central Illinois. Rest of today, sunny. Highs in the upper 80s. Southwest winds 5 to 10 miles an hour. Tonight, partly cloudy. Lows in the lower 60s. North winds around 5 miles an hour. Sunday, partly sunny in the morning, then mostly cloudy with a chance of showers with a slight chance of thunderstorms in the afternoon. Cooler with highs in the upper 70s. North winds 5 to 10 miles an hour. Chance of rain 40%. Sunday night, partly cloudy. Lows in the mid-50s. Northeast winds 5 to 10 miles an hour. Monday, mostly sunny. Highs in the upper 70s. East winds 10 to 15 miles an hour with gusts up to 25 miles an hour. Monday night, mostly clear until midnight, then partly cloudy with a chance of showers after midnight. Dot is cool with lows in the upper 60s. Chance of rain 30%. Tuesday, partly sunny. A chance of showers in the afternoon. Warmer with highs in the upper 80s. Chance of rain 50%. Tuesday night, a chance of thunderstorms. Showers likely. Lows in the mid-60s. Chance of rain 70%. Wednesday, becoming partly sunny in the afternoon. Showers likely, mainly in the morning. Highs in the mid-80s. Chance of rain 70%. Wednesday night, partly cloudy until midnight, then becoming mostly cloudy. A chance of thunderstorms. A chance of showers until midnight, then showers likely after midnight. Lows in the mid-60s. Chance of rain 70%. Thursday, partly sunny with a chance of showers in the morning, then mostly cloudy in the afternoon. Highs in the lower 80s. Chance of rain 50%. Thursday night, mostly cloudy. A chance of showers after midnight. Lows around 60. Chance of rain 30%. Friday, mostly sunny. A chance of showers in the morning. Highs around 80. Chance of rain 30%. Again, the forecast for Peoria and surrounding areas of central Illinois for the rest of today, sunny. Highs in the upper 80s. Southwest winds 5 to 10 miles an hour. The time is currently 11:02 a.m. Central Daylight Time. 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Now for the official National Weather Service forecast for Peoria and surrounding areas of central Illinois. Rest of today, sunny. Highs in the upper 80s. Southwest winds 5 to 10 miles an hour. Tonight, partly cloudy. Lows in the lower 60s. North winds around 5 miles an hour. Sunday, partly sunny in the morning, then mostly cloudy with a chance of showers with a slight chance of thunderstorms in the afternoon. Cooler with highs in the upper 70s. North winds 5 to 10 miles an hour. Chance of rain 40%. Sunday night, partly cloudy. Lows in the mid-50s. Northeast winds 5 to 10 miles an hour. Monday,

mostly sunny. Highs in the upper 70s. East winds 10 to 15 miles an hour with gusts up to 25 miles an hour. Monday night, mostly clear until midnight, then partly cloudy with a chance of showers after midnight. Not as cool with lows in the upper 60s. Chance of rain 30%. Tuesday, partly sunny. A chance of showers in the afternoon. Warmer with highs in the upper 80s. Chance of rain 50%. Tuesday night, a chance of thunderstorms. Showers likely. Lows in the mid-60s. Chance of rain 70%. Wednesday, becoming partly sunny in the afternoon. Showers likely, mainly in the morning. Highs in the mid-80s. Chance of rain 70%. Wednesday night, partly cloudy until midnight, then becoming mostly cloudy. A chance of thunderstorms. A chance of showers until midnight, then showers likely after midnight. Lows in the mid-60s. Chance of rain 70%. Thursday, partly sunny with a chance of showers in the morning, then mostly cloudy in the afternoon. Highs in the lower 80s. Chance of rain 50%. Thursday night, mostly cloudy. A chance of showers after midnight. Lows around 60. Chance of rain 30%. Friday, mostly sunny. A chance of showers in the morning. Highs around 80. Chance of rain 30%. Again, the forecast for Peoria and surrounding areas of central Illinois for the rest of today, sunny. Highs in the upper 80s. Southwest winds 5 to 10 miles an hour. Here is a look at this morning's river stages and 24-hour changes. On the Illinois River, Morris is 4.7 feet, down 0.4 feet. La Salle is 10.9 feet, up 0.1 feet. Henry is 14.5 feet, no change from yesterday. Peoria is 11.8 feet, down 0.1 feet. Havana is 5.9 feet, down 0.1 feet. Beardstown is 9.6 feet, no change from yesterday. Maridosha is 2.9 feet, up 0.1 feet. On the Lamoine River, Colmar is 3.8 feet, no change from yesterday. On the Mackinac River, Condorville is 1.2 feet, no change from yesterday. On the Spoon River, London Mills is 2.7 feet, no change from yesterday. Here is a look at the Illinois River stages and the forecast for the next 3 days. River stages were recorded around 7 a.m. Forecasts are for 7 a.m. the next 3 days. At La Salle, flood stage is 20 feet. This morning's river stage was 10.9 feet. The forecast for La Salle is 11.0 feet on Sunday, 10.8 feet on Monday, and 10.8 feet on Tuesday. At Henry, flood stage is 23 feet. This morning's river stage was 14.5 feet. The forecast for Henry is 14.5 feet on Sunday, 14.5 feet on Monday, and 14.5 feet on Tuesday. At Peoria, flood stage is 18 feet. This morning's river stage was 11.8 feet. The forecast for Peoria is 11.9 feet on Sunday, 11.9 feet on Monday, and 11.9 feet on Tuesday. At Havana, flood stage is 14 feet. This morning's river stage was 5.9 feet. The forecast for Havana is 5.9 feet on Sunday, 5.9 feet on Monday, and 5.9 feet on Tuesday. The time is currently 11:07 a.m. Central Daylight Time. 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Now for the official National Weather Service forecast for Peoria and surrounding areas of central Illinois. Rest of today, sunny. Highs in the upper 80s. Southwest winds 5 to 10 miles an hour. Tonight, partly cloudy. Lows in the lower 60s. North winds around 5 miles an hour. Sunday, partly sunny in the morning, then mostly cloudy with a chance of showers with a slight chance of thunderstorms in the afternoon. Cooler with highs in the upper 70s. North winds 5 to 10 miles an hour. Chance of rain 40%. Sunday night, partly cloudy. Lows in the mid-50s. Northeast winds 5 to 10 miles an hour. Monday, mostly sunny. Highs in the upper 70s. East winds 10 to 15 miles an hour with gusts up to 25 miles an hour. Monday night, mostly clear until midnight.

night, then partly cloudy with a chance of showers after midnight. Dot is cool with lows in the upper 60s. Chance of rain 30%. Tuesday, partly sunny. A chance of showers in the afternoon. Warmer with highs in the upper 80s. Chance of rain 50%. Tuesday night, a chance of thunderstorms. Showers likely. Lows in the mid-60s. Chance of rain 70%. Wednesday, becoming partly sunny in the afternoon. Showers likely, mainly in the morning. Highs in the mid-80s. Chance of rain 70%. Wednesday night, partly cloudy until midnight, then becoming mostly cloudy. A chance of thunderstorms. A chance of showers until midnight, then showers likely after midnight. Lows in the mid-60s. Chance of rain 70%. Thursday, partly sunny with a chance of showers in the morning, then mostly cloudy in the afternoon. Highs in the lower 80s. Chance of rain 50%. Thursday night, mostly cloudy. A chance of showers after midnight. Lows around 60. Chance of rain 30%. Friday, mostly sunny. A chance of showers in the morning. Highs around 80. Chance of rain 30%. Again, the forecast for Peoria and surrounding areas of central Illinois for the rest of today, sunny. Highs in the upper 80s. Southwest winds 5 to 10 miles an hour. At 11 a.m. in Peoria, skies were sunny. The temperature was 81 degrees, the dew point was 69, and the relative humidity was 67%. The heat index was 84. The wind was southwest at 12 miles an hour. The pressure was 29.90 inches and rising. Around central and western Illinois, it was sunny, with a temperature of 81 at Bloomington, 79 at Lakin, 82 at Springfield, and 83 at Lincoln. It was mostly sunny, with a temperature of 79 at Moline, 80 at Galesburg, 81 at Macomb, and 82 at Quincy. And once again at 11 a.m. in Peoria, under sunny skies, the temperature was 81, and the heat index was 84. Looking elsewhere around the Midwest at 11 a.m., Chicago was mostly sunny, and 81. Indianapolis was partly sunny, and 74. St. Louis was sunny, and 83. Kansas City was partly sunny, and 74. Des Moines was mostly sunny, and 70. Milwaukee was mostly sunny, and 80. The time is currently 11:11 a.m. Central Daylight Time. 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Now for the official National Weather Service forecast for Peoria and surrounding areas of central Illinois. Rest of today, sunny. Highs in the upper 80s. Southwest winds 5 to 10 miles an hour. Tonight, partly cloudy. Lows in the lower 60s. North winds around 5 miles an hour. Sunday, partly sunny in the morning, then mostly cloudy with a chance of showers with a slight chance of thunderstorms in the afternoon. Cooler with highs in the upper 70s. North winds 5 to 10 miles an hour. Chance of rain 40%. Sunday night, partly cloudy. Lows in the mid-50s. Northeast winds 5 to 10 miles an hour. Monday, mostly sunny. Highs in the upper 70s. East winds 10 to 15 miles an hour with gusts up to 25 miles an hour. Monday night, mostly clear until midnight, then partly cloudy with a chance of showers after midnight. Dot is cool with lows in the upper 60s. Chance of rain 30%. Tuesday, partly sunny. A chance of showers in the afternoon. Warmer with highs in the upper 80s. Chance of rain 50%. Tuesday night, a chance of thunderstorms. Showers likely. Lows in the mid-60s. Chance of rain 70%. Wednesday, becoming partly sunny in the afternoon. Showers likely, mainly in the morning. Highs in the mid-80s. Chance of rain 70%. Wednesday night, partly cloudy until midnight, then becoming mostly cloudy. A chance of thunderstorms. A chance of showers until midnight, then showers likely after midnight. Lows in the mid-60s. Chance of rain 70%. Thursday, partly sunny with a chance of showers in the morning, then mostly cloudy in the afternoon. Highs in the lower 80s.
chance of rain 50%. Thursday night, mostly cloudy. A chance of showers after midnight. Lows around 60. Chance of rain 30%. Friday, mostly sunny. A chance of showers in the morning. Highs around 80. Chance of rain 30%. Again, the forecast for Peoria and surrounding areas of central Illinois for the rest of today, sunny. Highs in the upper 80s. Southwest winds 5 to 10 miles an hour. 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Here is a look at the Illinois River stages and the forecast for the next 3 days. River stages were recorded around 7 a.m. Forecasts are for 7 a.m. the next 3 days. At LaSalle, flood stage is 20 feet. This morning's river stage was 10.9 feet. The forecast for LaSalle is 11.0 feet on Sunday, 10.8 feet on Monday, and 10.8 feet on Tuesday. At Henry, flood stage is 23 feet. This morning's river stage was 14.5 feet. The forecast for Henry is 14.5 feet on Sunday, 14.5 feet on Monday, and 14.5 feet on Tuesday. At Peoria, flood stage is 18 feet. This morning's river stage was 11.8 feet. The forecast for Peoria is 11.9 feet on Sunday, 11.9 feet on Monday, and 11.9 feet on Tuesday. At Havana, flood stage is 14 feet. This morning's river stage was 5.9 feet. The forecast for Havana is 5.9 feet on Sunday, 5.9 feet on Monday, and 5.9 feet on Tuesday. The time is currently 11:16 a.m. Central Daylight Time. 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Now for the official National Weather Service forecast for Peoria and surrounding areas of central Illinois. Rest of today, sunny. Highs in the upper 80s. Southwest winds 5 to 10 miles an hour. Tonight, partly cloudy. Lows in the lower 60s. North winds around 5 miles an hour. Sunday, partly sunny in the morning, then mostly cloudy with a chance of showers with a slight chance of thunderstorms in the afternoon. Cooler with highs in the upper 70s. North winds 5 to 10 miles an hour. Chance of rain 40%. Sunday night, partly cloudy. Lows in the mid-50s. Northeast winds 5 to 10 miles an hour. Monday, mostly sunny. Highs in the upper 70s. East winds 10 to 15 miles an hour with gusts up to 25 miles an hour. Monday night, mostly clear until midnight, then partly cloudy with a chance of showers after midnight. Not as cool with lows in the upper 60s. Chance of rain 30%. Tuesday, partly sunny. A chance of showers in the afternoon. Warmer with highs in the upper 80s. Chance of rain 50%. Tuesday night, a chance of thunderstorms. Showers likely. Lows in the mid-60s. Chance of rain 70%. Wednesday, becoming partly sunny in the afternoon. Showers likely, mainly in the morning. Highs in the mid-80s. Chance of rain 70%. Wednesday night, partly cloudy until midnight, then becoming mostly cloudy. A chance of thunderstorms. A chance of showers until midnight, then showers likely after midnight. Lows in the mid-60s. Chance of rain 70%. Thursday, partly sunny with a chance of showers in the morning, then mostly cloudy in the afternoon. Highs in the lower 80s. Chance of rain 50%. Thursday night, mostly cloudy. A chance of showers after midnight. Lows around 60. Chance of rain 30%. Friday, mostly sunny. A chance of showers in the morning. Highs around 80. Chance of rain 30%. Again, the forecast for Peoria and surrounding areas of central Illinois.

Illinois for the rest of today, sunny. Highs in the upper 80s. Southwest winds 5 to 10 miles an hour. At 11 a.m. in Peoria, skies were sunny. The temperature was 81 degrees, the dew point was 69, and the relative humidity was 67%. The heat index was 84. The wind was southwest at 12 miles an hour. The pressure was 29.90 inches and rising. Around central and western Illinois, skies ranged from sunny to mostly sunny, and temperatures were around 80 degrees. And once again at 11 a.m. in Peoria, under sunny skies, the temperature was 81, and the heat index was 84. Looking elsewhere around the Midwest at 11 a.m., Chicago was mostly sunny, and 81. Indianapolis was partly sunny, and 74. St. Louis was sunny, and 83. Kansas City was partly sunny, and 74. Des Moines was mostly sunny, and 70. Milwaukee was mostly sunny, and 80. The time is currently 11:20 a.m. Central Daylight Time. 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Now for the official National Weather Service forecast for Peoria and surrounding areas of central Illinois. Rest of today, sunny. Highs in the upper 80s. Southwest winds 5 to 10 miles an hour. Tonight, partly cloudy. Lows in the lower 60s. North winds around 5 miles an hour. Sunday, partly sunny in the morning, then mostly cloudy with a chance of showers with a slight chance of thunderstorms in the afternoon. Cooler with highs in the upper 70s. North winds 5 to 10 miles an hour. Chance of rain 40%. Sunday night, partly cloudy. Lows in the mid-50s. Northeast winds 5 to 10 miles an hour. Monday, mostly sunny. Highs in the upper 70s. East winds 10 to 15 miles an hour with gusts up to 25 miles an hour. Monday night, mostly clear until midnight, then partly cloudy with a chance of showers after midnight. Not as cool with lows in the upper 60s. Chance of rain 30%. Tuesday, partly sunny. A chance of showers in the afternoon. Warmer with highs in the upper 80s. Chance of rain 50%. Tuesday night, a chance of thunderstorms. Showers likely. Lows in the mid-60s. Chance of rain 70%. Wednesday, becoming partly sunny in the afternoon. Showers likely, mainly in the morning. Highs in the mid-80s. Chance of rain 70%. Wednesday night, partly cloudy until midnight, then becoming mostly cloudy. A chance of thunderstorms. A chance of showers until midnight, then showers likely after midnight. Lows in the mid-60s. Chance of rain 70%. Thursday, partly sunny with a chance of showers in the morning, then mostly cloudy in the afternoon. Highs in the lower 80s. Chance of rain 50%. Thursday night, mostly cloudy. A chance of showers after midnight. Lows around 60. Chance of rain 30%. Friday, mostly sunny. A chance of showers in the morning. Highs around 80. Chance of rain 30%. Again, the forecast for Peoria and surrounding areas of central Illinois for the rest of today, sunny. Highs in the upper 80s. Southwest winds 5 to 10 miles an hour. At 11 a.m. in Peoria, skies were sunny. The temperature was 81 degrees, the dew point was 69, and the relative humidity was 67%. The heat index was 84. The wind was southwest at 12 miles an hour. The pressure was 29.90 inches and rising. Around central and western Illinois, temperatures were around 80 degrees. It was sunny at Bloomington, Lakin, Springfield, Lincoln, and Pontiac. It was mostly sunny at Galesburg, Macomb, and Quincy. At Moline, it was partly sunny. And once again at 11 a.m. in Peoria, under sunny skies, the temperature was 81, and the heat index was 84. Looking elsewhere around the Midwest at 11 a.m., Chicago was mostly sunny, and 81. Indianapolis was partly sunny, and 74. St. Louis was sunny, and 83. Kansas City was partly sunny, and 74. Des Moines was mostly sunny, and 70. Milwaukee was

Monday, mostly sunny. Highs in the upper 70s. East winds 10 to 15 miles an hour with gusts up to 25 miles an hour. Monday night, mostly clear until midnight, then partly cloudy with a chance of showers after midnight. Dot is cool with lows in the upper 60s. Chance of rain 30%. Tuesday, partly sunny. A chance of showers in the afternoon. Warmer with highs in the upper 80s. Chance of rain 50%. Tuesday night, a chance of thunderstorms. Showers likely. Lows in the mid-60s. Chance of rain 70%. Wednesday, becoming partly sunny in the afternoon. Showers likely, mainly in the morning. Highs in the mid-80s. Chance of rain 70%. Wednesday night, partly cloudy until midnight, then becoming mostly cloudy. A chance of thunderstorms. A chance of showers until midnight, then showers likely after midnight. Lows in the mid-60s. Chance of rain 70%. Thursday, partly sunny with a chance of showers in the morning, then mostly cloudy in the afternoon. Highs in the lower 80s. Chance of rain 50%. Thursday night, mostly cloudy. A chance of showers after midnight. Lows around 60. Chance of rain 30%. Friday, mostly sunny. A chance of showers in the morning. Highs around 80. Chance of rain 30%. Again, the forecast for Peoria and surrounding areas of central Illinois for the rest of today, sunny. Highs in the upper 80s. Southwest winds 5 to 10 miles an hour. Here is a look at the Illinois River stages and the forecast for the next 3 days. River stages were recorded around 7 a.m. Forecasts are for 7 a.m. the next 3 days. At LaSalle, flood stage is 20 feet. This morning's river stage was 10.9 feet. The forecast for LaSalle is 11.0 feet on Sunday, 10.8 feet on Monday, and 10.8 feet on Tuesday. At Henry, flood stage is 23 feet. This morning's river stage was 14.5 feet. The forecast for Henry is 14.5 feet on Sunday, 14.5 feet on Monday, and 14.5 feet on Tuesday. At Peoria, flood stage is 18 feet. This morning's river stage was 11.8 feet. The forecast for Peoria is 11.9 feet on Sunday, 11.9 feet on Monday, and 11.9 feet on Tuesday. At Havana, flood stage is 14 feet. This morning's river stage was 5.9 feet. The forecast for Havana is 5.9 feet on Sunday, 5.9 feet on Monday, and 5.9 feet on Tuesday. At 11 a.m. in Peoria, skies were sunny. The temperature was 81 degrees, the dew point was 69, and the relative humidity was 67%. The heat index was 84. The wind was southwest at 12 miles an hour. The pressure was 29.90 inches and rising. Around central and western Illinois, temperatures were around 80 degrees. It was sunny at Bloomington, Lakin, Springfield, Lincoln, and Pontiac. It was mostly sunny at Galesburg, Macomb, and Quincy. At Moline, it was partly sunny. And once again at 11 a.m. in Peoria, under sunny skies, the temperature was 81, and the heat index was 84. Looking elsewhere around the Midwest at 11 a.m., Chicago was mostly sunny, and 81. Indianapolis was cloudy, and 74. St. Louis was mostly sunny, and 83. Kansas City was partly sunny, and 74. Des Moines was mostly sunny, and 70. Milwaukee was mostly sunny, and 80. The time is currently 11:29 a.m. Central Daylight Time. 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Now for the official National Weather Service forecast for Peoria and surrounding areas of central Illinois. Rest of today, sunny. Highs in the upper 80s. Southwest winds 5 to 10 miles an hour. Tonight, partly cloudy. Lows in the lower 60s. North winds around 5 miles an hour. Sunday, partly sunny in the morning, then mostly cloudy with a chance of showers with a slight chance of thunderstorms in the afternoon. Cooler with highs in the upper 70s. North winds 5 to 10 miles an hour. Chance of rain 40%. Sunday night,

partly cloudy. Lows in the mid-50s. Northeast winds 5 to 10 miles an hour. Monday, mostly sunny. Highs in the upper 70s. East winds 10 to 15 miles an hour with gusts up to 25 miles an hour. Monday night, mostly clear until midnight, then partly cloudy with a chance of showers after midnight. Not as cool with lows in the upper 60s. Chance of rain 30%. Tuesday, partly sunny. A chance of showers in the afternoon. Warmer with highs in the upper 80s. Chance of rain 50%. Tuesday night, a chance of thunderstorms. Showers likely. Lows in the mid-60s. Chance of rain 70%. Wednesday, becoming partly sunny in the afternoon. Showers likely, mainly in the morning. Highs in the mid-80s. Chance of rain 70%. Wednesday night, partly cloudy until midnight, then becoming mostly cloudy. A chance of thunderstorms. A chance of showers until midnight, then showers likely after midnight. Lows in the mid-60s. Chance of rain 70%. Thursday, partly sunny with a chance of showers in the morning, then mostly cloudy in the afternoon. Highs in the lower 80s. Chance of rain 50%. Thursday night, mostly cloudy. A chance of showers after midnight. Lows around 60. Chance of rain 30%. Friday, mostly sunny. A chance of showers in the morning. Highs around 80. Chance of rain 30%. Again, the forecast for Peoria and surrounding areas of central Illinois for the rest of today, sunny. Highs in the upper 80s. Southwest winds 5 to 10 miles an hour. At 11 a.m. in Peoria, skies were sunny. The temperature was 81 degrees, the dew point was 69, and the relative humidity was 67%. The heat index was 84. The wind was southwest at 12 miles an hour. The pressure was 29.90 inches and rising. Around central and western Illinois, temperatures were around 80 degrees. It was sunny at Bloomington, Lakin, Springfield, Lincoln, and Pontiac. It was mostly sunny at Galesburg, Macomb, and Quincy. At Moline, it was partly sunny. And once again at 11 a.m. in Peoria, under sunny skies, the temperature was 81, and the heat index was 84. Looking elsewhere around the Midwest at 11 a.m., Chicago was mostly sunny, and 81. Indianapolis was cloudy, and 74. St. Louis was mostly sunny, and 83. Kansas City was partly sunny, and 74. Des Moines was mostly sunny, and 70. Milwaukee was mostly sunny, and 80. The time is currently 11:32 a.m. Central Daylight Time. 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Now for the official National Weather Service forecast for Peoria and surrounding areas of central Illinois. XJ71 in Peoria. Now for the official National Weather Service forecast for Peoria and surrounding areas of central Illinois. Rest of today, sunny. Highs in the upper 80s. Southwest winds 5 to 10 miles an hour. Tonight, partly cloudy. Lows in the lower 60s. North winds around 5 miles an hour. Sunday, partly sunny in the morning, then mostly cloudy with a chance of showers with a slight chance of thunderstorms in the afternoon. Cooler with highs in the upper 70s. North winds 5 to 10 miles an hour. Chance of rain 40%. Sunday night, partly cloudy. Lows in the mid-50s. Northeast winds 5 to 10 miles an hour. Monday, mostly sunny. Highs in the upper 70s. East winds 10 to 15 miles an hour with gusts up to 25 miles an hour. Monday night, mostly clear until midnight, then partly cloudy with a chance of showers after midnight. Not as cool with lows in the upper 60s. Chance of rain 30%. Tuesday, partly sunny. A chance of showers in the afternoon. Warmer with highs in the upper 80s. Chance of rain 50%. Tuesday night, a chance of thunderstorms. Showers likely. Lows in the mid-60s. Chance of rain 70%. Wednesday, becoming partly sunny in the afternoon. Showers likely, mainly in the morning. Highs in the mid-80s.

70%. Wednesday night, partly cloudy until midnight, then becoming mostly cloudy. A chance of thunderstorms. A chance of showers until midnight, then showers likely after midnight. Lows in the mid-60s. Chance of rain 70%. Thursday, partly sunny with a chance of showers in the morning, then mostly cloudy in the afternoon. Highs in the lower 80s. Chance of rain 50%. Thursday night, mostly cloudy. A chance of showers after midnight. Lows around 60. Chance of rain 30%. Friday, mostly sunny. A chance of showers in the morning. Highs around 80. Chance of rain 30%. Again, the forecast for Peoria and surrounding areas of central Illinois for the rest of today, sunny. Highs in the upper 80s. Southwest winds 5 to 10 miles an hour. Now for the official National Weather Service forecast for Peoria and surrounding areas of central Illinois. Rest of today, mostly sunny. Highs in the upper 80s. West winds 5 to 10 miles an hour. Tonight, partly cloudy. Lows in the lower 60s. North winds around 5 miles an hour. Sunday, partly sunny. A slight chance of showers in the morning, then a chance of showers with a slight chance of thunderstorms in the afternoon. Cooler with highs in the upper 70s. North winds 5 to 10 miles an hour. Chance of rain 40%. Sunday night, mostly cloudy until midnight, then becoming partly cloudy. Lows in the mid-50s. Northeast winds 5 to 10 miles an hour. Monday, mostly sunny. Highs in the upper 70s. East winds 10 to 15 miles an hour with gusts up to 25 miles an hour. Monday night, mostly clear until midnight, then partly cloudy with a chance of showers after midnight. Not as cool with lows in the upper 60s. Chance of rain 30%. Tuesday, partly sunny. A chance of showers in the afternoon. Warmer with highs in the upper 80s. Chance of rain 50%. Tuesday night, a chance of thunderstorms. Showers likely. Lows in the mid-60s. Chance of rain 70%. Wednesday, becoming partly sunny in the afternoon. Showers likely, mainly in the morning. Highs in the mid-80s. Chance of rain 70%. Wednesday night, partly cloudy until midnight, then becoming mostly cloudy. A chance of thunderstorms. A chance of showers until midnight, then showers likely after midnight. Lows in the mid-60s. Chance of rain 70%. Thursday, partly sunny with a chance of showers in the morning, then mostly cloudy in the afternoon. Highs in the lower 80s. Chance of rain 50%. Thursday night, mostly cloudy. A chance of showers after midnight. Lows around 60. Chance of rain 30%. Friday, mostly sunny. A chance of showers in the morning. Highs around 80. Chance of rain 30%. Again, the forecast for Peoria and surrounding areas of central Illinois for the rest of today, mostly sunny. Highs in the upper 80s. West winds 5 to 10 miles an hour. Here is a look at the Illinois River stages and the forecast for the next 3 days. River stages were recorded around 7 a.m. Forecasts are for 7 a.m. the next 3 days. At La Salle, flood stage is 20 feet. This morning's river stage was 10.9 feet. The forecast for La Salle is 11.0 feet on Sunday, 10.8 feet on Monday, and 10.8 feet on Tuesday. At Henry, flood stage is 23 feet. This morning's river stage was 14.5 feet. The forecast for Henry is 14.5 feet on Sunday, 14.5 feet on Monday, and 14.5 feet on Tuesday. At Peoria, flood stage is 18 feet. This morning's river stage was 11.8 feet. The forecast for Peoria is 11.9 feet on Sunday, 11.9 feet on Monday, and 11.9 feet on Tuesday. At Havana, flood stage is 14 feet. This morning's river stage was 5.9 feet. The forecast for Havana is 5.9 feet on Sunday, 5.9 feet on Monday, and 5.9 feet on Tuesday. At 11 a.m. in Peoria, skies were sunny. The temperature was 81 degrees, the dew point was 69, and the relative humidity was 67%.

heat index was 84. The wind was southwest at 12 miles an hour. The pressure was 29.90 inches and rising. Around central and western Illinois, temperatures were around 80 degrees. It was sunny at Bloomington, Lakin, Springfield, Lincoln, and Pontiac. It was mostly sunny at Galesburg, Macomb, and Quincy. At Moline, it was partly sunny. And once again at 11 a.m. in Peoria, under sunny skies, the temperature was 81, and the heat index was 84. Looking elsewhere around the Midwest at 11 a.m., Chicago was mostly sunny, and 81. Indianapolis was cloudy, and 74. St. Louis was mostly sunny, and 83. Kansas City was partly sunny, and 74. Des Moines was mostly sunny, and 70. Milwaukee was mostly sunny, and 80. The time is currently 11:40 a.m. Central Daylight Time. 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Now for the official National Weather Service forecast for Peoria and surrounding areas of central Illinois. Rest of today, mostly sunny. Highs in the upper 80s. West winds 5 to 10 miles an hour. Tonight, partly cloudy. Lows in the lower 60s. North winds around 5 miles an hour. Sunday, partly sunny. A slight chance of showers in the morning, then a chance of showers with a slight chance of thunderstorms in the afternoon. Cooler with highs in the upper 70s. North winds 5 to 10 miles an hour. Chance of rain 40%. Sunday night, mostly cloudy until midnight, then becoming partly cloudy. Lows in the mid-50s. Northeast winds 5 to 10 miles an hour. Monday, mostly sunny. Highs in the upper 70s. East winds 10 to 15 miles an hour with gusts up to 25 miles an hour. Monday night, mostly clear until midnight, then partly cloudy with a chance of showers after midnight. Not as cool with lows in the upper 60s. Chance of rain 30%. Tuesday, partly sunny. A chance of showers in the afternoon. Warmer with highs in the upper 80s. Chance of rain 50%. Tuesday night, a chance of thunderstorms. Showers likely. Lows in the mid-60s. Chance of rain 70%. Wednesday, becoming partly sunny in the afternoon. Showers likely, mainly in the morning. Highs in the mid-80s. Chance of rain 70%. Wednesday night, partly cloudy until midnight, then becoming mostly cloudy. A chance of thunderstorms. A chance of showers until midnight, then showers likely after midnight. Lows in the mid-60s. Chance of rain 70%. Thursday, partly sunny with a chance of showers in the morning, then mostly cloudy in the afternoon. Highs in the lower 80s. Chance of rain 50%. Thursday night, mostly cloudy. A chance of showers after midnight. Lows around 60. Chance of rain 30%. Friday, mostly sunny. A chance of showers in the morning. Highs around 80. Chance of rain 30%. Again, the forecast for Peoria and surrounding areas of central Illinois for the rest of today, mostly sunny. Highs in the upper 80s. West winds 5 to 10 miles an hour. At 11 a.m. in Peoria, skies were sunny. The temperature was 81 degrees, the dew point was 69, and the relative humidity was 67%. The heat index was 84. The wind was southwest at 12 miles an hour. The pressure was 29.90 inches and rising. Around central and western Illinois, temperatures were around 80 degrees. It was sunny at Bloomington, Lakin, Springfield, Lincoln, and Pontiac. It was mostly sunny at Galesburg, Macomb, and Quincy. At Moline, it was partly sunny. And once again at 11 a.m. in Peoria, under sunny skies, the temperature was 81, and the heat index was 84. Looking elsewhere around the Midwest at 11 a.m., Chicago was mostly sunny, and 81. Indianapolis was cloudy, and 74. St. Louis was mostly sunny, and 83. Kansas City was partly sunny, and 74. Des Moines was mostly sunny, and 70. Milwaukee was mostly sunny, and 80. The time is currently 11:44 a.m. Central.

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Now for the official National Weather Service forecast for Peoria and surrounding areas of central Illinois. Rest of today, mostly sunny. Highs in the upper 80s. West winds 5 to 10 miles an hour. Tonight, partly cloudy. Lows in the lower 60s. North winds around 5 miles an hour. Sunday, partly sunny. A slight chance of showers in the morning, then a chance of showers with a slight chance of thunderstorms in the afternoon. Cooler with highs in the upper 70s. North winds 5 to 10 miles an hour. Chance of rain 40%. Sunday night, mostly cloudy until midnight, then becoming partly cloudy. Lows in the mid-50s. Northeast winds 5 to 10 miles an hour. Monday, mostly sunny. Highs in the upper 70s. East winds 10 to 15 miles an hour with gusts up to 25 miles an hour. Monday night, mostly clear until midnight, then partly cloudy with a chance of showers after midnight. Not as cool with lows in the upper 60s. Chance of rain 30%. Tuesday, partly sunny. A chance of showers in the afternoon. Warmer with highs in the upper 80s. Chance of rain 50%. Tuesday night, a chance of thunderstorms. Showers likely. Lows in the mid-60s. Chance of rain 70%. Wednesday, becoming partly sunny in the afternoon. Showers likely, mainly in the morning. Highs in the mid-80s. Chance of rain 70%. Wednesday night, partly cloudy until midnight, then becoming mostly cloudy. A chance of thunderstorms. A chance of showers until midnight, then showers likely after midnight. Lows in the mid-60s. Chance of rain 70%. Thursday, partly sunny with a chance of showers in the morning, then mostly cloudy in the afternoon. Highs in the lower 80s. Chance of rain 50%. Thursday night, mostly cloudy. A chance of showers after midnight. Lows around 60. Chance of rain 30%. Friday, mostly sunny. A chance of showers in the morning. Highs around 80. Chance of rain 30%. Again, the forecast for Peoria and surrounding areas of central Illinois for the rest of today, mostly sunny. Highs in the upper 80s. West winds 5 to 10 miles an hour. Here is a look at the Illinois River stages and the forecast for the next 3 days. River stages were recorded around 7 a.m. Forecasts are for 7 a.m. the next 3 days. At LaSalle, flood stage is 20 feet. This morning's river stage was 10.9 feet. The forecast for LaSalle is 11.0 feet on Sunday, 10.8 feet on Monday, and 10.8 feet on Tuesday. At Henry, flood stage is 23 feet. This morning's river stage was 14.5 feet. The forecast for Henry is 14.5 feet on Sunday, 14.5 feet on Monday, and 14.5 feet on Tuesday. At Peoria, flood stage is 18 feet. This morning's river stage was 11.8 feet. The forecast for Peoria is 11.9 feet on Sunday, 11.9 feet on Monday, and 11.9 feet on Tuesday. At Havana, flood stage is 14 feet. This morning's river stage was 5.9 feet. The forecast for Havana is 5.9 feet on Sunday, 5.9 feet on Monday, and 5.9 feet on Tuesday. At 11 a.m. in Peoria, skies were sunny. The temperature was 81 degrees, the dew point was 69, and the relative humidity was 67%. The heat index was 84. The wind was southwest at 12 miles an hour. The pressure was 29.90 inches and rising. Around central and western Illinois, temperatures were around 80 degrees. It was sunny at Bloomington, Lakin, Springfield, Lincoln, and Pontiac. It was mostly sunny at Galesburg, Macomb, and Quincy. At Moline, it was partly sunny. And once again at 11 a.m. in Peoria, under sunny skies, the temperature was 81, and the heat index was 84. Looking elsewhere around the Midwest at 11 a.m., Chicago was mostly sunny, and 81. Indianapolis was cloudy, and 74. St. Louis was mostly sunny, and 83. Kansas City was partly sunny, and 74.

Des Moines was mostly sunny and 70. Milwaukee was mostly sunny and 80. The time is currently 11:49 a.m. Central Daylight Time. 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Now for the official National Weather Service forecast for Peoria and surrounding areas of central Illinois. Rest of today, mostly sunny. Highs in the upper 80s. West winds 5 to 10 miles an hour. Tonight, partly cloudy. Lows in the lower 60s. North winds around 5 miles an hour. Sunday, partly sunny. A slight chance of showers in the morning, then a chance of showers with a slight chance of thunderstorms in the afternoon. Cooler with highs in the upper 70s. North winds 5 to 10 miles an hour. Chance of rain 40%. Sunday night, mostly cloudy until midnight, then becoming partly cloudy. Lows in the mid-50s. Northeast winds 5 to 10 miles an hour. Monday, mostly sunny. Highs in the upper 70s. East winds 10 to 15 miles an hour with gusts up to 25 miles an hour. Monday night, mostly clear until midnight, then partly cloudy with a chance of showers after midnight. Not as cool with lows in the upper 60s. Chance of rain 30%. Tuesday, partly sunny. A chance of showers in the afternoon. Warmer with highs in the upper 80s. Chance of rain 50%. Tuesday night, a chance of thunderstorms. Showers likely. Lows in the mid-60s. Chance of rain 70%. Wednesday, becoming partly sunny in the afternoon. Showers likely, mainly in the morning. Highs in the mid-80s. Chance of rain 70%. Wednesday night, partly cloudy until midnight, then becoming mostly cloudy. A chance of thunderstorms. A chance of showers until midnight, then showers likely after midnight. Lows in the mid-60s. Chance of rain 70%. Thursday, partly sunny with a chance of showers in the morning, then mostly cloudy in the afternoon. Highs in the lower 80s. Chance of rain 50%. Thursday night, mostly cloudy. A chance of showers after midnight. Lows around 60. Chance of rain 30%. Friday, mostly sunny. A chance of showers in the morning. Highs around 80. Chance of rain 30%. Again, the forecast for Peoria and surrounding areas of central Illinois for the rest of today, mostly sunny. Highs in the upper 80s. West winds 5 to 10 miles an hour. At 11 a.m. in Peoria, skies were sunny. The temperature was 81 degrees, the dew point was 69, and the relative humidity was 67%. The heat index was 84. The wind was southwest at 12 miles an hour. The pressure was 29.90 inches and rising. Around central and western Illinois, temperatures were around 80 degrees. It was sunny at Bloomington, Lakin, Springfield, Lincoln, and Pontiac. It was mostly sunny at Galesburg, Macomb, and Quincy. At Moline, it was partly sunny. And once again at 11 a.m. in Peoria, under sunny skies, the temperature was 81, and the heat index was 84. Looking elsewhere around the Midwest at 11 a.m., Chicago was mostly sunny, and 81. Indianapolis was cloudy, and 74. St. Louis was mostly sunny, and 83. Kansas City was partly sunny, and 74. Des Moines was mostly sunny, and 70. Milwaukee was mostly sunny, and 80. The time is currently 11:53 a.m. Central Daylight Time. 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Now for the official National Weather Service forecast for Peoria and surrounding areas of central Illinois. Rest of today, mostly sunny. Highs in the upper 80s. West winds 5 to 10 miles an hour. Tonight, partly cloudy. Lows in the lower 60s. North winds around 5 miles an hour. Sunday, partly sunny. A slight chance of showers in the morning, then a chance of showers with a slight chance of thunderstorms in the afternoon. Cooler with highs in the upper 70s. North winds 5 to 10 miles an hour. Chance of rain 40%. Sunday night, mostly cloudy until midnight, then becoming partly

cloudy. Lows in the mid-50s. Northeast winds 5 to 10 miles an hour. Monday, mostly sunny. Highs in the upper 70s. East winds 10 to 15 miles an hour with gusts up to 25 miles an hour. Monday night, mostly clear until midnight, then partly cloudy with a chance of showers after midnight. Dot is cool with lows in the upper 60s. Chance of rain 30%. Tuesday, partly sunny. A chance of showers in the afternoon. Warmer with highs in the upper 80s. Chance of rain 50%. Tuesday night, a chance of thunderstorms. Showers likely. Lows in the mid-60s. Chance of rain 70%. Wednesday, becoming partly sunny in the afternoon. Showers likely, mainly in the morning. Highs in the mid-80s. Chance of rain 70%. Wednesday night, partly cloudy until midnight, then becoming mostly cloudy. A chance of thunderstorms. A chance of showers until midnight, then showers likely after midnight. Lows in the mid-60s. Chance of rain 70%. Thursday, partly sunny with a chance of showers in the morning, then mostly cloudy in the afternoon. Highs in the lower 80s. Chance of rain 50%. Thursday night, mostly cloudy. A chance of showers after midnight. Lows around 60. Chance of rain 30%. Friday, mostly sunny. A chance of showers in the morning. Highs around 80. Chance of rain 30%. Again, the forecast for Peoria and surrounding areas of central Illinois for the rest of today, mostly sunny. Highs in the upper 80s. West winds 5 to 10 miles an hour. Here is a look at the Illinois River stages and the forecast for the next 3 days. River stages were recorded around 7 a.m. Forecasts are for 7 a.m. the next 3 days. At LaSalle, flood stage is 20 feet. This morning's river stage was 10.9 feet. The forecast for LaSalle is 11.0 feet on Sunday, 10.8 feet on Monday, and 10.8 feet on Tuesday. At Henry, flood stage is 23 feet. This morning's river stage was 14.5 feet. The forecast for Henry is 14.5 feet on Sunday, 14.5 feet on Monday, and 14.5 feet on Tuesday. At Peoria, flood stage is 18 feet. This morning's river stage was 11.8 feet. The forecast for Peoria is 11.9 feet on Sunday, 11.9 feet on Monday, and 11.9 feet on Tuesday. At Havana, flood stage is 14 feet. This morning's river stage was 5.9 feet. The forecast for Havana is 5.9 feet on Sunday, 5.9 feet on Monday, and 5.9 feet on Tuesday. At 11 a.m. in Peoria, skies were sunny. The temperature was 81 degrees, the dew point was 69, and the relative humidity was 67%. The heat index was 84. The wind was southwest at 12 miles an hour. The pressure was 29.90 inches and rising. Around central and western Illinois, temperatures were around 80 degrees. It was sunny at Bloomington, Lakin, Springfield, Lincoln, and Pontiac. It was mostly sunny at Galesburg, Macomb, and Quincy. At Moline, it was partly sunny. And once again at 11 a.m. in Peoria, under sunny skies, the temperature was 81, and the heat index was 84. Looking elsewhere around the Midwest at 11 a.m., Chicago was mostly sunny, and 81. Indianapolis was cloudy, and 74. St. Louis was mostly sunny, and 83. Kansas City was partly sunny, and 74. Des Moines was mostly sunny, and 70. Milwaukee was mostly sunny, and 80. The time is currently 11:59 a.m. Central Daylight Time. 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Now for the official National Weather Service forecast for Peoria and surrounding areas of central Illinois. Rest of today, mostly sunny. Highs in the upper 80s. West winds 5 to 10 miles an hour. Tonight, partly cloudy. Lows in the lower 60s. North winds around 5 miles an hour. Sunday, partly sunny. A slight chance of showers in the morning, then a chance of showers with a slight chance of thunderstorms in the afternoon. Cooler with highs in the

upper 70s. North winds 5 to 10 miles an hour. Chance of rain 40%. Sunday night, mostly cloudy until midnight, then becoming partly cloudy. Lows in the mid-50s. Northeast winds 5 to 10 miles an hour. Monday, mostly sunny. Highs in the upper 70s. East winds 10 to 15 miles an hour with gusts up to 25 miles an hour. Monday night, mostly clear until midnight, then partly cloudy with a chance of showers after midnight. Not as cool with lows in the upper 60s. Chance of rain 30%. Tuesday, partly sunny. A chance of showers in the afternoon. Warmer with highs in the upper 80s. Chance of rain 50%. Tuesday night, a chance of thunderstorms. Showers likely. Lows in the mid-60s. Chance of rain 70%. Wednesday, becoming partly sunny in the afternoon. Showers likely, mainly in the morning. Highs in the mid-80s. Chance of rain 70%. Wednesday night, partly cloudy until midnight, then becoming mostly cloudy. A chance of thunderstorms. A chance of showers until midnight, then showers likely after midnight. Lows in the mid-60s. Chance of rain 70%. Thursday, partly sunny with a chance of showers in the morning, then mostly cloudy in the afternoon. Highs in the lower 80s. Chance of rain 50%. Thursday night, mostly cloudy. A chance of showers after midnight. Lows around 60. Chance of rain 30%. Friday, mostly sunny. A chance of showers in the morning. Highs around 80. Chance of rain 30%. Again, the forecast for Peoria and surrounding areas of central Illinois for the rest of today, mostly sunny. Highs in the upper 80s. West winds 5 to 10 miles an hour. The time is currently 12:01 p.m. Central Daylight Time. 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Now for the official National Weather Service forecast for Peoria and surrounding areas of central Illinois. Rest of today, mostly sunny. Highs in the upper 80s. West winds 5 to 10 miles an hour. Tonight, partly cloudy. Lows in the lower 60s. North winds around 5 miles an hour. Sunday, partly sunny. A slight chance of showers in the morning, then a chance of showers with a slight chance of thunderstorms in the afternoon. Cooler with highs in the upper 70s. North winds 5 to 10 miles an hour. Chance of rain 40%. Sunday night, mostly cloudy until midnight, then becoming partly cloudy. Lows in the mid-50s. Northeast winds 5 to 10 miles an hour. Monday, mostly sunny. Highs in the upper 70s. East winds 10 to 15 miles an hour with gusts up to 25 miles an hour. Monday night, mostly clear until midnight, then partly cloudy with a chance of showers after midnight. Not as cool with lows in the upper 60s. Chance of rain 30%. Tuesday, partly sunny. A chance of showers in the afternoon. Warmer with highs in the upper 80s. Chance of rain 50%. Tuesday night, a chance of thunderstorms. Showers likely. Lows in the mid-60s. Chance of rain 70%. Wednesday, becoming partly sunny in the afternoon. Showers likely, mainly in the morning. Highs in the mid-80s. Chance of rain 70%. Wednesday night, partly cloudy until midnight, then becoming mostly cloudy. A chance of thunderstorms. A chance of showers until midnight, then showers likely after midnight. Lows in the mid-60s. Chance of rain 70%. Thursday, partly sunny with a chance of showers in the morning, then mostly cloudy in the afternoon. Highs in the lower 80s. Chance of rain 50%. Thursday night, mostly cloudy. A chance of showers after midnight. Lows around 60. Chance of rain 30%. Friday, mostly sunny. A chance of showers in the morning. Highs around 80. Chance of rain 30%. Again, the forecast for Peoria and surrounding areas of central Illinois for the rest of today, mostly sunny. Highs in the upper 80s. West winds 5 to 10 miles an hour. At noon in Peoria, skies were sunny. The temperature

temperature was 83 degrees, the dew point was 68, and the relative humidity was 60%. The heat index was 86. The wind was southwest at 7 miles an hour. The pressure was 29.90 inches and steady. Around central and western Illinois, it was sunny, with a temperature of 82 at Lakin, and 87 at Springfield. It was mostly sunny, with a temperature of 84 at Bloomington, 83 at Macomb, and 84 at Quincy. It was partly sunny, with a temperature of 82 at Moline, and 82 at Galesburg. And once again at noon in Peoria, under sunny skies, the temperature was 83, and the heat index was 86. Here is a look at the Illinois River stages and the forecast for the next 3 days. River stages were recorded around 7 a.m. Forecasts are for 7 a.m. the next 3 days. At LaSalle, flood stage is 20 feet. This morning's river stage was 10.9 feet. The forecast for LaSalle is 11.0 feet on Sunday, 10.8 feet on Monday, and 10.8 feet on Tuesday. At Henry, flood stage is 23 feet. This morning's river stage was 14.5 feet. The forecast for Henry is 14.5 feet on Sunday, 14.5 feet on Monday, and 14.5 feet on Tuesday. At Peoria, flood stage is 18 feet. This morning's river stage was 11.8 feet. The forecast for Peoria is 11.9 feet on Sunday, 11.9 feet on Monday, and 11.9 feet on Tuesday. At Havana, flood stage is 14 feet. This morning's river stage was 5.9 feet. The forecast for Havana is 5.9 feet on Sunday, 5.9 feet on Monday, and 5.9 feet on Tuesday. The time is currently 12:06 p.m. Central Daylight Time. 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Now for the official National Weather Service forecast for Peoria and surrounding areas of central Illinois. Rest of today, mostly sunny. Highs in the upper 80s. West winds 5 to 10 miles an hour. Tonight, partly cloudy. Lows in the lower 60s. North winds around 5 miles an hour. Sunday, partly sunny. A slight chance of showers in the morning, then a chance of showers with a slight chance of thunderstorms in the afternoon. Cooler with highs in the upper 70s. North winds 5 to 10 miles an hour. Chance of rain 40%. Sunday night, mostly cloudy until midnight, then becoming partly cloudy. Lows in the mid-50s. Northeast winds 5 to 10 miles an hour. Monday, mostly sunny. Highs in the upper 70s. East winds 10 to 15 miles an hour with gusts up to 25 miles an hour. Monday night, mostly clear until midnight, then partly cloudy with a chance of showers after midnight. Dot is cool with lows in the upper 60s. Chance of rain 30%. Tuesday, partly sunny. A chance of showers in the afternoon. Warmer with highs in the upper 80s. Chance of rain 50%. Tuesday night, a chance of thunderstorms. Showers likely. Lows in the mid-60s. Chance of rain 70%. Wednesday, becoming partly sunny in the afternoon. Showers likely, mainly in the morning. Highs in the mid-80s. Chance of rain 70%. Wednesday night, partly cloudy until midnight, then becoming mostly cloudy. A chance of thunderstorms. A chance of showers until midnight, then showers likely after midnight. Lows in the mid-60s. Chance of rain 70%. Thursday, partly sunny with a chance of showers in the morning, then mostly cloudy in the afternoon. Highs in the lower 80s. Chance of rain 50%. Thursday night, mostly cloudy. A chance of showers after midnight. Lows around 60. Chance of rain 30%. Friday, mostly sunny. A chance of showers in the morning. Highs around 80. Chance of rain 30%. Again, the forecast for Peoria and surrounding areas of central Illinois for the rest of today, mostly sunny. Highs in the upper 80s. West winds 5 to 10 miles an hour. The time is currently 12:09 p.m. Central Daylight Time. 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Now for the official National Weather Service forecast.

forecast for Peoria and surrounding areas of central Illinois. Rest of today, mostly sunny. Highs in the upper 80s. West winds 5 to 10 miles an hour. Tonight, partly cloudy. Lows in the lower 60s. North winds around 5 miles an hour. Sunday, partly sunny. A slight chance of showers in the morning, then a chance of showers with a slight chance of thunderstorms in the afternoon. Cooler with highs in the upper 70s. North winds 5 to 10 miles an hour. Chance of rain 40%. Sunday night, mostly cloudy until midnight, then becoming partly cloudy. Lows in the mid-50s. Northeast winds 5 to 10 miles an hour. Monday, mostly sunny. Highs in the upper 70s. East winds 10 to 15 miles an hour with gusts up to 25 miles an hour. Monday night, mostly clear until midnight, then partly cloudy with a chance of showers after midnight. Not as cool with lows in the upper 60s. Chance of rain 30%. Tuesday, partly sunny. A chance of showers in the afternoon. Warmer with highs in the upper 80s. Chance of rain 50%. Tuesday night, a chance of thunderstorms. Showers likely. Lows in the mid-60s. Chance of rain 70%. Wednesday, becoming partly sunny in the afternoon. Showers likely, mainly in the morning. Highs in the mid-80s. Chance of rain 70%. Wednesday night, partly cloudy until midnight, then becoming mostly cloudy. A chance of thunderstorms. A chance of showers until midnight, then showers likely after midnight. Lows in the mid-60s. Chance of rain 70%. Thursday, partly sunny with a chance of showers in the morning, then mostly cloudy in the afternoon. Highs in the lower 80s. Chance of rain 50%. Thursday night, mostly cloudy. A chance of showers after midnight. Lows around 60. Chance of rain 30%. Friday, mostly sunny. A chance of showers in the morning. Highs around 80. Chance of rain 30%. Again, the forecast for Peoria and surrounding areas of central Illinois for the rest of today, mostly sunny. Highs in the upper 80s. West winds 5 to 10 miles an hour. At noon in Peoria, skies were sunny. The temperature was 83 degrees, the dew point was 68, and the relative humidity was 60%. The heat index was 86. The wind was southwest at 7 miles an hour. The pressure was 29.90 inches and steady. Around central and western Illinois, it was sunny, with a temperature of 82 at Lakin, and 87 at Springfield. It was mostly sunny, with a temperature of 84 at Bloomington, 83 at Macomb, 84 at Quincy, and 84 at Pontiac. It was partly sunny, with a temperature of 82 at Moline, and 82 at Galesburg. And once again at noon in Peoria, under sunny skies, the temperature was 83, and the heat index was 86. 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Looking elsewhere around the Midwest at noon, Chicago was mostly sunny, and 84. Indianapolis had light rain, and 75. St. Louis was sunny, and 87. Kansas City was mostly sunny, and 77. Des Moines was mostly sunny, and 73. Milwaukee was mostly sunny, and 82. The time is currently 12:14 p.m. Central Daylight Time. 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Now for the official National Weather Service forecast for Peoria and surrounding areas of central Illinois. Rest of today, mostly sunny. Highs in the upper 80s. West winds 5 to 10 miles an hour. Tonight, partly cloudy. Lows in the lower 60s. North winds around 5 miles an hour. Sunday, partly sunny.
a slight chance of showers in the morning, then a chance of showers with a slight chance of thunderstorms in the afternoon. Cooler with highs in the upper 70s. North winds 5 to 10 miles an hour. Chance of rain 40%. Sunday night, mostly cloudy until midnight, then becoming partly cloudy. Lows in the mid-50s. Northeast winds 5 to 10 miles an hour. Monday, mostly sunny. Highs in the upper 70s. East winds 10 to 15 miles an hour with gusts up to 25 miles an hour. Monday night, mostly clear until midnight, then partly cloudy with a chance of showers after midnight. Not as cool with lows in the upper 60s. Chance of rain 30%. Tuesday, partly sunny. A chance of showers in the afternoon. Warmer with highs in the upper 80s. Chance of rain 50%. Tuesday night, a chance of thunderstorms. Showers likely. Lows in the mid-60s. Chance of rain 70%. Wednesday, becoming partly sunny in the afternoon. Showers likely, mainly in the morning. Highs in the mid-80s. Chance of rain 70%. Wednesday night, partly cloudy until midnight, then becoming mostly cloudy. A chance of thunderstorms. A chance of showers until midnight, then showers likely after midnight. Lows in the mid-60s. Chance of rain 70%. Thursday, partly sunny with a chance of showers in the morning, then mostly cloudy in the afternoon. Highs in the lower 80s. Chance of rain 50%. Thursday night, mostly cloudy. A chance of showers after midnight. Lows around 60. Chance of rain 30%. Friday, mostly sunny. A chance of showers in the morning. Highs around 80. Chance of rain 30%. Again, the forecast for Peoria and surrounding areas of central Illinois for the rest of today, mostly sunny. Highs in the upper 80s. West winds 5 to 10 miles an hour. Here is a look at the Illinois River stages and the forecast for the next 3 days. River stages were recorded around 7 a.m. Forecasts are for 7 a.m. the next 3 days. At LaSalle, flood stage is 20 feet. This morning's river stage was 10.9 feet. The forecast for LaSalle is 11.0 feet on Sunday, 10.8 feet on Monday, and 10.8 feet on Tuesday. At Henry, flood stage is 23 feet. This morning's river stage was 14.5 feet. The forecast for Henry is 14.5 feet on Sunday, 14.5 feet on Monday, and 14.5 feet on Tuesday. At Peoria, flood stage is 18 feet. This morning's river stage was 11.8 feet. The forecast for Peoria is 11.9 feet on Sunday, 11.9 feet on Monday, and 11.9 feet on Tuesday. At Havana, flood stage is 14 feet. This morning's river stage was 5.9 feet. The forecast for Havana is 5.9 feet on Sunday, 5.9 feet on Monday, and 5.9 feet on Tuesday. At noon in Peoria, skies were sunny. The temperature was 83 degrees, the dew point was 68, and the relative humidity was 60%. The heat index was 86. The wind was southwest at 7 miles an hour. The pressure was 29.90 inches and steady. Around central and western Illinois, it was sunny, with a temperature of 82 at Lakin, and 87 at Springfield. It was mostly sunny, with a temperature of 84 at Bloomington, 83 at Macomb, 84 at Quincy, and 84 at Pontiac. It was partly sunny, with a temperature of 82 at Moline, and 82 at Galesburg. And once again at noon in Peoria, under sunny skies, the temperature was 83, and the heat index was 86. Looking elsewhere around the Midwest at noon, Chicago was mostly sunny, and 84. Indianapolis had light rain, and 75. St. Louis was sunny, and 87. Kansas City was mostly sunny, and 77. Des Moines was mostly sunny, and 73. Milwaukee was mostly sunny, and 82. The time is currently 12:19 p.m. Central Daylight Time. 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Now for the official National Weather Service forecast for Peoria and surrounding areas of central Illinois. Rest of today, mostly sunny,

highs in the upper 80s. West winds 5 to 10 miles an hour. Tonight, partly cloudy. Lows in the lower 60s. North winds around 5 miles an hour. Sunday, partly sunny. A slight chance of showers in the morning, then a chance of showers with a slight chance of thunderstorms in the afternoon. Cooler with highs in the upper 70s. North winds 5 to 10 miles an hour. Chance of rain 40%. Sunday night, mostly cloudy until midnight, then becoming partly cloudy. Lows in the mid-50s. Northeast winds 5 to 10 miles an hour. Monday, mostly sunny. Highs in the upper 70s. East winds 10 to 15 miles an hour with gusts up to 25 miles an hour. Monday night, mostly clear until midnight, then partly cloudy with a chance of showers after midnight. Dot is cool with lows in the upper 60s. Chance of rain 30%. Tuesday, partly sunny. A chance of showers in the afternoon. Warmer with highs in the upper 80s. Chance of rain 50%. Tuesday night, a chance of thunderstorms. Showers likely. Lows in the mid-60s. Chance of rain 70%. Wednesday, becoming partly sunny in the afternoon. Showers likely, mainly in the morning. Highs in the mid-80s. Chance of rain 70%. Wednesday night, partly cloudy until midnight, then becoming mostly cloudy. A chance of thunderstorms. A chance of showers until midnight, then showers likely after midnight. Lows in the mid-60s. Chance of rain 70%. Thursday, partly sunny with a chance of showers in the morning, then mostly cloudy in the afternoon. Highs in the lower 80s. Chance of rain 50%. Thursday night, mostly cloudy. A chance of showers after midnight. Lows around 60. Chance of rain 30%. Friday, mostly sunny. A chance of showers in the morning. Highs around 80. Chance of rain 30%. Again, the forecast for Peoria and surrounding areas of central Illinois for the rest of today, mostly sunny. Highs in the upper 80s. West winds 5 to 10 miles an hour. At noon in Peoria, skies were mostly sunny. The temperature was 83 degrees, the dew point was 68, and the relative humidity was 60%. The heat index was 86. The wind was southwest at 7 miles an hour. The pressure was 29.90 inches and steady. Around central and western Illinois, it was sunny, with a temperature of 82 at Lakin, and 87 at Springfield. It was mostly sunny, with a temperature of 84 at Bloomington, and 84 at Pontiac. It was partly sunny, with a temperature of 80 at Moline, 82 at Galesburg, 83 at Macomb, and 84 at Quincy. And once again at noon in Peoria, under mostly sunny skies, the temperature was 83, and the heat index was 86. Looking elsewhere around the Midwest at noon, Chicago was mostly sunny, and 84. Indianapolis had light rain, and 75. St. Louis was sunny, and 87. Kansas City was mostly sunny, and 77. Des Moines was mostly sunny, and 73. Milwaukee was mostly sunny, and 82. The time is currently 12:23 p.m. Central Daylight Time. 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Now for the official National Weather Service forecast for Peoria and surrounding areas of central Illinois. Rest of today, mostly sunny. Highs in the upper 80s. West winds 5 to 10 miles an hour. Tonight, partly cloudy. Lows in the lower 60s. North winds around 5 miles an hour. Sunday, partly sunny. A slight chance of showers in the morning, then a chance of showers with a slight chance of thunderstorms in the afternoon. Cooler with highs in the upper 70s. North winds 5 to 10 miles an hour. Chance of rain 40%. Sunday night, mostly cloudy until midnight, then becoming partly cloudy. Lows in the mid-50s. Northeast winds 5 to 10 miles an hour. Monday, mostly sunny. Highs in the upper 70s. East winds 10 to 15 miles an hour with gusts up to 25 miles an hour. Monday night, mostly clear until midnight, then partly cloudy with a chance of showers after midnight. Dot is cool with lows.

Highs in the lower 80s. Chance of rain 50%. Thursday night, mostly cloudy. A chance of showers after midnight. Lows around 60. Chance of rain 30%. Friday, mostly sunny. A chance of showers in the morning. Highs around 80. Chance of rain 30%. Again, the forecast for Peoria and surrounding areas of central Illinois for the rest of today, mostly sunny. Highs in the upper 80s. West winds 5 to 10 miles an hour. Here is a look at the Illinois River stages and the forecast for the next 3 days. River stages were recorded around 7 a.m. Forecasts are for 7 a.m. the next 3 days. At LaSalle, flood stage is 20 feet. This morning's river stage was 10.9 feet. The forecast for LaSalle is 11.0 feet on Sunday, 10.8 feet on Monday, and 10.8 feet on Tuesday. At Henry, flood stage is 23 feet. This morning's river stage was 14.5 feet. The forecast for Henry is 14.5 feet on Sunday, 14.5 feet on Monday, and 14.5 feet on Tuesday. At Peoria, flood stage is 18 feet. This morning's river stage was 11.8 feet. The forecast for Peoria is 11.9 feet on Sunday, 11.9 feet on Monday, and 11.9 feet on Tuesday. At Havana, flood stage is 14 feet. This morning's river stage was 5.9 feet. The forecast for Havana is 5.9 feet on Sunday, 5.9 feet on Monday, and 5.9 feet on Tuesday. At noon in Peoria, skies were mostly sunny. The temperature was 83 degrees, the dew point was 68, and the relative humidity was 60%. The heat index was 86. The wind was southwest at 7 miles an hour. The pressure was 29.90 inches and steady. Around central and western Illinois, it was sunny, with a temperature of 82 at Lakin, and 87 at Springfield. It was mostly sunny, with a temperature of 84 at Bloomington, and 84 at Pontiac. It was partly sunny, with a temperature of 80 at Moline, 82 at Galesburg, 83 at Macomb, and 84 at Quincy. And once again at noon in Peoria, under mostly sunny skies, the temperature was 83, and the heat index was 86. Looking elsewhere around the Midwest at noon, Chicago was mostly sunny, and 84. Indianapolis had light rain, and 75. St. Louis was sunny, and 87. Kansas City was mostly sunny, and 77. Des Moines was mostly sunny, and 73. Milwaukee was mostly sunny, and 82. The time is currently 12:28 p.m. Central Daylight Time. 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Now for the official National Weather Service forecast for Peoria and surrounding areas of central Illinois. Rest of today, mostly sunny. Highs in the upper 80s. West winds 5 to 10 miles an hour. Tonight, partly cloudy. Lows in the lower 60s. North winds around 5 miles an hour. Sunday, partly sunny. A slight chance of showers in the morning, then a chance of showers with a slight chance of thunderstorms in the afternoon. Cooler with highs in the upper 70s. North winds 5 to 10 miles an hour. Chance of rain 40%. Sunday night, mostly cloudy until midnight, then becoming partly cloudy. Lows in the mid-50s. Northeast winds 5 to 10 miles an hour. Monday, mostly sunny. Highs in the upper 70s. East winds 10 to 15 miles an hour with gusts up to 25 miles an hour. Monday night, mostly clear until midnight, then partly cloudy with a chance of showers after midnight. Not as cool with lows in the upper 60s. Chance of rain 30%. Tuesday, partly sunny. A chance of showers in the afternoon. Warmer with highs in the upper 80s. Chance of rain 50%. Tuesday night, a chance of thunderstorms. Showers likely. Lows in the mid-60s. Chance of rain 70%. Wednesday, becoming partly sunny in the afternoon. Showers likely, mainly in the morning. Highs in the mid-80s. Chance of rain 70%. Wednesday night, partly cloudy until midnight, then becoming mostly cloudy. A chance of thunderstorms,

A chance of showers until midnight, then showers likely after midnight. Lows in the mid-60s. Chance of rain 70%. Thursday, partly sunny with a chance of showers in the morning, then mostly cloudy in the afternoon. Highs in the lower 80s. Chance of rain 50%. Thursday night, mostly cloudy. A chance of showers after midnight. Lows around 60. Chance of rain 30%. Friday, mostly sunny. A chance of showers in the morning. Highs around 80. Chance of rain 30%. Again, the forecast for Peoria and surrounding areas of central Illinois for the rest of today, mostly sunny. Highs in the upper 80s. West winds 5 to 10 miles an hour. At noon in Peoria, skies were mostly sunny. The temperature was 83 degrees, the dew point was 68, and the relative humidity was 60%. The heat index was 86. The wind was southwest at 7 miles an hour. The pressure was 29.90 inches and steady. Around central and western Illinois, it was sunny, with a temperature of 82 at Lakin, and 87 at Springfield. It was mostly sunny, with a temperature of 84 at Bloomington, and 84 at Pontiac. It was partly sunny, with a temperature of 80 at Moline, 82 at Galesburg, 83 at Macomb, and 84 at Quincy. And once again at noon in Peoria, under mostly sunny skies, the temperature was 83, and the heat index was 86. Looking elsewhere around the Midwest at noon, Chicago was mostly sunny, and 84. Indianapolis had light rain, and 75. St. Louis was sunny, and 87. Kansas City was mostly sunny, and 77. Des Moines was mostly sunny, and 73. Milwaukee was mostly sunny, and 82. The time is currently 12:32 p.m. Central Daylight Time. 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Now for the official National Weather Service forecast for Peoria and surrounding areas of central Illinois. Rest of today, mostly sunny. Highs in the upper 80s. West winds 5 to 10 miles an hour. Tonight, partly cloudy. Lows in the lowers in the upper 80s. West winds 5 to 10 miles an hour. Tonight, partly cloudy. Lows in the lower 60s. North winds around 5 miles an hour. Sunday, partly sunny. A slight chance of showers in the morning, then a chance of showers with a slight chance of thunderstorms in the afternoon. Cooler with highs in the upper 70s. North winds 5 to 10 miles an hour. Chance of rain 40%. Sunday night, mostly cloudy until midnight, then becoming partly cloudy. Lows in the mid-50s. Northeast winds 5 to 10 miles an hour. Monday, mostly sunny. Highs in the upper 70s. East winds 10 to 15 miles an hour with gusts up to 25 miles an hour. Monday night, mostly clear until midnight, then partly cloudy with a chance of showers after midnight. Not as cool with lows in the upper 60s. Chance of rain 30%. Tuesday, partly sunny. A chance of showers in the afternoon. Warmer with highs in the upper 80s. Chance of rain 50%. Tuesday night, a chance of thunderstorms. Showers likely. Lows in the mid-60s. Chance of rain 70%. Wednesday, becoming partly sunny in the afternoon. Showers likely, mainly in the morning. Highs in the mid-80s. Chance of rain 70%. Wednesday night, partly cloudy until midnight, then becoming mostly cloudy. A chance of thunderstorms. A chance of showers until midnight, then showers likely after midnight. Lows in the mid-60s. Chance of rain 70%. Thursday, partly sunny with a chance of showers in the morning, then mostly cloudy in the afternoon. Highs in the lower 80s. Chance of rain 50%. Thursday night, mostly cloudy. A chance of showers after midnight. Lows around 60. Chance of rain 30%. Friday, mostly sunny. A chance of showers in the morning. Highs around 80. Chance of rain 30%. Again, the forecast for Peoria and surrounding areas of central Illinois for the rest of today, mostly sunny. Highs in the upper 80s. West winds 5 to 10.

miles an hour. Here is a look at the Illinois River stages and the forecast for the next 3 days. River stages were recorded around 7 a.m. Forecasts are for 7 a.m. the next 3 days. At LaSalle, flood stage is 20 feet. This morning's river stage was 10.9 feet. The forecast for LaSalle is 11.0 feet on Sunday, 10.8 feet on Monday, and 10.8 feet on Tuesday. At Henry, flood stage is 23 feet. This morning's river stage was 14.5 feet. The forecast for Henry is 14.5 feet on Sunday, 14.5 feet on Monday, and 14.5 feet on Tuesday. At Peoria, flood stage is 18 feet. This morning's river stage was 11.8 feet. The forecast for Peoria is 11.9 feet on Sunday, 11.9 feet on Monday, and 11.9 feet on Tuesday. At Havana, flood stage is 14 feet. This morning's river stage was 5.9 feet. The forecast for Havana is 5.9 feet on Sunday, 5.9 feet on Monday, and 5.9 feet on Tuesday. At noon in Peoria, skies were mostly sunny. The temperature was 83 degrees, the dew point was 68, and the relative humidity was 60%. The heat index was 86. The wind was southwest at 7 miles an hour. The pressure was 29.90 inches and steady. Around central and western Illinois, it was sunny, with a temperature of 82 at Lakin, and 87 at Springfield. It was mostly sunny, with a temperature of 84 at Bloomington, and 84 at Pontiac. It was partly sunny, with a temperature of 80 at Moline, 82 at Galesburg, 83 at Macomb, and 84 at Quincy. And once again at noon in Peoria, under mostly sunny skies, the temperature was 83, and the heat index was 86. Looking elsewhere around the Midwest at noon, Chicago was mostly sunny, and 84. Indianapolis had light rain, and 75. St. Louis was sunny, and 87. Kansas City was mostly sunny, and 77. Des Moines was mostly sunny, and 73. Milwaukee was mostly sunny, and 82. The time is currently 12:38 p.m. Central Daylight Time. 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Now for the official National Weather Service forecast for Peoria and surrounding areas of central Illinois. Rest of today, mostly sunny. Highs in the upper 80s. West winds 5 to 10 miles an hour. Tonight, partly cloudy. Lows in the lower 60s. North winds around 5 miles an hour. Sunday, partly sunny. A slight chance of showers in the morning, then a chance of showers with a slight chance of thunderstorms in the afternoon. Cooler with highs in the upper 70s. North winds 5 to 10 miles an hour. Chance of rain 40%. Sunday night, mostly cloudy until midnight, then becoming partly cloudy. Lows in the mid-50s. Northeast winds 5 to 10 miles an hour. Monday, mostly sunny. Highs in the upper 70s. East winds 10 to 15 miles an hour with gusts up to 25 miles an hour. Monday night, mostly clear until midnight, then partly cloudy with a chance of showers after midnight. Not as cool with lows in the upper 60s. Chance of rain 30%. Tuesday, partly sunny. A chance of showers in the afternoon. Warmer with highs in the upper 80s. Chance of rain 50%. Tuesday night, a chance of thunderstorms. Showers likely. Lows in the mid-60s. Chance of rain 70%. Wednesday, becoming partly sunny in the afternoon. Showers likely, mainly in the morning. Highs in the mid-80s. Chance of rain 70%. Wednesday night, partly cloudy until midnight, then becoming mostly cloudy. A chance of thunderstorms. A chance of showers until midnight, then showers likely after midnight. Lows in the mid-60s. Chance of rain 70%. Thursday, partly sunny with a chance of showers in the morning, then mostly cloudy in the afternoon. Highs in the lower 80s. Chance of rain 50%. Thursday night, mostly cloudy. A chance of showers after midnight. Lows around 60. Chance of rain 30%. Friday, mostly sunny. A chance of showers in the morning,

Highs around 80. Chance of rain 30%. Again, the forecast for Peoria and surrounding areas of central Illinois for the rest of today, mostly sunny. Highs in the upper 80s. West winds 5 to 10 miles an hour. At noon in Peoria, skies were mostly sunny. The temperature was 83 degrees, the dew point was 68, and the relative humidity was 60%. The heat index was 86. The wind was southwest at 7 miles an hour. The pressure was 29.90 inches and steady. Around central and western Illinois, it was sunny, with a temperature of 82 at Lakin and 87 at Springfield. It was mostly sunny, with a temperature of 84 at Bloomington and 84 at Pontiac. It was partly sunny, with a temperature of 80 at Moline, 82 at Galesburg, 83 at Macomb, and 84 at Quincy. And once again at noon in Peoria, under mostly sunny skies, the temperature was 83, and the heat index was 86. Looking elsewhere around the Midwest at noon, Chicago was mostly sunny, and 84. Indianapolis had light rain, and 75. St. Louis was sunny, and 87. Kansas City was mostly sunny, and 77. Des Moines was mostly sunny, and 73. Milwaukee was mostly sunny, and 82. The time is currently 12:42 p.m. Central Daylight Time. 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Now for the official National Weather Service forecast for Peoria and surrounding areas of central Illinois. Rest of today, mostly sunny. Highs in the upper 80s. West winds 5 to 10 miles an hour. Tonight, partly cloudy. Lows in the lower 60s. North winds around 5 miles an hour. Sunday, partly sunny. A slight chance of showers in the morning, then a chance of showers with a slight chance of thunderstorms in the afternoon. Cooler with highs in the upper 70s. North winds 5 to 10 miles an hour. Chance of rain 40%. Sunday night, mostly cloudy until midnight, then becoming partly cloudy. Lows in the mid-50s. Northeast winds 5 to 10 miles an hour. Monday, mostly sunny. Highs in the upper 70s. East winds 10 to 15 miles an hour with gusts up to 25 miles an hour. Monday night, mostly clear until midnight, then partly cloudy with a chance of showers after midnight. Not as cool with lows in the upper 60s. Chance of rain 30%. Tuesday, partly sunny. A chance of showers in the afternoon. Warmer with highs in the upper 80s. Chance of rain 50%. Tuesday night, a chance of thunderstorms. Showers likely. Lows in the mid-60s. Chance of rain 70%. Wednesday, becoming partly sunny in the afternoon. Showers likely, mainly in the morning. Highs in the mid-80s. Chance of rain 70%. Wednesday night, partly cloudy until midnight, then becoming mostly cloudy. A chance of thunderstorms. A chance of showers until midnight, then showers likely after midnight. Lows in the mid-60s. Chance of rain 70%. Thursday, partly sunny with a chance of showers in the morning, then mostly cloudy in the afternoon. Highs in the lower 80s. Chance of rain 50%. Thursday night, mostly cloudy. A chance of showers after midnight. Lows around 60. Chance of rain 30%. Friday, mostly sunny. A chance of showers in the morning. Highs around 80. Chance of rain 30%. Again, the forecast for Peoria and surrounding areas of central Illinois for the rest of today, mostly sunny. Highs in the upper 80s. West winds 5 to 10 miles an hour. At noon in Peoria, skies were mostly sunny. The temperature was 83 degrees, the dew point was 68, and the relative humidity was 60%. The heat index was 86. The wind was southwest at 7 miles an hour. The pressure was 29.90 inches and steady. Around central and western Illinois, it was sunny, with a temperature of 82 at Lakin and 87 at Springfield. It was mostly sunny, with a temperature of 84 at Bloomington and 84 at Pontiac. It was partly sunny, with a temperature of 80 at Moline, 82 at Galesburg, 83 at Macomb, and 84 at Quincy.

and once again at noon in Peoria. Under mostly sunny skies, the temperature was 83, and the heat index was 86. Here is a look at the Illinois River stages and the forecast for the next 3 days. River stages were recorded around 7 a.m. Forecasts are for 7 a.m. the next 3 days. At LaSalle, flood stage is 20 feet. This morning's river stage was 10.9 feet. The forecast for LaSalle is 11.0 feet on Sunday, 10.8 feet on Monday, and 10.8 feet on Tuesday. At Henry, flood stage is 23 feet. This morning's river stage was 14.5 feet. The forecast for Henry is 14.5 feet on Sunday, 14.5 feet on Monday, and 14.5 feet on Tuesday. At Peoria, flood stage is 18 feet. This morning's river stage was 11.8 feet. The forecast for Peoria is 11.9 feet on Sunday, 11.9 feet on Monday, and 11.9 feet on Tuesday. At Havana, flood stage is 14 feet. This morning's river stage was 5.9 feet. The forecast for Havana is 5.9 feet on Sunday, 5.9 feet on Monday, and 5.9 feet on Tuesday. Looking elsewhere around the Midwest at noon, Chicago was mostly sunny, and 84. Indianapolis had light rain, and 75. St. Louis was sunny, and 87. Kansas City was mostly sunny, and 77. Des Moines was mostly sunny, and 73. Milwaukee was mostly sunny, and 82. The time is currently 12:47 p.m. Central Daylight Time. 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Now for the official National Weather Service forecast for Peoria and surrounding areas of central Illinois. Rest of today, mostly sunny. Highs in the upper 80s. West winds 5 to 10 miles an hour. Tonight, partly cloudy. Lows in the lower 60s. North winds around 5 miles an hour. Sunday, partly sunny. A slight chance of showers in the morning, then a chance of showers with a slight chance of thunderstorms in the afternoon. Cooler with highs in the upper 70s. North winds 5 to 10 miles an hour. Chance of rain 40%. Sunday night, mostly cloudy until midnight, then becoming partly cloudy. Lows in the mid-50s. Northeast winds 5 to 10 miles an hour. Monday, mostly sunny. Highs in the upper 70s. East winds 10 to 15 miles an hour with gusts up to 25 miles an hour. Monday night, mostly clear until midnight, then partly cloudy with a chance of showers after midnight. Not as cool with lows in the upper 60s. Chance of rain 30%. Tuesday, partly sunny. A chance of showers in the afternoon. Warmer with highs in the upper 80s. Chance of rain 50%. Tuesday night, a chance of thunderstorms. Showers likely. Lows in the mid-60s. Chance of rain 70%. Wednesday, becoming partly sunny in the afternoon. Showers likely, mainly in the morning. Highs in the mid-80s. Chance of rain 70%. Wednesday night, partly cloudy until midnight, then becoming mostly cloudy. A chance of thunderstorms. A chance of showers until midnight, then showers likely after midnight. Lows in the mid-60s. Chance of rain 70%. Thursday, partly sunny with a chance of showers in the morning, then mostly cloudy in the afternoon. Highs in the lower 80s. Chance of rain 50%. Thursday night, mostly cloudy. A chance of showers after midnight. Lows around 60. Chance of rain 30%. Friday, mostly sunny. A chance of showers in the morning. Highs around 80. Chance of rain 30%. Again, the forecast for Peoria and surrounding areas of central Illinois for the rest of today, mostly sunny. Highs in the upper 80s. West winds 5 to 10 miles an hour. At noon in Peoria, skies were mostly sunny. The temperature was 83 degrees, the dew point was 68, and the relative humidity was 60%. The heat index was 86. The wind was southwest at 7 miles an hour. The pressure was 29.90 inches and steady. Around central and western Illinois, it was sunny, with a temperature of 82 at Lakin, and 87.

at Springfield. It was mostly sunny, with a temperature of 84 at Bloomington and 84 at Pontiac. It was partly sunny, with a temperature of 80 at Moline, 82 at Galesburg, 83 at Macomb, and 84 at Quincy. And once again at noon in Peoria, under mostly sunny skies, the temperature was 83, and the heat index was 86. Looking elsewhere around the Midwest at noon, Chicago was mostly sunny, and 84. Indianapolis had light rain, and 75. St. Louis was sunny, and 87. Kansas City was mostly sunny, and 77. Des Moines was mostly sunny, and 73. Milwaukee was mostly sunny, and 82. The time is currently 12:51 p.m. Central Daylight Time. 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Now for the official National Weather Service forecast for Peoria and surrounding areas of central Illinois. Rest of today, mostly sunny. Highs in the upper 80s. West winds 5 to 10 miles an hour. Tonight, partly cloudy. Lows in the lower 60s. North winds around 5 miles an hour. Sunday, partly sunny. A slight chance of showers in the morning, then a chance of showers with a slight chance of thunderstorms in the afternoon. Cooler with highs in the upper 70s. North winds 5 to 10 miles an hour. Chance of rain 40%. Sunday night, mostly cloudy until midnight, then becoming partly cloudy. Lows in the mid-50s. Northeast winds 5 to 10 miles an hour. Monday, mostly sunny. Highs in the upper 70s. East winds 10 to 15 miles an hour with gusts up to 25 miles an hour. Monday night, mostly clear until midnight, then partly cloudy with a chance of showers after midnight. Not as cool with lows in the upper 60s. Chance of rain 30%. Tuesday, partly sunny. A chance of showers in the afternoon. Warmer with highs in the upper 80s. Chance of rain 50%. Tuesday night, a chance of thunderstorms. Showers likely. Lows in the mid-60s. Chance of rain 70%. Wednesday, becoming partly sunny in the afternoon. Showers likely, mainly in the morning. Highs in the mid-80s. Chance of rain 70%. Wednesday night, partly cloudy until midnight, then becoming mostly cloudy. A chance of thunderstorms. A chance of showers until midnight, then showers likely after midnight. Lows in the mid-60s. Chance of rain 70%. Thursday, partly sunny with a chance of showers in the morning, then mostly cloudy in the afternoon. Highs in the lower 80s. Chance of rain 50%. Thursday night, mostly cloudy. A chance of showers after midnight. Lows around 60. Chance of rain 30%. Friday, mostly sunny. A chance of showers in the morning. Highs around 80. Chance of rain 30%. Again, the forecast for Peoria and surrounding areas of central Illinois for the rest of today, mostly sunny. Highs in the upper 80s. West winds 5 to 10 miles an hour. At noon in Peoria, skies were mostly sunny. The temperature was 83 degrees, the dew point was 68, and the relative humidity was 60%. The heat index was 86. The wind was southwest at 7 miles an hour. The pressure was 29.90 inches and steady. Around central and western Illinois, it was sunny, with a temperature of 82 at Lakin, and 87 at Springfield. It was mostly sunny, with a temperature of 84 at Bloomington, and 84 at Pontiac. It was partly sunny, with a temperature of 80 at Moline, 82 at Galesburg, 83 at Macomb, and 84 at Quincy. And once again at noon in Peoria, under mostly sunny skies, the temperature was 83, and the heat index was 86. Looking elsewhere around the Midwest at noon, Chicago was mostly sunny, and 84. Indianapolis had light rain, and 75. St. Louis was sunny, and 87. Kansas City was mostly sunny, and 77. Des Moines was mostly sunny, and 73. Milwaukee was mostly sunny, and 82. Here is a look at the Illinois River stages and the forecast for the next 3 days. River stages were recorded around 7 a.m.
forecasts are for 7 a.m. the next 3 days. At LaSalle, flood stage is 20 feet. This morning's river stage was 10.9 feet. The forecast for LaSalle is 11.0 feet on Sunday, 10.8 feet on Monday, and 10.8 feet on Tuesday. At Henry, flood stage is 23 feet. This morning's river stage was 14.5 feet. The forecast for Henry is 14.5 feet on Sunday, 14.5 feet on Monday, and 14.5 feet on Tuesday. At Peoria, flood stage is 18 feet. This morning's river stage was 11.8 feet. The forecast for Peoria is 11.9 feet on Sunday, 11.9 feet on Monday, and 11.9 feet on Tuesday. At Havana, flood stage is 14 feet. This morning's river stage was 5.9 feet. The forecast for Havana is 5.9 feet on Sunday, 5.9 feet on Monday, and 5.9 feet on Tuesday. The time is currently 12:56 p.m. Central Daylight Time. 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Now for the official National Weather Service forecast for Peoria and surrounding areas of central Illinois. Rest of today, mostly sunny. Highs in the upper 80s. West winds 5 to 10 miles an hour. Tonight, partly cloudy. Lows in the lower 60s. North winds around 5 miles an hour. Sunday, partly sunny. A slight chance of showers in the morning, then a chance of showers with a slight chance of thunderstorms in the afternoon. Cooler with highs in the upper 70s. North winds 5 to 10 miles an hour. Chance of rain 40%. Sunday night, mostly cloudy until midnight, then becoming partly cloudy. Lows in the mid-50s. Northeast winds 5 to 10 miles an hour. Monday, mostly sunny. Highs in the upper 70s. East winds 10 to 15 miles an hour with gusts up to 25 miles an hour. Monday night, mostly clear until midnight, then partly cloudy with a chance of showers after midnight. Not as cool with lows in the upper 60s. Chance of rain 30%. Tuesday, partly sunny. A chance of showers in the afternoon. Warmer with highs in the upper 80s. Chance of rain 50%. Tuesday night, a chance of thunderstorms. Showers likely. Lows in the mid-60s. Chance of rain 70%. Wednesday, becoming partly sunny in the afternoon. Showers likely, mainly in the morning. Highs in the mid-80s. Chance of rain 70%. Wednesday night, partly cloudy until midnight, then becoming mostly cloudy. A chance of thunderstorms. A chance of showers until midnight, then showers likely after midnight. Lows in the mid-60s. Chance of rain 70%. Thursday, partly sunny with a chance of showers in the morning, then mostly cloudy in the afternoon. Highs in the lower 80s. Chance of rain 50%. Thursday night, mostly cloudy. A chance of showers after midnight. Lows around 60. Chance of rain 30%. Friday, mostly sunny. A chance of showers in the morning. Highs around 80. Chance of rain 30%. Again, the forecast for Peoria and surrounding areas of central Illinois for the rest of today, mostly sunny. Highs in the upper 80s. West winds 5 to 10 miles an hour. At noon in Peoria, skies were mostly sunny. The temperature was 83 degrees, the dew point was 68, and the relative humidity was 60%. The heat index was 86. The wind was southwest at 7 miles an hour. The pressure was 29.90 inches and steady. Around central and western Illinois, it was sunny, with a temperature of 82 at Lakin, and 87 at Springfield. It was mostly sunny, with a temperature of 84 at Bloomington, and 84 at Pontiac. It was partly sunny, with a temperature of 80 at Moline, 82 at Galesburg, 83 at Macomb, and 84 at Quincy. And once again at noon in Peoria, under mostly sunny skies, the temperature was 83, and the heat index was 86. The time is currently 1 p.m. Central Daylight Time. 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
Now for the official National Weather Service forecast for Peoria and surrounding areas of central Illinois.

rest of today, mostly sunny. Highs in the upper 80s. West winds 5 to 10 miles an hour. Tonight, partly cloudy. Lows in the lower 60s. North winds around 5 miles an hour. Sunday, partly sunny. A slight chance of showers in the morning, then a chance of showers with a slight chance of thunderstorms in the afternoon. Cooler with highs in the upper 70s. North winds 5 to 10 miles an hour. Chance of rain 40%. Sunday night, mostly cloudy until midnight, then becoming partly cloudy. Lows in the mid-50s. Northeast winds 5 to 10 miles an hour. Monday, mostly sunny. Highs in the upper 70s. East winds 10 to 15 miles an hour with gusts up to 25 miles an hour. Monday night, mostly clear until midnight, then partly cloudy with a chance of showers after midnight. Not as cool with lows in the upper 60s. Chance of rain 30%. Tuesday, partly sunny. A chance of showers in the afternoon. Warmer with highs in the upper 80s. Chance of rain 50%. Tuesday night, a chance of thunderstorms. Showers likely. Lows in the mid-60s. Chance of rain 70%. Wednesday, becoming partly sunny in the afternoon. Showers likely, mainly in the morning. Highs in the mid-80s. Chance of rain 70%. Wednesday night, partly cloudy until midnight, then becoming mostly cloudy. A chance of thunderstorms. A chance of showers until midnight, then showers likely after midnight. Lows in the mid-60s. Chance of rain 70%. Thursday, partly sunny with a chance of showers in the morning, then mostly cloudy in the afternoon. Highs in the lower 80s. Chance of rain 50%. Thursday night, mostly cloudy. A chance of showers after midnight. Lows around 60. Chance of rain 30%. Friday, mostly sunny. A chance of showers in the morning. Highs around 80. Chance of rain 30%. Again, the forecast for Peoria and surrounding areas of central Illinois for the rest of today, mostly sunny. Highs in the upper 80s. West winds 5 to 10 miles an hour. The time is currently 1:03 p.m. Central Daylight Time. 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Now for the official National Weather Service forecast for Peoria and surrounding areas of central Illinois. Rest of today, mostly sunny. Highs in the upper 80s. West winds 5 to 10 miles an hour. Tonight, partly cloudy. Lows in the lower 60s. North winds around 5 miles an hour. Sunday, partly sunny. A slight chance of showers in the morning, then a chance of showers with a slight chance of thunderstorms in the afternoon. Cooler with highs in the upper 70s. North winds 5 to 10 miles an hour. Chance of rain 40%. Sunday night, mostly cloudy until midnight, then becoming partly cloudy. Lows in the mid-50s. Northeast winds 5 to 10 miles an hour. Monday, mostly sunny. Highs in the upper 70s. East winds 10 to 15 miles an hour with gusts up to 25 miles an hour. Monday night, mostly clear until midnight, then partly cloudy with a chance of showers after midnight. Not as cool with lows in the upper 60s. Chance of rain 30%. Tuesday, partly sunny. A chance of showers in the afternoon. Warmer with highs in the upper 80s. Chance of rain 50%. Tuesday night, a chance of thunderstorms. Showers likely. Lows in the mid-60s. Chance of rain 70%. Wednesday, becoming partly sunny in the afternoon. Showers likely, mainly in the morning. Highs in the mid-80s. Chance of rain 70%. Wednesday night, partly cloudy until midnight, then becoming mostly cloudy. A chance of thunderstorms. A chance of showers until midnight, then showers likely after midnight. Lows in the mid-60s. Chance of rain 70%. Thursday, partly sunny with a chance of showers in the morning, then mostly cloudy in the afternoon. Highs in the lower 80s. Chance of rain 50%. Thursday night, mostly cloudy. A chance of showers after midnight. Lows around 60. Chance of rain 30%.

Friday, mostly sunny. A chance of showers in the morning. Highs around 80. Chance of rain 30%. Again, the forecast for Peoria and surrounding areas of central Illinois for the rest of today, mostly sunny. Highs in the upper 80s. West winds 5 to 10 miles an hour. Here is a look at the Illinois River stages and the forecast for the next 3 days. River stages were recorded around 7 a.m. Forecasts are for 7 a.m. the next 3 days. At LaSalle, flood stage is 20 feet. This morning's river stage was 10.9 feet. The forecast for LaSalle is 11.0 feet on Sunday, 10.8 feet on Monday, and 10.8 feet on Tuesday. At Henry, flood stage is 23 feet. This morning's river stage was 14.5 feet. The forecast for Henry is 14.5 feet on Sunday, 14.5 feet on Monday, and 14.5 feet on Tuesday. At Peoria, flood stage is 18 feet. This morning's river stage was 11.8 feet. The forecast for Peoria is 11.9 feet on Sunday, 11.9 feet on Monday, and 11.9 feet on Tuesday. At Havana, flood stage is 14 feet. This morning's river stage was 5.9 feet. The forecast for Havana is 5.9 feet on Sunday, 5.9 feet on Monday, and 5.9 feet on Tuesday. At 1 p.m. in Peoria, skies were mostly sunny. The temperature was 86 degrees, the dew point was 65, and the relative humidity was 49%. The heat index was 88. The wind was south at 9 miles an hour. The pressure was 29.88 inches and falling. Around central and western Illinois, it was sunny, with a temperature of 84 at Lakin, and 88 at Springfield. At Bloomington, it was mostly sunny, with a temperature of 86. It was partly sunny, with a temperature of 81 at Moline, 82 at Galesburg, 85 at Macomb, and 81 at Quincy. And once again at 1 p.m. in Peoria, under mostly sunny skies, the temperature was 86, and the heat index was 88. The time is currently 1:07 p.m. Central Daylight Time. 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Now for the official National Weather Service forecast for Peoria and surrounding areas of central Illinois. Rest of today, mostly sunny. Highs in the upper 80s. West winds 5 to 10 miles an hour. Tonight, partly cloudy. Lows in the lower 60s. North winds around 5 miles an hour. Sunday, partly sunny. A slight chance of showers in the morning, then a chance of showers with a slight chance of thunderstorms in the afternoon. Cooler with highs in the upper 70s. North winds 5 to 10 miles an hour. Chance of rain 40%. Sunday night, mostly cloudy until midnight, then becoming partly cloudy. Lows in the mid-50s. Northeast winds 5 to 10 miles an hour. Monday, mostly sunny. Highs in the upper 70s. East winds 10 to 15 miles an hour with gusts up to 25 miles an hour. Monday night, mostly clear until midnight, then partly cloudy with a chance of showers after midnight. Not as cool with lows in the upper 60s. Chance of rain 30%. Tuesday, partly sunny. A chance of showers in the afternoon. Warmer with highs in the upper 80s. Chance of rain 50%. Tuesday night, a chance of thunderstorms. Showers likely. Lows in the mid-60s. Chance of rain 70%. Wednesday, becoming partly sunny in the afternoon. Showers likely, mainly in the morning. Highs in the mid-80s. Chance of rain 70%. Wednesday night, partly cloudy until midnight, then becoming mostly cloudy. A chance of thunderstorms. A chance of showers until midnight, then showers likely after midnight. Lows in the mid-60s. Chance of rain 70%. Thursday, partly sunny with a chance of showers in the morning, then mostly cloudy in the afternoon. Highs in the lower 80s. Chance of rain 50%. Thursday night, mostly cloudy. A chance of showers after midnight. Lows around 60. Chance of rain 30%. Friday, mostly sunny. A chance of showers in the morning. Highs around 80. Chance of rain 30%.
Again, the forecast for Peoria and surrounding areas of central Illinois for the rest of today, mostly sunny. Highs in the upper 80s. West winds 5 to 10 miles an hour. At 1 p.m. in Peoria, skies were mostly sunny. The temperature was 86 degrees, the dew point was 65, and the relative humidity was 49%. The heat index was 88. The wind was south at 9 miles an hour. The pressure was 29.88 inches and falling. Around central and western Illinois, it was sunny, with a temperature of 84 at Lakin and 88 at Springfield. At Bloomington, it was mostly sunny, with a temperature of 86. It was partly sunny, with a temperature of 81 at Moline, 82 at Galesburg, 85 at Macomb, and 81 at Quincy. And once again at 1 p.m. in Peoria, under mostly sunny skies, the temperature was 86, and the heat index was 88. Looking elsewhere around the Midwest at 1 p.m., Chicago was partly sunny, and 86. Indianapolis was partly sunny, and 75. St. Louis was mostly sunny, and 89. Kansas City was partly sunny, and 76. Des Moines was partly sunny, and 74. Milwaukee was partly sunny, and 82. The time is currently 1:11 p.m. Central Daylight Time. 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Now for the official National Weather Service forecast for Peoria and surrounding areas of central Illinois. Rest of today, mostly sunny. Highs in the upper 80s. West winds 5 to 10 miles an hour. Tonight, partly cloudy. Lows in the lower 60s. North winds around 5 miles an hour. Sunday, partly sunny. A slight chance of showers in the morning, then a chance of showers with a slight chance of thunderstorms in the afternoon. Cooler with highs in the upper 70s. North winds 5 to 10 miles an hour. Chance of rain 40%. Sunday night, mostly cloudy until midnight, then becoming partly cloudy. Lows in the mid-50s. Northeast winds 5 to 10 miles an hour. Monday, mostly sunny. Highs in the upper 70s. East winds 10 to 15 miles an hour with gusts up to 25 miles an hour. Monday night, mostly clear until midnight, then partly cloudy with a chance of showers after midnight. Not as cool with lows in the upper 60s. Chance of rain 30%. Tuesday, partly sunny. A chance of showers in the afternoon. Warmer with highs in the upper 80s. Chance of rain 50%. Tuesday night, a chance of thunderstorms. Showers likely. Lows in the mid 60s. Chance of rain 70%. Wednesday, becoming partly sunny in the afternoon. Showers likely, mainly in the morning. Highs in the mid-80s. Chance of rain 70%. Wednesday night, partly cloudy until midnight, then becoming mostly cloudy. A chance of thunderstorms. A chance of showers until midnight, then showers likely after midnight. Lows in the mid-60s. Chance of rain 70%. Thursday, partly sunny with a chance of showers in the morning, then mostly cloudy in the afternoon. Highs in the lower 80s. Chance of rain 50%. Thursday night, mostly cloudy. A chance of showers after midnight. Lows around 60. Chance of rain 30%. Friday, mostly sunny. A chance of showers in the morning. Highs around 80. Chance of rain 30%. Again, the forecast for Peoria and surrounding areas of central Illinois for the rest of today, mostly sunny. Highs in the upper 80s. West winds 5 to 10 miles an hour. 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Here is a look at the Illinois River stages and the forecast for the next 3 days. River stages were recorded around 7 a.m.
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7 a.m. the next 3 days. At Musal, flood stage is 20 feet. This morning's river stage was 10.9 feet. The forecast for LaSalle is 11.0 feet on Sunday, 10.8 feet on Monday, and 10.8 feet on Tuesday. At Henry, flood stage is 23 feet. This morning's river stage was 14.5 feet. The forecast for Henry is 14.5 feet on Sunday, 14.5 feet on Monday, and 14.5 feet on Tuesday. At Peoria, flood stage is 18 feet. This morning's river stage was 11.8 feet. The forecast for Peoria is 11.9 feet on Sunday, 11.9 feet on Monday, and 11.9 feet on Tuesday. At Havana, flood stage is 14 feet. This morning's river stage was 5.9 feet. The forecast for Havana is 5.9 feet on Sunday, 5.9 feet on Monday, and 5.9 feet on Tuesday. The time is currently 1:16 p.m. Central Daylight Time. 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Now for the official National Weather Service forecast for Peoria and surrounding areas of central Illinois. Rest of today, mostly sunny. Highs in the upper 80s. West winds 5 to 10 miles an hour. Tonight, partly cloudy. Lows in the lower 60s. North winds around 5 miles an hour. Sunday, partly sunny. A slight chance of showers in the morning, then a chance of showers with a slight chance of thunderstorms in the afternoon. Cooler with highs in the upper 70s. North winds 5 to 10 miles an hour. Chance of rain 40%. Sunday night, mostly cloudy until midnight, then becoming partly cloudy. Lows in the mid-50s. Northeast winds 5 to 10 miles an hour. Monday, mostly sunny. Highs in the upper 70s. East winds 10 to 15 miles an hour with gusts up to 25 miles an hour. Monday night, mostly clear until midnight, then partly cloudy with a chance of showers after midnight. Not as cool with lows in the upper 60s. Chance of rain 30%. Tuesday, partly sunny. A chance of showers in the afternoon. Warmer with highs in the upper 80s. Chance of rain 50%. Tuesday night, a chance of thunderstorms. Showers likely. Lows in the mid-60s. Chance of rain 70%. Wednesday, becoming partly sunny in the afternoon. Showers likely, mainly in the morning. Highs in the mid-80s. Chance of rain 70%. Wednesday night, partly cloudy until midnight, then becoming mostly cloudy. A chance of thunderstorms. A chance of showers until midnight, then showers likely after midnight. Lows in the mid-60s. Chance of rain 70%. Thursday, partly sunny with a chance of showers in the morning, then mostly cloudy in the afternoon. Highs in the lower 80s. Chance of rain 50%. Thursday night, mostly cloudy. A chance of showers after midnight. Lows around 60. Chance of rain 30%. Friday, mostly sunny. A chance of showers in the morning. Highs around 80. Chance of rain 30%. Again, the forecast for Peoria and surrounding areas of central Illinois for the rest of today, mostly sunny. Highs in the upper 80s. West winds 5 to 10 miles an hour. At 1 p.m. in Peoria, skies were mostly sunny. The temperature was 86 degrees, the dew point was 65, and the relative humidity was 49%. The heat index was 88. The wind was south at 9 miles an hour. The pressure was 29.88 inches and falling. Around central and western Illinois, it was sunny, with a temperature of 84 at Lakin, 88 at Springfield, and 87 at Pontiac. At Bloomington, it was mostly sunny, with a temperature of 86. It was partly sunny, with a temperature of 81 at Moline, 82 at Galesburg, 85 at Macomb, and 81 at Quincy. And once again at 1 p.m. in Peoria, under mostly sunny skies, the temperature was 86, and the heat index was 88. Looking elsewhere around the Midwest at 1 p.m., Chicago was partly sunny, and 86. Indianapolis was partly sunny, and 75. St. Louis was mostly sunny, and 89. Kansas City was partly sunny, and 76. Des Moines was partly

sunny and 74. Milwaukee was partly sunny and 82. The time is currently 1:20 p.m. Central Daylight Time. 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Now for the official National Weather Service forecast for Peoria and surrounding areas of central Illinois. Rest of today, mostly sunny. Highs in the upper 80s. West winds 5 to 10 miles an hour. Tonight, partly cloudy. Lows in the lower 60s. North winds around 5 miles an hour. Sunday, partly sunny. A slight chance of showers in the morning, then a chance of showers with a slight chance of thunderstorms in the afternoon. Cooler with highs in the upper 70s. North winds 5 to 10 miles an hour. Chance of rain 40%. Sunday night, mostly cloudy until midnight, then becoming partly cloudy. Lows in the mid-50s. Northeast winds 5 to 10 miles an hour. Monday, mostly sunny. Highs in the upper 70s. East winds 10 to 15 miles an hour with gusts up to 25 miles an hour. Monday night, mostly clear until midnight, then partly cloudy with a chance of showers after midnight. Not as cool with lows in the upper 60s. Chance of rain 30%. Tuesday, partly sunny. A chance of showers in the afternoon. Warmer with highs in the upper 80s. Chance of rain 50%. Tuesday night, a chance of thunderstorms. Showers likely. Lows in the mid-60s. Chance of rain 70%. Wednesday, becoming partly sunny in the afternoon. Showers likely, mainly in the morning. Highs in the mid-80s. Chance of rain 70%. Wednesday night, partly cloudy until midnight, then becoming mostly cloudy. A chance of thunderstorms. A chance of showers until midnight, then showers likely after midnight. Lows in the mid-60s. Chance of rain 70%. Thursday, partly sunny with a chance of showers in the morning, then mostly cloudy in the afternoon. Highs in the lower 80s. Chance of rain 50%. Thursday night, mostly cloudy. A chance of showers after midnight. Lows around 60. Chance of rain 30%. Friday, mostly sunny. A chance of showers in the morning. Highs around 80. Chance of rain 30%. Again, the forecast for Peoria and surrounding areas of central Illinois for the rest of today, mostly sunny. Highs in the upper 80s. West winds 5 to 10 miles an hour. At 1 p.m. in Peoria, skies were sunny. The temperature was 86 degrees, the dew point was 65, and the relative humidity was 49%. The heat index was 88. The wind was south at 9 miles an hour. The pressure was 29.88 inches and falling. Around central and western Illinois, it was sunny, with a temperature of 84 at Lakin and 88 at Springfield. It was mostly sunny, with a temperature of 86 at Bloomington and 87 at Pontiac. It was partly sunny, with a temperature of 81 at Moline, 82 at Galesburg, and 85 at Macomb. At Quincy, it was cloudy, with a temperature of 81. And once again at 1 p.m. in Peoria, under sunny skies, the temperature was 86, and the heat index was 88. Looking elsewhere around the Midwest at 1 p.m., Chicago was partly sunny, and 86. Indianapolis was partly sunny, and 75. St. Louis was mostly sunny, and 89. Kansas City was partly sunny, and 76. Des Moines was partly sunny, and 74. Milwaukee was partly sunny, and 82. The time is currently 1:24 p.m. Central Daylight Time. 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Now for the official National Weather Service forecast for Peoria and surrounding areas of central Illinois. Rest of today, mostly sunny. Highs in the upper 80s. West winds 5 to 10 miles an hour. Tonight, partly cloudy. Lows in the lower 60s. North winds around 5 miles an hour. Sunday, partly sunny. A slight chance of showers in the morning, then a chance of showers with a slight chance of thunderstorms in the afternoon. Cooler with highs in the upper 70s. North winds 5 to 10 miles an hour.

showers likely mainly in the morning. Highs in the mid-80s. Chance of rain 70%. Wednesday night, partly cloudy until midnight, then becoming mostly cloudy. A chance of thunderstorms. A chance of showers until midnight, then showers likely after midnight. Lows in the mid-60s. Chance of rain 70%. Thursday, partly sunny with a chance of showers in the morning, then mostly cloudy in the afternoon. Highs in the lower 80s. Chance of rain 50%. Thursday night, mostly cloudy. A chance of showers after midnight. Lows around 60. Chance of rain 30%. Friday, mostly sunny. A chance of showers in the morning. Highs around 80. Chance of rain 30%. Again, the forecast for Peoria and surrounding areas of central Illinois for the rest of today, mostly sunny. Highs in the upper 80s. West winds 5 to 10 miles an hour. Here is a look at the Illinois River stages and the forecast for the next 3 days. River stages were recorded around 7 a.m. Forecasts are for 7 a.m. the next 3 days. At LaSalle, flood stage is 20 feet. This morning's river stage was 10.9 feet. The forecast for LaSalle is 11.0 feet on Sunday, 10.8 feet on Monday, and 10.8 feet on Tuesday. At Henry, flood stage is 23 feet. This morning's river stage was 14.5 feet. The forecast for Henry is 14.5 feet on Sunday, 14.5 feet on Monday, and 14.5 feet on Tuesday. At Peoria, flood stage is 18 feet. This morning's river stage was 11.8 feet. The forecast for Peoria is 11.9 feet on Sunday, 11.9 feet on Monday, and 11.9 feet on Tuesday. At Havana, flood stage is 14 feet. This morning's river stage was 5.9 feet. The forecast for Havana is 5.9 feet on Sunday, 5.9 feet on Monday, and 5.9 feet on Tuesday. At 1 p.m. in Peoria, skies were sunny. The temperature was 86 degrees, the dew point was 65, and the relative humidity was 49%. The heat index was 88. The wind was south at 9 miles an hour. The pressure was 29.88 inches and falling. Around central and western Illinois, it was sunny, with a temperature of 84 at Lakin and 88 at Springfield. It was mostly sunny, with a temperature of 86 at Bloomington and 87 at Pontiac. It was partly sunny, with a temperature of 81 at Moline, 82 at Galesburg, and 85 at Macomb. At Quincy, it was cloudy, with a temperature of 81. And once again at 1 p.m. in Peoria, under sunny skies, the temperature was 86, and the heat index was 88. The time is currently 1:29 p.m. Central Daylight Time. 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Now for the official National Weather Service forecast for Peoria and surrounding areas of central Illinois. Rest of today, mostly sunny. Near steady temperature in the mid-80s. West winds 5 to 10 miles an hour. Tonight, partly cloudy. Lows in the lower 60s. North winds 5 to 10 miles an hour. Sunday, partly sunny. A slight chance of showers in the morning, then a chance of showers with a slight chance of thunderstorms in the afternoon. Cooler with highs in the upper 70s. North winds 5 to 10 miles an hour. Chance of rain 40%. Sunday night, mostly cloudy until midnight, then becoming partly cloudy. Lows in the mid-50s. Northeast winds 5 to 10 miles an hour. Monday, partly sunny. Highs in the upper 70s. Southeast winds 10 to 15 miles an hour with gusts up to 25 miles an hour. Monday night, mostly clear until midnight, then becoming partly cloudy. Not as cool with lows in the upper 60s. Tuesday, partly sunny with a chance of showers. A chance of thunderstorms in the afternoon. Warmer with highs around 90. Chance of rain 50%. Tuesday night, showers with a chance of thunderstorms. Lows in the mid-60s. Chance of rain 90%. Wednesday, showers likely, mainly in the morning. Highs in the mid-80s. Chance of rain 70%. Wednesday night, mostly cloudy with a chance of showers until midnight, then partly cloudy.

showers likely with a chance of thunderstorms after midnight. Lows in the upper 60s. Chance of rain 70%. Thursday, showers likely in the morning. Highs in the lower 80s. Chance of rain 70%. Thursday night and Friday, mostly cloudy. A 40% chance of showers. Lows in the lower 60s. Highs around 80. Again, the forecast for Peoria and surrounding areas of central Illinois for the rest of today, mostly sunny. Near steady temperature in the mid-80s. West winds 5 to 10 miles an hour. At 1 p.m. in Peoria, skies were sunny. The temperature was 86 degrees, the dew point was 65, and the relative humidity was 49%. The heat index was 88. The wind was south at 9 miles an hour. The pressure was 29.88 inches and falling. Around central and western Illinois, it was sunny, with a temperature of 84 at Lakin and 88 at Springfield. It was mostly sunny, with a temperature of 86 at Bloomington and 87 at Pontiac. It was partly sunny, with a temperature of 81 at Moline, 82 at Galesburg, and 85 at Macomb. At Quincy, it was cloudy, with a temperature of 81. And once again at 1 p.m. in Peoria, under sunny skies, the temperature was 86, and the heat index was 88. Looking elsewhere around the Midwest at 1 p.m., Chicago was partly sunny, and 86. Indianapolis was partly sunny, and 75. St. Louis was mostly sunny, and 89. Kansas City was partly sunny, and 76. Indianapolis was partly sunny, and 75. St. Louis was mostly sunny, and 89. Kansas City was partly sunny, and 76. Des Moines was partly sunny, and 74. Milwaukee was partly sunny, and 82. The time is currently 1:33 p.m. Central Daylight Time. 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Now for the official National Weather Service forecast for Peoria and surrounding areas of central Illinois. Rest of today, mostly sunny. Near steady temperature in the mid-80s. West winds 5 to 10 miles an hour. Tonight, partly cloudy. Lows in the lower 60s. North winds 5 to 10 miles an hour. Sunday, partly sunny. A slight chance of showers in the morning, then a chance of showers with a slight chance of thunderstorms in the afternoon. Cooler with highs in the upper 70s. North winds 5 to 10 miles an hour. Chance of rain 40%. Sunday night, mostly cloudy until midnight, then becoming partly cloudy. Lows in the mid-50s. Northeast winds 5 to 10 miles an hour. Monday, partly sunny. Highs in the upper 70s. Southeast winds 10 to 15 miles an hour with gusts up to 25 miles an hour. Monday night, mostly clear until midnight, then becoming partly cloudy. Not as cool with lows in the upper 60s. Tuesday, partly sunny with a chance of showers. A chance of thunderstorms in the afternoon. Warmer with highs around 90. Chance of rain 50%. Tuesday night, showers with a chance of thunderstorms. Lows in the mid-60s. Chance of rain 90%. Wednesday, showers likely, mainly in the morning. Highs in the mid-80s. Chance of rain 70%. Wednesday night, mostly cloudy with a chance of showers until midnight, then partly cloudy with showers likely with a chance of thunderstorms after midnight. Lows in the upper 60s. Chance of rain 70%. Thursday, showers likely in the morning. Highs in the lower 80s. Chance of rain 70%. Thursday night and Friday, mostly cloudy. A 40% chance of showers. Lows in the lower 60s. Highs around 80. Again, the forecast for Peoria and surrounding areas of central Illinois for the rest of today, mostly sunny. Near steady temperature in the mid-80s. West winds 5 to 10 miles an hour. Here is a look at the Illinois River stages and the forecast for the next 3 days. River stages were recorded around 7 a.m. Forecasts are for 7 a.m. the next 3 days. At LaSalle, flood stage is 20 feet. This morning's river stage was 10.9 feet. The forecast for LaSalle is 11.0 feet on Sunday,

10.8 feet on Monday, and 10.8 feet on Tuesday. At Henry, flood stage is 23 feet. This morning's river stage was 14.5 feet. The forecast for Henry is 14.5 feet on Sunday, 14.5 feet on Monday, and 14.5 feet on Tuesday. At Peoria, flood stage is 18 feet. This morning's river stage was 11.8 feet. The forecast for Peoria is 11.9 feet on Sunday, 11.9 feet on Monday, and 11.9 feet on Tuesday. At Havana, flood stage is 14 feet. This morning's river stage was 5.9 feet. The forecast for Havana is 5.9 feet on Sunday, 5.9 feet on Monday, and 5.9 feet on Tuesday. At 1 p.m. in Peoria, skies were sunny. The temperature was 86 degrees, the dew point was 65, and the relative humidity was 49%. The heat index was 88. The wind was south at 9 miles an hour. The pressure was 29.88 inches and falling. Around central and western Illinois, it was sunny, with a temperature of 84 at Lakin, and 88 at Springfield. It was mostly sunny, with a temperature of 86 at Bloomington, and 87 at Pontiac. It was partly sunny, with a temperature of 81 at Moline, 82 at Galesburg, and 85 at Macomb. At Quincy, it was cloudy, with a temperature of 81. And once again at 1 p.m. in Peoria, under sunny skies, the temperature was 86, and the heat index was 88. Looking elsewhere around the Midwest at 1 p.m., Chicago was partly sunny, and 86. Indianapolis was partly sunny, and 75. St. Louis was mostly sunny, and 89. Kansas City was partly sunny, and 76. Des Moines was partly sunny, and 74. Milwaukee was partly sunny, and 82. The time is currently 1:38 p.m. Central Daylight Time. 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Now for the official National Weather Service forecast for Peoria and surrounding areas of central Illinois. Rest of today, mostly sunny. Near steady temperature in the mid-80s. West winds 5 to 10 miles an hour. Tonight, partly cloudy. Lows in the lower 60s. North winds 5 to 10 miles an hour. Sunday, partly sunny. A slight chance of showers in the morning, then a chance of showers with a slight chance of thunderstorms in the afternoon. Cooler with highs in the upper 70s. North winds 5 to 10 miles an hour. Chance of rain 40%. Sunday night, mostly cloudy until midnight, then becoming partly cloudy. Lows in the mid-50s. Northeast winds 5 to 10 miles an hour. Monday, partly sunny. Highs in the upper 70s. Southeast winds 10 to 15 miles an hour with gusts up to 25 miles an hour. Monday night, mostly clear until midnight, then becoming partly cloudy. Not as cool with lows in the upper 60s. Tuesday, partly sunny with a chance of showers. A chance of thunderstorms in the afternoon. Warmer with highs around 90. Chance of rain 50%. Tuesday night, showers with a chance of thunderstorms. Lows in the mid-60s. Chance of rain 90%. Wednesday, showers likely, mainly in the morning. Highs in the mid-80s. Chance of rain 70%. Wednesday night, mostly cloudy with a chance of showers until midnight, then partly cloudy with showers likely with a chance of thunderstorms after midnight. Lows in the upper 60s. Chance of rain 70%. Thursday, showers likely in the morning. Highs in the lower 80s. Chance of rain 70%. Thursday night and Friday, mostly cloudy. A 40% chance of showers. Lows in the lower 60s. Highs around 80. Again, the forecast for Peoria and surrounding areas of central Illinois for the rest of today, mostly sunny. Near steady temperature in the mid-80s. West winds 5 to 10 miles an hour. At 1 p.m. in Peoria, skies were sunny. The temperature was 86 degrees, the dew point was 65, and the relative humidity was 49%. The heat index was 88. The wind was south at 9 miles an hour. The pressure was 29.88 inches and falling. Around central and western Illinois, it was sunny, with a temperature of 84 at Lake

and 88 at Springfield. It was mostly sunny, with a temperature of 86 at Bloomington and 87 at Pontiac. It was partly sunny, with a temperature of 81 at Moline, 82 at Galesburg, and 85 at Macomb. At Quincy, it was cloudy, with a temperature of 81. And once again at 1 p.m. in Peoria, under sunny skies, the temperature was 86, and the heat index was 88. Looking elsewhere around the Midwest at 1 p.m., Chicago was partly sunny, and 86. Indianapolis was partly sunny, and 75. St. Louis was mostly sunny, and 89. Kansas City was partly sunny, and 76. Des Moines was partly sunny, and 74. Milwaukee was partly sunny, and 82. The time is currently 1:42 p.m. Central Daylight Time. 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Now for the official National Weather Service forecast for Peoria and surrounding areas of central Illinois. Rest of today, mostly sunny. Near steady temperature in the mid-80s. West winds 5 to 10 miles an hour. Tonight, partly cloudy. Lows in the lower 60s. North winds 5 to 10 miles an hour. Sunday, partly sunny. A slight chance of showers in the morning, then a chance of showers with a slight chance of thunderstorms in the afternoon. Cooler with highs in the upper 70s. North winds 5 to 10 miles an hour. Chance of rain 40%. Sunday night, mostly cloudy until midnight, then becoming partly cloudy. Lows in the mid-50s. Northeast winds 5 to 10 miles an hour. Monday, partly sunny. Highs in the upper 70s. Southeast winds 10 to 15 miles an hour with gusts up to 25 miles an hour. Monday night, mostly clear until midnight, then becoming partly cloudy. Not as cool with lows in the upper 60s. Tuesday, partly sunny with a chance of showers. A chance of thunderstorms in the afternoon. Warmer with highs around 90. Chance of rain 50%. Tuesday night, showers with a chance of thunderstorms. Lows in the mid-60s. Chance of rain 90%. Wednesday, showers likely, mainly in the morning. Highs in the mid-80s. Chance of rain 70%. Wednesday night, mostly cloudy with a chance of showers until midnight, then partly cloudy with showers likely with a chance of thunderstorms after midnight. Lows in the upper 60s. Chance of rain 70%. Thursday, showers likely in the morning. Highs in the lower 80s. Chance of rain 70%. Thursday night and Friday, mostly cloudy. A 40% chance of showers. Lows in the lower 60s. Highs around 80. Again, the forecast for Peoria and surrounding areas of central Illinois for the rest of today, mostly sunny. Near steady temperature in the mid-80s. West winds 5 to 10 miles an hour. At 1 p.m. in Peoria, skies were sunny. The temperature was 86 degrees, the dew point was 65, and the relative humidity was 49%. The heat index was 88. The wind was south at 9 miles an hour. The pressure was 29.88 inches and falling. Around central and western Illinois, it was sunny, with a temperature of 84 at Lakin and 88 at Springfield. It was mostly sunny, with a temperature of 86 at Bloomington and 87 at Pontiac. It was partly sunny, with a temperature of 81 at Moline, 82 at Galesburg, and 85 at Macomb. At Quincy, it was cloudy, with a temperature of 81. And once again at 1 p.m. in Peoria, under sunny skies, the temperature was 86, and the heat index was 88. Here is a look at the Illinois River stages and the forecast for the next 3 days. River stages were recorded around 7 a.m. Forecasts are for 7 a.m. the next 3 days. At LaSalle, flood stage is 20 feet. This morning's river stage was 10.9 feet. The forecast for LaSalle is 11.0 feet on Sunday, 10.8 feet on Monday, and 10.8 feet on Tuesday. At Henry, flood stage is 23 feet. This morning's river stage was 14.5 feet. The forecast for Henry is 14.5 feet on Sunday, 14.5 feet on Monday, and 14.5 feet on Tuesday. At Peoria, flood stage is 18 feet. This morning's river

average was 11.8 feet. The forecast for Peoria is 11.9 feet on Sunday, 11.9 feet on Monday, and 11.9 feet on Tuesday. At Havana, flood stage is 14 feet. This morning's river stage was 5.9 feet. The forecast for Havana is 5.9 feet on Sunday, 5.9 feet on Monday, and 5.9 feet on Tuesday. Looking elsewhere around the Midwest at 1 p.m., Chicago was partly sunny, and 86. Indianapolis was partly sunny, and 75. St. Louis was mostly sunny, and 89. Kansas City was partly sunny, and 76. Des Moines was partly sunny, and 74. Milwaukee was partly sunny, and 82. The time is currently 1:47 p.m. Central Daylight Time. 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Now for the official National Weather Service forecast for Peoria and surrounding areas of central Illinois. Rest of today, mostly sunny. Near steady temperature in the mid-80s. West winds 5 to 10 miles an hour. Tonight, partly cloudy. Lows in the lower 60s. North winds 5 to 10 miles an hour. Sunday, partly sunny. A slight chance of showers in the morning, then a chance of showers with a slight chance of thunderstorms in the afternoon. Cooler with highs in the upper 70s. North winds 5 to 10 miles an hour. Chance of rain 40%. Sunday night, mostly cloudy until midnight, then becoming partly cloudy. Lows in the mid-50s. Northeast winds 5 to 10 miles an hour. Monday, partly sunny. Highs in the upper 70s. Southeast winds 10 to 15 miles an hour with gusts up to 25 miles an hour. Monday night, mostly clear until midnight, then becoming partly cloudy. Not as cool with lows in the upper 60s. Tuesday, partly sunny with a chance of showers. A chance of thunderstorms in the afternoon. Warmer with highs around 90. Chance of rain 50%. Tuesday night, showers with a chance of thunderstorms. Lows in the mid-60s. Chance of rain 90%. Wednesday, showers likely, mainly in the morning. Highs in the mid-80s. Chance of rain 70%. Wednesday night, mostly cloudy with a chance of showers until midnight, then partly cloudy with showers likely with a chance of thunderstorms after midnight. Lows in the upper 60s. Chance of rain 70%. Thursday, showers likely in the morning. Highs in the lower 80s. Chance of rain 70%. Thursday night and Friday, mostly cloudy. A 40% chance of showers. Lows in the lower 60s. Highs around 80. Again, the forecast for Peoria and surrounding areas of central Illinois for the rest of today, mostly sunny. Near steady temperature in the mid-80s. West winds 5 to 10 miles an hour. At 1 p.m. in Peoria, skies were sunny. The temperature was 86 degrees, the dew point was 65, and the relative humidity was 49%. The heat index was 88. The wind was south at 9 miles an hour. The pressure was 29.88 inches and falling. Around central and western Illinois, it was sunny, with a temperature of 84 at Lakin and 88 at Springfield. It was mostly sunny, with a temperature of 86 at Bloomington and 87 at Pontiac. It was partly sunny, with a temperature of 81 at Moline, 82 at Galesburg, and 85 at Macomb. At Quincy, it was cloudy, with a temperature of 81. And once again at 1 p.m. in Peoria, under sunny skies, the temperature was 86, and the heat index was 88. Looking elsewhere around the Midwest at 1 p.m., Chicago was partly sunny, and 86. Indianapolis was partly sunny, and 75. St. Louis was mostly sunny, and 89. Kansas City was partly sunny, and 76. Des Moines was partly sunny, and 74. Milwaukee was partly sunny, and 82. The time is currently 1:50 p.m. Central Daylight Time. 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Now for the official National Weather Service forecast for Peoria and surrounding areas of central Illinois. Rest of today, mostly sunny. Near steady temperature in the mid-80s.

mostly sunny. Near steady temperature in the mid-80s. West winds 5 to 10 miles an hour. Tonight, partly cloudy. Lows in the lower 60s. North winds 5 to 10 miles an hour. Sunday, partly sunny. A slight chance of showers in the morning, then a chance of showers with a slight chance of thunderstorms in the afternoon. Cooler with highs in the upper 70s. North winds 5 to 10 miles an hour. Chance of rain 40%. Sunday night, mostly cloudy until midnight, then becoming partly cloudy. Lows in the mid-50s. Northeast winds 5 to 10 miles an hour. Monday, partly sunny. Highs in the upper 70s. Southeast winds 10 to 15 miles an hour with gusts up to 25 miles an hour. Monday night, mostly clear until midnight, then becoming partly cloudy. Not as cool with lows in the upper 60s. Tuesday, partly sunny with a chance of showers. A chance of thunderstorms in the afternoon. Warmer with highs around 90. Chance of rain 50%. Tuesday night, showers with a chance of thunderstorms. Lows in the mid-60s. Chance of rain 90%. Wednesday, showers likely, mainly in the morning. Highs in the mid-80s. Chance of rain 70%. Wednesday night, mostly cloudy with a chance of showers until midnight, then partly cloudy with showers likely with a chance of thunderstorms after midnight. Lows in the upper 60s. Chance of rain 70%. Thursday, showers likely in the morning. Highs in the lower 80s. Chance of rain 70%. Thursday night and Friday, mostly cloudy. A 40% chance of showers. Lows in the lower 60s. Highs around 80. Again, the forecast for Peoria and surrounding areas of central Illinois for the rest of today, mostly sunny. Near steady temperature in the mid-80s. West winds 5 to 10 miles an hour. At 2 p.m. in Peoria, skies were sunny. The temperature was 87 degrees, the dew point was 66, and the relative humidity was 49%. The heat index was 89. The wind was west at 9 miles an hour. The pressure was 29.88 inches and steady. Around central and western Illinois, it was sunny, with a temperature of 86 at Bloomington, 85 at Lakin, and 88 at Springfield. It was partly sunny, with a temperature of 80 at Moline, 83 at Galesburg, and 80 at Macomb. At Quincy, it was cloudy, with a temperature of 79. And once again at 2 p.m. in Peoria, under sunny skies, the temperature was 87, and the heat index was 89. The time is currently 2:04 p.m. Central Daylight Time. 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Now for the official National Weather Service forecast for Peoria and surrounding areas of central Illinois. Rest of today, mostly sunny. Near steady temperature in the mid-80s. West winds 5 to 10 miles an hour. Tonight, partly cloudy. Lows in the lower 60s. North winds 5 to 10 miles an hour. Sunday, partly sunny. A slight chance of showers in the morning, then a chance of showers with a slight chance of thunderstorms in the afternoon. Cooler with highs in the upper 70s. North winds 5 to 10 miles an hour. Chance of rain 40%. Sunday night, mostly cloudy until midnight, then becoming partly cloudy. Lows in the mid-50s. Northeast winds 5 to 10 miles an hour. Monday, partly sunny. Highs in the upper 70s. Southeast winds 10 to 15 miles an hour with gusts up to 25 miles an hour. Monday night, mostly clear until midnight, then becoming partly cloudy. Not as cool with lows in the upper 60s. Tuesday, partly sunny with a chance of showers. A chance of thunderstorms in the afternoon. Warmer with highs around 90. Chance of rain 50%. Tuesday night, showers with a chance of thunderstorms. Lows in the mid-60s. Chance of rain 90%. Wednesday, showers likely, mainly in the morning. Highs in the mid-80s. Chance of rain 70%. Wednesday night, mostly cloudy with a chance of showers until midnight, then partly cloudy with showers likely with a chance of thunderstorms after midnight. Lows in the upper 60s. Chance of rain 70%. Thursday, showers.

showers likely in the morning. Highs in the lower 80s. Chance of rain 70%. Thursday night and Friday, mostly cloudy. A 40% chance of showers. Lows in the lower 60s. Highs around 80. Again, the forecast for Peoria and surrounding areas of central Illinois for the rest of today, mostly sunny. Near steady temperature in the mid-80s. West winds 5 to 10 miles an hour. At 2 p.m. in Peoria, skies were sunny. The temperature was 87 degrees, the dew point was 66, and the relative humidity was 49%. The heat index was 89. The wind was west at 9 miles an hour. The pressure was 29.88 inches and steady. Around central and western Illinois, it was sunny, with a temperature of 86 at Bloomington, 85 at Lakin, and 88 at Springfield. It was partly sunny, with a temperature of 80 at Moline, 83 at Galesburg, and 80 at Macomb. At Quincy, it was cloudy, with a temperature of 79. And once again at 2 p.m. in Peoria, under sunny skies, the temperature was 87, and the heat index was 89. Looking elsewhere around the Midwest at 2 p.m., Chicago was partly sunny, and 87. Indianapolis was partly sunny, and 78. St. Louis was mostly sunny, and 90. Kansas City was cloudy, and 76. Des Moines was partly sunny, and 75. Milwaukee was cloudy, and 82. The time is currently 2:07 p.m. Central Daylight Time. 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Now for the official National Weather Service forecast for Peoria and surrounding areas of central Illinois. Rest of today, mostly sunny. Near steady temperature in the mid-80s. West winds 5 to 10 miles an hour. Tonight, partly cloudy. Lows in the lower 60s. North winds 5 to 10 miles an hour. Sunday, partly sunny. A slight chance of showers in the morning, then a chance of showers with a slight chance of thunderstorms in the afternoon. Cooler with highs in the upper 70s. North winds 5 to 10 miles an hour. Chance of rain 40%. Sunday night, mostly cloudy until midnight, then becoming partly cloudy. Lows in the mid-50s. Northeast winds 5 to 10 miles an hour. Monday, partly sunny. Highs in the upper 70s. Southeast winds 10 to 15 miles an hour with gusts up to 25 miles an hour. Monday night, mostly clear until midnight, then becoming partly cloudy. Not as cool with lows in the upper 60s. Tuesday, partly sunny with a chance of showers. A chance of thunderstorms in the afternoon. Warmer with highs around 90. Chance of rain 50%. Tuesday night, showers with a chance of thunderstorms. Lows in the mid-60s. Chance of rain 90%. Wednesday, showers likely, mainly in the morning. Highs in the mid-80s. Chance of rain 70%. Wednesday night, mostly cloudy with a chance of showers until midnight, then partly cloudy with showers likely with a chance of thunderstorms after midnight. Lows in the upper 60s. Chance of rain 70%. Thursday, showers likely in the morning. Highs in the lower 80s. Chance of rain 70%. Thursday night and Friday, mostly cloudy. A 40% chance of showers. Lows in the lower 60s. Highs around 80. Again, the forecast for Peoria and surrounding areas of central Illinois for the rest of today, mostly sunny. Near steady temperature in the mid-80s. West winds 5 to 10 miles an hour. At 2 p.m. in Peoria, skies were sunny. The temperature was 87 degrees, the dew point was 66, and the relative humidity was 49%. The heat index was 89. The wind was west at 9 miles an hour. The pressure was 29.88 inches and steady. Around central and western Illinois, it was sunny, with a temperature of 86 at Bloomington, 85 at Lakin, and 88 at Springfield. It was partly sunny, with a temperature of 80 at Moline, 83 at Galesburg, and 80 at Macomb. At Quincy, it was cloudy, with a temperature of 79. And once again at 2 p.m. in Peoria, under sunny skies, the temperature was 87, and the heat index was 89. Looking elsewhere around the Midwest

at 2 p.m., Chicago was partly sunny, and 87. Indianapolis was partly sunny, and 78. St. Louis was mostly sunny, and 90. Kansas City was cloudy, and 76. Des Moines was partly sunny, and 75. Milwaukee was cloudy, and 82. And now a discussion of hazardous weather conditions for the following counties in Illinois: Fulton, Knox, Marshall, Mason, McLean, Peoria, Stark, Tazewell, and Woodford. This hazardous weather outlook is for Central Illinois, East Central Illinois, Southeast Illinois, and West Central Illinois. For tonight, no hazardous weather is expected at this time. For Sunday through Friday, temperatures will be seasonally warm at times through the upcoming week. Heat indices of 95 to 100 degrees are expected across most of the area Tuesday and Wednesday afternoons. Scattered thunderstorms are expected Tuesday into Wednesday, posing a threat for heavy rainfall and an isolated severe hazard. Unsettled weather continues through late in the week. Spotter information statement: spotter activation is not anticipated tonight. The time is currently 2:12 p.m. Central Daylight Time. 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Now for the official National Weather Service forecast for Peoria and surrounding areas of Central Illinois. Rest of today, mostly sunny. Near steady temperature in the mid-80s. West winds 5 to 10 miles an hour. Tonight, partly cloudy. Lows in the lower 60s. North winds 5 to 10 miles an hour. Sunday, partly sunny. A slight chance of showers in the morning, then a chance of showers with a slight chance of thunderstorms in the afternoon. Cooler with highs in the upper 70s. North winds 5 to 10 miles an hour. Chance of rain 40%. Sunday night, mostly cloudy until midnight, then becoming partly cloudy. Lows in the mid-50s. Northeast winds 5 to 10 miles an hour. Monday, partly sunny. Highs in the upper 70s. Southeast winds 10 to 15 miles an hour with gusts up to 25 miles an hour. Monday night, mostly clear until midnight, then becoming partly cloudy. Not as cool with lows in the upper 60s. Tuesday, partly sunny with a chance of showers. A chance of thunderstorms in the afternoon. Warmer with highs around 90. Chance of rain 50%. Tuesday night, showers with a chance of thunderstorms. Lows in the mid-60s. Chance of rain 90%. Wednesday, showers likely, mainly in the morning. Highs in the mid-80s. Chance of rain 70%. Wednesday night, mostly cloudy with a chance of showers until midnight, then partly cloudy with showers likely with a chance of thunderstorms after midnight. Lows in the upper 60s. Chance of rain 70%. Thursday, showers likely in the morning. Highs in the lower 80s. Chance of rain 70%. Thursday night and Friday, mostly cloudy. A 40% chance of showers. Lows in the lower 60s. Highs around 80. Again, the forecast for Peoria and surrounding areas of Central Illinois for the rest of today, mostly sunny. Near steady temperature in the mid-80s. West winds 5 to 10 miles an hour. 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At 2 p.m. in Peoria, skies were sunny. The temperature was 87 degrees, the dew point was 66, and the relative humidity was 49%. The heat index was 89. The wind was west at 9 miles an hour. The pressure was 29.88 inches and steady. Around central and western Illinois, it was sunny, with a temperature of 86 at Bloomington, 85 at Lakin, and 88 at Springfield. At Pontiac, it was mostly sunny, with a temperature of 88. It was partly sunny, with a temperature of 80 at Moline, 83 at Galesburg, and 80 at Macomb.
at Quincy, it was cloudy, with a temperature of 79. And once again at 2 p.m. in Peoria, under sunny skies, the temperature was 87, and the heat index was 89. Looking elsewhere around the Midwest at 2 p.m., Chicago was partly sunny, and 87. Indianapolis was partly sunny, and 78. St. Louis was mostly sunny, and 90. Kansas City was cloudy, and 76. Des Moines was partly sunny, and 75. Milwaukee was cloudy, and 82. And now a discussion of hazardous weather conditions for the following counties in Illinois: Fulton, Knox, Marshall, Mason, McLean, Peoria, Stark, Tazewell, and Woodford. This hazardous weather outlook is for Central Illinois, East Central Illinois, Southeast Illinois, and West Central Illinois. For tonight, no hazardous weather is expected at this time. For Sunday through Friday, temperatures will be seasonally warm at times through the upcoming week. Heat indices of 95 to 100 degrees are expected across most of the area Tuesday and Wednesday afternoons. Scattered thunderstorms are expected Tuesday into Wednesday, posing a threat for heavy rainfall and an isolated severe hazard. Unsettled weather continues through late in the week. Spotter information statement: spotter activation is not anticipated tonight. The time is currently 2:17 p.m. Central Daylight Time. 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Now for the official National Weather Service forecast for Peoria and surrounding areas of Central Illinois. Rest of today, mostly sunny. Near steady temperature in the mid-80s. West winds 5 to 10 miles an hour. Tonight, partly cloudy. Lows in the lower 60s. North winds 5 to 10 miles an hour. Sunday, partly sunny. A slight chance of showers in the morning, then a chance of showers with a slight chance of thunderstorms in the afternoon. Cooler with highs in the upper 70s. North winds 5 to 10 miles an hour. Chance of rain 40%. Sunday night, mostly cloudy until midnight, then becoming partly cloudy. Lows in the mid-50s. Northeast winds 5 to 10 miles an hour. Monday, partly sunny. Highs in the upper 70s. Southeast winds 10 to 15 miles an hour with gusts up to 25 miles an hour. Monday night, mostly clear until midnight, then becoming partly cloudy. Not as cool with lows in the upper 60s. Tuesday, partly sunny with a chance of showers. A chance of thunderstorms in the afternoon. Warmer with highs around 90. Chance of rain 50%. Tuesday night, showers with a chance of thunderstorms. Lows in the mid-60s. Chance of rain 90%. Wednesday, showers likely, mainly in the morning. Highs in the mid-80s. Chance of rain 70%. Wednesday night, mostly cloudy with a chance of showers until midnight, then partly cloudy with showers likely with a chance of thunderstorms after midnight. Lows in the upper 60s. Chance of rain 70%. Thursday, showers likely in the morning. Highs in the lower 80s. Chance of rain 70%. Thursday night and Friday, mostly cloudy. A 40% chance of showers. Lows in the lower 60s. Highs around 80. Again, the forecast for Peoria and surrounding areas of Central Illinois for the rest of today, mostly sunny. Near steady temperature in the mid-80s. West winds 5 to 10 miles an hour. At 2 p.m. in Peoria, skies were sunny. The temperature was 87 degrees, the dew point was 66, and the

At Pontiac, it was mostly sunny, with a temperature of 88. It was partly sunny, with a temperature of 80 at Moline, 83 at Galesburg, and 80 at Macomb. At Quincy, it was cloudy, with a temperature of 79. And once again at 2 p.m. in Peoria, under sunny skies, the temperature was 87, and the heat index was 89. Looking elsewhere around the Midwest at 2 p.m., Chicago was partly sunny, and 87. Indianapolis was partly sunny, and 78. St. Louis was mostly sunny, and 90. Kansas City was cloudy, and 76. Des Moines was partly sunny, and 75. Milwaukee was cloudy, and 82. And now a discussion of hazardous weather conditions for the following counties in Illinois: Fulton, Knox, Marshall, Mason, McLean, Peoria, Stark, Tazewell, and Woodford. This hazardous weather outlook is for Central Illinois, East Central Illinois, Southeast Illinois, and West Central Illinois. For tonight, no hazardous weather is expected at this time. For Sunday through Friday, temperatures will be seasonally warm at times through the upcoming week. Heat indices of 95 to 100 degrees are expected across most of the area Tuesday and Wednesday afternoons. Scattered thunderstorms are expected Tuesday into Wednesday, posing a threat for heavy rainfall and an isolated severe hazard. Unsettled weather continues through late in the week. Spotter information statement: spotter activation is not anticipated tonight. The time is currently 2:22 p.m. Central Daylight Time. 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Now for the official National Weather Service forecast for Peoria and surrounding areas of Central Illinois. Rest of today, mostly sunny. Near steady temperature in the mid-80s. West winds 5 to 10 miles an hour. Tonight, partly cloudy. Lows in the lower 60s. North winds 5 to 10 miles an hour. Sunday, partly sunny. A slight chance of showers in the morning, then a chance of showers with a slight chance of thunderstorms in the afternoon. Cooler with highs in the upper 70s. North winds 5 to 10 miles an hour. Chance of rain 40%. Sunday night, mostly cloudy until midnight, then becoming partly cloudy. Lows in the mid-50s. Northeast winds 5 to 10 miles an hour. Monday, partly sunny. Highs in the upper 70s. Southeast winds 10 to 15 miles an hour with gusts up to 25 miles an hour. Monday night, mostly clear until midnight, then becoming partly cloudy. Not as cool with lows in the upper 60s. Tuesday, partly sunny with a chance of showers. A chance of thunderstorms in the afternoon. Warmer with highs around 90. Chance of rain 50%. Tuesday night, showers with a chance of thunderstorms. Lows in the mid-60s. Chance of rain 90%. Wednesday, showers likely, mainly in the morning. Highs in the mid-80s. Chance of rain 70%. Wednesday night, mostly cloudy with a chance of showers until midnight, then partly cloudy with showers likely with a chance of thunderstorms after midnight. Lows in the upper 60s. Chance of rain 70%. Thursday, showers likely in the morning. Highs in the lower 80s. Chance of rain 70%. Thursday night and Friday, mostly cloudy. A 40% chance of showers. Lows in the lower 60s. Highs around 80. Again, the forecast for Peoria and surrounding areas of Central Illinois for the rest of today, mostly sunny. Near steady temperature in the mid-80s. West winds 5 to 10 miles an hour.

85 at Lakin, and 88 at Pontiac. It was partly sunny, with a temperature of 80 at Moline, and 79 at Quincy. It was cloudy, with a temperature of 83 at Galesburg, and 80 at Macomb. And once again at 2 p.m. in Peoria, under mostly sunny skies, the temperature was 87, and the heat index was 89. Looking elsewhere around the Midwest at 2 p.m., Chicago was partly sunny, and 87. Indianapolis was partly sunny, and 80. St. Louis was mostly sunny, and 90. Kansas City was cloudy, and 76. Des Moines was partly sunny, and 75. Milwaukee was cloudy, and 82. And now a discussion of hazardous weather conditions for the following counties in Illinois: Fulton, Knox, Marshall, Mason, McLean, Peoria, Stark, Tazewell, and Woodford. This hazardous weather outlook is for Central Illinois, East Central Illinois, Southeast Illinois, and West Central Illinois.

Now for the official National Weather Service forecast for Peoria and surrounding areas of central Illinois. Rest of today, mostly sunny. Near steady temperature in the mid-80s. West winds 5 to 10 miles an hour. Tonight, partly cloudy. Lows in the lower 60s. North winds 5 to 10 miles an hour. Sunday, partly sunny. A slight chance of showers in the morning, then a chance of showers with a slight chance of thunderstorms in the afternoon. Cooler with highs in the upper 70s. North winds 5 to 10 miles an hour. Chance of rain 40%. Sunday night, mostly cloudy until midnight, then becoming partly cloudy. Lows in the mid-50s. Northeast winds 5 to 10 miles an hour. Monday, partly sunny. Highs in the upper 70s. Southeast winds 10 to 15 miles an hour with gusts up to 25 miles an hour. Monday night, mostly clear until midnight, then becoming partly cloudy. Not as cool with lows in the upper 60s. Tuesday, partly sunny with a chance of showers. A chance of thunderstorms in the afternoon. Warmer with highs around 90. Chance of rain 50%. Tuesday night, showers with a chance of thunderstorms. Lows in the mid-60s. Chance of rain 90%. Wednesday, showers likely, mainly in the morning. Highs in the mid-80s. Chance of rain 70%. Wednesday night, mostly cloudy with a chance of showers until midnight, then partly cloudy with showers likely with a chance of thunderstorms after midnight. Lows in the upper 60s. Chance of rain 70%. Thursday, showers likely in the morning. Highs in the lower 80s. Chance of rain 70%. Thursday night and Friday, mostly cloudy. A 40% chance of showers. Lows in the lower 60s. Highs around 80. Again, the forecast for Peoria and surrounding areas of central Illinois for the rest of today, mostly sunny. Near steady temperature in the mid-80s. Wet winds 5 to 10 miles an hour. At 2 p.m. in Peoria, skies were mostly sunny. The temperature was 87 degrees, the dew point was 66, and the relative humidity was 49%. The heat index was 89. The wind was west at 9 miles an hour. The pressure was 29.88 inches and steady. Around central and western Illinois, it was sunny, with a temperature of 86 at Bloomington and 88 at Springfield. It was mostly sunny, with a temperature of 85 at Lakin and 88 at Pontiac. It was partly sunny, with a temperature of 80 at Moline and 79 at Quincy. It was cloudy, with a temperature of 83 at Galesburg and 80 at Macomb. And once again at 2 p.m. in Peoria, under mostly sunny skies, the temperature was 87 and the heat index was 89. Looking elsewhere around the Midwest at 2 p.m., Chicago was partly sunny and 87. Indianapolis was partly sunny and 80. St. Louis was mostly sunny and 90. Kansas City was cloudy and 76. Des Moines was partly sunny and 75. Milwaukee was cloudy and 82. And now a discussion of hazardous weather conditions for the following counties in Illinois: Fulton, Knox, Marshall, Mason, McLean, Peoria, Stark, Tazewell, and Woodford. This hazardous weather outlook is for central Illinois, east central Illinois, southeast Illinois, and west central Illinois. For tonight, no hazardous weather is expected at this time. For Sunday through Friday, temperatures will be seasonally warm at times through the upcoming week. Heat indices of 95 to 100 degrees are expected across most of the area Tuesday and Wednesday afternoons. Scattered thunderstorms are expected Tuesday into Wednesday, posing a threat for heavy rainfall and an isolated severe hazard. Unsettled weather continues through late in the week. Spotter information statement: spotter activation is not anticipated tonight. The time is currently 2:31 p.m. Central Daylight Time. 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Now for the official National Weather Service forecast for Peoria and surrounding areas of central Illinois. Rest of today, mostly sunny. Near steady temperature in the mid-80s. West winds 5 to 10 miles an hour. Tonight, partly cloudy. Lows in the lower 60s. North winds 5 to 10 miles an hour.

Or Sunday, partly sunny. A slight chance of showers in the morning, then a chance of showers with a slight chance of thunderstorms in the afternoon. Cooler with highs in the upper 70s. North winds 5 to 10 miles an hour. Chance of rain 40%. Sunday night, mostly cloudy until midnight, then becoming partly cloudy. Lows in the mid-50s. Northeast winds 5 to 10 miles an hour. Monday, partly sunny. Highs in the upper 70s. Southeast winds 10 to 15 miles an hour with gusts up to 25 miles an hour. Monday night, mostly clear until midnight, then becoming partly cloudy. Not as cool with lows in the upper 60s. Tuesday, partly sunny with a chance of showers. A chance of thunderstorms in the afternoon. Warmer with highs around 90. Chance of rain 50%. Tuesday night, showers with a chance of thunderstorms. Lows in the mid-60s. Chance of rain 90%. Wednesday, showers likely, mainly in the mix of rain 50%. Tuesday night, showers with a chance of thunderstorms. Lows in the mid-60s. Chance of rain 90%. Wednesday, showers likely, mainly in the morning. Highs in the mid-80s. Chance of rain 70%. Wednesday night, mostly cloudy with a chance of showers until midnight, then partly cloudy with showers likely with a chance of thunderstorms after midnight. Lows in the upper 60s. Chance of rain 70%. Thursday, showers likely in the morning. Highs in the lower 80s. Chance of rain 70%. Thursday night and Friday, mostly cloudy. A 40% chance of showers. Lows in the lower 60s. Highs around 80. Again, the forecast for Peoria and surrounding areas of central Illinois for the rest of today, mostly sunny. Near steady temperature in the mid-80s. West winds 5 to 10 miles an hour. At 2 p.m. in Peoria, skies were mostly sunny. The temperature was 87 degrees, the dew point was 66, and the relative humidity was 49%. The heat index was 89. The wind was west at 9 miles an hour. The pressure was 29.88 inches and steady. Around central and western Illinois, it was sunny, with a temperature of 86 at Bloomington and 88 at Springfield. It was mostly sunny, with a temperature of 85 at Lakin and 88 at Pontiac. It was partly sunny, with a temperature of 80 at Moline and 79 at Quincy. It was cloudy, with a temperature of 83 at Galesburg and 80 at Macomb. And once again at 2 p.m. in Peoria, under mostly sunny skies, the temperature was 87, and the heat index was 89. Looking elsewhere around the Midwest at 2 p.m., Chicago was partly sunny, and 87. Indianapolis was partly sunny, and 80. St. Louis was mostly sunny, and 90. Kansas City was cloudy, and 76. Des Moines was partly sunny, and 75. Milwaukee was cloudy, and 82. And now a discussion of hazardous weather conditions for the following counties in Illinois: Fulton, Knox, Marshall, Mason, McLean, Peoria, Stark, Tazewell, and Woodford. This hazardous weather outlook is for central Illinois, east central Illinois, southeast Illinois, and west central Illinois. For tonight, no hazardous weather is expected at this time. For Sunday through Friday, temperatures will be seasonally warm at times through the upcoming week. Heat indices of 95 to 100 degrees are expected across most of the area Tuesday and Wednesday afternoons. Scattered thunderstorms are expected Tuesday into Wednesday, posing a threat for heavy rainfall and an isolated severe hazard. Unsettled weather continues through late in the week. Spotter information statement: spotter activation is not anticipated tonight. The time is currently 2:36 p.m. Central Daylight Time. 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Now for the official National Weather Service forecast for Peoria and surrounding areas of central Illinois. Rest of today, mostly sunny. Near steady temperature in the mid-80s. West winds 5 to 10 miles an hour. Tonight, partly cloudy. Lows in the lower 60s. North winds 5 to 10 miles an hour. Sunday, partly sunny. A slight chance of showers in the morning, then a chance of showers with a slight chance of thunderstorms in the afternoon.

cooler with highs in the upper 70s. North winds 5 to 10 miles an hour. Chance of rain 40%. Sunday night, mostly cloudy until midnight, then becoming partly cloudy. Lows in the mid-50s. Northeast winds 5 to 10 miles an hour. Monday, partly sunny. Highs in the upper 70s. Southeast winds 10 to 15 miles an hour with gusts up to 25 miles an hour. Monday night, mostly clear until midnight, then becoming partly cloudy. Not as cool with lows in the upper 60s. Tuesday, partly sunny with a chance of showers. A chance of thunderstorms in the afternoon. Warmer with highs around 90. Chance of rain 50%. Tuesday night, showers with a chance of thunderstorms. Lows in the mid-60s. Chance of rain 90%. Wednesday, showers likely, mainly in the morning. Highs in the mid-80s. Chance of rain 70%. Wednesday night, mostly cloudy with a chance of showers until midnight, then partly cloudy with showers likely with a chance of thunderstorms after midnight. Lows in the upper 60s. Chance of rain 70%. Thursday, showers likely in the morning. Highs in the lower 80s. Chance of rain 70%. Thursday night and Friday, mostly cloudy. A 40% chance of showers. Lows in the lower 60s. Highs around 80. Again, the forecast for Peoria and surrounding areas of central Illinois for the rest of today, mostly sunny. Near steady temperature in the mid-80s. West winds 5 to 10 miles an hour. At 2 p.m. in Peoria, skies were mostly sunny. The temperature was 87 degrees, the dew point was 66, and the relative humidity was 49%. The heat index was 89. The wind was west at 9 miles an hour. The pressure was 29.88 inches and steady. Around central and western Illinois, it was sunny, with a temperature of 86 at Bloomington and 88 at Springfield. It was mostly sunny, with a temperature of 85 at Lakin and 88 at Pontiac. It was partly sunny, with a temperature of 80 at Moline and 79 at Quincy. It was cloudy, with a temperature of 83 at Galesburg and 80 at Macomb. And once again at 2 p.m. in Peoria, under mostly sunny skies, the temperature was 87, and the heat index was 89. Looking elsewhere around the Midwest at 2 p.m., Chicago was partly sunny, and 87. Indianapolis was partly sunny, and 80. St. Louis was mostly sunny, and 90. Kansas City was cloudy, and 76. Des Moines was partly sunny, and 75. Milwaukee was cloudy, and 82. And now a discussion of hazardous weather conditions for the following counties in Illinois: Fulton, Knox, Marshall, Mason, McLean, Peoria, Stark, Tazewell, and Woodford. This hazardous weather outlook is for central Illinois, east central Illinois, southeast Illinois, and west central Illinois. For tonight, no hazardous weather is expected at this time. For Sunday through Friday, temperatures will be seasonally warm at times through the upcoming week. Heat indices of 95 to 100 degrees are expected across most of the area Tuesday and Wednesday afternoons. Scattered thunderstorms are expected Tuesday into Wednesday, posing a threat for heavy rainfall and an isolated severe hazard. Unsettled weather continues through late in the week. Spotter information statement: spotter activation is not anticipated tonight. The time is currently 2:40 p.m. Central Daylight Time. 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Now for the official National Weather Service forecast for Peoria and surrounding areas of central Illinois. Rest of today, mostly sunny. Near steady temperature in the mid-80s. West winds 5 to 10 miles an hour. Tonight, partly cloudy. Lows in the lower 60s. North winds 5 to 10 miles an hour. Sunday, partly sunny. A slight chance of showers in the morning, then a chance of showers with a slight chance of thunderstorms in the afternoon. Cooler with highs in the upper 70s. North winds 5 to 10 miles an hour. Chance of rain 40%. Sunday night, mostly cloudy until midnight, then becoming partly cloudy. Lows in the mid-50s. Northeast winds 5 to 10 miles an hour. Monday, partly sunny.

highs in the upper 70s. Southeast winds 10 to 15 miles an hour with gusts up to 25 miles an hour. Monday night, mostly clear until midnight, then becoming partly cloudy. Not as cool with lows in the upper 60s. Tuesday, partly sunny with a chance of showers. A chance of thunderstorms in the afternoon. Warmer with highs around 90. Chance of rain 50%. Tuesday night, showers with a chance of thunderstorms. Lows in the mid-60s. Chance of rain 90%. Wednesday, showers likely, mainly in the morning. Highs in the mid-80s. Chance of rain 70%. Wednesday night, mostly cloudy with a chance of showers until midnight, then partly cloudy with showers likely with a chance of thunderstorms after midnight. Lows in the upper 60s. Chance of rain 70%. Thursday, showers likely in the morning. Highs in the lower 80s. Chance of rain 70%. Thursday night and Friday, mostly cloudy. A 40% chance of showers. Lows in the lower 60s. Highs around 80. Again, the forecast for Peoria and surrounding areas of central Illinois for the rest of today, mostly sunny. Near steady temperature in the mid-80s. West winds 5 to 10 miles an hour. At 2 p.m. in Peoria, skies were mostly sunny. The temperature was 87 degrees, the dew point was 66, and the relative humidity was 49%. The heat index was 89. The wind was west at 9 miles an hour. The pressure was 29.88 inches and steady. Around central and western Illinois, it was sunny, with a temperature of 86 at Bloomington and 88 at Springfield. It was mostly sunny, with a temperature of 85 at Lakin and 88 at Pontiac. It was partly sunny, with a temperature of 80 at Moline and 79 at Quincy. It was cloudy, with a temperature of 83 at Galesburg and 80 at Macomb. And once again at 2 p.m. in Peoria, under mostly sunny skies, the temperature was 87, and the heat index was 89. Looking elsewhere around the Midwest at 2 p.m., Chicago was partly sunny, and 87. Indianapolis was partly sunny, and 80. St. Louis was mostly sunny, and 90. Kansas City was cloudy, and 76. Des Moines was partly sunny, and 75. Milwaukee was cloudy, and 82. And now a discussion of hazardous weather conditions for the following counties in Illinois: Fulton, Knox, Marshall, Mason, McLean, Peoria, Stark, Tazewell, and Woodford. This hazardous weather outlook is for central Illinois, east central Illinois, southeast Illinois, and west central Illinois. For tonight, no hazardous weather is expected at this time. For Sunday through Friday, temperatures will be seasonally warm at times through the upcoming week. Heat indices of 95 to 100 degrees are expected across most of the area Tuesday and Wednesday afternoons. Scattered thunderstorms are expected Tuesday into Wednesday, posing a threat for heavy rainfall and an isolated severe hazard. Unsettled weather continues through late in the week. Spotter information statement: spotter activation is not anticipated tonight. The time is currently 2:45 p.m. Central Daylight Time. 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Now for the official National Weather Service forecast for Peoria and surrounding areas of central Illinois. Rest of today, mostly sunny. Near steady temperature in the mid-80s. West winds 5 to 10 miles an hour. Tonight, partly cloudy. Lows in the lower 60s. North winds 5 to 10 miles an hour. Sunday, partly sunny. A slight chance of showers in the morning, then a chance of showers with a slight chance of thunderstorms in the afternoon. Cooler with highs in the upper 70s. North winds 5 to 10 miles an hour. Chance of rain 40%. Sunday night, mostly cloudy until midnight, then becoming partly cloudy. Lows in the mid-50s. Northeast winds 5 to 10 miles an hour. Monday, partly sunny. Highs in the upper 70s. Southeast winds 10 to 15 miles an hour with gusts up to 25 miles an hour. Monday night, mostly clear until midnight, then becoming partly cloudy. Not as cool with lows in the upper 60s. Tuesday, partly sunny with a chance of showers. A chance of thunderstorms in the afternoon.
Warmer with highs around 90. Chance of rain 50%. Tuesday night, showers with a chance of thunderstorms. Lows in the mid-60s. Chance of rain 90%. Wednesday, showers likely, mainly in the morning. Highs in the mid-80s. Chance of rain 70%. Wednesday night, mostly cloudy with a chance of showers until midnight, then partly cloudy with showers likely with a chance of thunderstorms after midnight. Lows in the upper 60s. Chance of rain 70%. Thursday, showers likely in the morning. Highs in the lower 80s. Chance of rain 70%. Thursday night and Friday, mostly cloudy. A 40% chance of showers. Lows in the lower 60s. Highs around 80. Again, the forecast for Peoria and surrounding areas of central Illinois for the rest of today, mostly sunny. Near steady temperature in the mid-80s. West winds 5 to 10 miles an hour. At 2 p.m. in Peoria, skies were mostly sunny. The temperature was 87 degrees, the dew point was 66, and the relative humidity was 49%. The heat index was 89. The wind was west at 9 miles an hour. The pressure was 29.88 inches and steady. Around central and western Illinois, it was sunny, with a temperature of 86 at Bloomington and 88 at Springfield. It was mostly sunny, with a temperature of 85 at Lakin and 88 at Pontiac. It was partly sunny, with a temperature of 80 at Moline and 79 at Quincy. It was cloudy, with a temperature of 83 at Galesburg and 80 at Macomb. And once again at 2 p.m. in Peoria, under mostly sunny skies, the temperature was 87, and the heat index was 89. Looking elsewhere around the Midwest at 2 p.m., Chicago was partly sunny, and 87. Indianapolis was partly sunny, and 80. St. Louis was mostly sunny, and 90. Kansas City was cloudy, and 76. Des Moines was partly sunny, and 75. Milwaukee was cloudy, and 82. And now a discussion of hazardous weather conditions for the following counties in Illinois: Fulton, Knox, Marshall, Mason, McLean, Peoria, Stark, Tazewell, and Woodford. This hazardous weather outlook is for central Illinois, east central Illinois, southeast Illinois, and west central Illinois. For tonight, no hazardous weather is expected at this time. For Sunday through Friday, temperatures will be seasonally warm at times through the upcoming week. Heat indices of 95 to 100 degrees are expected across most of the area Tuesday and Wednesday afternoons. Scattered thunderstorms are expected Tuesday into Wednesday, posing a threat for heavy rainfall and an isolated severe hazard. Unsettled weather continues through late in the week. Spotter information statement: spotter activation is not anticipated tonight. The time is currently 2:50 p.m. Central Daylight Time. 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Now for the official National Weather Service forecast for Peoria and surrounding areas of central Illinois. Rest of today, mostly sunny. Near steady temperature in the mid-80s. West winds 5 to 10 miles an hour. Tonight, partly cloudy. Lows in the lower 60s. North winds 5 to 10 miles an hour. Sunday, partly sunny. A slight chance of showers in the morning, then a chance of showers with a slight chance of thunderstorms in the afternoon. Cooler with highs in the upper 70s. North winds 5 to 10 miles an hour. Chance of rain 40%. Sunday night, mostly cloudy until midnight, then becoming partly cloudy. Lows in the mid-50s. Northeast winds 5 to 10 miles an hour. Monday, partly sunny. Highs in the upper 70s. Southeast winds 10 to 15 miles an hour with gusts up to 25 miles an hour. Monday night, mostly clear until midnight, then becoming partly cloudy. Not as cool with lows in the upper 60s. Tuesday, partly sunny with a chance of showers. A chance of thunderstorms in the afternoon. Warmer with highs around 90. Chance of rain 50%. Tuesday night, showers with a chance of thunderstorms. Lows in the mid-60s. Chance of rain 90%. Wednesday, showers likely, mainly in the morning. Highs in the mid-80s. Chance of rain 70%. Wednesday.

And now a discussion of hazardous weather conditions for the following counties in Illinois: Fulton, Knox, Marshall, Mason, McLean, Peoria, Stark, Tazewell, and Woodford. This hazardous weather outlook is for Central Illinois, East Central Illinois, Southeast Illinois, and West Central Illinois. For tonight, no hazardous weather is expected at this time. For Sunday through Friday, temperatures will be seasonally warm at times through the upcoming week. Heat indices of 95 to 100 degrees are expected across most of the area Tuesday and Wednesday afternoons. Scattered thunderstorms are expected Tuesday into Wednesday, posing a threat for heavy rainfall and an isolated severe hazard. Unsettled weather continues through late in the week. Spotter information statement: spotter activation is not anticipated tonight. The time is currently 3:02 p.m. Central Daylight Time. 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Now for the official National Weather Service forecast for Peoria and surrounding areas of Central Illinois. Rest of today, mostly sunny. Near steady temperature in the mid-80s. West winds 5 to 10 miles an hour. Tonight, partly cloudy. Lows in the lower 60s. North winds 5 to 10 miles an hour. Sunday, partly sunny. A slight chance of showers in the morning, then a chance of showers with a slight chance of thunderstorms in the afternoon. Cooler with highs in the upper 70s. North winds 5 to 10 miles an hour. Chance of rain 40%. Sunday night, mostly cloudy until midnight, then becoming partly cloudy. Lows in the mid-50s. Northeast winds 5 to 10 miles an hour. Monday, partly sunny. Highs in the upper 70s. Southeast winds 10 to 15 miles an hour with gusts up to 25 miles an hour. Monday night, mostly clear until midnight, then becoming partly cloudy. Not as cool with lows in the upper 60s. Tuesday, partly sunny with a chance of showers. A chance of thunderstorms in the afternoon. Warmer with highs around 90. Chance of rain 50%. Tuesday night, showers with a chance of thunderstorms. Lows in the mid-60s. Chance of rain 90%. Wednesday, showers likely, mainly in the morning. Highs in the mid-80s. Chance of rain 70%. Wednesday night, mostly cloudy with a chance of showers until midnight, then partly cloudy with showers likely with a chance of thunderstorms after midnight. Lows in the upper 60s. Chance of rain 70%. Thursday, showers likely in the morning. Highs in the lower 80s. Chance of rain 70%. Thursday night and Friday, mostly cloudy. A 40% chance of showers. Lows in the lower 60s. Highs around 80. Again, the forecast for Peoria and surrounding areas of Central Illinois for the rest of today, mostly sunny. Near steady temperature in the mid-80s. West winds 5 to 10 miles an hour. At 3 p.m. in Peoria, skies were mostly sunny. The temperature was 85 degrees, the dew point was 68, and the relative humidity was 56%. The heat index was 88. The wind was northwest at 3 miles an hour. The pressure was 29.87 inches and falling. Around central and western Illinois, it was sunny, with a temperature of 88 at Bloomington and 91 at Springfield. It was partly sunny, with a temperature of 83 at Moline, 84 at Lakin, and 84 at Quincy. It was cloudy, with a temperature of 82 at Galesburg and 82 at Macomb. And once again at 3 p.m. in Peoria, under mostly sunny skies, the temperature was 85, and the heat index was 88. And now a discussion of hazardous weather conditions for the following counties in Illinois: Fulton, Knox, Marshall, Mason, McLean, Peoria, Stark, Tazewell, and Woodford. This hazardous weather outlook is for Central Illinois, East Central Illinois, Southeast Illinois, and West Central Illinois. For tonight, no hazardous weather is expected at this time. For Sunday through Friday, temperatures will be seasonally warm at times through the upcoming week. Heat indices of 95 to 100 degrees are expected across most of the area Tuesday and Wednesday afternoons. Scattered thunderstorms are expected Tuesday into Wednesday, posing a threat for heavy rainfall and an isolated severe hazard. Unsettled weather continues through late in the week. Spotter information.

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The time is currently 3:07 p.m. Central Daylight Time. 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Now for the official National Weather Service forecast for Peoria and surrounding areas of central Illinois. Rest of today, mostly sunny. Near steady temperature in the mid-80s. West winds 5 to 10 miles an hour. Tonight, partly cloudy. Lows in the lower 60s. North winds 5 to 10 miles an hour. Sunday, partly sunny. A slight chance of showers in the morning, then a chance of showers with a slight chance of thunderstorms in the afternoon. Cooler with highs in the upper 70s. North winds 5 to 10 miles an hour. Chance of rain 40%. Sunday night, mostly cloudy until midnight, then becoming partly cloudy. Lows in the mid-50s. Northeast winds 5 to 10 miles an hour. Monday, partly sunny. Highs in the upper 70s. Southeast winds 10 to 15 miles an hour with gusts up to 25 miles an hour. Monday night, mostly clear until midnight, then becoming partly cloudy. Not as cool with lows in the upper 60s. Tuesday, partly sunny with a chance of showers. A chance of thunderstorms in the afternoon. Warmer with highs around 90. Chance of rain 50%. Tuesday night, showers with a chance of thunderstorms. Lows in the mid-60s. Chance of rain 90%. Wednesday, showers likely, mainly in the morning. Highs in the mid-80s. Chance of rain 70%. Wednesday night, mostly cloudy with a chance of showers until midnight, then partly cloudy with showers likely with a chance of thunderstorms after midnight. Lows in the upper 60s. Chance of rain 70%. Thursday, showers likely in the morning. Highs in the lower 80s. Chance of rain 70%. Thursday night and Friday, mostly cloudy. A 40% chance of showers. Lows in the lower 60s. Highs around 80. Again, the forecast for Peoria and surrounding areas of central Illinois for the rest of today, mostly sunny. Near steady temperature in the mid-80s. West winds 5 to 10 miles an hour. At 3 p.m. in Peoria, skies were mostly sunny. The temperature was 85 degrees, the dew point was 68, and the relative humidity was 56%. The heat index was 88. The wind was northwest at 3 miles an hour. The pressure was 29.87 inches and falling. Around central and western Illinois, it was sunny, with a temperature of 88 at Bloomington and 91 at Springfield. It was partly sunny, with a temperature of 83 at Moline, 84 at Lakin, and 84 at Quincy. It was cloudy, with a temperature of 82 at Galesburg and 82 at Macomb. And once again at 3 p.m. in Peoria, under mostly sunny skies, the temperature was 85, and the heat index was 88. Looking elsewhere around the Midwest at 3 p.m., Chicago was partly sunny, and 86. Indianapolis was partly sunny, and 82. St. Louis was mostly sunny, and 90. Kansas City was cloudy, and 76. Des Moines was partly sunny, and 76. Milwaukee was cloudy, and 82. And now a discussion of hazardous weather conditions for the following counties in Illinois: Fulton, Knox, Marshall, Mason, McLean, Peoria, Stark, Tazewell, and Woodford. This hazardous weather outlook is for central Illinois, east central Illinois, southeast Illinois, and west central Illinois. For tonight, no hazardous weather is expected at this time. For Sunday through Friday, temperatures will be seasonally warm at times through the upcoming week. Heat indices of 95 to 100 degrees are expected across most of the area Tuesday and Wednesday afternoons. Scattered thunderstorms are expected Tuesday into Wednesday, posing a threat for heavy rainfall and an isolated severe hazard. Unsettled weather continues through late in the week. Spotter information statement, spotter activation is not anticipated tonight. The time is currently 3:11 p.m. Central Daylight Time. 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Now for the official National Weather Service forecast for Peoria and surrounding areas of central Illinois. Rest of today, mostly

Sunny. Near steady temperature in the mid-80s. West winds 5 to 10 miles an hour. Tonight, partly cloudy. Lows in the lower 60s. North winds 5 to 10 miles an hour. Sunday, partly sunny. A slight chance of showers in the morning, then a chance of showers with a slight chance of thunderstorms in the afternoon. Cooler with highs in the upper 70s. North winds 5 to 10 miles an hour. Chance of rain 40%. Sunday night, mostly cloudy until midnight, then becoming partly cloudy. Lows in the mid-50s. Northeast winds 5 to 10 miles an hour. Monday, partly sunny. Highs in the upper 70s. Southeast winds 10 to 15 miles an hour with gusts up to 25 miles an hour. Monday night, mostly clear until midnight, then becoming partly cloudy. Not as cool with lows in the upper 60s. Tuesday, partly sunny with a chance of showers. A chance of thunderstorms in the afternoon. Warmer with highs around 90. Chance of rain 50%. Tuesday night, showers with a chance of thunderstorms. Lows in the mid-60s. Chance of rain 90%. Wednesday, showers likely, mainly in the morning. Highs in the mid-80s. Chance of rain 70%. Wednesday night, mostly cloudy with a chance of showers until midnight, then partly cloudy with showers likely with a chance of thunderstorms after midnight. Lows in the upper 60s. Chance of rain 70%. Thursday, showers likely in the morning. Highs in the lower 80s. Chance of rain 70%. Thursday night and Friday, mostly cloudy. A 40% chance of showers. Lows in the lower 60s. Highs around 80. Again, the forecast for Peoria and surrounding areas of central Illinois for the rest of today, mostly sunny. Near steady temperature in the mid-80s. West winds 5 to 10 miles an hour. 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At 3 p.m. in Peoria, skies were mostly sunny. The temperature was 85 degrees, the dew point was 68, and the relative humidity was 56%. The heat index was 88. The wind was northwest at 3 miles an hour. The pressure was 29.87 inches and falling. Around central and western Illinois, it was sunny, with a temperature of 88 at Bloomington and 91 at Springfield. At Pontiac, it was mostly sunny, with a temperature of 89. It was partly sunny, with a temperature of 83 at Moline, 84 at Lakin, and 84 at Quincy. It was cloudy, with a temperature of 82 at Galesburg, and 82 at Macomb. And once again at 3 p.m. in Peoria, under mostly sunny skies, the temperature was 85, and the heat index was 88. Looking elsewhere around the Midwest at 3 p.m., Chicago was partly sunny, and 86. Indianapolis was partly sunny, and 82. St. Louis was mostly sunny, and 90. Kansas City was cloudy, and 76. Des Moines was partly sunny, and 76. Milwaukee was cloudy, and 82. And now a discussion of hazardous weather conditions for the following counties in Illinois: Fulton, Knox, Marshall, Mason, McLean, Peoria, Stark, Tazewell, and Woodford. This hazardous weather outlook is for central Illinois, east central Illinois, southeast Illinois, and west central Illinois. For tonight, no hazardous weather is expected at this time. For Sunday through Friday, temperatures will be seasonally warm at times through the upcoming week. Heat indices of 95 to 100 degrees are expected across most of the area Tuesday and Wednesday afternoons. Scattered thunderstorms are expected Tuesday into Wednesday, posing a threat for heavy rainfall and an isolated severe hazard. Unsettled weather continues through late in the week. Spotter information statement: spotter activation is not anticipated tonight.
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Now for the official National Weather Service forecast for Peoria and surrounding areas of central Illinois. Rest of today, mostly sunny. Near steady temperature in the mid-80s. West winds 5 to 10 miles an hour. Tonight, partly cloudy. Lows in the lower 60s. North winds 5 to 10 miles an hour. Sunday, partly sunny. A slight chance of showers in the morning, then a chance of showers with a slight chance of thunderstorms in the afternoon. Cooler with highs in the upper 70s. North winds 5 to 10 miles an hour. Chance of rain 40%. Sunday night, mostly cloudy until midnight, then becoming partly cloudy. Lows in the mid-50s. Northeast winds 5 to 10 miles an hour. Monday, partly sunny. Highs in the upper 70s. Southeast winds 10 to 15 miles an hour with gusts up to 25 miles an hour. Monday night, mostly clear until midnight, then becoming partly cloudy. Not as cool with lows in the upper 60s. Tuesday, partly sunny with a chance of showers. A chance of thunderstorms in the afternoon. Warmer with highs around 90. Chance of rain 50%. Tuesday night, showers with a chance of thunderstorms. Lows in the mid-60s. Chance of rain 90%. Wednesday, showers likely, mainly in the morning. Highs in the mid-80s. Chance of rain 70%. Wednesday night, mostly cloudy with a chance of showers until midnight, then partly cloudy with showers likely with a chance of thunderstorms after midnight. Lows in the upper 60s. Chance of rain 70%. Thursday, showers likely in the morning. Highs in the lower 80s. Chance of rain 70%. Thursday night and Friday, mostly cloudy. A 40% chance of showers. Lows in the lower 60s. Highs around 80. Again, the forecast for Peoria and surrounding areas of central Illinois for the rest of today, mostly sunny. Near steady temperature in the mid-80s. West winds 5 to 10 miles an hour. At 3 p.m. in Peoria, skies were mostly sunny. The temperature was 85 degrees, the dew point was 68, and the relative humidity was 56%. The heat index was 88. The wind was northwest at 3 miles an hour. The pressure was 29.87 inches and falling. Around central and western Illinois, it was sunny, with a temperature of 88 at Bloomington and 91 at Springfield. At Pontiac, it was mostly sunny, with a temperature of 89. It was partly sunny, with a temperature of 83 at Moline, 84 at Lakin, and 84 at Quincy. It was cloudy, with a temperature of 82 at Galesburg, and 82 at Macomb. And once again at 3 p.m. in Peoria, under mostly sunny skies, the temperature was 85, and the heat index was 88. Looking elsewhere around the Midwest at 3 p.m., Chicago was partly sunny, and 86. Indianapolis was partly sunny, and 82. St. Louis was mostly sunny, and 90. Kansas City was cloudy, and 76. Des Moines was partly sunny, and 76. Milwaukee was cloudy, and 82. And now a discussion of hazardous weather conditions for the following counties in Illinois: Fulton, Knox, Marshall, Mason, McLean, Peoria, Stark, Tazewell, and Woodford. This hazardous weather outlook is for central Illinois, east central Illinois, southeast Illinois, and west central Illinois. For tonight, no hazardous weather is expected at this time. For Sunday through Friday, temperatures will be seasonally warm at times through the upcoming week. Heat indices of 95 to 100 degrees are expected across most of the area Tuesday and Wednesday afternoons. Scattered thunderstorms are expected Tuesday into Wednesday, posing a threat for heavy rainfall and an isolated severe hazard. Unsettled weather continues through late in the week. Spotter information statement: spotter activation is not anticipated tonight. The time is currently 3:21 p.m. Central Daylight Time. 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Now for the official National Weather Service forecast for Peoria and surrounding areas of central Illinois. Rest of today,
mostly sunny. Near steady temperature in the mid-80s.

west winds 5 to 10 miles an hour. Tonight, partly cloudy. Lows in the lower 60s. North winds 5 to 10 miles an hour. Sunday, partly sunny. A slight chance of showers in the morning, then a chance of showers with a slight chance of thunderstorms in the afternoon. Cooler with highs in the upper 70s. North winds 5 to 10 miles an hour. Chance of rain 40%. Sunday night, mostly cloudy until midnight, then becoming partly cloudy. Lows in the mid-50s. Northeast winds 5 to 10 miles an hour. Monday, partly sunny. Highs in the upper 70s. Southeast winds 10 to 15 miles an hour with gusts up to 25 miles an hour. Monday night, mostly clear until midnight, then becoming partly cloudy. Not as cool with lows in the upper 60s. Tuesday, partly sunny with a chance of showers. A chance of thunderstorms in the afternoon. Warmer with highs around 90. Chance of rain 50%. Tuesday night, showers with a chance of thunderstorms. Lows in the mid-60s. Chance of rain 90%. Wednesday, showers likely, mainly in the morning. Highs in the mid-80s. Chance of rain 70%. Wednesday night, mostly cloudy with a chance of showers until midnight, then partly cloudy with showers likely with a chance of thunderstorms after midnight. Lows in the upper 60s. Chance of rain 70%. Thursday, showers likely in the morning. Highs in the lower 80s. Chance of rain 70%. Thursday night and Friday, mostly cloudy. A 40% chance of showers. Lows in the lower 60s. Highs around 80. Again, the forecast for Peoria and surrounding areas of central Illinois for the rest of today, mostly sunny. Near steady temperature in the mid-80s. West winds 5 to 10 miles an hour. At 3 p.m. in Peoria, skies were partly sunny. The temperature was 85 degrees, the dew point was 68, and the relative humidity was 56%. The heat index was 88. The wind was northwest at 3 miles an hour. The pressure was 29.87 inches and falling. Around central and western Illinois, at Quincy, it was sunny, with a temperature of 84. It was mostly sunny, with a temperature of 88 at Bloomington, 83 at Moline, 82 at Galesburg, 83 at Macomb, and 89 at Pontiac. It was partly sunny, with a temperature of 84 at Lakin, and 91 at Springfield. And once again at 3 p.m. in Peoria, under partly sunny skies, the temperature was 85, and the heat index was 88. Looking elsewhere around the Midwest at 3 p.m., Chicago was partly sunny, and 86. Indianapolis was partly sunny, and 82. St. Louis was mostly sunny, and 90. Kansas City was cloudy, and 76. Des Moines was partly sunny, and 76. Milwaukee was cloudy, and 82. And now a discussion of hazardous weather conditions for the following counties in Illinois: Fulton, Knox, Marshall, Mason, McLean, Peoria, Stark, Tazewell, and Woodford. This hazardous weather outlook is for central Illinois, east central Illinois, southeast Illinois, and west central Illinois. For tonight, no hazardous weather is expected at this time. For Sunday through Friday, temperatures will be seasonally warm at times through the upcoming week. Heat indices of 95 to 100 degrees are expected across most of the area Tuesday and Wednesday afternoons. Scattered thunderstorms are expected Tuesday into Wednesday, posing a threat for heavy rainfall and an isolated severe hazard. Unsettled weather continues through late in the week. Spotter information statement: spotter activation is not anticipated tonight. The time is currently 3:26 p.m. Central Daylight Time. 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Now for the official National Weather Service forecast for Peoria and surrounding areas of central Illinois. Rest of today, mostly sunny. Near steady temperature in the mid-80s. West winds 5 to 10 miles an hour. Tonight, partly cloudy. Lows in the lower 60s. North winds 5 to 10 miles an hour. Sunday, partly sunny. A slight chance of showers in the morning, then a chance of showers with a slight chance of thunderstorms in the afternoon. Cooler with highs in the upper 70s. North winds

20%. Wednesday night, mostly cloudy with a chance of showers until midnight, then partly cloudy with showers likely with a chance of thunderstorms after midnight. Lows in the upper 60s. Chance of rain 70%. Thursday, showers likely in the morning. Highs in the lower 80s. Chance of rain 70%. Thursday night and Friday, mostly cloudy. A 40% chance of showers. Lows in the lower 60s. Highs around 80. Again, the forecast for Peoria and surrounding areas of central Illinois for the rest of today, mostly sunny. Near steady temperature in the mid-80s. West winds 5 to 10 miles an hour. At 3 p.m. in Peoria, skies were partly sunny. The temperature was 85 degrees, the dew point was 68, and the relative humidity was 56%. The heat index was 88. The wind was northwest at 3 miles an hour. The pressure was 29.87 inches and falling. Around central and western Illinois, at Quincy, it was sunny, with a temperature of 84. It was mostly sunny, with a temperature of 88 at Bloomington, 83 at Moline, 82 at Galesburg, 83 at Macomb, and 89 at Pontiac. It was partly sunny, with a temperature of 84 at Lakin, and 91 at Springfield. And once again at 3 p.m. in Peoria, under partly sunny skies, the temperature was 85, and the heat index was 88. Looking elsewhere around the Midwest at 3 p.m., Chicago was partly sunny, and 86. Indianapolis was partly sunny, and 82. St. Louis was mostly sunny, and 90. Kansas City was partly sunny, and 76. Des Moines was partly sunny, and 76. Milwaukee was cloudy, and 82. And now a discussion of hazardous weather conditions for the following counties in Illinois: Fulton, Knox, Marshall, Mason, McLean, Peoria, Stark, Tazewell, and Woodford. This hazardous weather outlook is for central Illinois, east central Illinois, southeast Illinois, and west central Illinois. For tonight, no hazardous weather is expected at this time. For Sunday through Friday, temperatures will be seasonally warm at times through the upcoming week. Heat indices of 95 to 100 degrees are expected across most of the area Tuesday and Wednesday afternoons. Scattered thunderstorms are expected Tuesday into Wednesday, posing a threat for heavy rainfall and an isolated severe hazard. Unsettled weather continues through late in the week. Spotter information statement: spotter activation is not anticipated tonight. The time is currently 3:30 p.m. Central Daylight Time. 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Now for the official National Weather Service forecast for Peoria and surrounding areas of central Illinois. Rest of today, mostly sunny. Near steady temperature in the mid-80s. West winds 5 to 10 miles an hour. Tonight, partly cloudy. Lows in the lower 60s. North winds 5 to 10 miles an hour. Sunday, partly sunny. A slight chance of showers in the morning, then a chance of showers with a slight chance of thunderstorms in the afternoon. Cooler with highs in the upper 70s. North winds 5 to 10 miles an hour. Chance of rain 40%. Sunday night, mostly cloudy until midnight, then becoming partly cloudy. Lows in the mid-50s. Northeast winds 5 to 10 miles an hour. Monday, partly sunny. Highs in the upper 70s. Southeast winds 10 to 15 miles an hour with gusts up to 25 miles an hour. Monday night, mostly clear until midnight, then becoming partly cloudy. Not as cool with lows in the upper 60s. Tuesday, partly sunny with a chance of showers. A chance of thunderstorms in the afternoon. Warmer with highs around 90. Chance of rain 50%. Tuesday night, showers with a chance of thunderstorms. Lows in the mid-60s. Chance of rain 90%. Wednesday, showers likely, mainly in the morning. Highs in the mid-80s. Chance of rain 70%. Wednesday night, mostly cloudy with a chance of showers until midnight, then partly cloudy with showers likely with a chance of thunderstorms after midnight. Lows in the upper 60s. Chance of rain 70%. Thursday, showers likely in the morning. Highs in the lower 80s. Chance of rain 70%.

Thursday night and Friday, mostly cloudy. A 40% chance of showers. Lows in the lower 60s. Highs around 80. Again, the forecast for Peoria and surrounding areas of central Illinois for the rest of today. A 40% chance of showers. Lows in the lower 60s. Highs around 80. Again, the forecast for Peoria and surrounding areas of central Illinois for the rest of today, mostly sunny. Near steady temperature in the mid-80s. West winds 5 to 10 miles an hour. At 3 p.m. in Peoria, skies were partly sunny. The temperature was 85 degrees, the dew point was 68, and the relative humidity was 56%. The heat index was 88. The wind was northwest at 3 miles an hour. The pressure was 29.87 inches and falling. Around central and western Illinois, at Quincy, it was sunny, with a temperature of 84. It was mostly sunny, with a temperature of 88 at Bloomington, 83 at Moline, 82 at Galesburg, 83 at Macomb, and 89 at Pontiac. It was partly sunny, with a temperature of 84 at Lakin, and 91 at Springfield. And once again at 3 p.m. in Peoria, under partly sunny skies, the temperature was 85, and the heat index was 88. Looking elsewhere around the Midwest at 3 p.m., Chicago was partly sunny, and 86. Indianapolis was partly sunny, and 82. St. Louis was mostly sunny, and 90. Kansas City was partly sunny, and 76. Des Moines was partly sunny, and 76. Milwaukee was cloudy, and 82. And now a discussion of hazardous weather conditions for the following counties in Illinois: Fulton, Knox, Marshall, Mason, McLean, Peoria, Stark, Tazewell, and Woodford. This hazardous weather outlook is for central Illinois, east central Illinois, southeast Illinois, and west central Illinois. For tonight, no hazardous weather is expected at this time. For Sunday through Friday, temperatures will be seasonally warm at times through the upcoming week. Heat indices of 95 to 100 degrees are expected across most of the area Tuesday and Wednesday afternoons. Scattered thunderstorms are expected Tuesday into Wednesday, posing a threat for heavy rainfall and an isolated severe hazard. Unsettled weather continues through late in the week. Spotter information statement: spotter activation is not anticipated tonight. The time is currently 3:35 p.m. Central Daylight Time. 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Now for the official National Weather Service forecast for Peoria and surrounding areas of central Illinois. Rest of today, mostly sunny. Near steady temperature in the mid-80s. West winds 5 to 10 miles an hour. Tonight, partly cloudy. Lows in the lower 60s. North winds 5 to 10 miles an hour. Sunday, partly sunny. A slight chance of showers in the morning, then a chance of showers with a slight chance of thunderstorms in the afternoon. Cooler with highs in the upper 70s. North winds 5 to 10 miles an hour. Chance of rain 40%. Sunday night, mostly cloudy until midnight, then becoming partly cloudy. Lows in the mid-50s. Northeast winds 5 to 10 miles an hour. Monday, partly sunny. Highs in the upper 70s. Southeast winds 10 to 15 miles an hour with gusts up to 25 miles an hour. Monday night, mostly clear until midnight, then becoming partly cloudy. Not as cool with lows in the upper 60s. Tuesday, partly sunny with a chance of showers. A chance of thunderstorms in the afternoon. Warmer with highs around 90. Chance of rain 50%. Tuesday night, showers with a chance of thunderstorms. Lows in the mid-60s. Chance of rain 90%. Wednesday, showers likely, mainly in the morning. Highs in the mid-80s. Chance of rain 70%. Wednesday night, mostly cloudy with a chance of showers until midnight, then partly cloudy with showers likely with a chance of thunderstorms after midnight. Lows in the upper 60s. Chance of rain 70%. Thursday, showers likely in the morning. Highs in the lower 80s. Chance of rain 70%. Thursday night and Friday, mostly cloudy. A 40% chance of showers. Lows in the lower 60s. Highs around 80. Again, the four

forecast for Peoria and surrounding areas of central Illinois for the rest of today, mostly sunny. Near steady temperature in the mid-80s. West winds 5 to 10 miles an hour. At 3 p.m. in Peoria, skies were partly sunny. The temperature was 85 degrees, the dew point was 68, and the relative humidity was 56%. The heat index was 88. The wind was northwest at 3 miles an hour. The pressure was 29.87 inches and falling. Around central and western Illinois, at Quincy, it was sunny, with a temperature of 84. It was mostly sunny, with a temperature of 88 at Bloomington, 83 at Moline, 82 at Galesburg, 83 at Macomb, and 89 at Pontiac. It was partly sunny, with a temperature of 84 at Lakin, and 91 at Springfield. And once again at 3 p.m. in Peoria, under partly sunny skies, the temperature was 85, and the heat index was 88. Looking elsewhere around the Midwest at 3 p.m., Chicago was partly sunny, and 86. Indianapolis was partly sunny, and 82. St. Louis was mostly sunny, and 90. Kansas City was partly sunny, and 76. Des Moines was partly sunny, and 76. Milwaukee was cloudy, and 82. And now a discussion of hazardous weather conditions for the following counties in Illinois: Fulton, Knox, Marshall, Mason, McLean, Peoria, Stark, Tazewell, and Woodford. This hazardous weather outlook is for central Illinois, east central Illinois, southeast Illinois, and west central Illinois. For tonight, no hazardous weather is expected at this time. For Sunday through Friday, temperatures will be seasonally warm at times through the upcoming week. Heat indices of 95 to 100 degrees are expected across most of the area Tuesday and Wednesday afternoons. Scattered thunderstorms are expected Tuesday into Wednesday, posing a threat for heavy rainfall and an isolated severe hazard. Unsettled weather continues through late in the week. Spotter information statement: spotter activation is not anticipated tonight. The time is currently 3:40 p.m. Central Daylight Time. 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Now for the official National Weather Service forecast for Peoria and surrounding areas of central Illinois. Rest of today, mostly sunny. Near steady temperature in the mid-80s. West winds 5 to 10 miles an hour. Tonight, partly cloudy. Lows in the lower 60s. North winds 5 to 10 miles an hour. Sunday, partly sunny. A slight chance of showers in the morning, then a chance of showers with a slight chance of thunderstorms in the afternoon. Cooler with highs in the upper 70s. North winds 5 to 10 miles an hour. Chance of rain 40%. Sunday night, mostly cloudy until midnight, then becoming partly cloudy. Lows in the mid-50s. Northeast winds 5 to 10 miles an hour. Monday, partly sunny. Highs in the upper 70s. Southeast winds 10 to 15 miles an hour with gusts up to 25 miles an hour. Monday night, mostly clear until midnight, then becoming partly cloudy. Not as cool with lows in the upper 60s. Tuesday, partly sunny with a chance of showers. A chance of thunderstorms in the afternoon. Warmer with highs around 90. Chance of rain 50%. Tuesday night, showers with a chance of thunderstorms. Lows in the mid-60s. Chance of rain 90%. Wednesday, showers likely, mainly in the morning. Highs in the mid-80s. Chance of rain 70%. Wednesday night, mostly cloudy with a chance of showers until midnight, then partly cloudy with showers likely with a chance of thunderstorms after midnight. Lows in the upper 60s. Chance of rain 70%. Thursday, showers likely in the morning. Highs in the lower 80s. Chance of rain 70%. Thursday night and Friday, mostly cloudy. A 40% chance of showers. Lows in the lower 60s. Highs around 80. Again, the forecast for Peoria and surrounding areas of central Illinois for the rest of today, mostly sunny. Near steady temperature in the mid-80s. West winds 5 to 10 miles an hour. At 3 p.m. in Peoria, skies were partly sunny. The temperature was 85 degrees, the dew point was 68, and the relative humidity was 56%.

Indianapolis was partly sunny and 82. St. Louis was mostly sunny and 90. Kansas City was partly sunny and 76. Des Moines was partly sunny and 76. Milwaukee was cloudy and 82. And now a discussion of hazardous weather conditions for the following counties in Illinois: Fulton, Knox, Marshall, Mason, McLean, Peoria, Stark, Tazewell, and Woodford. This hazardous weather outlook is for Central Illinois, East Central Illinois, Southeast Illinois, and West Central Illinois. For tonight, no hazardous weather is expected at this time. For Sunday through Friday, temperatures will be seasonally warm at times through the upcoming week. Heat indices of 95 to 100 degrees are expected across most of the area Tuesday and Wednesday afternoons. Scattered thunderstorms are expected Tuesday into Wednesday, posing a threat for heavy rainfall and an isolated severe hazard. Unsettled weather continues through late in the week. Spotter information statement: spotter activation is not anticipated tonight. The time is currently 3:53 p.m. Central Daylight Time. 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Now for the official National Weather Service forecast for Peoria and surrounding areas of Central Illinois. Rest of today, mostly sunny. Near steady temperature in the mid-80s. West winds 5 to 10 miles an hour. Tonight, partly cloudy. Lows in the lower 60s. North winds 5 to 10 miles an hour. Sunday, partly sunny. A slight chance of showers in the morning, then a chance of showers with a slight chance of thunderstorms in the afternoon. Cooler with highs in the upper 70s. North winds 5 to 10 miles an hour. Chance of rain 40%. Sunday night, mostly cloudy until midnight, then becoming partly cloudy. Lows in the mid-50s. Northeast winds 5 to 10 miles an hour. Monday, partly sunny. Highs in the upper 70s. Southeast winds 10 to 15 miles an hour with gusts up to 25 miles an hour. Monday night, mostly clear until midnight, then becoming partly cloudy. Not as cool with lows in the upper 60s. Tuesday, partly sunny with a chance of showers. A chance of thunderstorms in the afternoon. Warmer with highs around 90. Chance of rain 50%. Tuesday night, showers with a chance of thunderstorms. Lows in the mid-60s. Chance of rain 90%. Wednesday, showers likely, mainly in the morning. Highs in the mid-80s. Chance of rain 70%. Wednesday night, mostly cloudy with a chance of showers until midnight, then partly cloudy with showers likely with a chance of thunderstorms after midnight. Lows in the upper 60s. Chance of rain 70%. Thursday, showers likely in the morning. Highs in the lower 80s. Chance of rain 70%. Thursday night and Friday, mostly cloudy. A 40% chance of showers. Lows in the lower 60s. Highs around 80. Again, the forecast for Peoria and surrounding areas of Central Illinois for the rest of today, mostly sunny. Near steady temperature in the mid-80s. West winds 5 to 10 miles an hour. At 3 p.m. in Peoria, skies were partly sunny. The temperature was 85 degrees, the dew point was 68, and the relative humidity was 56%. The heat index was 88. The wind was northwest at 3 miles an hour. The pressure was 29.87 inches and falling. Around central and western Illinois, at Quincy, it was sunny, with a temperature of 84. It was mostly sunny, with a temperature of 88 at Bloomington, 83 at Moline, 82 at Galesburg, 83 at Macomb, and 89 at Pontiac. It was partly sunny, with a temperature of 84 at Lakin, and 91 at Springfield. And once again at 3 p.m. in Peoria, under partly sunny skies, the temperature was 85, and the heat index was 88. Looking elsewhere around the Midwest at 3 p.m., Chicago was partly sunny, and 86. Indianapolis was partly sunny, and 82. St. Louis was mostly sunny, and 90. Kansas City was partly sunny, and 76. Des Moines was partly sunny, and 76. Milwaukee was cloudy, and 82. And now a discussion of hazardous weather conditions for the following counties
in Illinois, Fulton, Knox, Marshall, Mason, McLean, Peoria, Stark, Tazewell, and Woodford. This hazardous weather outlook is for Central Illinois, East Central Illinois, Southeast Illinois, and West Central Illinois. For tonight, no hazardous weather is expected at this time. For Sunday through Friday, temperatures will be seasonally warm at times through the upcoming week. Heat indices of 95 to 100 degrees are expected across most of the area Tuesday and Wednesday afternoons. Scattered thunderstorms are expected Tuesday into Wednesday, posing a threat for heavy rainfall and an isolated severe hazard. Unsettled weather continues through late in the week. Spotter information statement. Spotter activation is not anticipated tonight. The time is currently 3:58 p.m. Central Daylight Time. 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Now for the official National Weather Service forecast for Peoria and surrounding areas of Central Illinois. Rest of today, mostly sunny. Near steady temperature in the mid-80s. West winds 5 to 10 miles an hour. Tonight, partly cloudy. Lows in the lower 60s. North winds 5 to 10 miles an hour. Sunday, partly sunny. A slight chance of showers in the morning, then a chance of showers with a slight chance of thunderstorms in the afternoon. Cooler with highs in the upper 70s. North winds 5 to 10 miles an hour. Chance of rain 40%. Sunday night, mostly cloudy until midnight, then becoming partly cloudy. Lows in the mid-50s. Northeast winds 5 to 10 miles an hour. Monday, partly sunny. Highs in the upper 70s. Southeast winds 10 to 15 miles an hour with gusts up to 25 miles an hour. Monday night, mostly clear until midnight, then becoming partly cloudy. Not as cool with lows in the upper 60s. Tuesday, partly sunny with a chance of showers. A chance of thunderstorms in the afternoon. Warmer with highs around 90. Chance of rain 50%. Tuesday night, showers with a chance of thunderstorms. Lows in the mid-60s. Chance of rain 90%. Wednesday, showers likely, mainly in the morning. Highs in the mid-80s. Chance of rain 70%. Wednesday night, mostly cloudy with a chance of showers until midnight, then partly cloudy with showers likely with a chance of thunderstorms after midnight. Lows in the upper 60s. Chance of rain 70%. Thursday, showers likely in the morning. Highs in the lower 80s. Chance of rain 70%. Thursday night and Friday, mostly cloudy. A 40% chance of showers. Lows in the lower 60s. Highs around 80. Again, the forecast for Peoria and surrounding areas of Central Illinois for the rest of today, mostly sunny. Near steady temperature in the mid-80s. West winds 5 to 10 miles an hour. And now a discussion of hazardous weather conditions for the following counties in Illinois: Fulton, Knox, Marshall, Mason, McLean, Peoria, Stark, Tazewell, and Woodford. This hazardous weather outlook is for Central Illinois, East Central Illinois, Southeast Illinois, and West Central Illinois. For tonight, no hazardous weather is expected at this time. For Sunday through Friday, temperatures will be seasonally warm at times through the upcoming week. Heat indices of 95 to 100 degrees are expected across most of the area Tuesday and Wednesday afternoons. Scattered thunderstorms are expected Tuesday into Wednesday, posing a threat for heavy rainfall and an isolated severe hazard. Unsettled weather continues through late in the week. Spotter information statement. Spotter activation is not anticipated tonight. The time is currently 4:02 p.m. Central Daylight Time. 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Now for the official National Weather Service forecast for Peoria and surrounding areas of Central Illinois. Rest of today, mostly sunny. Near steady temperature in the mid-80s. West winds 5 to 10 miles an hour. Tonight, partly cloudy. Lows in the lower 60s. North winds 5 to 10 miles an hour. Sunday, partly sunny. A slight chance of showers in the morning, then a chance of showers with a slight chance of thunderstorms in the afternoon. Cooler with highs in the upper 70s. North winds 5 to 10 miles an hour.

chance of rain 40%. Sunday night, mostly cloudy until midnight, then becoming partly cloudy. Lows in the mid-50s. Northeast winds 5 to 10 miles an hour. Monday, partly sunny. Highs in the upper 70s. Southeast winds 10 to 15 miles an hour with gusts up to 25 miles an hour. Monday night, mostly clear until midnight, then becoming partly cloudy. Not as cool with lows in the upper 60s. Tuesday, partly sunny with a chance of showers. A chance of thunderstorms in the afternoon. Warmer with highs around 90. Chance of rain 50%. Tuesday night, showers with a chance of thunderstorms. Lows in the mid-60s. Chance of rain 90%. Wednesday, showers likely, mainly in the morning. Highs in the mid-80s. Chance of rain 70%. Wednesday night, mostly cloudy with a chance of showers until midnight, then partly cloudy with showers likely with a chance of thunderstorms after midnight. Lows in the upper 60s. Chance of rain 70%. Thursday, showers likely in the morning. Highs in the lower 80s. Chance of rain 70%. Thursday night and Friday, mostly cloudy. A 40% chance of showers. Lows in the lower 60s. Highs around 80. Again, the forecast for Peoria and surrounding areas of central Illinois for the rest of today, mostly sunny. Near steady temperature in the mid-80s. West winds 5 to 10 miles an hour. At 4 p.m. in Peoria, skies were partly sunny. The temperature was 86 degrees, the dew point was 69, and the relative humidity was 56%. The heat index was 90. The wind was west at 7 miles an hour. The pressure was 29.87 inches and steady. Around central and western Illinois, at Quincy, it was sunny, with a temperature of 83. It was mostly sunny, with a temperature of 86 at Bloomington, 81 at Galesburg, 83 at Macomb, 89 at Lincoln, and 86 at Pontiac. It was partly sunny, with a temperature of 85 at Lakin, and 89 at Springfield. At Moline, it was cloudy, with a temperature of 78. And once again at 4 p.m. in Peoria, under partly sunny skies, the temperature was 86, and the heat index was 90. And now a discussion of hazardous weather conditions for the following counties in Illinois: Fulton, Knox, Marshall, Mason, McLean, Peoria, Stark, Tazewell, and Woodford. This hazardous weather outlook is for central Illinois, east central Illinois, southeast Illinois, and west central Illinois. For tonight, no hazardous weather is expected at this time. For Sunday through Friday, temperatures will be seasonally warm at times through the upcoming week. Heat indices of 95 to 100 degrees are expected across most of the area Tuesday and Wednesday afternoons. Scattered thunderstorms are expected Tuesday into Wednesday, posing a threat for heavy rainfall and an isolated severe hazard. Unsettled weather continues through late in the week. Spotter information statement: spotter activation is not anticipated tonight. The time is currently 4:06 p.m. Central Daylight Time. 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Now for the official National Weather Service forecast for Peoria and surrounding areas of central Illinois. Rest of today, mostly sunny. Near steady temperature in the mid-80s. West winds 5 to 10 miles an hour. Tonight, partly cloudy. Lows in the lower 60s. North winds 5 to 10 miles an hour. Sunday, partly sunny. A slight chance of showers in the morning, then a chance of showers with a slight chance of thunderstorms in the afternoon. Cooler with highs in the upper 70s. North winds 5 to 10 miles an hour. Chance of rain 40%. Sunday night, mostly cloudy until midnight, then becoming partly cloudy. Lows in the mid-50s. Northeast winds 5 to 10 miles an hour. Monday, partly sunny. Highs in the upper 70s. Southeast winds 10 to 15 miles an hour with gusts up to 25 miles an hour. Monday night, mostly clear until midnight, then becoming partly cloudy. Not as cool with lows in the upper 60s. Tuesday, partly sunny with a chance of showers. A chance of thunderstorms in the afternoon. Warmer with highs around 90. Chance of rain 50%. Tuesday night,

showers with a chance of thunderstorms. Lows in the mid-60s. Chance of rain 90%. Wednesday, showers likely, mainly in the morning. Highs in the mid-80s. Chance of rain 70%. Wednesday night, mostly cloudy with a chance of showers until midnight, then partly cloudy with showers likely with a chance of thunderstorms after midnight. Lows in the upper 60s. Chance of rain 70%. Thursday, showers likely in the morning. Highs in the lower 80s. Chance of rain 70%. Thursday night and Friday, mostly cloudy. A 40% chance of showers. Lows in the lower 60s. Highs around 80. Again, the forecast for Peoria and surrounding areas of central Illinois for the rest of today, mostly sunny. Near steady temperature in the mid-80s. West winds 5 to 10 miles an hour. At 4 p.m. in Peoria, skies were partly sunny. The temperature was 86 degrees, the dew point was 69, and the relative humidity was 56%. The heat index was 90. The wind was west at 7 miles an hour. The pressure was 29.87 inches and steady. Around central and western Illinois, at Quincy, it was sunny, with a temperature of 83. It was mostly sunny, with a temperature of 86 at Bloomington, 81 at Galesburg, 83 at Macomb, 89 at Lincoln, and 86 at Pontiac. It was partly sunny, with a temperature of 85 at Lakin, and 89 at Springfield. At Moline, it was cloudy, with a temperature of 78. And once again at 4 p.m. in Peoria, under partly sunny skies, the temperature was 86, and the heat index was 90. Looking elsewhere around the Midwest at 4 p.m., Chicago was partly sunny, and 87. Indianapolis was mostly sunny, and 83. St. Louis was mostly sunny, and 91. Kansas City had light rain, and 69. Des Moines was mostly sunny, and 76. Milwaukee was cloudy, and 81. And now a discussion of hazardous weather conditions for the following counties in Illinois: Fulton, Knox, Marshall, Mason, McLean, Peoria, Stark, Tazewell, and Woodford. This hazardous weather outlook is for central Illinois, east central Illinois, southeast Illinois, and west central Illinois. For tonight, no hazardous weather is expected at this time. For Sunday through Friday, temperatures will be seasonally warm at times through the upcoming week. Heat indices of 95 to 100 degrees are expected across most of the area Tuesday and Wednesday afternoons. Scattered thunderstorms are expected Tuesday into Wednesday, posing a threat for heavy rainfall and an isolated severe hazard. Unsettled weather continues through late in the week. Spotter information statement: spotter activation is not anticipated tonight. The time is currently 4:10 p.m. Central Daylight Time. 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Now for the official National Weather Service forecast for Peoria and surrounding areas of central Illinois. Rest of today, mostly sunny. Near steady temperature in the mid-80s. West winds 5 to 10 miles an hour. Tonight, partly cloudy. Lows in the lower 60s. North winds 5 to 10 miles an hour. Sunday, partly sunny. A slight chance of showers in the morning, then a chance of showers with a slight chance of thunderstorms in the afternoon. Cooler with highs in the upper 70s. North winds 5 to 10 miles an hour. Chance of rain 40%. Sunday night, mostly cloudy until midnight, then becoming partly cloudy. Lows in the mid-50s. Northeast winds 5 to 10 miles an hour. Monday, partly sunny. Highs in the upper 70s. Southeast winds 10 to 15 miles an hour with gusts up to 25 miles an hour. Monday night, mostly clear until midnight, then becoming partly cloudy. Not as cool with lows in the upper 60s. Tuesday, partly sunny with a chance of showers. A chance of thunderstorms in the afternoon. Warmer with highs around 90. Chance of rain 50%. Tuesday night, showers with a chance of thunderstorms. Lows in the mid-60s. Chance of rain 90%. Wednesday, showers likely, mainly in the morning. Highs in the mid-80s. Chance of rain 70%. Wednesday night, mostly cloudy with a chance of showers until midnight,

then partly cloudy with showers likely with a chance of thunderstorms after midnight. Lows in the upper 60s. Chance of rain 70%. Thursday, showers likely in the morning. Highs in the lower 80s. Chance of rain 70%. Thursday night and Friday, mostly cloudy. A 40% chance of showers. Lows in the lower 60s. Highs around 80. Again, the forecast for Peoria and surrounding areas of central Illinois for the rest of today, mostly sunny. Near steady temperature in the mid-80s. West winds 5 to 10 miles an hour. 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At 4 p.m. in Peoria, skies were partly sunny. The temperature was 86 degrees, the dew point was 69, and the relative humidity was 56%. The heat index was 90. The wind was west at 7 miles an hour. The pressure was 29.87 inches and steady. Around central and western Illinois, at Quincy, it was sunny, with a temperature of 83. It was mostly sunny, with a temperature of 86 at Bloomington, 81 at Galesburg, 83 at Macomb, 89 at Lincoln, and 86 at Pontiac. It was partly sunny, with a temperature of 85 at Lakin, and 89 at Springfield. At Moline, it was cloudy, with a temperature of 78. And once again at 4 p.m. in Peoria, under partly sunny skies, the temperature was 86, and the heat index was 90. Looking elsewhere around the Midwest at 4 p.m., Chicago was partly sunny, and 87. Indianapolis was mostly sunny, and 83. St. Louis was mostly sunny, and 91. Kansas City had light rain, and 69. Des Moines was mostly sunny, and 76. Milwaukee was cloudy, and 81. And now a discussion of hazardous weather conditions for the following counties in Illinois: Fulton, Knox, Marshall, Mason, McLean, Peoria, Stark, Tazewell, and Woodford. This hazardous weather outlook is for central Illinois, east central Illinois, southeast Illinois, and west central Illinois. For tonight, no hazardous weather is expected at this time. For Sunday through Friday, temperatures will be seasonally warm at times through the upcoming week. Heat indices of 95 to 100 degrees are expected across most of the area Tuesday and Wednesday afternoons. Scattered thunderstorms are expected Tuesday into Wednesday, posing a threat for heavy rainfall and an isolated severe hazard. Unsettled weather continues through late in the week. Spotter information statement: spotter activation is not anticipated tonight. The time is currently 4:16 p.m. Central Daylight Time. 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Now for the official National Weather Service forecast for Peoria and surrounding areas of central Illinois. Rest of today, mostly sunny. Near steady temperature in the mid-80s. West winds 5 to 10 miles an hour. Tonight, partly cloudy. Lows in the lower 60s. North winds 5 to 10 miles an hour. Sunday, partly sunny. A slight chance of showers in the morning, then a chance of showers with a slight chance of thunderstorms in the afternoon. Cooler with highs in the upper 70s. North winds 5 to 10 miles an hour. Chance of rain 40%. Sunday night, mostly cloudy until midnight, then becoming partly cloudy. Lows in the mid-50s. Northeast winds 5 to 10 miles an hour. Monday, partly sunny. Highs in the upper 70s. Southeast winds 10 to 15 miles an hour with gusts up to 25 miles an hour. Monday night, mostly clear until midnight, then becoming partly cloudy. Not as cool with lows in the upper 60s. Tuesday, partly sunny with a chance of showers. A chance of thunderstorms in the afternoon. Warmer with highs around 90. Chance of rain 50%. Tuesday night, showers.

chance of thunderstorms. Lows in the mid-60s. Chance of rain 90%. Wednesday, showers likely, mainly in the morning. Highs in the mid-80s. Chance of rain 70%. Wednesday night, mostly cloudy with a chance of showers until midnight, then partly cloudy with showers likely with a chance of thunderstorms after midnight. Lows in the upper 60s. Chance of rain 70%. Thursday, showers likely in the morning. Highs in the lower 80s. Chance of rain 70%. Thursday night and Friday, mostly cloudy. A 40% chance of showers. Lows in the lower 60s. Highs around 80. Again, the forecast for Peoria and surrounding areas of central Illinois for the rest of today, mostly sunny. Near steady temperature in the mid-80s. West winds 5 to 10 miles an hour. At 4 p.m. in Peoria, skies were partly sunny. The temperature was 86 degrees, the dew point was 69, and the relative humidity was 56%. The heat index was 90. The wind was west at 7 miles an hour. The pressure was 29.87 inches and steady. Around central and western Illinois, at Quincy, it was sunny, with a temperature of 83. It was mostly sunny, with a temperature of 86 at Bloomington, 81 at Galesburg, 83 at Macomb, 89 at Lincoln, and 86 at Pontiac. It was partly sunny, with a temperature of 85 at Lakin, and 89 at Springfield. At Moline, it was cloudy, with a temperature of 78. And once again at 4 p.m. in Peoria, under partly sunny skies, the temperature was 86, and the heat index was 90. Looking elsewhere around the Midwest at 4 p.m., Chicago was partly sunny, and 87. Indianapolis was mostly sunny, and 83. St. Louis was mostly sunny, and 91. Kansas City had light rain, and 69. Des Moines was mostly sunny, and 76. Milwaukee was cloudy, and 81. And now a discussion of hazardous weather conditions for the following counties in Illinois: Fulton, Knox, Marshall, Mason, McLean, Peoria, Stark, Tazewell, and Woodford. This hazardous weather outlook is for central Illinois, east central Illinois, southeast Illinois, and west central Illinois. For tonight, no hazardous weather is expected at this time. For Sunday through Friday, temperatures will be seasonally warm at times through the upcoming week. Heat indices of 95 to 100 degrees are expected across most of the area Tuesday and Wednesday afternoons. Scattered thunderstorms are expected Tuesday into Wednesday, posing a threat for heavy rainfall and an isolated severe hazard. Unsettled weather continues through late in the week. Spotter information statement: spotter activation is not anticipated tonight. The time is currently 4:20 p.m. Central Daylight Time. 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Now for the official National Weather Service forecast for Peoria and surrounding areas of central Illinois. Rest of today, mostly sunny. Near steady temperature in the mid-80s. West winds 5 to 10 miles an hour. Tonight, partly cloudy. Lows in the lower 60s. North winds 5 to 10 miles an hour. Sunday, partly sunny. A slight chance of showers in the morning, then a chance of showers with a slight chance of thunderstorms in the afternoon. Cooler with highs in the upper 70s. North winds 5 to 10 miles an hour. Chance of rain 40%. Sunday night, mostly cloudy until midnight, then becoming partly cloudy. Lows in the mid-50s. Northeast winds 5 to 10 miles an hour. Monday, partly sunny. Highs in the upper 70s. Southeast winds 10 to 15 miles an hour with gusts up to 25 miles an hour. Monday night, mostly clear until midnight, then becoming partly cloudy. Not as cool with lows in the upper 60s. Tuesday, partly sunny with a chance of showers. A chance of thunderstorms in the afternoon. Warmer with highs around 90. Chance of rain 50%. Tuesday night, showers with a chance of thunderstorms. Lows in the mid-60s. Chance of rain 90%. Wednesday, showers likely, mainly in the morning. Highs in the mid-80s. Chance of rain 70%. Wednesday night, mostly cloudy with a chance of showers until midnight,

partly cloudy with showers likely with a chance of thunderstorms after midnight. Lows in the upper 60s. Chance of rain 70%. Thursday, showers likely in the morning. Highs in the lower 80s. Chance of rain 70%. Thursday night and Friday, mostly cloudy. A 40% chance of showers. Lows in the lower 60s. Highs around 80. Again, the forecast for Peoria and surrounding areas of central Illinois for the rest of today, mostly sunny. Near steady temperature in the mid-80s. West winds 5 to 10 miles an hour. At 4 p.m. in Peoria, skies were partly sunny. The temperature was 86 degrees, the dew point was 69, and the relative humidity was 56%. The heat index was 90. The wind was west at 7 miles an hour. The pressure was 29.87 inches and steady. Around central and western Illinois, it was mostly sunny, with a temperature of 81 at Galesburg, 83 at Macomb, and 83 at Quincy. It was partly sunny, with a temperature of 86 at Bloomington, 85 at Lakin, 89 at Springfield, 89 at Lincoln, and 86 at Pontiac. At Moline, it was cloudy, with a temperature of 78. And once again at 4 p.m. in Peoria, under partly sunny skies, the temperature was 86, and the heat index was 90. Looking elsewhere around the Midwest at 4 p.m., Chicago was partly sunny, and 87. Indianapolis was mostly sunny, and 83. St. Louis was mostly sunny, and 91. Kansas City had light rain, and 69. Des Moines was mostly sunny, and 76. Milwaukee was cloudy, and 81. And now a discussion of hazardous weather conditions for the following counties in Illinois: Fulton, Knox, Marshall, Mason, McLean, Peoria, Stark, Tazewell, and Woodford. This hazardous weather outlook is for central Illinois, east central Illinois, southeast Illinois, and west central Illinois. For tonight, no hazardous weather is expected at this time. For Sunday through Friday, temperatures will be seasonally warm at times through the upcoming week. Heat indices of 95 to 100 degrees are expected across most of the area Tuesday and Wednesday afternoons. Scattered thunderstorms are expected Tuesday into Wednesday, posing a threat for heavy rainfall and an isolated severe hazard. Unsettled weather continues through late in the week. Spotter information statement: spotter activation is not anticipated tonight. The time is currently 4:25 p.m. Central Daylight Time. 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Now for the official National Weather Service forecast for Peoria and surrounding areas of central Illinois. Rest of today, mostly sunny. Near steady temperature in the mid-80s. West winds 5 to 10 miles an hour. Tonight, partly cloudy. Lows in the lower 60s. North winds 5 to 10 miles an hour. Sunday, partly sunny. A slight chance of showers in the morning, then a chance of showers with a slight chance of thunderstorms in the afternoon. Cooler with highs in the upper 70s. North winds 5 to 10 miles an hour. Chance of rain 40%. Sunday night, mostly cloudy until midnight, then becoming partly cloudy. Lows in the mid-50s. Northeast winds 5 to 10 miles an hour. Monday, partly sunny. Highs in the upper 70s. Southeast winds 10 to 15 miles an hour with gusts up to 25 miles an hour. Monday night, mostly clear until midnight, then becoming partly cloudy. Not as cool with lows in the upper 60s. Tuesday, partly sunny with a chance of showers. A chance of thunderstorms in the afternoon. Warmer with highs around 90. Chance of rain 50%. Tuesday night, showers with a chance of thunderstorms. Lows in the mid-60s. Chance of rain 90%. Wednesday, showers likely, mainly in the morning. Highs in the mid-80s. Chance of rain 70%. Wednesday night, mostly cloudy with a chance of showers until midnight, then partly cloudy with showers likely with a chance of thunderstorms after midnight. Lows in the upper 60s. Chance of rain 70%. Thursday, showers likely in the morning. Highs in the lower 80s. Chance of rain 70%. Thursday night and Friday, mostly cloudy. A 40%

Pontiac. At Moline, it was cloudy, with a temperature of 78. And once again at 4 p.m. in Peoria, under partly sunny skies, the temperature was 86, and the heat index was 90. Looking elsewhere around the Midwest at 4 p.m., Chicago was partly sunny, and 87. Indianapolis was mostly sunny, and 83. St. Louis was mostly sunny, and 91. Kansas City had light rain, and 69. Des Moines was mostly sunny, and 76. Milwaukee was cloudy, and 81. And now a discussion of hazardous weather conditions for the following counties in Illinois: Fulton, Knox, Marshall, Mason, McLean, Peoria, Stark, Tazewell, and Woodford. This hazardous weather outlook is for Central Illinois, East Central Illinois, Southeast Illinois, and West Central Illinois. For tonight, no hazardous weather is expected at this time. For Sunday through Friday, temperatures will be seasonally warm at times through the upcoming week. Heat indices of 95 to 100 degrees are expected across most of the area Tuesday and Wednesday afternoons. Scattered thunderstorms are expected Tuesday into Wednesday, posing a threat for heavy rainfall and an isolated severe hazard. Unsettled weather continues through late in the week. Spotter information statement: spotter activation is not anticipated tonight. The time is currently 4:30 p.m. Central Daylight Time. 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Now for the official National Weather Service forecast for Peoria and surrounding areas of Central Illinois. Rest of today, mostly sunny. Near steady temperature in the mid-80s. West winds 5 to 10 miles an hour. Tonight, partly cloudy. Lows in the lower 60s. North winds 5 to 10 miles an hour. Sunday, partly sunny. A slight chance of showers in the morning, then a chance of showers with a slight chance of thunderstorms in the afternoon. Cooler with highs in the upper 70s. North winds 5 to 10 miles an hour. Chance of rain 40%. Sunday night, mostly cloudy until midnight, then becoming partly cloudy. Lows in the mid-50s. Northeast winds 5 to 10 miles an hour. Monday, partly sunny. Highs in the upper 70s. Southeast winds 10 to 15 miles an hour with gusts up to 25 miles an hour. Monday night, mostly clear until midnight, then becoming partly cloudy. Not as cool with lows in the upper 60s. Tuesday, partly sunny with a chance of showers. A chance of thunderstorms in the afternoon. Warmer with highs around 90. Chance of rain 50%. Tuesday night, showers with a chance of thunderstorms. Lows in the mid-60s. Chance of rain 90%. Wednesday, showers likely, mainly in the morning. Highs in the mid-80s. Chance of rain 70%. Wednesday night, mostly cloudy with a chance of showers until midnight, then partly cloudy with showers likely with a chance of thunderstorms after midnight. Lows in the upper 60s. Chance of rain 70%. Thursday, showers likely in the morning. Highs in the lower 80s. Chance of rain 70%. Thursday night and Friday, mostly cloudy. A 40% chance of showers. Lows in the lower 60s. Highs around 80. Again, the forecast for Peoria and surrounding areas of Central Illinois for the rest of today, mostly sunny. Near steady temperature in the mid-80s. West winds 5 to 10 miles an hour. At 4 p.m. in Peoria, skies were partly sunny. The temperature was 86 degrees, the dew point was 69, and the relative humidity was 56%. The heat index was 90. The wind was west at 7 miles an hour. The pressure was 29.87 inches and steady. Around central and western Illinois, it was mostly sunny, with a temperature of 81 at Galesburg, 83 at Macomb, and 83 at Quincy. It was partly sunny, with a temperature of 86 at Bloomington, 80. It was mostly sunny, with a temperature of 81 at Galesburg, 83 at Macomb, and 83 at Quincy. It was partly sunny, with a temperature of 86 at Bloomington, 85 at Lakin, 89 at Springfield, 89 at Lincoln, and 86 at Pontiac. At Moline, it was cloudy, with a temperature of 78. And once again at 4 p.m. in Peoria, under partly sunny skies, the temperature

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Now for the official National Weather Service forecast for Peoria and surrounding areas of central Illinois. Rest of today, mostly sunny. Near steady temperature in the mid-80s. West winds 5 to 10 miles an hour. Tonight, partly cloudy. Lows in the lower 60s. North winds 5 to 10 miles an hour. Sunday, partly sunny. A slight chance of showers in the morning, then a chance of showers with a slight chance of thunderstorms in the afternoon. Cooler with highs in the upper 70s. North winds 5 to 10 miles an hour. Chance of rain 40%. Sunday night, mostly cloudy until midnight, then becoming partly cloudy. Lows in the mid-50s. Northeast winds 5 to 10 miles an hour. Monday, partly sunny. Highs in the upper 70s. Southeast winds 10 to 15 miles an hour with gusts up to 25 miles an hour. Monday night, mostly clear until midnight, then becoming partly cloudy. Not as cool with lows in the upper 60s. Tuesday, partly sunny with a chance of showers. A chance of thunderstorms in the afternoon. Warmer with highs around 90. Chance of rain 50%. Tuesday night, showers with a chance of thunderstorms. Lows in the mid-60s. Chance of rain 90%. Wednesday, showers likely, mainly in the morning. Highs in the mid-80s. Chance of rain 70%. Wednesday night, mostly cloudy with a chance of showers until midnight, then partly cloudy with showers likely with a chance of thunderstorms after midnight. Lows in the upper 60s. Chance of rain 70%. Thursday, showers likely in the morning. Highs in the lower 80s. Chance of rain 70%. Thursday night and Friday, mostly cloudy. A 40% chance of showers. Lows in the lower 60s. Highs around 80. Again, the forecast for Peoria and surrounding areas of central Illinois for the rest of today, mostly sunny. Near steady temperature in the mid-80s. West winds 5 to 10 miles an hour. At 4 p.m. in Peoria, skies were partly sunny. The temperature was 86 degrees, the dew point was 69, and the relative humidity was 56%. The heat index was 90. The wind was west at 7 miles an hour. The pressure was 29.87 inches and steady. Around central and western Illinois, it was mostly sunny, with a temperature of 81 at Galesburg, 83 at Macomb, and 83 at Quincy. It was partly sunny, with a temperature of 86 at Bloomington, 85 at Lakin, 89 at Springfield, 89 at Lincoln, and 86 at Pontiac. At Moline, it was cloudy, with a temperature of 78. And once again at 4 p.m. in Peoria, under partly sunny skies, the temperature was 86, and the heat index was 90. Looking elsewhere around the Midwest at 4 p.m., Chicago was partly sunny, and 87. Indianapolis was mostly sunny, and 83. St. Louis was mostly sunny, and 91. Kansas City had light rain, and 69. Des Moines was mostly sunny, and 76. Milwaukee was cloudy, and 81. And now a discussion of hazardous weather conditions for the following counties in Illinois: Fulton, Knox, Marshall, Mason, McLean, Peoria, Stark, Tazewell, and Woodford. This hazardous weather outlook is for central Illinois, east central Illinois, southeast Illinois, and west central Illinois. For tonight, no hazardous weather is expected at this time. For Sunday through Friday, temperatures will be seasonally warm at times through the upcoming week. Heat indices of 95 to 100 degrees are expected across most of the area Tuesday and Wednesday afternoons. Scattered thunderstorms are expected Tuesday into Wednesday, posing a threat for heavy rainfall and an isolated severe hazard. Unsettled weather continues through late in the week. Spotter information statement: spotter activation is not anticipated tonight. The time is currently 4:58 p.m. Central Daylight Time. 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Now for the official National Weather Service forecast for Peoria and surrounding areas of central Illinois. Rest of today, mostly sunny. Near steady temperature in the mid-80s. West winds 5 to 10 miles an hour.

Tonight, partly cloudy. Lows in the lower 60s. North winds 5 to 10 miles an hour. Sunday, partly sunny. A slight chance of showers in the morning, then a chance of showers with a slight chance of thunderstorms in the afternoon. Cooler with highs in the upper 70s. North winds 5 to 10 miles an hour. Chance of rain 40%. Sunday night, mostly cloudy until midnight, then becoming partly cloudy. Lows in the mid-50s. Northeast winds 5 to 10 miles an hour. Monday, partly sunny. Highs in the upper 70s. Southeast winds 10 to 15 miles an hour with gusts up to 25 miles an hour. Monday night, mostly clear until midnight, then becoming partly cloudy. Not as cool with lows in the upper 60s. Tuesday, partly sunny with a chance of showers. A chance of thunderstorms in the afternoon. Warmer with highs around 90. Chance of rain 50%. Tuesday night, showers with a chance of thunderstorms. Lows in the mid-60s. Chance of rain 90%. Wednesday, showers likely, mainly in the morning. Highs in the mid-80s. Chance of rain 70%. Wednesday night, mostly cloudy with a chance of showers until midnight, then partly cloudy with showers likely with a chance of thunderstorms after midnight. Lows in the upper 60s. Chance of rain 70%. Thursday, showers likely in the morning. Highs in the lower 80s. Chance of rain 70%. Thursday night and Friday, mostly cloudy. A 40% chance of showers. Lows in the lower 60s. Highs around 80. Again, the forecast for Peoria and surrounding areas of central Illinois for the rest of today, mostly sunny. Near steady temperature in the mid-80s. West winds 5 to 10 miles an hour. The Peoria, Illinois climate summary for this evening, as of 4 p.m., September 12, 2026. Today's high temperature was 88 degrees. The normal high is 80. The record high is 97 degrees, which was last set in 1939. Today's low temperature was 64 degrees. The normal low is 58. The record low is 41 degrees, which was set in 1917. No precipitation fell today, which leaves the monthly total at 0.18 inches. The total precipitation for the year still stands at 31.02 inches. Sunset tonight is at 7:13 p.m. Sunrise tomorrow is at 6:38 a.m. And now a discussion of hazardous weather conditions for the following counties in Illinois: Fulton, Knox, Marshall, Mason, McLean, Peoria, Stark, Tazewell, and Woodford. This hazardous weather outlook is for central Illinois, east central Illinois, southeast Illinois, and west central Illinois. For tonight, no hazardous weather is expected at this time. For Sunday through Friday, temperatures will be seasonally warm at times through the upcoming week. Heat indices of 95 to 100 degrees are expected across most of the area Tuesday and Wednesday afternoons. Scattered thunderstorms are expected Tuesday into Wednesday, posing a threat for heavy rainfall and an isolated severe hazard. Unsettled weather continues through late in the week. Spotter information statement: spotter activation is not anticipated tonight. The time is currently 5:02 p.m. Central Daylight Time. 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Now for the official National Weather Service forecast for Peoria and surrounding areas of central Illinois. Rest of today, mostly sunny. Near steady temperature in the mid-80s. West winds 5 to 10 miles an hour. Tonight, partly cloudy. Lows in the lower 60s. North winds 5 to 10 miles an hour. Sunday, partly sunny. A slight chance of showers in the morning, then a chance of showers with a slight chance of thunderstorms in the afternoon. Cooler with highs in the upper 70s. North winds 5 to 10 miles an hour. Chance of rain 40%. Sunday night, mostly cloudy until midnight, then becoming partly cloudy. Lows in the mid-50s. Northeast winds 5 to 10 miles an hour. Monday, partly sunny. Highs in the upper 70s. Southeast winds 10 to 15 miles an hour with gusts up to 25 miles an hour. Monday night, mostly clear until midnight, then becoming partly cloudy. Not as cool with lows in the upper

60s. Tuesday, partly sunny with a chance of showers. A chance of thunderstorms in the afternoon. Warmer with highs around 90. Chance of rain 50%. Tuesday night, showers with a chance of thunderstorms. Lows in the mid-60s. Chance of rain 90%. Wednesday, showers likely, mainly in the morning. Highs in the mid-80s. Chance of rain 70%. Wednesday night, mostly cloudy with a chance of showers until midnight, then partly cloudy with showers likely with a chance of thunderstorms after midnight. Lows in the upper 60s. Chance of rain 70%. Thursday, showers likely in the morning. Highs in the lower 80s. Chance of rain 70%. Thursday night and Friday, mostly cloudy. A 40% chance of showers. Lows in the lower 60s. Highs around 80. Again, the forecast for Peoria and surrounding areas of central Illinois for the rest of today, mostly sunny. Near steady temperature in the mid-80s. West winds 5 to 10 miles an hour. At 5 p.m. in Peoria, skies were partly sunny. The temperature was 86 degrees, the dew point was 70, and the relative humidity was 58%. The heat index was 90. The wind was west at 6 miles an hour. The pressure was 29.87 inches and steady. Around central and western Illinois, it was mostly sunny, with a temperature of 79 at Galesburg and 81 at Quincy. It was partly sunny, with a temperature of 88 at Bloomington, 85 at Lakin, 90 at Springfield, 89 at Lincoln, and 86 at Pontiac. It was cloudy, with a temperature of 77 at Moline and 81 at Macomb. And once again at 5 p.m. in Peoria, under partly sunny skies, the temperature was 86, and the heat index was 90. And now a discussion of hazardous weather conditions for the following counties in Illinois: Fulton, Knox, Marshall, Mason, McLean, Peoria, Stark, Tazewell, and Woodford. This hazardous weather outlook is for central Illinois, east central Illinois, southeast Illinois, and west central Illinois. For tonight, no hazardous weather is expected at this time. For Sunday through Friday, temperatures will be seasonally warm at times through the upcoming week. Heat indices of 95 to 100 degrees are expected across most of the area Tuesday and Wednesday afternoons. Scattered thunderstorms are expected Tuesday into Wednesday, posing a threat for heavy rainfall and an isolated severe hazard. Unsettled weather continues through late in the week. Spotter information statement: spotter activation is not anticipated tonight. The time is currently 5:06 p.m. Central Daylight Time. 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Now for the official National Weather Service forecast for Peoria and surrounding areas of central Illinois. Rest of today, mostly sunny. Near steady temperature in the mid-80s. West winds 5 to 10 miles an hour. Tonight, partly cloudy. Lows in the lower 60s. North winds 5 to 10 miles an hour. Sunday, partly sunny. A slight chance of showers in the morning, then a chance of showers with a slight chance of thunderstorms in the afternoon. Cooler with highs in the upper 70s. North winds 5 to 10 miles an hour. Chance of rain 40%. Sunday night, mostly cloudy until midnight, then becoming partly cloudy. Lows in the mid-50s. Northeast winds 5 to 10 miles an hour. Monday, partly sunny. Highs in the upper 70s. Southeast winds 10 to 15 miles an hour with gusts up to 25 miles an hour. Monday night, mostly clear until midnight, then becoming partly cloudy. Not as cool with lows in the upper 60s. Tuesday, partly sunny with a chance of showers. A chance of thunderstorms in the afternoon. Warmer with highs around 90. Chance of rain 50%. Tuesday night, showers with a chance of thunderstorms. Lows in the mid-60s. Chance of rain 90%. Wednesday, showers likely, mainly in the morning. Highs in the mid-80s. Chance of rain 70%. Wednesday night, mostly cloudy with a chance of showers until midnight, then partly cloudy with showers likely with a chance of thunderstorms after midnight. Lows in the upper 60s. Chance of rain 70%. Thursday, showers likely in the morning.

Highs in the lower 80s. Chance of rain 70%. Thursday night and Friday, mostly cloudy. A 40% chance of showers. Lows in the lower 60s. Highs around 80. Again, the forecast for Peoria and surrounding areas of central Illinois for the rest of today, mostly sunny. Near steady temperature in the mid-80s. West winds 5 to 10 miles an hour. At 5 p.m. in Peoria, skies were partly sunny. The temperature was 86 degrees, the dew point was 70, and the relative humidity was 58%. The heat index was 90. The wind was west at 6 miles an hour. The pressure was 29.87 inches and steady. Around central and western Illinois, it was mostly sunny, with a temperature of 79 at Galesburg and 81 at Quincy. It was partly sunny, with a temperature of 88 at Bloomington, 85 at Lakin, 90 at Springfield, 89 at Lincoln, and 86 at Pontiac. It was cloudy, with a temperature of 77 at Moline and 81 at Macomb. And once again at 5 p.m. in Peoria, under partly sunny skies, the temperature was 86, and the heat index was 90. Looking elsewhere around the Midwest at 5 p.m., Chicago was partly sunny, and 85. Indianapolis was mostly sunny, and 84. St. Louis was mostly sunny, and 91. Kansas City had light rain, and 66. Des Moines was mostly sunny, and 77. Milwaukee was mostly sunny, and 81. And now a discussion of hazardous weather conditions for the following counties in Illinois: Fulton, Knox, Marshall, Mason, McLean, Peoria, Stark, Tazewell, and Woodford. This hazardous weather outlook is for central Illinois, east central Illinois, southeast Illinois, and west central Illinois. For tonight, no hazardous weather is expected at this time. For Sunday through Friday, temperatures will be seasonally warm at times through the upcoming week. Heat indices of 95 to 100 degrees are expected across most of the area Tuesday and Wednesday afternoons. Scattered thunderstorms are expected Tuesday into Wednesday, posing a threat for heavy rainfall and an isolated severe hazard. Unsettled weather continues through late in the week. Spotter information statement: spotter activation is not anticipated tonight. The time is currently 5:11 p.m. Central Daylight Time. 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Now for the official National Weather Service forecast for Peoria and surrounding areas of central Illinois. Rest of today, mostly sunny. Near steady temperature in the mid-80s. West winds 5 to 10 miles an hour. Tonight, partly cloudy. Lows in the lower 60s. North winds 5 to 10 miles an hour. Sunday, partly sunny. A slight chance of showers in the morning, then a chance of showers with a slight chance of thunderstorms in the afternoon. Cooler with highs in the upper 70s. North winds 5 to 10 miles an hour. Chance of rain 40%. Sunday night, mostly cloudy until midnight, then becoming partly cloudy. Lows in the mid-50s. Northeast winds 5 to 10 miles an hour. Monday, partly sunny. Highs in the upper 70s. Southeast winds 10 to 15 miles an hour with gusts up to 25 miles an hour. Monday night, mostly clear until midnight, then becoming partly cloudy. Not as cool with lows in the upper 60s. Tuesday, partly sunny with a chance of showers. A chance of thunderstorms in the afternoon. Warmer with highs around 90. Chance of rain 50%. Tuesday night, showers with a chance of thunderstorms. Lows in the mid-60s. Chance of rain 90%. Wednesday, showers likely, mainly in the morning. Highs in the mid-80s. Chance of rain 70%. Wednesday night, mostly cloudy with a chance of showers until midnight, then partly cloudy with showers likely with a chance of thunderstorms after midnight. Lows in the upper 60s. Chance of rain 70%. Thursday, showers likely in the morning. Highs in the lower 80s. Chance of rain 70%. Thursday night and Friday, mostly cloudy. A 40% chance of showers. Lows in the lower 60s. Highs around 80. Again, the forecast for Peoria and surrounding areas of central Illinois for the rest of today, mostly sunny.
steady temperature in the mid-80s. West winds 5 to 10 miles an hour. 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At 5 p.m. in Peoria, skies were partly sunny. The temperature was 86 degrees, the dew point was 70, and the relative humidity was 58%. The heat index was 90. The wind was west at 6 miles an hour. The pressure was 29.87 inches and steady. Around central and western Illinois, it was mostly sunny, with a temperature of 79 at Galesburg and 81 at Quincy. It was partly sunny, with a temperature of 88 at Bloomington, 85 at Lakin, 90 at Springfield, 89 at Lincoln, and 86 at Pontiac. It was cloudy, with a temperature of 77 at Moline and 81 at Macomb. And once again at 5 p.m. in Peoria, under partly sunny skies, the temperature was 86, and the heat index was 90. The Peoria, Illinois climate summary for this evening, as of 4 p.m., September 12, 2026. Today's high temperature was 88 degrees. The normal high is 80. The record high is 97 degrees, which was last set in 1939. Today's low temperature was 64 degrees. The normal low is 58. The record low is 41 degrees, which was set in 1917. No precipitation fell today, which leaves the monthly total at 0.18 inches. The total precipitation for the year still stands at 31.02 inches. Sunset tonight is at 7:13 p.m. Sunrise tomorrow is at 6:38 a.m. Looking elsewhere around the Midwest at 5 p.m., Chicago was partly sunny, and 85. Indianapolis was mostly sunny, and 84. St. Louis was mostly sunny, and 91. Kansas City had light rain, and 66. Des Moines was mostly sunny, and 77. Milwaukee was mostly sunny, and 81. And now a discussion of hazardous weather conditions for the following counties in Illinois: Fulton, Knox, Marshall, Mason, McLean, Peoria, Stark, Tazewell, and Woodford. This hazardous weather outlook is for Central Illinois, East Central Illinois, Southeast Illinois, and West Central Illinois. For tonight, no hazardous weather is expected at this time. For Sunday through Friday, temperatures will be seasonally warm at times through the upcoming week. Heat indices of 95 to 100 degrees are expected across most of the area Tuesday and Wednesday afternoons. Scattered thunderstorms are expected Tuesday into Wednesday, posing a threat for heavy rainfall and an isolated severe hazard. Unsettled weather continues through late in the week. Spotter information statement: spotter activation is not anticipated tonight. The time is currently 5:17 p.m. Central Daylight Time. 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Now for the official National Weather Service forecast for Peoria and surrounding areas of Central Illinois. Rest of today, mostly sunny. Near steady temperature in the mid-80s. West winds 5 to 10 miles an hour. Tonight, partly cloudy. Lows in the lower 60s. North winds 5 to 10 miles an hour. Sunday, partly sunny. A slight chance of showers in the morning, then a chance of showers with a slight chance of thunderstorms in the afternoon. Cooler with highs in the upper 70s. North winds 5 to 10 miles an hour. Chance of rain 40%. Sunday night, mostly cloudy until midnight, then becoming partly cloudy. Lows in the mid-50s. Northeast winds 5 to 10 miles an hour. Monday, partly sunny. Highs in the upper 70s. Southeast winds 10 to 15 miles an hour with gusts up to 25 miles an hour. Monday night, mostly clear until midnight, then becoming partly cloudy. Not as cool with lows in the upper 60s. Tuesday, partly sunny with a chance of showers. A chance of

thunder storms in the afternoon. Warmer with highs around 90. Chance of rain 50%. Tuesday night, showers with a chance of thunderstorms. Lows in the mid-60s. Chance of rain 90%. Wednesday, showers likely, mainly in the morning. Highs in the mid-80s. Chance of rain 70%. Wednesday night, mostly cloudy with a chance of showers until midnight, then partly cloudy with showers likely with a chance of thunderstorms after midnight. Lows in the upper 60s. Chance of rain 70%. Thursday, showers likely in the morning. Highs in the lower 80s. Chance of rain 70%. Thursday night and Friday, mostly cloudy. A 40% chance of showers. Lows in the lower 60s. Highs around 80. Again, the forecast for Peoria and surrounding areas of central Illinois for the rest of today, mostly sunny. Near steady temperature in the mid-80s. West winds 5 to 10 miles an hour. At 5 p.m. in Peoria, skies were partly sunny. The temperature was 86 degrees, the dew point was 70, and the relative humidity was 58%. The heat index was 90. The wind was west at 6 miles an hour. The pressure was 29.87 inches and steady. Around central and western Illinois, it was mostly sunny, with a temperature of 79 at Galesburg and 81 at Quincy. It was partly sunny, with a temperature of 88 at Bloomington, 85 at Lakin, 90 at Springfield, 89 at Lincoln, and 86 at Pontiac. It was cloudy, with a temperature of 77 at Moline and 81 at Macomb. And once again at 5 p.m. in Peoria, under partly sunny skies, the temperature was 86, and the heat index was 90. Looking elsewhere around the Midwest at 5 p.m., Chicago was partly sunny, and 85. Indianapolis was mostly sunny, and 84. St. Louis was mostly sunny, and 91. Kansas City had light rain, and 66. Des Moines was mostly sunny, and 77. Milwaukee was mostly sunny, and 81. And now a discussion of hazardous weather conditions for the following counties in Illinois: Fulton, Knox, Marshall, Mason, McLean, Peoria, Stark, Tazewell, and Woodford. This hazardous weather outlook is for central Illinois, east central Illinois, southeast Illinois, and west central Illinois. For tonight, no hazardous weather is expected at this time. For Sunday through Friday, temperatures will be seasonally warm at times through the upcoming week. Heat indices of 95 to 100 degrees are expected across most of the area Tuesday and Wednesday afternoons. Scattered thunderstorms are expected Tuesday into Wednesday, posing a threat for heavy rainfall and an isolated severe hazard. Unsettled weather continues through late in the week. Spotter information statement: spotter activation is not anticipated tonight. The time is currently 5:21 p.m. Central Daylight Time. 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Now for the official National Weather Service forecast for Peoria and surrounding areas of central Illinois. Rest of today, mostly sunny. Near steady temperature in the mid-80s. West winds 5 to 10 miles an hour. Tonight, partly cloudy. Lows in the lower 60s. North winds 5 to 10 miles an hour. Sunday, partly sunny. A slight chance of showers in the morning, then a chance of showers with a slight chance of thunderstorms in the afternoon. Cooler with highs in the upper 70s. North winds 5 to 10 miles an hour. Chance of rain 40%. Sunday night, mostly cloudy until midnight, then becoming partly cloudy. Lows in the mid-50s. Northeast winds 5 to 10 miles an hour. Monday, partly sunny. Highs in the upper 70s. Southeast winds 10 to 15 miles an hour with gusts up to 25 miles an hour. Monday night, mostly clear until midnight, then becoming partly cloudy. Not as cool with lows in the upper 60s. Tuesday, partly sunny with a chance of showers. A chance of thunderstorms in the afternoon. Warmer with highs around 90. Chance of rain 50%. Tuesday night, showers with a chance of thunderstorms. Lows in the mid-60s. Chance of rain 90%. Wednesday, showers likely, mainly in the morning. Highs in the mid-80s.

of rain 70%. Wednesday night, mostly cloudy with a chance of showers until midnight, then partly cloudy with showers likely with a chance of thunderstorms after midnight. Lows in the upper 60s. Chance of rain 70%. Thursday, showers likely in the morning. Highs in the lower 80s. Chance of rain 70%. Thursday night and Friday, mostly cloudy. A 40% chance of showers. Lows in the lower 60s. Highs around 80. Again, the forecast for Peoria and surrounding areas of central Illinois for the rest of today, mostly sunny. Near steady temperature in the mid-80s. West winds 5 to 10 miles an hour. At 5 p.m. in Peoria, skies were mostly sunny. The temperature was 86 degrees, the dew point was 70, and the relative humidity was 58%. The heat index was 90. The wind was west at 6 miles an hour. The pressure was 29.87 inches and steady. Around central and western Illinois, it was mostly sunny, with a temperature of 88 at Bloomington, 79 at Galesburg, 81 at Quincy, 90 at Springfield, and 89 at Lincoln. It was partly sunny, with a temperature of 85 at Lakin, and 86 at Pontiac. It was cloudy, with a temperature of 77 at Moline, and 81 at Macomb. And once again at 5 p.m. in Peoria, under mostly sunny skies, the temperature was 86, and the heat index was 90. Looking elsewhere around the Midwest at 5 p.m., Chicago was partly sunny, and 85. Indianapolis was mostly sunny, and 84. St. Louis was mostly sunny, and 91. Kansas City had light rain, and 66. Des Moines was mostly sunny, and 77. Milwaukee was mostly sunny, and 81. Looking elsewhere around the Midwest at 5 p.m., Chicago was partly sunny, and 85. Indianapolis was mostly sunny, and 84. St. Louis was mostly sunny, and 91. Kansas City had light rain, and 66. Des Moines was mostly sunny, and 77. Milwaukee was mostly sunny, and 81. And now a discussion of hazardous weather conditions for the following counties in Illinois: Fulton, Knox, Marshall, Mason, McLean, Peoria, Stark, Tazewell, and Woodford. This hazardous weather outlook is for central Illinois, east central Illinois, southeast Illinois, and west central Illinois. For tonight, no hazardous weather is expected at this time. For Sunday through Friday, temperatures will be seasonally warm at times through the upcoming week. Heat indices of 95 to 100 degrees are expected across most of the area Tuesday and Wednesday afternoons. Scattered thunderstorms are expected Tuesday into Wednesday, posing a threat for heavy rainfall and an isolated severe hazard. Unsettled weather continues through late in the week. Spotter information statement: spotter activation is not anticipated tonight. The time is currently 5:26 p.m. Central Daylight Time. 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Now for the official National Weather Service forecast for Peoria and surrounding areas of central Illinois. Rest of today, mostly sunny. Near steady temperature in the mid-80s. West winds 5 to 10 miles an hour. Tonight, partly cloudy. Lows in the lower 60s. North winds 5 to 10 miles an hour. Sunday, partly sunny. A slight chance of showers in the morning, then a chance of showers with a slight chance of thunderstorms in the afternoon. Cooler with highs in the upper 70s. North winds 5 to 10 miles an hour. Chance of rain 40%. Sunday night, mostly cloudy until midnight, then becoming partly cloudy. Lows in the mid-50s. Northeast winds 5 to 10 miles an hour. Monday, partly sunny. Highs in the upper 70s. Southeast winds 10 to 15 miles an hour with gusts up to 25 miles an hour. Monday night, mostly clear until midnight, then becoming partly cloudy. Not as cool with lows in the upper 60s. Tuesday, partly sunny with a chance of showers. A chance of thunderstorms in the afternoon. Warmer with highs around 90. Chance of rain 50%. Tuesday night, showers with a chance of thunderstorms. Lows in the mid-60s. Chance of rain 90%. Wednesday, showers likely, mainly in the morning,

58%. The heat index was 90. The wind was west at 6 miles an hour. The pressure was 29.87 inches and steady. Around central and western Illinois, it was mostly sunny, with a temperature of 88 at Bloomington, 79 at Galesburg, 81 at Quincy, 90 at Springfield, and 89 at Lincoln. It was partly sunny, with a temperature of 85 at Lakin, and 86 at Pontiac. It was cloudy, with a temperature of 77 at Moline, and 81 at Macomb. And once again at 5 p.m. in Peoria, under mostly sunny skies, the temperature was 86, and the heat index was 90. The Peoria, Illinois climate summary for this evening, as of 4 p.m., September 12, 2026. Today's high temperature was 88 degrees. The normal high is 80. The record high is 97 degrees, which was last set in 1939. Today's low temperature was 64 degrees. The normal low is 58. The record low is 41 degrees, which was set in 1917. No precipitation fell today, which leaves the monthly total at 0.18 inches. The total precipitation for the year still stands at 31.02 inches. Sunset tonight is at 7:13 p.m. Sunrise tomorrow is at 6:38 a.m. Looking elsewhere around the Midwest at 5 p.m., Chicago was partly sunny, and 85. Indianapolis was mostly sunny, and 84. St. Louis was mostly sunny, and 91. Kansas City had light rain, and 66. Des Moines was mostly sunny, and 77. Milwaukee was mostly sunny, and 81. And now a discussion of hazardous weather conditions for the following counties in Illinois: Fulton, Knox, Marshall, Mason, McLean, Peoria, Stark, Tazewell, and Woodford. This hazardous weather outlook is for Central Illinois, East Central Illinois, Southeast Illinois, and West Central Illinois. For tonight, no hazardous weather is expected at this time. For Sunday through Friday, temperatures will be seasonally warm at times through the upcoming week. Heat indices of 95 to 100 degrees are expected across most of the area Tuesday and Wednesday afternoons. Scattered thunderstorms are expected Tuesday into Wednesday, posing a threat for heavy rainfall and an isolated severe hazard. Unsettled weather continues through late in the week. Spotter information statement: spotter activation is not anticipated tonight. The time is currently 5:32 p.m. Central Daylight Time. 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Now for the official National Weather Service forecast for Peoria and surrounding areas of Central Illinois. Rest of today, mostly sunny. Near steady temperature in the mid-80s. West winds 5 to 10 miles an hour. Tonight, partly cloudy. Lows in the lower 60s. North winds 5 to 10 miles an hour. Sunday, partly sunny. A slight chance of showers in the morning, then a chance of showers with a slight chance of thunderstorms in the afternoon. Cooler with highs in the upper 70s. North winds 5 to 10 miles an hour. Chance of rain 40%. Sunday night, mostly cloudy until midnight, then becoming partly cloudy. Lows in the mid-50s. Northeast winds 5 to 10 miles. Chance of rain 40%. Sunday night, mostly cloudy until midnight, then becoming partly cloudy. Lows in the mid-50s. Northeast winds 5 to 10 miles an hour. Monday, partly sunny. Highs in the upper 70s. Southeast winds 10 to 15 miles an hour with gusts up to 25 miles an hour. Monday night, mostly clear until midnight, then becoming partly cloudy. Not as cool with lows in the upper 60s. Tuesday, partly sunny with a chance of showers. A chance of thunderstorms in the afternoon. Warmer with highs around 90. Chance of rain 50%. Tuesday night, showers with a chance of thunderstorms. Lows in the mid-60s. Chance of rain 90%. Wednesday, showers likely, mainly in the morning. Highs in the mid-80s. Chance of rain 70%. Wednesday night, mostly cloudy with a chance of showers until midnight, then partly cloudy with showers likely with a chance of thunderstorms after midnight. Lows in the upper 60s. Chance of rain 70%. Thursday, showers likely in the morning.

hour. The pressure was 29.87 inches and steady. Around central and western Illinois, it was mostly sunny, with a temperature of 88 at Bloomington, 79 at Galesburg, 81 at Quincy, 90 at Springfield, and 89 at Lincoln. It was partly sunny, with a temperature of 85 at Lakin, and 86 at Pontiac. It was cloudy, with a temperature of 77 at Moline, and 81 at Macomb. And once again at 5 p.m. in Peoria, under mostly sunny skies, the temperature was 86, and the heat index was 90. Looking elsewhere around the Midwest at 5 p.m., Chicago was partly sunny, and 85. Indianapolis was mostly sunny, and 84. St. Louis was mostly sunny, and 91. Kansas City had light rain, and 66. Des Moines was mostly sunny, and 77. Milwaukee was mostly sunny, and 81. The Peoria, Illinois climate summary for this evening, as of 4 p.m., September 12, 2026. Today's high temperature was 88 degrees. The normal high is 80. The record high is 97 degrees, which was last set in 1939. Today's low temperature was 64 degrees. The normal low is 58. The record low is 41 degrees, which was set in 1917. No precipitation fell today, which leaves the monthly total at 0.18 inches. The total precipitation for the year still stands at 31.02 inches. Sunset tonight is at 7:13 p.m. Sunrise tomorrow is at 6:38 a.m. And now a discussion of hazardous weather conditions for the following counties in Illinois: Fulton, Knox, Marshall, Mason, McLean, Peoria, Stark, Tazewell, and Woodford. This hazardous weather outlook is for Central Illinois, East Central Illinois, Southeast Illinois, and West Central Illinois. For tonight, no hazardous weather is expected at this time. For Sunday through Friday, temperatures will be seasonally warm at times through the upcoming week. Heat indices of 95 to 100 degrees are expected across most of the area Tuesday and Wednesday afternoons. Scattered thunderstorms are expected Tuesday into Wednesday, posing a threat for heavy rainfall and an isolated severe hazard. Unsettled weather continues through late in the week. Spotter information statement: spotter activation is not anticipated tonight. The time is currently 5:46 p.m. Central Daylight Time. 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Now for the official National Weather Service forecast for Peoria and surrounding areas of Central Illinois. Rest of today, mostly sunny. Near steady temperature in the mid-80s. West winds 5 to 10 miles an hour. Tonight, partly cloudy. Lows in the lower 60s. North winds 5 to 10 miles an hour. Sunday, partly sunny. A slight chance of showers in the morning, then a chance of showers with a slight chance of thunderstorms in the afternoon. Cooler with highs in the upper 70s. North winds 5 to 10 miles an hour. Chance of rain 40%. Sunday night, mostly cloudy until midnight, then becoming partly cloudy. Lows in the mid-50s. Northeast winds 5 to 10 miles an hour. Monday, partly sunny. Highs in the upper 70s. Southeast winds 10 to 15 miles an hour with gusts up to 25 miles an hour. Monday night, mostly clear until midnight, then becoming partly cloudy. Not as cool with lows in the upper 60s. Tuesday, partly sunny with a chance of showers. A chance of thunderstorms in the afternoon. Warmer with highs around 90. Chance of rain 50%. Tuesday night, showers with a chance of thunderstorms. Lows in the mid-60s. Chance of rain 90%. Wednesday, showers likely, mainly in the morning. Highs in the mid-80s. Chance of rain 70%. Wednesday night, mostly cloudy with a chance of showers until midnight, then partly cloudy with showers likely with a chance of thunderstorms after midnight. Lows in the upper 60s. Chance of rain 70%. Thursday, showers likely in the morning. Highs in the lower 80s. Chance of rain 70%. Thursday night and Friday, mostly cloudy. A 40% chance of showers. Lows in the lower 60s. Highs around 80.
Again, the forecast for Peoria and surrounding areas of central Illinois for the rest of today, mostly sunny. Near steady temperature in the mid-80s. West winds 5 to 10 miles an hour. At 5 p.m. in Peoria, skies were mostly sunny. The temperature was 86 degrees, the dew point was 70, and the relative humidity was 58%. The heat index was 90. The wind was west at 6 miles an hour. The pressure was 29.87 inches and steady. Around central and western Illinois, it was mostly sunny, with a temperature of 88 at Bloomington, 79 at Galesburg, 81 at Quincy, 90 at Springfield, and 89 at Lincoln. It was partly sunny, with a temperature of 85 at Lakin, and 86 at Pontiac. It was cloudy, with a temperature of 77 at Moline, and 81 at Macomb. And once again at 5 p.m. in Peoria, under mostly sunny skies, the temperature was 86, and the heat index was 90. Looking elsewhere around the Midwest at 5 p.m., Chicago was partly sunny, and 85. Indianapolis was mostly sunny, and 84. St. Louis was mostly sunny, and 91. Kansas City had light rain, and 66. Des Moines was mostly sunny, and 77. Milwaukee was mostly sunny, and 81. And now a discussion of hazardous weather conditions for the following counties in Illinois: Fulton, Knox, Marshall, Mason, McLean, Peoria, Stark, Tazewell, and Woodford. This hazardous weather outlook is for central Illinois, east central Illinois, southeast Illinois, and west central Illinois. For tonight, no hazardous weather is expected at this time. For Sunday through Friday, temperatures will be seasonally warm at times through the upcoming week. Heat indices of 95 to 100 degrees are expected across most of the area Tuesday and Wednesday afternoons. Scattered thunderstorms are expected Tuesday into Wednesday, posing a threat for heavy rainfall and an isolated severe hazard. Unsettled weather continues through late in the week. Spotter information statement: spotter activation is not anticipated tonight. The time is currently 5:51 p.m. Central Daylight Time. 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Now for the official National Weather Service forecast for Peoria and surrounding areas of central Illinois. Rest of today, mostly sunny. Near steady temperature in the mid-80s. West winds 5 to 10 miles an hour. Tonight, partly cloudy. Lows in the lower 60s. North winds 5 to 10 miles an hour. Sunday, partly sunny. A slight chance of showers in the morning, then a chance of showers with a slight chance of thunderstorms in the afternoon. Cooler with highs in the upper 70s. North winds 5 to 10 miles an hour. Chance of rain 40%. Sunday night, mostly cloudy until midnight, then becoming partly cloudy. Lows in the mid-50s. Northeast winds 5 to 10 miles an hour. Monday, partly sunny. Highs in the upper 70s. Southeast winds 10 to 15 miles an hour with gusts up to 25 miles an hour. Monday night, mostly clear until midnight, then becoming partly cloudy. Not as cool with lows in the upper 60s. Tuesday, partly sunny with a chance of showers. A chance of thunderstorms in the afternoon. Warmer with highs around 90. Chance of rain 50%. Tuesday night, showers with a chance of thunderstorms. Lows in the mid-60s. Chance of rain 90%. Wednesday, showers likely, mainly in the morning. Highs in the mid-80s. Chance of rain 70%. Wednesday night, mostly cloudy with a chance of showers until midnight, then partly cloudy with showers likely with a chance of thunderstorms after midnight. Lows in the upper 60s. Chance of rain 70%. Thursday, showers likely in the morning. Highs in the lower 80s. Chance of rain 70%. Thursday night and Friday, mostly cloudy. A 40% chance of showers. Lows in the lower 60s. Highs around 80. Again, the forecast for Peoria and surrounding areas of central Illinois for the rest of today, mostly sunny. Near steady temperature in the mid-80s. West winds 5 to 10 miles an hour. At 5 p.m. in Peoria, skies were mostly sunny. The temperature was 86 degrees,
the dew point was 70, and the relative humidity was 58%. The heat index was

90. The wind was west at 6 miles an hour. The pressure was 29.87 inches and steady. Around central and western Illinois, it was mostly sunny, with a temperature of 88 at Bloomington, 79 at Galesburg, 81 at Quincy, 90 at Springfield, and 89 at Lincoln. It was partly sunny, with a temperature of 85 at Lakin, and 86 at Pontiac. It was cloudy, with a temperature of 77 at Moline, and 81 at Macomb. And once again at 5 p.m. in Peoria, under mostly sunny skies, the temperature was 86, and the heat index was 90. Looking elsewhere around the Midwest at 5 p.m., Chicago was partly sunny, and 85. Indianapolis was mostly sunny, and 84. St. Louis was mostly sunny, and 91. Kansas City had light rain, and 66. Des Moines was mostly sunny, and 77. Milwaukee was mostly sunny, and 81. And now a discussion of hazardous weather conditions for the following counties in Illinois: Fulton, Knox, Marshall, Mason, McLean, Peoria, Stark, Tazewell, and Woodford. This hazardous weather outlook is for Central Illinois, East Central Illinois, Southeast Illinois, and West Central Illinois. For tonight, no hazardous weather is expected at this time. For Sunday through Friday, temperatures will be seasonally warm at times through the upcoming week. Heat indices of 95 to 100 degrees are expected across most of the area Tuesday and Wednesday afternoons. Scattered thunderstorms are expected Tuesday into Wednesday, posing a threat for heavy rainfall and an isolated severe hazard. Unsettled weather continues through late in the week. Spotter information statement: spotter activation is not anticipated tonight. The time is currently 5:56 p.m. Central Daylight Time. 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Now for the official National Weather Service forecast for Peoria and surrounding areas of Central Illinois. Rest of today, mostly sunny. Near steady temperature in the mid-80s. West winds 5 to 10 miles an hour. Tonight, partly cloudy. Lows in the lower 60s. North winds 5 to 10 miles an hour. Sunday, partly sunny. A slight chance of showers in the morning, then a chance of showers with a slight chance of thunderstorms in the afternoon. Cooler with highs in the upper 70s. North winds 5 to 10 miles an hour. Chance of rain 40%. Sunday night, mostly cloudy until midnight, then becoming partly cloudy. Lows in the mid-50s. Northeast winds 5 to 10 miles an hour. Monday, partly sunny. Highs in the upper 70s. Southeast winds 10 to 15 miles an hour with gusts up to 25 miles an hour. Monday night, mostly clear until midnight, then becoming partly cloudy. Not as cool with lows in the upper 60s. Tuesday, partly sunny with a chance of showers. A chance of thunderstorms in the afternoon. Warmer with highs around 90. Chance of rain 50%. Tuesday night, showers with a chance of thunderstorms. Lows in the mid-60s. Chance of rain 90%. Wednesday, showers likely, mainly in the morning. Highs in the mid-80s. Chance of rain 70%. Wednesday night, mostly cloudy with a chance of showers until midnight, then partly cloudy with showers likely with a chance of thunderstorms after midnight. Lows in the upper 60s. Chance of rain 70%. Thursday, showers likely in the morning. Highs in the lower 80s. Chance of rain 70%. Thursday night and Friday, mostly cloudy. A 40% chance of showers. Lows in the lower 60s. Highs around 80. Again, the forecast for Peoria and surrounding areas of Central Illinois for the rest of today, mostly sunny. Near steady temperature in the mid-80s. West winds 5 to 10 miles an hour. At 5 p.m. in Peoria, skies were mostly sunny. The temperature was 86 degrees, the dew point was 70, and the relative humidity was 58%. The heat index was 90. The wind was west at 6 miles an hour. The pressure was 29.87 inches and steady. Around central and western Illinois, it was mostly sunny, with a temperature of 88 at Bloomington, 79 at Galesburg, 81 at Quincy, 90 at Springfield, and 89 at Lincoln. It was partly sunny,

with a temperature of 85 at Lakin and 86 at Pontiac. It was cloudy, with a temperature of 77 at Moline and 81 at Macomb. And once again at 5 p.m. in Peoria, under mostly sunny skies, the temperature was 86, and the heat index was 90. Looking elsewhere around the Midwest at 5 p.m., Chicago was partly sunny, and 85. Indianapolis was mostly sunny, and 84. St. Louis was mostly sunny, and 91. Kansas City had light rain, and 66. Des Moines was mostly sunny, and 77. Milwaukee was mostly sunny, and 81. The Peoria, Illinois climate summary for this evening, as of 4 p.m., September 12, 2026. Today's high temperature was 88 degrees. The normal high is 80. The record high is 97 degrees, which was last set in 1939. Today's low temperature was 64 degrees. The normal low is 58. The record low is 41 degrees, which was set in 1917. No precipitation fell today, which leaves the monthly total at 0.18 inches. The total precipitation for the year still stands at 31.02 inches. Sunset tonight is at 7:13 p.m. Sunrise tomorrow is at 6:38 a.m. And now a discussion of hazardous weather conditions for the following counties in Illinois: Fulton, Knox, Marshall, Mason, McLean, Peoria, Stark, Tazewell, and Woodford. This hazardous weather outlook is for Central Illinois, East Central Illinois, Southeast Illinois, and West Central Illinois. For tonight, no hazardous weather is expected at this time. For Sunday through Friday, temperatures will be seasonally warm at times through the upcoming week. Heat indices of 95 to 100 degrees are expected across most of the area Tuesday and Wednesday afternoons. Scattered thunderstorms are expected Tuesday into Wednesday, posing a threat for heavy rainfall and an isolated severe hazard. Unsettled weather continues through late in the week. Spotter information statement: spotter activation is not anticipated tonight. The time is currently 6:01 p.m. Central Daylight Time. 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And now a discussion of hazardous weather conditions for the following counties in Illinois: Fulton, Knox, Marshall, Mason, McLean, Peoria, Stark, Tazewell, and Woodford. This hazardous weather outlook is for Central Illinois, East Central Illinois, Southeast Illinois, and West Central Illinois. For tonight, no hazardous weather is expected at this time. For Sunday through Friday, temperatures will be seasonally warm at times through the upcoming week. Heat indices of 95 to 100 degrees are expected across most of the area Tuesday and Wednesday afternoons. Scattered thunderstorms are expected Tuesday into Wednesday, posing a threat for heavy rainfall and an isolated severe hazard. Unsettled weather continues through late in the week. Spotter information statement: spotter activation is not anticipated tonight. The time is currently 6:02 p.m. Central Daylight Time. 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And now a discussion of hazardous weather conditions for the following counties in Illinois: Fulton, Knox, Marshall, Mason, McLean, Peoria, Stark, Tazewell, and Woodford. This hazardous weather outlook is for Central Illinois, East Central Illinois, Southeast Illinois, and West Central Illinois. For tonight, no hazardous weather is expected at this time. For Sunday through Friday, temperatures will be seasonally warm at times through the upcoming week. Heat indices of 95 to 100 degrees are expected across most of the area Tuesday and Wednesday afternoons. Scattered thunderstorms are expected Tuesday into Wednesday, posing a threat for heavy rainfall and an isolated severe hazard. Unsettled weather continues through late in the week. Spotter information statement: spotter activation is not anticipated tonight. The time is currently 6:03 p.m. Central Daylight Time. 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At 6 p.m. in Peoria, skies were mostly sunny. The temperature was 84 degrees, the dew point was 71, and the relative humidity was 65%. The heat index was 89. The wind was northwest at 7 miles an hour.
the pressure was 29.87 inches and steady. Around central and western Illinois, it was mostly sunny, with a temperature of 86 at Bloomington, 77 at Galesburg, and 82 at Lakin. Under mostly sunny skies, Quincy reported 81, Springfield reported 88, and Lincoln reported 89. At Moline, it was partly sunny, with a temperature of 77. At Macomb, it was cloudy, with a temperature of 78. And once again at 6 p.m. in Peoria, under mostly sunny skies, the temperature was 84, and the heat index was 89. And now a discussion of hazardous weather conditions for the following counties in Illinois: Fulton, Knox, Marshall, Mason, McLean, Peoria, Stark, Tazewell, and Woodford. This hazardous weather outlook is for central Illinois, east central Illinois, southeast Illinois, and west central Illinois. For tonight, no hazardous weather is expected at this time. For Sunday through Friday, temperatures will be seasonally warm at times through the upcoming week. Heat indices of 95 to 100 degrees are expected across most of the area Tuesday and Wednesday afternoons. Scattered thunderstorms are expected Tuesday into Wednesday, posing a threat for heavy rainfall and an isolated severe hazard. Unsettled weather continues through late in the week. Spotter information statement: spotter activation is not anticipated tonight. The time is currently 6:05 p.m. Central Daylight Time. 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At 6 p.m. in Peoria, skies were mostly sunny. The temperature was 84 degrees, the dew point was 71, and the relative humidity was 65%. The heat index was 89. The wind was northwest at 7 miles an hour. The pressure was 29.87 inches and steady. Around central and western Illinois, it was mostly sunny, with a temperature of 86 at Bloomington, 77 at Galesburg, and 82 at Lakin. Under mostly sunny skies, Quincy reported 81, Springfield reported 88, and Lincoln reported 89. At Moline, it was partly sunny, with a temperature of 77. At Macomb, it was cloudy, with a temperature of 78. And once again at 6 p.m. in Peoria, under mostly sunny skies, the temperature was 84, and the heat index was 89. And now a discussion of hazardous weather conditions for the following counties in Illinois: Fulton, Knox, Marshall, Mason, McLean, Peoria, Stark, Tazewell, and Woodford. This hazardous weather outlook is for central Illinois, east central Illinois, southeast Illinois, and west central Illinois. For tonight, no hazardous weather is expected at this time. For Sunday through Friday, temperatures will be seasonally warm at times through the upcoming week. Heat indices of 95 to 100 degrees are expected across most of the area Tuesday and Wednesday afternoons. Scattered thunderstorms are expected Tuesday into Wednesday, posing a threat for heavy rainfall and an isolated severe hazard. Unsettled weather continues through late in the week. Spotter information statement: spotter activation is not anticipated tonight. The time is currently 6:07 p.m. Central Daylight Time. 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At 6 p.m. in Peoria, skies were mostly sunny. The temperature was 84 degrees, the dew point was 71, and the relative humidity was 65%. The heat index was 89. The wind was northwest at 7 miles an hour. The pressure was 29.87 inches and steady. Around central and western Illinois, it was mostly sunny, with a temperature of 86 at Bloomington, 77 at Galesburg, and 82 at Lakin. Under mostly sunny skies, Quincy reported 81, Springfield reported 88, and Lincoln reported 89. At Moline, it was partly sunny, with a temperature of 77. At Macomb, it was cloudy, with a temperature of 78. And once again at 6 p.m. in Peoria, under mostly sunny skies, the temperature was 84, and the heat index was 89. Looking elsewhere around the Midwest at 6 p.m., Chicago was partly sunny, and 84. Indianapolis was mostly sunny, and 83. St. Louis was mostly sunny, and 90. Kansas City had light rain, and 66. Des Moines was mostly sunny, and 75. Milwaukee was partly sunny, and 79.
The time is currently 6:09 p.m.

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At 6 p.m. in Peoria, skies were mostly sunny. The temperature was 84 degrees, the dew point was 71, and the relative humidity was 65%. The heat index was 89. The wind was northwest at 7 miles an hour. The pressure was 29.87 inches and steady. Around central and western Illinois, it was mostly sunny, with a temperature of 86 at Bloomington, 77 at Galesburg, and 82 at Lakin. Under mostly sunny skies, Quincy reported 81, Springfield reported 88, and Lincoln reported 89. At Moline, it was partly sunny, with a temperature of 77. At Macomb, it was cloudy, with a temperature of 78. And once again at 6 p.m. in Peoria, under mostly sunny skies, the temperature was 84, and the heat index was 89. Looking elsewhere around the Midwest at 6 p.m., Chicago was partly sunny, and 84. Indianapolis was mostly sunny, and 83. St. Louis was mostly sunny, and 90. Kansas City had light rain, and 66. Des Moines was mostly sunny, and 75. Milwaukee was partly sunny, and 79. The time is currently 6:10 p.m. Central Daylight Time. 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At 6 p.m. in Peoria, skies were mostly sunny. The temperature was 84 degrees, the dew point was 71, and the relative humidity was 65%. The heat index was 89. The wind was northwest at 7 miles an hour. The pressure was 29.87 inches and steady. Around central and western Illinois, it was mostly sunny, with a temperature of 86 at Bloomington, 77 at Galesburg, and 82 at Lakin. Under mostly sunny skies, Quincy reported 81, Springfield reported 88, and Lincoln reported 89. At Moline, it was partly sunny, with a temperature of 77. At Macomb, it was cloudy, with a temperature of 78. And once again at 6 p.m. in Peoria, under mostly sunny skies, the temperature was 84, and the heat index was 89. At 6 p.m. in Peoria, skies were mostly sunny. The temperature was 84 degrees, the dew point was 71, and the relative humidity was 65%. The heat index was 89. The wind was northwest at 7 miles an hour. The pressure was 29.87 inches and steady. Around central and western Illinois, it was mostly sunny, with a temperature of 86 at Bloomington, 77 at Galesburg, and 82 at Lakin. Under mostly sunny skies, Quincy reported 81, Springfield reported 88, and Lincoln reported 89. At Moline, it was partly sunny, with a temperature of 77. At Macomb, it was cloudy, with a temperature of 78. And once again at 6 p.m. in Peoria, under mostly sunny skies, the temperature was 84, and the heat index was 89. Looking elsewhere around the Midwest at 6 p.m., Chicago was partly sunny, and 84. Indianapolis was mostly sunny, and 83. St. Louis was mostly sunny, and 90. Kansas City had light rain, and 66. Des Moines was mostly sunny, and 75. Milwaukee was partly sunny, and 79. 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The time is currently 6:13 p.m. Central Daylight Time. 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At 6 p.m. in Peoria, skies were mostly sunny. The temperature was 84 degrees, the dew point was 71, and the relative humidity was 65%. The heat index was 89. The wind was northwest at 7 miles an hour.
the pressure was 29.87 inches and steady. Around central and western Illinois, it was mostly sunny, with a temperature of 86 at Bloomington, 77 at Galesburg, and 82 at Lakin. Under mostly sunny skies, Quincy reported 81, Springfield reported 88, and Lincoln reported 89. At Moline, it was partly sunny, with a temperature of 77. At Macomb, it was cloudy, with a temperature of 78. And once again at 6 p.m. in Peoria, under mostly sunny skies, the temperature was 84, and the heat index was 89. Looking elsewhere around the Midwest at 6 p.m., Chicago was partly sunny, and 84. Indianapolis was mostly sunny, and 83. St. Louis was mostly sunny, and 90. Kansas City had light rain, and 66. Des Moines was mostly sunny, and 75. Milwaukee was partly sunny, and 79. The Peoria, Illinois climate summary for this evening, as of 4 p.m., September 12, 2026. Today's high temperature was 88 degrees. The normal high is 80. The record high is 97 degrees, which was last set in 1939. Today's low temperature was 64 degrees. The normal low is 58. The record low is 41 degrees, which was set in 1917. No precipitation fell today, which leaves the monthly total at 0.18 inches. The total precipitation for the year still stands at 31.02 inches. Sunset tonight is at 7:13 p.m. Sunrise tomorrow is at 6:38 a.m. The time is currently 6:16 p.m. Central Daylight Time. 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At 6 p.m. in Peoria, skies were mostly sunny. The temperature was 84 degrees, the dew point was 71, and the relative humidity was 65%. The heat index was 89. The wind was northwest at 7 miles an hour. The pressure was 29.87 inches and steady. Around central and western Illinois, it was mostly sunny, with a temperature of 86 at Bloomington, 77 at Galesburg, and 82 at Lakin. Under mostly sunny skies, Quincy reported 81, Springfield reported 88, and Lincoln reported 89. At Moline, it was partly sunny, with a temperature of 77. At Macomb, it was cloudy, with a temperature of 78. And once again at 6 p.m. in Peoria, under mostly sunny skies, the temperature was 84, and the heat index was 89. Looking elsewhere around the Midwest at 6 p.m., Chicago was partly sunny, and 84. Indianapolis was mostly sunny, and 83. St. Louis was mostly sunny, and 90. Kansas City had light rain, and 66. Des Moines was mostly sunny, and 75. Milwaukee was partly sunny, and 79. The time is currently 6:17 p.m. Central Daylight Time. 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At 6 p.m. in Peoria, skies were mostly sunny. The temperature was 84 degrees, the dew point was 71, and the relative humidity was 65%. The heat index was 89. The wind was northwest at 7 miles an hour. The pressure was 29.87 inches and steady. Around central and western Illinois, it was mostly sunny, with a temperature of 86 at Bloomington, 77 at Galesburg, and 82 at Lakin. Under mostly sunny skies, Quincy reported 81, Springfield reported 88, and Lincoln reported 89. At Moline, it was partly sunny, with a temperature of 77. At Macomb, it was cloudy, with a temperature of 78. And once again at 6 p.m. in Peoria, under mostly sunny skies, the temperature was 84, and the heat index was 89. Looking elsewhere around the Midwest at 6 p.m., Chicago was partly sunny, and 84. Indianapolis was mostly sunny, and 83. St. Louis was mostly sunny, and 90. Kansas City had light rain, and 66. Des Moines was mostly sunny, and 75. Milwaukee was partly sunny, and 79. The time is currently 6:19 p.m. Central Daylight Time. 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
at 6 p.m. in Peoria.

skies were mostly sunny. The temperature was 84 degrees, the dew point was 71, and the relative humidity was 65%. The heat index was 89. The wind was northwest at 7 miles an hour. The pressure was 29.87 inches and steady. Around central and western Illinois, it was mostly sunny, with a temperature of 86 at Bloomington, 77 at Galesburg, and 82 at Lakin. Under mostly sunny skies, Quincy reported 81, Springfield reported 88, and Lincoln reported 89. At Moline, it was partly sunny, with a temperature of 77. At Macomb, it was cloudy, with a temperature of 78. And once again at 6 p.m. in Peoria, under mostly sunny skies, the temperature was 84, and the heat index was 89. Looking elsewhere around the Midwest at 6 p.m., Chicago was partly sunny, and 84. Indianapolis was mostly sunny, and 83. St. Louis was mostly sunny, and 90. Kansas City had light rain, and 66. Des Moines was mostly sunny, and 75. Milwaukee was partly sunny, and 79. The time is currently 6:20 p.m. Central Daylight Time. 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At 6 p.m. in Peoria, skies were mostly sunny. The temperature was 84 degrees, the dew point was 71, and the relative humidity was 65%. The heat index was 89. The wind was northwest at 7 miles an hour. The pressure was 29.87 inches and steady. Around central and western Illinois, it was mostly sunny, with a temperature of 86 at Bloomington, 77 at Galesburg, and 82 at Lakin. Under mostly sunny skies, Quincy reported 81, Springfield reported 88, and Lincoln reported 89. At Moline, it was partly sunny, with a temperature of 77. At Macomb, it was cloudy, with a temperature of 78. And once again at 6 p.m. in Peoria, under mostly sunny skies, the temperature was 84, and the heat index was 89. At 6 p.m. in Peoria, skies were mostly sunny. The temperature was 84 degrees, the dew point was 71, and the relative humidity was 65%. The heat index was 89. The wind was northwest at 7 miles an hour. The pressure was 29.87 inches and steady. Around central and western Illinois, it was sunny, with a temperature of 86 at Bloomington, 88 at Springfield, and 89 at Lincoln. It was mostly sunny, with a temperature of 77 at Moline, 77 at Galesburg, 82 at Lakin, 81 at Quincy, and 86 at Pontiac. At Macomb, it was cloudy, with a temperature of 78. And once again at 6 p.m. in Peoria, under mostly sunny skies, the temperature was 84, and the heat index was 89. Looking elsewhere around the Midwest at 6 p.m., Chicago was partly sunny, and 84. Indianapolis was mostly sunny, and 83. St. Louis was mostly sunny, and 90. Kansas City had light rain, and 66. Des Moines was mostly sunny, and 75. Milwaukee was partly sunny, and 79. The time is currently 6:23 p.m. Central Daylight Time. 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At 6 p.m. in Peoria, skies were mostly sunny. The temperature was 84 degrees, the dew point was 71, and the relative humidity was 65%. The heat index was 89. The wind was northwest at 7 miles an hour. The pressure was 29.87 inches and steady. Around central and western Illinois, it was sunny, with a temperature of 86 at Bloomington, 88 at Springfield, and 89 at Lincoln. It was mostly sunny, with a temperature of 77 at Moline, 77 at Galesburg, 82 at Lakin, 81 at Quincy, and 86 at Pontiac. At Macomb, it was cloudy, with a temperature of 78. And once again at 6 p.m. in Peoria, under mostly sunny skies, the temperature was 84, and the heat index was 89. Looking elsewhere around the Midwest at 6 p.m., Chicago was partly sunny, and 84. Indianapolis was mostly sunny, and 83. St. Louis was mostly sunny, and 90. Kansas City had light rain, and 66. Des Moines

Ultimate Summary for this evening, as of 4 p.m., September 12, 2026. Today's high temperature was 88 degrees. The normal high is 80. The record high is 97 degrees, which was last set in 1939. Today's low temperature was 64 degrees. The normal low is 58. The record low is 41 degrees, which was set in 1917. No precipitation fell today, which leaves the monthly total at 0.18 inches. The total precipitation for the year still stands at 31.02 inches. Sunset tonight is at 7:13 p.m. Sunrise tomorrow is at 6:38 a.m. The time is currently 6:31 p.m. Central Daylight Time. 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At 6 p.m. in Peoria, skies were mostly sunny. The temperature was 84 degrees, the dew point was 71, and the relative humidity was 65%. The heat index was 89. The wind was northwest at 7 miles an hour. The pressure was 29.87 inches and steady. Around central and western Illinois, it was sunny, with a temperature of 86 at Bloomington, 88 at Springfield, and 89 at Lincoln. It was mostly sunny, with a temperature of 77 at Moline, 77 at Galesburg, 82 at Lakin, 81 at Quincy, and 86 at Pontiac. At Macomb, it was cloudy, with a temperature of 78. And once again at 6 p.m. in Peoria, under mostly sunny skies, the temperature was 84, and the heat index was 89. Looking elsewhere around the Midwest at 6 p.m., Chicago was partly sunny, and 84. Indianapolis was mostly sunny, and 83. St. Louis was mostly sunny, and 90. Kansas City had light rain, and 66. Des Moines was mostly sunny, and 75. Milwaukee was partly sunny, and 79. The time is currently 6:32 p.m. Central Daylight Time. 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At 6 p.m. in Peoria, skies were mostly sunny. The temperature was 84 degrees, the dew point was 71, and the relative humidity was 65%. The heat index was 89. The wind was northwest at 7 miles an hour. The pressure was 29.87 inches and steady. Around central and western Illinois, it was sunny, with a temperature of 86 at Bloomington, 88 at Springfield, and 89 at Lincoln. It was mostly sunny, with a temperature of 70. It was sunny, with a temperature of 86 at Bloomington, 88 at Springfield, and 89 at Lincoln. It was mostly sunny, with a temperature of 77 at Moline, 77 at Galesburg, 82 at Lakin, 81 at Quincy, and 86 at Pontiac. At Macomb, it was cloudy, with a temperature of 78. And once again at 6 p.m. in Peoria, under mostly sunny skies, the temperature was 84, and the heat index was 89. Looking elsewhere around the Midwest at 6 p.m., Chicago was partly sunny, and 84. Indianapolis was mostly sunny, and 83. St. Louis was mostly sunny, and 90. Kansas City had light rain, and 66. Des Moines was mostly sunny, and 75. Milwaukee was partly sunny, and 79. The time is currently 6:34 p.m. Central Daylight Time. 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At 6 p.m. in Peoria, skies were mostly sunny. The temperature was 84 degrees, the dew point was 71, and the relative humidity was 65%. The heat index was 89. The wind was northwest at 7 miles an hour. The pressure was 29.87 inches and steady. Around central and western Illinois, it was sunny, with a temperature of 86 at Bloomington, 88 at Springfield, and 89 at Lincoln. It was mostly sunny, with a temperature of 77 at Moline, 77 at Galesburg, 82 at Lakin, 81 at Quincy, and 86 at Pontiac. At Macomb, it was cloudy, with a temperature of 78. And once again at 6 p.m. in Peoria, under mostly sunny skies, the temperature was 84, and the heat index was 89. Looking elsewhere around the Midwest at 6 p.m., Chicago was partly sunny, and 84.

and once again at 6 p.m. in Peoria, under mostly sunny skies, the temperature was 84, and the heat index was 89. The Peoria, Illinois climate summary for this evening, as of 4 p.m., September 12, 2026. Today's high temperature was 88 degrees. The normal high is 80. The record high is 97 degrees, which was last set in 1939. Today's low temperature was 64 degrees. The normal low is 58. The record low is 41 degrees, which was set in 1917. No precipitation fell today, which leaves the monthly total at 0.18 inches. The total precipitation for the year still stands at 31.02 inches. Sunset tonight is at 7:13 p.m. Sunrise tomorrow is at 6:38 a.m. Looking elsewhere around the Midwest at 6 p.m., Chicago was partly sunny, and 84. Indianapolis was mostly sunny, and 83. St. Louis was mostly sunny, and 90. Kansas City had light rain, and 66. Des Moines was mostly sunny, and 75. Milwaukee was partly sunny, and 79. The time is currently 6:46 p.m. Central Daylight Time. You're listening to NOAA Weather Radio All Hazards, station WXJ71 in Peoria. At 6 p.m. in Peoria, skies were mostly sunny. The temperature was 84 degrees, the dew point was 71, and the relative humidity was 65%. The heat index was 89. The wind was northwest at 7 miles an hour. The pressure was 29.87 inches and steady. Around central and western Illinois, it was sunny, with a temperature of 86 at Bloomington, 88 at Springfield, and 89 at Lincoln. It was mostly sunny, with a temperature of 77 at Moline, 77 at Galesburg, 82 at Lakin, 81 at Quincy, and 86 at Pontiac. At Macomb, it was cloudy, with a temperature of 78. And once again at 6 p.m. in Peoria, under mostly sunny skies, the temperature was 84, and the heat index was 89. Looking elsewhere around the Midwest at 6 p.m., Chicago was partly sunny, and 84. Indianapolis was mostly sunny, and 83. St. Louis was mostly sunny, and 90. Kansas City had light rain, and 66. Des Moines was mostly sunny, and 75. Milwaukee was partly sunny, and 79. The time is currently 6:47 p.m. Central Daylight Time. 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At 6 p.m. in Peoria, skies were mostly sunny. The temperature was 84 degrees, the dew point was 71, and the relative humidity was 65%. The heat index was 89. The wind was northwest at 7 miles an hour. The pressure was 29.87 inches and steady. Around central and western Illinois, it was sunny, with a temperature of 86 at Bloomington, 88 at Springfield, and 89 at Lincoln. It was mostly sunny, with a temperature of 77 at Moline, 77 at Galesburg, 82 at Lakin, 81 at Quincy, and 86 at Pontiac. At Macomb, it was cloudy, with a temperature of 78. And once again at 6 p.m. in Peoria, under mostly sunny skies, the temperature was 84, and the heat index was 89. Looking elsewhere around the Midwest at 6 p.m., Chicago was partly sunny, and 84. Indianapolis was mostly sunny, and 83. St. Louis was mostly sunny, and 90. Kansas City had light rain, and 66. Des Moines was mostly sunny, and 75. Milwaukee was partly sunny, and 79. The time is currently 6:49 p.m. Central Daylight Time. 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At 6 p.m. in Peoria, skies were mostly sunny. The temperature was 84 degrees, the dew point was 71, and the relative humidity was 65%. The heat index was 89. The wind was northwest at 7 miles an hour. The pressure was 29.87 inches and steady. Around central and western Illinois, it was sunny, with a temperature of 86 at Bloomington, 88 at Springfield, and 89 at Lincoln. It was mostly sunny,
with a temperature of 77 at Moline, 77 at Galesburg, 82 at Lakin, 81 at Quincy, and 86 at Pontiac. At Macomb, it was cloudy, with a temperature of 78. And once again at 6 p.m. in Peoria, under mostly sunny skies, the temperature was 84, and the heat index was 89. Looking elsewhere around the Midwest at 6 p.m., Chicago was partly sunny, and 84. Indianapolis was mostly sunny, and 83. St. Louis was mostly sunny, and 90. Kansas City had light rain, and 66. Des Moines was mostly sunny, and 75. Milwaukee was partly sunny, and 79. The time is currently 6:50 p.m. Central Daylight Time. 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At 6 p.m. in Peoria, skies were mostly sunny. The temperature was 84 degrees, the dew point was 71, and the relative humidity was 65%. The heat index was 89. The wind was northwest at 7 miles an hour. The pressure was 29.87 inches and steady. Around central and western Illinois, it was sunny, with a temperature of 86 at Bloomington, 88 at Springfield, and 89 at Lincoln. It was mostly sunny, with a temperature of 77 at Moline, 77 at Galesburg, 82 at Lakin, 81 at Quincy, and 86 at Pontiac. At Macomb, it was cloudy, with a temperature of 78. And once again at 6 p.m. in Peoria, under mostly sunny skies, the temperature was 84, and the heat index was 89. Looking elsewhere around the Midwest at 6 p.m., Chicago was partly sunny, and 84. Indianapolis was mostly sunny, and 83. St. Louis was mostly sunny, and 90. Kansas City had light rain, and 66. Des Moines was mostly sunny, and 75. Milwaukee was partly sunny, and 79. The time is currently 6:52 p.m. Central Daylight Time. 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At 6 p.m. in Peoria, skies were mostly sunny. The temperature was 84 degrees, the dew point was 71, and the relative humidity was 65%. The heat index was 89. The wind was northwest at 7 miles an hour. The pressure was 29.87 inches and steady. Around central and western Illinois, it was sunny, with a temperature of 86 at Bloomington, 88 at Springfield, and 89 at Lincoln. It was mostly sunny, with a temperature of 77 at Moline, 77 at Galesburg, 82 at Lakin, 81 at Quincy, and 86 at Pontiac. At Macomb, it was cloudy, with a temperature of 78. And once again at 6 p.m. in Peoria, under mostly sunny skies, the temperature was 84, and the heat index was 89. Looking elsewhere around the Midwest at 6 p.m., Chicago was partly sunny, and 84. Indianapolis was mostly sunny, and 83. St. Louis was mostly sunny, and 90. Kansas City had light rain, and 66. Des Moines was mostly sunny, and 75. Milwaukee was partly sunny, and 79. The time is currently 6:53 p.m. Central Daylight Time. 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At 6 p.m. in Peoria, skies were mostly sunny. The temperature was 84 degrees, the dew point was 71, and the relative humidity was 65%. The heat index was 89. The wind was northwest at 7 miles an hour. The pressure was 29.87 inches and steady. Around central and western Illinois, it was sunny, with a temperature of 86 at Bloomington, 88 at Springfield, and 89 at Lincoln. It was mostly sunny, with a temperature of 77 at Moline, 77 at Galesburg, 82 at Lakin, 81 at Quincy, and 86 at Pontiac. At Macomb, it was cloudy, with a temperature of 78. And once again at 6 p.m. in Peoria, under mostly sunny skies, the temperature was 84, and the heat index was 89. Looking elsewhere around the Midwest at 6 p.m., Chicago was partly sunny, and 84. Indianapolis was mostly sunny, and 83. St. Louis was mostly sunny, and 90.
Kansas City had light rain, and 66. Des Moines was